heat index readings up to 105. The Austin Bergstrom Climate Summary for this evening, as of 5 p.m., June 6, 2026. Today's high temperature of 92 degrees occurred at 3:47 p.m. The normal high is 92. The record high is 103 degrees, which was set in 2011. Today's low temperature of 74 degrees occurred at 2:17 a.m. The normal low is 71. The record low is 59 degrees, which was set in 1969. 0.11 inches of precipitation fell today. Sunset tonight is at 8:30 p.m. Sunrise tomorrow is at 6:29 a.m. The Austin Camp Mabry Climate Summary for this evening, as of 5 p.m., June 6, 2026. Today's high temperature of 91 degrees occurred at 3:41 p.m. The normal high is 92. The record high is 103 degrees, which was last set in 2022. Today's low temperature of 73 degrees occurred at 4:38 a.m. The normal low is 72. The record low is 51 degrees, which was set in 1926. 0.51 inches of precipitation fell today. Sunset tonight is at 8:31 p.m. Sunrise tomorrow is at 6:29 a.m. You're listening to NOAA Weather Radio, station WXK27, in Austin, Texas, broadcasting on a frequency of 162.4 megahertz, originating from the Austin-San Antonio National Weather Service Forecast Office. The current time is 7:05 p.m. Central Daylight Time. Your weather synopsis for South Central Texas. There will be chances for showers and thunderstorms over the eastern part of the area Saturday and Sunday. Dry weather will settle in for next week. Temperatures will be near normal for the next 7 days. Your local forecast. Tonight, partly cloudy with a slight chance of showers and thunderstorms this evening, then mostly cloudy after midnight. Lows in the mid-70s. South winds 5 to 10 miles per hour with gusts up to 20 miles per hour. Chance of rain 20%. Sunday, mostly cloudy. Humid with highs around 90. South winds 10 to 15 miles per hour with gusts up to 25 miles per hour. Sunday night, mostly cloudy. Lows in the mid-70s. South winds 10 to 15 miles per hour. Monday, partly cloudy in the morning, then clearing. Humid with highs in the lower 90s. South winds 10 to 15 miles per hour. Highest heat index readings up to 105. Monday night, mostly clear in the evening, then becoming partly cloudy. Lows in the mid-70s. South winds 10 to 15 miles per hour. Tuesday, partly cloudy in the morning, then clearing. Highs in the lower 90s. Tuesday night, clear in the evening, then becoming partly cloudy. Lows in the mid-70s. Wednesday through Thursday, partly cloudy. Highs in the mid-90s. Lows in the mid-70s. Highest heat index readings up to 105. Thursday night, mostly clear in the evening, then becoming partly cloudy. Lows in the mid-70s. Friday, partly cloudy in the morning, then clearing. Highs in the mid-90s. Highest heat index readings up to 105. Friday night, mostly clear. Lows in the upper 70s. Saturday, partly cloudy in the morning, then mostly sunny with a slight chance of showers and thunderstorms in the afternoon. Highs in the upper 90s. Highest heat index readings up to 105. The Austin Bergstrom Climate Summary for this evening, as of 5 p.m., June 6, 2026. Today's high temperature of 92 degrees occurred at 3:47 p.m. The normal high is 92. The record high is 103 degrees, which was set in 2011. Today's low temperature of 74 degrees occurred at 2:17 a.m. The normal low is 71. The record low is 59 degrees, which was set in 1969. 0.11 inches.

So precipitation fell today. Sunset tonight is at 8:30 p.m. Sunrise tomorrow is at 6:29 a.m. The Austin Camp Mabry Climate Summary for this evening, as of 5 p.m., June 6, 2026. Today's high temperature of 91 degrees occurred at 3:41 p.m. The normal high is 92. The record high is 103 degrees, which was last set in 2022. Today's low temperature of 73 degrees occurred at 4:38 a.m. The normal low is 72. The record low is 51 degrees, which was set in 1926. 0.51 inches of precipitation fell today. Sunset tonight is at 8:31 p.m. Sunrise tomorrow is at 6:29 a.m. You're listening to NOAA Weather Radio, station WXK27, in Austin, Texas, broadcasting on a frequency of 162.4 MHz, originating from the Austin-San Antonio National Weather Service Forecast Office. The current time is 7:10 p.m. Central Daylight Time. Your weather synopsis for South Central Texas. There will be chances for showers and thunderstorms over the eastern part of the area Saturday and Sunday. Dry weather will settle in for next week. Temperatures will be near normal for the next 7 days. Your local forecast. Tonight, partly cloudy with a slight chance of showers and thunderstorms this evening, then mostly cloudy after midnight. Lows in the mid-70s. South winds 5 to 10 miles per hour with gusts up to 20 miles per hour. Chance of rain 20%. Sunday, mostly cloudy. Humid with highs around 90. South winds 10 to 15 miles per hour with gusts up to 25 miles per hour. Sunday night, mostly cloudy. Lows in the mid-70s. South winds 10 to 15 miles per hour. Monday, partly cloudy in the morning, then clearing. Humid with highs in the lower 90s. South winds 10 to 15 miles per hour. Highest heat index readings up to 105. Monday night, mostly clear in the evening, then becoming partly cloudy. Lows in the mid-70s. South winds 10 to 15 miles per hour. Tuesday, partly cloudy in the morning, then clearing. Highs in the lower 90s. Tuesday night, clear in the evening, then becoming partly cloudy. Lows in the mid-70s. Wednesday through Thursday, partly cloudy. Highs in the mid-90s. Lows in the mid-70s. Highest heat index readings up to 105. Thursday night, mostly clear in the evening, then becoming partly cloudy. Lows in the mid-70s. Friday, partly cloudy in the morning, then clearing. Highs in the mid-90s. Highest heat index readings up to 105. Friday night, mostly clear. Lows in the upper 70s. Saturday, partly cloudy in the morning, then mostly sunny with a slight chance of showers and thunderstorms in the afternoon. Highs in the upper 90s. Highest heat index readings up to 105. The Austin Bergstrom Climate Summary for this evening, as of 5 p.m., June 6, 2026. Today's high temperature of 92 degrees occurred at 3:47 p.m. The normal high is 92. The record high is 103 degrees, which was set in 2011. Today's low temperature of 74 degrees occurred at 2:17 a.m. The normal low is 71. The record low is 59 degrees, which was set in 1969. 0.11 inches of precipitation fell today. Sunset tonight is at 8:30 p.m. Sunrise tomorrow is at 6:29 a.m. The Austin Camp Mabry Climate Summary for this evening, as of 5 p.m., June 6, 2026. Today's high temperature of 91 degrees occurred at 3:41 p.m. The normal high is 92. The record high is 103 degrees, which was last set in 2022. Today's low temperature of 73 degrees occurred at 4:38 a.m. The normal low is 72. The record

is 51 degrees, which was set in 1926. 0.51 inches of precipitation fell today. Sunset tonight is at 8:31 p.m. Sunrise tomorrow is at 6:29 a.m. The Tropical Weather Outlook. For the North Atlantic, Caribbean Sea, and the Gulf of America, tropical cyclone formation is not expected during the next 7 days. 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The Austin NOAA Weather Radio Roundup. At 7 p.m. at Austin Bergstrom International, it was partly sunny. The temperature was 89, the dew point 73, the relative humidity was 59%, producing a heat index of 97, the wind south at 13 miles an hour, and the pressure was 29.76 inches and steady. At Camp Mabry, it was partly sunny. The temperature was 88, the dew point 73, the relative humidity was 61%, producing a heat index of 95, the wind south at 7 miles an hour, and the pressure was 29.77 inches and falling. The report from Pflugerville was not available. Taylor, partly sunny, 90. Lago Vista, partly sunny, 86. Georgetown, partly sunny, 90. At San Marcos, temperature was 89 degrees. Burnett, mostly sunny, 88. Junction, mostly sunny, 88. San Antonio, partly sunny, 87. Corpus Christi, cloudy, 86. Houston, partly sunny, 83. Once again at Austin Bergstrom, it was 89, and at Camp Mabry, it was 88. Elsewhere across the state, College Station, partly sunny, 87. Amarillo, partly sunny, 72. Abilene, partly sunny, 70. Dallas-Fort Worth, a thunderstorm was reported, 71. Your weather synopsis for South Central Texas. There will be chances for showers and thunderstorms over the eastern part of the area Saturday and Sunday. Dry weather will settle in for next week. Temperatures will be near normal for the next 7 days. Your local forecast. Tonight, partly cloudy with a slight chance of showers and thunderstorms this evening, then mostly cloudy after midnight. Lows in the mid-70s. South winds 5 to 10 miles per hour with gusts up to 20 miles per hour. Chance of rain 20%. Sunday, mostly cloudy. Humid with highs around 90. South winds 10 to 15 miles per hour with gusts up to 25 miles per hour. Sunday night, mostly cloudy. Lows in the mid-70s. South winds 10 to 15 miles per hour. Monday, partly cloudy in the morning, then clearing. Humid with highs in the lower 90s. South winds 10 to 15 miles per hour. Highest heat index readings up to 105. Monday night, mostly clear in the evening, then becoming partly cloudy. Lows in the mid-70s. South winds 10 to 15 miles per hour. Tuesday, partly cloudy in the morning, then clearing. Highs in the lower 90s. Tuesday night, clear in the evening, then becoming partly cloudy. Lows in the mid-70s. Wednesday through Thursday, partly cloudy. Highs in the mid-90s. Lows in the mid-70s. Highest heat index readings up to 105. Thursday night, mostly clear in the evening, then becoming partly cloudy. Lows in the mid-70s. Friday, partly cloudy in the morning, then clearing. Highs in the mid-90s. Highest heat index readings up to 105. Friday night, mostly clear. Lows in the upper 70s. Saturday, partly cloudy in the morning, then mostly sunny with a slight chance of showers and thunderstorms in the afternoon. Highs in the upper 90s. Highest heat index readings up to 105. The Austin Bergstrom Climate Summary for this evening, as of 5 p.m., June 6, 2020.

6. Today's high temperature of 92 degrees occurred at 3:47 p.m. The normal high is 92. The record high is 103 degrees, which was set in 2011. Today's low temperature of 74 degrees occurred at 2:17 a.m. The normal low is 71. The record low is 59 degrees, which was set in 1969. 0.11 inches of precipitation fell today. Sunset tonight is at 8:30 p.m. Sunrise tomorrow is at 6:29 a.m. The Austin Camp Mabry Climate Summary for this evening, as of 5 p.m., June 6, 2026. Today's high temperature of 91 degrees occurred at 3:41 p.m. The normal high is 92. The record high is 103 degrees, which was last set in 2022. Today's low temperature of 73 degrees occurred at 4:38 a.m. The normal low is 72. The record low is 51 degrees, which was set in 1926. 0.51 inches of precipitation fell today. Sunset tonight is at 8:31 p.m. Sunrise tomorrow is at 6:29 a.m. You're listening to NOAA Weather Radio, station WXK27, in Austin, Texas, broadcasting on a frequency of 162.4 megahertz, originating from the Austin-San Antonio National Weather Service Forecast Office. The current time is 7:20 p.m. Central Daylight Time. The Austin NOAA Weather Radio Roundup. At 7 p.m. at Austin Bergstrom International, it was partly sunny. The temperature was 89, the dew point 73, the relative humidity was 59%, producing a heat index of 97, the wind south at 13 miles an hour, and the pressure was 29.76 inches and steady. At Camp Mabry, it was partly sunny. The temperature was 88, the dew point 73, the relative humidity was 61%, producing a heat index of 95, the wind south at 7 miles an hour, and the pressure was 29.77 inches and falling. The report from Pflugerville was not available. Taylor, partly sunny, 90. Lago Vista, partly sunny, 86. Georgetown, partly sunny, 90. At San Marcos, temperature was 89 degrees. Burnett, mostly sunny, 88. Junction, mostly sunny, 88. San Antonio, partly sunny, 87. Corpus Christi, cloudy, 86. Houston, partly sunny, 83. Once again at Austin Bergstrom, it was 89, and at Camp Mabry, it was 88. Elsewhere across the state, College Station, partly sunny, 87. Amarillo, partly sunny, 72. Abilene, partly sunny, 70. Dallas-Fort Worth, a thunderstorm was reported, 71. Your weather synopsis for South Central Texas. There will be chances for showers and thunderstorms over the eastern part of the area Saturday and Sunday. Dry weather will settle in for next week. Temperatures will be near normal for the next 7 days. Your local forecast. Tonight, partly cloudy with a slight chance of showers and thunderstorms this evening, then mostly cloudy after midnight. Lows in the mid-70s. South winds 5 to 10 miles per hour with gusts up to 20 miles per hour. Chance of rain 20%. Sunday, mostly cloudy. Humid with highs around 90. South winds 10 to 15 miles per hour with gusts up to 25 miles per hour. Sunday night, mostly cloudy. Lows in the mid-70s. South winds 10 to 15 miles per hour. Monday, partly cloudy in the morning, then clearing. Humid with highs in the lower 90s. South winds 10 to 15 miles per hour. Highest heat index readings up to 105. Monday night, mostly clear in the evening, then becoming partly cloudy. Lows in the mid-70s. South winds 10 to 15 miles per hour. Tuesday, partly cloudy in the morning, then clearing. Highs in the lower 90s. Tuesday night, clear in the evening, then becoming partly cloudy. Lows in the mid-70s.

Wednesday through Thursday, partly cloudy. Highs in the mid-90s. Lows in the mid-70s. Highest heat index readings up to 105. Thursday night, mostly clear in the evening, then becoming partly cloudy. Lows in the mid-70s. Friday, partly cloudy in the morning, then clearing. Highs in the mid-90s. Highest heat index readings up to 105. Friday night, mostly clear. Lows in the upper 70s. Saturday, partly cloudy in the morning, then mostly sunny with a slight chance of showers and thunderstorms in the afternoon. Highs in the upper 90s. Highest heat index readings up to 105. The coastal waters forecast from Baffin Bay to Port Aransas out 20 nautical miles. Tonight, southeast winds around 15 knots with gusts up to 20 knots. Seas 3 to 4 feet, occasionally to 5 feet. Wave detail, southeast 4 feet at 6 seconds. Sunday, southeast winds 15 to 20 knots with gusts up to 25 knots. Seas 4 to 5 feet, occasionally to 6 feet. Wave detail, southeast 5 feet at 6 seconds. A slight chance of showers and thunderstorms. Sunday night, southeast winds 15 to 20 knots with gusts up to 25 knots. Seas 4 to 5 feet, occasionally to 6 feet. Wave detail, southeast 5 feet at 7 seconds. A chance of showers and thunderstorms after midnight. Monday, southeast winds 15 to 20 knots with gusts up to 25 knots. Seas 4 to 5 feet, occasionally to 6 feet. Wave detail, southeast 5 feet at 7 seconds. A slight chance of showers and thunderstorms in the morning. Monday night, southeast winds 15 to 20 knots. Seas 4 to 5 feet, occasionally to 6 feet. Wave detail, southeast 4 feet at 7 seconds. Tuesday, southeast winds 10 to 15 knots with gusts up to 20 knots. Seas 3 to 4 feet, occasionally to 5 feet. Wave detail, southeast 4 feet at 7 seconds. Tuesday night, southeast winds around 15 knots with gusts up to 20 knots. Seas 3 to 4 feet, occasionally to 5 feet. Wednesday, southeast winds 10 to 15 knots. Seas around 4 feet, occasionally to 5 feet. Wednesday night, southeast winds 15 to 20 knots. Seas around 4 feet, occasionally to 5 feet. Thursday, southeast winds 10 to 15 knots. Seas 3 to 4 feet, occasionally to 5 feet. Thursday night, southeast winds 10 to 15 knots. Seas around 4 feet, occasionally to 5 feet. Winds and seas higher and near thunderstorms. The Austin Bergstrom Climate Summary for this evening, as of 5 p.m., June 6, 2026. Today's high temperature of 92 degrees occurred at 3:47 p.m. The normal high is 92. The record high is 103 degrees, which was set in 2011. Today's low temperature of 74 degrees occurred at 2:17 a.m. The normal low is 71. The record low is 59 degrees, which was set in 1969. 0.11 inches of precipitation fell today. Sunset tonight is at 8:30 p.m. Sunrise tomorrow is at 6:29 a.m. The Austin Camp Mabry Climate Summary for this evening, as of 5 p.m., June 6, 2026. Today's high temperature of 91 degrees occurred at 3:41 p.m. The normal high is 92. The record high is 103 degrees, which was last set in 2022. Today's low temperature of 73 degrees occurred at 4:38 a.m. The normal low is 72. The record low is 51 degrees, which was set in 1926. 0.51 inches of precipitation fell today. Sunset tonight is at 8:31 p.m. Sunrise tomorrow is at 6:29 a.m. You're listening to NOAA Weather Radio, station WXK27,
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The current time is 7:29 p.m. Central Daylight Time. The Austin NOAA Weather Radio Roundup. At 7 p.m. at Austin Bergstrom International, it was partly sunny. The temperature was 89, the dew point 73, the relative humidity was 59%, producing a heat index of 97, the wind south at 13 miles an hour, and the pressure was 29.76 inches and steady. At Camp Mabry, it was partly sunny. The temperature was 88, the dew point 73, the relative humidity was 61%, producing a heat index of 95, the wind south at 7 miles an hour, and the pressure was 29.77 inches and falling. The report from Pflugerville was not available. Taylor, partly sunny, 90. Lago Vista, partly sunny, 86. Georgetown, partly sunny, 90. At San Marcos, temperature was 89 degrees. Burnett, mostly sunny, 88. Junction, mostly sunny, 88. San Antonio, partly sunny, 87. Corpus Christi, cloudy, 86. Houston, partly sunny, 83. Once again at Austin Bergstrom, it was 89, and at Camp Mabry, it was 88. Elsewhere across the state, College Station, partly sunny, 87. Amarillo, partly sunny, 72. Abilene, partly sunny, 70. Dallas-Fort Worth, a thunderstorm was reported, 71. Your weather synopsis for South Central Texas. There will be chances for showers and thunderstorms over the eastern part of the area Saturday and Sunday. Dry weather will settle in for next week. Temperatures will be near normal for the next 7 days. Your local forecast. Tonight, partly cloudy with a slight chance of showers and thunderstorms this evening, then mostly cloudy after midnight. Lows in the mid-70s. South winds 5 to 10 miles per hour with gusts up to 20 miles per hour. Chance of rain 20%. Sunday, mostly cloudy. Humid with highs around 90. South winds 10 to 15 miles per hour with gusts up to 25 miles per hour. Sunday night, mostly cloudy. Lows in the mid-70s. South winds 10 to 15 miles per hour. Monday, partly cloudy in the morning, then clearing. Humid with highs in the lower 90s. South winds 10 to 15 miles per hour. Highest heat index readings up to 105. Monday night, mostly clear in the evening, then becoming partly cloudy. Lows in the mid-70s. South winds 10 to 15 miles per hour. Tuesday, partly cloudy in the morning, then clearing. Highs in the lower 90s. Tuesday night, clear in the evening, then becoming partly cloudy. Lows in the mid-70s. Wednesday through Thursday, partly cloudy. Highs in the mid-90s. Lows in the mid-70s. Highest heat index readings up to 105. Thursday night, mostly clear in the evening, then becoming partly cloudy. Lows in the mid-70s. Friday, partly cloudy in the morning, then clearing. Highs in the mid-90s. Highest heat index readings up to 105. Friday night, mostly clear. Lows in the upper 70s. Saturday, partly cloudy in the morning, then mostly sunny with a slight chance of showers and thunderstorms in the afternoon. Highs in the upper 90s. Highest heat index readings up to 105. The Austin Bergstrom climate summary for this evening, as of 5 p.m. Highs in the upper 90s. Highest heat index readings up to 105. The Austin Bergstrom climate summary for this evening, as of 5 p.m., June 6, 2026. Today's high temperature of 92 degrees occurred at 3:47 p.m. The normal high is 92. The record high is 103 degrees, which was set in 2011. Today's low temperature of 74 degrees occurred at 2:17 a.m. The normal low is 71.
The record low is 59 degrees, which was

0.11 inches of precipitation fell today. Sunset tonight is at 8:30 p.m. Sunrise tomorrow is at 6:29 a.m. The Austin Camp Mabry Climate Summary for this evening, as of 5 p.m., June 6, 2026. Today's high temperature of 91 degrees occurred at 3:41 p.m. The normal high is 92. The record high is 103 degrees, which was last set in 2022. Today's low temperature of 73 degrees occurred at 4:38 a.m. The normal low is 72. The record low is 51 degrees, which was set in 1926. 0.51 inches of precipitation fell today. Sunset tonight is at 8:31 p.m. Sunrise tomorrow is at 6:29 a.m. You're listening to NOAA Weather Radio, station WXK27, in Austin, Texas, broadcasting on a frequency of 162.4 MHz, originating from the Austin-San Antonio National Weather Service Forecast Office. The current time is 7:34 p.m. Central Daylight Time. The Austin NOAA Weather Radio Roundup, at 7 p.m. at Austin Bergstrom International, it was partly sunny. The temperature was 89, the dew point 73, the relative humidity was 59%, producing a heat index of 97, the wind south at 13 miles an hour, and the pressure was 29.76 inches and steady. At Camp Mabry, it was partly sunny. The temperature was 88, the dew point 73, the relative humidity was 61%, producing a heat index of 95, the wind south at 7 miles an hour, and the pressure was 29.77 inches and falling. The report from Pflugerville was not available. Taylor, partly sunny, 90. Lago Vista, partly sunny, 86. Georgetown, partly sunny, 90. At San Marcos, temperature was 89 degrees. Burnett, mostly sunny, 88. Junction, mostly sunny, 88. San Antonio, partly sunny, 87. Corpus Christi, cloudy, 86. Houston, partly sunny, 83. Once again at Austin Bergstrom, it was 89, and at Camp Mabry, it was 88. Elsewhere across the state, College Station, partly sunny, 87. Amarillo, partly sunny, 72. Abilene, partly sunny, 70. Dallas-Fort Worth, a thunderstorm was reported, 71. Your weather synopsis for South Central Texas. There will be chances for showers and thunderstorms over the eastern part of the area Saturday and Sunday. Dry weather will settle in for next week. Temperatures will be near normal for the next 7 days. Your local forecast. Tonight, partly cloudy with a slight chance of showers and thunderstorms this evening, then mostly cloudy after midnight. Lows in the mid-70s. South winds 5 to 10 miles per hour with gusts up to 20 miles per hour. Chance of rain 20%. Sunday, mostly cloudy. Humid with highs around 90. South winds 10 to 15 miles per hour with gusts up to 25 miles per hour. Sunday night, mostly cloudy. Lows in the mid-70s. South winds 10 to 15 miles per hour. Monday, partly cloudy in the morning, then clearing. Humid with highs in the lower 90s. South winds 10 to 15 miles per hour. Highest heat index readings up to 105. Monday night, mostly clear in the evening, then becoming partly cloudy. Lows in the mid-70s. South winds 10 to 15 miles per hour. Tuesday, partly cloudy in the morning, then clearing. Highs in the lower 90s. Tuesday night, clear in the evening, then becoming partly cloudy. Lows in the mid-70s. Wednesday through Thursday, partly cloudy. Highs in the mid-90s. Lows in the mid-70s. Highest heat index readings up to 105. Thursday night, mostly clear in the evening, then becoming partly cloudy. Lows in the mid-70s. Friday, partly cloudy in the morning, then clearing. Highs in the mid-

AM. The normal low is 71. The record low is 59 degrees, which was set in 1969. 0.11 inches of precipitation fell today. Sunset tonight is at 8:30 p.m. Sunrise tomorrow is at 6:29 a.m. The Austin Camp Mabry Climate Summary for this evening, as of 5 p.m., June 6, 2026. Today's high temperature of 91 degrees occurred at 3:41 p.m. The normal high is 92. The record high is 103 degrees, which was last set in 2022. Today's low temperature of 73 degrees occurred at 4:38 a.m. The normal low is 72. The record low is 51 degrees, which was set in 1926. 0.51 inches of precipitation fell today. Sunset tonight is at 8:31 p.m. Sunrise tomorrow is at 6:29 a.m. You are listening to NOAA Weather Radio, station WXK27, in Austin, Texas, broadcasting on a frequency of 162.4 MHz, originating from the Austin-San Antonio National Weather Service Forecast Office. The current time is 7:40 p.m. Central Daylight Time. The Austin NOAA Weather Radio Roundup. At 7 p.m. at Austin Bergstrom International, it was partly sunny. The temperature was 89, the dew point 73, the relative humidity was 59%, producing a heat index of 97, the wind south at 13 miles an hour, and the pressure was 29.76 inches and steady. At Camp Mabry, it was partly sunny. The temperature was 88, the dew point 73, the relative humidity was 61%, producing a heat index of 95, the wind south at 7 miles an hour, and the pressure was 29.77 inches and falling. The report from Pflugerville was not available. Taylor, partly sunny, 90. Lago Vista, partly sunny, 86. Georgetown, partly sunny, 90. At San Marcos, temperature was 89 degrees. Burnett, mostly sunny, 88. Junction, mostly sunny, 88. San Antonio, partly sunny, 87. Corpus Christi, cloudy, 86. Houston, partly sunny, 83. Once again at Austin Bergstrom, it was 89, and at Camp Mabry, it was 88. Elsewhere across the state, College Station, partly sunny, 87. Amarillo, partly sunny, 72. Abilene, partly sunny, 70. Dallas-Fort Worth, a thunderstorm was reported, 71. Your weather synopsis for South Central Texas. There will be chances for showers and thunderstorms over the eastern part of the area Saturday and Sunday. Dry weather will settle in for next week. Temperatures will be near normal for the next 7 days. Your local forecast. Tonight, partly cloudy with a slight chance of showers and thunderstorms this evening, then mostly cloudy after midnight. Lows in the mid-70s. South winds 5 to 10 miles per hour with gusts up to 20 miles per hour. Chance of rain 20%. Sunday, mostly cloudy. Humid with highs around 90. South winds 10 to 15 miles per hour with gusts up to 25 miles per hour. Sunday night, mostly cloudy. Lows in the mid-70s. South winds 10 to 15 miles per hour. Monday, partly cloudy in the morning, then clearing. Humid with highs in the lower 90s. South winds 10 to 15 miles per hour. Highest heat index readings up to 105. Monday night, mostly clear in the evening, then becoming partly cloudy. Lows in the mid-70s. South winds 10 to 15 miles per hour. Tuesday, partly cloudy in the morning, then clearing. Highs in the lower 90s. Tuesday night, clear in the evening, then becoming partly cloudy. Lows in the mid-70s. Wednesday through Thursday, partly cloudy. Highs in the mid-90s. Lows in the mid-70s. Highest heat index readings up to 105. Thursday night, mostly clear in the evening, then becoming partly cloudy. Lows in

and 70s. Friday, partly cloudy in the morning, then clearing. Highs in the mid-90s. Highest heat index readings up to 105. Friday night, mostly clear. Lows in the upper 70s. Saturday, partly cloudy in the morning, then mostly sunny with a slight chance of showers and thunderstorms in the afternoon. Highs in the upper 90s. Highest heat index readings up to 105. The Tropical Weather Outlook. For the North Atlantic, Caribbean Sea, and the Gulf of America, tropical cyclone formation is not expected during the next 7 days. The Austin Bergstrom Climate Summary for this evening, as of 5 p.m., June 6, 2026. Today's high temperature of 92 degrees occurred at 3:47 p.m. The normal high is 92. The record high is 103 degrees, which was set in 2011. Today's low temperature of 74 degrees occurred at 2:17 a.m. The normal low is 71. The record low is 59 degrees, which was set in 1969. 0.11 inches of precipitation fell today. Sunset tonight is at 8:30 p.m. Sunrise tomorrow is at 6:29 a.m. The Austin Camp Mabry Climate Summary for this evening, as of 5 p.m., June 6, 2026. Today's high temperature of 91 degrees occurred at 3:41 p.m. The normal high is 92. The record high is 103 degrees, which was last set in 2022. Today's low temperature of 73 degrees occurred at 4:38 a.m. The normal low is 72. The record low is 51 degrees, which was set in 1926. 0.51 inches of precipitation fell today. Sunset tonight is at 8:31 p.m. Sunrise tomorrow is at 6:29 a.m. You're listening to NOAA Weather Radio, station WXK27, in Austin, Texas, broadcasting on a frequency of 162.4 megahertz, originating from the Austin-San Antonio National Weather Service Forecast Office. The current time is 7:47 p.m. Central Daylight Time. The Austin NOAA Weather Radio Roundup. At 7 p.m. at Austin Bergstrom International, it was partly sunny. The temperature was 89, the dew point 73, the relative humidity was 59%, producing a heat index of 97, the wind south at 13 miles an hour, and the pressure was 29.76 inches and steady. At Camp Mabry, it was partly sunny. The temperature was 88, the dew point 73, the relative humidity was 61%, producing a heat index of 95, the wind south at 7 miles an hour, and the pressure was 29.77 inches and falling. The report from Pflugerville was not available. Taylor, partly sunny, 90. Lago Vista, partly sunny, 86. Georgetown, partly sunny, 90. At San Marcos, temperature was 89 degrees. Burnett, mostly sunny, 88. Junction, mostly sunny, 88. San Antonio, partly sunny, 87. Corpus Christi, cloudy, 86. Houston, partly sunny, 83. Once again at Austin Bergstrom, it was 89, and at Camp Mabry, it was 88. Elsewhere across the state, College Station, partly sunny, 87. Amarillo, partly sunny, 72. Abilene, partly sunny, 70. Dallas-Fort Worth, a thunderstorm was reported, 71. Your weather synopsis for South Central Texas. There will be chances for showers and thunderstorms over the eastern part of the area Saturday and Sunday. Dry weather will settle in for next week. Temperatures will be near normal for the next 7 days. Your local forecast. Tonight, partly cloudy with a slight chance of showers and thunderstorms this evening, then mostly cloudy after midnight. Lows in the mid-70s. South winds 5 to 10 miles per hour with gusts up to 20 miles per hour. Chance of rain 20%. Sunday, mostly cloudy. Humid with highs around 90. South winds 10 to 15 miles per hour with gusts up to 20.

5 miles per hour. Sunday night, mostly cloudy. Lows in the mid-70s. South winds 10 to 15 miles per hour. Monday, partly cloudy in the morning, then clearing. Humid with highs in the lower 90s. South winds 10 to 15 miles per hour. Highest heat index readings up to 105. Monday night, mostly clear in the evening, then becoming partly cloudy. Lows in the mid-70s. South winds 10 to 15 miles per hour. Tuesday, partly cloudy in the morning, then clearing. Highs in the lower 90s. Tuesday night, clear in the evening, then becoming partly cloudy. Lows in the mid-70s. Wednesday through Thursday, partly cloudy. Highs in the mid-90s. Lows in the mid-70s. Highest heat index readings up to 105. Thursday night, mostly clear in the evening, then becoming partly cloudy. Lows in the mid-70s. Friday, partly cloudy in the morning, then clearing. Highs in the mid-90s. Highest heat index readings up to 105. Friday night, mostly clear. Lows in the upper 70s. Saturday, partly cloudy in the morning, then mostly sunny with a slight chance of showers and thunderstorms in the afternoon. Highs in the upper 90s. Highest heat index readings up to 105. The Austin Bergstrom Climate Summary for this evening, as of 5 p.m., June 6, 2026. Today's high temperature of 92 degrees occurred at 3:47 p.m. The normal high is 92. The record high is 103 degrees, which was set in 2011. Today's low temperature of 74 degrees occurred at 2:17 a.m. The normal low is 71. The record low is 59 degrees, which was set in 1969. 0.11 inches of precipitation fell today. Sunset tonight is at 8:30 p.m. Sunrise tomorrow is at 6:29 a.m. The Austin Camp Mabry Climate Summary for this evening, as of 5 p.m., June 6, 2026. Today's high temperature of 91 degrees occurred at 3:41 p.m. The normal high is 92. The record high is 103 degrees, which was last set in 2022. Today's low temperature of 73 degrees occurred at 4:38 a.m. The normal low is 72. The record low is 51 degrees, which was set in 1926. 0.51 inches of precipitation fell today. Sunset tonight is at 8:31 p.m. Sunrise tomorrow is at 6:29 a.m. You're listening to NOAA Weather Radio, station WXK27, in Austin, Texas, broadcasting on a frequency of 162.4 MHz, originating from the Austin-San Antonio National Weather Service Forecast Office. The current time is 7:52 p.m. Central Daylight Time. The Austin, NOAA Weather Radio Roundup. At 7 p.m. at Austin Bergstrom International, it was partly sunny. The temperature was 89, the dew point 73, the relative humidity was 59%, producing a heat index of 97, the wind south at 13 miles an hour, and the pressure was 29.76 inches and steady. At Camp Mabry, it was partly sunny. The temperature was 88, the dew point 73, the relative humidity was 61%, producing a heat index of 95, the wind south at 7 miles an hour, and the pressure was 29.77, falling. The report from Pflugerville was not available. Taylor, partly sunny, 90. Lago Vista, partly sunny, 86. Georgetown, partly sunny, 90. At San Marcos, temperature was 89 degrees. Burnett, mostly sunny, 88. Junction, mostly sunny, 88. San Antonio, partly sunny, 87. Corpus Christi, cloudy, 86. Houston, partly sunny, 83. Once again at Austin Bergstrom, it was 89, and at Camp Mabry, it was 88. Elsewhere across the state, College Station, partly sunny, 87. Amarillo, partly sunny, 72.

Abilene, partly sunny, 70. Dallas-Fort Worth, a thunderstorm was reported, 71. The coastal waters forecast from Baffin Bay to Port Aransas out 20 nautical miles. Tonight, southeast winds around 15 knots with gusts up to 20 knots. Seas 3 to 4 feet, occasionally to 5 feet. Wave detail, southeast 4 feet at 6 seconds. Sunday, southeast winds 15 to 20 knots with gusts up to 25 knots. Seas 4 to 5 feet, occasionally to 6 feet. Wave detail, southeast 5 feet at 6 seconds. A slight chance of showers and thunderstorms. Sunday night, southeast winds 15 to 20 knots with gusts up to 25 knots. Seas 4 to 5 feet, occasionally to 6 feet. Wave detail, southeast 5 feet at 7 seconds. A chance of showers and thunderstorms after midnight. Monday, southeast winds 15 to 20 knots with gusts up to 25 knots. Seas 4 to 5 feet, occasionally to 6 feet. Wave detail, southeast 5 feet at 7 seconds. A slight chance of showers and thunderstorms in the morning. Monday night, southeast winds 15 to 20 knots. Seas 4 to 5 feet, occasionally to 6 feet. Wave detail, southeast 4 feet at 7 seconds. Tuesday, southeast winds 10 to 15 knots with gusts up to 20 knots. Seas 3 to 4 feet, occasionally to 5 feet. Wave detail, southeast 4 feet at 7 seconds. Tuesday night, southeast winds around 15 knots with gusts up to 20 knots. Seas 3 to 4 feet, occasionally to 5 feet. Wednesday, southeast winds 10 to 15 knots. Seas around 4 feet, occasionally to 5 feet. Wednesday night, southeast winds 15 to 20 knots. Seas around 4 feet, occasionally to 5 feet. Thursday, southeast winds 10 to 15 knots. Seas 3 to 4 feet, occasionally to 5 feet. Thursday night, southeast winds 10 to 15 knots. Seas around 4 feet, occasionally to 5 feet. Winds and seas higher and near thunderstorms. Your weather synopsis for South Central Texas. There will be chances for showers and thunderstorms over the eastern part of the area Saturday and Sunday. Dry weather will settle in for next week. Temperatures will be near normal for the next 7 days. Your local forecast. Tonight, partly cloudy with a slight chance of showers and thunderstorms this evening, then mostly cloudy after midnight. Lows in the mid-70s. South winds 5 to 10 miles per hour with gusts up to 20 miles per hour. Chance of rain 20%. Sunday, mostly cloudy. Humid with highs around 90. South winds 10 to 15 miles per hour with gusts up to 25 miles per hour. Sunday night, mostly cloudy. Lows in the mid-70s. South winds 10 to 15 miles per hour. Monday, partly cloudy in the morning, then clearing. Humid with highs in the lower 90s. South winds 10 to 15 miles per hour. Highest heat index readings up to 105. Monday night, mostly clear in the evening, then becoming partly cloudy. Lows in the mid-70s. South winds 10 to 15 miles per hour. Tuesday, partly cloudy in the morning, then clearing. Highs in the lower 90s. Tuesday night, clear in the evening, then becoming partly cloudy. Lows in the mid-70s. Wednesday through Thursday, partly cloudy. Highs in the mid-90s. Lows in the mid-70s. Highest heat index readings up to 105. Thursday night, mostly clear in the evening, then becoming partly cloudy. Lows in the mid-70s. Friday, partly cloudy in the morning, then clearing. Highs in the mid-90s. Highest heat index readings up to 105. Friday night, mostly clear. Lows in the upper 70s. Saturday, partly cloudy in the morning, then mostly sunny with a slight chance of showers and thunderstorms in the afternoon.

highs in the upper 90s. Highest heat index readings up to 105. The Austin Bergstrom Climate Summary for this evening, as of 5 p.m., June 6, 2026. Today's high temperature of 92 degrees occurred at 3:47 p.m. The normal high is 92. The record high is 103 degrees, which was set in 2011. Today's low temperature of 74 degrees occurred at 2:17 a.m. The normal low is 71. The record low is 59 degrees, which was set in 1969. 0.11 inches of precipitation fell today. Sunset tonight is at 8:30 p.m. Sunrise tomorrow is at 6:29 a.m. The Austin Camp Mabry Climate Summary for this evening, as of 5 p.m., June 6, 2026. Today's high temperature of 91 degrees occurred at 3:41 p.m. The normal high is 92. The record high is 103 degrees, which was last set in 2022. Today's low temperature of 73 degrees occurred at 4:38 a.m. The normal low is 72. The record low is 51 degrees, which was set in 1926. 0.51 inches of precipitation fell today. Sunset tonight is at 8:31 p.m. Sunrise tomorrow is at 6:29 a.m. You're listening to NOAA Weather Radio, station WXK27, in Austin, Texas, broadcasting on a frequency of 162.4 megahertz, originating from the Austin-San Antonio National Weather Service Forecast Office. The current time is 8:01 p.m. Central Daylight Time. The Austin NOAA Weather Radio Roundup. At 7 p.m. at Austin Bergstrom International, it was partly sunny. The temperature was 89, the dew point 73, the relative humidity was 59%, producing a heat index of 97, the wind south at 13 miles an hour, and the pressure was 29.76 inches and steady. At Camp Mabry, it was partly sunny. The temperature was 88, the dew point 73, the relative humidity was 61%, producing a heat index of 95, the wind south at 7 miles an hour, and the pressure was 29.77 inches and falling. The report from Pflugerville was not available. Taylor, partly sunny, 90. Lago Vista, partly sunny, 86. Georgetown, partly sunny, 90. At San Marcos, temperature was 89 degrees. Burnett, mostly sunny, 88. Junction, mostly sunny, 88. San Antonio, partly sunny, 87. Corpus Christi, cloudy, 86. Houston, partly sunny, 83. Once again at Austin Bergstrom, it was 89, and at Camp Mabry, it was 88. Elsewhere across the state, College Station, partly sunny, 87. Amarillo, partly sunny, 72. Abilene, partly sunny, 70. Dallas-Fort Worth, a thunderstorm was reported, 71. Your weather synopsis for South Central Texas. There will be chances for showers and thunderstorms over the eastern part of the area Saturday and Sunday. Dry weather will settle in for next week. Temperatures will be near normal for the next 7 days. Your local forecast. Tonight, partly cloudy with a slight chance of showers and thunderstorms this evening, then mostly cloudy after midnight. Lows in the mid-70s. South winds 5 to 10 miles per hour with gusts up to 20 miles per hour. Chance of rain 20%. Sunday, mostly cloudy. Humid with highs around 90. South winds 10 to 15 miles per hour with gusts up to 25 miles per hour. Sunday night, mostly cloudy. Lows in the mid-70s. South winds 10 to 15 miles per hour. Monday, partly cloudy in the morning, then clearing. Humid with highs in the lower 90s. South winds 10 to 15 miles per hour. Highest heat index readings up to 105. Monday night, mostly clear in the evening, then becoming partly cloudy. Lows in the mid-70s. South winds 10 to 15 miles per hour.

partly cloudy in the morning, then clearing. Highs in the lower 90s. Tuesday night, clear in the evening, then becoming partly cloudy. Lows in the mid-70s. Wednesday through Thursday, partly cloudy. Highs in the mid-90s. Lows in the mid-70s. Highest heat index readings up to 105. Thursday night, mostly clear in the evening, then becoming partly cloudy. Lows in the mid-70s. Friday, partly cloudy in the morning, then clearing. Highs in the mid-90s. Highest heat index readings up to 105. Friday night, mostly clear. Lows in the upper 70s. Saturday, partly cloudy in the morning, then mostly sunny with a slight chance of showers and thunderstorms in the afternoon. Highs in the upper 90s. Highest heat index readings up to 105. The Austin Bergstrom Climate Summary for this evening, as of 5 p.m., June 6, 2026. Today's high temperature of 92 degrees occurred at 3:47 p.m. The normal high is 92. The record high is 103 degrees, which was set in 2011. Today's low temperature of 74 degrees occurred at 2:17 a.m. The normal low is 71. The record low is 59 degrees, which was set in 1969. 0.11 inches of precipitation fell today. Sunset tonight is at 8:30 p.m. Sunrise tomorrow is at 6:29 a.m. The Austin Camp Mabry Climate Summary for this evening, as of 5 p.m., June 6, 2026. Today's high temperature of 91 degrees occurred at 3:41 p.m. The normal high is 92. The record high is 103 degrees, which was last set in 2022. Today's low temperature of 73 degrees occurred at 4:38 a.m. The normal low is 72. The record low is 51 degrees, which was set in 1926. 0.51 inches of precipitation fell today. Sunset tonight is at 8:31 p.m. Sunrise tomorrow is at 6:29 a.m. You're listening to NOAA Weather Radio, station WXK27, in Austin, Texas, broadcasting on a frequency of 162.4 megahertz, originating from the Austin-San Antonio National Weather Service Forecast Office. The current time is 8:07 p.m. Central Daylight Time. Your weather synopsis for South Central Texas. There will be chances for showers and thunderstorms over the eastern part of the area Saturday and Sunday. Dry weather will settle in for next week. Temperatures will be near normal for the next 7 days. Your local forecast. Tonight, partly cloudy with a slight chance of showers and thunderstorms this evening, then mostly cloudy after midnight. Lows in the mid-70s. South winds 5 to 10 miles per hour with gusts up to 20 miles per hour. Chance of rain 20%. Sunday, mostly cloudy. Humid with highs around 90. South winds 10 to 15 miles per hour with gusts up to 25 miles per hour. Sunday night, mostly cloudy. Lows in the mid-70s. South winds 10 to 15 miles per hour. Monday, partly cloudy in the morning, then clearing. Humid with highs in the lower 90s. South winds 10 to 15 miles per hour. Highest heat index readings up to 105. Monday night, mostly clear in the evening, then becoming partly cloudy. Lows in the mid-70s. South winds 10 to 15 miles per hour. Tuesday, partly cloudy in the morning, then clearing. Highs in the lower 90s. Tuesday night, clear in the evening, then becoming partly cloudy. Lows in the mid-70s. Wednesday through Thursday, partly cloudy. Highs in the mid-90s. Lows in the mid-70s. Highest heat index readings up to 105. Thursday night, mostly clear in the evening, then becoming partly cloudy. Lows in the mid-70s. Friday, partly cloudy in the morning, then clearing. Highs in the mid-90s.

highest heat index readings up to 105. Friday night, mostly clear. Lows in the upper 70s. Saturday, partly cloudy in the morning, then mostly sunny with a slight chance of showers and thunderstorms in the afternoon. Highs in the upper 90s. Highest heat index readings up to 105. The Austin Bergstrom Climate Summary for this evening, as of 5 p.m., June 6, 2026. Today's high temperature of 92 degrees occurred at 3:47 p.m. The normal high is 92. The record high is 103 degrees, which was set in 2011. Today's low temperature of 74 degrees occurred at 2:17 a.m. The normal low is 71. The record low is 59 degrees, which was set in 1969. 0.11 inches of precipitation fell today. Sunset tonight is at 8:30 p.m. Sunrise tomorrow is at 6:29 a.m. The Austin Camp Mabry Climate Summary for this evening, as of 5 p.m., June 6, 2026. Today's high temperature of 91 degrees occurred at 3:41 p.m. The normal high is 92. The record high is 103 degrees, which was last set in 2022. Today's low temperature of 73 degrees occurred at 4:38 a.m. The normal low is 72. The record low is 51 degrees, which was set in 1926. 0.51 inches of precipitation fell today. Sunset tonight is at 8:31 p.m. Sunrise tomorrow is at 6:29 a.m. You're listening to NOAA Weather Radio, station WXK27, in Austin, Texas, broadcasting on a frequency of 162.4 megahertz, originating from the Austin-San Antonio National Weather Service Forecast Office. The current time is 8:11 p.m. Central Daylight Time. Your weather synopsis for South Central Texas. There will be chances for showers and thunderstorms over the eastern part of the area Saturday and Sunday. Dry weather will settle in for next week. Temperatures will be near normal for the next 7 days. Your local forecast. Tonight, partly cloudy with a slight chance of showers and thunderstorms this evening, then mostly cloudy after midnight. Lows in the mid-70s. South winds 5 to 10 miles per hour with gusts up to 20 miles per hour. Chance of rain 20%. Sunday, mostly cloudy. Humid with highs around 90. South winds 10 to 15 miles per hour with gusts up to 25 miles per hour. Sunday night, mostly cloudy. Lows in the mid-70s. South winds 10 to 15 miles per hour. Monday, partly cloudy in the morning, then clearing. Humid with highs in the lower 90s. South winds 10 to 15 miles per hour. Highest heat index readings up to 105. Monday night, mostly clear in the evening, then becoming partly cloudy. Lows in the mid-70s. South winds 10 to 15 miles per hour. Tuesday, partly cloudy in the morning, then clearing. Highs in the lower 90s. Tuesday night, clear in the evening, then becoming partly cloudy. Lows in the mid-70s. Wednesday through Thursday, partly cloudy. Highs in the mid-90s. Lows in the mid-70s. Highest heat index readings up to 105. Thursday night, mostly clear in the evening, then becoming partly cloudy. Lows in the mid-70s. Friday, partly cloudy in the morning, then clearing. Highs in the mid-90s. Highest heat index readings up to 105. Friday night, mostly clear. Lows in the upper 70s. Saturday, partly cloudy in the morning, then mostly sunny with a slight chance of showers and thunderstorms in the afternoon. Highs in the upper 90s. Highest heat index readings up to 105. The Tropical Weather Outlook. For the North Atlantic, Caribbean Sea, and the Gulf of America, tropical cyclone formation is not expected during the next 7 days. The Austin Bergstrom Climate Summary for

This evening, as of 5 p.m., June 6, 2026. Today's high temperature of 92 degrees occurred at 3:47 p.m. The normal high is 92. The record high is 103 degrees, which was set in 2011. Today's low temperature of 74 degrees occurred at 2:17 a.m. The normal low is 71. The record low is 59 degrees, which was set in 1969. 0.11 inches of precipitation fell today. Sunset tonight is at 8:30 p.m. Sunrise tomorrow is at 6:29 a.m. The Austin Camp Mabry Climate Summary for this evening, as of 5 p.m., June 6, 2026. Today's high temperature of 91 degrees occurred at 3:41 p.m. The normal high is 92. The record high is 103 degrees, which was last set in 2022. Today's low temperature of 73 degrees occurred at 4:38 a.m. The normal low is 72. The record low is 51 degrees, which was set in 1926. 0.51 inches of precipitation fell today. Sunset tonight is at 8:31 p.m. Sunrise tomorrow is at 6:29 a.m. You're listening to NOAA Weather Radio, station WXK27, in Austin, Texas, broadcasting on a frequency of 162.4 MHz, originating from the Austin-San Antonio National Weather Service Forecast Office. 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The Austin, NOAA Weather Radio Roundup. At 8 p.m. at Austin Bergstrom International, it was mostly cloudy. The temperature was 86, the dew point 75, the relative humidity was 69%, producing a heat index of 95, the wind southeast at 14 miles an hour, and the pressure was 29.76 inches and steady. At Camp Mabry, it was mostly cloudy. The temperature was 86, the dew point 74, the relative humidity was 67%, producing a heat index of 94, the wind south at 9 miles an hour gusting to 23, and the pressure was 29.77 inches and steady. The report from Pflugerville was not available. Taylor, mostly cloudy, 86. Lago Vista, mostly cloudy, 84. Georgetown, mostly cloudy, 88. San Marcos, mostly cloudy, 85. Burnett clear, 85. Junction, mostly cloudy, 87. San Antonio, mostly cloudy, 86. Corpus Christi, mostly cloudy, 84. Houston, mostly cloudy, 82. Once again at Austin Bergstrom, it was 86, and at Camp Mabry, it was 86. Elsewhere across the state, College Station, cloudy, 84. Amarillo, cloudy, 68. Abilene, partly cloudy, 75. Dallas-Fort Worth, a thunderstorm was reported, 71. Your weather synopsis for South Central Texas. There will be chances for showers and thunderstorms over the eastern part of the area Saturday and Sunday. Dry weather will settle in for next week. Temperatures will be near normal for the next 7 days. Your local forecast. Tonight, partly cloudy with a slight chance of showers and thunderstorms this evening, then mostly cloudy after midnight. Lows in the mid-70s. South winds 5 to 10 miles per hour with gusts up to 20 miles per hour. Chance of rain 20%. Sunday, mostly cloudy. Humid with highs around 90. South winds 10 to 15 miles per hour with gusts up to 25 miles per hour. Sunday night, mostly cloudy. Lows in the mid-70s. South winds 10 to 15 miles per hour. Monday, partly cloudy in the morning, then clearing. Humid with highs in the lower 90s. South winds 10 to 15 miles per hour. Highest heat index readings up to 105. Monday night, mostly clear in the evening, then becoming partly cloudy. Lows in the mid-70s. South winds 10 to 15 miles per hour. Tuesday, partly cloudy in the morning, then clearing. Highs in the lower 90s. Tuesday night.

clear in the evening, then becoming partly cloudy. Lows in the mid-70s. Wednesday through Thursday, partly cloudy. Highs in the mid-90s. Lows in the mid-70s. Highest heat index readings up to 105. Thursday night, mostly clear in the evening, then becoming partly cloudy. Lows in the mid-70s. Friday, partly cloudy in the morning, then clearing. Highs in the mid-90s. Highest heat index readings up to 105. Friday night, mostly clear. Lows in the upper 70s. Saturday, partly cloudy in the morning, then mostly sunny with a slight chance of showers and thunderstorms in the afternoon. Highs in the upper 90s. Highest heat index readings up to 105. The Austin Bergstrom Climate Summary for this evening, as of 5 p.m., June 6, 2026. Today's high temperature of 92 degrees occurred at 3:47 p.m. The normal high is 92. The record high is 103 degrees, which was set in 2011. Today's low temperature of 74 degrees occurred at 2:17 a.m. The normal low is 71. The record low is 59 degrees, which was set in 1969. 0.11 inches of precipitation fell today. Sunset tonight is at 8:30 p.m. Sunrise tomorrow is at 6:29 a.m. The Austin Camp Mabry Climate Summary for this evening, as of 5 p.m., June 6, 2026. Today's high temperature of 91 degrees occurred at 3:41 p.m. The normal high is 92. The record high is 103 degrees, which was last set in 2022. Today's low temperature of 73 degrees occurred at 4:38 a.m. The normal low is 72. The record low is 51 degrees, which was set in 1926. 0.51 inches of precipitation fell today. Sunset tonight is at 8:31 p.m. Sunrise tomorrow is at 6:29 a.m. You're listening to NOAA Weather Radio, station WXK27, in Austin, Texas, broadcasting on a frequency of 162.4 megahertz, originating from the Austin-San Antonio National Weather Service Forecast Office. The current time is 8:22 p.m. Central Daylight Time. The Austin NOAA Weather Radio Roundup. At 8 p.m. at Austin Bergstrom International, it was mostly cloudy. The temperature was 86, the dew point 75, the relative humidity was 69%, producing a heat index of 95, the wind southeast at 14 miles an hour, and the pressure was 29.76 inches and steady. At Camp Mabry, it was mostly cloudy. The temperature was 86, the dew point 74, the relative humidity was 67%, producing a heat index of 94, the wind south at 9 miles an hour gusting to 23, and the pressure was 29.77 inches and steady. The report from Pflugerville was not available. Taylor, mostly cloudy, 86. Lago Vista, mostly cloudy, 84. Georgetown, mostly cloudy, 88. San Marcos, mostly cloudy, 85. Burnett, clear, 85. Junction, mostly cloudy, 87. San Antonio, mostly cloudy, 86. Corpus Christi, mostly cloudy, 84. Houston, mostly cloudy, 82. Once again at Austin Bergstrom, it was 86, and at Camp Mabry, it was 86. Elsewhere across the state, College Station, cloudy, 84. Amarillo, cloudy, 68. Abilene, partly cloudy, 75. Dallas-Fort Worth, a thunderstorm was reported, 71. Your weather synopsis for South Central Texas. There will be chances for showers and thunderstorms over the eastern part of the area Saturday and Sunday. Dry weather will settle in for next week. Temperatures will be near normal for the next 7 days. The coastal waters forecast from Baffin Bay to Port Aransas out 20 nautical miles. Tonight, southeast winds around 15 knots with gusts up to 20 knots. Seas 3 to 4 feet, occasionally to

5 feet. Wave detail, southeast 4 feet at 6 seconds. Sunday, southeast winds 15 to 20 knots with gusts up to 25 knots. Seas 4 to 5 feet, occasionally to 6 feet. Wave detail, southeast 5 feet at 6 seconds. A slight chance of showers and thunderstorms. Sunday night, southeast winds 15 to 20 knots with gusts up to 25 knots. Seas 4 to 5 feet, occasionally to 6 feet. Wave detail, southeast 5 feet at 7 seconds. A chance of showers and thunderstorms after midnight. Monday, southeast winds 15 to 20 knots with gusts up to 25 knots. Seas 4 to 5 feet, occasionally to 6 feet. Wave detail, southeast 5 feet at 7 seconds. A slight chance of showers and thunderstorms in the morning. Monday night, southeast winds 15 to 20 knots. Seas 4 to 5 feet, occasionally to 6 feet. Wave detail, southeast 4 feet at 7 seconds. Tuesday, southeast winds 10 to 15 knots with gusts up to 20 knots. Seas 3 to 4 feet, occasionally to 5 feet. Wave detail, southeast 4 feet at 7 seconds. Tuesday night, southeast winds around 15 knots with gusts up to 20 knots. Seas 3 to 4 feet, occasionally to 5 feet. Wednesday, southeast winds 10 to 15 knots. Seas around 4 feet, occasionally to 5 feet. Wednesday night, southeast winds 15 to 20 knots. Seas around 4 feet, occasionally to 5 feet. Thursday, southeast winds 10 to 15 knots. Seas 3 to 4 feet, occasionally to 5 feet. Thursday night, southeast winds 10 to 15 knots. Seas around 4 feet, occasionally to 5 feet. Winds and seas higher and near thunderstorms. Your local forecast. Tonight, partly cloudy with a slight chance of showers and thunderstorms this evening, then mostly cloudy after midnight. Lows in the mid-70s. South winds 5 to 10 miles per hour with gusts up to 20 miles per hour. Chance of rain 20%. Sunday, mostly cloudy. Humid with highs around 90. South winds 10 to 15 miles per hour with gusts up to 25 miles per hour. Sunday night, mostly cloudy. Lows in the mid-70s. South winds 10 to 15 miles per hour. Monday, partly cloudy in the morning, then clearing. Humid with highs in the lower 90s. South winds 10 to 15 miles per hour. Highest heat index readings up to 105. Monday night, mostly clear in the evening, then becoming partly cloudy. Lows in the mid-70s. South winds 10 to 15 miles per hour. Tuesday, partly cloudy in the morning, then clearing. Highs in the lower 90s. Tuesday night, clear in the evening, then becoming partly cloudy. Lows in the mid-70s. Wednesday through Thursday, partly cloudy. Highs in the mid-90s. Lows in the mid-70s. Highest heat index readings up to 105. Thursday night, mostly clear in the evening, then becoming partly cloudy. Lows in the mid-70s. Friday, partly cloudy in the morning, then clearing. Highs in the mid-90s. Highest heat index readings up to 105. Friday night, mostly clear. Lows in the upper 70s. Saturday, partly cloudy in the morning, then mostly sunny with a slight chance of showers and thunderstorms in the afternoon. Highs in the upper 90s. Highest heat index readings up to 105. The Austin Bergstrom Climate Summary for this evening, as of 5 p.m., June 6, 2026. Today's high temperature of 92 degrees occurred at 3:47 p.m. The normal high is 92. The record high is 103 degrees, which was set in 2011. Today's low temperature of 74 degrees occurred at 2:17 a.m. The normal low is 71. The record low is 59 degrees, which was set in 1969.
0.11 inches of precipitation fell today. Sunset tonight is at 8:30 p.m. Sunrise tomorrow is at 6:29 a.m. The Austin Camp Mabry Climate Summary for this evening, as of 5 p.m., June 6, 2026. Today's high temperature of 91 degrees occurred at 3:41 p.m. The normal high is 92. The record high is 103 degrees, which was last set in 2022. Today's low temperature of 73 degrees occurred at 4:38 a.m. The normal low is 72. The record low is 51 degrees, which was set in 1926. 0.51 inches of precipitation fell today. Sunset tonight is at 8:31 p.m. Sunrise tomorrow is at 6:29 a.m. You're listening to NOAA Weather Radio, station WXK27, in Austin, Texas, broadcasting on a frequency of 162.4 MHz, originating from the Austin-San Antonio National Weather Service Forecast Office. The current time is 8:30 p.m. Central Daylight Time. The Austin NOAA Weather Radio Roundup, at 8 p.m. at Austin Bergstrom International, it was mostly cloudy. The temperature was 86, the dew point 75, the relative humidity was 69%, producing a heat index of 95, the wind southeast at 14 miles an hour, and the pressure was 29.76 inches and steady. At Camp Mabry, it was mostly cloudy. The temperature was 86, the dew point 74, the relative humidity was 67%, producing a heat index of 94, the wind south at 9 miles an hour gusting to 23, and the pressure was 29.77 inches and steady. The report from Pflugerville was not available. Taylor, mostly cloudy, 86. Lago Vista, mostly cloudy, 84. Georgetown, mostly cloudy, 88. San Marcos, mostly cloudy, 85. Burnet Clear, 85. Junction, mostly cloudy, 87. San Antonio, mostly cloudy, 86. Corpus Christi, mostly cloudy, 84. Houston, mostly cloudy, 82. Once again, at Austin Bergstrom, it was 86, and at Camp Mabry, it was 86. Elsewhere across the state, College Station, cloudy, 84. Amarillo, cloudy, 68. Abilene, partly cloudy, 75. Dallas-Fort Worth, a thunderstorm was reported, 71. Your weather synopsis for South Central Texas. There will be chances for showers and thunderstorms over the eastern part of the area Saturday and Sunday. Dry weather will settle in for next week. Temperatures will be near normal for the next 7 days. Your local forecast. Tonight, partly cloudy with a slight chance of showers and thunderstorms this evening, then mostly cloudy after midnight. Lows in the mid-70s. South winds 5 to 10 miles per hour with gusts up to 20 miles per hour. Chance of rain 20%. Sunday, mostly cloudy. Humid with highs around 90 with gusts up to 20 miles per hour. Chance of rain 20%. Sunday, mostly cloudy. Humid with highs around 90. South winds 10 to 15 miles per hour with gusts up to 25 miles per hour. Sunday night, mostly cloudy. Lows in the mid-70s. South winds 10 to 15 miles per hour. Monday, partly cloudy in the morning, then clearing. Humid with highs in the lower 90s. South winds 10 to 15 miles per hour. Highest heat index readings up to 105. Monday night, mostly clear in the evening, then becoming partly cloudy. Lows in the mid-70s. South winds 10 to 15 miles per hour. Tuesday, partly cloudy in the morning, then clearing. Highs in the lower 90s. Tuesday night, clear in the evening, then becoming partly cloudy. Lows in the mid-70s. Wednesday through Thursday, partly cloudy. Highs in the mid-90s. Lows in the mid-70s. Highest heat index readings up to 105. Thursday night,

mostly clear in the evening, then becoming partly cloudy. Lows in the mid-70s. Friday, partly cloudy in the morning, then clearing. Highs in the mid-90s. Highest heat index readings up to 105. Friday night, mostly clear. Lows in the upper 70s. Saturday, partly cloudy in the morning, then mostly sunny with a slight chance of showers and thunderstorms in the afternoon. Highs in the upper 90s. Highest heat index readings up to 105. The Austin Bergstrom Climate Summary for this evening, as of 5 p.m., June 6, 2026. Today's high temperature of 92 degrees occurred at 3:47 p.m. The normal high is 92. The record high is 103 degrees, which was set in 2011. Today's low temperature of 74 degrees occurred at 2:17 a.m. The normal low is 71. The record low is 59 degrees, which was set in 1969. 0.11 inches of precipitation fell today. Sunset tonight is at 8:30 p.m. Sunrise tomorrow is at 6:29 a.m. The Austin Camp Mabry Climate Summary for this evening, as of 5 p.m., June 6, 2026. Today's high temperature of 91 degrees occurred at 3:41 p.m. The normal high is 92. The record high is 103 degrees, which was last set in 2022. Today's low temperature of 73 degrees occurred at 4:38 a.m. The normal low is 72. The record low is 51 degrees, which was set in 1926. 0.51 inches of precipitation fell today. Sunset tonight is at 8:31 p.m. Sunrise tomorrow is at 6:29 a.m. You're listening to NOAA Weather Radio, station WXK27, in Austin, Texas, broadcasting on a frequency of 162.4 megahertz, originating from the Austin-San Antonio National Weather Service Forecast Office. The current time is 8:36 p.m. Central Daylight Time. The Austin NOAA Weather Radio Roundup. At 8 p.m. at Austin Bergstrom International, it was mostly cloudy. The temperature was 86, the dew point 75, the relative humidity was 69%, producing a heat index of 95, the wind southeast at 14 miles an hour, and the pressure was 29.76 inches and steady. At Camp Mabry, it was mostly cloudy. The temperature was 86, the dew point 74, the relative humidity was 67%, producing a heat index of 94, the wind south at 9 miles an hour gusting to 23, and the pressure was 29.77 inches and steady. The report from Pflugerville was not available. Taylor, mostly cloudy, 86. Lago Vista, mostly cloudy, 84. Georgetown, mostly cloudy, 88. San Marcos, mostly cloudy, 85. Burnett clear, 85. Junction, mostly cloudy, 87. San Antonio, mostly cloudy, 86. Corpus Christi, mostly cloudy, 84. Houston, mostly cloudy, 82. Once again at Austin Bergstrom, it was 86, and at Camp Mabry, it was 86. Elsewhere across the state, College Station, cloudy, 84. Amarillo, cloudy, 68. Abilene, partly cloudy, 75. Dallas-Fort Worth, a thunderstorm was reported, 71. Your weather synopsis for South Central Texas. There will be chances for showers and thunderstorms over the eastern part of the area Saturday and Sunday. Dry weather will settle in for next week. Temperatures will be near normal for the next 7 days. Your local forecast. Tonight, partly cloudy with a slight chance of showers and thunderstorms this evening, then mostly cloudy after midnight. Lows in the mid-70s. South winds 5 to 10 miles per hour with gusts up to 20 miles per hour. Chance of rain 20%. Sunday, mostly cloudy. Humid with highs around 90. South winds 10 to 15 miles per hour with gusts up to 25 miles per hour. Sunday night, mostly cloudy.

cloudy. Highs in the mid-90s. Lows in the mid-70s. Highest heat index readings up to 105. Thursday night, mostly clear in the evening, then becoming partly cloudy. Lows in the mid-70s. Friday, partly cloudy in the morning, then clearing. Highs in the mid-90s. Highest heat index readings up to 105. Friday night, mostly clear. Lows in the upper 70s. Saturday, partly cloudy in the morning, then mostly sunny with a slight chance of showers and thunderstorms in the afternoon. Highs in the upper 90s. Highest heat index readings up to 105. The Austin Bergstrom Climate Summary for this evening, as of 5 p.m., June 6, 2026. Today's high temperature of 92 degrees occurred at 3:47 p.m. The normal high is 92. The record high is 103 degrees, which was set in 2011. Today's low temperature of 74 degrees occurred at 2:17 a.m. The normal low is 71. The record low is 59 degrees, which was set in 1969. 0.11 inches of precipitation fell today. Sunset tonight is at 8:30 p.m. Sunrise tomorrow is at 6:29 a.m. The Austin Camp Mabry Climate Summary for this evening, as of 5 p.m., June 6, 2026. Today's high temperature of 91 degrees occurred at 3:41 p.m. The normal high is 92. The record high is 103 degrees, which was last set in 2022. Today's low temperature of 73 degrees occurred at 4:38 a.m. The normal low is 72. The record low is 51 degrees, which was set in 1926. 0.51 inches of precipitation fell today. Sunset tonight is at 8:31 p.m. Sunrise tomorrow is at 6:29 a.m. You're listening to NOAA Weather Radio, station WXK27, in Austin, Texas, broadcasting on a frequency of 162.4 megahertz, originating from the Austin-San Antonio National Weather Service Forecast Office. The current time is 8:42 p.m. Central Daylight Time. The Austin NOAA Weather Radio Roundup. At 8 p.m. at Austin Bergstrom International, it was mostly cloudy. The temperature was 86, the dew point 75, the relative humidity was 69%, producing a heat index of 95, the wind southeast at 14 miles an hour, and the pressure was 29.76 inches and steady. At Camp Mabry, it was mostly cloudy. The temperature was 86, the dew point 74, the relative humidity was 67%, producing a heat index of 94, the wind south at 9 miles an hour gusting to 23, and the pressure was 29.77 inches and steady. The report from Pflugerville was not available. Taylor, mostly cloudy, 86. Lago Vista, mostly cloudy, 84. Georgetown, mostly cloudy, 88. San Marcos, mostly cloudy, 85. Bernard clear, 85. Junction, mostly cloudy, 87. San Antonio, mostly cloudy, 86. Corpus Christi, mostly cloudy, 84. Houston, mostly cloudy, 82. Once again at Austin Bergstrom, it was 86, and at Camp Mabry, it was 86. Elsewhere across the state, College Station, cloudy, 84. Amarillo, cloudy, 68. Abilene, partly cloudy, 75. Dallas-Fort Worth, a thunderstorm was reported, 71. The Tropical Weather Outlook. For the North Atlantic, Caribbean Sea, and the Gulf of America, tropical cyclone formation is not expected during the next 7 days. Your weather synopsis for South Central Texas. There will be chances for showers and thunderstorms over the eastern part of the area Saturday and Sunday. Dry weather will settle in for next week. Temperatures will be near normal for the next 7 days. Your local forecast. Tonight, partly cloudy with a slight chance of showers and thunderstorms this evening, then mostly cloudy after midnight. Lows in the mid-70s.

south winds 5 to 10 miles per hour with gusts up to 20 miles per hour. Chance of rain 20%. Sunday, mostly cloudy. Humid with highs around 90. South winds 10 to 15 miles per hour with gusts up to 25 miles per hour. Sunday night, mostly cloudy. Lows in the mid-70s. South winds 10 to 15 miles per hour. Monday, partly cloudy in the morning, then clearing. Humid with highs in the lower 90s. South winds 10 to 15 miles per hour. Highest heat index readings up to 105. Monday night, mostly clear in the evening, then becoming partly cloudy. Lows in the mid-70s. South winds 10 to 15 miles per hour. Tuesday, partly cloudy in the morning, then clearing. Highs in the lower 90s. Tuesday night, clear in the evening, then becoming partly cloudy. Lows in the mid-70s. Wednesday through Thursday, partly cloudy. Highs in the mid-90s. Lows in the mid-70s. Highest heat index readings up to 105. Thursday night, mostly clear in the evening, then becoming partly cloudy. Lows in the mid-70s. Friday, partly cloudy in the morning, then clearing. Highs in the mid-90s. Highest heat index readings up to 105. Friday night, mostly clear. Lows in the upper 70s. Saturday, partly cloudy in the morning, then mostly sunny with a slight chance of showers and thunderstorms in the afternoon. Highs in the upper 90s. Highest heat index readings up to 105. The Austin Bergstrom Climate Summary for this evening, as of 5 p.m., June 6, 2026. Today's high temperature of 92 degrees occurred at 3:47 p.m. The normal high is 92. The record high is 103 degrees, which was set in 2011. Today's low temperature of 74 degrees occurred at 2:17 a.m. The normal low is 71. The record low is 59 degrees, which was set in 1969. 0.11 inches of precipitation fell today. Sunset tonight is at 8:30 p.m. Sunrise tomorrow is at 6:29 a.m. The Austin Camp Mabry Climate Summary for this evening, as of 5 p.m., June 6, 2026. Today's high temperature of 91 degrees occurred at 3:41 p.m. The normal high is 92. The record high is 103 degrees, which was last set in 2022. Today's low temperature of 73 degrees occurred at 4:38 a.m. The normal low is 72. The record low is 51 degrees, which was set in 1926. 0.51 inches of precipitation fell today. Sunset tonight is at 8:31 p.m. Sunrise tomorrow is at 6:29 a.m. You're listening to NOAA Weather Radio, station WXK27, in Austin, Texas, broadcasting on a frequency of 162.4 MHz, originating from the Austin-San Antonio National Weather Service Forecast Office. The current time is 8:48 p.m. Central Daylight Time. The Austin NOAA Weather Radio Roundup. At 8 p.m. at Austin Bergstrom International, it was mostly cloudy. The temperature was 86, the dew point 75, the relative humidity was 69%, producing a heat index of 95, the wind southeast at 14 miles an hour, and the pressure was 29.76 inches and steady. At Camp Mabry, it was mostly cloudy. The temperature was 86, the dew point 74, the relative humidity was 67%, producing a heat index of 94, the wind south at 9 miles an hour gusting to 23, and the pressure was 29.77 inches and steady. The report from Pflugerville was not available. Taylor, mostly cloudy, 86. Lago Vista, mostly cloudy, 84. Georgetown, mostly cloudy, 88. San Marcos, mostly cloudy, 85. Burnett, clear, 85. Junction, mostly cloudy, 87.
San Antonio, mostly cloudy, 86. Corpus Christi, mostly cloudy, 84. Houston, mostly cloudy, 82. Once again at Austin Bergstrom, it was 86, and at Camp Mabry, it was 86. Elsewhere across the state, College Station, cloudy, 84. Amarillo, cloudy, 68. Abilene, partly cloudy, 75. Dallas-Fort Worth, a thunderstorm was reported, 71. Your weather synopsis for South Central Texas. There will be chances for showers and thunderstorms over the eastern part of the area Saturday and Sunday. Dry weather will settle in for next week. Temperatures will be near normal for the next 7 days. Your local forecast. Tonight, partly cloudy with a slight chance of showers and thunderstorms this evening, then mostly cloudy after midnight. Lows in the mid-70s. South winds 5 to 10 miles per hour with gusts up to 20 miles per hour. Chance of rain 20%. Sunday, mostly cloudy. Humid with highs around 90. South winds 10 to 15 miles per hour with gusts up to 25 miles per hour. Sunday night, mostly cloudy. Lows in the mid-70s. South winds 10 to 15 miles per hour. Monday, partly cloudy in the morning, then clearing. Humid with highs in the lower 90s. South winds 10 to 15 miles per hour. Highest heat index readings up to 105. Monday night, mostly clear in the evening, then becoming partly cloudy. Lows in the mid-70s. South winds 10 to 15 miles per hour. Tuesday, partly cloudy in the morning, then clearing. Highs in the lower 90s. Tuesday night, clear in the evening, then becoming partly cloudy. Lows in the mid-70s. Wednesday through Thursday, partly cloudy. Highs in the mid-90s. Lows in the mid-70s. Highest heat index readings up to 105. Thursday night, mostly clear in the evening, then becoming partly cloudy. Lows in the mid-70s. Friday, partly cloudy in the morning, then clearing. Highs in the mid-90s. Highest heat index readings up to 105. Friday night, mostly clear. Lows in the upper 70s. Saturday, partly cloudy in the morning, then mostly sunny with a slight chance of showers and thunderstorms in the afternoon. Highs in the upper 90s. Highest heat index readings up to 105. The Austin Bergstrom Climate Summary for this evening, as of 5 p.m., June 6, 2026. Today's high temperature of 92 degrees occurred at 3:47 p.m. The normal high is 92. The record high is 103 degrees, which was set in 2011. Today's low temperature of 74 degrees occurred at 2:17 a.m. The normal low is 71. The record low is 59 degrees, which was set in 1969. 0.11 inches of precipitation fell today. Sunset tonight is at 8:30 p.m. Sunrise tomorrow is at 6:29 a.m. The Austin Camp Mabry Climate Summary for this evening, as of 5 p.m., June 6, 2026. Today's high temperature of 91 degrees occurred at 3:41 p.m. The normal high is 92. The record high is 103 degrees, which was last set in 2022. Today's low temperature of 73 degrees occurred at 4:38 a.m. The normal low is 72. The record low is 51 degrees, which was set in 1926. 0.51 inches of precipitation fell today. Sunset tonight is at 8:31 p.m. Sunrise tomorrow is at 6:29 a.m. The coastal waters forecast from Baffin Bay to Port Aransas out 20 nautical miles. Tonight, southeast winds around 15 knots with gusts up to 20 knots. Seas 3 to 4 feet, occasionally to 5 feet. Wave detail, southeast 4 feet at 6 seconds. Sunday, southeast winds 15 to 20 knots with gusts up to 25 knots. Seas 4 to 5 feet,
occasionally to 6 feet.

Detail, southeast 5 feet at 6 seconds. A slight chance of showers and thunderstorms. Sunday night, southeast winds 15 to 20 knots with gusts up to 25 knots. Seas 4 to 5 feet, occasionally to 6 feet. Wave detail, southeast 5 feet at 7 seconds. A chance of showers and thunderstorms after midnight. Monday, southeast winds 15 to 20 knots with gusts up to 25 knots. Seas 4 to 5 feet, occasionally to 6 feet. Wave detail, southeast 5 feet at 7 seconds. A slight chance of showers and thunderstorms in the morning. Monday night, southeast winds 15 to 20 knots. Seas 4 to 5 feet, occasionally to 6 feet. Wave detail, southeast 4 feet at 7 seconds. Tuesday, southeast winds 10 to 15 knots with gusts up to 20 knots. Seas 3 to 4 feet, occasionally to 5 feet. Wave detail, southeast 4 feet at 7 seconds. Tuesday night, southeast winds around 15 knots with gusts up to 20 knots. Seas 3 to 4 feet, occasionally to 5 feet. Wednesday, southeast winds 10 to 15 knots. Seas around 4 feet, occasionally to 5 feet. Wednesday night, southeast winds 15 to 20 knots. Seas around 4 feet, occasionally to 5 feet. Thursday, southeast winds 10 to 15 knots. Seas 3 to 4 feet, occasionally to 5 feet. Thursday night, southeast winds 10 to 15 knots. Seas around 4 feet, occasionally to 5 feet. Winds and seas higher and near thunderstorms. 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The current time is 8:57 p.m. Central Daylight Time. The Austin NOAA Weather Radio Roundup. At 8 p.m. at Austin Bergstrom International, it was mostly cloudy. The temperature was 86, the dew point 75, the relative humidity was 69%, producing a heat index of 95, the wind southeast at 14 miles an hour, and the pressure was 29.76 inches and steady. At Camp Mabry, it was mostly cloudy. The temperature was 86, the dew point 74, the relative humidity was 67%, producing a heat index of 94, the wind south at 9 miles an hour gusting to 23, and the pressure was 29.77 inches and steady. The report from Pflugerville was not available. Taylor, mostly cloudy, 86. Lago Vista, mostly cloudy, 84. Georgetown, mostly cloudy, 88. San Marcos, mostly cloudy, 85. Burnett clear, 85. Junction, mostly cloudy, 87. San Antonio, mostly cloudy, 86. Corpus Christi, mostly cloudy, 84. Houston, mostly cloudy, 82. Once again at Austin Bergstrom, it was 86, and at Camp Mabry, it was 86. Elsewhere across the state, College Station, cloudy, 84. Amarillo, cloudy, 68. Abilene, partly cloudy, 75. Dallas-Fort Worth, a thunderstorm was reported, 71. Your weather synopsis for South Central Texas. There will be chances for showers and thunderstorms over the eastern part of the area Saturday and Sunday. Dry weather will settle in for next week. Temperatures will be near normal for the next 7 days. Your local forecast. Tonight, partly cloudy with a slight chance of showers and thunderstorms this evening, then mostly cloudy after midnight. Lows in the mid-70s. South winds 5 to 10 miles per hour with gusts up to 20 miles per hour. Chance of rain 20%. Sunday, mostly cloudy. Humid with highs around 90. South winds 10 to 15 miles per hour with gusts up to 25 miles per hour. Sunday night, mostly cloudy. Lows in the mid-70s. South winds 10 to 15 miles per hour.

Monday, partly cloudy in the morning, then clearing. Humid with highs in the lower 90s. South winds 10 to 15 miles per hour. Highest heat index readings up to 105. Monday night, mostly clear in the evening, then becoming partly cloudy. Lows in the mid-70s. South winds 10 to 15 miles per hour. Tuesday, partly cloudy in the morning, then clearing. Highs in the lower 90s. Tuesday night, clear in the evening, then becoming partly cloudy. Lows in the mid-70s. Wednesday through Thursday, partly cloudy. Highs in the mid-90s. Lows in the mid-70s. Highest heat index readings up to 105. Thursday night, mostly clear in the evening, then becoming partly cloudy. Lows in the mid-70s. Friday, partly cloudy in the morning, then clearing. Highs in the mid-90s. Highest heat index readings up to 105. Friday night, mostly clear. Lows in the upper 70s. Saturday, partly cloudy in the morning, then mostly sunny with a slight chance of showers and thunderstorms in the afternoon. Highs in the upper 90s. Highest heat index readings up to 105. 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The current time is 9:01 p.m. Central Daylight Time. The Austin NOAA Weather Radio Roundup, at 8 p.m. at Austin Bergstrom International, it was mostly cloudy. The temperature was 86, the dew point 75, the relative humidity was 69%, producing a heat index of 95, the wind southeast at 14 miles an hour, and the pressure was 29.76 inches and steady. At Camp Mabry, it was mostly cloudy. The temperature was 86, the dew point 74, the relative humidity was 67%, producing a heat index of 94, the wind south at 9 miles an hour gusting to 23, and the pressure was 29.77 inches and steady. The report from Pflugerville was not available. Taylor, mostly cloudy, 86. Lago Vista, mostly cloudy, 84. Georgetown, mostly cloudy, 88. San Marcos, mostly cloudy, 85. Bernard Clear, 85. Junction, mostly cloudy, 87. San Antonio, mostly cloudy, 86. Corpus Christi, mostly cloudy, 84. Houston, mostly cloudy, 82. Once again at Austin Bergstrom, it was 86, and at Camp Mabry, it was 86. Elsewhere across the state, College Station, cloudy, 84. Amarillo, cloudy, 68. Abilene, partly cloudy, 75. Dallas-Fort Worth, a thunderstorm was reported, 71. Your weather synopsis for South Central Texas. There will be chances for showers and thunderstorms over the eastern part of the area Saturday and Sunday. Dry weather will settle in for next week. Temperatures will be near normal for the next 7 days. Your local forecast. Tonight, partly cloudy with a slight chance of showers and thunderstorms this evening, then mostly cloudy after midnight. Lows in the mid-70s. South winds 5 to 10 miles per hour with gusts up to 20 miles per hour. Chance of rain 20%. Sunday, mostly cloudy. Humid with highs around 90. South winds 10 to 15 miles per hour with gusts up to 25 miles per hour. Sunday night, mostly cloudy. Lows in the mid-70s. South winds 10 to 15 miles per hour. Monday, partly cloudy in the morning, then clearing. Humid with highs in the lower 90s. South winds 10 to 15 miles per hour. Highest heat index readings up to 105. Monday night, mostly clear in the evening, then becoming partly cloudy. Lows in the mid-70s. South winds 10 to 15 miles per hour. Tuesday, partly cloudy in the morning, then clearing. Highs in the lower 90s.

Tuesday night, clear in the evening, then becoming partly cloudy. Lows in the mid-70s. Wednesday through Thursday, partly cloudy. Highs in the mid-90s. Lows in the mid-70s. Highest heat index readings up to 105. Thursday night, mostly clear in the evening, then becoming partly cloudy. Lows in the mid-70s. Friday, partly cloudy in the morning, then clearing. Highs in the mid-90s. Highest heat index readings up to 105. Friday night, mostly clear. Lows in the upper 70s. Saturday, partly cloudy in the morning, then mostly sunny with a slight chance of showers and thunderstorms in the afternoon. Highs in the upper 90s. Highest heat index readings up to 105. 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The current time is 9:06 p.m. Central Daylight Time. Your weather synopsis for South Central Texas. There will be chances for showers and thunderstorms over the eastern part of the area Saturday and Sunday. Dry weather will settle in for next week. Temperatures will be near normal for the next 7 days. Your local forecast. Tonight, partly cloudy with a slight chance of showers and thunderstorms this evening, then mostly cloudy after midnight. Lows in the mid-70s. South winds 5 to 10 miles per hour with gusts up to 20 miles per hour. Chance of rain 20%. Sunday, mostly cloudy. Humid with highs around 90. South winds 10 to 15 miles per hour with gusts up to 25 miles per hour. Sunday night, mostly cloudy. Lows in the mid-70s. South winds 10 to 15 miles per hour. Monday, partly cloudy in the morning, then clearing. Humid with highs in the lower 90s. South winds 10 to 15 miles per hour. Highest heat index readings up to 105. Monday night, mostly clear in the evening, then becoming partly cloudy. Lows in the mid-70s. South winds 10 to 15 miles per hour. Tuesday, partly cloudy in the morning, then clearing. Highs in the lower 90s. Tuesday night, clear in the evening, then becoming partly cloudy. Lows in the mid-70s. Wednesday through Thursday, partly cloudy. Highs in the mid-90s. Lows in the mid-70s. Highest heat index readings up to 105. Thursday night, mostly clear in the evening, then becoming partly cloudy. Lows in the mid-70s. Friday, partly cloudy in the morning, then clearing. Highs in the mid-90s. Highest heat index readings up to 105. Friday night, mostly clear. Lows in the upper 70s. Saturday, partly cloudy in the morning, then mostly sunny with a slight chance of showers and thunderstorms in the afternoon. Highs in the upper 90s. Highest heat index readings up to 105. 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The current time is 9:09 p.m. Central Daylight Time. Your weather synopsis for South Central Texas. There will be chances for showers and thunderstorms over the eastern part of the area Saturday and Sunday. Dry weather will settle in for next week. Temperatures will be near normal for the next 7 days. Your local forecast. Tonight, partly cloudy with a slight chance of showers and thunderstorms this evening, then mostly cloudy after midnight. Lows in the mid-70s. South winds 5 to 10 miles per hour with gusts up to 20 miles per hour. Chance of rain 20%. Sunday, mostly cloudy. Humid with highs around 90. South winds 10 to 15 miles per hour with gusts up

to 25 miles per hour. Sunday night, mostly cloudy. Lows in the mid-70s. South winds 10 to 15 miles per hour. Monday, partly cloudy in the morning, then clearing. Humid with highs in the lower 90s. South winds 10 to 15 miles per hour. Highest heat index readings up to 105. Monday night, mostly clear in the evening, then becoming partly cloudy. Lows in the mid-70s. South winds 10 to 15 miles per hour. Tuesday, partly cloudy in the morning, then clearing. Highs in the lower 90s. Tuesday night, clear in the evening, then becoming partly cloudy. Lows in the mid-70s. Wednesday through Thursday, partly cloudy. Highs in the mid-90s. Lows in the mid-70s. Highest heat index readings up to 105. Thursday night, mostly clear in the evening, then becoming partly cloudy. Lows in the mid-70s. Friday, partly cloudy in the morning, then clearing. Highs in the mid-90s. Highest heat index readings up to 105. Friday night, mostly clear. Lows in the upper 70s. Saturday, partly cloudy in the morning, then mostly sunny with a slight chance of showers and thunderstorms in the afternoon. Highs in the upper 90s. Highest heat index readings up to 105. 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The current time is 9:12 p.m. Central Daylight Time. Your weather synopsis for South Central Texas. There will be chances for showers and thunderstorms over the eastern part of the area Saturday and Sunday. Dry weather will settle in for next week. Temperatures will be near normal for the next 7 days. Your local forecast. Tonight, partly cloudy with a slight chance of showers and thunderstorms this evening, then mostly cloudy after midnight. Lows in the mid-70s. South winds 5 to 10 miles per hour with gusts up to 20 miles per hour. Chance of rain 20%. Sunday, mostly cloudy. Humid with highs around 90. South winds 10 to 15 miles per hour with gusts up to 25 miles per hour. Sunday night, mostly cloudy. Lows in the mid-70s. South winds 10 to 15 miles per hour. Monday, partly cloudy in the morning, then clearing. Humid with highs in the lower 90s. South winds 10 to 15 miles per hour. Highest heat index readings up to 105. Monday night, mostly clear in the evening, then becoming partly cloudy. Lows in the mid-70s. South winds 10 to 15 miles per hour. Tuesday, partly cloudy in the morning, then clearing. Highs in the lower 90s. Tuesday night, clear in the evening, then becoming partly cloudy. Lows in the mid-70s. Wednesday through Thursday, partly cloudy. Highs in the mid-90s. Lows in the mid-70s. Highest heat index readings up to 105. Thursday night, mostly clear in the evening, then becoming partly cloudy. Lows in the mid-70s. Friday, partly cloudy in the morning, then clearing. Highs in the mid-90s. Highest heat index readings up to 105. Friday night, mostly clear. Lows in the upper 70s. Saturday, partly cloudy in the morning, then mostly sunny with a slight chance of showers and thunderstorms in the afternoon. Highs in the upper 90s. Highest heat index readings up to 105. 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

It was mostly cloudy. The temperature was 83, the dew point 75, the relative humidity was 77%, producing a heat index of 90, the wind south at 10 miles an hour, and the pressure was 29.77 inches and rising. At Camp Mabry, it was mostly cloudy. The temperature was 84, the dew point 75, the relative humidity was 74%, producing a heat index of 92, the wind south at 8 miles an hour gusting to 20, and the pressure was 29.79 inches and rising. The report from Pflugerville was not available. Taylor, mostly cloudy, 82. Lago Vista, mostly cloudy, 82. Georgetown, mostly cloudy, 84. San Marcos, partly cloudy, 82. Burnett, mostly cloudy, 82. Junction, partly cloudy, 84. San Antonio, mostly cloudy, 85. Corpus Christi, mostly cloudy, 82. Houston, mostly cloudy, 82. Once again at Austin Bergstrom, it was 83, and at Camp Mabry, it was 84. Elsewhere across the state, College Station, mostly cloudy, 82. Amarillo, light rain and fog were reported, 64. Abilene, clear, 72. Dallas-Fort Worth, a thunderstorm was reported, 72. The Tropical Weather Outlook. For the North Atlantic, Caribbean Sea and the Gulf of America, tropical cyclone formation is not expected during the next 7 days. Your weather synopsis for South Central Texas. There will be chances for showers and thunderstorms over the eastern part of the area Saturday and Sunday. Dry weather will settle in for next week. Temperatures will be near normal for the next 7 days. Your local forecast. Tonight, partly cloudy with a slight chance of showers and thunderstorms this evening, then mostly cloudy after midnight. Lows in the mid-70s. South winds 5 to 10 miles per hour with gusts up to 20 miles per hour. Chance of rain 20%. Sunday, mostly cloudy. Humid with highs around 90. South winds 10 to 15 miles per hour with gusts up to 25 miles per hour. Sunday night, mostly cloudy. Lows in the mid-70s. South winds 10 to 15 miles per hour. Monday, partly cloudy in the morning, then clearing. Humid with highs in the lower 90s. South winds 10 to 15 miles per hour. Highest heat index readings up to 105. Monday night, mostly clear in the evening, then becoming partly cloudy. Lows in the mid-70s. South winds 10 to 15 miles per hour. Tuesday, partly cloudy in the morning, then clearing. Highs in the lower 90s. Tuesday night, clear in the evening, then becoming partly cloudy. Lows in the mid-70s. Wednesday through Thursday, partly cloudy. Highs in the mid-90s. Lows in the mid-70s. Highest heat index readings up to 105. Thursday night, mostly clear in the evening, then becoming partly cloudy. Lows in the mid-70s. Friday, partly cloudy in the morning, then clearing. Highs in the mid-90s. Highest heat index readings up to 105. Friday night, mostly clear. Lows in the upper 70s. Saturday, partly cloudy in the morning, then mostly sunny with a slight chance of showers and thunderstorms in the afternoon. Highs in the upper 90s. Highest heat index readings up to 105. 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The current time is 9:19 p.m. Central Daylight Time. The Austin NOAA Weather Radio Roundup, at 9 p.m. at Austin Bergstrom International, it was mostly cloudy. The temperature was 83, the dew point 75, the relative humidity was 77%, producing a heat index of 90, the wind south at 10 miles an hour, and the pressure was 29.77 inches and rising. At Camp May.

debris. It was mostly cloudy. The temperature was 84, the dew point 75, the relative humidity was 74%, producing a heat index of 92, the wind south at 8 miles an hour gusting to 20, and the pressure was 29.79 inches and rising. The report from Pflugerville was not available. Taylor, mostly cloudy, 82. Lago Vista, mostly cloudy, 82. Georgetown, mostly cloudy, 84. San Marcos, partly cloudy, 82. Burnett, mostly cloudy, 82. Junction, partly cloudy, 84. San Antonio, mostly cloudy, 85. Corpus Christi, mostly cloudy, 82. Houston, mostly cloudy, 82. Once again at Austin Bergstrom, it was 83, and at Camp Mabry, it was 84. Elsewhere across the state, College Station, mostly cloudy, 82. Amarillo, light rain and fog were reported, 64. Abilene, clear, 72. Dallas-Fort Worth, a thunderstorm was reported, 72. Your weather synopsis for South Central Texas. There will be chances for showers and thunderstorms over the eastern part of the area Saturday and Sunday. Dry weather will settle in for next week. Temperatures will be near normal for the next 7 days. Your local forecast. Tonight, partly cloudy with a slight chance of showers and thunderstorms this evening, then mostly cloudy after midnight. Lows in the mid-70s. South winds 5 to 10 miles per hour with gusts up to 20 miles per hour. Chance of rain 20%. Sunday, mostly cloudy. Humid with highs around 90. South winds 10 to 15 miles per hour with gusts up to 25 miles per hour. Sunday night, mostly cloudy. Lows in the mid-70s. South winds 10 to 15 miles per hour. Monday, partly cloudy in the morning, then clearing. Humid with highs in the lower 90s. South winds 10 to 15 miles per hour. Highest heat index readings up to 105. Monday night, mostly clear in the evening, then becoming partly cloudy. Lows in the mid-70s. South winds 10 to 15 miles per hour. Tuesday, partly cloudy in the morning, then clearing. Highs in the lower 90s. Tuesday night, clear in the evening, then becoming partly cloudy. Lows in the mid-70s. Wednesday through Thursday, partly cloudy. Highs in the mid-90s. Lows in the mid-70s. Highest heat index readings up to 105. Thursday night, mostly clear in the evening, then becoming partly cloudy. Lows in the mid-70s. Friday, partly cloudy in the morning, then clearing. Highs in the mid-90s. Highest heat index readings up to 105. Friday night, mostly clear. Lows in the upper 70s. Saturday, partly cloudy in the morning, then mostly sunny with a slight chance of showers and thunderstorms in the afternoon. Highs in the upper 90s. Highest heat index readings up to 105. 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The coastal waters forecast from Baffin Bay to Port Aransas out 20 nautical miles. Tonight, southeast winds around 15 knots with gusts up to 20 knots. Seas 3 to 4 feet, occasionally to 5 feet. Wave detail, southeast 4 feet at 6 seconds. Sunday, southeast winds 15 to 20 knots with gusts up to 25 knots. Seas 4 to 5 feet, occasionally to 6 feet. Wave detail, southeast 5 feet at 6 seconds. A slight chance of showers and thunderstorms. Sunday night, southeast winds 15 to 20 knots with gusts up to 25 knots. Seas 4 to 5 feet, occasionally to 6 feet. Wave detail, southeast 5 feet at 7 seconds. A chance of showers and thunderstorms after midnight. Monday,
southeast winds 15 to 20 knots with gusts up to 25 knots. Seas 4 to 5 feet, occasionally to 6 feet. Wave detail, southeast 5 feet at 7 seconds. A slight chance of showers and thunderstorms in the morning. Monday night, southeast winds 15 to 20 knots. Seas 4 to 5 feet, occasionally to 6 feet. Wave detail, southeast 4 feet at 7 seconds. Tuesday, southeast winds 10 to 15 knots with gusts up to 20 knots. Seas 3 to 4 feet, occasionally to 5 feet. Wave detail, southeast 4 feet at 7 seconds. Tuesday night, southeast winds around 15 knots with gusts up to 20 knots. Seas 3 to 4 feet, occasionally to 5 feet. Wednesday, southeast winds 10 to 15 knots. Seas around 4 feet, occasionally to 5 feet. Wednesday night, southeast winds 15 to 20 knots. Seas around 4 feet, occasionally to 5 feet. Thursday, southeast winds 10 to 15 knots. Seas 3 to 4 feet, occasionally to 5 feet. Thursday night, southeast winds 10 to 15 knots. Seas around 4 feet, occasionally to 5 feet. Winds and seas higher and near thunderstorms. The current time is 9:26 p.m. Central Daylight Time. The Austin, NOAA Weather Radio Roundup. At 9 p.m. at Austin Bergstrom International, it was mostly cloudy. The temperature was 83, the dew point 75, the relative humidity was 77%, producing a heat index of 90, the wind south at 10 miles an hour, and the pressure was 29.77 inches and rising. At Camp Mabry, it was mostly cloudy. The temperature was 84, the dew point 75, the relative humidity was 74%, producing a heat index of 92, the wind south at 8 miles an hour gusting to 20, and the pressure was 29.79 inches and rising. The report from Pflugerville was not available. Taylor, mostly cloudy, 82. Lago Vista, mostly cloudy, 82. Georgetown, mostly cloudy, 84. San Marcos, partly cloudy, 82. Burnett, mostly cloudy, 82. Junction, partly cloudy, 84. San Antonio, mostly cloudy, 85. Corpus Christi, mostly cloudy, 82. Houston, mostly cloudy, 82. Once again at Austin Bergstrom, it was 83, and at Camp Mabry, it was 84. Elsewhere across the state, College Station, mostly cloudy, 82. Amarillo, light rain and fog were reported, 64. Abilene, clear, 72. Dallas-Fort Worth, a thunderstorm was reported, 72. Your weather synopsis for South Central Texas. There will be chances for showers and thunderstorms over the eastern part of the area Saturday and Sunday. Dry weather will settle in for next week. Temperatures will be near normal for the next 7 days. Your local forecast. Tonight, partly cloudy with a slight chance of showers and thunderstorms this evening, then mostly cloudy after midnight. Lows in the mid-70s. South winds 5 to 10 miles per hour with gusts up to 20 miles per hour. Chance of rain 20%. Sunday, mostly cloudy. Humid with highs around 90. South winds 10 to 15 miles per hour with gusts up to 25 miles per hour. Sunday night, mostly cloudy. Lows in the mid-70s. South winds 10 to 15 miles per hour. Monday, partly cloudy in the morning, then clearing. Humid with highs in the lower 90s. South winds 10 to 15 miles per hour. Highest heat index readings up to 105. Monday night, mostly clear in the evening, then becoming partly cloudy. Lows in the mid-70s. South winds 10 to 15 miles per hour. Tuesday, partly cloudy in the morning, then clearing. Highs in the lower 90s. Tuesday night, clear in the evening, then becoming partly cloudy. Lows in the mid-70s. Wednesday through Thursday, partly cloudy.
highs in the mid-90s, lows in the mid-70s, highest heat index readings up to 105. Thursday night, mostly clear in the evening, then becoming partly cloudy, lows in the mid-70s. Friday, partly cloudy in the morning, then clearing, highs in the mid-90s, highest heat index readings up to 105. Friday night, mostly clear, lows in the upper 70s. Saturday, partly cloudy in the morning, then mostly sunny with a slight chance of showers and thunderstorms in the afternoon. Highs in the upper 90s. Highest heat index readings up to 105. 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It was mostly cloudy. The temperature was 83, the dew point 75, the relative humidity was 77%, producing a heat index of 90, the wind south at 10 miles an hour, and the pressure was 29.77 inches and rising. At Camp Mabry, it was mostly cloudy. The temperature was 84, the dew point 75, the relative humidity was 74%, producing a heat index of 92, the wind south at 8 miles an hour gusting to 20, and the pressure was 29.79 inches and rising. The report from Pflugerville was not available. Taylor, mostly cloudy, 82. Lago Vista, mostly cloudy, 82. Georgetown, mostly cloudy, 84. San Marcos, partly cloudy, 82. Burnett, mostly cloudy, 82. Junction, partly cloudy, 84. San Antonio, mostly cloudy, 85. Corpus Christi, mostly cloudy, 82. Houston, mostly cloudy, 82. Once again at Austin Bergstrom, it was 83, and at Camp Mabry, it was 84. Elsewhere across the state, College Station, mostly cloudy, 82. Amarillo, light rain and fog were reported, 64. Abilene, clear, 72. Dallas-Fort Worth, a thunderstorm was reported, 72. Your weather synopsis for South Central Texas. There will be chances for showers and thunderstorms over the eastern part of the area Saturday and Sunday. Dry weather will settle in for next week. Temperatures will be near normal for the next 7 days. Your dry weather will settle in for next week. Temperatures will be near normal for the next 7 days. Your local forecast. Tonight, partly cloudy with a slight chance of showers and thunderstorms this evening, then mostly cloudy after midnight. Lows in the mid-70s. South winds 5 to 10 miles per hour with gusts up to 20 miles per hour. Chance of rain 20%. Sunday, mostly cloudy. Humid with highs around 90. South winds 10 to 15 miles per hour with gusts up to 25 miles per hour. Sunday night, mostly cloudy. Lows in the mid-70s. South winds 10 to 15 miles per hour. Monday, partly cloudy in the morning, then clearing. Humid with highs in the lower 90s. South winds 10 to 15 miles per hour. Highest heat index readings up to 105. Monday night, mostly clear in the evening, then becoming partly cloudy. Lows in the mid-70s. South winds 10 to 15 miles per hour. Tuesday, partly cloudy in the morning, then clearing. Highs in the lower 90s. Tuesday night, clear in the evening, then becoming partly cloudy. Lows in the mid-70s. Wednesday through Thursday, partly cloudy. Highs in the mid-90s. Lows in the mid-70s. Highest heat index readings up to 105. Thursday night, mostly clear in the evening, then becoming partly cloudy. Lows in the mid-70s. Friday, partly cloudy in the morning, then clearing. Highs in the mid-90s.
highest heat index reading.

Wings up to 105. Friday night, mostly clear. Lows in the upper 70s. Saturday, partly cloudy in the morning, then mostly sunny with a slight chance of showers and thunderstorms in the afternoon. Highs in the upper 90s. Highest heat index readings up to 105. 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The current time is 9:35 p.m. Central Daylight Time. The Austin NOAA Weather Radio Roundup, at 9 p.m. at Austin Bergstrom International, it was mostly cloudy. The temperature was 83, the dew point 75, the relative humidity was 77%, producing a heat index of 90, the wind south at 10 miles an hour, and the pressure was 29.77 inches and rising. At Camp Mabry, it was mostly cloudy. The temperature was 84, the dew point 75, the relative humidity was 74%, producing a heat index of 92, the wind south at 8 miles an hour gusting to 20, and the pressure was 29.79 inches and rising. The report from Pflugerville was not available. Taylor, mostly cloudy, 82. Lago Vista, mostly cloudy, 82. Georgetown, mostly cloudy, 84. San Marcos, partly cloudy, 82. Burnett, mostly cloudy, 82. Junction, partly cloudy, 84. San Antonio, mostly cloudy, 85. Corpus Christi, mostly cloudy, 82. Houston, mostly cloudy, 82. Once again at Austin Bergstrom, it was 83, and at Camp Mabry, it was 84. Elsewhere across the state, College Station, mostly cloudy, 82. Amarillo, light rain and fog were reported, 64. Abilene, clear, 72. Dallas-Fort Worth, a thunderstorm was reported, 72. Your weather synopsis for South Central Texas. There will be chances for showers and thunderstorms over the eastern part of the area Saturday and Sunday. Dry weather will settle in for next week. Temperatures will be near normal for the next 7 days. Your local forecast. Tonight, partly cloudy with a slight chance of showers and thunderstorms this evening, then mostly cloudy after midnight. Lows in the mid-70s. South winds 5 to 10 miles per hour with gusts up to 20 miles per hour. Chance of rain 20%. Sunday, mostly cloudy. Humid with highs around 90. South winds 10 to 15 miles per hour with gusts up to 25 miles per hour. Sunday night, mostly cloudy. Lows in the mid-70s. South winds 10 to 15 miles per hour. Monday, partly cloudy in the morning, then clearing. Humid with highs in the lower 90s. South winds 10 to 15 miles per hour. Highest heat index readings up to 105. Monday night, mostly clear in the evening, then becoming partly cloudy. Lows in the mid-70s. South winds 10 to 15 miles per hour. Tuesday, partly cloudy in the morning, then clearing. Highs in the lower 90s. Tuesday night, clear in the evening, then becoming partly cloudy. Lows in the mid-70s. Wednesday through Thursday, partly cloudy. Highs in the mid-90s. Lows in the mid-70s. Highest heat index readings up to 105. Thursday night, mostly clear in the evening, then becoming partly cloudy. Lows in the mid-70s. Friday, partly cloudy in the morning, then clearing. Highs in the mid-90s. Highest heat index readings up to 105. Friday night, mostly clear. Lows in the upper 70s. Saturday, partly cloudy in the morning, then mostly sunny with a slight chance of showers and thunderstorms in the afternoon. Highs in the upper 90s. Highest heat index readings up to 105. 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

74%, producing a heat index of 92, the wind south at 8 miles an hour gusting to 20, and the pressure was 29.79 inches and rising. The report from Pflugerville was not available. Taylor, mostly cloudy, 82. Lago Vista, mostly cloudy, 82. Georgetown, mostly cloudy, 84. San Marcos, partly cloudy, 82. Burnett, mostly cloudy, 82. Junction, partly cloudy, 84. San Antonio, mostly cloudy, 85. Corpus Christi, mostly cloudy, 82. Houston, mostly cloudy, 82. Once again at Austin Bergstrom, it was 83, and at Camp Mabry, it was 84. Elsewhere across the state, College Station, mostly cloudy, 82. Amarillo, light rain and fog were reported, 64. Abilene, clear, 72. Dallas-Fort Worth, a thunderstorm was reported, 72. Your weather synopsis for South Central Texas. There will be chances for showers and thunderstorms over the eastern part of the area Saturday and Sunday. Dry weather will settle in for next week. Temperatures will be near normal for the next 7 days. Your local forecast. Tonight, partly cloudy with a slight chance of showers and thunderstorms this evening, then mostly cloudy after midnight. Lows in the mid-70s. South winds 5 to 10 miles per hour with gusts up to 20 miles per hour. Chance of rain 20%. Sunday, mostly cloudy. Humid with highs around 90. South winds 10 to 15 miles per hour with gusts up to 25 miles per hour. Sunday night, mostly cloudy. Lows in the mid-70s. South winds 10 to 15 miles per hour. Monday, partly cloudy in the morning, then clearing. Humid with highs in the lower 90s. South winds 10 to 15 miles per hour. Highest heat index readings up to 105. Monday night, mostly clear in the evening, then becoming partly cloudy. Lows in the mid-70s. South winds 10 to 15 miles per hour. Tuesday, partly cloudy in the morning, then clearing. Highs in the lower 90s. Tuesday night, clear in the evening, then becoming partly cloudy. Lows in the mid-70s. Wednesday through Thursday, partly cloudy. Highs in the mid-90s. Lows in the mid-70s. Highest heat index readings up to 105. Thursday night, mostly clear in the evening, then becoming partly cloudy. Lows in the mid-70s. Friday, partly cloudy in the morning, then clearing. Highs in the mid-90s. Highest heat index readings up to 105. Friday night, mostly clear. Lows in the upper 70s. Saturday, partly cloudy in the morning, then mostly sunny with a slight chance of showers and thunderstorms in the afternoon. Highs in the upper 90s. Highest heat index readings up to 105. The Tropical Weather Outlook. For the North Atlantic, Caribbean Sea, and the Gulf of America, tropical cyclone formation is not expected during the next 7 days. 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The current time is 9:44 p.m. Central Daylight Time. The Austin NOAA Weather Radio Roundup. At 9 p.m. at Austin Bergstrom International, it was mostly cloudy. The temperature was 83, the dew point 75, the relative humidity was 77%, producing a heat index of 90, the wind south at 10 miles an hour, and the pressure was 29.77 inches and rising. At Camp Mabry, it was mostly cloudy. The temperature was 84, the dew point 75, the relative humidity was 74%, producing a heat index of 92, the wind south at 8 miles an hour gusting to 20, and the pressure was 29.79 inches and rising. The report from Pflugerville was not available. Taylor, mostly cloudy, 82.

sees 3 to 4 feet, occasionally to 5 feet. Wave detail, southeast 4 feet at 6 seconds. Sunday, southeast winds 15 to 20 knots with gusts up to 25 knots. Seas 4 to 5 feet, occasionally to 6 feet. Wave detail, southeast 5 feet at 6 seconds. A slight chance of showers and thunderstorms. Sunday night, southeast winds 15 to 20 knots with gusts up to 25 knots. Seas 4 to 5 feet, occasionally to 6 feet. Wave detail, southeast 5 feet at 7 seconds. A chance of showers and thunderstorms after midnight. Monday, southeast winds 15 to 20 knots with gusts up to 25 knots. Seas 4 to 5 feet, occasionally to 6 feet. Wave detail, southeast 5 feet at 7 seconds. A slight chance of showers and thunderstorms in the morning. Monday night, southeast winds 15 to 20 knots. Seas 4 to 5 feet, occasionally to 6 feet. Wave detail, southeast 4 feet at 7 seconds. Tuesday, southeast winds 10 to 15 knots with gusts up to 20 knots. Seas 3 to 4 feet, occasionally to 5 feet. Wave detail, southeast 4 feet at 7 seconds. Tuesday night, southeast winds around 15 knots with gusts up to 20 knots. Seas 3 to 4 feet, occasionally to 5 feet. Wednesday, southeast winds 10 to 15 knots. Seas around 4 feet, occasionally to 5 feet. Wednesday night, southeast winds 15 to 20 knots. Seas around 4 feet, occasionally to 5 feet. Thursday, southeast winds 10 to 15 knots. Seas 3 to 4 feet, occasionally to 5 feet. Thursday night, southeast winds 10 to 15 knots. Seas around 4 feet, occasionally to 5 feet. Winds and seas higher and near thunderstorms. Your weather synopsis for South Central Texas. There will be chances for showers and thunderstorms over the eastern part of the area Saturday and Sunday. Dry weather will settle in for next week. Temperatures will be near normal for the next 7 days. Your local forecast. Tonight, partly cloudy with a slight chance of showers and thunderstorms this evening, then mostly cloudy after midnight. Lows in the mid-70s. South winds 5 to 10 miles per hour with gusts up to 20 miles per hour. Chance of rain 20%. Sunday, mostly cloudy. Humid with highs around 90. South winds 10 to 15 miles per hour with gusts up to 25 miles per hour. Sunday night, mostly cloudy. Lows in the mid-70s. South winds 10 to 15 miles per hour. Monday, partly cloudy in the morning, then clearing. Humid with highs in the lower 90s. South winds 10 to 15 miles per hour. Highest heat index readings up to 105. Monday night, mostly clear in the evening, then becoming partly cloudy. Lows in the mid-70s. South winds 10 to 15 miles per hour. Tuesday, partly cloudy in the morning, then clearing. Highs in the lower 90s. Tuesday night, clear in the evening, then becoming partly cloudy. Lows in the mid-70s. Wednesday through Thursday, partly cloudy. Highs in the mid-90s. Lows in the mid-70s. Highest heat index readings up to 105. Thursday night, mostly clear in the evening, then becoming partly cloudy. Lows in the mid-70s. Friday, partly cloudy in the morning, then clearing. Highs in the mid-90s. Highest heat index readings up to 105. Friday night, mostly clear. Lows in the upper 70s. Saturday, partly cloudy in the morning, then mostly sunny with a slight chance of showers and thunderstorms in the afternoon. Highs in the upper 90s. Highest heat index readings up to 105. 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

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The current time is 10 p.m. Central Daylight Time. The Austin NOAA Weather Radio Roundup. At 9 p.m. at Austin Bergstrom International, it was mostly cloudy. The temperature was 83, the dew point 75, the relative humidity was 77%, producing a heat index of 90, the wind south at 10 miles an hour, and the pressure was 29.77 inches and rising. At Camp Mabry, it was mostly cloudy. The temperature was 84, the dew point 75, the relative humidity was 74%, producing a heat index of 92, the wind south at 8 miles an hour gusting to 20, and the pressure was 29.79 inches and rising. The report from Pflugerville was not available. Taylor, mostly cloudy, 82. Lago Vista, mostly cloudy, 82. Georgetown, mostly cloudy, 84. San Marcos, partly cloudy, 82. Burnett, mostly cloudy, 82. Junction, partly cloudy, 84. San Antonio, mostly cloudy, 85. Corpus Christi, mostly cloudy, 82. Houston, mostly cloudy, 82. Once again, at Austin Bergstrom, it was 83, and at Camp Mabry, it was 84. Elsewhere across the state, College Station, mostly cloudy, 82. Amarillo, light rain and fog were reported, 64. Abilene, clear, 72. Dallas-Fort Worth, a thunderstorm was reported, 72. Your weather synopsis for South Central Texas. There will be chances for showers and thunderstorms over the eastern part of the area Saturday and Sunday. Dry weather will settle in for next week. Temperatures will be near normal for the next 7 days. Your local forecast. Tonight, partly cloudy with a slight chance of showers and thunderstorms this evening, then mostly cloudy after midnight. Lows in the mid-70s. South winds 5 to 10 miles per hour with gusts up to 20 miles per hour. Chance of rain 20%. Sunday, mostly cloudy. Humid with highs around 90. South winds 10 to 15 miles per hour with gusts up to 25 miles per hour. Sunday night, mostly cloudy. Lows in the mid-70s. South winds 10 to 15 miles per hour. Monday, partly cloudy in the morning, then clearing. Humid with highs in the lower 90s. South winds 10 to 15 miles per hour. Highest heat index readings up to 105. Monday night, mostly clear in the evening, then becoming partly cloudy. Lows in the mid-70s. South winds 10 to 15 miles per hour. Tuesday, partly cloudy in the morning, then clearing. Highs in the lower 90s. Tuesday night, clear in the evening, then becoming partly cloudy. Lows in the mid-70s. Wednesday through Thursday, partly cloudy. Highs in the mid-90s. Lows in the mid-70s. Highest heat index readings up to 105. Thursday night, mostly clear in the evening, then becoming partly cloudy. Lows in the mid-70s. Friday, partly cloudy in the morning, then clearing. Highs in the mid-90s. Highest heat index readings up to 105. Friday night, mostly clear. Lows in the upper 70s. Saturday, partly cloudy in the morning, then mostly sunny with a slight chance of showers and thunderstorms in the afternoon. Highs in the upper 90s. Highest heat index readings up to 105. 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The current time is 10:05 p.m. Central Daylight Time. Your weather synopsis for South Central Texas. There will be chances for showers and thunderstorms over the eastern part of the area Saturday and Sunday. Dry weather will settle in for next week. Temperatures will be near normal for the next 7 days. Your local forecast.

tonight, partly cloudy with a slight chance of showers and thunderstorms this evening, then mostly cloudy after midnight. Lows in the mid-70s. South winds 5 to 10 miles per hour with gusts up to 20 miles per hour. Chance of rain 20%. Sunday, mostly cloudy. Humid with highs around 90. South winds 10 to 15 miles per hour with gusts up to 25 miles per hour. Sunday night, mostly cloudy. Lows in the mid-70s. South winds 10 to 15 miles per hour. Monday, partly cloudy in the morning, then clearing. Humid with highs in the lower 90s. South winds 10 to 15 miles per hour. Highest heat index readings up to 105. Monday night, mostly clear in the evening, then becoming partly cloudy. Lows in the mid-70s. South winds 10 to 15 miles per hour. Tuesday, partly cloudy in the morning, then clearing. Highs in the lower 90s. Tuesday night, clear in the evening, then becoming partly cloudy. Lows in the mid-70s. Wednesday through Thursday, partly cloudy. Highs in the mid-90s. Lows in the mid-70s. Highest heat index readings up to 105. Thursday night, mostly clear in the evening, then becoming partly cloudy. Lows in the mid-70s. Friday, partly cloudy in the morning, then clearing. Highs in the mid-90s. Highest heat index readings up to 105. Friday night, mostly clear. Lows in the upper 70s. Saturday, partly cloudy in the morning, then mostly sunny with a slight chance of showers and thunderstorms in the afternoon. Highs in the upper 90s. Highest heat index readings up to 105. 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The current time is 10:08 p.m. Central Daylight Time. Your weather synopsis for South Central Texas. There will be chances for showers and thunderstorms over the eastern part of the area Saturday and Sunday. Dry weather will settle in for next week. Temperatures will be near normal for the next 7 days. Your local forecast. Tonight, partly cloudy with a slight chance of showers and thunderstorms this evening, then mostly cloudy after midnight. Lows in the mid-70s. South winds 5 to 10 miles per hour with gusts up to 20 miles per hour. Chance of rain 20%. Sunday, mostly cloudy. Humid with highs around 90. South winds 10 to 15 miles per hour with gusts up to 25 miles per hour. Sunday night, mostly cloudy. Lows in the mid-70s. South winds 10 to 15 miles per hour. Monday, partly cloudy in the morning, then clearing. Humid with highs in the lower 90s. South winds 10 to 15 miles per hour. Highest heat index readings up to 105. Monday night, mostly clear in the evening, then becoming partly cloudy. Lows in the mid-70s. South winds 10 to 15 miles per hour. Tuesday, partly cloudy in the morning, then clearing. Highs in the lower 90s. Tuesday night, clear in the evening, then becoming partly cloudy. Lows in the mid-70s. Wednesday through Thursday, partly cloudy. Highs in the mid-90s. Lows in the mid-70s. Highest heat index readings up to 105. Thursday night, mostly clear in the evening, then becoming partly cloudy. Lows in the mid-70s. Friday, partly cloudy in the morning, then clearing. Highs in the mid-90s. Highest heat index readings up to 105. Friday night, mostly clear. Lows in the upper 70s. Saturday, partly cloudy in the morning, then mostly sunny with a slight chance of showers and thunderstorms in the afternoon. Highs in the upper 90s. Highest heat index readings up to 105.

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The current time is 10:11 p.m. Central Daylight Time. Your weather synopsis for South Central Texas. There will be chances for showers and thunderstorms over the eastern part of the area Saturday and Sunday. Dry weather will settle in for next week. Temperatures will be near normal for the next 7 days. Your local forecast. Tonight, partly cloudy with a slight chance of showers and thunderstorms this evening, then mostly cloudy after midnight. Lows in the mid-70s. South winds 5 to 10 miles per hour with gusts up to 20 miles per hour. Chance of rain 20%. Sunday, mostly cloudy. Humid with highs around 90. South winds 10 to 15 miles per hour with gusts up to 25 miles per hour. Sunday night, mostly cloudy. Lows in the mid-70s. South winds 10 to 15 miles per hour. Monday, partly cloudy in the morning, then clearing. Humid with highs in the lower 90s. South winds 10 to 15 miles per hour. Highest heat index readings up to 105. Monday night, mostly clear in the evening, then becoming partly cloudy. Lows in the mid-70s. South winds 10 to 15 miles per hour. Tuesday, partly cloudy in the morning, then clearing. Highs in the lower 90s. Tuesday night, clear in the evening, then becoming partly cloudy. Lows in the mid-70s. Wednesday through Thursday, partly cloudy. Highs in the mid-90s. Lows in the mid-70s. Highest heat index readings up to 105. Thursday night, mostly clear in the evening, then becoming partly cloudy. Lows in the mid-70s. Friday, partly cloudy in the morning, then clearing. Highs in the mid-90s. Highest heat index readings up to 105. Friday night, mostly clear. Lows in the upper 70s. Saturday, partly cloudy in the morning, then mostly sunny with a slight chance of showers and thunderstorms in the afternoon. Highs in the upper 90s. Highest heat index readings up to 105. 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The current time is 10:13 p.m. Central Daylight Time. The Tropical Weather Outlook. For the North Atlantic, Caribbean Sea and the Gulf of America, tropical cyclone formation is not expected during the next 7 days. The Austin, NOAA Weather Radio Roundup, at 10 p.m. at Austin Bergstrom International, it was mostly cloudy. The temperature was 82, the dew point 75, the relative humidity was 79%, the wind southeast at 12 miles an hour, and the pressure was 29.80 inches and rising. At Camp Mabry, it was partly cloudy. The temperature was 82, the dew point 75, the relative humidity was 79%, the wind south at 8 miles an hour gusting to 21, and the pressure was 29.81 inches and rising. The report from Pflugerville was not available. Taylor, mostly cloudy, 81. Lago Vista, partly cloudy, 80. Georgetown, mostly cloudy, 83. San Marcos, mostly cloudy, 81. Burnett, partly cloudy, 81. Junction, partly cloudy, 81. San Antonio, mostly cloudy, 83. Corpus Christi, mostly cloudy, 81. Houston, mostly cloudy, 82. Once again at Austin Bergstrom, it was 82, and at Camp Mabry, it was 82. Elsewhere across the state, College Station, mostly cloudy, 81. Amarillo, light rain was falling, 64. Abilene, clear, 72. Dallas-Fort Worth, a thunderstorm was reported, 72. Your weather synopsis for South Central Texas.

There will be chances for showers and thunderstorms over the eastern part of the area Saturday and Sunday. Dry weather will settle in for next week. Temperatures will be near normal for the next 7 days. Your local forecast. Tonight, partly cloudy with a slight chance of showers and thunderstorms this evening, then mostly cloudy after midnight. Lows in the mid-70s. South winds 5 to 10 miles per hour with gusts up to 20 miles per hour. Chance of rain 20%. Sunday, mostly cloudy. Humid with highs around 90. South winds 10 to 15 miles per hour with gusts up to 25 miles per hour. Sunday night, mostly cloudy. Lows in the mid-70s. South winds 10 to 15 miles per hour. Monday, partly cloudy in the morning, then clearing. Humid with highs in the lower 90s. South winds 10 to 15 miles per hour. Highest heat index readings up to 105. Monday night, mostly clear in the evening, then becoming partly cloudy. Lows in the mid-70s. South winds 10 to 15 miles per hour. Tuesday, partly cloudy in the morning, then clearing. Highs in the lower 90s. Tuesday night, clear in the evening, then becoming partly cloudy. Lows in the mid-70s. Wednesday through Thursday, partly cloudy. Highs in the mid-90s. Lows in the mid-70s. Highest heat index readings up to 105. Thursday night, mostly clear in the evening, then becoming partly cloudy. Lows in the mid-70s. Friday, partly cloudy in the morning, then clearing. Highs in the mid-90s. Highest heat index readings up to 105. Friday night, mostly clear. Lows in the upper 70s. Saturday, partly cloudy in the morning, then mostly sunny with a slight chance of showers and thunderstorms in the afternoon. Highs in the upper 90s. Highest heat index readings up to 105. 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The current time is 10:18 p.m. Central Daylight Time. The Austin NOAA Weather Radio Roundup, at 10 p.m. at Austin Bergstrom International, it was mostly cloudy. The temperature was 82, the dew point 75, the relative humidity was 79%, the wind southeast at 12 miles an hour, and the pressure was 29.80 inches and rising. At Camp Mabry, it was partly cloudy. The temperature was 82, the dew point 75, the relative humidity was 79%, the wind south at 8 miles an hour gusting to 21, and the pressure was 29.81 inches and rising. The report from Pflugerville was not available. Taylor, mostly cloudy, 81. Lago Vista, partly cloudy, 80. Georgetown, mostly cloudy, 83. San Marcos, mostly cloudy, 81. Burnett, partly cloudy, 81. Junction, partly cloudy, 81. San Antonio, mostly cloudy, 83. Corpus Christi, mostly cloudy, 81. Houston, mostly cloudy, 82. Once again at Austin Bergstrom, it was 82, and at Camp Mabry, it was 82. Elsewhere across the state, College Station, mostly cloudy, 81. Amarillo, light rain was falling, 64. Abilene, clear, 72. Dallas-Fort Worth, a thunderstorm was reported, 72. Your weather synopsis for South Central Texas. There will be chances for showers and thunderstorms over the eastern part of the area Saturday and Sunday. Dry weather will settle in for next week. Temperatures will be near normal for the next 7 days. Your local forecast. Tonight, partly cloudy with a slight chance of showers and thunderstorms this evening, then mostly cloudy after midnight. Lows in the mid-70s. South winds 5 to 10 miles per hour with gusts up to 20 miles per hour. Chance of rain 20%. Sunday, mostly cloudy.

humid with highs around 90. South winds 10 to 15 miles per hour with gusts up to 25 miles per hour. Sunday night, mostly cloudy. Lows in the mid-70s. South winds 10 to 15 miles per hour. Monday, partly cloudy in the morning, then clearing. Humid with highs in the lower 90s. South winds 10 to 15 miles per hour. Highest heat index readings up to 105. Monday night, mostly clear in the evening, then becoming partly cloudy. Lows in the mid-70s. South winds 10 to 15 miles per hour. Tuesday, partly cloudy in the morning, then clearing. Highs in the lower 90s. Tuesday night, clear in the evening, then becoming partly cloudy. Lows in the mid-70s. Wednesday through Thursday, partly cloudy. Highs in the mid-90s. Lows in the mid-70s. Highest heat index readings up to 105. Thursday night, mostly clear in the evening, then becoming partly cloudy. Lows in the mid-70s. Friday, partly cloudy in the morning, then clearing. Highs in the mid-90s. Highest heat index readings up to 105. Friday night, mostly clear. Lows in the upper 70s. Saturday, partly cloudy in the morning, then mostly sunny with a slight chance of showers and thunderstorms in the afternoon. Highs in the upper 90s. Highest heat index readings up to 105. 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The current time is 10:22 p.m. Central Daylight Time. The Austin NOAA Weather Radio Roundup, at 10 p.m. at Austin Bergstrom International, it was mostly cloudy. The temperature was 82, the dew point 75, the relative humidity was 79%, the wind southeast at 12 miles an hour, and the pressure was 29.80 inches and rising. At Camp Mabry, it was partly cloudy. The temperature was 82, the dew point 75, the relative humidity was 79%, the wind south at 8 miles an hour gusting to 21, and the pressure was 29.81 inches and rising. The report from Pflugerville was not available. Taylor, mostly cloudy, 81. Lago Vista, partly cloudy, 80. Georgetown, mostly cloudy, 83. San Marcos, mostly cloudy, 81. Burnett, partly cloudy, 81. Junction, partly cloudy, 81. San Antonio, mostly cloudy, 83. Corpus Christi, mostly cloudy, 81. Houston, mostly cloudy, 82. Once again, at Austin Bergstrom, it was 82, and at Camp Mabry, it was 82. Elsewhere across the state, College Station, mostly cloudy, 81. Amarillo, light rain was falling, 64. Abilene, clear, 72. Dallas-Fort Worth, a thunderstorm was reported, 72. The coastal waters forecast from Baffin Bay to Port Aransas out 20 nautical miles. Tonight, southeast winds around 15 knots with gusts up to 20 knots. Seas 3 to 4 feet, occasionally to 5 feet. Wave detail, southeast 4 feet at 6 seconds. Sunday, southeast winds 15 to 20 knots with gusts up to 25 knots. Seas 4 to 5 feet, occasionally to 6 feet. Wave detail, southeast 5 feet at 6 seconds. A slight chance of showers and thunderstorms. Sunday night, southeast winds 15 to 20 knots with gusts up to 25 knots. Seas 4 to 5 feet, occasionally to 6 feet. Wave detail, southeast 5 feet at 7 seconds. A chance of showers and thunderstorms after midnight. Monday, southeast winds 15 to 20 knots with gusts up to 25 knots. Seas 4 to 5 feet, occasionally to 6 feet. Wave detail, southeast 5 feet at 7 seconds. A slight chance of showers and thunderstorms in the morning. Monday night,
southeast winds 15 to 20 knots. Seas 4 to 5 feet, occasionally to 6 feet. Wave detail, southeast 4 feet at 7 seconds. Tuesday, southeast winds 10 to 15 knots with gusts up to 20 knots. Seas 3 to 4 feet, occasionally to 5 feet. Wave detail, southeast 4 feet at 7 seconds. Tuesday night, southeast winds around 15 knots with gusts up to 20 knots. Seas 3 to 4 feet, occasionally to 5 feet. Wednesday, southeast winds 10 to 15 knots. Seas around 4 feet, occasionally to 5 feet. Wednesday night, southeast winds 15 to 20 knots. Seas around 4 feet, occasionally to 5 feet. Thursday, southeast winds 10 to 15 knots. Seas 3 to 4 feet, occasionally to 5 feet. Thursday night, southeast winds 10 to 15 knots. Seas around 4 feet, occasionally to 5 feet. Winds and seas higher and near thunderstorms. Your weather synopsis for South Central Texas. There will be chances for showers and thunderstorms over the eastern part of the area Saturday and Sunday. Dry weather will settle in for next week. Temperatures will be near normal for the next 7 days. Your local forecast. Tonight, partly cloudy with a slight chance of showers and thunderstorms this evening, then mostly cloudy after midnight. Lows in the mid-70s. South winds 5 to 10 miles per hour with gusts up to 20 miles per hour. Chance of rain 20%. Sunday, mostly cloudy. Humid with highs around 90. South winds 10 to 15 miles per hour with gusts up to 25 miles per hour. Sunday night, mostly cloudy. Lows in the mid-70s. South winds 10 to 15 miles per hour. Monday, partly cloudy in the morning, then clearing. Humid with highs in the lower 90s. South winds 10 to 15 miles per hour. Highest heat index readings up to 105. Monday night, mostly clear in the evening, then becoming partly cloudy. Lows in the mid-70s. South winds 10 to 15 miles per hour. Tuesday, partly cloudy in the morning, then clearing. Highs in the lower 90s. Tuesday night, clear in the evening, then becoming partly cloudy. Lows in the mid-70s. Wednesday through Thursday, partly cloudy. Highs in the mid-90s. Lows in the mid-70s. Highest heat index readings up to 105. Thursday night, mostly clear in the evening, then becoming partly cloudy. Lows in the mid-70s. Friday, partly cloudy in the morning, then clearing. Highs in the mid-90s. Highest heat index readings up to 105. Friday night, mostly clear. Lows in the upper 70s. Saturday, partly cloudy in the morning, then mostly sunny with a slight chance of showers and thunderstorms in the afternoon. Highs in the upper 90s. Highest heat index readings up to 105. 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The current time is 10:29 p.m. Central Daylight Time. The Austin NOAA Weather Radio Roundup, at 10 p.m. at Austin Bergstrom International, it was mostly cloudy. The temperature was 82, the dew point 75, the relative humidity was 79%, the wind southeast at 12 miles an hour, and the pressure was 29.80 inches and rising. At Camp Mabry, it was partly cloudy. The temperature was 82, the dew point 75, the relative humidity was 79%, the wind south at 8 miles an hour gusting to 21, and the pressure was 29.81 inches and rising. The report from Pflugerville was not available. Taylor, mostly cloudy, 81. Lago Vista, partly cloudy, 80. Georgetown, mostly cloudy, 83. San Marcos, mostly cloudy, 81.
Burnett, partly cloudy, 81. Junction, partly cloudy, 81. San Antonio, mostly cloudy, 83. Corpus Christi, mostly cloudy, 81. Houston, mostly cloudy, 82. Once again at Austin Bergstrom, it was 82, and at Camp Mabry, it was 82. Elsewhere across the state, College Station, mostly cloudy, 81. Amarillo, light rain was falling, 64. Abilene, clear, 72. Dallas, Fort Worth, a thunderstorm was reported, 72. Your weather synopsis for South Central Texas. There will be chances for showers and thunderstorms over the eastern part of the area Saturday and Sunday. Dry weather will settle in for next week. Temperatures will be near normal for the next 7 days. Your local forecast. Tonight, partly cloudy with a slight chance of showers and thunderstorms this evening, then mostly cloudy after midnight. Lows in the mid-70s. South winds 5 to 10 miles per hour with gusts up to 20 miles per hour. Chance of rain 20%. Sunday, mostly cloudy. Humid with highs around 90. South winds 10 to 15 miles per hour with gusts up to 25 miles per hour. Sunday night, mostly cloudy. Lows in the mid-70s. South winds 10 to 15 miles per hour. Monday, partly cloudy in the morning, then clearing. Humid with highs in the lower 90s. South winds 10 to 15 miles per hour. Highest heat index readings up to 105. Monday night, mostly clear in the evening, then becoming partly cloudy. Lows in the mid-70s. South winds 10 to 15 miles per hour. Tuesday, partly cloudy in the morning, then clearing. Highs in the lower 90s. Tuesday night, clear in the evening, then becoming partly cloudy. Lows in the mid-70s. Wednesday through Thursday, partly cloudy. Highs in the mid-90s. Lows in the mid-70s. Highest heat index readings up to 105. Thursday night, mostly Wednesday through Thursday, partly cloudy. Highs in the mid-90s. Lows in the mid-70s. Highest heat index readings up to 105. Thursday night, mostly clear in the evening, then becoming partly cloudy. Lows in the mid-70s. Friday, partly cloudy in the morning, then clearing. Highs in the mid-90s. Highest heat index readings up to 105. Friday night, mostly clear. Lows in the upper 70s. Saturday, partly cloudy in the morning, then mostly sunny with a slight chance of showers and thunderstorms in the afternoon. Highs in the upper 90s. Highest heat index readings up to 105. 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The current time is 10:34 p.m. Central Daylight Time. The Austin NOAA Weather Radio Roundup, at 10 p.m. at Austin Bergstrom International, it was mostly cloudy. The temperature was 82, the dew point 75, the relative humidity was 79%, the wind southeast at 12 miles an hour, and the pressure was 29.80 inches and rising. At Camp Mabry, it was partly cloudy. The temperature was 82, the dew point 75, the relative humidity was 79%, the wind south at 8 miles an hour gusting to 21, and the pressure was 29.81 inches and rising. The report from Pflugerville was not available. Taylor, mostly cloudy, 81. Lago Vista, partly cloudy, 80. Georgetown, mostly cloudy, 83. San Marcos, mostly cloudy, 81. Burnett, partly cloudy, 81. Junction, partly cloudy, 81. San Antonio, mostly cloudy, 83. Corpus Christi, mostly cloudy, 81. Houston, mostly cloudy, 82. Once again at Austin Bergstrom, it was 82, and at Camp Mabry, it was 82.
Elsewhere across the state, College Station mostly cloudy 81.

Amarillo, light rain was falling 64. Abilene, clear 72. Dallas, Fort Worth, a thunderstorm was reported 72. Your weather synopsis for South Central Texas. There will be chances for showers and thunderstorms over the eastern part of the area Saturday and Sunday. Dry weather will settle in for next week. Temperatures will be near normal for the next 7 days. Your local forecast. Tonight, partly cloudy with a slight chance of showers and thunderstorms this evening, then mostly cloudy after midnight. Lows in the mid-70s. South winds 5 to 10 miles per hour with gusts up to 20 miles per hour. Chance of rain 20%. Sunday, mostly cloudy. Humid with highs around 90. South winds 10 to 15 miles per hour with gusts up to 25 miles per hour. Sunday night, mostly cloudy. Lows in the mid-70s. South winds 10 to 15 miles per hour. Monday, partly cloudy in the morning, then clearing. Humid with highs in the lower 90s. South winds 10 to 15 miles per hour. Highest heat index readings up to 105. Monday night, mostly clear in the evening, then becoming partly cloudy. Lows in the mid-70s. South winds 10 to 15 miles per hour. Tuesday, partly cloudy in the morning, then clearing. Highs in the lower 90s. Tuesday night, clear in the evening, then becoming partly cloudy. Lows in the mid-70s. Wednesday through Thursday, partly cloudy. Highs in the mid-90s. Lows in the mid-70s. Highest heat index readings up to 105. Thursday night, mostly clear in the evening, then becoming partly cloudy. Lows in the mid-70s. Friday, partly cloudy in the morning, then clearing. Highs in the mid-90s. Highest heat index readings up to 105. Friday night, mostly clear. Lows in the upper 70s. Saturday, partly cloudy in the morning, then mostly sunny with a slight chance of showers and thunderstorms in the afternoon. Highs in the upper 90s. Highest heat index readings up to 105. 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The current time is 10:38 p.m. Central Daylight Time. The Austin NOAA Weather Radio Roundup, at 10 p.m. at Austin Bergstrom International, it was mostly cloudy. The temperature was 82, the dew point 75, the relative humidity was 79%, the wind southeast at 12 miles an hour, and the pressure was 29.80 inches and rising. At Camp Mabry, it was partly cloudy. The temperature was 82, the dew point 75, the relative humidity was 79%, the wind south at 8 miles an hour gusting to 21, and the pressure was 29.81 inches and rising. The report from Pflugerville was not available. Taylor, mostly cloudy, 81. Lago Vista, partly cloudy, 80. Georgetown, mostly cloudy, 83. San Marcos, mostly cloudy, 81. Burnett, partly cloudy, 81. Junction, partly cloudy, 81. San Antonio, mostly cloudy, 83. Corpus Christi, mostly cloudy, 81. Houston, mostly cloudy, 82. Once again at Austin Bergstrom, it was 82, and at Camp Mabry, it was 82. Elsewhere across the state, College Station, mostly cloudy, 81. Amarillo, light rain was falling, 64. Abilene, clear, 72. Dallas, Fort Worth, a thunderstorm was reported, 72. Your weather synopsis for South Central Texas. There will be chances for showers and thunderstorms over the eastern part of the area Saturday and Sunday. Dry weather will settle in for next week. Temperatures will be near normal for the next 7 days. Your local forecast. Tonight, partly cloudy with a slight chance of showers and thunderstorms this evening, then mostly

lows in the mid-70s. South winds 10 to 15 miles per hour. Tuesday, partly cloudy in the morning, then clearing. Highs in the lower 90s. Tuesday night, clear in the evening, then becoming partly cloudy. Lows in the mid-70s. Wednesday through Thursday, partly cloudy. Highs in the mid-90s. Lows in the mid-70s. Highest heat index readings up to 105. Thursday night, mostly clear in the evening, then becoming partly cloudy. Lows in the mid-70s. Friday, partly cloudy in the morning, then clearing. Highs in the mid-90s. Highest heat index readings up to 105. Friday night, mostly clear. Lows in the upper 70s. Saturday, partly cloudy in the morning, then mostly sunny with a slight chance of showers and thunderstorms in the afternoon. Highs in the upper 90s. Highest heat index readings up to 105. 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The current time is 10:42 p.m. Central Daylight Time. The Austin NOAA Weather Radio Roundup, at 10 p.m. at Austin Bergstrom International, it was mostly cloudy. The temperature was 82, the dew point 75, the relative humidity was 79%, the wind southeast at 12 miles an hour, and the pressure was 29.80 inches and rising. At Camp Mabry, it was partly cloudy. The temperature was 82, the dew point 75, the relative humidity was 79%, the wind south at 8 miles an hour gusting to 21, and the pressure was 29.81 inches and rising. The report from Pflugerville was not available. Taylor, mostly cloudy, 81. Lago Vista, partly cloudy, 80. Georgetown, mostly cloudy, 83. San Marcos, mostly cloudy, 81. Burnett, partly cloudy, 81. Junction, partly cloudy, 81. San Antonio, mostly cloudy, 83. Corpus Christi, mostly cloudy, 81. Houston, mostly cloudy, 82. Once again at Austin Bergstrom, it was 82, and at Camp Mabry, it was 82. Elsewhere across the state, College Station, mostly cloudy, 81. Amarillo, light rain was falling, 64. Abilene, clear, 72. Dallas-Fort Worth, a thunderstorm was reported, 72. The Tropical Weather Outlook. For the North Atlantic, Caribbean Sea and the Gulf of America, tropical cyclone formation is not expected during the next 7 days. Your weather synopsis for South Central Texas. There will be chances for showers and thunderstorms over the eastern part of the area Saturday and Sunday. Dry weather will settle in for next week. Temperatures will be near normal for the next 7 days. Your local forecast. Tonight, partly cloudy with a slight chance of showers and thunderstorms this evening, then mostly cloudy after midnight. Lows in the mid-70s. South winds 5 to 10 miles per hour with gusts up to 20 miles per hour. Chance of rain 20%. Sunday, mostly cloudy. Humid with highs around 90. South winds 10 to 15 miles per hour with gusts up to 25 miles per hour. Sunday night, mostly cloudy. Lows in the mid-70s. South winds 10 to 15 miles per hour. Monday, partly cloudy in the morning, then clearing. Humid with highs in the lower 90s. South winds 10 to 15 miles per hour. Highest heat index readings up to 105. Monday night, mostly clear in the evening, then becoming partly cloudy. Lows in the mid-70s. South winds 10 to 15 miles per hour. Tuesday, partly cloudy in the morning, then clearing. Highs in the lower 90s. Tuesday night, clear in the evening, then becoming partly cloudy. Lows in the mid-70s. Wednesday through Thursday, partly cloudy.

lows in the mid-70s. Highest heat index readings up to 105. Thursday night, mostly clear in the evening, then becoming partly cloudy. Lows in the mid-70s. Friday, partly cloudy in the morning, then clearing. Highs in the mid-90s. Highest heat index readings up to 105. Friday night, mostly clear. Lows in the upper 70s. Saturday, partly cloudy in the morning, then mostly sunny with a slight chance of showers and thunderstorms in the afternoon. Highs in the upper 90s. Highest heat index readings up to 105. 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The current time is 10:47 p.m. Central Daylight Time. The Austin NOAA Weather Radio Roundup, at 10 p.m. at Austin Bergstrom International, it was mostly cloudy. The temperature was 82, the dew point 75, the relative humidity was 79%, the wind southeast at 12 miles an hour, and the pressure was 29.80 inches and rising. At Camp Mabry, it was partly cloudy. The temperature was 82, the dew point 75, the relative humidity was 79%, the wind south at 8 miles an hour, gusting to 21, and the pressure was 29.81 inches and rising. The report from Pflugerville was not available. Taylor, mostly cloudy, 81. Lago Vista, partly cloudy, 80. Georgetown, mostly cloudy, 83. San Marcos, mostly cloudy, 81. Burnett, partly cloudy, 81. Junction, partly cloudy, 81. San Antonio, mostly cloudy, 83. Corpus Christi, mostly cloudy, 81. Houston, mostly cloudy, 82. Once again at Austin Bergstrom, it was 82, and at Camp Mabry, it was 82. Elsewhere across the state, College Station, mostly cloudy, 81. Amarillo, light rain was falling, 64. Abilene, clear, 72. Dallas-Fort Worth, a thunderstorm was reported, 72. Your weather synopsis for South Central Texas. There will be chances for showers and thunderstorms over the eastern part of the area Saturday and Sunday. Dry weather will settle in for next week. Temperatures will be near normal for the next 7 days. Your local forecast. Tonight, partly cloudy with a slight chance of showers and thunderstorms this evening, then mostly cloudy after midnight. Lows in the mid-70s. South winds 5 to 10 miles per hour with gusts up to 20 miles per hour. Chance of rain 20%. Sunday, mostly cloudy. Humid with highs around 90. South winds 10 to 15 miles per hour with gusts up to 25 miles per hour. Sunday night, mostly cloudy. Lows in the mid-70s. South winds 10 to 15 miles per hour. Monday, partly cloudy in the morning, then clearing. Humid with highs in the lower 90s. South winds 10 to 15 miles per hour. Highest heat index readings up to 105. Monday night, mostly clear in the evening, then becoming partly cloudy. Lows in the mid-70s. South winds 10 to 15 miles per hour. Tuesday, partly cloudy in the morning, then clearing. Highs in the lower 90s. Tuesday night, clear in the evening, then becoming partly cloudy. Lows in the mid-70s. Wednesday through Thursday, partly cloudy. Highs in the mid-90s. Lows in the mid-70s. Highest heat index readings up to 105. Thursday night, mostly clear in the evening, then becoming partly cloudy. Lows in the mid-70s. Friday, partly cloudy in the morning, then clearing. Highs in the mid-90s. Highest heat index readings up to 105. Friday night, mostly clear. Lows in the upper 70s. Saturday, partly cloudy in the morning, then mostly sunny with a slight chance of showers and

Thunderstorms in the afternoon. Highs in the upper 90s. Highest heat index readings up to 105. 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The current time is 10:51 p.m. Central Daylight Time. The Austin NOAA Weather Radio Roundup. At 10 p.m. at Austin Bergstrom International, it was mostly cloudy. The temperature was 82, the dew point 75, the relative humidity was 79%, the wind southeast at 12 miles an hour, and the pressure was 29.80 inches and rising. At Camp Mabry, it was partly cloudy. The temperature was 82, the dew point 75, the relative humidity was 79%, the wind south at 8 miles an hour gusting to 21, and the pressure was 29.81 inches and rising. The report from Pflugerville was not available. Taylor, mostly cloudy, 81. Lago Vista, partly cloudy, 80. Georgetown, mostly cloudy, 83. San Marcos, mostly cloudy, 81. Burnett, partly cloudy, 81. Junction, partly cloudy, 81. San Antonio, mostly cloudy, 83. Corpus Christi, mostly cloudy, 81. Houston, mostly cloudy, 82. Once again, at Austin Bergstrom, it was 82, and at Camp Mabry, it was 82. Elsewhere across the state, College Station, mostly cloudy, 81. Amarillo, light rain was falling, 64. Abilene, clear, 72. Dallas-Fort Worth, a thunderstorm was reported, 72. Your weather synopsis for South Central Texas. There will be chances for showers and thunderstorms over the eastern part of the area Saturday and Sunday. Dry weather will settle in for next week. Temperatures will be near normal for the next 7 days. Your local forecast. Tonight, partly cloudy with a slight chance of showers and thunderstorms this evening, then mostly cloudy after midnight. Lows in the mid-70s. South winds 5 to 10 miles per hour with gusts up to 20 miles per hour. Chance of rain 20%. Sunday, mostly cloudy. Humid with highs around 90. South winds 10 to 15 miles per hour with gusts up to 25 miles per hour. Sunday night, mostly cloudy. Lows in the mid-70s. South winds 10 to 15 miles per hour. Monday, partly cloudy in the morning, then clearing. Humid with highs in the lower 90s. South winds 10 to 15 miles per hour. Highest heat index readings up to 105. Monday night, mostly clear in the evening, then becoming partly cloudy. Lows in the mid-70s. South winds 10 to 15 miles per hour. Tuesday, partly cloudy in the morning, then clearing. Highs in the lower 90s. Tuesday night, clear in the evening, then becoming partly cloudy. Lows in the mid-70s. Wednesday through Thursday, partly cloudy. Highs in the mid-90s. Lows in the mid-70s. Highest heat index readings up to 105. Thursday night, mostly clear in the evening, then becoming partly cloudy. Lows in the mid-70s. Friday, partly cloudy in the morning, then clearing. Highs in the mid-90s. Highest heat index readings up to 105. Friday night, mostly clear. Lows in the upper 70s. Saturday, partly cloudy in the morning, then mostly sunny with a slight chance of showers and thunderstorms in the afternoon. Highs in the upper 90s. Highest heat index readings up to 105. The coastal waters forecast from Baffin Bay to Port Aransas out 20 nautical miles. Tonight, southeast winds around 15 knots with gusts up to 20 knots. Seas 3 to 4 feet, occasionally to 5 feet. Wave detail, southeast 4 feet at 6 seconds. Sunday, southeast winds 15 to 20 knots with gusts up to 25 knots.
seas 4 to 5 feet,

occasionally to 6 feet. Wave detail, southeast 5 feet at 6 seconds. A slight chance of showers and thunderstorms. Sunday night, southeast winds 15 to 20 knots with gusts up to 25 knots. Seas 4 to 5 feet, occasionally to 6 feet. Wave detail, southeast 5 feet at 7 seconds. A chance of showers and thunderstorms after midnight. Monday, southeast winds 15 to 20 knots with gusts up to 25 knots. Seas 4 to 5 feet, occasionally to 6 feet. Wave detail, southeast 5 feet at 7 seconds. A slight chance of showers and thunderstorms in the morning. Monday night, southeast winds 15 to 20 knots. Seas 4 to 5 feet, occasionally to 6 feet. Wave detail, southeast 4 feet at 7 seconds. Tuesday, southeast winds 10 to 15 knots with gusts up to 20 knots. Seas 3 to 4 feet, occasionally to 5 feet. Wave detail, southeast 4 feet at 7 seconds. Tuesday night, southeast winds around 15 knots with gusts up to 20 knots. Seas 3 to 4 feet, occasionally to 5 feet. Wednesday, southeast winds 10 to 15 knots. Seas around 4 feet, occasionally to 5 feet. Wednesday night, southeast winds 15 to 20 knots. Seas around 4 feet, occasionally to 5 feet. Thursday, southeast winds 10 to 15 knots. Seas 3 to 4 feet, occasionally to 5 feet. Thursday night, southeast winds 10 to 15 knots. Seas around 4 feet, occasionally to 5 feet. Winds and seas higher and near thunderstorms. 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The current time is 10:58 p.m. Central Daylight Time. The Austin NOAA Weather Radio Roundup. At 10 p.m. at Austin Bergstrom International, it was mostly cloudy. The temperature was 82, the dew point 75, the relative humidity was 79%, the wind southeast at 12 miles an hour, and the pressure was 29.80 inches and rising. At Camp Mabry, it was partly cloudy. The temperature was 82, the dew point 75, the relative humidity was 79%, the wind south at 8 miles an hour gusting to 21, and the pressure was 29.81 inches and rising. The report from Pflugerville was not available. Taylor, mostly cloudy, 81. Lago Vista, partly cloudy, 80. Georgetown, mostly cloudy, 83. San Marcos, mostly cloudy, 81. Burnett, partly cloudy, 81. Junction, partly cloudy, 81. San Antonio, mostly cloudy, 83. Corpus Christi, mostly cloudy, 81. Houston, mostly cloudy, 82. Once again, at Austin Bergstrom, it was 82, and at Camp Mabry, it was 82. Elsewhere across the state, College Station, mostly cloudy, 81. Amarillo, light rain was falling, 64. Abilene, clear, 72. Dallas-Fort Worth, a thunderstorm was reported, 72. Your weather synopsis for South Central Texas. There will be chances for showers and thunderstorms over the eastern part of the area Saturday and Sunday. Dry weather will settle in for next week. Temperatures will be near normal for the next 7 days. Your local forecast. Tonight, partly cloudy with a slight chance of showers and thunderstorms this evening, then mostly cloudy after midnight. Lows in the mid-70s. South winds 5 to 10 miles per hour with gusts up to 20 miles per hour. Chance of rain 20%. Sunday, mostly cloudy. Humid with highs around 90. South winds 10 to 15 miles per hour with gusts up to 25 miles per hour. Sunday night, mostly cloudy. Lows in the mid-70s. South winds 10 to 15 miles per hour. Monday, partly cloudy in the morning, then clearing,

humid with highs in the lower 90s. South winds 10 to 15 miles per hour. Highest heat index readings up to 105. Monday night, mostly clear in the evening, then becoming partly cloudy. Lows in the mid-70s. South winds 10 to 15 miles per hour. Tuesday, partly cloudy in the morning, then clearing. Highs in the lower 90s. Tuesday night, clear in the evening, then becoming partly cloudy. Lows in the mid-70s. Wednesday through Thursday, partly cloudy. Highs in the mid-90s. Lows in the mid-70s. Highest heat index readings up to 105. Thursday night, mostly clear in the evening, then becoming partly cloudy. Lows in the mid-70s. Friday, partly cloudy in the morning, then clearing. Highs in the mid-90s. Highest heat index readings up to 105. Friday night, mostly clear. Lows in the upper 70s. Saturday, partly cloudy in the morning, then mostly sunny with a slight chance of showers and thunderstorms in the afternoon. Highs in the upper 90s. Highest heat index readings up to 105. 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The current time is 11:03 p.m. Central Daylight Time. The Austin NOAA Weather Radio Roundup, at 10 p.m. at Austin Bergstrom International, it was mostly cloudy. The temperature was 82, the dew point 75, the relative humidity was 79%, the wind southeast at 12 miles an hour, and the pressure was 29.80 inches and rising. At Camp Mabry, it was partly cloudy. The temperature was 82, the dew point 75, the relative humidity was 79%, the wind south at 8 miles an hour gusting to 21, and the pressure was 29.81 inches and rising. The report from Pflugerville was not available. Taylor, mostly cloudy, 81. Lago Vista, partly cloudy, 80. Georgetown, mostly cloudy, 83. San Marcos, mostly cloudy, 81. Burnett, partly cloudy, 81. Junction, partly cloudy, 81. San Antonio, mostly cloudy, 83. Corpus Christi, mostly cloudy, 81. Houston, mostly cloudy, 82. Once again at Austin Bergstrom, it was 82, and at Camp Mabry, it was 82. Elsewhere across the state, College Station, mostly cloudy, 81. Amarillo, light rain was falling, 64. Abilene, clear, 72. Dallas-Fort Worth, a thunderstorm was reported, 72. Your weather synopsis for South Central Texas. There will be chances for showers and thunderstorms over the eastern part of the area Saturday and Sunday. Dry weather will settle in for next week. Temperatures will be near normal for the next 7 days. Your local forecast. Tonight, partly cloudy with a slight chance of showers and thunderstorms this evening, then mostly cloudy after midnight. Lows in the mid-70s. South winds 5 to 10 miles per hour with gusts up to 20 miles per hour. Chance of rain 20%. Sunday, mostly cloudy. Humid with highs around 90. South winds 10 to 15 miles per hour with gusts up to 25 miles per hour. Sunday night, mostly cloudy. Lows in the mid-70s. South winds 10 to 15 miles per hour. Monday, partly cloudy in the morning, then clearing. Humid with highs in the lower 90s. South winds 10 to 15 miles per hour. Highest heat index readings up to 105. Monday night, mostly clear in the evening, then becoming partly cloudy. Lows in the mid-70s. South winds 10 to 15 miles per hour. Tuesday, partly cloudy in the morning, then clearing. Highs in the lower 90s. Tuesday night, clear in the evening, then becoming partly cloudy. Lows in the mid-70s. Wednesday through Thursday, partly cloudy.

highs in the mid-90s, lows in the mid-70s, highest heat index readings up to 105. Thursday night, mostly clear in the evening, then becoming partly cloudy, lows in the mid-70s. Friday, partly cloudy in the morning, then clearing, highs in the mid-90s, highest heat index readings up to 105. Friday night, mostly clear, lows in the upper 70s. Saturday, partly cloudy in the morning, then mostly sunny with a slight chance of showers and thunderstorms in the afternoon. Highs in the upper 90s. Highest heat index readings up to 105. 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The current time is 11:07 p.m. Central Daylight Time. Your weather synopsis for South Central Texas. There will be chances for showers and thunderstorms over the eastern part of the area Saturday and Sunday. Dry weather will settle in for next week. Temperatures will be near normal for the next 7 days. Your local forecast. Tonight, partly cloudy with a slight chance of showers and thunderstorms this evening, then mostly cloudy after midnight. Lows in the mid-70s. South winds 5 to 10 miles per hour with gusts up to 20 miles per hour. Chance of rain 20%. Sunday, mostly cloudy. Humid with highs around 90. South winds 10 to 15 miles per hour with gusts up to 25 miles per hour. Sunday night, mostly cloudy. Lows in the mid-70s. South winds 10 to 15 miles per hour. Monday, partly cloudy in the morning, then clearing. Humid with highs in the lower 90s. South winds 10 to 15 miles per hour. Highest heat index readings up to 105. Monday night, mostly clear in the evening, then becoming partly cloudy. Lows in the mid-70s. South winds 10 to 15 miles per hour. Tuesday, partly cloudy in the morning, then clearing. Highs in the lower 90s. Tuesday night, clear in the evening, then becoming partly cloudy. Lows in the mid-70s. Wednesday through Thursday, partly cloudy. Highs in the mid-90s. Lows in the mid-70s. Highest heat index readings up to 105. Thursday night, mostly clear in the evening, then becoming partly cloudy. Lows in the mid-70s. Friday, partly cloudy in the morning, then clearing. Highs in the mid-90s. Highest heat index readings up to 105. Friday night, mostly clear. Lows in the upper 70s. Saturday, partly cloudy in the morning, then mostly sunny with a slight chance of showers and thunderstorms in the afternoon. Highs in the upper 90s. Highest heat index readings up to 105. 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The current time is 11:10 p.m. Central Daylight Time. Your weather synopsis for South Central Texas. There will be chances for showers and thunderstorms over the eastern part of the area Saturday and Sunday. Dry weather will settle in for next week. Temperatures will be near normal for the next 7 days. Your local forecast. Tonight, partly cloudy with a slight chance of showers and thunderstorms this evening, then mostly cloudy after midnight. Lows in the mid-70s. South winds 5 to 10 miles per hour with gusts up to 20 miles per hour. Chance of rain 20%. Sunday, mostly cloudy. Humid with highs around 90. South winds 10 to 15 miles per hour with gusts up to 25 miles per hour. Sunday night, mostly cloudy. Lows in the mid-70s. South winds 10 to 15 miles per hour.

Monday, partly cloudy in the morning, then clearing. Humid with highs in the lower 90s. South winds 10 to 15 miles per hour. Highest heat index readings up to 105. Monday night, mostly clear in the evening, then becoming partly cloudy. Lows in the mid-70s. South winds 10 to 15 miles per hour. Tuesday, partly cloudy in the morning, then clearing. Highs in the lower 90s. Tuesday night, clear in the evening, then becoming partly cloudy. Lows in the mid-70s. Wednesday through Thursday, partly cloudy. Highs in the mid-90s. Lows in the mid-70s. Highest heat index readings up to 105. Thursday night, mostly clear in the evening, then becoming partly cloudy. Lows in the mid-70s. Friday, partly cloudy in the morning, then clearing. Highs in the mid-90s. Highest heat index readings up to 105. Friday night, mostly clear. Lows in the upper 70s. Saturday, partly cloudy in the morning, then mostly sunny with a slight chance of showers and thunderstorms in the afternoon. Highs in the upper 90s. Highest heat index readings up to 105. 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The current time is 11:13 p.m. Central Daylight Time. Your weather synopsis for South Central Texas. There will be chances for showers and thunderstorms over the eastern part of the area Saturday and Sunday. Dry weather will settle in for next week. Temperatures will be near normal for the next 7 days. Your local forecast. Tonight, partly cloudy with a slight chance of showers and thunderstorms this evening, then mostly cloudy after midnight. Lows in the mid-70s. South winds 5 to 10 miles per hour with gusts up to 20 miles per hour. Chance of rain 20%. Sunday, mostly cloudy. Humid with highs around 90. South winds 10 to 15 miles per hour with gusts up to 25 miles per hour. Sunday night, mostly cloudy. Lows in the mid-70s. South winds 10 to 15 miles per hour. Monday, partly cloudy in the morning, then clearing. Humid with highs in the lower 90s. South winds 10 to 15 miles per hour. Highest heat index readings up to 105. Monday night, mostly clear in the evening, then becoming partly cloudy. Lows in the mid-70s. South winds 10 to 15 miles per hour. Tuesday, partly cloudy in the morning, then clearing. Highs in the lower 90s. Tuesday night, clear in the evening, then becoming partly cloudy. Lows in the mid-70s. Wednesday through Thursday, partly cloudy. Highs in the mid-90s. Lows in the mid-70s. Highest heat index readings up to 105. Thursday night, mostly clear in the evening, then becoming partly cloudy. Lows in the mid-70s. Friday, partly cloudy in the morning, then clearing. Highs in the mid-90s. Highest heat index readings up to 105. Friday night, mostly clear. Lows in the upper 70s. Saturday, partly cloudy in the morning, then mostly sunny with a slight chance of showers and thunderstorms in the afternoon. Highs in the upper 90s. Highest heat index readings up to 105. The Tropical Weather Outlook. For the North Atlantic, Caribbean Sea and the Gulf of America, tropical cyclone formation is not expected during the next 7 days. 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

Austin Bergstrom International. It was mostly cloudy. The temperature was 81, the dew point 75, the relative humidity was 82%, the wind south at 10 miles an hour gusting to 21, and the pressure was 29.81 inches and rising. At Camp Mabry, it was mostly cloudy. The temperature was 81, the dew point 75, the relative humidity was 82%, the wind south at 9 miles an hour gusting to 21, and the pressure was 29.82 inches and rising. The report from Pflugerville was not available. Taylor, mostly cloudy 79. Lago Vista, mostly cloudy 79. Georgetown, mostly cloudy 81. San Marcos, mostly cloudy 79. Vernon, mostly cloudy 80. Junction, mostly cloudy 80. San Antonio, mostly cloudy 82. Corpus Christi, cloudy 81. Houston, mostly cloudy 81. Once again at Austin Bergstrom, it was 81, and at Camp Mabry, it was 81. Elsewhere across the state, College Station, mostly cloudy 80. Amarillo, mostly cloudy 63. Abilene, clear 71. Dallas-Fort Worth Thunder was reported 73. Your weather synopsis for South Central Texas. There will be chances for showers and thunderstorms over the eastern part of the area Saturday and Sunday. Dry weather will settle in for next week. Temperatures will be near normal for the next 7 days. Your local forecast. Tonight, partly cloudy with a slight chance of showers and thunderstorms this evening, then mostly cloudy after midnight. Lows in the mid-70s. South winds 5 to 10 miles per hour with gusts up to 20 miles per hour. Chance of rain 20%. Sunday, mostly cloudy. Humid with highs around 90. South winds 10 to 15 miles per hour with gusts up to 25 miles per hour. Sunday night, mostly cloudy. Lows in the mid-70s. South winds 10 to 15 miles per hour. Monday, partly cloudy in the morning, then clearing. Humid with highs in the lower 90s. South winds 10 to 15 miles per hour. Highest heat index readings up to 105. Monday night, mostly clear in the evening, then becoming partly cloudy. Lows in the mid-70s. South winds 10 to 15 miles per hour. Tuesday, partly cloudy in the morning, then clearing. Highs in the lower 90s. Tuesday night, clear in the evening, then becoming partly cloudy. Lows in the mid-70s. Wednesday through Thursday, partly cloudy. Highs in the mid-90s. Lows in the mid-70s. Highest heat index readings up to 105. Thursday night, mostly clear in the evening, then becoming partly cloudy. Lows in the mid-70s. Friday, partly cloudy in the morning, then clearing. Highs in the mid-90s. Highest heat index readings up to 105. Friday night, mostly clear. Lows in the upper 70s. Saturday, partly cloudy in the morning, then mostly sunny with a slight chance of showers and thunderstorms in the afternoon. Highs in the upper 90s. Highest heat index readings up to 105. 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The current time is 11:20 p.m. Central Daylight Time. The Austin NOAA Weather Radio Roundup, at 11 p.m. at Austin Bergstrom International, it was mostly cloudy. The temperature was 81, the dew point 75, the relative humidity was 82%, the wind south at 10 miles an hour gusting to 21, and the pressure was 29.81 inches and rising. At Camp Mabry, it was mostly cloudy. The temperature was 81, the dew point 75, the relative humidity was 82%, the wind south at 9 miles an hour gusting to 21, and the pressure was 29.82 inches and rising. The report from Pflugerville was not available.

Taylor, mostly cloudy 79. Lago Vista, mostly cloudy 79. Georgetown, mostly cloudy 81. San Marcos, mostly cloudy 79. Vernon, mostly cloudy 80. Junction, mostly cloudy 80. San Antonio, mostly cloudy 82. Corpus Christi, cloudy 81. Houston, mostly cloudy 81. Once again at Austin Bergstrom, it was 81, and at Camp Mabry, it was 81. Elsewhere across the state, College Station, mostly cloudy 80. Amarillo, mostly cloudy 63. Abilene, clear 71. Dallas-Fort Worth Thunder was reported 73. Your weather synopsis for South Central Texas. There will be chances for showers and thunderstorms over the eastern part of the area Saturday and Sunday. Dry weather will settle in for next week. Temperatures will be near normal for the next 7 days. Your local forecast. Tonight, partly cloudy with a slight chance of showers and thunderstorms this evening, then mostly cloudy after midnight. Lows in the mid-70s. South winds 5 to 10 miles per hour with gusts up to 20 miles per hour. Chance of rain 20%. Sunday, mostly cloudy. Humid with highs around 90. South winds 10 to 15 miles per hour with gusts up to 25 miles per hour. Sunday night, mostly cloudy. Lows in the mid-70s. South winds 10 to 15 miles per hour. Monday, partly cloudy in the morning, then clearing. Humid with highs in the lower 90s. South winds 10 to 15 miles per hour. Highest heat index readings up to 105. Monday night, mostly clear in the evening, then becoming partly cloudy. Lows in the mid-70s. South winds 10 to 15 miles per hour. Tuesday, partly cloudy in the morning, then clearing. Highs in the lower 90s. Tuesday night, clear in the evening, then becoming partly cloudy. Lows in the mid-70s. Wednesday through Thursday, partly cloudy. Highs in the mid-90s. Lows in the mid-70s. Highest heat index readings up to 105. Thursday night, mostly clear in the evening, then becoming partly cloudy. Lows in the mid-70s. Friday, partly cloudy in the morning, then clearing. Highs in the mid-90s. Highest heat index readings up to 105. Friday night, mostly clear. Lows in the upper 70s. Saturday, partly cloudy in the morning, then mostly sunny with a slight chance of showers and thunderstorms in the afternoon. Highs in the upper 90s. Highest heat index readings up to 105. The coastal waters forecast from Baffin Bay to Port Aransas out 20 nautical miles. Tonight, southeast winds around 15 knots with gusts up to 20 knots. Seas 3 to 4 feet, occasionally to 5 feet. Wave detail, southeast 4 feet at 6 seconds. Sunday, southeast winds 15 to 20 knots with gusts up to 25 knots. Seas 4 to 5 feet, occasionally to 6 feet. Wave detail, southeast 5 feet at 6 seconds. A slight chance of showers and thunderstorms. Sunday night, southeast winds 15 to 20 knots with gusts up to 25 knots. Seas 4 to 5 feet, occasionally to 6 feet. Wave detail, southeast 5 feet at 7 seconds. A chance of showers and thunderstorms after midnight. Monday, southeast winds 15 to 20 knots with gusts up to 25 knots. Seas 4 to 5 feet, occasionally to 6 feet. Wave detail, southeast 5 feet at 7 seconds. A slight chance of showers and thunderstorms in the morning. Monday night, southeast winds 15 to 20 knots. Seas 4 to 5 feet, occasionally to 6 feet. Wave detail, southeast 4 feet at 7 seconds. Tuesday, southeast winds 10 to 15 knots with gusts up to 20 knots. Seas 3 to 4 feet, occasionally to 5 feet. Wave detail, southeast 4 feet at

7 seconds. Tuesday night, southeast winds around 15 knots with gusts up to 20 knots. Seas 3 to 4 feet, occasionally to 5 feet. Wednesday, southeast winds 10 to 15 knots. Seas around 4 feet, occasionally to 5 feet. Wednesday night, southeast winds 15 to 20 knots. Seas around 4 feet, occasionally to 5 feet. Thursday, southeast winds 10 to 15 knots. Seas 3 to 4 feet, occasionally to 5 feet. Thursday night, southeast winds 10 to 15 knots. Seas around 4 feet, occasionally to 5 feet. Winds and seas higher and near thunderstorms. 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The current time is 11:27 p.m. Central Daylight Time. The Austin NOAA Weather Radio Roundup, at 11 p.m. at Austin Bergstrom International, it was mostly cloudy. The temperature was 81, the dew point 75, the relative humidity was 82%, the wind south at 10 miles an hour gusting to 21, and the pressure was 29.81 inches and rising. At Camp Mabry, it was mostly cloudy. The temperature was 81, the dew point 75, the relative humidity was 82%, the wind south at 9 miles an hour gusting to 21, and the pressure was 29.82 inches and rising. The report from Pflugerville was not available. Taylor, mostly cloudy 79. Lago Vista, mostly cloudy 79. Georgetown, mostly cloudy 81. San Marcos, mostly cloudy 79. Burnett, mostly cloudy 80. Junction, mostly cloudy 80. San Antonio, mostly cloudy 82. Corpus Christi, cloudy 81. Houston, mostly cloudy 81. Once again at Austin Bergstrom, it was 81, and at Camp Mabry, it was 81. Elsewhere across the state, College Station, mostly cloudy 80. Amarillo, mostly cloudy 63. Abilene, clear 71. Dallas-Fort Worth Thunder was reported 73. Your weather synopsis for South Central Texas. There will be chances for showers and thunderstorms over the eastern part of the area Saturday and Sunday. Dry weather will settle in for next week. Temperatures will be near normal for the next 7 days. Your local forecast. Tonight, partly cloudy with a slight chance of showers and thunderstorms this evening, then mostly cloudy after midnight. Lows in the mid-70s. South winds 5 to 10 miles per hour with gusts up to 20 miles per hour. Chance of rain 20%. Sunday, mostly cloudy. Humid with highs around 90. South winds 10 to 15 miles per hour with gusts up to 25 miles per hour. Sunday night, mostly cloudy. Lows in the mid-70s. South winds 10 to 15 miles per hour. Monday, partly cloudy in the morning, then clearing. Humid with highs in the lower 90s. South winds 10 to 15 miles per hour. Highest heat index readings up to 105. Monday night, mostly clear in the evening, then becoming partly cloudy. Lows in the mid-70s. South winds 10 to 15 miles per hour. Tuesday, partly cloudy in the morning, then clearing. Highs in the lower 90s. Tuesday night, clear in the evening, then becoming partly cloudy. Lows in the mid-70s. Wednesday through Thursday, partly cloudy. Highs in the mid-90s. Lows in the mid-70s. Highest heat index readings up to 105. Thursday night, mostly clear in the evening, then becoming partly cloudy. Lows in the mid-70s. Friday, partly cloudy in the morning, then clearing. Highs in the mid-90s. Highest heat index readings up to 105. Friday night, mostly clear. Lows in the upper 70s. Saturday, partly cloudy in the morning,
then mostly sunny with a slight chance of showers and thunderstorms in the afternoon. Highs in the upper 90s. Highest heat index readings up to 105. 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The current time is 11:31 p.m. Central Daylight Time. 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It was mostly cloudy. The temperature was 81, the dew point 75, the relative humidity was 82%, the wind south at 10 miles an hour gusting to 21, and the pressure was 29.81 inches and rising. At Camp Mabry, it was mostly cloudy. The temperature was 81, the dew point 75, the relative humidity was 82%, the wind south at 9 miles an hour gusting to 21, and the pressure was 29.82 inches and rising. The report from Pflugerville was not available. Taylor, mostly cloudy 79. Lago Vista, mostly cloudy 79. Georgetown, mostly cloudy 81. San Marcos, mostly cloudy 79. Burnett, mostly cloudy 80. Junction, mostly cloudy 80. San Antonio, mostly cloudy 82. Corpus Christi, cloudy 81. Houston, mostly cloudy 81. Once again at Austin, cloudy 82. Corpus Christi, cloudy 81. Houston, mostly cloudy 81. Once again at Austin Bergstrom, it was 81, and at Camp Mabry, it was 81. Elsewhere across the state, College Station, mostly cloudy 80. Amarillo, mostly cloudy 63. Abilene, clear 71. Dallas-Fort Worth Thunder was reported 73. Your weather synopsis for South Central Texas. There will be chances for showers and thunderstorms over the eastern part of the area Saturday and Sunday. Dry weather will settle in for next week. Temperatures will be near normal for the next 7 days. Your local forecast. Tonight, partly cloudy with a slight chance of showers and thunderstorms this evening, then mostly cloudy after midnight. Lows in the mid-70s. South winds 5 to 10 miles per hour with gusts up to 20 miles per hour. Chance of rain 20%. Sunday, mostly cloudy. Humid with highs around 90. South winds 10 to 15 miles per hour with gusts up to 25 miles per hour. Sunday night, mostly cloudy. Lows in the mid-70s. South winds 10 to 15 miles per hour. Monday, partly cloudy in the morning, then clearing. Humid with highs in the lower 90s. South winds 10 to 15 miles per hour. Highest heat index readings up to 105. Monday night, mostly clear in the evening, then becoming partly cloudy. Lows in the mid-70s. South winds 10 to 15 miles per hour. Tuesday, partly cloudy in the morning, then clearing. Highs in the lower 90s. Tuesday night, clear in the evening, then becoming partly cloudy. Lows in the mid-70s. Wednesday through Thursday, partly cloudy. Highs in the mid-90s. Lows in the mid-70s. Highest heat index readings up to 105. Thursday night, mostly clear in the evening, then becoming partly cloudy. Lows in the mid-70s. Friday, partly cloudy in the morning, then clearing. Highs in the mid-90s. Highest heat index readings up to 105. Friday night, mostly clear. Lows in the upper 70s. Saturday, partly cloudy in the morning, then mostly sunny with a slight chance of showers and thunderstorms in the afternoon. Highs in the upper 90s. Highest heat index readings up to 105. 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

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It was mostly cloudy. The temperature was 81, the dew point 75, the relative humidity was 82%, the wind south at 10 miles an hour gusting to 21, and the pressure was 29.81 inches and rising. At Camp Mabry, it was mostly cloudy. The temperature was 81, the dew point 75, the relative humidity was 82%, the wind south at 9 miles an hour gusting to 21, and the pressure was 29.82 inches and rising. The report from Pflugerville was not available. Taylor, mostly cloudy 79. Lago Vista, mostly cloudy 79. Georgetown, mostly cloudy 81. San Marcos, mostly cloudy 79. Burnett, mostly cloudy 80. Junction, mostly cloudy 80. San Antonio, mostly cloudy 82. Corpus Christi, cloudy 81. Houston, mostly cloudy 81. Once again at Austin Bergstrom, it was 81, and at Camp Mabry, it was 81. Elsewhere across the state, College Station, mostly cloudy 80. Amarillo, mostly cloudy 63. Abilene, clear 71. Dallas-Fort Worth Thunder was reported 73. Your weather synopsis for South Central Texas. There will be chances for showers and thunderstorms over the eastern part of the area Saturday and Sunday. Dry weather will settle in for next week. Temperatures will be near normal for the next 7 days. Your local forecast. Tonight, partly cloudy with a slight chance of showers and thunderstorms this evening, then mostly cloudy after midnight. Lows in the mid-70s. South winds 5 to 10 miles per hour with gusts up to 20 miles per hour. Chance of rain 20%. Sunday, mostly cloudy. Humid with highs around 90. South winds 10 to 15 miles per hour with gusts up to 25 miles per hour. Sunday night, mostly cloudy. Lows in the mid-70s. South winds 10 to 15 miles per hour. Monday, partly cloudy in the morning, then clearing. Humid with highs in the lower 90s. South winds 10 to 15 miles per hour. Highest heat index readings up to 105. Monday night, mostly clear in the evening, then becoming partly cloudy. Lows in the mid-70s. South winds 10 to 15 miles per hour. Tuesday, partly cloudy in the morning, then clearing. Highs in the lower 90s. Tuesday night, clear in the evening, then becoming partly cloudy. Lows in the mid-70s. Wednesday through Thursday, partly cloudy. Highs in the mid-90s. Lows in the mid-70s. Highest heat index readings up to 105. Thursday night, mostly clear in the evening, then becoming partly cloudy. Lows in the mid-70s. Friday, partly cloudy in the morning, then clearing. Highs in the mid-90s. Highest heat index readings up to 105. Friday night, mostly clear. Lows in the upper 70s. Saturday, partly cloudy in the morning, then mostly sunny with a slight chance of showers and thunderstorms in the afternoon. Highs in the upper 90s. Highest heat index readings up to 105. 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The current time is 11:40 p.m. Central Daylight Time. The Austin NOAA Weather Radio Roundup, at 11 p.m. at Austin Bergstrom International, it was mostly cloudy. The temperature was 81, the dew point 75, the relative humidity was 82%, the wind south at 10 miles an hour gusting to 21, and the pressure was 29.81 inches and rising. At Camp Mabry, it was mostly cloudy. The temperature was 81, the dew point 75, the relative humidity was 82%.

Elsewhere across the state, College Station mostly cloudy 80. Amarillo mostly cloudy 63. Abilene clear 71. Dallas-Fort Worth Thunder was reported 73. Your weather synopsis for South Central Texas. There will be chances for showers and thunderstorms over the eastern part of the area Saturday and Sunday. Dry weather will settle in for next week. Temperatures will be near normal for the next 7 days. Your local forecast. Tonight, partly cloudy with a slight chance of showers and thunderstorms this evening, then mostly cloudy after midnight. Lows in the mid-70s. South winds 5 to 10 miles per hour with gusts up to 20 miles per hour. Chance of rain 20%. Sunday, mostly cloudy. Humid with highs around 90. South winds 10 to 15 miles per hour with gusts up to 25 miles per hour. Sunday night, mostly cloudy. Lows in the mid-70s. South winds 10 to 15 miles per hour. Monday, partly cloudy in the morning, then clearing. Humid with highs in the lower 90s. South winds 10 to 15 miles per hour. Highest heat index readings up to 105. Monday night, mostly clear in the evening, then becoming partly cloudy. Lows in the mid-70s. South winds 10 to 15 miles per hour. Tuesday, partly cloudy in the morning, then clearing. Highs in the lower 90s. Tuesday night, clear in the evening, then becoming partly cloudy. Lows in the mid-70s. Wednesday through Thursday, partly cloudy. Highs in the mid-90s. Lows in the mid-70s. Highest heat index readings up to 105. Thursday night, mostly clear in the evening, then becoming partly cloudy. Lows in the mid-70s. Friday, partly cloudy in the morning, then clearing. Highs in the mid-90s. Highest heat index readings up to 105. Friday night, mostly clear. Lows in the upper 70s. Saturday, partly cloudy in the morning, then mostly sunny with a slight chance of showers and thunderstorms in the afternoon. Highs in the upper 90s. Highest heat index readings up to 105. The Tropical Weather Outlook. For the North Atlantic, Caribbean Sea and the Gulf of America, tropical cyclone formation is not expected during the next 7 days. 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The Austin NOAA Weather Radio Roundup at 11 p.m. at Austin Bergstrom International. It was mostly cloudy. The temperature was 81, the dew point 75, the relative humidity was 82%, the wind south at 10 miles an hour gusting to 21, and the pressure was 29.81 inches and rising. At Camp Mabry, it was mostly cloudy. The temperature was 81, the dew point 75, the relative humidity was 82%, the wind south at 9 miles an hour gusting to 21, and the pressure was 29.82 inches and rising. The report from Pflugerville was not available. Taylor mostly cloudy 79. Lago Vista mostly cloudy 79. Georgetown mostly cloudy 81. San Marcos mostly cloudy 79. Burnett mostly cloudy 80. Junction mostly cloudy 80. San Antonio mostly cloudy 82. Corpus Christi cloudy 81. Houston mostly cloudy 81. Once again at Austin Bergstrom it was 81, and at Camp Mabry it was 81. Elsewhere across the state, College Station mostly cloudy 80. Amarillo mostly cloudy 63. Abilene clear 71. Dallas-Fort Worth Thunder was reported 73. Your weather synopsis for South Central Texas. There will be chances for showers and thunderstorms over the eastern part of the area Saturday and Sunday.

dry weather will settle in for next week. Temperatures will be near normal for the next 7 days. Your local forecast. Tonight, partly cloudy with a slight chance of showers and thunderstorms this evening, then mostly cloudy after midnight. Lows in the mid-70s. South winds 5 to 10 miles per hour with gusts up to 20 miles per hour. Chance of rain 20%. Sunday, mostly cloudy. Humid with highs around 90. South winds 10 to 15 miles per hour with gusts up to 25 miles per hour. Sunday night, mostly cloudy. Lows in the mid-70s. South winds 10 to 15 miles per hour. Monday, partly cloudy in the morning, then clearing. Humid with highs in the lower 90s. South winds 10 to 15 miles per hour. Highest heat index readings up to 105. Monday night, mostly clear in the evening, then becoming partly cloudy. Lows in the mid-70s. South winds 10 to 15 miles per hour. Tuesday, partly cloudy in the morning, then clearing. Highs in the lower 90s. Tuesday night, clear in the evening, then becoming partly cloudy. Lows in the mid-70s. Wednesday through Thursday, partly cloudy. Highs in the mid-90s. Lows in the mid-70s. Highest heat index readings up to 105. Thursday night, mostly clear in the evening, then becoming partly cloudy. Lows in the mid-70s. Friday, partly cloudy in the morning, then clearing. Highs in the mid-90s. Highest heat index readings up to 105. Friday night, mostly clear. Lows in the upper 70s. Saturday, partly cloudy in the morning, then mostly sunny with a slight chance of showers and thunderstorms in the afternoon. Highs in the upper 90s. Highest heat index readings up to 105. 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The current time is 11:49 p.m. Central Daylight Time. The Austin NOAA Weather Radio Roundup. At 11 p.m. at Austin Bergstrom International, it was mostly cloudy. The temperature was 81, the dew point 75, the relative humidity was 82%, the wind south at 10 miles an hour gusting to 21, and the pressure was 29.81 inches and rising. At Camp Mabry, it was mostly cloudy. The temperature was 81, the dew point 75, the relative humidity was 82%, the wind south at 9 miles an hour gusting to 21, and the pressure was 29.82 inches and rising. The report from Pflugerville was not available. Taylor, mostly cloudy 79. Lago Vista, mostly cloudy 79. Georgetown, mostly cloudy 81. San Marcos, mostly cloudy 79. Burnett, mostly cloudy 80. Junction, mostly cloudy 80. San Antonio, mostly cloudy 82. Corpus Christi, cloudy 81. Houston, mostly cloudy 81. Once again at Austin Bergstrom, it was 81, and at Camp Mabry, it was 81. Elsewhere across the state, College Station, mostly cloudy 80. Amarillo, mostly cloudy 63. Abilene, clear 71. Dallas-Fort Worth Thunder was reported 73. Your weather synopsis for South Central Texas. There will be chances for showers and thunderstorms over the eastern part of the area Saturday and Sunday. Dry weather will settle in for next week. Temperatures will be near normal for the next 7 days. Your local forecast. Tonight, partly cloudy with a slight chance of showers and thunderstorms this evening, then mostly cloudy after midnight. Lows in the mid-70s. South winds 5 to 10 miles per hour with gusts up to 20 miles per hour. Chance of rain 20%. Sunday, mostly cloudy. Humid with highs around 90. South winds 10 to 15 miles per hour with gusts

up to 25 miles per hour. Sunday night, mostly cloudy. Lows in the mid-70s. South winds 10 to 15 miles per hour. Monday, partly cloudy in the morning, then clearing. Humid with highs in the lower 90s. South winds 10 to 15 miles per hour. Highest heat index readings up to 105. Monday night, mostly clear in the evening, then becoming partly cloudy. Lows in the mid-70s. South winds 10 to 15 miles per hour. Tuesday, partly cloudy in the morning, then clearing. Highs in the lower 90s. Tuesday night, clear in the evening, then becoming partly cloudy. Lows in the mid-70s. Wednesday through Thursday, partly cloudy. Highs in the mid-90s. Lows in the mid-70s. Highest heat index readings up to 105. Thursday night, mostly clear in the evening, then becoming partly cloudy. Lows in the mid-70s. Friday, partly cloudy in the morning, then clearing. Highs in the mid-90s. Highest heat index readings up to 105. Friday night, mostly clear. Lows in the upper 70s. Saturday, partly cloudy in the morning, then mostly sunny with a slight chance of showers and thunderstorms in the afternoon. Highs in the upper 90s. Highest heat index readings up to 105. 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The current time is 11:53 p.m. Central Daylight Time. The coastal waters forecast from Baffin Bay to Port Aransas out 20 nautical miles. Tonight, southeast winds around 15 knots with gusts up to 20 knots. Seas 3 to 4 feet, occasionally to 5 feet, nautical miles. Tonight, southeast winds around 15 knots with gusts up to 20 knots. Seas 3 to 4 feet, occasionally to 5 feet. Wave detail, southeast 4 feet at 6 seconds. Sunday, southeast winds 15 to 20 knots with gusts up to 25 knots. Seas 4 to 5 feet, occasionally to 6 feet. Wave detail, southeast 5 feet at 6 seconds. A slight chance of showers and thunderstorms. Sunday night, southeast winds 15 to 20 knots with gusts up to 25 knots. Seas 4 to 5 feet, occasionally to 6 feet. Wave detail, southeast 5 feet at 7 seconds. A chance of showers and thunderstorms after midnight. Monday, southeast winds 15 to 20 knots with gusts up to 25 knots. Seas 4 to 5 feet, occasionally to 6 feet. Wave detail, southeast 5 feet at 7 seconds. A slight chance of showers and thunderstorms in the morning. Monday night, southeast winds 15 to 20 knots. Seas 4 to 5 feet, occasionally to 6 feet. Wave detail, southeast 4 feet at 7 seconds. Tuesday, southeast winds 10 to 15 knots with gusts up to 20 knots. Seas 3 to 4 feet, occasionally to 5 feet. Wave detail, southeast 4 feet at 7 seconds. Tuesday night, southeast winds around 15 knots with gusts up to 20 knots. Seas 3 to 4 feet, occasionally to 5 feet. Wednesday, southeast winds 10 to 15 knots. Seas around 4 feet, occasionally to 5 feet. Wednesday night, southeast winds 15 to 20 knots. Seas around 4 feet, occasionally to 5 feet. Thursday, southeast winds 10 to 15 knots. Seas 3 to 4 feet, occasionally to 5 feet. Thursday night, southeast winds 10 to 15 knots. Seas around 4 feet, occasionally to 5 feet. Winds and seas higher and near thunderstorms. The Austin NOAA Weather Radio Roundup at 11 p.m. at Austin Bergstrom International. It was mostly cloudy. The temperature was 81, the dew point 75, the relative humidity was 82%.

The wind south at 10 miles an hour gusting to 21, and the pressure was 29.81 inches and rising. At Camp Mabry, it was mostly cloudy. The temperature was 81, the dew point 75, the relative humidity was 82%, the wind south at 9 miles an hour gusting to 21, and the pressure was 29.82 inches and rising. The report from Pflugerville was not available. Taylor, mostly cloudy 79. Lago Vista, mostly cloudy 79. Georgetown, mostly cloudy 81. San Marcos, mostly cloudy 79. Burnett, mostly cloudy 80. Junction, mostly cloudy 80. San Antonio, mostly cloudy 82. Corpus Christi, cloudy 81. Houston, mostly cloudy 81. Once again at Austin Bergstrom, it was 81, and at Camp Mabry, it was 81. Elsewhere across the state, College Station, mostly cloudy 80. Amarillo, mostly cloudy 63. Abilene, clear 71. Dallas-Fort Worth Thunder was reported 73. Your weather synopsis for South Central Texas. There will be chances for showers and thunderstorms over the eastern part of the area Saturday and Sunday. Dry weather will settle in for next week. Temperatures will be near normal for the next 7 days. Your local forecast. Tonight, partly cloudy with a slight chance of showers and thunderstorms this evening, then mostly cloudy after midnight. Lows in the mid-70s. South winds 5 to 10 miles per hour with gusts up to 20 miles per hour. Chance of rain 20%. Sunday, mostly cloudy. Humid with highs around 90. South winds 10 to 15 miles per hour with gusts up to 25 miles per hour. Sunday night, mostly cloudy. Lows in the mid-70s. South winds 10 to 15 miles per hour. Monday, partly cloudy in the morning, then clearing. Humid with highs in the lower 90s. South winds 10 to 15 miles per hour. Highest heat index readings up to 105. Monday night, mostly clear in the evening, then becoming partly cloudy. Lows in the mid-70s. South winds 10 to 15 miles per hour. Tuesday, partly cloudy in the morning, then clearing. Highs in the lower 90s. Tuesday night, clear in the evening, then becoming partly cloudy. Lows in the mid-70s. Wednesday through Thursday, partly cloudy. Highs in the mid-90s. Lows in the mid-70s. Highest heat index readings up to 105. Thursday night, mostly clear in the evening, then becoming partly cloudy. Lows in the mid-70s. Friday, partly cloudy in the morning, then clearing. Highs in the mid-90s. Highest heat index readings up to 105. Friday night, mostly clear. Lows in the upper 70s. Saturday, partly cloudy in the morning, then mostly sunny with a slight chance of showers and thunderstorms in the afternoon. Highs in the upper 90s. Highest heat index readings up to 105. 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The current time is 12 a.m. Central Daylight Time. The Austin NOAA Weather Radio Roundup, at 11 p.m. at Austin Bergstrom International, it was mostly cloudy. The temperature was 81, the dew point 75, the relative humidity was 82%, the wind south at 10 miles an hour gusting to 21, and the pressure was 29.81 inches and rising. At Camp Mabry, it was mostly cloudy. The temperature was 81, the dew point 75, the relative humidity was 82%, the wind south at 9 miles an hour gusting to 21, and the pressure was 29.82 inches and rising. The report from Pflugerville was not available. Taylor, mostly cloudy 79. Lago Vista, mostly cloudy 79. Georgetown, mostly cloudy 81.
San Marcos, mostly cloudy 79. Burnett, mostly cloudy 80. Junction, mostly cloudy 80. San Antonio, mostly cloudy 82. Corpus Christi, cloudy 81. Houston, mostly cloudy 81. Once again at Austin Bergstrom, it was 81, and at Camp Mabry, it was 81. Elsewhere across the state, College Station, mostly cloudy 80. Amarillo, mostly cloudy 63. Abilene, clear 71. Dallas-Fort Worth Thunder was reported 73. Your weather synopsis for South Central Texas. There will be chances for showers and thunderstorms over the eastern part of the area Saturday and Sunday. Dry weather will settle in for next week. Temperatures will be near normal for the next 7 days. Your local forecast. Tonight, partly cloudy with a slight chance of showers and thunderstorms this evening, then mostly cloudy after midnight. Lows in the mid-70s. South winds 5 to 10 miles per hour with gusts up to 20 miles per hour. Chance of rain 20%. Sunday, mostly cloudy. Humid with highs around 90. South winds 10 to 15 miles per hour with gusts up to 25 miles per hour. Sunday night, mostly cloudy. Lows in the mid-70s. South winds 10 to 15 miles per hour. Monday, partly cloudy in the morning, then clearing. Humid with highs in the lower 90s. South winds 10 to 15 miles per hour. Highest heat index readings up to 105. Monday night, mostly clear in the evening, then becoming partly cloudy. Lows in the mid-70s. South winds 10 to 15 miles per hour. Tuesday, partly cloudy in the morning, then clearing. Highs in the lower 90s. Tuesday night, clear in the evening, then becoming partly cloudy. Lows in the mid-70s. Wednesday through Thursday, partly cloudy. Highs in the mid-90s. Lows in the mid-70s. Highest heat index readings up to 105. Thursday night, mostly clear in the evening, then becoming partly cloudy. Lows in the mid-70s. Friday, partly cloudy in the morning, then clearing. Highs in the mid-90s. Highest heat index readings up to 105. Friday night, mostly clear. Lows in the upper 70s. Saturday, partly cloudy in the morning, then mostly sunny with a slight chance of showers and thunderstorms in the afternoon. Highs in the upper 90s. Highest heat index readings up to 105. 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The current time is 12:05 a.m. Central Daylight Time. Your weather synopsis for South Central Texas. There will be chances for showers and thunderstorms over the eastern part of the area Saturday and Sunday. Dry weather will settle in for next week. Temperatures will be near normal for the next 7 days. Your local forecast. Tonight, partly cloudy with a slight chance of showers and thunderstorms this evening, then mostly cloudy after midnight. Lows in the mid-70s. South winds 5 to 10 miles per hour with gusts up to 20 miles per hour. Chance of rain 20%. Sunday, mostly cloudy. Humid with highs around 90. South winds 10 to 15 miles per hour with gusts up to 25 miles per hour. Sunday night, mostly cloudy. Lows in the mid-70s. South winds 10 to 15 miles per hour. Monday, partly cloudy in the morning, then clearing. Humid with highs in the lower 90s. South winds 10 to 15 miles per hour. Highest heat index readings up to 105. Monday night, mostly clear in the evening, then becoming partly cloudy. Lows in the mid-70s. South winds 10 to 15 miles per hour. Tuesday, partly cloudy in the morning, then clearing. Highs in the lower 90s.

Please. Tuesday night, clear in the evening, then becoming partly cloudy. Lows in the mid-70s. Wednesday through Thursday, partly cloudy. Highs in the mid-90s. Lows in the mid-70s. Highest heat index readings up to 105. Thursday night, mostly clear in the evening, then becoming partly cloudy. Lows in the mid-70s. Friday, partly cloudy in the morning, then clearing. Highs in the mid-90s. Highest heat index readings up to 105. Friday night, mostly clear. Lows in the upper 70s. Saturday, partly cloudy in the morning, then mostly sunny with a slight chance of showers and thunderstorms in the afternoon. Highs in the upper 90s. Highest heat index readings up to 105. 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The current time is 12:08 a.m. Central Daylight Time. Your weather synopsis for South Central Texas. There will be chances for showers and thunderstorms over the eastern part of the area Saturday and Sunday. Dry weather will settle in for next week. Temperatures will be near normal for the next 7 days. Your local forecast. Tonight, partly cloudy with a slight chance of showers and thunderstorms this evening, then mostly cloudy after midnight. Lows in the mid-70s. South winds 5 to 10 miles per hour with gusts up to 20 miles per hour. Chance of rain 20%. Sunday, mostly cloudy. Humid with highs around 90. South winds 10 to 15 miles per hour with gusts up to 25 miles per hour. Sunday night, mostly cloudy. Lows in the mid-70s. South winds 10 to 15 miles per hour. Monday, partly cloudy in the morning, then clearing. Humid with highs in the lower 90s. South winds 10 to 15 miles per hour. Highest heat index readings up to 105. Monday night, mostly clear in the evening, then becoming partly cloudy. Lows in the mid-70s. South winds 10 to 15 miles per hour. Tuesday, partly cloudy in the morning, then clearing. Highs in the lower 90s. Tuesday night, clear in the evening, then becoming partly cloudy. Lows in the mid-70s. Wednesday through Thursday, partly cloudy. Highs in the mid-90s. Lows in the mid-70s. Highest heat index readings up to 105. Thursday night, mostly clear in the evening, then becoming partly cloudy. Lows in the mid-70s. Friday, partly cloudy in the morning, then clearing. Highs in the mid-90s. Highest heat index readings up to 105. Friday night, mostly clear. Lows in the upper 70s. Saturday, partly cloudy in the morning, then mostly sunny with a slight chance of showers and thunderstorms in the afternoon. Highs in the upper 90s. Highest heat index readings up to 105. 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The current time is 12:10 a.m. Central Daylight Time. Your weather synopsis for South Central Texas. There will be chances for showers and thunderstorms over the eastern part of the area Saturday and Sunday. Dry weather will settle in for next week. Temperatures will be near normal for the next 7 days. Your local forecast. Tonight, partly cloudy with a slight chance of showers and thunderstorms this evening, then mostly cloudy after midnight. Lows in the mid-70s. South winds 5 to 10 miles per hour with gusts up to 20 miles per hour. Chance of rain 20%. Sunday, mostly cloudy. Humid with highs around 90. South winds 10 to 15 miles per hour with gusts up to 20.

25 miles per hour. Sunday night, mostly cloudy. Lows in the mid-70s. South winds 10 to 15 miles per hour. Monday, partly cloudy in the morning, then clearing. Humid with highs in the lower 90s. South winds 10 to 15 miles per hour. Highest heat index readings up to 105. Monday night, mostly clear in the evening, then becoming partly cloudy. Lows in the mid-70s. South winds 10 to 15 miles per hour. Tuesday, partly cloudy in the morning, then clearing. Highs in the lower 90s. Tuesday night, clear in the evening, then becoming partly cloudy. Lows in the mid-70s. Wednesday through Thursday, partly cloudy. Highs in the mid-90s. Lows in the mid-70s. Highest heat index readings up to 105. Thursday night, mostly clear in the evening, then becoming partly cloudy. Lows in the mid-70s. Friday, partly cloudy in the morning, then clearing. Highs in the mid-90s. Highest heat index readings up to 105. Friday night, mostly clear. Lows in the upper 70s. Saturday, partly cloudy in the morning, then mostly sunny with a slight chance of showers and thunderstorms in the afternoon. Highs in the upper 90s. Highest heat index readings up to 105. 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The current time is 12:13 a.m. Central Daylight Time. The Austin NOAA Weather Radio Roundup. At midnight at Austin Bergstrom International, it was mostly cloudy. The temperature was 80, the dew point 75, the relative humidity was 84%, the wind south at 13 miles an hour, and the pressure was 29.82 inches and rising. At Camp Mabry, it was cloudy. The temperature was 80, the dew point 76, the relative humidity was 87%, and the pressure was 29.83 inches and rising. The report from Pflugerville was not available. Taylor, mostly cloudy, 79. Lago Vista, cloudy, 78. Georgetown, mostly cloudy, 80. San Marcos, mostly cloudy, 80. Burnett, cloudy, 79. Junction, mostly cloudy, 79. San Antonio, mostly cloudy, 81. Corpus Christi, mostly cloudy, 81. Houston, partly cloudy, 81. Once again at Austin Bergstrom, it was 80, and at Camp Mabry, it was 80. Elsewhere across the state, College Station, mostly cloudy, 79. Amarillo, mostly cloudy, 62. Abilene, clear, 70. Dallas-Fort Worth, light rain was falling, 73. The Tropical Weather Outlook. For the North Atlantic, Caribbean Sea, and the Gulf of America, tropical cyclone formation is not expected during the next 7 days. Your weather synopsis for South Central Texas. There will be chances for showers and thunderstorms over the eastern part of the area Saturday and Sunday. Dry weather will settle in for next week. Temperatures will be near normal for the next 7 days. Your local forecast. Tonight, partly cloudy with a slight chance of showers and thunderstorms this evening, then mostly cloudy after midnight. Lows in the mid-70s. South winds 5 to 10 miles per hour with gusts up to 20 miles per hour. Chance of rain 20%. Sunday, mostly cloudy. Humid with highs around 90. South winds 10 to 15 miles per hour with gusts up to 25 miles per hour. Sunday night, mostly cloudy. Lows in the mid-70s. South winds 10 to 15 miles per hour. Monday, partly cloudy in the morning, then clearing. Humid with highs in the lower 90s. South winds 10 to 15 miles per hour. Highest heat index readings up to 105. Monday night, mostly clear in the evening, then becoming partly cloudy. Lows in the mid-70s.

south winds 10 to 15 miles per hour. Tuesday, partly cloudy in the morning, then clearing. Highs in the lower 90s. Tuesday night, clear in the evening, then becoming partly cloudy. Lows in the mid-70s. Wednesday through Thursday, partly cloudy. Highs in the mid-90s. Lows in the mid-70s. Highest heat index readings up to 105. Thursday night, mostly clear in the evening, then becoming partly cloudy. Lows in the mid-70s. Friday, partly cloudy in the morning, then clearing. Highs in the mid-90s. Highest heat index readings up to 105. Friday night, mostly clear. Lows in the upper 70s. Saturday, partly cloudy in the morning, then mostly sunny with a slight chance of showers and thunderstorms in the afternoon. Highs in the upper 90s. Highest heat index readings up to 105. 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The current time is 12:18 a.m. Central Daylight Time. The Austin NOAA Weather Radio Roundup. At midnight at Austin Bergstrom International, it was mostly cloudy. The temperature was 80, the dew point 75, the relative humidity was 84%, the wind south at 13 miles an hour, and the pressure was 29.82 inches and rising. At Camp Mabry, it was cloudy. The temperature was 80, the dew point 76, the relative humidity was 87%, and the pressure was 29.83 inches and rising. The report from Pflugerville was not available. Taylor, mostly cloudy 79. Lago Vista, cloudy 78. Georgetown, mostly cloudy 80. San Marcos, mostly cloudy 80. Burnett, cloudy 79. Junction, mostly cloudy 79. San Antonio, mostly cloudy 81. Corpus Christi, mostly cloudy 81. Houston, partly cloudy 81. Once again at Austin Bergstrom, it was 80. And at Camp Mabry, it was 80. Elsewhere across the state, College Station, mostly cloudy 79. Amarillo, mostly cloudy 62. Abilene, clear 70. Dallas, Fort Worth, light rain was falling 73. Your weather synopsis for South Central Texas. There will be chances for showers and thunderstorms over the eastern part of the area Saturday and Sunday. Dry weather will settle in for next week. Temperatures will be near normal for the next 7 days. Your local forecast. Tonight, partly cloudy with a slight chance of showers and thunderstorms this evening, then mostly cloudy after midnight. Lows in the mid-70s. South winds 5 to 10 miles per hour with gusts up to 20 miles per hour. Chance of rain 20%. Sunday, mostly cloudy. Humid with highs around 90. South winds 10 to 15 miles per hour with gusts up to 25 miles per hour. Sunday night, mostly cloudy. Lows in the mid-70s. South winds 10 to 15 miles per hour. Monday, partly cloudy in the morning, then clearing. Humid with highs in the lower 90s. South winds 10 to 15 miles per hour. Highest heat index readings up to 105. Monday night, mostly clear in the evening, then becoming partly cloudy. Lows in the mid-70s. South winds 10 to 15 miles per hour. Tuesday, partly cloudy in the morning, then clearing. Highs in the lower 90s. Tuesday night, clear in the evening, then becoming partly cloudy. Lows in the mid-70s. Wednesday through Thursday, partly cloudy. Highs in the mid-90s. Lows in the mid-70s. Highest heat index readings up to 105. Thursday night, mostly clear in the evening, then becoming partly cloudy. Lows in the mid-70s. Friday, partly cloudy in the morning, then clearing. Highs in the mid-90s.

highest heat index readings up to 105. Friday night, mostly clear. Lows in the upper 70s. Saturday, partly cloudy in the morning, then mostly sunny with a slight chance of showers and thunderstorms in the afternoon. Highs in the upper 90s. Highest heat index readings up to 105. The Tropical Weather Outlook. For the North Atlantic, Caribbean Sea, and the Gulf of America, tropical cyclone formation is not expected during the next 7 days. 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The current time is 12:22 a.m. Central Daylight Time. The Austin NOAA Weather Radio Roundup. At midnight at Austin Bergstrom International, it was mostly cloudy. The temperature was 80, the dew point 75, the relative humidity was 84%, the wind south at 13 miles an hour, and the pressure was 29.82 inches and rising. At Camp Mabry, it was cloudy. The temperature was 80, the dew point 76, the relative humidity was 87%, and the pressure was 29.83 inches and rising. The report from Pflugerville was not available. Taylor, mostly cloudy, 79. Lago Vista, cloudy, 78. Georgetown, mostly cloudy, 80. San Marcos, mostly cloudy, 80. Burnett, cloudy, 79. Junction, mostly cloudy, 79. San Antonio, mostly cloudy, 81. Corpus Christi, mostly cloudy, 81. Houston, partly cloudy, 81. Once again at Austin Bergstrom, it was 80, and at Camp Mabry, it was 80. Elsewhere across the state, College Station, mostly cloudy, 79. Amarillo, mostly cloudy, 62. Abilene, clear, 70. Dallas-Fort Worth light rain was falling, 73. The coastal waters forecast from Baffin Bay to Port Aransas out 20 nautical miles. Tonight, southeast winds around 15 knots with gusts up to 20 knots. Seas 3 to 4 feet, occasionally to 5 feet. Wave detail, southeast 4 feet at 6 seconds. Sunday, southeast winds 15 to 20 knots with gusts up to 25 knots. Seas 4 to 5 feet, occasionally to 6 feet. Wave detail, southeast 5 feet at 6 seconds. A slight chance of showers and thunderstorms. Sunday night, southeast winds 15 to 20 knots with gusts up to 25 knots. Seas 4 to 5 feet, occasionally to 6 feet. Wave detail, southeast 5 feet at 7 seconds. A chance of showers and thunderstorms after midnight. Monday, southeast winds 15 to 20 knots with gusts up to 25 knots. Seas 4 to 5 feet, occasionally to 6 feet. Wave detail, southeast 5 feet at 7 seconds. A slight chance of showers and thunderstorms in the morning. Monday night, southeast winds 15 to 20 knots. Seas 4 to 5 feet, occasionally to 6 feet. Wave detail, southeast 4 feet at 7 seconds. Tuesday, southeast winds 10 to 15 knots with gusts up to 20 knots. Seas 3 to 4 feet, occasionally to 5 feet. Wave detail, southeast 4 feet at 7 seconds. Tuesday night, southeast winds around 15 knots with gusts up to 20 knots. Seas 3 to 4 feet, occasionally to 5 feet. Wednesday, southeast winds 10 to 15 knots. Seas around 4 feet, occasionally to 5 feet. Wednesday night, southeast winds 15 to 20 knots. Seas around 4 feet, occasionally to 5 feet. Thursday, southeast winds 10 to 15 knots. Seas 3 to 4 feet, occasionally to 5 feet. Thursday night, southeast winds 10 to 15 knots. Seas around 4 feet, occasionally to 5 feet. Winds and seas higher and near thunderstorms. Your weather synopsis for South Central Texas.
There will be chances for showers and thunderstorms over the eastern part of the area Saturday and Sunday. Dry weather will settle in for next week. Temperatures will be near normal for the next 7 days. Your local forecast. Tonight, partly cloudy with a slight chance of showers and thunderstorms this evening, then mostly cloudy after midnight. Lows in the mid-70s. South winds 5 to 10 miles per hour with gusts up to 20 miles per hour. Chance of rain 20%. Sunday, mostly cloudy. Humid with highs around 90. South winds 10 to 15 miles per hour with gusts up to 25 miles per hour. Sunday night, mostly cloudy. Lows in the mid-70s. South winds 10 to 15 miles per hour. Monday, partly cloudy in the morning, then clearing. Humid with highs in the lower 90s. South winds 10 to 15 miles per hour. Highest heat index readings up to 105. Monday night, mostly clear in the evening, then becoming partly cloudy. Lows in the mid-70s. South winds 10 to 15 miles per hour. Tuesday, partly cloudy in the morning, then clearing. Highs in the lower 90s. Tuesday night, clear in the evening, then becoming partly cloudy. Lows in the mid-70s. Wednesday through Thursday, partly cloudy. Highs in the mid-90s. Lows in the mid-70s. Highest heat index readings up to 105. Thursday night, mostly clear in the evening, then becoming partly cloudy. Lows in the mid-70s. Friday, partly cloudy in the morning, then clearing. Highs in the mid-90s. Highest heat index readings up to 105. Friday night, mostly clear. Lows in the upper 70s. Saturday, partly cloudy in the morning, then mostly sunny with a slight chance of showers and thunderstorms in the afternoon. Highs in the upper 90s. Highest heat index readings up to 105. 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The current time is 12:29 a.m. Central Daylight Time. The Austin NOAA Weather Radio Roundup. At midnight at Austin Bergstrom International, it was mostly cloudy. The temperature was 80, the dew point 75, the relative humidity was 84%, the wind south at 13 miles an hour, and the pressure was 29.82 inches and rising. At Camp Mabry, it was cloudy. The temperature was 80, the dew point 76, the relative humidity was 87%, and the pressure was 29.83 inches and rising. The report from Pflugerville was not available. Taylor, mostly cloudy 79. Lago Vista, cloudy 78. Georgetown, mostly cloudy 80. San Marcos, mostly cloudy 80. Burnett, cloudy 79. Junction, mostly cloudy 79. San Antonio, mostly cloudy 81. Corpus Christi, mostly cloudy 81. Houston, partly cloudy 81. Once again at Austin Bergstrom, it was 80, and at Camp Mabry, it was 80. Elsewhere across the state, College Station, mostly cloudy 79. Amarillo, mostly cloudy 62. Abilene, clear 70. Dallas, Fort Worth, light rain was falling 73. Your weather synopsis for South Central Texas. There will be chances for showers and thunderstorms over the eastern part of the area Saturday and Sunday. Dry weather will settle in for next week. Temperatures will be near normal for the next 7 days. Your local forecast. Tonight, partly cloudy with a slight chance of showers and thunderstorms this evening, then mostly cloudy after midnight. Lows in the mid-70s. South winds 5 to 10 miles per hour with gusts up to 20 miles per hour. Chance of rain 20%. Sunday, mostly cloudy. Humid with highs around 90.
south winds 10 to 15 miles per hour with gusts up to 25 miles per hour.

miles per hour. Sunday night, mostly cloudy. Lows in the mid-70s. South winds 10 to 15 miles per hour. Monday, partly cloudy in the morning, then clearing. Humid with highs in the lower 90s. South winds 10 to 15 miles per hour. Highest heat index readings up to 105. Monday night, mostly clear in the evening, then becoming partly cloudy. Lows in the mid-70s. South winds 10 to 15 miles per hour. Tuesday, partly cloudy in the morning, then clearing. Highs in the lower 90s. Tuesday night, clear in the evening, then becoming partly cloudy. Lows in the mid-70s. Wednesday through Thursday, partly cloudy. Highs in the mid-90s. Lows in the mid-70s. Highest heat index readings up to 105. Thursday night, mostly clear in the evening, then becoming partly cloudy. Lows in the mid-70s. Friday, partly cloudy in the morning, then clearing. Highs in the mid-90s. Highest heat index readings up to 105. Friday night, mostly clear and clearing. Highs in the mid-90s. Highest heat index readings up to 105. Friday night, mostly clear. Lows in the upper 70s. Saturday, partly cloudy in the morning, then mostly sunny with a slight chance of showers and thunderstorms in the afternoon. Highs in the upper 90s. Highest heat index readings up to 105. 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The current time is 12:33 a.m. Central Daylight Time. The Austin NOAA Weather Radio Roundup. At midnight at Austin Bergstrom International, it was mostly cloudy. The temperature was 80, the dew point 75, the relative humidity was 84%, the wind south at 13 miles an hour, and the pressure was 29.82 inches and rising. At Camp Mabry, it was cloudy. The temperature was 80, the dew point 76, the relative humidity was 87%, and the pressure was 29.83 inches and rising. The report from Pflugerville was not available. Taylor, mostly cloudy, 79. Lago Vista, cloudy, 78. Georgetown, mostly cloudy, 80. San Marcos, mostly cloudy, 80. Burnett, cloudy, 79. Junction, mostly cloudy, 79. San Antonio, mostly cloudy, 81. Corpus Christi, mostly cloudy, 81. Houston, partly cloudy, 81. Once again at Austin Bergstrom, it was 80. And at Camp Mabry, it was 80. Elsewhere across the state, College Station, mostly cloudy, 79. Amarillo, mostly cloudy, 62. Abilene, clear, 70. Dallas, Fort Worth, light rain was falling, 73. Your weather synopsis for South Central Texas. There will be chances for showers and thunderstorms over the eastern part of the area Saturday and Sunday. Dry weather will settle in for next week. Temperatures will be near normal for the next 7 days. Your local forecast. Tonight, partly cloudy with a slight chance of showers and thunderstorms this evening, then mostly cloudy after midnight. Lows in the mid-70s. South winds 5 to 10 miles per hour with gusts up to 20 miles per hour. Chance of rain 20%. Sunday, mostly cloudy. Humid with highs around 90. South winds 10 to 15 miles per hour with gusts up to 25 miles per hour. Sunday night, mostly cloudy. Lows in the mid-70s. South winds 10 to 15 miles per hour. Monday, partly cloudy in the morning, then clearing. Humid with highs in the lower 90s. South winds 10 to 15 miles per hour. Highest heat index readings up to 105. Monday night, mostly clear in the evening, then becoming partly cloudy. Lows in the mid-70s. South winds 10 to 15.

miles per hour. Tuesday, partly cloudy in the morning, then clearing. Highs in the lower 90s. Tuesday night, clear in the evening, then becoming partly cloudy. Lows in the mid-70s. Wednesday through Thursday, partly cloudy. Highs in the mid-90s. Lows in the mid-70s. Highest heat index readings up to 105. Thursday night, mostly clear in the evening, then becoming partly cloudy. Lows in the mid-70s. Friday, partly cloudy in the morning, then clearing. Highs in the mid-90s. Highest heat index readings up to 105. Friday night, mostly clear. Lows in the upper 70s. Saturday, partly cloudy in the morning, then mostly sunny with a slight chance of showers and thunderstorms in the afternoon. Highs in the upper 90s. Highest heat index readings up to 105. 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The current time is 12:38 a.m. Central Daylight Time. The Austin NOAA Weather Radio Roundup. At midnight at Austin Bergstrom International, it was mostly cloudy. The temperature was 80, the dew point 75, the relative humidity was 84%, the wind south at 13 miles an hour, and the pressure was 29.82 inches and rising. At Camp Mabry, it was cloudy. The temperature was 80, the dew point 76, the relative humidity was 87%, and the pressure was 29.83 inches and rising. The report from Pflugerville was not available. Taylor, mostly cloudy, 79. Lago Vista, cloudy, 78. Georgetown, mostly cloudy, 80. San Marcos, mostly cloudy, 80. Burnett, cloudy, 79. Junction, mostly cloudy, 79. San Antonio, mostly cloudy, 81. Corpus Christi, mostly cloudy, 81. Houston, partly cloudy, 81. Once again at Austin Bergstrom, it was 80. And at Camp Mabry, it was 80. Elsewhere across the state, College Station, mostly cloudy, 79. Amarillo, mostly cloudy, 62. Abilene, clear, 70. Dallas, Fort Worth, light rain was falling, 73. Your weather synopsis for South Central Texas. There will be chances for showers and thunderstorms over the eastern part of the area Saturday and Sunday. Dry weather will settle in for next week. Temperatures will be near normal for the next 7 days. Your local forecast. Tonight, partly cloudy with a slight chance of showers and thunderstorms this evening, then mostly cloudy after midnight. Lows in the mid-70s. South winds 5 to 10 miles per hour with gusts up to 20 miles per hour. Chance of rain 20%. Sunday, mostly cloudy. Humid with highs around 90. South winds 10 to 15 miles per hour with gusts up to 25 miles per hour. Sunday night, mostly cloudy. Lows in the mid-70s. South winds 10 to 15 miles per hour. Monday, partly cloudy in the morning, then clearing. Humid with highs in the lower 90s. South winds 10 to 15 miles per hour. Highest heat index readings up to 105. Monday night, mostly clear in the evening, then becoming partly cloudy. Lows in the mid-70s. South winds 10 to 15 miles per hour. Tuesday, partly cloudy in the morning, then clearing. Highs in the lower 90s. Tuesday night, clear in the evening, then becoming partly cloudy. Lows in the mid-70s. Wednesday through Thursday, partly cloudy. Highs in the mid-90s. Lows in the mid-70s. Highest heat index readings up to 105. Thursday night, mostly clear in the evening, then becoming partly cloudy. Lows in the mid-70s. Friday, partly cloudy in the morning, then clearing. Highs in the mid-90s. Highest heat index readings.

4%, the wind south at 13 miles an hour, and the pressure was 29.82 inches and rising. At Camp Mabry, it was cloudy. The temperature was 80, the dew point 76. The relative humidity was 87% and the pressure was 29.83 inches and rising. The report from Pflugerville was not available. Taylor, mostly cloudy, 79. Lago Vista, cloudy, 78. Georgetown, mostly cloudy, 80. San Marcos, mostly cloudy, 80. Burnett, cloudy, 79. Junction, mostly cloudy, 79. San Antonio, mostly cloudy, 81. Corpus Christi, mostly cloudy, 81. Houston, partly cloudy, 81. Once again at Austin Bergstrom, it was 80, and at Camp Mabry, it was 80. Elsewhere across the state, College Station, mostly cloudy, 79. Amarillo, mostly cloudy, 62. Abilene, clear, 70. Dallas, Fort Worth, light rain was falling, 73. Your weather synopsis for South Central Texas. There will be chances for showers and thunderstorms over the eastern part of the area Saturday and Sunday. Dry weather will settle in for next week. Temperatures will be near normal for the next 7 days. Your local forecast. Tonight, partly cloudy with a slight chance of showers and thunderstorms this evening, then mostly cloudy after midnight. Lows in the mid-70s. South winds 5 to 10 miles per hour with gusts up to 20 miles per hour. Chance of rain 20%. Sunday, mostly cloudy. Humid with highs around 90. South winds 10 to 15 miles per hour with gusts up to 25 miles per hour. Sunday night, mostly cloudy. Lows in the mid-70s. South winds 10 to 15 miles per hour. Monday, partly cloudy in the morning, then clearing. Humid with highs in the lower 90s. South winds 10 to 15 miles per hour. Highest heat index readings up to 105. Monday night, mostly clear in the evening, then becoming partly cloudy. Lows in the mid-70s. South winds 10 to 15 miles per hour. Tuesday, partly cloudy in the morning, then clearing. Highs in the lower 90s. Tuesday night, clear in the evening, then becoming partly cloudy. Lows in the mid-70s. Wednesday through Thursday, partly cloudy. Highs in the mid-90s. Lows in the mid-70s. Highest heat index readings up to 105. Thursday night, mostly clear in the evening, then becoming partly cloudy. Lows in the mid-70s. Friday, partly cloudy in the morning, then clearing. Highs in the mid-90s. Highest heat index readings up to 105. Friday night, mostly clear. Lows in the upper 70s. Saturday, partly cloudy in the morning, then mostly sunny with a slight chance of showers and thunderstorms in the afternoon. Highs in the upper 90s. Highest heat index readings up to 105. 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The current time is 12:46 a.m. Central Daylight Time. The Austin NOAA Weather Radio Roundup. At midnight at Austin Bergstrom International, it was mostly cloudy. The temperature was 80, the dew point 75, the relative humidity was 84%, the wind south at 13 miles an hour, and the pressure was 29.82 inches and rising. At Camp Mabry, it was cloudy. The temperature was 80, the dew point 76, the relative humidity was 87%, and the pressure was 29.83 inches and rising. The report from Pflugerville was not available. Taylor, mostly cloudy, 79. Lago Vista, cloudy, 78. Georgetown, mostly cloudy, 80. San Marcos, mostly cloudy, 80. Burnett, cloudy, 79. Junction, mostly cloudy, 79. San Antonio, mostly cloudy.

81. Corpus Christi, mostly cloudy, 81. Houston, partly cloudy, 81. Once again at Austin Bergstrom, it was 80, and at Camp Mabry, it was 80. Elsewhere across the state, College Station, mostly cloudy, 79. Amarillo, mostly cloudy, 62. Abilene, clear, 70. Dallas, Fort Worth, light rain was falling, 73. Your weather synopsis for South Central Texas. There will be chances for showers and thunderstorms over the eastern part of the area Saturday and Sunday. Dry weather will settle in for next week. Temperatures will be near normal for the next 7 days. Your local forecast. Tonight, partly cloudy with a slight chance of showers and thunderstorms this evening, then mostly cloudy after midnight. Lows in the mid-70s. South winds 5 to 10 miles per hour with gusts up to 20 miles per hour. Chance of rain 20%. Sunday, mostly cloudy. Humid with highs around 90. South winds 10 to 15 miles per hour with gusts up to 25 miles per hour. Sunday night, mostly cloudy. Lows in the mid-70s. South winds 10 to 15 miles per hour. Monday, partly cloudy in the morning, then clearing. Humid with highs in the lower 90s. South winds 10 to 15 miles per hour. Highest heat index readings up to 105. Monday night, mostly clear in the evening, then becoming partly cloudy. Lows in the mid-70s. South winds 10 to 15 miles per hour. Tuesday, partly cloudy in the morning, then clearing. Highs in the lower 90s. Tuesday night, clear in the evening, then becoming partly cloudy. Lows in the mid-70s. Wednesday through Thursday, partly cloudy. Highs in the mid-90s. Lows in the mid-70s. Highest heat index readings up to 105. Thursday night, mostly clear in the evening, then becoming partly cloudy. Lows in the mid-70s. Friday, partly cloudy in the morning, then clearing. Highs in the mid-90s. Highest heat index readings up to 105. Friday night, mostly clear. Lows in the upper 70s. Saturday, partly cloudy in the morning, then mostly sunny with a slight chance of showers and thunderstorms in the afternoon. Highs in the upper 90s. Highest heat index readings up to 105. The Tropical Weather Outlook. For the North Atlantic, Caribbean Sea, and the Gulf of America, tropical cyclone formation is not expected during the next 7 days. 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The current time is 12:51 a.m. Central Daylight Time. The Austin, NOAA Weather Radio Roundup. At midnight at Austin Bergstrom International, it was mostly cloudy. The temperature was 80, the dew point 75, the relative humidity was 84%, the wind south at 13 miles an hour, and the pressure was 29.82 inches and rising. At Camp Mabry, it was cloudy. The temperature was 80, the dew point 76, the relative humidity was 87%, and the pressure was 29.83 inches and rising. The report from Pflugerville was not available. Taylor, mostly cloudy, 79. Lago Vista, cloudy, 78. Georgetown, mostly cloudy, 80. San Marcos, mostly cloudy, 80. Burnett, cloudy, 79. Junction, mostly cloudy, 79. San Antonio, mostly cloudy, 81. Corpus Christi, mostly cloudy, 81. Houston, partly cloudy, 81. Once again at Austin Bergstrom, it was 80, and at Camp Mabry, it was 80. Elsewhere across the state, College Station, mostly cloudy, 79. Amarillo, mostly cloudy, 62. Abilene, clear, 70. Dallas, Fort Worth, light rain was falling, 73. Your weather synopsis for South Central Texas.

There will be chances for showers and thunderstorms over the eastern part of the area Saturday and Sunday. Dry weather will settle in for next week. Temperatures will be near normal for the next 7 days. Your local forecast. Tonight, partly cloudy with a slight chance of showers and thunderstorms this evening, then mostly cloudy after midnight. Lows in the mid-70s. South winds 5 to 10 miles per hour with gusts up to 20 miles per hour. Chance of rain 20%. Sunday, mostly cloudy. Humid with highs around 90. South winds 10 to 15 miles per hour with gusts up to 25 miles per hour. Sunday night, mostly cloudy. Lows in the mid-70s. South winds 10 to 15 miles per hour. Monday, partly cloudy in the morning, then clearing. Humid with highs in the lower 90s. South winds 10 to 15 miles per hour. Highest heat index readings up to 105. Monday night, mostly clear in the evening, then becoming partly cloudy. Lows in the mid-70s. South winds 10 to 15 miles per hour. Tuesday, partly cloudy in the morning, then clearing. Highs in the lower 90s. Tuesday night, clear in the evening, then becoming partly cloudy. Lows in the mid-70s. Wednesday through Thursday, partly cloudy. Highs in the mid-90s. Lows in the mid-70s. Highest heat index readings up to 105. Thursday night, mostly clear in the evening, then becoming partly cloudy. Lows in the mid-70s. Friday, partly cloudy in the morning, then clearing. Highs in the mid-90s. Highest heat index readings up to 105. Friday night, mostly clear. Lows in the upper 70s. Saturday, partly cloudy in the morning, then mostly sunny with a slight chance of showers and thunderstorms in the afternoon. Highs in the upper 90s. Highest heat index readings up to 105. The coastal waters forecast from Baffin Bay to Port Aransas out 20 nautical miles. Tonight, southeast winds around 15 knots with gusts up to 20 knots. Seas 3 to 4 feet, occasionally to 5 feet. Wave detail, southeast 4 feet at 6 seconds. Sunday, southeast winds 15 to 20 knots with gusts up to 25 knots. Seas 4 to 5 feet, occasionally to 6 feet. Wave detail, southeast 5 feet at 6 seconds. A slight chance of showers and thunderstorms. Sunday night, southeast winds 15 to 20 knots with gusts up to 25 knots. Seas 4 to 5 feet, occasionally to 6 feet. Wave detail, southeast 5 feet at 7 seconds. A chance of showers and thunderstorms after midnight. Monday, southeast winds 15 to 20 knots with gusts up to 25 knots. Seas 4 to 5 feet, occasionally to 6 feet. Wave detail, southeast 5 feet at 7 seconds. A slight chance of showers and thunderstorms in the morning. Monday night, southeast winds 15 to 20 knots. Seas 4 to 5 feet, occasionally to 6 feet. Wave detail, southeast 4 feet at 7 seconds. Tuesday, southeast winds 10 to 15 knots with gusts up to 20 knots. Seas 3 to 4 feet, occasionally to 5 feet. Wave detail, southeast 4 feet at 7 seconds. Tuesday night, southeast winds around 15 knots with gusts up to 20 knots. Seas 3 to 4 feet, occasionally to 5 feet. Wednesday, southeast winds 10 to 15 knots. Seas around 4 feet, occasionally to 5 feet. Wednesday night, southeast winds 15 to 20 knots. Seas around 4 feet, occasionally to 5 feet. Thursday, southeast winds 10 to 15 knots. Seas 3 to 4 feet, occasionally to 5 feet. Thursday night, southeast winds 10 to 15 knots. Seas around 4 feet, occasionally to 5 feet. Winds and seas higher and near thunderstorms. 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

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The current time is 12:57 a.m. Central Daylight Time. The Austin NOAA Weather Radio Roundup. At midnight at Austin Bergstrom International, it was mostly cloudy. The temperature was 80, the dew point 75, the relative humidity was 84%, the wind south at 13 miles an hour, and the pressure was 29.82 inches and rising. At Camp Mabry, it was cloudy. The temperature was 80, the dew point 76, the relative humidity was 87%, and the pressure was 29.83 inches and rising. The report from Pflugerville was not available. Taylor, mostly cloudy, 79. Lago Vista, cloudy, 78. Georgetown, mostly cloudy, 80. San Marcos, mostly cloudy, 80. Burnett, cloudy, 79. Junction, mostly cloudy, 79. San Antonio, mostly cloudy, 81. Corpus Christi, mostly cloudy, 81. Houston, partly cloudy, 81. Once again at Austin Bergstrom, it was 80. And at Camp Mabry, it was 80. Elsewhere across the state, College Station, mostly cloudy, 79. Amarillo, mostly cloudy, 62. Abilene, clear, 70. Dallas-Fort Worth, light rain was falling, 73. Your weather synopsis for South Central Texas. There will be chances for showers and thunderstorms over the eastern part of the area Saturday and Sunday. Dry weather will settle in for next week. Temperatures will be near normal for the next 7 days. Your local forecast. Tonight, partly cloudy with a slight chance of showers and thunderstorms this evening, then mostly cloudy after midnight. Lows in the mid-70s. South winds 5 to 10 miles per hour with gusts up to 20 miles per hour. Chance of rain 20%. Sunday, mostly cloudy. Humid with highs around 90. South winds 10 to 15 miles per hour with gusts up to 25 miles per hour. Sunday night, mostly cloudy. Lows in the mid-70s. South winds 10 to 15 miles per hour. Monday, partly cloudy in the morning, then clearing. Humid with highs in the lower 90s. South winds 10 to 15 miles per hour. Highest heat index readings up to 105. Monday night, mostly clear in the evening, then becoming partly cloudy. Lows in the mid-70s. South winds 10 to 15 miles per hour. Tuesday, partly cloudy in the morning, then clearing. Highs in the lower 90s. Tuesday night, clear in the evening, then becoming partly cloudy. Lows in the mid-70s. Wednesday through Thursday, partly cloudy. Highs in the mid-90s. Lows in the mid-70s. Highest heat index readings up to 105. Thursday night, mostly clear in the evening, then becoming partly cloudy. Lows in the mid-70s. Friday, partly cloudy in the morning, then clearing. Highs in the mid-90s. Highest heat index readings up to 105. Friday night, mostly clear. Lows in the upper 70s. Saturday, partly cloudy in the morning, then mostly sunny with a slight chance of showers and thunderstorms in the afternoon. Highs in the upper 90s. Highest heat index readings up to 105. 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The current time is 1:02 a.m. Central Daylight Time. The Austin NOAA Weather Radio Roundup. At midnight at Austin Bergstrom International, it was mostly cloudy. The temperature was 80, the dew point 75, the relative humidity was 84%, the wind south at 13 miles an hour, and the pressure was 29.82 inches and rising. At Camp Mabry, it was cloudy. The temperature was 80,

the dew point 76. The relative humidity was 87% and the pressure was 29.83 inches and rising. The report from Pflugerville was not available. Taylor, mostly cloudy, 79. Lago Vista, cloudy, 78. Georgetown, mostly cloudy, 80. San Marcos, mostly cloudy, 80. Burnett, cloudy, 79. Junction, mostly cloudy, 79. San Antonio, mostly cloudy, 81. Corpus Christi, mostly cloudy, 81. Houston, partly cloudy, 81. Once again at Austin Bergstrom, it was 80, and at Camp Mabry, it was 80. Elsewhere across the state, College Station, mostly cloudy, 79. Amarillo, mostly cloudy, 62. Abilene, clear, 70. Dallas, Fort Worth, light rain was falling, 73. Your weather synopsis for South Central Texas. There will be chances for showers and thunderstorms over the eastern part of the area Saturday and Sunday. Dry weather will settle in for next week. Temperatures will be near normal for the next 7 days. Your local forecast. Tonight, partly cloudy with a slight chance of showers and thunderstorms this evening, then mostly cloudy after midnight. Lows in the mid-70s. South winds 5 to 10 miles per hour with gusts up to 20 miles per hour. Chance of rain 20%. Sunday, mostly cloudy. Humid with highs around 90. South winds 10 to 15 miles per hour with gusts up to 25 miles per hour. Sunday night, mostly cloudy. Lows in the mid-70s. South winds 10 to 15 miles per hour. Monday, partly cloudy in the morning, then clearing. Humid with highs in the lower 90s. South winds 10 to 15 miles per hour. Highest heat index readings up to 105. Monday night, mostly clear in the evening, then becoming partly cloudy. Lows in the mid-70s. South winds 10 to 15 miles per hour. Tuesday, partly cloudy in the morning, then clearing. Highs in the lower 90s. Tuesday night, clear in the evening, then becoming partly cloudy. Lows in the mid-70s. Wednesday through Thursday, partly cloudy. Highs in the mid-90s. Lows in the mid-70s. Highest heat index readings up to 105. Thursday night, mostly clear in the evening, then becoming partly cloudy. Lows in the mid-70s. Friday, partly cloudy in the morning, then clearing. Highs in the mid-90s. Highest heat index readings up to 105. Friday night, mostly clear. Lows in the upper 70s. Saturday, partly cloudy in the morning, then mostly sunny with a slight chance of showers and thunderstorms in the afternoon. Highs in the upper 90s. Highest heat index readings up to 105. 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The current time is 1:06 a.m. Central Daylight Time. Your weather synopsis for South Central Texas. There will be chances for showers and thunderstorms over the eastern part of the area Saturday and Sunday. Dry weather will settle in for next week. Temperatures will be near normal for the next 7 days. Your local forecast. Tonight, partly cloudy with a slight chance of showers and thunderstorms this evening, then mostly cloudy after midnight. Lows in the mid-70s. South winds 5 to 10 miles per hour with gusts up to 20 miles per hour. Chance of rain 20%. Sunday, mostly cloudy. Humid with highs around 90. South winds 10 to 15 miles per hour with gusts up to 25 miles per hour. Sunday night, mostly cloudy. Lows in the mid-70s. South winds 10 to 15 miles per hour. Monday, partly cloudy in the morning, then clearing. Humid with highs in the lower 90s. South winds 10 to 15 miles per hour.

highest heat index readings up to 105. Monday night, mostly clear in the evening, then becoming partly cloudy. Lows in the mid-70s. South winds 10 to 15 miles per hour. Tuesday, partly cloudy in the morning, then clearing. Highs in the lower 90s. Tuesday night, clear in the evening, then becoming partly cloudy. Lows in the mid-70s. Wednesday through Thursday, partly cloudy. Highs in the mid-90s. Lows in the mid-70s. Highest heat index readings up to 105. Thursday night, mostly clear in the evening, then becoming partly cloudy. Lows in the mid-70s. Friday, partly cloudy in the morning, then clearing. Highs in the mid-90s. Highest heat index readings up to 105. Friday night, mostly clear. Lows in the upper 70s. Saturday, partly cloudy in the morning, then mostly sunny with a slight chance of showers and thunderstorms in the afternoon. Highs in the upper 90s. Highest heat index readings up to 105. 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The current time is 1:09 a.m. Central Daylight Time. Your weather synopsis for South Central Texas. There will be chances for showers and thunderstorms over the eastern part of the area Saturday and Sunday. Dry weather will settle in for next week. Temperatures will be near normal for the next 7 days. Your local forecast. Tonight, partly cloudy with a slight chance of showers and thunderstorms this evening, then mostly cloudy after midnight. Lows in the mid-70s. South winds 5 to 10 miles per hour with gusts up to 20 miles per hour. Chance of rain 20%. Sunday, mostly cloudy. Humid with highs around 90. South winds 10 to 15 miles per hour with gusts up to 25 miles per hour. Sunday night, mostly cloudy. Lows in the mid-70s. South winds 10 to 15 miles per hour. Monday, partly cloudy in the morning, then clearing. Humid with highs in the lower 90s. South winds 10 to 15 miles per hour. Highest heat index readings up to 105. Monday night, mostly clear in the evening, then becoming partly cloudy. Lows in the mid-70s. South winds 10 to 15 miles per hour. Tuesday, partly cloudy in the morning, then clearing. Highs in the lower 90s. Tuesday night, clear in the evening, then becoming partly cloudy. Lows in the mid-70s. Wednesday through Thursday, partly cloudy. Highs in the mid-90s. Lows in the mid-70s. Highest heat index readings up to 105. Thursday night, mostly clear in the evening, then becoming partly cloudy. Lows in the mid-70s. Friday, partly cloudy in the morning, then clearing. Highs in the mid-90s. Highest heat index readings up to 105. Friday night, mostly clear. Lows in the upper 70s. Saturday, partly cloudy in the morning, then mostly sunny with a slight chance of showers and thunderstorms in the afternoon. Highs in the upper 90s. Highest heat index readings up to 105. 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The current time is 1:12 a.m. Central Daylight Time. Your weather synopsis for South Central Texas. There will be chances for showers and thunderstorms over the eastern part of the area Saturday and Sunday. Dry weather will settle in for next week. Temperatures will be near normal for the next 7 days. Your local forecast. Tonight, partly cloudy with a slight chance of showers and thunderstorms this evening, then mostly cloudy after

midnight. Lows in the mid-70s. South winds 5 to 10 miles per hour with gusts up to 20 miles per hour. Chance of rain 20%. Sunday, mostly cloudy. Humid with highs around 90. South winds 10 to 15 miles per hour with gusts up to 25 miles per hour. Sunday night, mostly cloudy. Lows in the mid-70s. South winds 10 to 15 miles per hour. Monday, partly cloudy in the morning, then clearing. Humid with highs in the lower 90s. South winds 10 to 15 miles per hour. Highest heat index readings up to 105. Monday night, mostly clear in the evening, then becoming partly cloudy. Lows in the mid-70s. South winds 10 to 15 miles per hour. Tuesday, partly cloudy in the morning, then clearing. Highs in the lower 90s. Tuesday night, clear in the evening, then becoming partly cloudy. Lows in the mid-70s. Wednesday through Thursday, partly cloudy. Highs in the mid-90s. Lows in the mid-70s. Highest heat index readings up to 105. Thursday night, mostly clear in the evening, then becoming partly cloudy. Lows in the mid-70s. Friday, partly cloudy in the morning, then clearing. Highs in the mid-90s. Highest heat index readings up to 105. Friday night, mostly clear. Lows in the upper 70s. Saturday, partly cloudy in the morning, then mostly sunny with a slight chance of showers and thunderstorms in the afternoon. Highs in the upper 90s. Highest heat index readings up to 105. 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The current time is 1:14 a.m. Central Daylight Time. The Austin NOAA Weather Radio Roundup, at 1 a.m. at Austin Bergstrom International, it was cloudy. The temperature was 80, the dew point 76, the relative humidity was 87%, the wind south at 13 miles an hour, and the pressure was 29.81 inches and falling. At Camp Mabry, it was cloudy. The temperature was 80, the dew point 76, the relative humidity was 87%, the wind variable at 5 miles an hour, and the pressure was 29.83 inches and steady. The report from Pflugerville was not available. Taylor, cloudy 79. Lago Vista, cloudy 78. Georgetown, cloudy 80. San Marcos, cloudy 79. Burnett, cloudy 78. Junction, mostly cloudy 78. San Antonio, cloudy 80. Corpus Christi, cloudy 81. Houston, mostly cloudy 80. Once again at Austin Bergstrom it was 80, and at Camp Mabry it was 80. Elsewhere across the state, College Station cloudy 79. Amarillo partly cloudy 61. Abilene light rain was falling 70. Dallas-Fort Worth cloudy 73. Your weather synopsis for South Central Texas. There will be chances for showers and thunderstorms over the eastern part of the area Saturday and Sunday. Dry weather will settle in for next week. Temperatures will be near normal for the next 7 days. Your local forecast. Tonight, partly cloudy with a slight chance of showers and thunderstorms this evening, then mostly cloudy after midnight. Lows in the mid-70s. South winds 5 to 10 miles per hour with gusts up to 20 miles per hour. Chance of rain 20%. Sunday, mostly cloudy. Humid with highs around 90. South winds 10 to 15 miles per hour with gusts up to 25 miles per hour. Sunday night, mostly cloudy. Lows in the mid-70s. South winds 10 to 15 miles per hour. Monday, partly cloudy in the morning, then clearing. Humid with highs in the lower 90s. South winds 10 to 15 miles per hour. Highest heat index readings up to

Monday night, mostly clear in the evening, then becoming partly cloudy. Lows in the mid-70s. South winds 10 to 15 miles per hour. Tuesday, partly cloudy in the morning, then clearing. Highs in the lower 90s. Tuesday night, clear in the evening, then becoming partly cloudy. Lows in the mid-70s. Wednesday through Thursday, partly cloudy. Highs in the mid-90s. Lows in the mid-70s. Highest heat index readings up to 105. Thursday night, mostly clear in the evening, then becoming partly cloudy. Lows in the mid-70s. Friday, partly cloudy in the morning, then clearing. Highs in the mid-90s. Highest heat index readings up to 105. Friday night, mostly clear. Lows in the upper 70s. Saturday, partly cloudy in the morning, then mostly sunny with a slight chance of showers and thunderstorms in the afternoon. Highs in the upper 90s. Highest heat index readings up to 105. 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The Tropical Weather Outlook. For the North Atlantic, Caribbean Sea, and the Gulf of America, tropical cyclone formation is not expected during the next 7 days. The current time is 1:19 a.m. Central Daylight Time. The Austin NOAA Weather Radio Roundup. At 1 a.m. at Austin Bergstrom International, it was cloudy. The temperature was 80, the dew point 76, the relative humidity was 87%, the wind south at 13 miles an hour, and the pressure was 29.81 inches and falling. At Camp Mabry, it was cloudy. The temperature was 80, the dew point 76, the relative humidity was 87%, the wind variable at 5 miles an hour, and the pressure was 29.83 inches and steady. The report from Pflugerville was not available. Taylor, cloudy 79. Lago Vista, cloudy 78. Georgetown, cloudy 80. San Marcos, cloudy 79. Burnett, cloudy 78. Junction, mostly cloudy 78. San Antonio, cloudy 80. Corpus Christi, cloudy 81. Houston, mostly cloudy 80. Once again at Austin Bergstrom, it was 80, and at Camp Mabry, it was 80. Elsewhere across the state, College Station, cloudy 79. Amarillo, partly cloudy 61. Abilene, light rain was falling 70. Dallas, Fort Worth, cloudy 73. Your weather synopsis for South Central Texas. There will be chances for showers and thunderstorms over the eastern part of the area Saturday and Sunday. Dry weather will settle in for next week. Temperatures will be near normal for the next 7 days. Your local forecast. Tonight, partly cloudy with a slight chance of showers and thunderstorms this evening, then mostly cloudy after midnight. Lows in the mid-70s. South winds 5 to 10 miles per hour with gusts up to 20 miles per hour. Chance of rain 20%. Sunday, mostly cloudy. Humid with highs around 90. South winds 10 to 15 miles per hour with gusts up to 25 miles per hour. Sunday night, mostly cloudy. Lows in the mid-70s. South winds 10 to 15 miles per hour. Monday, partly cloudy in the morning, then clearing. Humid with highs in the lower 90s. South winds 10 to 15 miles per hour. Highest heat index readings up to 105. Monday night, mostly clear in the evening, then becoming partly cloudy. Lows in the mid-70s. South winds 10 to 15 miles per hour. Tuesday, partly cloudy in the morning, then clearing. Highs in the lower 90s. Tuesday night, clear in the evening, then becoming partly cloudy. Lows in the mid-70s. Wednesday through Thursday, partly cloudy. Highs in the mid-90s. Lows in the mid-70s.

70s. Highest heat index readings up to 105. Thursday night, mostly clear in the evening, then becoming partly cloudy. Lows in the mid-70s. Friday, partly cloudy in the morning, then clearing. Highs in the mid-90s. Highest heat index readings up to 105. Friday night, mostly clear. Lows in the upper 70s. Saturday, partly cloudy in the morning, then mostly sunny with a slight chance of showers and thunderstorms in the afternoon. Highs in the upper 90s. Highest heat index readings up to 105. 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The current time is 1:23 a.m. Central Daylight Time. The Austin NOAA Weather Radio Roundup. At 1 a.m. at Austin Bergstrom International, it was cloudy. The temperature was 80, the dew point 76, the relative humidity was 87%, the wind south at 13 miles an hour, and the pressure was 29.81 inches and falling. At Camp Mabry, it was cloudy. The temperature was 80, the dew point 76, the relative humidity was 87%, the wind variable at 5 miles an hour, and the pressure was 29.83 inches and steady. The report from Pflugerville was not available. Taylor, cloudy 79. Lago Vista, cloudy 78. Georgetown, cloudy 80. San Marcos, cloudy 79. Burnett, cloudy 78. Junction, mostly cloudy 78. San Antonio, cloudy 80. Corpus Christi, cloudy 81. Houston, mostly cloudy 80. Once again at Austin Bergstrom it was 80, and at Camp Mabry it was 80. Elsewhere across the state, College Station cloudy 79. Amarillo partly cloudy 61. Abilene light rain was falling 70. Dallas-Fort Worth cloudy 73. The coastal waters forecast from Baffin Bay to Port Aransas out 20 nautical miles. Tonight, southeast winds around 15 knots with gusts up to 20 knots. Seas 3 to 4 feet, occasionally to 5 feet. Wave detail, southeast 4 feet at 6 seconds. Sunday, southeast winds 15 to 20 knots with gusts up to 25 knots. Seas 4 to 5 feet, occasionally to 6 feet. Wave detail, southeast 5 feet at 6 seconds. A slight chance of showers and thunderstorms. Sunday night, southeast winds 15 to 20 knots with gusts up to 25 knots. Seas 4 to 5 feet, occasionally to 6 feet. Wave detail, southeast 5 feet at 7 seconds. A chance of showers and thunderstorms after midnight. Monday, southeast winds 15 to 20 knots with gusts up to 25 knots. Seas 4 to 5 feet, occasionally to 6 feet. Wave detail, southeast 5 feet at 7 seconds. A slight chance of showers and thunderstorms in the morning. Monday night, southeast winds 15 to 20 knots. Seas 4 to 5 feet, occasionally to 6 feet. Wave detail, southeast 4 feet at 7 seconds. Tuesday, southeast winds 10 to 15 knots with gusts up to 20 knots. Seas 3 to 4 feet, occasionally to 5 feet. Wave detail, southeast 4 feet at 7 seconds. Tuesday night, southeast winds around 15 knots with gusts up to 20 knots. Seas 3 to 4 feet, occasionally to 5 feet. Wednesday, southeast winds 10 to 15 knots. Seas around 4 feet, occasionally to 5 feet. Wednesday night, southeast winds 15 to 20 knots. Seas around 4 feet, occasionally to 5 feet. Thursday, southeast winds 10 to 15 knots. Seas 3 to 4 feet, occasionally to 5 feet. Thursday night, southeast winds 10 to 15 knots. Seas around 4 feet, occasionally to 5 feet. Winds and seas higher and near thunderstorm.

Your weather synopsis for South Central Texas. There will be chances for showers and thunderstorms over the eastern part of the area Saturday and Sunday. Dry weather will settle in for next week. Temperatures will be near normal for the next 7 days. Your local forecast. Tonight, partly cloudy with a slight chance of showers and thunderstorms this evening, then mostly cloudy after midnight. Lows in the mid-70s. South winds 5 to 10 miles per hour with gusts up to 20 miles per hour. Chance of rain 20%. Sunday, mostly cloudy. Humid with highs around 90. South winds 10 to 15 miles per hour with gusts up to 25 miles per hour. Sunday night, mostly cloudy. Lows in the mid-70s. South winds 10 to 15 miles per hour. Monday, partly cloudy in the morning, then clearing. Humid with highs in the lower 90s. South winds 10 to 15 miles per hour. Highest heat index readings up to 105. Monday night, mostly clear in the evening, then becoming partly cloudy. Lows in the mid-70s. South winds 10 to 15 miles per hour. Tuesday, partly cloudy in the morning, then clearing. Highs in the lower 90s. Tuesday night, clear in the evening, then becoming partly cloudy. Lows in the mid-70s. Wednesday through Thursday, partly cloudy. Highs in the mid-90s. Lows in the mid-70s. Highest heat index readings up to 105. Thursday night, mostly clear in the evening, then becoming partly cloudy. Lows in the mid-70s. Friday, partly cloudy in the morning, then clearing. Highs in the mid-90s. Highest heat index readings up to 105. Friday night, mostly clear. Lows in the upper 70s. Saturday, partly cloudy in the morning, then mostly sunny with a slight chance of showers and thunderstorms in the afternoon. Highs in the upper 90s. Highest heat index readings up to 105. 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The current time is 1:30 a.m. Central Daylight Time. The Austin NOAA Weather Radio Roundup, at 1 a.m. at Austin Bergstrom International, it was cloudy. The temperature was 80, the dew point 76, the relative humidity was 87%, the wind south at 13 miles an hour, and the pressure was 29.81 inches and falling. At Camp Mabry, it was cloudy. The temperature was 80, the dew point 76, the relative humidity was 87%, the wind variable at 5 miles an hour, and the pressure was 29.83 inches and steady. The report from Pflugerville was not available. Taylor, cloudy 79. Lago Vista, cloudy 78. Georgetown, cloudy 80. San Marcos, cloudy 79. Burnett, cloudy 78. Junction, mostly cloudy 78. San Antonio, cloudy 80. Corpus Christi, cloudy 81. Houston, mostly cloudy 80. Once again at Austin Bergstrom it was 80, and at Camp Mabry it was 80. Elsewhere across the state, College Station cloudy 79. Amarillo partly cloudy 61. Abilene light rain was falling 70. Dallas-Fort Worth cloudy 73. Your weather synopsis for South Central Texas. There will be chances for showers and thunderstorms over the eastern part of the area Saturday and Sunday. Dry weather will settle in for next week. Temperatures will be near normal for the next 7 days. Your local forecast. Tonight, partly cloudy with a slight chance of showers and thunderstorms this evening, then mostly cloudy after midnight. Lows in the mid-70s. South winds 5 to 10 miles per hour with gusts up to 20 miles per hour. Chance of rain 20%. Sunday, mostly cloudy. Humid with highs around 90.
south winds 10 to 15 miles per hour with gusts up to 25 miles per hour. Sunday night, mostly cloudy. Lows in the mid-70s. South winds 10 to 15 miles per hour. Monday, partly cloudy in the morning, then clearing. Humid with highs in the lower 90s. South winds 10 to 15 miles per hour. Highest heat index readings up to 105. Monday night, mostly clear in the evening, then becoming partly cloudy. Lows in the mid-70s, miles per hour. Highest heat index readings up to 105. Monday night, mostly clear in the evening, then becoming partly cloudy. Lows in the mid-70s. South winds 10 to 15 miles per hour. Tuesday, partly cloudy in the morning, then clearing. Highs in the lower 90s. Tuesday night, clear in the evening, then becoming partly cloudy. Lows in the mid-70s. Wednesday through Thursday, partly cloudy. Highs in the mid-90s. Lows in the mid-70s. Highest heat index readings up to 105. Thursday night, mostly clear in the evening, then becoming partly cloudy. Lows in the mid-70s. Friday, partly cloudy in the morning, then clearing. Highs in the mid-90s. Highest heat index readings up to 105. Friday night, mostly clear. Lows in the upper 70s. Saturday, partly cloudy in the morning, then mostly sunny with a slight chance of showers and thunderstorms in the afternoon. Highs in the upper 90s. Highest heat index readings up to 105. 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The current time is 1:34 a.m. Central Daylight Time. The Austin NOAA Weather Radio Roundup. At 1 a.m. at Austin Bergstrom International, it was cloudy. The temperature was 80, the dew point 76, the relative humidity was 87%, the wind south at 13 miles an hour, and the pressure was 29.81 inches and falling. At Camp Mabry, it was cloudy. The temperature was 80, the dew point 76, the relative humidity was 87%, the wind variable at 5 miles an hour, and the pressure was 29.83 inches and steady. The report from Pflugerville was not available. Taylor, cloudy 79. Lago Vista, cloudy 78. Georgetown, cloudy 80. San Marcos, cloudy 79. Burnett, cloudy 78. Junction, mostly cloudy 78. San Antonio, cloudy 80. Corpus Christi, cloudy 81. Houston, mostly cloudy 80. Once again at Austin Bergstrom, it was 80, and at Camp Mabry, it was 80. Elsewhere across the state, College Station, cloudy 79. Amarillo, partly cloudy 61. Abilene, light rain was falling 70. Dallas, Fort Worth, cloudy 73. Your weather synopsis for South Central Texas. There will be chances for showers and thunderstorms over the eastern part of the area Saturday and Sunday. Dry weather will settle in for next week. Temperatures will be near normal for the next 7 days. Your local forecast. Tonight, partly cloudy with a slight chance of showers and thunderstorms this evening, then mostly cloudy after midnight. Lows in the mid-70s. South winds 5 to 10 miles per hour with gusts up to 20 miles per hour. Chance of rain 20%. Sunday, mostly cloudy. Humid with highs around 90. South winds 10 to 15 miles per hour with gusts up to 25 miles per hour. Sunday night, mostly cloudy. Lows in the mid-70s. South winds 10 to 15 miles per hour. Monday, partly cloudy in the morning, then clearing. Humid with highs in the lower 90s. South winds 10 to 15 miles per hour. Highest heat index readings up to 105. Monday night, mostly clear in the

evening, then becoming partly cloudy. Lows in the mid-70s. South winds 10 to 15 miles per hour. Tuesday, partly cloudy in the morning, then clearing. Highs in the lower 90s. Tuesday night, clear in the evening, then becoming partly cloudy. Lows in the mid-70s. Wednesday through Thursday, partly cloudy. Highs in the mid-90s. Lows in the mid-70s. Highest heat index readings up to 105. Thursday night, mostly clear in the evening, then becoming partly cloudy. Lows in the mid-70s. Friday, partly cloudy in the morning, then clearing. Highs in the mid-90s. Highest heat index readings up to 105. Friday night, mostly clear. Lows in the upper 70s. Saturday, partly cloudy in the morning, then mostly sunny with a slight chance of showers and thunderstorms in the afternoon. Highs in the upper 90s. Highest heat index readings up to 105. 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The current time is 1:38 a.m. Central Daylight Time. The Austin NOAA Weather Radio Roundup, at 1 a.m. at Austin Bergstrom International, it was cloudy. The temperature was 80, the dew point 76, the relative humidity was 87%, the wind south at 13 miles an hour, and the pressure was 29.81 inches and falling. At Camp Mabry, it was cloudy. The temperature was 80, the dew point 76, the relative humidity was 87%, the wind variable at 5 miles an hour, and the pressure was 29.83 inches and steady. The report from Pflugerville was not available. Taylor, cloudy 79. Lago Vista, cloudy 78. Georgetown, cloudy 80. San Marcos, cloudy 79. Burnett, cloudy 78. Junction, mostly cloudy 78. San Antonio, cloudy 80. Corpus Christi, cloudy 81. Houston, mostly cloudy 80. Once again at Austin Bergstrom, it was 80, and at Camp Mabry, it was 80. Elsewhere across the state, College Station, cloudy 79. Amarillo, partly cloudy 61. Abilene, light rain was falling 70. Dallas, Fort Worth, cloudy 73. Your weather synopsis for South Central Texas. There will be chances for showers and thunderstorms over the eastern part of the area Saturday and Sunday. Dry weather will settle in for next week. Temperatures will be near normal for the next 7 days. Your local forecast. Tonight, partly cloudy with a slight chance of showers and thunderstorms this evening, then mostly cloudy after midnight. Lows in the mid-70s. South winds 5 to 10 miles per hour with gusts up to 20 miles per hour. Chance of rain 20%. Sunday, mostly cloudy. Humid with highs around 90. South winds 10 to 15 miles per hour with gusts up to 25 miles per hour. Sunday night, mostly cloudy. Lows in the mid-70s. South winds 10 to 15 miles per hour. Monday, partly cloudy in the morning, then clearing. Humid with highs in the lower 90s. South winds 10 to 15 miles per hour. Highest heat index readings up to 105. Monday night, mostly clear in the evening, then becoming partly cloudy. Lows in the mid-70s. South winds 10 to 15 miles per hour. Tuesday, partly cloudy in the morning, then clearing. Highs in the lower 90s. Tuesday night, clear in the evening, then becoming partly cloudy. Lows in the mid-70s. Wednesday through Thursday, partly cloudy. Highs in the mid-90s. Lows in the mid-70s. Highest heat index readings up to 105. Thursday night, mostly clear in the evening, then becoming partly cloudy. Lows in the mid-70s. Friday, partly cloudy in the morning,

University Austin, NOAA Weather Radio Roundup, at 1 a.m. at Austin Bergstrom International. It was cloudy. The temperature was 80, the dew point 76. The relative humidity was 87%, the wind south at 13 miles an hour, and the pressure was 29.81 inches and falling. At Camp Mabry, it was cloudy. The temperature was 80, the dew point 76. The relative humidity was 87%, the wind variable at 5 miles an hour, and the pressure was 29.83 inches and steady. The report from Pflugerville was not available. Taylor, cloudy 79. Lago Vista, cloudy 78. Georgetown, cloudy 80. San Marcos, cloudy 79. Burnett, cloudy 78. Junction, mostly cloudy 78. San Antonio, cloudy 80. Corpus Christi, cloudy 81. Houston, mostly cloudy 80. Once again at Austin Bergstrom, it was 80. And at Camp Mabry, it was 80. Elsewhere across the state, College Station, cloudy 79. Amarillo, partly cloudy 61. Abilene, light rain was falling 70. Dallas, Fort Worth, cloudy 73. Your weather synopsis for South Central Texas. There will be chances for showers and thunderstorms over the eastern part of the area Saturday and Sunday. Dry weather will settle in for next week. Temperatures will be near normal for the next 7 days. Your local forecast. Tonight, partly cloudy with a slight chance of showers and thunderstorms this evening, then mostly cloudy after midnight. Lows in the mid-70s. South winds 5 to 10 miles per hour with gusts up to 20 miles per hour. Chance of rain 20%. Sunday, mostly cloudy. Humid with highs around 90. South winds 10 to 15 miles per hour with gusts up to 25 miles per hour. Sunday night, mostly cloudy. Lows in the mid-70s. South winds 10 to 15 miles per hour. Monday, partly cloudy in the morning, then clearing. Humid with highs in the lower 90s. South winds 10 to 15 miles per hour. Highest heat index readings up to 105. Monday night, mostly clear in the evening, then becoming partly cloudy. Lows in the mid-70s. South winds 10 to 15 miles per hour. Tuesday, partly cloudy in the morning, then clearing. Highs in the lower 90s. Tuesday night, clear in the evening, then becoming partly cloudy. Lows in the mid-70s. Wednesday through Thursday, partly cloudy. Highs in the mid-90s. Lows in the mid-70s. Highest heat index readings up to 105. Thursday night, mostly clear in the evening, then becoming partly cloudy. Lows in the mid-70s. Friday, partly cloudy in the morning, then clearing. Highs in the mid-90s. Highest heat index readings up to 105. Friday night, mostly clear. Lows in the upper 70s. Saturday, partly cloudy in the morning, then mostly sunny with a slight chance of showers and thunderstorms in the afternoon. Highs in the upper 90s. Highest heat index readings up to 105. 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The current time is 1:47 a.m. Central Daylight Time. The Austin NOAA Weather Radio Roundup, at 1 a.m. at Austin Bergstrom International, it was cloudy. The temperature was 80, the dew point 76, the relative humidity was 87%, the wind south at 13 miles an hour, and the pressure was 29.81 inches and falling. At Camp Mabry, it was cloudy. The temperature was 80, the dew point 76, the relative humidity was 87%, the wind variable at 5 miles an hour, and the pressure was 29.83 inches and steady. The report from Pflugerville was not available. Taylor, cloudy 79. Lago Vista, cloudy 70.

78. Georgetown, cloudy, 80. San Marcos, cloudy, 79. Burnett, cloudy, 78. Junction, mostly cloudy, 78. San Antonio, cloudy, 80. Corpus Christi, cloudy, 81. Houston, mostly cloudy, 80. Once again at Austin Bergstrom, it was 80, and at Camp Mabry, it was 80. Elsewhere across the state, College Station, cloudy, 79. Amarillo, partly cloudy, 61. Abilene, light rain was falling, 70. Dallas, Fort Worth, cloudy, 73. Your weather synopsis for South Central Texas. There will be chances for showers and thunderstorms over the eastern part of the area Saturday and Sunday. Dry weather will settle in for next week. Temperatures will be near normal for the next 7 days. The Tropical Weather Outlook. For the North Atlantic, Caribbean Sea, and the Gulf of America, tropical cyclone formation is not expected during the next 7 days. Your local forecast. Tonight, partly cloudy with a slight chance of showers and thunderstorms this evening, then mostly cloudy after midnight. Lows in the mid-70s. South winds 5 to 10 miles per hour with gusts up to 20 miles per hour. Chance of rain 20%. Sunday, mostly cloudy. Humid with highs around 90. South winds 10 to 15 miles per hour with gusts up to 25 miles per hour. Sunday night, mostly cloudy. Lows in the mid-70s. South winds 10 to 15 miles per hour. Monday, partly cloudy in the morning, then clearing. Humid with highs in the lower 90s. South winds 10 to 15 miles per hour. Highest heat index readings up to 105. Monday night, mostly clear in the evening, then becoming partly cloudy. Lows in the mid-70s. South winds 10 to 15 miles per hour. Tuesday, partly cloudy in the morning, then clearing. Highs in the lower 90s. Tuesday night, clear in the evening, then becoming partly cloudy. Lows in the mid-70s. Wednesday through Thursday, partly cloudy. Highs in the mid-90s. Lows in the mid-70s. Highest heat index readings up to 105. Thursday night, mostly clear in the evening, then becoming partly cloudy. Lows in the mid-70s. Friday, partly cloudy in the morning, then clearing. Highs in the mid-90s. Highest heat index readings up to 105. Friday night, mostly clear. Lows in the upper 70s. Saturday, partly cloudy in the morning, then mostly sunny with a slight chance of showers and thunderstorms in the afternoon. Highs in the upper 90s. Highest heat index readings up to 105. 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The current time is 1:51 a.m. Central Daylight Time. The Austin NOAA Weather Radio Roundup. At 1 a.m. at Austin Bergstrom International, it was cloudy. The temperature was 80, the dew point 76, the relative humidity was 87%, the wind south at 13 miles an hour, and the pressure was 29.81 inches and falling. At Camp Mabry, it was cloudy. The temperature was 80, the dew point 76, the relative humidity was 87%, the wind variable at 5 miles an hour, and the pressure was 29.83 inches and steady. The report from Pflugerville was not available. Taylor, cloudy, 79. Lago Vista, cloudy, 78. Georgetown, cloudy, 80. San Marcos, cloudy, 79. Burnett, cloudy, 78. Junction, mostly cloudy, 78. San Antonio, cloudy, 80. Corpus Christi, cloudy, 81. Houston, mostly cloudy, 80. Once again at Austin Bergstrom, it was 80, and at Camp Mabry, it was 80. Elsewhere across the state, College Station, cloudy, 79.
Amarillo partly cloudy 61. Abilene light rain was falling 70. Dallas-Fort Worth cloudy 73. Your weather synopsis for South Central Texas. There will be chances for showers and thunderstorms over the eastern part of the area Saturday and Sunday. Dry weather will settle in for next week. Temperatures will be near normal for the next 7 days. Your local forecast. Tonight, partly cloudy with a slight chance of showers and thunderstorms this evening, then mostly cloudy after midnight. Lows in the mid-70s. South winds 5 to 10 miles per hour with gusts up to 20 miles per hour. Chance of rain 20%. Sunday, mostly cloudy. Humid with highs around 90. South winds 10 to 15 miles per hour with gusts up to 25 miles per hour. Sunday night, mostly cloudy. Lows in the mid-70s. South winds 10 to 15 miles per hour. Monday, partly cloudy in the morning, then clearing. Humid with highs in the lower 90s. South winds 10 to 15 miles per hour. Highest heat index readings up to 105. Monday night, mostly clear in the evening, then becoming partly cloudy. Lows in the mid-70s. South winds 10 to 15 miles per hour. Tuesday, partly cloudy in the morning, then clearing. Highs in the lower 90s. Tuesday night, clear in the evening, then becoming partly cloudy. Lows in the mid-70s. Wednesday through Thursday, partly cloudy. Highs in the mid-90s. Lows in the mid-70s. Highest heat index readings up to 105. Thursday night, mostly clear in the evening, then becoming partly cloudy. Lows in the mid-70s. Friday, partly cloudy in the morning, then clearing. Highs in the mid-90s. Highest heat index readings up to 105. Friday night, mostly clear. Lows in the upper 70s. Saturday, partly cloudy in the morning, then mostly sunny with a slight chance of showers and thunderstorms in the afternoon. Highs in the upper 90s. Highest heat index readings up to 105. The coastal waters forecast from Baffin Bay to Port Aransas out 20 nautical miles. Tonight, southeast winds around 15 knots with gusts up to 20 knots. Seas 3 to 4 feet, occasionally to 5 feet. Wave detail, southeast 4 feet at 6 seconds. Sunday, southeast winds 15 to 20 knots with gusts up to 25 knots. Seas 4 to 5 feet, occasionally to 6 feet. Wave detail, southeast 5 feet at 6 seconds. A slight chance of showers and thunderstorms. Sunday night, southeast winds 15 to 20 knots with gusts up to 25 knots. Seas 4 to 5 feet, occasionally to 6 feet. Wave detail, southeast 5 feet at 7 seconds. A chance of showers and thunderstorms after midnight. Monday, southeast winds 15 to 20 knots with gusts up to 25 knots. Seas 4 to 5 feet, occasionally to 6 feet. Wave detail, southeast 5 feet at 7 seconds. A slight chance of showers and thunderstorms in the morning. Monday night, southeast winds 15 to 20 knots. Seas 4 to 5 feet, occasionally to 6 feet. Wave detail, southeast 4 feet at 7 seconds. Tuesday, southeast winds 10 to 15 knots with gusts up to 20 knots. Seas 3 to 4 feet, occasionally to 5 feet. Wave detail, southeast 4 feet at 7 seconds. Tuesday night, southeast winds around 15 knots with gusts up to 20 knots. Seas 3 to 4 feet, occasionally to 5 feet. Wednesday, southeast winds 10 to 15 knots. Seas around 4 feet, occasionally to 5 feet. Wednesday night, southeast winds 15 to 20 knots. Seas around 4 feet, occasionally to 5 feet. Thursday, southeast winds 10 to 15 knots. Seas 3 to 4 feet, occasionally to 5 feet. Thursday night,
Southeast winds 10 to 15 knots. Seas around

4 feet, occasionally to 5 feet. Winds and seas higher and near thunderstorms. 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The current time is 1:58 a.m. Central Daylight Time. The Austin NOAA Weather Radio Roundup. At 1 a.m. at Austin Bergstrom International, it was cloudy. The temperature was 80, the dew point 76. The relative humidity was 87%, the wind south at 13 miles an hour, and the pressure was 29.81 inches and falling. At Camp Mabry, it was cloudy. The temperature was 80, the dew point 76. The relative humidity was 87%, the wind variable at 5 miles an hour, and the pressure was 29.83 inches and steady. The report from Pflugerville was not available. Taylor, cloudy 79. Lago Vista, cloudy 78. Georgetown, cloudy 80. San Marcos, cloudy 79. Burnett, cloudy 78. Junction, mostly cloudy 78. San Antonio, cloudy 80. Corpus Christi, cloudy 81. Houston, mostly cloudy 80. Once again at Austin Bergstrom, it was 80. And at Camp Mabry, it was 80. Elsewhere across the state, College Station, cloudy 79. Amarillo, partly cloudy 61. Abilene, light rain was falling 70. Dallas, Fort Worth, cloudy 73. Your weather synopsis for South Central Texas. There will be chances for showers and thunderstorms over the eastern part of the area Saturday and Sunday. Dry weather will settle in for next week. Temperatures will be near normal for the next 7 days. 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The current time is 2 a.m. Central Daylight Time. The Austin NOAA Weather Radio Roundup. At 1 a.m. at Austin Bergstrom International, it was cloudy. The temperature was 80, the dew point 76. The relative humidity was 87%, the wind south at 13 miles an hour, and the pressure was 29.81 inches and falling. At Camp Mabry, it was cloudy. The temperature was 80, the dew point 76. The relative humidity was 87%, the wind variable at 5 miles an hour, and the pressure was 29.83 inches and steady. The report from Pflugerville was not available. Taylor, cloudy 79. Lago Vista, cloudy 78. Georgetown, cloudy 80. San Marcos, cloudy 79. Burnett, cloudy 78. Junction, mostly cloudy 78. San Antonio, cloudy 80. Corpus Christi, cloudy 81. Houston, mostly cloudy 80. Once again at Austin Bergstrom, it was 80. And at Camp Mabry, it was 80. Elsewhere across the state, College Station, cloudy 79. Amarillo, partly cloudy 61. Abilene, light rain was falling 70. Dallas, Fort Worth, cloudy 73. Your weather synopsis for South Central Texas. There will be chances for showers and thunderstorms over the eastern part of the area Saturday and Sunday. Dry weather will settle in for next week. Temperatures will be near normal for the next 7 days. Your local forecast. Rest of tonight, mostly cloudy. Near steady temperature in the upper 70s. South winds 5 to 10 miles per hour with gusts up to 20 miles per hour. Sunday, mostly cloudy. Humid with highs around 90. South winds 10 to 15 miles per hour with gusts up to 25 miles per hour. Sunday night, mostly cloudy. Lows in the mid-70s. South winds 10 to 15 miles per hour. Monday, mostly cloudy in the morning, then partly cloudy with a chance of showers and thunderstorms in the afternoon. Humid with highs in the lower 90s,

south winds 10 to 15 miles per hour with gusts up to 25 miles per hour. Chance of rain 30%. Monday night, mostly clear in the evening, then becoming partly cloudy. Lows in the mid-70s. South winds 5 to 10 miles per hour. Tuesday through Friday, partly cloudy. Highs in the mid-90s. Lows in the mid-70s. Highest heat index readings up to 105. Friday night, mostly clear. Lows in the mid-70s. Saturday, partly cloudy in the morning, then clearing. Highs in the mid-90s. 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The current time is 2:04 a.m. Central Daylight Time. The Austin NOAA Weather Radio Roundup, at 1 a.m. at Austin Bergstrom International, it was cloudy. The temperature was 80, the dew point 76, the relative humidity was 87%, the wind south at 13 miles an hour, and the pressure was 29.81 inches and falling. At Camp Mabry, it was cloudy. The temperature was 80, the dew point 76, the relative humidity was 87%, the wind variable at 5 miles an hour, and the pressure was 29.83 inches and steady. The report from Pflugerville was not available. Taylor, cloudy 79. Lago Vista, cloudy 78. Georgetown, cloudy 80. San Marcos, cloudy 79. Burnett, cloudy 78. Junction, mostly cloudy 78. San Antonio, cloudy 80. Corpus Christi, cloudy 81. Houston, mostly cloudy 80. Once again at Austin Bergstrom it was 80, and at Camp Mabry it was 80. Elsewhere across the state, College Station cloudy 79. Amarillo partly cloudy 61. Abilene light rain was falling 70. Dallas-Fort Worth cloudy 73. Your weather synopsis for South Central Texas. There will be chances for showers and thunderstorms over the eastern part of the area Saturday and Sunday. Dry weather will settle in for next week. Temperatures will be near normal for the next 7 days. Your local forecast. Rest of tonight, mostly cloudy. Near steady temperature in the upper 70s. South winds 5 to 10 miles per hour with gusts up to 20 miles per hour. Sunday, mostly cloudy. Humid with highs around 90. South winds 10 to 15 miles per hour with gusts up to 25 miles per hour. Sunday night, mostly cloudy. Lows in the mid-70s. South winds 10 to 15 miles per hour. Monday, mostly cloudy in the morning, then partly cloudy with a chance of showers and thunderstorms in the afternoon. Humid with highs in the lower 90s. South winds 10 to 15 miles per hour with gusts up to 25 miles per hour. Chance of rain 30%. Monday night, mostly clear in the evening, then becoming partly cloudy. Lows in the mid-70s. South winds 5 to 10 miles per hour. Tuesday through Friday, partly cloudy. Highs in the mid-90s. Lows in the mid-70s. Highest heat index readings up to 105. Friday night, mostly clear. Lows in the mid-70s. Saturday, partly cloudy in the morning, then clearing. Highs in the mid-90s. 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The current time is 2:07 a.m. Central Daylight Time. Your weather synopsis for South Central Texas. There will be chances for showers and thunderstorms over the eastern part of the area Saturday and Sunday. Dry weather will settle in for next week. Temperatures will be near normal for the next 7 days. Your local forecast.

south, winds 10 to 15 miles per hour with gusts up to 25 miles per hour. Chance of rain 30%. Monday night, mostly clear in the evening, then becoming partly cloudy. Lows in the mid-70s. South winds 5 to 10 miles per hour. Tuesday through Friday, partly cloudy. Highs in the mid-90s. Lows in the mid-70s. Highest heat index readings up to 105. Friday night, mostly clear. Lows in the mid-70s. Saturday, partly cloudy in the morning, then clearing. Highs in the mid-90s. 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The current time is 2:14 a.m. Central Daylight Time. The Austin NOAA Weather Radio Roundup, at 2 a.m. at Austin Bergstrom International, it was mostly cloudy. The temperature was 79, the dew point 75, the relative humidity was 87%, the wind south at 15 miles an hour gusting to 23, and the pressure was 29.78 inches and falling. At Camp Mabry, it was cloudy. The temperature was 79, the dew point 75, the relative humidity was 87%, the wind variable at 6 miles an hour gusting to 23, and the pressure was 29.80 inches and falling. The report from Pflugerville was not available. Taylor, cloudy 79. Lago Vista, cloudy 77. Georgetown, cloudy 80. San Marcos, cloudy 79. Burnett, cloudy 78. Junction, mostly cloudy 77. San Antonio, mostly cloudy 79. Corpus Christi, cloudy 80. Houston, partly cloudy 80. Once again at Austin Bergstrom, it was 79, and at Camp Mabry, it was 79. Elsewhere across the state, College Station, mostly cloudy 79. Amarillo, mostly cloudy 61. Abilene, clear 72. Dallas-Fort Worth, a thunderstorm was reported, 72. Your weather synopsis for South Central Texas. There will be chances for showers and thunderstorms over the eastern part of the area Saturday and Sunday. Dry weather will settle in for next week. Temperatures will be near normal for the next 7 days. Your local forecast. Rest of tonight, mostly cloudy. Near steady temperature in the upper 70s. South winds 5 to 10 miles per hour with gusts up to 20 miles per hour. Sunday, mostly cloudy. Humid with highs around 90. South winds 10 to 15 miles per hour with gusts up to 25 miles per hour. Sunday night, mostly cloudy. Lows in the mid-70s. South winds 10 to 15 miles per hour. Monday, mostly cloudy in the morning, then partly cloudy with a chance of showers and thunderstorms in the afternoon. Humid with highs in the lower 90s. South winds 10 to 15 miles per hour with gusts up to 25 miles per hour. Chance of rain 30%. Monday night, mostly clear in the evening, then becoming partly cloudy. Lows in the mid-70s. South winds 5 to 10 miles per hour. Tuesday through Friday, partly cloudy. Highs in the mid-90s. Lows in the mid-70s. Highest heat index readings up to 105. Friday night, mostly clear. Lows in the mid-70s. Saturday, partly cloudy in the morning, then clearing. Highs in the mid-90s. 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The current time is 2:17 a.m. Central Daylight Time. The Austin NOAA Weather Radio Roundup, at 2 a.m. at Austin Bergstrom International, it was mostly cloudy. The temperature was 79, the dew point 75, the relative

Humidity was 87%, the wind south at 15 miles an hour gusting to 23, and the pressure was 29.78 inches and falling. At Camp Mabry, it was cloudy. The temperature was 79, the dew point 75, the relative humidity was 87%, the wind variable at 6 miles an hour gusting to 23, and the pressure was 29.80 inches and falling. The report from Pflugerville was not available. Taylor, cloudy 79. Lago Vista, cloudy 77. Georgetown, cloudy 80. San Marcos, cloudy 79. Burnett, cloudy 78. Junction, mostly cloudy 77. San Antonio, mostly cloudy 79. Corpus Christi, cloudy 80. Houston, partly cloudy 80. Once again at Austin Bergstrom, it was 79, and at Camp Mabry, it was 79. Elsewhere across the state, College Station, mostly cloudy 79. Amarillo, mostly cloudy 61. Abilene, clear 72. Dallas-Fort Worth, a thunderstorm was reported, 72. The Tropical Weather Outlook. For the North Atlantic, Caribbean Sea, and the Gulf of America, tropical cyclone formation is not expected during the next 7 days. Your weather synopsis for South Central Texas. There will be chances for showers and thunderstorms over the eastern part of the area Saturday and Sunday. Dry weather will settle in for next week. Temperatures will be near normal for the next 7 days. Your local forecast. Rest of tonight, mostly cloudy. Near steady temperature in the upper 70s. South winds 5 to 10 miles per hour with gusts up to 20 miles per hour. Sunday, mostly cloudy. Humid with highs around 90. South winds 10 to 15 miles per hour with gusts up to 25 miles per hour. Sunday night, mostly cloudy. Lows in the mid-70s. South winds 10 to 15 miles per hour. Monday, mostly cloudy in the morning, then partly cloudy with a chance of showers and thunderstorms in the afternoon. Humid with highs in the lower 90s. South winds 10 to 15 miles per hour with gusts up to 25 miles per hour. Chance of rain 30%. Monday night, mostly clear in the evening, then becoming partly cloudy. Lows in the mid-70s. South winds 5 to 10 miles per hour. Tuesday through Friday, partly cloudy. Highs in the mid-90s. Lows in the mid-70s. Highest heat index readings up to 105. Friday night, mostly clear. Lows in the mid-70s. Saturday, partly cloudy in the morning, then clearing. Highs in the mid-90s. 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The current time is 2:21 a.m. Central Daylight Time. The Austin NOAA Weather Radio Roundup, at 2 a.m. at Austin Bergstrom International, it was mostly cloudy. The temperature was 79, the dew point 75, the relative humidity was 87%, the wind south at 15 miles an hour gusting to 23, and the pressure was 29.78 inches and falling. At Camp Mabry, it was cloudy. The temperature was 79, the dew point 75, the relative humidity was 87%, the wind variable at 6 miles an hour gusting to 23, and the pressure was 29.80 inches and falling. The report from Pflugerville was not available. Taylor, cloudy 79. Lago Vista, cloudy 77. Georgetown, cloudy 80. San Marcos, cloudy 79. Burnett, cloudy 78. Junction, mostly cloudy 77. San Antonio, mostly cloudy 79. Corpus Christi, cloudy 80. Houston, partly cloudy 80. Once again at Austin Bergstrom, it was 79, and at Camp Mabry, it was 79. Elsewhere across the state, College Station, mostly cloudy 79.

Amarillo, mostly cloudy, 61. Abilene, clear, 72. Dallas-Fort Worth, a thunderstorm was reported, 72. Your weather synopsis for South Central Texas. There will be chances for showers and thunderstorms over the eastern part of the area Saturday and Sunday. Dry weather will settle in for next week. Temperatures will be near normal for the next 7 days. Your local forecast. Rest of tonight, mostly cloudy. Near steady temperature in the upper 70s. South winds 5 to 10 miles per hour with gusts up to 20 miles per hour. Sunday, mostly cloudy. Humid with highs around 90. South winds 10 to 15 miles per hour with gusts up to 25 miles per hour. Sunday night, mostly cloudy. Lows in the mid-70s. South winds 10 to 15 miles per hour. Monday, mostly cloudy in the morning, then partly cloudy with a chance of showers and thunderstorms in the afternoon. Humid with highs in the lower 90s. South winds 10 to 15 miles per hour with gusts up to 25 miles per hour. Chance of rain 30%. Monday night, mostly clear in the evening, then becoming partly cloudy. Lows in the mid-70s. South winds 5 to 10 miles per hour. Tuesday through Friday, partly cloudy. Highs in the mid-90s. Lows in the mid-70s. Highest heat index readings up to 105. Friday night, mostly clear. Lows in the mid-70s. Saturday, partly cloudy in the morning, then clearing. Highs in the mid-90s. 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The current time is 2:25 a.m. Central Daylight Time. The Austin NOAA Weather Radio Roundup, at 2 a.m. at Austin Bergstrom International, it was mostly cloudy. The temperature was 79, the dew point 75, the relative humidity was 87%, the wind south at 15 miles an hour gusting to 23, and the pressure was 29.78 inches and falling. At Camp Mabry, it was cloudy. The temperature was 79, the dew point 75, the relative humidity was 87%, the wind variable at 6 miles an hour gusting to 23, and the pressure was 29.80 inches and falling. The report from Pflugerville was not available. Taylor, cloudy, 79. Lago Vista, cloudy, 77. Georgetown, cloudy, 80. San Marcos, cloudy, 79. Burnett, cloudy, 78. Junction, mostly cloudy, 77. San Antonio, mostly cloudy, 79. Corpus Christi, cloudy, 80. Houston, partly cloudy, 80. Once again at Austin Bergstrom, it was 79, and at Camp Mabry, it was 79. Elsewhere across the state, College Station, mostly cloudy, 79. Amarillo, mostly cloudy, 61. Abilene, clear, 72. Dallas-Fort Worth, a thunderstorm was reported, 72. Your weather synopsis for South Central Texas. There will be chances for showers and thunderstorms over the eastern part of the area Saturday and Sunday. Dry weather will settle in for next week. Temperatures will be near normal for the next 7 days. Your local forecast. Rest of tonight, mostly cloudy. Near steady temperature in the upper 70s. South winds 5 to 10 miles per hour with gusts up to 20 miles per hour. Sunday, mostly cloudy. Humid with highs around 90. South winds 10 to 15 miles per hour with gusts up to 25 miles per hour. Sunday night, mostly cloudy. Lows in the mid-70s. South winds 10 to 15 miles per hour. Monday, mostly cloudy in the morning, then partly cloudy with a chance of showers and thunderstorms in the afternoon. Humid with highs in the lower 90s. South winds 10 to 15 miles per hour with gusts up to 25 miles per hour.
chance of rain 30%. Monday night, mostly clear in the evening, then becoming partly cloudy. Lows in the mid-70s. South winds 5 to 10 miles per hour. Tuesday through Friday, partly cloudy. Highs in the mid-90s. Lows in the mid-70s. Highest heat index readings up to 105. Friday night, mostly clear. Lows in the mid-70s. Saturday, partly cloudy in the morning, then clearing. Highs in the mid-90s. 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The current time is 2:29 a.m. Central Daylight Time. The Austin NOAA Weather Radio Roundup, at 2 a.m. at Austin Bergstrom International, it was mostly cloudy. The temperature was 79, the dew point 75, the relative humidity was 87%, the wind south at 15 miles an hour gusting to 23, and the pressure was 29.78 inches and falling. At Camp Mabry, it was cloudy. The temperature was 79, the dew point 75, the relative humidity was 87%, the wind variable at 6 miles an hour gusting to 23, and the pressure was 29.80 inches and falling. The report from Pflugerville was not available. Taylor, cloudy 79. Lago Vista, cloudy 77. Georgetown, cloudy 80. San Marcos, cloudy 79. Burnett, cloudy 78. Junction, mostly cloudy 77. San Antonio, mostly cloudy 79. Corpus Christi, cloudy 80. Houston, partly cloudy 80. Once again at Austin Bergstrom, it was 79, and at Camp Mabry, it was 79. Elsewhere across the state, College Station, mostly cloudy 79. Amarillo, mostly cloudy 61. Abilene, clear 72. Dallas-Fort Worth, a thunderstorm was reported, 72. Your weather synopsis for South Central Texas. There will be chances for showers and thunderstorms over the eastern part of the area Saturday and Sunday. Dry weather will settle in for next week. Temperatures will be near normal for the next 7 days. Your local forecast. Rest of tonight, mostly cloudy. Near steady temperature in the upper 70s. South winds 5 to 10 miles per hour with gusts up to 20 miles per hour. Sunday, mostly cloudy. Humid with highs around 90. South winds 10 to 15 miles per hour with gusts up to 25 miles per hour. Sunday night, mostly cloudy. Lows in the mid-70s. South winds 10 to 15 miles per hour. Monday, mostly cloudy in the morning, then partly cloudy with a chance of showers and thunderstorms in the afternoon. Humid with highs in the lower 90s. South winds 10 to 15 miles per hour with gusts up to 25 miles per hour. Chance of rain 30%. Monday night, mostly clear in the evening, then becoming partly cloudy. Lows in the mid-70s. South winds 5 to 10 miles per hour. Tuesday through Friday, partly cloudy. Highs in the mid-90s. Lows in the mid-70s. Highest heat index readings up to 105. Friday night, mostly clear. Lows in the mid-70s. Saturday, partly cloudy in the morning, then clearing. Highs in the mid-90s. 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The current time is 2:32 a.m. Central Daylight Time. The Austin NOAA Weather Radio Roundup, at 2 a.m. at Austin Bergstrom International, it was mostly cloudy. The temperature was 79, the dew point 75, the relative humidity was 87%, the wind south at 50, it was mostly cloudy.
The temperature was 79, the dew point 75, the relative humidity was 87%, the wind south at 15 miles an hour gusting to 23, and the pressure was 29.78 inches and falling. At Camp Mabry, it was cloudy. The temperature was 79, the dew point 75, the relative humidity was 87%, the wind variable at 6 miles an hour gusting to 23, and the pressure was 29.80 inches and falling. The report from Pflugerville was not available. Taylor, cloudy 79. Lago Vista, cloudy 77. Georgetown, cloudy 80. San Marcos, cloudy 79. Burnett, cloudy 78. Junction, mostly cloudy 77. San Antonio, mostly cloudy 79. Corpus Christi, cloudy 80. Houston, partly cloudy 80. Once again at Austin Bergstrom, it was 79, and at Camp Mabry, it was 79. Elsewhere across the state, College Station, mostly cloudy 79. Amarillo, mostly cloudy 61. Abilene, clear 72. Dallas-Fort Worth, a thunderstorm was reported, 72. Your weather synopsis for South Central Texas. There will be chances for showers and thunderstorms over the eastern part of the area Saturday and Sunday. Dry weather will settle in for next week. Temperatures will be near normal for the next 7 days. Your local forecast. Rest of tonight, mostly cloudy. Near steady temperature in the upper 70s. South winds 5 to 10 miles per hour with gusts up to 20 miles per hour. Sunday, mostly cloudy. Humid with highs around 90. South winds 10 to 15 miles per hour with gusts up to 25 miles per hour. Sunday night, mostly cloudy. Lows in the mid 70s. South winds 10 to 15 miles per hour. Monday, mostly cloudy in the morning, then partly cloudy with a chance of showers and thunderstorms in the afternoon. Humid with highs in the lower 90s. South winds 10 to 15 miles per hour with gusts up to 25 miles per hour. Chance of rain 30%. Monday night, mostly clear in the evening, then becoming partly cloudy. Lows in the mid 70s. South winds 5 to 10 miles per hour. Tuesday through Friday, partly cloudy. Highs in the mid-90s. Lows in the mid-70s. Highest heat index readings up to 105. Friday night, mostly clear. Lows in the mid-70s. Saturday, partly cloudy in the morning, then clearing. Highs in the mid-90s. The coastal waters forecast from Baffin Bay to Port Aransas out 20 nautical miles. Small craft exercise caution conditions. Today, southeast winds 15 to 20 knots. Seas 4 to 5 feet, occasionally to 6 feet. Wave detail, southeast 5 feet at 6 seconds. A chance of showers and thunderstorms. Tonight, southeast winds around 15 knots with gusts up to 20 knots. Seas around 4 feet, occasionally to 5 feet. Wave detail, southeast 4 feet at 7 seconds. A chance of thunderstorms with a slight chance of showers after midnight. Monday, southeast winds around 15 knots with gusts up to 20 knots. Seas 4 to 5 feet, occasionally to 6 feet. Wave detail, southeast 5 feet at 7 seconds. A chance of showers and thunderstorms in the morning. Monday night, southeast winds around 15 knots with gusts up to 20 knots. Seas 4 to 5 feet, occasionally to 6 feet. Wave detail, southeast 5 feet at 7 seconds. Tuesday, southeast winds 10 to 15 knots. Seas 3 to 4 feet, occasionally to 5 feet. Wave detail, southeast 4 feet at 7 seconds. Tuesday night, southeast winds around 15 knots with gusts up to 20 knots. Seas 3 to 4 feet, occasionally to 5 feet. Wave detail, southeast 4 feet at 7 seconds. Wednesday, southeast winds around 15 knots.
seas around 4 feet, occasionally to 5.

Wednesday night, southeast winds 15 to 20 knots. Seas 4 to 5 feet, occasionally to 6 feet. Thursday, southeast winds 10 to 15 knots. Seas around 4 feet, occasionally to 5 feet. Thursday night, southeast winds 15 to 20 knots. Seas 4 to 5 feet, occasionally to 6 feet. Winds and seas higher and near thunderstorms. 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The current time is 2:38 a.m. Central Daylight Time. The Austin NOAA Weather Radio Roundup, at 2 a.m. at Austin Bergstrom International, it was mostly cloudy. The temperature was 79, the dew point 75, the relative humidity was 87%, the wind south at 15 miles an hour gusting to 23, and the pressure was 29.78 inches and falling. At Camp Mabry, it was cloudy. The temperature was 79, the dew point 75, the relative humidity was 87%, the wind variable at 6 miles an hour gusting to 23, and the pressure was 29.80 inches and falling. The report from Pflugerville was not available. Taylor, cloudy 79. Lago Vista, cloudy 77. Georgetown, cloudy 80. San Marcos, cloudy 79. Burnett, cloudy 78. Junction, mostly cloudy 77. San Antonio, mostly cloudy 79. Corpus Christi, cloudy 80. Houston, partly cloudy 80. Once again at Austin Bergstrom, it was 79, and at Camp Mabry, it was 79. Elsewhere across the state, College Station, mostly cloudy 79. Amarillo, mostly cloudy 61. Abilene, clear 72. Dallas-Fort Worth, a thunderstorm was reported, 72. Your weather synopsis for South Central Texas. There will be chances for showers and thunderstorms over the eastern part of the area Saturday and Sunday. Dry weather will settle in for next week. Temperatures will be near normal for the next 7 days. Your local forecast. Rest of tonight, mostly cloudy. Near steady temperature in the upper 70s. South winds 5 to 10 miles per hour with gusts up to 20 miles per hour. Sunday, mostly cloudy. Humid with highs around 90. South winds 10 to 15 miles per hour with gusts up to 25 miles per hour. Sunday night, mostly cloudy. Lows in the mid-70s. South winds 10 to 15 miles per hour. Monday, mostly cloudy in the morning, then partly cloudy with a chance of showers and thunderstorms in the afternoon. Humid with highs in the lower 90s. South winds 10 to 15 miles per hour with gusts up to 25 miles per hour. Chance of rain 30%. Monday night, mostly clear in the evening, then becoming partly cloudy. Lows in the mid-70s. South winds 5 to 10 miles per hour. Tuesday through Friday, partly cloudy. Highs in the mid-90s. Lows in the mid-70s. Highest heat index readings up to 105. Friday night, mostly clear. Lows in the mid-70s. Saturday, partly cloudy in the morning, then clearing. Highs in the mid-90s. 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The current time is 2:42 a.m. Central Daylight Time. The Austin NOAA Weather Radio Roundup, at 2 a.m. at Austin Bergstrom International, it was mostly cloudy. The temperature was 79, the dew point 75, the relative humidity was 87%, the wind south at 15 miles an hour gusting to 23, and the pressure was 29.78 inches and falling. At Camp Mabry, it was cloudy. The temperature was 70.

breed was 79. Elsewhere across the state, College Station mostly cloudy 79. Amarillo mostly cloudy 61. Abilene clear 72. Dallas-Fort Worth a thunderstorm was reported 72. Your weather synopsis for South Central Texas. There will be chances for showers and thunderstorms over the eastern part of the area Saturday and Sunday. Dry weather will settle in for next week. Temperatures will be near normal for the next 7 days. Your local forecast. Rest of tonight, mostly cloudy. Near steady temperature in the upper 70s. South winds 5 to 10 miles per hour with gusts up to 20 miles per hour. Sunday, mostly cloudy. Humid with highs around 90. South winds 10 to 15 miles per hour with gusts up to 25 miles per hour. Sunday night, mostly cloudy. Lows in the mid-70s. South winds 10 to 15 miles per hour. Monday, mostly cloudy in the morning, then partly cloudy with a chance of showers and thunderstorms in the afternoon. Humid with highs in the lower 90s. South winds 10 to 15 miles per hour with gusts up to 25 miles per hour. Chance of rain 30%. Monday night, mostly clear in the evening, then becoming partly cloudy. Lows in the mid-70s. South winds 5 to 10 miles per hour. Tuesday through Friday, partly cloudy. Highs in the mid-90s. Lows in the mid-70s. Highest heat index readings up to 105. Friday night, mostly clear. Lows in the mid-70s. Saturday, partly cloudy in the morning, then clearing. Highs in the mid-90s. 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The current time is 2:46 a.m. Central Daylight Time. The Austin NOAA Weather Radio Roundup. At 2 a.m. at Austin Bergstrom International, it was mostly cloudy. The temperature was 79, the dew point 75, the relative humidity was 87%, the wind south at 15 miles an hour gusting to 23, and the pressure was 29.78 inches and falling. At Camp Mabry, it was cloudy. The temperature was 79, the dew point 75, the relative humidity was 87%, the wind variable at 6 miles an hour gusting to 23, and the pressure was 29.80 inches and falling. The report from Pflugerville was not available. Taylor cloudy 79. Lago Vista cloudy 77. Georgetown cloudy 80. San Marcos cloudy 79. Burnett cloudy 78. Junction mostly cloudy 77. San Antonio mostly cloudy 79. Corpus Christi cloudy 80. Houston partly cloudy 80. Once again at Austin Bergstrom it was 79, and at Camp Mabry it was 79. Elsewhere across the state, College Station mostly cloudy 79. Amarillo mostly cloudy 61. Abilene clear 72. Dallas-Fort Worth a thunderstorm was reported 72. Your weather synopsis for South Central Texas. There will be chances for showers and thunderstorms over the eastern part of the area Saturday and Sunday. Dry weather will settle in for next week. Temperatures will be near normal for the next 7 days. Your local forecast. Rest of tonight, mostly cloudy. Near steady temperature in the upper 70s. South winds 5 to 10 miles per hour with gusts up to 20 miles per hour. Sunday, mostly cloudy. Humid with highs around 90. South winds 10 to 15 miles per hour with gusts up to 25 miles per hour. Sunday night, mostly cloudy. Lows in the mid-70s. South winds 10 to 15 miles per hour. Monday, mostly cloudy in the morning, then partly cloudy with a chance of showers and thunderstorms in the afternoon.
humid with highs.

south, winds 10 to 15 miles per hour with gusts up to 25 miles per hour. Chance of rain 30%. Monday night, mostly clear in the evening, then becoming partly cloudy. Lows in the mid-70s. South winds 5 to 10 miles per hour. Tuesday through Friday, partly cloudy. Highs in the mid-90s. Lows in the mid-70s. Highest heat index readings up to 105. Friday night, mostly clear. Lows in the mid-70s. Saturday, partly cloudy in the morning, then clearing. Highs in the mid-90s. The Tropical Weather Outlook. For the North Atlantic, Caribbean Sea, and the Gulf of America, tropical cyclone formation is not expected during the next 7 days. 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The Austin NOAA Weather Radio Roundup, at 2 a.m. at Austin Bergstrom International, it was mostly cloudy. The temperature was 79, the dew point 75, the relative humidity was 87%, the wind south at 15 miles an hour gusting to 23, and the pressure was 29.78 inches and falling. At Camp Mabry, it was cloudy. The temperature was 79, the dew point 75, the relative humidity was 87%, the wind variable at 6 miles an hour gusting to 23, and the pressure was 29.80 inches and falling. The report from Pflugerville was not available. Taylor, cloudy 79. Lago Vista, cloudy 77. Georgetown, cloudy 80. San Marcos, cloudy 79. Burnett, cloudy 78. Junction, mostly cloudy 77. San Antonio, mostly cloudy 79. Corpus Christi, cloudy 80. Houston, partly cloudy 80. Once again at Austin Bergstrom, it was 79, and at Camp Mabry, it was 79. Elsewhere across the state, College Station, mostly cloudy 79. Amarillo, mostly cloudy 61. Abilene, clear 72. Dallas-Fort Worth, a thunderstorm was reported, 72. Your weather synopsis for South Central Texas. There will be chances for showers and thunderstorms over the eastern part of the area Saturday and Sunday. Dry weather will settle in for next week. Temperatures will be near normal for the next 7 days. Your local forecast. Rest of tonight, mostly cloudy. Near steady temperature in the upper 70s. South winds 5 to 10 miles per hour with gusts up to 20 miles per hour. Sunday, mostly cloudy. Humid with highs around 90. South winds 10 to 15 miles per hour with gusts up to 25 miles per hour. Sunday night, mostly cloudy. Lows in the mid-70s. South winds 10 to 15 miles per hour. Monday, mostly cloudy in the morning, then partly cloudy with a chance of showers and thunderstorms in the afternoon. Humid with highs in the lower 90s. South winds 10 to 15 miles per hour with gusts up to 25 miles per hour. Chance of rain 30%. Monday night, mostly clear in the evening, then becoming partly cloudy. Lows in the mid-70s. South winds 5 to 10 miles per hour. Tuesday through Friday, partly cloudy. Highs in the mid-90s. Lows in the mid-70s. Highest heat index readings up to 105. Friday night, mostly clear. Lows in the mid-70s. Saturday, partly cloudy in the morning, then clearing. Highs in the mid-90s. 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

The Austin NOAA Weather Radio Roundup at 2 a.m. at Austin Bergstrom International. It was mostly cloudy. The temperature was 79, the dew point 75, the relative humidity was 87%, the wind south at 15 miles an hour gusting to 23, and the pressure was 29.78 inches and falling. At Camp Mabry, it was cloudy. The temperature was 79, the dew point 75, the relative humidity was 87%, the wind variable at 6 miles an hour gusting to 23, and the pressure was 29.80 inches and falling. The report from Pflugerville was not available. Taylor, cloudy 79. Lago Vista, cloudy 77. Georgetown, cloudy 80. San Marcos, cloudy 79. Burnett, cloudy 78. Junction, mostly cloudy 77. San Antonio, mostly cloudy 79. Corpus Christi, cloudy 80. Houston, partly cloudy 80. Once again at Austin Bergstrom, it was 79, and at Camp Mabry, it was 79. Elsewhere across the state, College Station, mostly cloudy 79. Amarillo, mostly cloudy 61. Abilene, clear 72. Dallas-Fort Worth, a thunderstorm was reported, 72. Your weather synopsis for South Central Texas. There will be chances for showers and thunderstorms over the eastern part of the area Saturday and Sunday. Dry weather will settle in for next week. Temperatures will be near normal for the next 7 days. Your local forecast. Rest of tonight, mostly cloudy. Near steady temperature in the upper 70s. South winds 5 to 10 miles per hour with gusts up to 20 miles per hour. Sunday, mostly cloudy. Humid with highs around 90. South winds 10 to 15 miles per hour with gusts up to 25 miles per hour. Sunday night, mostly cloudy. Lows in the mid 70s. South winds 10 to 15 miles per hour. Monday, mostly cloudy in the morning, then partly cloudy with a chance of showers and thunderstorms in the afternoon. Humid with highs in the lower 90s. South winds 10 to 15 miles per hour with gusts up to 25 miles per hour. Chance of rain 30%. Monday night, mostly clear in the evening, then becoming partly cloudy. Lows in the mid 70s. South winds 5 to 10 miles per hour. Tuesday through Friday, partly cloudy. Highs in the mid-90s. Lows in the mid-70s. Highest heat index readings up to 105. Friday night, mostly clear. Lows in the mid-70s. Saturday, partly cloudy in the morning, then clearing. Highs in the mid-90s. 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The current time is 2:57 a.m. Central Daylight Time. The Austin NOAA Weather Radio Roundup, at 2 a.m. at Austin Bergstrom International. It was mostly cloudy. The temperature was 79. The dew point 75, the relative humidity was 87%, the wind south at 15 miles an hour gusting to 23, and the pressure was 29.78 inches and falling. At Camp Mabry, it was cloudy. The temperature was 79, the dew point 75, the relative humidity was 87%, the wind variable at 6 miles an hour gusting to 23, and the pressure was 29.80 inches and falling. The report from Pflugerville was not available. Taylor, cloudy 79. Lago Vista, cloudy 77. Georgetown, cloudy 80. San Marcos, cloudy 79. Burnett, cloudy 78. Junction, mostly cloudy 77. San Antonio, mostly cloudy 79. Corpus Christi, cloudy 80. Houston, partly cloudy 80. Once again at Austin Bergstrom, it was 79, and at Camp Mabry, it was 79. Elsewhere across the state, College Station, mostly cloudy 79.

Amarillo, mostly cloudy, 61. Abilene, clear, 72. Dallas-Fort Worth, a thunderstorm was reported, 72. Your weather synopsis for South Central Texas. There will be chances for showers and thunderstorms over the eastern part of the area Saturday and Sunday. Dry weather will settle in for next week. Temperatures will be near normal for the next 7 days. Your local forecast. Rest of tonight, mostly cloudy. Near steady temperature in the upper 70s. South winds 5 to 10 miles per hour with gusts up to 20 miles per hour. Sunday, mostly cloudy. Humid with highs around 90. South winds 10 to 15 miles per hour with gusts up to 25 miles per hour. Sunday night, mostly cloudy. Lows in the mid-70s. South winds 10 to 15 miles per hour. Monday, mostly cloudy in the morning, then partly cloudy with a chance of showers and thunderstorms in the afternoon. Humid with highs in the lower 90s. South winds 10 to 15 miles per hour with gusts up to 25 miles per hour. Chance of rain 30%. Monday night, mostly clear in the evening, then becoming partly cloudy. Lows in the mid-70s. South winds 5 to 10 miles per hour. Tuesday through Friday, partly cloudy. Highs in the mid-90s. Lows in the mid-70s. Highest heat index readings up to 105. Friday night, mostly clear. Lows in the mid-70s. Saturday, partly cloudy in the morning, then clearing. Highs in the mid-90s. 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The current time is 3:01 a.m. Central Daylight Time. The Austin NOAA Weather Radio Roundup, at 2 a.m. at Austin Bergstrom International, it was mostly cloudy. The temperature was 79, the dew point 75, the relative humidity was 87%, the wind south at 15 miles an hour gusting to 23, and the pressure was 29.78 inches and falling. At Camp Mabry, it was cloudy. The temperature was 79, the dew point 75, the relative humidity was 87%, the wind variable at 6 miles an hour gusting to 23, and the pressure was 29.80 inches and falling. The report from Pflugerville was not available. Taylor, cloudy 79. Lago Vista, cloudy 77. Georgetown, cloudy 80. San Marcos, cloudy 79. Burnett, cloudy 78. Junction, mostly cloudy 77. San Antonio, mostly cloudy 79. Corpus Christi, cloudy 80. Houston, partly cloudy 80. Once again at Austin Bergstrom, it was 79, and at Camp Mabry, it was 79. Elsewhere across the state, College Station, mostly cloudy 79. Amarillo, mostly cloudy 61. Abilene, clear 72. Dallas-Fort Worth, a thunderstorm was reported, 72. Your weather synopsis for South Central Texas. There will be chances for showers and thunderstorms over the eastern part of the area Saturday and Sunday. Dry weather will settle in for next week. Temperatures will be near normal for the next 7 days. Your local forecast. Rest of tonight, mostly cloudy. Near steady temperature in the upper 70s. South winds 5 to 10 miles per hour with gusts up to 20 miles per hour. Sunday, mostly cloudy. Humid with highs around 90. South winds 10 to 15 miles per hour with gusts up to 25 miles per hour. Sunday night, mostly cloudy. Lows in the mid-70s. South winds 10 to 15 miles per hour. Monday, mostly cloudy in the morning, then partly cloudy with a chance of showers and thunderstorms in the afternoon. Humid with highs in the lower 90s. South winds 10 to 15 miles per hour with gusts up to 25 miles per hour.

chance of rain 30%. Monday night, mostly clear in the evening, then becoming partly cloudy. Lows in the mid-70s. South winds 5 to 10 miles per hour. Tuesday through Friday, partly cloudy. Highs in the mid-90s. Lows in the mid-70s. Highest heat index readings up to 105. Friday night, mostly clear. Lows in the mid-70s. Saturday, partly cloudy in the morning, then clearing. Highs in the mid-90s. The coastal waters forecast from Baffin Bay to Port Aransas out 20 nautical miles. Small craft exercise caution conditions. Today, southeast winds 15 to 20 knots. Seas 4 to 5 feet, occasionally to 6 feet. Wave detail, southeast 5 feet at 6 seconds. A chance of showers and thunderstorms. Tonight, southeast winds around 15 knots with gusts up to 20 knots. Seas around 4 feet, occasionally to 5 feet. Wave detail, southeast 4 feet at 7 seconds. A chance of thunderstorms with a slight chance of showers after midnight. Monday, southeast winds around 15 knots with gusts up to 20 knots. Seas 4 to 5 feet, occasionally to 6 feet. Wave detail, southeast 5 feet at 7 seconds. A chance of showers and thunderstorms in the morning. Monday night, southeast winds around 15 knots with gusts up to 20 knots. Seas 4 to 5 feet, occasionally to 6 feet. Wave detail, southeast 5 feet at 7 seconds. Tuesday, southeast winds 10 to 15 knots. Seas 3 to 4 feet, occasionally to 5 feet. Wave detail, southeast 4 feet at 7 seconds. Tuesday night, southeast winds around 15 knots with gusts up to 20 knots. Seas 3 to 4 feet, occasionally to 5 feet. Wave detail, southeast 4 feet at 7 seconds. Wednesday, southeast winds around 15 knots. Seas around 4 feet, occasionally to 5 feet. Wednesday night, southeast winds 15 to 20 knots. Seas 4 to 5 feet, occasionally to 6 feet. Thursday, southeast winds 10 to 15 knots. Seas around 4 feet, occasionally to 5 feet. Thursday night, southeast winds 15 to 20 knots. Seas 4 to 5 feet, occasionally to 6 feet. Winds and seas higher and near thunderstorms. 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The current time is 3:07 a.m. Central Daylight Time. Your weather synopsis for South Central Texas. There will be chances for showers and thunderstorms over the eastern part of the area Saturday and Sunday. Dry weather will settle in for next week. Temperatures will be near normal for the next 7 days. Your local forecast. Rest of tonight, mostly cloudy. Near steady temperature in the upper 70s. South winds 5 to 10 miles per hour with gusts up to 20 miles per hour. Sunday, mostly cloudy. Humid with highs around 90. South winds 10 to 15 miles per hour with gusts up to 25 miles per hour. Sunday night, mostly cloudy. Lows in the mid-70s. South winds 10 to 15 miles per hour. Monday, mostly cloudy in the morning, then partly cloudy with a chance of showers and thunderstorms in the afternoon. Humid with highs in the lower 90s. South winds 10 to 15 miles per hour with gusts up to 25 miles per hour. Chance of rain 30%. Monday night, mostly clear in the evening, then becoming partly cloudy. Lows in the mid-70s. South winds 5 to 10 miles per hour. Tuesday through Friday, partly cloudy. Highs in the mid-90s. Lows in the mid-70s. Highest heat index readings up to 105. Friday night, mostly clear.

79, the dew point 75, the relative humidity was 87%, the wind south at 10 miles an hour, and the pressure was 29.78 inches and steady. At Camp Mabry, it was cloudy. The temperature was 79, the dew point 75, the relative humidity was 87%, the wind south at 6 miles an hour, and the pressure was 29.79 inches and falling. The report from Pflugerville was not available. Taylor, cloudy 79. Lago Vista, cloudy 77. Georgetown, cloudy 79. San Marcos, cloudy 79. Burnett, cloudy 78. Junction, partly cloudy 77. San Antonio, mostly cloudy 79. Corpus Christi, cloudy 80. Houston, partly cloudy 79. Once again at Austin Bergstrom it was 79, and at Camp Mabry it was 79. Elsewhere across the state, College Station mostly cloudy 79. Amarillo partly cloudy 60. Abilene clear 70. Dallas-Fort Worth a thunderstorm was reported 71. Your weather synopsis for South Central Texas. There will be chances for showers and thunderstorms over the eastern part of the area Saturday and Sunday. Dry weather will settle in for next week. Temperatures will be near normal for the next 7 days. Your local forecast. Rest of tonight, mostly cloudy. Near steady temperature in the upper 70s. South winds 5 to 10 miles per hour with gusts up to 20 miles per hour. Sunday. Mostly cloudy. Humid with highs around 90. South winds 10 to 15 miles per hour with gusts up to 25 miles per hour. Sunday night, mostly cloudy. Lows in the mid-70s. South winds 10 to 15 miles per hour. Monday, mostly cloudy in the morning, then partly cloudy with a chance of showers and thunderstorms in the afternoon. Humid with highs in the lower 90s. South winds 10 to 15 miles per hour with gusts up to 25 miles per hour. Chance of rain 30%. Monday night, mostly clear in the evening, then becoming partly cloudy. Lows in the mid-70s. South winds 5 to 10 miles per hour. Tuesday through Friday, partly cloudy. Highs in the mid-90s. Lows in the mid-70s. Highest heat index readings up to 105. Friday night, mostly clear. Lows in the mid-70s. Saturday, partly cloudy in the morning, then clearing. Highs in the mid-90s. 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The current time is 3:17 a.m. Central Daylight Time. The Austin NOAA Weather Radio Roundup at 3 a.m. at Austin Bergstrom International. It was mostly cloudy. The temperature was 79, the dew point 75, the relative humidity was 87%, the wind south at 10 miles an hour, and the pressure was 29.78 inches and steady. At Camp Mabry, it was cloudy. The temperature was 79, the dew point 75, the relative humidity was 87%, the wind south at 6 miles an hour, and the pressure was 29.79 inches and falling. The report from Pflugerville was not available. Taylor, cloudy 79. Lago Vista, cloudy 77. Georgetown, cloudy 79. San Marcos, cloudy 79. Burnett, cloudy 78. Junction, partly cloudy 77. San Antonio, mostly cloudy 79. Corpus Christi, cloudy 80. Houston, partly cloudy 79. Once again at Austin Bergstrom it was 79, and at Camp Mabry it was 79. Elsewhere across the state, College Station mostly cloudy 79. Amarillo partly cloudy 60. Abilene clear 70. Dallas-Fort Worth a thunderstorm was reported 71. Your weather synopsis for South Central Texas. There will be

chances for showers and thunderstorms over the eastern part of the area Saturday and Sunday. Dry weather will settle in for next week. Temperatures will be near normal for the next 7 days. The Tropical Weather Outlook. For the North Atlantic, Caribbean Sea, and the Gulf of America, tropical cyclone formation is not expected during the next 7 days. Your local forecast. Rest of tonight, mostly cloudy. Near steady temperature in the upper 70s. South winds 5 to 10 miles per hour with gusts up to 20 miles per hour. Sunday, mostly cloudy. Humid with highs around 90. South winds 10 to 15 miles per hour with gusts up to 25 miles per hour. Sunday night, mostly cloudy. Lows in the mid-70s. South winds 10 to 15 miles per hour. Monday, mostly cloudy in the morning, then partly cloudy with a chance of showers and thunderstorms in the afternoon. Humid with highs in the lower 90s. South winds 10 to 15 miles per hour with gusts up to 25 miles per hour. Chance of rain 30%. Monday night, mostly clear in the evening, then becoming partly cloudy. Lows in the mid-70s. South winds 5 to 10 miles per hour. Tuesday through Friday, partly cloudy. Highs in the mid-90s. Lows in the mid-70s. Highest heat index readings up to 105. Friday night, mostly clear. Lows in the mid-70s. Saturday, partly cloudy in the morning, then clearing. Highs in the mid-90s. 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The current time is 3:21 a.m. Central Daylight Time. The Austin NOAA Weather Radio Roundup at 3 a.m. at Austin Bergstrom International. It was mostly cloudy. The temperature was 79, the dew point 75, the relative humidity was 87%, the wind south at 10 miles an hour, and the pressure was 29.78 inches and steady. At Camp Mabry, it was cloudy. The temperature was 79, the dew point 75, the relative humidity was 87%, the wind south at 6 miles an hour, and the pressure was 29.79 inches and falling. The report from Pflugerville was not available. Taylor, cloudy 79. Lago Vista, cloudy 77. Georgetown, cloudy 79. San Marcos, cloudy 79. Burnett, cloudy 78. Junction, partly cloudy 77. San Antonio, mostly cloudy 79. Corpus Christi, cloudy 80. Houston, partly cloudy 79. Once again at Austin Bergstrom it was 79, and at Camp Mabry it was 79. Elsewhere across the state, College Station mostly cloudy 79. Amarillo partly cloudy 60. Abilene clear 70. Dallas-Fort Worth a thunderstorm was reported 71. Your weather synopsis for South Central Texas. There will be chances for showers and thunderstorms over the eastern part of the area Saturday and Sunday. Dry weather will settle in for next week. Temperatures will be near normal for the next 7 days. Your local forecast. Rest of tonight, mostly cloudy. Near steady temperature in the upper 70s. South winds 5 to 10 miles per hour with gusts up to 20 miles per hour. Sunday, mostly cloudy. Humid with highs around 90. South winds 10 to 15 miles per hour with gusts up to 25 miles per hour. Sunday night, mostly cloudy. Lows in the mid-70s. South winds 10 to 15 miles per hour. Monday, mostly cloudy in the morning, then partly cloudy with a chance of showers and thunderstorms in the afternoon. Humid with highs in the lower 90s. South winds 10 to 15 miles per hour with gusts up to 25 miles per hour. Chance of rain 30%. Monday night, mostly clear in the evening, then becoming partly cloudy.

lows in the mid-70s. South winds 5 to 10 miles per hour. Tuesday through Friday, partly cloudy. Highs in the mid-90s. Lows in the mid-70s. Highest heat index readings up to 105. Friday night, mostly clear. Lows in the mid-70s. Saturday, partly cloudy in the morning, then clearing. Highs in the mid-90s. 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The current time is 3:24 a.m. Central Daylight Time. 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It was mostly cloudy. The temperature was 79, the dew point 75, the relative humidity was 87%, the wind south at 10 miles an hour, and the pressure was 29.78 inches and steady. At Camp Mabry, it was cloudy. The temperature was 79, the dew point 75, the relative humidity was 87%, the wind south at 6 miles an hour, and the pressure was 29.79 inches and falling. The report from Pflugerville was not available. Taylor, cloudy 79. Lago Vista, cloudy 77. Georgetown, cloudy 79. San Marcos, cloudy 79. Burnett, cloudy 78. Junction, partly cloudy 77. San Antonio, mostly cloudy 79. Corpus Christi, cloudy 80. Houston, partly cloudy 79. Once again at Austin Bergstrom, it was 79, and at Camp Mabry, it was 79. Elsewhere across the state, College Station, mostly cloudy 79. Amarillo, partly cloudy 60. Abilene, clear 70. Dallas-Fort Worth, a thunderstorm was reported 71. Your weather synopsis for South Central Texas. There will be chances for showers and thunderstorms over the eastern part of the area Saturday and Sunday. Dry weather will settle in for next week. Temperatures will be near normal for the next 7 days. Your local forecast. Rest of tonight, mostly cloudy. Near steady temperature in the upper 70s. South winds 5 to 10 miles per hour with gusts up to 20 miles per hour. Sunday, mostly cloudy. Humid with highs around 90. South winds 10 to 15 miles per hour with gusts up to 25 miles per hour. Sunday night, mostly cloudy. Lows in the mid-70s. South winds 10 to 15 miles per hour. Monday, mostly cloudy in the morning, then partly cloudy with a chance of showers and thunderstorms in the afternoon. Humid with highs in the lower 90s. South winds 10 to 15 miles per hour with gusts up to 25 miles per hour. Chance of rain 30%. Monday night, mostly clear in the evening, then becoming partly cloudy. Lows in the mid-70s. South winds 5 to 10 miles per hour. Tuesday through Friday, partly cloudy. Highs in the mid-90s. Lows in the mid-70s. Highest heat index readings up to 105. Friday night, mostly clear. Lows in the mid-70s. Saturday, partly cloudy in the morning, then clearing. Highs in the mid-90s. 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The current time is 3:28 a.m. Central Daylight Time. The Austin NOAA Weather Radio Roundup at 3 a.m. at Austin Bergstrom International. It was mostly cloudy. The temperature was 79, the dew point 75, the relative humidity was 87%, the wind south at 10 miles an hour, and the pressure was 29.78 inches and steady. At Camp Mabry, it was cloudy. The temperature was 79, the dew point 75, the relative humidity was 87%, the

wind south at 6 miles an hour, and the pressure was 29.79 inches and falling. The report from Pflugerville was not available. Taylor, cloudy 79. Lago Vista, cloudy 77. Georgetown, cloudy 79. San Marcos, cloudy 79. Burnett, cloudy 78. Junction, partly cloudy 77. San Antonio, mostly cloudy 79. Corpus Christi, cloudy 80. Houston, partly cloudy 79. Once again at Austin Bergstrom, it was 79, and at Camp Mabry, it was 79. Elsewhere across the state, College Station, mostly cloudy 79. Amarillo, partly cloudy 60. Abilene, clear 70. Dallas, Fort Worth, a thunderstorm was reported 71. Your weather synopsis for South Central Texas. There will be chances for showers and thunderstorms over the eastern part of the area Saturday and Sunday. Dry weather will settle in for next week. Temperatures will be near normal for the next 7 days. Your local forecast. Rest of tonight, mostly cloudy. Near steady temperature in the upper 70s. South winds 5 to 10 miles per hour with gusts up to 20 miles per hour. Sunday, mostly cloudy. Humid with highs around 90. South winds 10 to 15 miles per hour with gusts up to 25 miles per hour. Sunday night, mostly cloudy. Lows in the mid-70s. South winds 10 to 15 miles per hour. Monday, mostly cloudy in the morning, then partly cloudy with a chance of showers and thunderstorms in the afternoon. Humid with highs in the lower 90s. South winds 10 to 15 miles per hour with gusts up to 25 miles per hour. Chance of rain 30%. Monday night, mostly clear in the evening, then becoming partly cloudy. Lows in the mid-70s. South winds 5 to 10 miles per hour. Tuesday through Friday, partly cloudy. Highs in the mid-90s. Lows in the mid-70s. Highest heat index readings up to 105. Friday night, mostly clear. Lows in the mid-70s. Saturday, partly cloudy in the morning, then clearing. Highs in the mid-90s. 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The current time is 3:31 a.m. Central Daylight Time. The Austin NOAA Weather Radio Roundup, at 3 a.m. at Austin Bergstrom International, it was mostly cloudy. The temperature was 79, the dew point 75, the relative humidity was 87%, the wind south at 10 miles an hour, and the pressure was 29.78 inches and steady. At Camp Mabry, it was cloudy. The temperature was 79, the dew point 75, the relative humidity was 87%, the wind south at 6 miles an hour, and the pressure was 29.79 inches and falling. The report from Pflugerville was not available. Taylor, cloudy 79. Lago Vista, cloudy 77. Georgetown, cloudy 79. San Marcos, cloudy 79. Burnett, cloudy 78. Junction, partly cloudy 77. San Antonio, mostly cloudy 79. Corpus Christi, cloudy 80. Houston, partly cloudy 79. Once again at Austin Bergstrom, it was 79, and at Camp Mabry, it was 79. Houston, partly cloudy 79. Once again at Austin Bergstrom, it was 79, and at Camp Mabry, it was 79. Elsewhere across the state, College Station mostly cloudy 79. Amarillo partly cloudy 60. Abilene clear 70. Dallas, Fort Worth, a thunderstorm was reported 71. The coastal waters forecast from Baffin Bay to Port Aransas out 20 nautical miles. Small craft exercise caution conditions. Today, southeast winds 15 to 20 knots. Seas 4 to 5 feet.

occasionally to 6 feet. Wave detail, southeast 5 feet at 6 seconds. A chance of showers and thunderstorms. Tonight, southeast winds around 15 knots with gusts up to 20 knots. Seas around 4 feet, occasionally to 5 feet. Wave detail, southeast 4 feet at 7 seconds. A chance of thunderstorms with a slight chance of showers after midnight. Monday, southeast winds around 15 knots with gusts up to 20 knots. Seas 4 to 5 feet, occasionally to 6 feet. Wave detail, southeast 5 feet at 7 seconds. A chance of showers and thunderstorms in the morning. Monday night, southeast winds around 15 knots with gusts up to 20 knots. Seas 4 to 5 feet, occasionally to 6 feet. Wave detail, southeast 5 feet at 7 seconds. Tuesday, southeast winds 10 to 15 knots. Seas 3 to 4 feet, occasionally to 5 feet. Wave detail, southeast 4 feet at 7 seconds. Tuesday night, southeast winds around 15 knots with gusts up to 20 knots. Seas 3 to 4 feet, occasionally to 5 feet. Wave detail, southeast 4 feet at 7 seconds. Wednesday, southeast winds around 15 knots. Seas around 4 feet, occasionally to 5 feet. Wednesday night, southeast winds 15 to 20 knots. Seas 4 to 5 feet, occasionally to 6 feet. Thursday, southeast winds 10 to 15 knots. Seas around 4 feet, occasionally to 5 feet. Thursday night, southeast winds 15 to 20 knots. Seas 4 to 5 feet, occasionally to 6 feet. Winds and seas higher and near thunderstorms. Your weather synopsis for South Central Texas. There will be chances for showers and thunderstorms over the eastern part of the area Saturday and Sunday. Dry weather will settle in for next week. Temperatures will be near normal for the next 7 days. Your local forecast. Rest of tonight, mostly cloudy. Near steady temperature in the upper 70s. South winds 5 to 10 miles per hour with gusts up to 20 miles per hour. Sunday, mostly cloudy. Humid with highs around 90. South winds 10 to 15 miles per hour with gusts up to 25 miles per hour. Sunday night, mostly cloudy. Lows in the mid-70s. South winds 10 to 15 miles per hour. Monday, mostly cloudy in the morning, then partly cloudy with a chance of showers and thunderstorms in the afternoon. Humid with highs in the lower 90s. South winds 10 to 15 miles per hour with gusts up to 25 miles per hour. Chance of rain 30%. Monday night, mostly clear in the evening, then becoming partly cloudy. Lows in the mid-70s. South winds 5 to 10 miles per hour. Tuesday through Friday, partly cloudy. Highs in the mid-90s. Lows in the mid-70s. Highest heat index readings up to 105. Friday night, mostly clear. Lows in the mid-70s. Saturday, partly cloudy in the morning, then clearing. Highs in the mid-90s. 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The current time is 3:37 a.m. Central Daylight Time. The Austin, NOAA Weather Radio Roundup, at 3 a.m. at Austin Bergstrom International, it was mostly cloudy. The temperature was 79, the dew point 75, the relative humidity was 87%, the wind south at 10 miles an hour, and the pressure was 29.78 inches and steady. At Camp Mabry, it was cloudy. The temperature was 79, the dew point 75, the relative humidity was 87%, the wind south at 6 miles an hour, and the pressure was 29.79 inches and falling. The report from Pflugerville was not available. Taylor, cloudy 79.
Lagoa Vista, cloudy 77. Georgetown, cloudy 79. San Marcos, cloudy 79. Burnett, cloudy 78. Junction, partly cloudy 77. San Antonio, mostly cloudy 79. Corpus Christi, cloudy 80. Houston, partly cloudy 79. Once again at Austin Bergstrom, it was 79, and at Camp Mabry, it was 79. Elsewhere across the state, College Station, mostly cloudy 79. Amarillo, partly cloudy 60. Abilene, clear 70. Dallas-Fort Worth, a thunderstorm was reported 71. Your weather synopsis for South Central Texas. There will be chances for showers and thunderstorms over the eastern part of the area Saturday and Sunday. Dry weather will settle in for next week. Temperatures will be near normal for the next 7 days. Your local forecast. Rest of tonight, mostly cloudy. Near steady temperature in the upper 70s. South winds 5 to 10 miles per hour with gusts up to 20 miles per hour. Sunday, mostly cloudy. Humid with highs around 90. South winds 10 to 15 miles per hour with gusts up to 25 miles per hour. Sunday night, mostly cloudy. Lows in the mid-70s. South winds 10 to 15 miles per hour. Monday, mostly cloudy in the morning, then partly cloudy with a chance of showers and thunderstorms in the afternoon. Humid with highs in the lower 90s. South winds 10 to 15 miles per hour with gusts up to 25 miles per hour. Chance of rain 30%. Monday night, mostly clear in the evening, then becoming partly cloudy. Lows in the mid-70s. South winds 5 to 10 miles per hour. Tuesday through Friday, partly cloudy. Highs in the mid-90s. Lows in the mid-70s. Highest heat index readings up to 105. Friday night, mostly clear. Lows in the mid-70s. Saturday, partly cloudy in the morning, then clearing. Highs in the mid-90s. 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The current time is 3:41 a.m. Central Daylight Time. The Austin NOAA Weather Radio Roundup, at 3 a.m. at Austin Bergstrom International, it was mostly cloudy. The temperature was 79, the dew point 75, the relative humidity was 87%, the wind south at 10 miles an hour, and the pressure was 29.78 inches and steady. At Camp Mabry, it was cloudy. The temperature was 79, the dew point 75, the relative humidity was 87%, the wind south at 6 miles an hour, and the pressure was 29.79 inches and falling. The report from Pflugerville was not available. Taylor, cloudy 79. Lagoa Vista, cloudy 77. Georgetown, cloudy 79. San Marcos, cloudy 79. Burnett, cloudy 78. Junction, partly cloudy 77. San Antonio, mostly cloudy 79. Corpus Christi, cloudy 80. Houston, partly cloudy 79. Once again at Austin Bergstrom, it was 79, and at Camp Mabry, it was 79. Elsewhere across the state, College Station, mostly cloudy 79. Amarillo, partly cloudy 60. Abilene, clear 70. Dallas-Fort Worth, a thunderstorm was reported 71. Your weather synopsis for South Central Texas. There will be chances for showers and thunderstorms over the eastern part of the area Saturday and Sunday. Dry weather will settle in for next week. Temperatures will be near normal for the next 7 days. Your local forecast. Rest of tonight, mostly cloudy. Near steady temperature in the upper 70s. South winds 5 to 10 miles per hour with gusts up to 20 miles per hour. Sunday, mostly cloudy. Humid with highs around 90.
south winds 10 to 15 miles per hour.

lows in the mid-70s. Highest heat index readings up to 105. Friday night, mostly clear. Lows in the mid-70s. Saturday, partly cloudy in the morning, then clearing. Highs in the mid-90s. 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The current time is 3:45 a.m. Central Daylight Time. The Austin NOAA Weather Radio Roundup at 3 a.m. at Austin Bergstrom International. It was mostly cloudy. The temperature was 79, the dew point 75, the relative humidity was 87%, the wind south at 10 miles an hour, and the pressure was 29.78 inches and steady. At Camp Mabry, it was cloudy. The temperature was 79, the dew point 75, the relative humidity was 87%, the wind south at 6 miles an hour, and the pressure was 29.79 inches and falling. The report from Pflugerville was not available. Taylor, cloudy 79. Lago Vista, cloudy 77. Georgetown, cloudy 79. San Marcos, cloudy 79. Burnett, cloudy 78. Junction, partly cloudy 77. San Antonio, mostly cloudy 79. Corpus Christi, cloudy 80. Houston, partly cloudy 79. Once again at Austin Bergstrom it was 79, and at Camp Mabry it was 79. Elsewhere across the state, College Station mostly cloudy 79. Amarillo partly cloudy 60. Abilene clear 70. Dallas-Fort Worth a thunderstorm was reported 71. Your weather synopsis for South Central Texas. There will be chances for showers and thunderstorms over the eastern part of the area Saturday and Sunday. Dry weather will settle in for next week. Temperatures will be near normal for the next 7 days. Your local forecast. Rest of tonight, mostly cloudy. Near steady temperature in the upper 70s. South winds 5 to 10 miles per hour with gusts up to 20 miles per hour. Sunday, mostly cloudy. Humid with highs around 90. South winds 10 to 15 miles per hour with gusts up to 25 miles per hour. Sunday night, mostly cloudy. Lows in the mid-70s. South winds 10 to 15 miles per hour. Monday, mostly cloudy in the morning, then partly cloudy with a chance of showers and thunderstorms in the afternoon. Humid with highs in the lower 90s. South winds 10 to 15 miles per hour with gusts up to 25 miles per hour. Chance of rain 30%. Monday night, mostly clear in the evening, then becoming partly cloudy. Lows in the mid-70s. South winds 5 to 10 miles per hour. Tuesday through Friday, partly cloudy. Highs in the mid-90s. Lows in the mid-70s. Highest heat index readings up to 105. Friday night, mostly clear. Lows in the mid-70s. Saturday, partly cloudy in the morning, then clearing. Highs in the mid-90s. 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The current time is 3:48 a.m. Central Daylight Time. The Austin NOAA Weather Radio Roundup at 3 a.m. at Austin Bergstrom International. It was mostly cloudy. The temperature was 79, the dew point 75, the relative humidity was 87%, the wind south at 10 miles an hour, and the pressure was 29.78 inches and steady. At Camp Mabry, it was cloudy. The temperature was 79, the dew point 75, the relative humidity was 87%, the wind south at 6 miles an hour, and the pressure was 29.79 inches and falling. The report from Pflugerville was not available. Taylor Cloud.

79. Lagoa Vista, cloudy 77. Georgetown, cloudy 79. San Marcos, cloudy 79. Burnett, cloudy 78. Junction, partly cloudy 77. San Antonio, mostly cloudy 79. Corpus Christi, cloudy 80. Houston, partly cloudy 79. Once again at Austin Bergstrom, it was 79, and at Camp Mabry, it was 79. Elsewhere across the state, College Station, mostly cloudy 79. Amarillo, partly cloudy 60. Abilene, clear 70. Dallas-Fort Worth, a thunderstorm was reported 71. The Tropical Weather Outlook. For the North Atlantic, Caribbean Sea, and the Gulf of America, tropical cyclone formation is not expected during the next 7 days. Your weather synopsis for South Central Texas. There will be chances for showers and thunderstorms over the eastern part of the area Saturday and Sunday. Dry weather will settle in for next week. Temperatures will be near normal for the next 7 days. Your local forecast. Rest of tonight, mostly cloudy. Near steady temperature in the upper 70s. South winds 5 to 10 miles per hour with gusts up to 20 miles per hour. Sunday, mostly cloudy. Humid with highs around 90. South winds 10 to 15 miles per hour with gusts up to 25 miles per hour. Sunday night, mostly cloudy. Lows in the mid-70s. South winds 10 to 15 miles per hour. Monday, mostly cloudy in the morning, then partly cloudy with a chance of showers and thunderstorms in the afternoon. Humid with highs in the lower 90s. South winds 10 to 15 miles per hour with gusts up to 25 miles per hour. Chance of rain 30%. Monday night, mostly clear in the evening, then becoming partly cloudy. Lows in the mid-70s. South winds 5 to 10 miles per hour. Tuesday through Friday, partly cloudy. Highs in the mid-90s. Lows in the mid-70s. Highest heat index readings up to 105. Friday night, mostly clear. Lows in the mid-70s. Saturday, partly cloudy in the morning, then clearing. Highs in the mid-90s. 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The current time is 3:52 a.m. Central Daylight Time. The Austin NOAA Weather Radio Roundup, at 3 a.m. at Austin Bergstrom International, it was mostly cloudy. The temperature was 79, the dew point 75, the relative humidity was 87%, the wind south at 10 miles an hour, and the pressure was 29.78 inches and steady. At Camp Mabry, it was cloudy. The temperature was 79, the dew point 75, the relative humidity was 87%, the wind south at 6 miles an hour, and the pressure was 29.79 inches and falling. The report from Pflugerville was not available. Taylor, cloudy 79. Lagoa Vista, cloudy 77. Georgetown, cloudy 79. San Marcos, cloudy 79. Burnett, cloudy 78. Junction, partly cloudy 77. San Antonio, mostly cloudy 79. Corpus Christi, cloudy 80. Houston, partly cloudy 79. Once again at Austin Bergstrom, it was 79, and at Camp Mabry, it was 79. Elsewhere across the state, College Station, mostly cloudy 79. Amarillo, partly cloudy 60. Abilene, clear 70. Dallas-Fort Worth, a thunderstorm was reported 71. Your weather synopsis for South Central Texas. There will be chances for showers and thunderstorms over the eastern part of the area Saturday and Sunday. Dry weather will settle in for next week. Temperatures will be near normal for the next 7 days. Your local forecast. Rest of tonight, mostly cloudy. Near steady temperature.

south winds 5 to 10 miles per hour with gusts up to 20 miles per hour. Sunday, mostly cloudy. Humid with highs around 90. South winds 10 to 15 miles per hour with gusts up to 25 miles per hour. Sunday night, mostly cloudy. Lows in the mid-70s. South winds 10 to 15 miles per hour. Monday, mostly cloudy in the morning, then partly cloudy with a chance of showers and thunderstorms in the afternoon. Humid with highs in the lower 90s. South winds 10 to 15 miles per hour with gusts up to 25 miles per hour. Chance of rain 30%. Monday night, mostly clear in the evening, then becoming partly cloudy. Lows in the mid-70s. South winds 5 to 10 miles per hour. Tuesday through Friday, partly cloudy. Highs in the mid-90s. Lows in the mid-70s. Highest heat index readings up to 105. Friday night, mostly clear. Lows in the mid-70s. Saturday, partly cloudy in the morning, then clearing. Highs in the mid-90s. 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The current time is 3:56 a.m. Central Daylight Time. The Austin NOAA Weather Radio Roundup, at 3 a.m. at Austin Bergstrom International, it was mostly cloudy. The temperature was 79, the dew point 75, the relative humidity was 87%, the wind south at 10 miles an hour, and the pressure was 29.78 inches and steady. At Camp Mabry, it was cloudy. The temperature was 79, the dew point 75, the relative humidity was 87%, the wind south at 6 miles an hour, and the pressure was 29.79 inches and falling. The report from Pflugerville was not available. Taylor, cloudy 79. Lago Vista, cloudy 77. Georgetown, cloudy 79. San Marcos, cloudy 79. Burnett, cloudy 78. Junction, partly cloudy 77. San Antonio, mostly cloudy 79. Corpus Christi, cloudy 80. Houston, partly cloudy 79. Once again at Austin Bergstrom it was 79, and at Camp Mabry it was 79. Elsewhere across the state, College Station mostly cloudy 79. Amarillo partly cloudy 60. Abilene clear 70. Dallas-Fort Worth a thunderstorm was reported 71. Your weather synopsis for South Central Texas. There will be chances for showers and thunderstorms over the eastern part of the area Saturday and Sunday. Dry weather will settle in for next week. Temperatures will be near normal for the next 7 days. Your local forecast. Rest of tonight, mostly cloudy. Near steady temperature in the upper 70s. South winds 5 to 10 miles per hour with gusts up to 20 miles per hour. Sunday, mostly cloudy. Humid with highs around 90. South winds 10 to 15 miles per hour with gusts up to 25 miles per hour. Sunday night, mostly cloudy. Lows in the mid-70s. South winds 10 to 15 miles per hour. Monday, mostly cloudy in the morning, then partly cloudy with a chance of showers and thunderstorms in the afternoon. Humid with highs in the lower 90s. South winds 10 to 15 miles per hour with gusts up to 25 miles per hour. Chance of rain 30%. Monday night, mostly clear in the evening, then becoming partly cloudy. Lows in the mid-70s. South winds 5 to 10 miles per hour. Tuesday through Friday, partly cloudy. Highs in the mid-90s. Lows in the mid-70s. Highest heat index readings up to 105. Friday night, mostly clear. Lows in the mid-70s. Saturday, partly cloudy in the morning, then clearing. Highs in the mid-90s. 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

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The current time is 3:59 a.m. Central Daylight Time. The Austin NOAA Weather Radio Roundup. At 3 a.m. at Austin Bergstrom International, it was mostly cloudy. The temperature was 79, the dew point 75, the relative humidity was 87%, the wind south at 10 miles an hour, and the pressure was 29.78 inches and steady. At Camp Mabry, it was cloudy. The temperature was 79, the dew point 75, the relative humidity was 87%, the wind south at 6 miles an hour, and the pressure was 29.79 inches and falling. The report from Pflugerville was not available. Taylor, cloudy 79. Lago Vista, cloudy 77. Georgetown, cloudy 79. San Marcos, cloudy 79. Burnett, cloudy 78. Junction, partly cloudy 77. San Antonio, mostly cloudy 79. Corpus Christi, cloudy 80. Houston, partly cloudy 79. Once again at Austin Bergstrom, it was 79, and at Camp Mabry, it was 79. Elsewhere across the state, College Station, mostly cloudy 79. Amarillo, partly cloudy 60. Abilene, clear 70. Dallas-Fort Worth, a thunderstorm was reported 71. Your weather synopsis for South Central Texas. There will be chances for showers and thunderstorms over the eastern part of the area Saturday and Sunday. Dry weather will settle in for next week. Temperatures will be near normal for the next 7 days. Your local forecast. Rest of tonight, mostly cloudy. Near steady temperature in the upper 70s. South winds 5 to 10 miles per hour with gusts up to 20 miles per hour. Sunday, mostly cloudy. Humid with highs around 90. South winds 10 to 15 miles per hour with gusts up to 25 miles per hour. Sunday night, mostly cloudy. Lows in the mid-70s. South winds 10 to 15 miles per hour. Monday, mostly cloudy in the morning, then partly cloudy with a chance of showers and thunderstorms in the afternoon. Humid with highs in the lower 90s. South winds 10 to 15 miles per hour with gusts up to 25 miles per hour. Chance of rain 30%. Monday night, mostly clear in the evening, then becoming partly cloudy. Lows in the mid-70s. South winds 5 to 10 miles per hour. Tuesday through Friday, partly cloudy. Highs in the mid-90s. Lows in the mid-70s. Highest heat index readings up to 105. Friday night, mostly clear. Lows in the mid-70s. Saturday, partly cloudy in the morning, then clearing. Highs in the mid-90s. Your local forecast. Today, mostly cloudy. Highs around 90. South winds 10 to 15 miles per hour with gusts up to 25 miles per hour. Sunday, mostly cloudy. Humid with highs around 90. South winds 10 to 15 miles per hour with gusts up to 25 miles per hour. Sunday night, mostly cloudy. Lows in the mid-70s. South winds 10 to 15 miles per hour. Monday, mostly cloudy in the morning, then partly cloudy with a chance of showers and thunderstorms in the afternoon. Humid with highs in the lower 90s. South winds 10 to 15 miles per hour with gusts up to 25 miles per hour. Chance of rain 30%. Monday night, mostly clear in the evening, then becoming partly cloudy. Lows in the mid-70s. South winds 5 to 10 miles per hour. Tuesday through Friday, partly cloudy. Highs in the mid-90s. Lows in the mid-70s. Highest heat index readings up to 105. Friday night, mostly clear. Lows in the mid-70s. Saturday, partly cloudy in the morning,

mountain clearing. Highs in the mid-90s. The coastal waters forecast from Baffin Bay to Port Aransas out 20 nautical miles. Small craft exercise caution conditions. Today, southeast winds 15 to 20 knots. Seas 4 to 5 feet, occasionally to 6 feet. Wave detail, southeast 5 feet at 6 seconds. A chance of showers and thunderstorms. Tonight, southeast winds around 15 knots with gusts up to 20 knots. Seas around 4 feet, occasionally to 5 feet. Wave detail, southeast 4 feet at 7 seconds. A chance of thunderstorms with a slight chance of showers after midnight. Monday, southeast winds around 15 knots with gusts up to 20 knots. Seas 4 to 5 feet, occasionally to 6 feet. Wave detail, southeast 5 feet at 7 seconds. A chance of showers and thunderstorms in the morning. Monday night, southeast winds around 15 knots with gusts up to 20 knots. Seas 4 to 5 feet, occasionally to 6 feet. Wave detail, southeast 5 feet at 7 seconds. Tuesday, southeast winds 10 to 15 knots. Seas 3 to 4 feet, occasionally to 5 feet. Wave detail, southeast 4 feet at 7 seconds. Tuesday night, southeast winds around 15 knots with gusts up to 20 knots. Seas 3 to 4 feet, occasionally to 5 feet. Wave detail, southeast 4 feet at 7 seconds. Wednesday, southeast winds around 15 knots. Seas around 4 feet, occasionally to 5 feet. Wednesday night, southeast winds 15 to 20 knots. Seas 4 to 5 feet, occasionally to 6 feet. Thursday, southeast winds 10 to 15 knots. Seas around 4 feet, occasionally to 5 feet. Thursday night, southeast winds 15 to 20 knots. Seas 4 to 5 feet, occasionally to 6 feet. Winds and seas higher and near thunderstorms. 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The current time is 4:07 a.m. Central Daylight Time. Your weather synopsis for South Central Texas. There will be chances for showers and thunderstorms over the eastern part of the area Saturday and Sunday. Dry weather will settle in for next week. Temperatures will be near normal for the next 7 days. Your local forecast. Today, mostly cloudy. Highs around 90. South winds 10 to 15 miles per hour with gusts up to 25 miles per hour. Sunday, mostly cloudy. Humid with highs around 90. South winds 10 to 15 miles per hour with gusts up to 25 miles per hour. Sunday night, mostly cloudy. Lows in the mid-70s. South winds 10 to 15 miles per hour. Monday, mostly cloudy in the morning, then partly cloudy with a chance of showers and thunderstorms in the afternoon. Humid with highs in the lower 90s. South winds 10 to 15 miles per hour with gusts up to 25 miles per hour. Chance of rain 30%. Monday night, mostly clear in the evening, then becoming partly cloudy. Lows in the mid-70s. South winds 5 to 10 miles per hour. Tuesday through Friday, partly cloudy. Highs in the mid-90s. Lows in the mid-70s. Highest heat index readings up to 105. Friday night, mostly clear. Lows in the mid-70s. Saturday, partly cloudy in the morning, then clearing. Highs in the mid-90s. 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The current time is 4:09 a.m. Central Daylight Time. Your weather synopsis for South Central Texas.

San Marcos, cloudy 79. Burnett, cloudy 77. Junction, cloudy 77. San Antonio, mostly cloudy 78. Corpus Christi, mostly cloudy 81. Houston, mostly cloudy 79. Once again at Austin Bergstrom, it was 79, and at Camp Mabry, it was 79. Elsewhere across the state, College Station, cloudy 79. Amarillo, partly cloudy 59. Abilene, clear 72. Dallas-Fort Worth Thunder was reported 70. Your weather synopsis for South Central Texas. Sunday will be mostly cloudy and warm with isolated showers and thunderstorms over the coastal plains. Monday, the sea breeze will bring isolated showers. Dry weather will settle in for the rest of the week. Temperatures will be near normal for the next 7 days. Your local forecast. Today, mostly cloudy. Highs around 90. South winds 10 to 15 miles per hour with gusts up to 25 miles per hour. Sunday, mostly cloudy. Humid with highs around 90. South winds 10 to 15 miles per hour with gusts up to 25 miles per hour. Sunday night, mostly cloudy. Lows in the mid-70s. South winds 10 to 15 miles per hour. Monday, mostly cloudy in the morning, then partly cloudy with a chance of showers and thunderstorms in the afternoon. Humid with highs in the lower 90s. South winds 10 to 15 miles per hour with gusts up to 25 miles per hour. Chance of rain 30%. Monday night, mostly clear in the evening, then becoming partly cloudy. Lows in the mid-70s. South winds 5 to 10 miles per hour. Tuesday through Friday, partly cloudy. Highs in the mid-90s. Lows in the mid-70s. Highest heat index readings up to 105. Friday night, mostly clear. Lows in the mid-70s. Saturday, partly cloudy in the morning, then clearing. Highs in the mid-90s. 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The current time is 4:17 a.m. Central Daylight Time. The Austin NOAA Weather Radio Roundup, at 4 a.m. at Austin Bergstrom International, it was cloudy. The temperature was 79, the dew point 75, the relative humidity was 87%, the wind south at 12 miles an hour, and the pressure was 29.78 inches and steady. At Camp Mabry, it was cloudy. The temperature was 79, the dew point 75, the relative humidity was 87%, the wind south at 7 miles an hour, and the pressure was 29.79 inches and steady. The report from Pflugerville was not available. Taylor, cloudy 79. Lago Vista, cloudy 77. Georgetown, cloudy 80. San Marcos, cloudy 79. Burnett, cloudy 77. Junction, cloudy 77. San Antonio, mostly cloudy 78. Corpus Christi, mostly cloudy 81. Houston, mostly cloudy 79. Once again at Austin Bergstrom, it was 79, and at Camp Mabry, it was 79. Elsewhere across the state, College Station, cloudy 79. Amarillo, partly cloudy 59. Abilene, clear 72. Dallas-Fort Worth Thunder was reported 70. Your weather synopsis for South Central Texas. Sunday will be mostly cloudy and warm with isolated showers and thunderstorms over the coastal plains. Monday, the sea breeze will bring isolated showers. Dry weather will settle in for the rest of the week. Temperatures will be near normal for the next 7 days. The Tropical Weather Outlook. For the North Atlantic, Caribbean Sea, and the Gulf of America, tropical cyclone formation is not expected during the next 7 days. Your local forecast. Today, mostly cloudy. Highs around 90. South winds 10 to 15.

15 miles per hour with gusts up to 25 miles per hour. Sunday, mostly cloudy. Humid with highs around 90. South winds 10 to 15 miles per hour with gusts up to 25 miles per hour. Sunday night, mostly cloudy. Lows in the mid-70s. South winds 10 to 15 miles per hour. Monday, mostly cloudy in the morning, then partly cloudy with a chance of showers and thunderstorms in the afternoon. Humid with highs in the lower 90s. South winds 10 to 15 miles per hour with gusts up to 25 miles per hour. Chance of rain 30%. Monday night, mostly clear in the evening, then becoming partly cloudy. Lows in the mid-70s. South winds 5 to 10 miles per hour. Tuesday through Friday, partly cloudy. Highs in the mid-90s. Lows in the mid-70s. Highest heat index readings up to 105. Friday night, mostly clear. Lows in the mid-70s. Saturday, partly cloudy in the morning, then clearing. Highs in the mid-90s. 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The current time is 4:21 a.m. Central Daylight Time. The Austin NOAA Weather Radio Roundup at 4 a.m. at Austin Bergstrom International. It was cloudy. The temperature was 79, the dew point 75, the relative humidity was 87%, the wind south at 12 miles an hour, and the pressure was 29.78 inches and steady. At Camp Mabry, it was cloudy. The temperature was 79, the dew point 75, the relative humidity was 87%, the wind south at 7 miles an hour, and the pressure was 29.79 inches and steady. The report from Pflugerville was not available. Taylor, cloudy 79. Lago Vista, cloudy 77. Georgetown, cloudy 80. San Marcos, cloudy 79. Burnett, cloudy 77. Junction, cloudy 77. San Antonio, mostly cloudy 78. Corpus Christi, mostly cloudy 81. Houston, mostly cloudy 79. Once again at Austin Bergstrom, it was 79, and at Camp Mabry, it was 79. Elsewhere across the state, College Station, cloudy 79. Amarillo, partly cloudy 59. Abilene, clear 72. Dallas-Fort Worth Thunder was reported 70. Your weather synopsis for South Central Texas. Sunday will be mostly cloudy and warm with isolated showers and thunderstorms over the coastal plains. Monday, the sea breeze will bring isolated showers. Dry weather will settle in for the rest of the week. Temperatures will be near normal for the next 7 days. Your local forecast. Today, mostly cloudy. Highs around 90. South winds 10 to 15 miles per hour with gusts up to 25 miles per hour. Sunday, mostly cloudy. Humid with highs around 90. South winds 10 to 15 miles per hour with gusts up to 25 miles per hour. Sunday night, mostly cloudy. Lows in the mid-70s. South winds 10 to 15 miles per hour. Monday, mostly cloudy in the morning, then partly cloudy with a chance of showers and thunderstorms in the afternoon. Humid with highs in the lower 90s. South winds 10 to 15 miles per hour with gusts up to 25 miles per hour. Chance of rain 30%. Monday night, mostly clear in the evening, then becoming partly cloudy. Lows in the mid-70s. South winds 5 to 10 miles per hour. Tuesday through Friday, partly cloudy. Highs in the mid-90s. Lows in the mid-70s. Highest heat index readings up to 105. Friday night, mostly clear. Lows in the mid-70s. Saturday, partly cloudy in the morning, then clearing. Highs in the mid-90s. 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

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The Austin NOAA Weather Radio Roundup at 4 a.m. at Austin Bergstrom International. It was cloudy. The temperature was 79, the dew point 75, the relative humidity was 87%, the wind south at 12 miles an hour, and the pressure was 29.78 inches and steady. Head cap Mabry, it was cloudy. The temperature was 79, the dew point 75, the relative humidity was 87%, the wind south at 7 miles an hour, and the pressure was 29.79 inches and steady. The report from Pflugerville was not available. Taylor, cloudy 79. Lago Vista, cloudy 77. Georgetown, cloudy 80. San Marcos, cloudy 79. Burnett, cloudy 77. Junction, cloudy 77. San Antonio, mostly cloudy 78. Corpus Christi, mostly cloudy 81. Houston, mostly cloudy 79. Once again at Austin Bergstrom it was 79, and at Camp Mabry it was 79. Elsewhere across the state, College Station cloudy 79. Amarillo partly cloudy 59. Abilene clear 72. Dallas-Fort Worth thunder was reported 70. Your weather synopsis for South Central Texas. Sunday will be mostly cloudy and warm with isolated showers and thunderstorms over the coastal plains. Monday, the sea breeze will bring isolated showers. Dry weather will settle in for the rest of the week. Temperatures will be near normal for the next 7 days. Your local forecast. Today, mostly cloudy. Highs around 90. South winds 10 to 15 miles per hour with gusts up to 25 miles per hour. Sunday, mostly cloudy. Humid with highs around 90. South winds 10 to 15 miles per hour with gusts up to 25 miles per hour. Sunday night, mostly cloudy. Lows in the mid-70s. South winds 10 to 15 miles per hour. Monday, mostly cloudy in the morning, then partly cloudy with a chance of showers and thunderstorms in the afternoon. Humid with highs in the lower 90s. South winds 10 to 15 miles per hour with gusts up to 25 miles per hour. Chance of rain 30%. Monday night, mostly clear in the evening, then becoming partly cloudy. Lows in the mid-70s. South winds 5 to 10 miles per hour. Tuesday through Friday, partly cloudy. Highs in the mid-90s. Lows in the mid-70s. Highest heat index readings up to 105. Friday night, mostly clear. Lows in the mid-70s. Saturday, partly cloudy in the morning, then clearing. Highs in the mid-90s. 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It was cloudy. The temperature was 79, the dew point 75, the relative humidity was 87%, the wind south at 12 miles an hour, and the pressure was 29.78 inches and steady. At Camp Mabry, it was cloudy. The temperature was 79, the dew point 75, the relative humidity was 87%, the wind south at 7 miles an hour, and the pressure was 29.79 inches and steady. The report from Pflugerville was not available. Taylor, cloudy 79. Lago Vista, cloudy 77. Georgetown, cloudy 80. San Marcos, cloudy 79. Burnett, cloudy 77. Junction, cloudy 77. San Antonio, mostly cloudy 78. Corpus Christi, mostly cloudy.

81. Houston, mostly cloudy, 79. Once again at Austin Bergstrom, it was 79, and at Camp Mabry, it was 79. Elsewhere across the state, College Station, cloudy, 79. Amarillo, partly cloudy, 59. Abilene, clear, 72. Dallas, Fort Worth, thunder was reported, 70. Your weather synopsis for South Central Texas. Sunday will be mostly cloudy and warm with isolated showers and thunderstorms over the coastal plains. Monday, the sea breeze will bring isolated showers. Dry weather will settle in for the rest of the week. Temperatures will be near normal for the next 7 days. Your local forecast. Today, mostly cloudy. Highs around 90. South winds 10 to 15 miles per hour with gusts up to 25 miles per hour. Sunday, mostly cloudy. Humid with highs around 90. South winds 10 to 15 miles per hour with gusts up to 25 miles per hour. Sunday night, mostly cloudy. Lows in the mid-70s. South winds 10 to 15 miles per hour. Monday, mostly cloudy in the morning, then partly cloudy with a chance of showers and thunderstorms in the afternoon. Humid with highs in the lower 90s. South winds 10 to 15 miles per hour with gusts up to 25 miles per hour. Chance of rain 30%. Monday night, mostly clear in the evening, then becoming partly cloudy. Lows in the mid-70s. South winds 5 to 10 miles per hour. Tuesday through Friday, partly cloudy. Highs in the mid-90s. Lows in the mid-70s. Highest heat index readings up to 105. Friday night, mostly clear. Lows in the mid-70s. Saturday, partly cloudy in the morning, then clearing. Highs in the mid-90s. 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The current time is 4:31 a.m. Central Daylight Time. The Austin, NOAA Weather Radio Roundup, at 4 a.m. at Austin Bergstrom International, it was cloudy. The temperature was 79, the dew point 75, the relative humidity was 87%, the wind south at 12 miles an hour, and the pressure was 29.78 inches and steady. At Camp Mabry, it was cloudy. The temperature was 79, the dew point 75, the relative humidity was 87%, the wind south at 7 miles an hour, and the pressure was 29.79 inches and steady. The report from Pflugerville was not available. Taylor, cloudy, 79. Lago Vista, cloudy, 77. Georgetown, cloudy, 80. San Marcos, cloudy, 79. Burnett, cloudy, 77. Junction, cloudy, 77. San Antonio, mostly cloudy, 78. Corpus Christi, mostly cloudy, 81. Houston, mostly cloudy, 79. Once again at Austin Bergstrom, it was 79, and it can cloudy, 78. Corpus Christi, mostly cloudy, 81. Houston, mostly cloudy, 79. Once again at Austin Bergstrom, it was 79, and at Camp Mabry, it was 79. Elsewhere across the state, College Station, cloudy, 79. Amarillo, partly cloudy, 59. Abilene, clear, 72. Dallas, Fort Worth, thunder was reported, 70. The coastal waters forecast from Baffin Bay to Port Aransas out 20 nautical miles. Small craft exercise caution conditions. Today, southeast winds 15 to 20 knots. Seas 4 to 5 feet, occasionally to 6 feet. Wave detail, southeast 5 feet at 6 seconds. A chance of showers and thunderstorms. Tonight, southeast winds around 15 knots with gusts up to 20 knots. Seas around 4 feet, occasionally to 5 feet. Wave detail, southeast 4 feet at 7 seconds. A chance of thunderstorms with a slight chance of showers after midnight.

Monday, southeast winds around 15 knots with gusts up to 20 knots. Seas 4 to 5 feet, occasionally to 6 feet. Wave detail, southeast 5 feet at 7 seconds. A chance of showers and thunderstorms in the morning. Monday night, southeast winds around 15 knots with gusts up to 20 knots. Seas 4 to 5 feet, occasionally to 6 feet. Wave detail, southeast 5 feet at 7 seconds. Tuesday, southeast winds 10 to 15 knots. Seas 3 to 4 feet, occasionally to 5 feet. Wave detail, southeast 4 feet at 7 seconds. Tuesday night, southeast winds around 15 knots with gusts up to 20 knots. Seas 3 to 4 feet, occasionally to 5 feet. Wave detail, southeast 4 feet at 7 seconds. Wednesday, southeast winds around 15 knots. Seas around 4 feet, occasionally to 5 feet. Wednesday night, southeast winds 15 to 20 knots. Seas 4 to 5 feet, occasionally to 6 feet. Thursday, southeast winds 10 to 15 knots. Seas around 4 feet, occasionally to 5 feet. Thursday night, southeast winds 15 to 20 knots. Seas 4 to 5 feet, occasionally to 6 feet. Winds and seas higher and near thunderstorms. Your weather synopsis for South Central Texas. Sunday will be mostly cloudy and warm with isolated showers and thunderstorms over the coastal plains. Monday, the sea breeze will bring isolated showers. Dry weather will settle in for the rest of the week. Temperatures will be near normal for the next 7 days. Your local forecast. Today, mostly cloudy. Highs around 90. South winds 10 to 15 miles per hour with gusts up to 25 miles per hour. Sunday, mostly cloudy. Humid with highs around 90. South winds 10 to 15 miles per hour with gusts up to 25 miles per hour. Sunday night, mostly cloudy. Lows in the mid-70s. South winds 10 to 15 miles per hour. Monday, mostly cloudy in the morning, then partly cloudy with a chance of showers and thunderstorms in the afternoon. Humid with highs in the lower 90s. South winds 10 to 15 miles per hour with gusts up to 25 miles per hour. Chance of rain 30%. Monday night, mostly clear in the evening, then becoming partly cloudy. Lows in the mid-70s. South winds 5 to 10 miles per hour. Tuesday through Friday, partly cloudy. Highs in the mid-90s. Lows in the mid-70s. Highest heat index readings up to 105. Friday night, mostly clear. Lows in the mid-70s. Saturday, partly cloudy in the morning, then clearing. Highs in the mid-90s. 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The current time is 4:37 a.m. Central Daylight Time. The Austin NOAA Weather Radio Roundup, at 4 a.m. at Austin Bergstrom International, it was cloudy. The temperature was 79, the dew point 75, the relative humidity was 87%, the wind south at 12 miles an hour, and the pressure was 29.78 inches and steady. At Camp Mabry, it was cloudy. The temperature was 79, the dew point 75, the relative humidity was 87%, the wind south at 7 miles an hour, and the pressure was 29.79 inches and steady. The report from Pflugerville was not available. Taylor, cloudy 79. Lago Vista, cloudy 77. Georgetown, cloudy 80. San Marcos, cloudy 79. Burnett, cloudy 77. Junction, cloudy 77. San Antonio, mostly cloudy 78. Corpus Christi, mostly cloudy 81. Houston, mostly cloudy 79. Once again at Austin Bergstrom it was 79, and at Camp Mabry.

79. Elsewhere across the state, College Station cloudy 79. Amarillo partly cloudy 59. Abilene clear 72. Dallas-Fort Worth thunder was reported 70. Your weather synopsis for South Central Texas. Sunday will be mostly cloudy and warm with isolated showers and thunderstorms over the coastal plains. Monday the sea breeze will bring isolated showers. Dry weather will settle in for the rest of the week. Temperatures will be near normal for the next 7 days. Your local forecast. Today, mostly cloudy. Highs around 90. South winds 10 to 15 miles per hour with gusts up to 25 miles per hour. Sunday, mostly cloudy. Humid with highs around 90. South winds 10 to 15 miles per hour with gusts up to 25 miles per hour. Sunday night, mostly cloudy. Lows in the mid-70s. South winds 10 to 15 miles per hour. Monday, mostly cloudy in the morning, then partly cloudy with a chance of showers and thunderstorms in the afternoon. Humid with highs in the lower 90s. South winds 10 to 15 miles per hour with gusts up to 25 miles per hour. Chance of rain 30%. Monday night, mostly clear in the evening, then becoming partly cloudy. Lows in the mid-70s. South winds 5 to 10 miles per hour. Tuesday through Friday, partly cloudy. Highs in the mid-90s. Lows in the mid-70s. Highest heat index readings up to 105. Friday night, mostly clear. Lows in the mid-70s. Saturday, partly cloudy in the morning, then clearing. Highs in the mid-90s. 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The current time is 4:41 a.m. Central Daylight Time. The Austin, NOAA Weather Radio Roundup, at 4 a.m. at Austin Bergstrom International, it was cloudy. The temperature was 79, the dew point 75, the relative humidity was 87%, the wind south at 12 miles an hour, and the pressure was 29.78 inches and steady. At Camp Mabry, it was cloudy. The temperature was 79, the dew point 75, the relative humidity was 87%, the wind south at 7 miles an hour, and the pressure was 29.79 inches and steady. The report from Pflugerville was not available. Taylor cloudy 79. Lago Vista cloudy 77. Georgetown cloudy 80. San Marcos cloudy 79. Burnett cloudy 77. Junction cloudy 77. San Antonio mostly cloudy 78. Corpus Christi mostly cloudy 81. Houston mostly cloudy 79. Once again at Austin Bergstrom it was 79, and at Camp Mabry it was 79. Elsewhere across the state, College Station cloudy 79. Amarillo partly cloudy 59. Abilene clear 72. Dallas-Fort Worth thunder was reported 70. Your weather synopsis for South Central Texas. Sunday will be mostly cloudy and warm with isolated showers and thunderstorms over the coastal plains. Monday, the sea breeze will bring isolated showers. Dry weather will settle in for the rest of the week. Temperatures will be near normal for the next 7 days. Your local forecast. Today, mostly cloudy. Highs around 90. South winds 10 to 15 miles per hour with gusts up to 25 miles per hour. Sunday, mostly cloudy. Humid with highs around 90. South winds 10 to 15 miles per hour with gusts up to 25 miles per hour. Sunday night, mostly cloudy. Lows in the mid-70s. South winds 10 to 15 miles per hour. Monday, mostly cloudy in the morning, then partly cloudy with a chance of showers and thunderstorms in the afternoon. Humid with highs in the lower 90s.

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The Austin NOAA Weather Radio Roundup at 4 a.m. at Austin Bergstrom International. It was cloudy. The temperature was 79, the dew point 75, the relative humidity was 87%, the wind south at 12 miles an hour, and the pressure was 29.78 inches and steady. At Camp Mabry, it was cloudy. The temperature was 79, the dew point 75, the relative humidity was 87%, the wind south at 7 miles an hour, and the pressure was 29.79 inches and steady. The report from Pflugerville was not available. Taylor, cloudy 79. Lago Vista, cloudy 77. Georgetown, cloudy 80. San Marcos, cloudy 79. Burnett, cloudy 77. Junction, cloudy 77. San Antonio, mostly cloudy 78. Corpus Christi, mostly cloudy 81. Houston, mostly cloudy 79. Once again at Austin Bergstrom it was 79, and at Camp Mabry it was 79. Elsewhere across the state, College Station cloudy 79. Amarillo partly cloudy 59. Abilene clear 72. Dallas-Fort Worth thunder was reported 70. Your weather synopsis for South Central Texas. Sunday will be mostly cloudy and warm with isolated showers and thunderstorms over the coastal plains. Monday, the sea breeze will bring isolated showers. Dry weather will settle in for the rest of the week. Temperatures will be near normal for the next 7 days. Your local forecast. Today, mostly cloudy. Highs around 90. South winds 10 to 15 miles per hour with gusts up to 25 miles per hour. Sunday, mostly cloudy. Humid with highs around 90. South winds 10 to 15 miles per hour with gusts up to 25 miles per hour. Sunday night, mostly cloudy. Lows in the mid-70s. South winds 10 to 15 miles per hour. Monday, mostly cloudy in the morning. Then partly cloudy with a chance of showers and thunderstorms in the afternoon. Humid with highs in the lower 90s. South winds 10 to 15 miles per hour with gusts up to 25 miles per hour. Chance of rain 30%. Monday night, mostly clear in the evening, then becoming partly cloudy. Lows in the mid-70s. South winds 5 to 10 miles per hour. Tuesday through Friday, partly cloudy. Highs in the mid-90s. Lows in the mid-70s. Highest heat index readings up to 105. Friday night, mostly clear. Lows in the mid-70s. Saturday, partly cloudy in the morning, then clearing. Highs in the mid-90s. 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The current time is 4:48 a.m. Central Daylight Time. The Tropical Weather Outlook. For the North Atlantic, Caribbean Sea, and the Gulf of America, tropical cyclone formation is not expected during the next 7 days. The Austin NOAA Weather Radio Roundup, at 4 a.m. at Austin Bergstrom International, it was cloudy. The temperature was 79, the dew point 75, the relative humidity was 87%, the wind south at 12 miles an hour, and the pressure was 29.78 inches and steady. At Camp Mabry, it was cloudy. The temperature was 79, the dew point 75, the relative humidity was 87%, the wind south at 7 miles an hour, and the pressure was 29.79 inches and steady. The report from Pflugerville was not available. Taylor, cloudy 79. Lago Vista, cloudy 77. Georgetown, cloudy 80. San Marcos, cloudy 79. Burnett, cloudy 77. Junction, cloudy 77.

San Antonio, mostly cloudy 78. Corpus Christi, mostly cloudy 81. Houston, mostly cloudy 79. Once again at Austin Bergstrom, it was 79, and at Camp Mabry, it was 79. Elsewhere across the state, College Station, cloudy 79. Amarillo, partly cloudy 59. Abilene, clear 72. Dallas-Fort Worth Thunder was reported 70. Your weather synopsis for South Central Texas. Sunday will be mostly cloudy and warm with isolated showers and thunderstorms over the coastal plains. Monday, the sea breeze will bring isolated showers. Dry weather will settle in for the rest of the week. Temperatures will be near normal for the next 7 days. Your local forecast. Today, mostly cloudy. Highs around 90. South winds 10 to 15 miles per hour with gusts up to 25 miles per hour. Sunday, mostly cloudy. Humid with highs around 90. South winds 10 to 15 miles per hour with gusts up to 25 miles per hour. Sunday night, mostly cloudy. Lows in the mid-70s. South winds 10 to 15 miles per hour. Monday, mostly cloudy in the morning, then partly cloudy with a chance of showers and thunderstorms in the afternoon. Humid with highs in the lower 90s. South winds 10 to 15 miles per hour with gusts up to 25 miles per hour. Chance of rain 30%. Monday night, mostly clear in the evening, then becoming partly cloudy. Lows in the mid-70s. South winds 5 to 10 miles per hour. Tuesday through Friday, partly cloudy. Highs in the mid-90s. Lows in the mid-70s. Highest heat index readings up to 105. Friday night, mostly clear. Lows in the mid-70s. Saturday, partly cloudy in the morning, then clearing. Highs in the mid-90s. 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The current time is 4:52 a.m. Central Daylight Time. The Austin NOAA Weather Radio Roundup at 4 a.m. at Austin Bergstrom International. It was cloudy. The temperature was 79, the dew point 75, the relative humidity was 87%, the wind south at 12 miles an hour, and the pressure was 29.78 inches and steady. At Camp Mabry, it was cloudy. The temperature was 79, the dew point 75, the relative humidity was 87%, the wind south at 7 miles an hour, and the pressure was 29.79 inches and steady. The report from Pflugerville was not available. Taylor, cloudy 79. Lago Vista, cloudy 77. Georgetown, cloudy 80. San Marcos, cloudy 79. Burnett, cloudy 77. Junction, cloudy 77. San Antonio, mostly cloudy 78. Corpus Christi, mostly cloudy 81. Houston, mostly cloudy 79. Once again at Austin Bergstrom it was 79, and at Camp Mabry it was 79. Elsewhere across the state, College Station cloudy 79. Amarillo partly cloudy 59. Abilene clear 72. Dallas-Fort Worth Thunder was reported 70. Your weather synopsis for South Central Texas. Sunday will be mostly cloudy and warm with isolated showers and thunderstorms over the coastal plains. Monday, the sea breeze will bring isolated showers. Dry weather will settle in for the rest of the week. Temperatures will be near normal for the next 7 days. Your local forecast. Today, mostly cloudy. Highs around 90. South winds 10 to 15 miles per hour with gusts up to 25 miles per hour. Sunday, mostly cloudy. Humid with highs around 90. South winds 10 to 15 miles per hour with gusts up to 25 miles per hour. Sunday night, mostly cloudy.

lows in the mid-70s. South winds 10 to 15 miles per hour. Monday, mostly cloudy in the morning, then partly cloudy with a chance of showers and thunderstorms in the afternoon. Humid with highs in the lower 90s. South winds 10 to 15 miles per hour with gusts up to 25 miles per hour. Chance of rain 30%. Monday night, mostly clear in the evening, then becoming partly cloudy. Lows in the mid-70s. South winds 5 to 10 miles per hour. Tuesday through Friday, partly cloudy. Highs in the mid-90s. Lows in the mid-70s. Highest heat index readings up to 105. Friday night, mostly clear. Lows in the mid-70s. Saturday, partly cloudy in the morning, then clearing. Highs in the mid-90s. 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The current time is 4:56 a.m. Central Daylight Time. The Austin NOAA Weather Radio Roundup, at 4 a.m. at Austin Bergstrom International, it was cloudy. The temperature was 79, the dew point 75, the relative humidity was 87%, the wind south at 12 miles an hour, and the pressure was 29.78 inches and steady. At Camp Mabry, it was cloudy. The temperature was 79, the dew point 75, the relative humidity was 87%, the wind south at 7 miles an hour, and the pressure was 29.79 inches and steady. The report from Pflugerville was not available. Taylor, cloudy 79. Lago Vista, cloudy 77. Georgetown, cloudy 80. San Marcos, cloudy 79. Burnett, cloudy 77. Junction, cloudy 77. San Antonio, mostly cloudy 78. Corpus Christi, mostly cloudy 81. Houston, mostly cloudy 79. Once again at Austin Bergstrom it was 79, and at Camp Mabry it was 79. Elsewhere across the state, College Station cloudy 79. Amarillo partly cloudy 59. Abilene clear 72. Dallas-Fort Worth Thunder was reported 70. Your weather synopsis for South Central Texas. Sunday will be mostly cloudy and warm with isolated showers and thunderstorms over the coastal plains. Monday, the sea breeze will bring isolated showers. Dry weather will settle in for the rest of the week. Temperatures will be near normal for the next 7 days. Your local forecast. Today, mostly cloudy. Highs around 90. South winds 10 to 15 miles per hour with gusts up to 25 miles per hour. Sunday, mostly cloudy. Humid with highs around 90. South winds 10 to 15 miles per hour with gusts up to 25 miles per hour. Sunday night, mostly cloudy. Lows in the mid-70s. South winds 10 to 15 miles per hour. Monday, mostly cloudy in the morning, then partly cloudy with a chance of showers and thunderstorms in the afternoon. Humid with highs in the lower 90s. South winds 10 to 15 miles per hour with gusts up to 25 miles per hour. Chance of rain 30%. Monday night, mostly clear in the evening, then becoming partly cloudy. Lows in the mid-70s. South winds 5 to 10 miles per hour. Tuesday through Friday, partly cloudy. Highs in the mid-90s. Lows in the mid-70s. Highest heat index readings up to 105. Friday night, mostly clear. Lows in the mid-70s. Saturday, partly cloudy in the morning, then clearing. Highs in the mid-90s. 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

the Austin NOAA Weather Radio Roundup at 4 a.m. at Austin Bergstrom International. It was cloudy. The temperature was 79, the dew point 75, the relative humidity was 87%, the wind south at 12 miles an hour, and the pressure was 29.78 inches and steady. At Camp Mabry, it was cloudy. The temperature was 79, the dew point 75, the relative humidity was 87%, the wind south at 7 miles an hour, and the pressure was 29.79 inches and steady. The report from Pflugerville was not available. Taylor, cloudy 79. Lago Vista, cloudy 77. Georgetown, cloudy 80. San Marcos, cloudy 79. Burnett, cloudy 77. Junction, cloudy 77. San Antonio, mostly cloudy 78. Corpus Christi, mostly cloudy 81. Houston, mostly cloudy 79. Once again, at Austin Bergstrom, it was 79, and at Camp Mabry, it was 79. Elsewhere across the state, College Station, cloudy 79. Amarillo, partly cloudy 59. Abilene, clear 72. Dallas-Fort Worth Thunder was reported 70. Your weather synopsis for South Central Texas. Sunday will be mostly cloudy and warm with isolated showers and thunderstorms over the coastal plains. Monday, the sea breeze will bring isolated showers. Dry weather will settle in for the rest of the week. Temperatures will be near normal for the next 7 days. Your local forecast. Today, mostly cloudy. Highs around 90. South winds 10 to 15 miles per hour with gusts up to 25 miles per hour. Sunday, mostly cloudy. Humid with highs around 90. South winds 10 to 15 miles per hour with gusts up to 25 miles per hour. Sunday night, mostly cloudy. Lows in the mid-70s. South winds 10 to 15 miles per hour. Monday, mostly cloudy in the morning. Then partly cloudy with a chance of showers and thunderstorms in the afternoon. Humid with highs in the lower 90s. South winds 10 to 15 miles per hour with gusts up to 25 miles per hour. Chance of rain 30%. Monday night, mostly clear in the evening, then becoming partly cloudy. Lows in the mid-70s. South winds 5 to 10 miles per hour. Tuesday through Friday, partly cloudy. Highs in the mid-90s. Lows in the mid-70s. Highest heat index readings up to 105. Friday night, mostly clear. Lows in the mid-70s. Saturday, partly cloudy in the morning, then clearing. Highs in the mid-90s. The coastal waters forecast from Baffin Bay to Port Aransas out 20 nautical miles. Small craft exercise caution conditions. Today, southeast winds 15 to 20 knots. Seas 4 to 5 feet, occasionally to 6 feet. Wave detail, southeast 5 feet at 6 seconds. A chance of showers and thunderstorms. Tonight, southeast winds around 15 knots with gusts up to 20 knots. Seas around 4 feet, occasionally to 5 feet. Wave detail, southeast 4 feet at 7 seconds. A chance of thunderstorms with a slight chance of showers after midnight. Monday, southeast winds around 15 knots with gusts up to 20 knots. Seas 4 to 5 feet, occasionally to 6 feet. Wave detail, southeast 5 feet at 7 seconds. A chance of showers and thunderstorms in the morning. Monday night, southeast winds around 15 knots with gusts up to 20 knots. Seas 4 to 5 feet, occasionally to 6 feet. Wave detail, southeast 5 feet at 7 seconds. Tuesday, southeast winds 10 to 15 knots. Seas 3 to 4 feet, occasionally to 5 feet. Wave detail, southeast 4 feet at 7 seconds. Tuesday night, southeast winds around 15 knots with gusts up to 20 knots. Seas 3 to 4 feet, occasionally to 5 feet. Wave detail, southeast 4 feet at 7 seconds.

Wednesday, southeast winds around 15 knots. Seas around 4 feet, occasionally to 5 feet. Wednesday night, southeast winds 15 to 20 knots. Seas 4 to 5 feet, occasionally to 6 feet. Thursday, southeast winds 10 to 15 knots. Seas around 4 feet, occasionally to 5 feet. Thursday night, southeast winds 15 to 20 knots. Seas 4 to 5 feet, occasionally to 6 feet. Winds and seas higher and near thunderstorms. 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The current time is 5:06 a.m. Central Daylight Time. Your weather synopsis for South Central Texas. Sunday will be mostly cloudy and warm with isolated showers and thunderstorms over the coastal plains. Monday, the sea breeze will bring isolated showers. Dry weather will settle in for the rest of the week. Temperatures will be near normal for the next 7 days. Your local forecast. Today, mostly cloudy. Highs around 90. South winds 10 to 15 miles per hour with gusts up to 25 miles per hour. Sunday, mostly cloudy. Humid with highs around 90. South winds 10 to 15 miles per hour with gusts up to 25 miles per hour. Sunday night, mostly cloudy. Lows in the mid-70s. South winds 10 to 15 miles per hour. Monday, mostly cloudy in the morning, then partly cloudy with a chance of showers and thunderstorms in the afternoon. Humid with highs in the lower 90s. South winds 10 to 15 miles per hour with gusts up to 25 miles per hour. Chance of rain 30%. Monday night, mostly clear in the evening, then becoming partly cloudy. Lows in the mid-70s. South winds 5 to 10 miles per hour. Tuesday through Friday, partly cloudy. Highs in the mid-90s. Lows in the mid-70s. Highest heat index readings up to 105. Friday night, mostly clear. Lows in the mid-70s. Saturday, partly cloudy in the morning, then clearing. Highs in the mid-90s. 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The current time is 5:08 a.m. Central Daylight Time. Your weather synopsis for South Central Texas. Sunday will be mostly cloudy and warm with isolated showers and thunderstorms over the coastal plains. Monday, the sea breeze will bring isolated showers. Dry weather will settle in for the rest of the week. Temperatures will be near normal for the next 7 days. Your local forecast. Today, mostly cloudy. Highs around 90. South winds 10 to 15 miles per hour with gusts up to 25 miles per hour. Sunday, mostly cloudy. Humid with highs around 90. South winds 10 to 15 miles per hour with gusts up to 25 miles per hour. Sunday night, mostly cloudy. Lows in the mid-70s. South winds 10 to 15 miles per hour. Monday, mostly cloudy in the morning, then partly cloudy with a chance of showers and thunderstorms in the afternoon. Humid with highs in the lower 90s. South winds 10 to 15 miles per hour with gusts up to 25 miles per hour. Chance of rain 30%. Monday night, mostly clear in the evening, then becoming partly cloudy. Lows in the mid-70s. South winds 5 to 10 miles per hour. Tuesday through Friday, partly cloudy. Highs in the mid-90s. Lows in the mid-70s. Highest heat index readings up to 105. Friday night, mostly clear. Lows in the mid-70s. Saturday, partly cloudy in the morning, then clear.

the dew point 75, the relative humidity was 87%, the wind south at 8 miles an hour, and the pressure was 29.79 inches and rising. At Camp Mabry, it was cloudy. The temperature was 79, the dew point 76, the relative humidity was 90%, the wind variable at 5 miles an hour, and the pressure was 29.80 inches and rising. The report from Pflugerville was not available. Taylor, cloudy 79. Lago Vista, cloudy 76. Georgetown, cloudy 80. San Marcos, mostly cloudy 78. Burnett, partly cloudy 76. Junction, mostly cloudy 77. San Antonio, cloudy 79. Corpus Christi, cloudy 81. Houston, cloudy 80. Once again at Austin Bergstrom it was 79, and at Camp Mabry it was 79. Elsewhere across the state, College Station cloudy 79. Amarillo clear 58. Abilene clear 73. Dallas-Fort Worth mostly cloudy 71. Your weather synopsis for South Central Texas. Sunday will be mostly cloudy and warm with isolated showers and thunderstorms over the coastal plains. Monday, the sea breeze will bring isolated showers. Dry weather will settle in for the rest of the week. Temperatures will be near normal for the next 7 days. Your local forecast. Today, mostly cloudy. Highs around 90. South winds 10 to 15 miles per hour with gusts up to 25 miles per hour. Sunday, mostly cloudy. Humid with highs around 90. South winds 10 to 15 miles per hour with gusts up to 25 miles per hour. Sunday night, mostly cloudy. Lows in the mid-70s. South winds 10 to 15 miles per hour. Monday, mostly cloudy in the morning, then partly cloudy with a chance of showers and thunderstorms in the afternoon. Humid with highs in the lower 90s. South winds 10 to 15 miles per hour with gusts up to 25 miles per hour. Chance of rain 30%. Monday night, mostly clear in the evening, then becoming partly cloudy. Lows in the mid-70s. South winds 5 to 10 miles per hour. Tuesday through Friday, partly cloudy. Highs in the mid-90s. Lows in the mid-70s. Highest heat index readings up to 105. Friday night, mostly clear. Lows in the mid-70s. Saturday, partly cloudy in the morning, then clearing. Highs in the mid-90s. 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The current time is 5:18 a.m. Central Daylight Time. The Austin NOAA Weather Radio Roundup, at 5 a.m. at Austin Bergstrom International, it was cloudy. The temperature was 79, the dew point 75, the relative humidity was 87%, the wind south at 8 miles an hour, and the pressure was 29.79 inches and rising. At Camp Mabry, it was cloudy. The temperature was 79, the dew point 76, the relative humidity was 90%, the wind variable at 5 miles an hour, and the pressure was 29.80 inches and rising. The report from Pflugerville was not available. Taylor, cloudy 79. Lago Vista, cloudy 76. Georgetown, cloudy 80. San Marcos, mostly cloudy 78. Burnett, partly cloudy 76. Junction, mostly cloudy 77. San Antonio, cloudy 79. Corpus Christi, cloudy 81. Houston, cloudy 80. Once again at Austin Bergstrom it was 79, and at Camp Mabry it was 79. Elsewhere across the state, College Station cloudy 79. Amarillo clear 58. Abilene clear 73. Dallas-Fort Worth mostly cloudy 71. The Tropical Weather Outlook. For the North Atlantic, Caribbean Sea and the Gulf of America,

tropical cyclone formation is not expected during the next 7 days. Your weather synopsis for South Central Texas. Sunday will be mostly cloudy and warm with isolated showers and thunderstorms over the coastal plains. Monday, the sea breeze will bring isolated showers. Dry weather will settle in for the rest of the week. Temperatures will be near normal for the next 7 days. Your local forecast. Today, mostly cloudy. Highs around 90. South winds 10 to 15 miles per hour with gusts up to 25 miles per hour. Sunday, mostly cloudy. Humid with highs around 90. South winds 10 to 15 miles per hour with gusts up to 25 miles per hour. Sunday night, mostly cloudy. Lows in the mid-70s. South winds 10 to 15 miles per hour. Monday, mostly cloudy in the morning, then partly cloudy with a chance of showers and thunderstorms in the afternoon. Humid with highs in the lower 90s. South winds 10 to 15 miles per hour with gusts up to 25 miles per hour. Chance of rain 30%. Monday night, mostly clear in the evening, then becoming partly cloudy. Lows in the mid-70s. South winds 5 to 10 miles per hour. Tuesday through Friday, partly cloudy. Highs in the mid-90s. Lows in the mid-70s. Highest heat index readings up to 105. Friday night, mostly clear. Lows in the mid-70s. Saturday, partly cloudy in the morning, then clearing. Highs in the mid-90s. 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The current time is 5:22 a.m. Central Daylight Time. The Austin NOAA Weather Radio Roundup, at 5 a.m. at Austin Bergstrom International, it was cloudy. The temperature was 79, the dew point 75, the relative humidity was 87%, the wind south at 8 miles an hour, and the pressure was 29.79 inches and rising. At Camp Mabry, it was cloudy. The temperature was 79, the dew point 76, the relative humidity was 90%, the wind variable at 5 miles an hour, and the pressure was 29.80 inches and rising. The report from Pflugerville was not available. Taylor, cloudy 79. Lago Vista, cloudy 76. Georgetown, cloudy 80. San Marcos, mostly cloudy 78. Burnett, partly cloudy 76. Junction, mostly cloudy 77. San Antonio, cloudy 79. Corpus Christi, cloudy 81. Houston, cloudy 80. Once again at Austin Bergstrom it was 79, and at Camp Mabry it was 79. Elsewhere across the state, College Station cloudy 79. Amarillo clear 58. Abilene clear 73. Dallas-Fort Worth mostly cloudy 71. Your weather synopsis for South Central Texas. Sunday will be mostly cloudy and warm with isolated showers and thunderstorms over the coastal plains. Monday, the sea breeze will bring isolated showers. Dry weather will settle in for the rest of the week. Temperatures will be near normal for the next 7 days. Your local forecast. Today, mostly cloudy. Highs around 90. South winds 10 to 15 miles per hour with gusts up to 25 miles per hour. Sunday, mostly cloudy. Humid with highs around 90. South winds 10 to 15 miles per hour with gusts up to 25 miles per hour. Sunday night, mostly cloudy. Lows in the mid-70s. South winds 10 to 15 miles per hour. Monday, mostly cloudy in the morning, then partly cloudy with a chance of showers and thunderstorms in the afternoon. Humid with highs in the lower 90s. South winds 10 to 15 miles per hour with gusts up to 25 miles per hour. Chance of rain 30%. Monday night, mostly

clear in the evening, then becoming partly cloudy. Lows in the mid-70s. South winds 5 to 10 miles per hour. Tuesday through Friday, partly cloudy. Highs in the mid-90s. Lows in the mid-70s. Highest heat index readings up to 105. Friday night, mostly clear. Lows in the mid-70s. Saturday, partly cloudy in the morning, then clearing. Highs in the mid-90s. 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The current time is 5:25 a.m. Central Daylight Time. The Austin NOAA Weather Radio Roundup, at 5 a.m. at Austin Bergstrom International, it was cloudy. The temperature was 79, the dew point 75, the relative humidity was 87%, the wind south at 8 miles an hour, and the pressure was 29.79 inches and rising. At Camp Mabry, it was cloudy. The temperature was 79, the dew point 76, the relative humidity was 90%, the wind variable at 5 miles an hour, and the pressure was 29.80 inches and rising. The report from Pflugerville was not available. Taylor, cloudy 79. Lago Vista, cloudy 76. Georgetown, cloudy 80. San Marcos, mostly cloudy 78. Burnett, partly cloudy 76. Junction, mostly cloudy 77. San Antonio, cloudy 79. Corpus Christi, cloudy 81. Houston, cloudy 80. Once again at Austin Bergstrom it was 79, and at Camp Mabry it was 79. Elsewhere across the state, College Station cloudy 79. Amarillo clear 58. Abilene clear 73. Dallas-Fort Worth mostly cloudy 71. Your weather synopsis for South Central Texas. Sunday will be mostly cloudy and warm with isolated showers and thunderstorms over the coastal plains. Monday, the sea breeze will bring isolated showers. Dry weather will settle in for the rest of the week. Temperatures will be near normal for the next 7 days. Your local forecast. Today, mostly cloudy. Highs around 90. South winds 10 to 15 miles per hour with gusts up to 25 miles per hour. Sunday, mostly cloudy. Humid with highs around 90. South winds 10 to 15 miles per hour with gusts up to 25 miles per hour. Sunday night, mostly cloudy. Lows in the mid-70s. South winds 10 to 15 miles per hour. Monday, mostly cloudy in the morning, then partly cloudy with a chance of showers and thunderstorms in the afternoon. Humid with highs in the lower 90s. South winds 10 to 15 miles per hour with gusts up to 25 miles per hour. Chance of rain 30%. Monday night, mostly clear in the evening, then becoming partly cloudy. Lows in the mid-70s. South winds 5 to 10 miles per hour. Tuesday through Friday, partly cloudy. Highs in the mid-90s. Lows in the mid-70s. Highest heat index readings up to 105. Friday night, mostly clear. Lows in the mid-70s. Saturday, partly cloudy in the morning, then clearing. Highs in the mid-90s. 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The current time is 5:29 a.m. Central Daylight Time. The Austin NOAA Weather Radio Roundup, at 5 a.m. at Austin Bergstrom International, it was cloudy. The temperature was 79, the dew point 75, the relative humidity was 87%, the wind south at 8 miles an hour, and the pressure was 29.79 inches and rising. At Camp Mabry, it was cloudy. The temperature was 79, the dew

0.76. The relative humidity was 90%, the wind variable at 5 miles an hour, and the pressure was 29.80 inches and rising. The report from Pflugerville was not available. Taylor, cloudy 79. Lago Vista, cloudy 76. Georgetown, cloudy 80. San Marcos, mostly cloudy 78. Burnett, partly cloudy 76. Junction, mostly cloudy 77. San Antonio, cloudy 79. Corpus Christi, cloudy 81. Houston, cloudy 80. Once again at Austin Bergstrom, it was 79, and at Camp Mabry, it was 79. Elsewhere across the state, College Station, cloudy 79. Amarillo, clear 58. Abilene, clear 73. Dallas, Fort Worth, mostly cloudy 71. Your weather synopsis for South Central Texas. Sunday will be mostly cloudy and warm with isolated showers and thunderstorms over the coastal plains. Monday, the sea breeze will bring isolated showers. Dry weather will settle in for the rest of the week. Temperatures will be near normal for the next 7 days. Your local forecast. Today, mostly cloudy. Highs around 90. South winds 10 to 15 miles per hour with gusts up to 25 miles per hour. Sunday, mostly cloudy. Humid with highs around 90. South winds 10 to 15 miles per hour with gusts up to 25 miles per hour. Sunday night, mostly cloudy. Lows in the mid-70s. South winds 10 to 15 miles per hour. Monday, mostly cloudy in the morning, then partly cloudy with a chance of showers and thunderstorms in the afternoon. Humid with highs in the lower 90s. South winds 10 to 15 miles per hour with gusts up to 25 miles per hour. Chance of rain 30%. Monday night, mostly clear in the evening, then becoming partly cloudy. Lows in the mid-70s. South winds 5 to 10 miles per hour. Tuesday through Friday, partly cloudy. Highs in the mid-90s. Lows in the mid-70s. Highest heat index readings up to 105. Friday night, mostly clear. Lows in the mid-70s. Saturday, partly cloudy in the morning, then clearing. Highs in the mid-90s. 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Austin, Texas, broadcasting on a frequency of 162.4 MHz, originating from the Austin-San Antonio National Weather Service Forecast Office. The coastal waters forecast for Baffin Bay to Port Aransas out 20 nautical miles. Small craft exercise caution conditions. Today, southeast winds 15 to 20 knots. Seas 4 to 5 feet, occasionally to 6 feet. Wave detail, southeast 5 feet at 6 seconds. A chance of showers and thunderstorms. Tonight, southeast winds around 15 knots with gusts up to 20 knots. Seas around 4 feet, occasionally to 5 feet. Wave detail, southeast 4 feet at 7 seconds. A chance of thunderstorms with a slight chance of showers after midnight. Monday, southeast winds around 15 knots with gusts up to 20 knots. Seas 4 to 5 feet, occasionally to 6 feet. Wave detail, southeast 5 feet at 7 seconds. A chance of showers and thunderstorms in the morning. Monday night, southeast winds around 15 knots with gusts up to 20 knots. Seas 4 to 5 feet, occasionally to 6 feet. Wave detail, southeast 5 feet at 7 seconds. Tuesday, southeast winds 10 to 15 knots. Seas 3 to 4 feet, occasionally to 5 feet. Wave detail, southeast 4 feet at 7 seconds. Tuesday night, southeast winds around 15 knots with gusts up to 20 knots. Seas 3 to 4 feet, occasionally to 5 feet. Wave detail, southeast 4 feet at

Wednesday, southeast winds around 15 knots. Seas around 4 feet, occasionally to 5 feet. Wednesday night, southeast winds 15 to 20 knots. Seas 4 to 5 feet, occasionally to 6 feet. Thursday, southeast winds 10 to 15 knots. Seas around 4 feet, occasionally to 5 feet. Thursday night, southeast winds 15 to 20 knots. Seas 4 to 5 feet, occasionally to 6 feet. Winds and seas higher and near thunderstorms. The current time is 5:35 a.m. Central Daylight Time. The Austin, NOAA Weather Radio Roundup, at 5 a.m. at Austin Bergstrom International. It was cloudy. The temperature was 79, the dew point 75, the relative humidity was 87%, the wind south at 8 miles an hour, and the pressure was 29.79 inches and rising. At Camp Mabry, it was cloudy. The temperature was 79, the dew point 76, the relative humidity was 90%, the wind variable at 5 miles an hour, and the pressure was 29.80 inches and rising. The report from Pflugerville was not available. Taylor, cloudy 79. Lago Vista, cloudy 76. Georgetown, cloudy 80. San Marcos, mostly cloudy 78. Burnett, partly cloudy 76. Junction, mostly cloudy 77. San Antonio, cloudy 79. Corpus Christi, cloudy 81. Houston, cloudy 80. Once again at Austin Bergstrom it was 79, and at Camp Mabry it was 79. Elsewhere across the state, College Station cloudy 79. Amarillo clear 58. Abilene clear 73. Dallas-Fort Worth mostly cloudy 71. Your weather synopsis for South Central Texas. Sunday will be mostly cloudy and warm with isolated showers and thunderstorms over the coastal plains. Monday, the sea breeze will bring isolated showers. Dry weather will settle in for the rest of the week. Temperatures will be near normal for the next 7 days. Your local forecast. Today, mostly cloudy. Highs around 90. South winds 10 to 15 miles per hour with gusts up to 25 miles per hour. Sunday, mostly cloudy. Humid with highs around 90. South winds 10 to 15 miles per hour with gusts up to 25 miles per hour. Sunday night, mostly cloudy. Lows in the mid-70s. South winds 10 to 15 miles per hour. Monday, mostly cloudy in the morning, then partly cloudy with a chance of showers and thunderstorms in the afternoon. Humid with highs in the lower 90s. South winds 10 to 15 miles per hour with gusts up to 25 miles per hour. Chance of rain 30%. Monday night, mostly clear in the evening, then becoming partly cloudy. Lows in the mid-70s. South winds 5 to 10 miles per hour. Tuesday through Friday, partly cloudy. Highs in the mid-90s. Lows in the mid-70s. Highest heat index readings up to 105. Friday night, mostly clear. Lows in the mid-70s. Saturday, partly cloudy in the morning, then clearing. Highs in the mid-90s. 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The current time is 5:39 a.m. Central Daylight Time. The Austin, NOAA Weather Radio Roundup, at 5 a.m. at Austin Bergstrom International, it was cloudy. The temperature was 79, the dew point 75, the relative humidity was 87%, the wind south at 8 miles an hour, and the pressure was 29.79 inches and rising. At Camp Mabry, it was cloudy. The temperature was 79, the dew point 76, the relative humidity was 90%, the wind variable at 5 miles an hour, and the pressure was 29.80 inches and rising. The report

from Pflugerville was not available. Taylor, cloudy 79. Lago Vista, cloudy 76. Georgetown, cloudy 80. San Marcos, mostly cloudy 78. Burnett, partly cloudy 76. Junction, mostly cloudy 77. San Antonio, cloudy 79. Corpus Christi, cloudy 81. Houston, cloudy 80. Once again at Austin Bergstrom, it was 79, and at Camp Mabry, it was 79. Elsewhere across the state, College Station, cloudy 79. Amarillo, clear 58. Abilene, clear 73. Dallas-Fort Worth, mostly cloudy 71. Your weather synopsis for South Central Texas. Sunday will be mostly cloudy and warm with isolated showers and thunderstorms over the coastal plains. Monday, the sea breeze will bring isolated showers. Dry weather will settle in for the rest of the week. Temperatures will be near normal for the next 7 days. Your local forecast. Today, mostly cloudy. Highs around 90. South winds 10 to 15 miles per hour with gusts up to 25 miles per hour. Sunday, mostly cloudy. Humid with highs around 90. South winds 10 to 15 miles per hour with gusts up to 25 miles per hour. Sunday night, mostly cloudy. Lows in the mid-70s. South winds 10 to 15 miles per hour. Monday, mostly cloudy in the morning, then partly cloudy with a chance of showers and thunderstorms in the afternoon. Humid with highs in the lower 90s. South winds 10 to 15 miles per hour with gusts up to 25 miles per hour. Chance of rain 30%. Monday night, mostly clear in the evening, then becoming partly cloudy. Lows in the mid-70s. South winds 5 to 10 miles per hour. Tuesday through Friday, partly cloudy. Highs in the mid-90s. Lows in the mid-70s. Highest heat index readings up to 105. Friday night, mostly clear. Lows in the mid-70s. Saturday, partly cloudy in the morning, then clearing. Highs in the mid-90s. 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The current time is 5:42 a.m. Central Daylight Time. The Austin NOAA Weather Radio Roundup at 5 a.m. at Austin Bergstrom International. It was cloudy. The temperature was 79, the dew point 75, the relative humidity was 87%, the wind south at 8 miles an hour, and the pressure was 29.79 inches and rising. At Camp Mabry, it was cloudy. The temperature was 79, the dew point 76, the relative humidity was 90%, the wind variable at 5 miles an hour, and the pressure was 29.80 inches and rising. The report from Pflugerville was not available. Taylor, cloudy 79. Lago Vista, cloudy 76. Georgetown, cloudy 80. San Marcos, mostly cloudy 78. Burnett, partly cloudy 76. Junction, mostly cloudy 77. San Antonio, cloudy 79. Corpus Christi, cloudy 81. Houston, cloudy 80. Once again at Austin Bergstrom, it was 79, and at Camp Mabry, it was 79. Elsewhere across the state, College Station, cloudy 79. Amarillo, clear 58. Abilene, clear 73. Dallas-Fort Worth, mostly cloudy 71. Your weather synopsis for South Central Texas. Sunday will be mostly cloudy and warm with isolated showers and thunderstorms over the coastal plains. Monday, the sea breeze will bring isolated showers. Dry weather will settle in for the rest of the week. Temperatures will be near normal for the next 7 days. Your local forecast. Today, mostly cloudy. Highs around 90. South winds 10 to 15 miles per hour with gusts up to

south winds 5 to 10 miles per hour. Tuesday through Friday, partly cloudy. Highs in the mid-90s. Lows in the mid-70s. Highest heat index readings up to 105. Friday night, mostly clear. Lows in the mid-70s. Saturday, partly cloudy in the morning, then clearing. Highs in the mid-90s. 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The current time is 5:46 a.m. Central Daylight Time. The Austin NOAA Weather Radio Roundup, at 5 a.m. at Austin Bergstrom International, it was cloudy. The temperature was 79, the dew point 75, the relative humidity was 87%, the wind south at 8 miles an hour, and the pressure was 29.79 inches and rising. At Camp Mabry, it was cloudy. The temperature was 79, the dew point 76, the relative humidity was 90%, the wind variable at 5 miles an hour, and the pressure was 29.80 inches and rising. The report from Pflugerville was not available. Taylor, cloudy 79. Lago Vista, cloudy 76. Georgetown, cloudy 80. San Marcos, mostly cloudy 78. Burnett, partly cloudy 76. Junction, mostly cloudy 77. San Antonio, cloudy 79. Corpus Christi, cloudy 81. Houston, cloudy 80. Once again at Austin Bergstrom it was 79, and at Camp Mabry it was 79. Elsewhere across the state, College Station cloudy 79. Amarillo clear 58. Abilene clear 73. Dallas-Fort Worth mostly cloudy 71. Your weather synopsis for South Central Texas. Sunday will be mostly cloudy and warm with isolated showers and thunderstorms over the coastal plains. Monday, the sea breeze will bring isolated showers. Dry weather will settle in for the rest of the week. Temperatures will be near normal for the next 7 days. Your local forecast. Today, mostly cloudy. Highs around 90. South winds 10 to 15 miles per hour with gusts up to 25 miles per hour. Sunday, mostly cloudy. Humid with highs around 90. South winds 10 to 15 miles per hour with gusts up to 25 miles per hour. Sunday night, mostly cloudy. Lows in the mid-70s. South winds 10 to 15 miles per hour. Monday, mostly cloudy in the morning, then partly cloudy with a chance of showers and thunderstorms in the afternoon. Humid with highs in the lower 90s. South winds 10 to 15 miles per hour with gusts up to 25 miles per hour. Chance of rain 30%. Monday night, mostly clear in the evening, then becoming partly cloudy. Lows in the mid-70s. South winds 5 to 10 miles per hour. Tuesday through Friday, partly cloudy. Highs in the mid-90s. Lows in the mid-70s. Highest heat index readings up to 105. Friday night, mostly clear. Lows in the mid-70s. Saturday, partly cloudy in the morning, then clearing. Highs in the mid-90s. The Tropical Weather Outlook. For the North Atlantic, Caribbean Sea, and the Gulf of America, tropical cyclone formation is not expected during the next 7 days. 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The Austin NOAA Weather Radio Roundup, at 5 a.m. at Austin Bergstrom International, it was cloudy. The temperature was 79, the dew point 75, the relative humidity was 87%, the wind south at 8 miles an hour, and the pressure was 29.79

at Camp Mabry. It was cloudy. The temperature was 79, the dew point 76. The relative humidity was 90%, the wind variable at 5 miles an hour, and the pressure was 29.80 inches and rising. The report from Pflugerville was not available. Taylor, cloudy 79. Lago Vista, cloudy 76. Georgetown, cloudy 80. San Marcos, mostly cloudy 78. Burnett, partly cloudy 76. Junction, mostly cloudy 77. San Antonio, cloudy 79. Corpus Christi, cloudy 81. Houston, cloudy 80. Once again at Austin Bergstrom, it was 79, and at Camp Mabry, it was 79. Elsewhere across the state, College Station, cloudy 79. Amarillo, clear 58. Abilene, clear 73. Dallas-Fort Worth, mostly cloudy 71. Your weather synopsis for South Central Texas. Sunday will be mostly cloudy and warm with isolated showers and thunderstorms over the coastal plains. Monday, the sea breeze will bring isolated showers. Dry weather will settle in for the rest of the week. Temperatures will be near normal for the next 7 days. Your local forecast. Today, mostly cloudy. Highs around 90. South winds 10 to 15 miles per hour with gusts up to 25 miles per hour. Sunday, mostly cloudy. Humid with highs around 90. South winds 10 to 15 miles per hour with gusts up to 25 miles per hour. Sunday night, mostly cloudy. Lows in the mid-70s. South winds 10 to 15 miles per hour. Monday, mostly cloudy in the morning, then partly cloudy with a chance of showers and thunderstorms in the afternoon. Humid with highs in the lower 90s. South winds 10 to 15 miles per hour with gusts up to 25 miles per hour. Chance of rain 30%. Monday night, mostly clear in the evening, then becoming partly cloudy. Lows in the mid-70s. South winds 5 to 10 miles per hour. Tuesday through Friday, partly cloudy. Highs in the mid-90s. Lows in the mid-70s. Highest heat index readings up to 105. Friday night, mostly clear. Lows in the mid-70s. Saturday, partly cloudy in the morning, then clearing. Highs in the mid-90s. 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The current time is 5:53 a.m. Central Daylight Time. The Austin NOAA Weather Radio Roundup at 5 a.m. at Austin Bergstrom International. It was cloudy. The temperature was 79, the dew point 75, the relative humidity was 87%, the wind south at 8 miles an hour, and the pressure was 29.79 inches and rising. At Camp Mabry, it was cloudy. The temperature was 79, the dew point 76, the relative humidity was 90%, the wind variable at 5 miles an hour, and the pressure was 29.80 inches and rising. The report from Pflugerville was not available. Taylor, cloudy 79. Lago Vista, cloudy 76. Georgetown, cloudy 80. San Marcos, mostly cloudy 78. Burnett, partly cloudy 76. Junction, mostly cloudy 77. San Antonio, cloudy 79. Corpus Christi, cloudy 81. Houston, cloudy 80. Once again at Austin Bergstrom, it was 79, and at Camp Mabry, it was 79. Elsewhere across the state, College Station, cloudy 79. Amarillo, clear 58. Abilene, clear 73. Dallas-Fort Worth, mostly cloudy 71. Your weather synopsis for South Central Texas. Sunday will be mostly cloudy and warm with isolated showers and thunderstorms over the coastal plains. Monday, the sea breeze will bring isolated showers.

dry weather will settle in for the rest of the week. Temperatures will be near normal for the next 7 days. Your local forecast. Today, mostly cloudy. Highs around 90. South winds 10 to 15 miles per hour with gusts up to 25 miles per hour. Sunday, mostly cloudy. Humid with highs around 90. South winds 10 to 15 miles per hour with gusts up to 25 miles per hour. Sunday night, mostly cloudy. Lows in the mid-70s. South winds 10 to 15 miles per hour. Monday, mostly cloudy in the morning, then partly cloudy with a chance of showers and thunderstorms in the afternoon. Humid with highs in the lower 90s. South winds 10 to 15 miles per hour with gusts up to 25 miles per hour. Chance of rain 30%. Monday night, mostly clear in the evening, then becoming partly cloudy. Lows in the mid-70s. South winds 5 to 10 miles per hour. Tuesday through Friday, partly cloudy. Highs in the mid-90s. Lows in the mid-70s. Highest heat index readings up to 105. Friday night, mostly clear. Lows in the mid-70s. Saturday, partly cloudy in the morning, then clearing. Highs in the mid-90s. 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The current time is 5:57 a.m. Central Daylight Time. The Austin NOAA Weather Radio Roundup, at 5 a.m. at Austin Bergstrom International. It was cloudy. The temperature was 79, the dew point 75, the relative humidity was 87%, the wind south at 8 miles an hour, and the pressure was 29.79 inches and rising. At Camp Mabry, it was cloudy. The temperature was 79, the dew point 76, the relative humidity was 90%, the wind variable at 5 miles an hour, and the pressure was 29.80 inches and rising. The report from Pflugerville was not available. Taylor, cloudy 79. Lago Vista, cloudy 76. Georgetown, cloudy 80. San Marcos, mostly cloudy 78. Burnett, partly cloudy 76. Junction, mostly cloudy 77. San Antonio, cloudy 79. Corpus Christi, cloudy 81. Houston, cloudy 80. Once again at Austin Bergstrom it was 79, and at Camp Mabry it was 79. Elsewhere across the state, College Station cloudy 79. Amarillo clear 58. Abilene clear 73. Dallas-Fort Worth mostly cloudy 71. Your weather synopsis for South Central Texas. Sunday will be mostly cloudy and warm with isolated showers and thunderstorms over the coastal plains. Monday, the sea breeze will bring isolated showers. Dry weather will settle in for the rest of the week. Temperatures will be near normal for the next 7 days. Your local forecast. Today, mostly cloudy. Highs around 90. South winds 10 to 15 miles per hour with gusts up to 25 miles per hour. Sunday, mostly cloudy. Humid with highs around 90. South winds 10 to 15 miles per hour with gusts up to 25 miles per hour. Sunday night, mostly cloudy. Lows in the mid-70s. South winds

showers and thunderstorms in the afternoon. Humid with highs in the lower 90s. South winds 10 to 15 miles per hour with gusts up to 25 miles per hour. Chance of rain 30%. Monday night, mostly clear in the evening, then becoming partly cloudy. Lows in the mid-70s. South winds 5 to 10 miles per hour. Tuesday through Friday, partly cloudy. Highs in the mid-90s. Lows in the mid-70s. Highest heat index readings up to 105. Friday night, mostly clear. Lows in the mid-70s. Saturday, partly cloudy in the morning, then clearing. Highs in the mid-90s. 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The current time is 6:01 a.m. Central Daylight Time. The Austin NOAA Weather Radio Roundup, at 5 a.m. at Austin Bergstrom International. It was cloudy. The temperature was 79, the dew point 75, the relative humidity was 87%, the wind south at 8 miles an hour, and the pressure was 29.79 inches and rising. At Camp Mabry, it was cloudy. The temperature was 79, the dew point 76, the relative humidity was 90%, the wind variable at 5 miles an hour, and the pressure was 29.80 inches and rising. The report from Pflugerville was not available. Taylor, cloudy 79. Lago Vista, cloudy 76. Georgetown, cloudy 80. San Marcos, mostly cloudy 78. Burnett, partly cloudy 76. Junction, mostly cloudy 77. San Antonio, cloudy 79. Corpus Christi, cloudy 81. Houston, cloudy 80. Once again at Austin Bergstrom, it was 79, and at Camp Mabry, it was 79. Elsewhere across the state, College Station, cloudy 79. Amarillo, clear 58. Abilene, clear 73. Dallas-Fort Worth, mostly cloudy 71. Your weather synopsis for South Central Texas. Sunday will be mostly cloudy and warm with isolated showers and thunderstorms over the coastal plains. Monday, the sea breeze will bring isolated showers. Dry weather will settle in for the rest of the week. Temperatures will be near normal for the next 7 days. The coastal waters forecast from Baffin Bay to Port Aransas out 20 nautical miles. Small craft exercise caution conditions. Today, southeast winds 15 to 20 knots. Seas 4 to 5 feet, occasionally to 6 feet. Wave detail, southeast 5 feet at 6 seconds. A chance of showers and thunderstorms. Tonight, southeast winds around 15 knots with gusts up to 20 knots. Seas around 4 feet, occasionally to 5 feet. Wave detail, southeast 4 feet at 7 seconds. A chance of thunderstorms with a slight chance of showers after midnight. Monday, southeast winds around 15 knots with gusts up to 20 knots. Seas 4 to 5 feet, occasionally to 6 feet. Wave detail, southeast 5 feet at 7 seconds. A chance of showers and thunderstorms in the morning. Monday night, southeast winds around 15 knots with gusts up to 20 knots. Seas 4 to 5 feet, occasionally to 6 feet. Wave detail, southeast 5 feet at 7 seconds. Tuesday, southeast winds 10 to 15 knots. Seas 3 to 4 feet, occasionally to 5 feet. Wave detail, southeast 4 feet at 7 seconds. Tuesday night, southeast winds around 15 knots with gusts up to 20 knots. Seas 3 to 4 feet, occasionally to 5 feet. Wave detail, southeast 4 feet at 7 seconds. Wednesday, southeast winds around 15 knots. Seas around 4 feet, occasionally to 5 feet. Wednesday night, southeast winds 15 to 20 knots. Seas 4 to 5 feet, occasionally to 6 feet.

Thursday, southeast winds 10 to 15 knots. Seas around 4 feet, occasionally to 5 feet. Thursday night, southeast winds 15 to 20 knots. Seas 4 to 5 feet, occasionally to 6 feet. Winds and seas higher and near thunderstorms. Your local forecast. Today, mostly cloudy. Highs around 90. South winds 10 to 15 miles per hour with gusts up to 25 miles per hour. Sunday, mostly cloudy. Humid with highs around 90. South winds 10 to 15 miles per hour with gusts up to 25 miles per hour. Sunday night, mostly cloudy. Lows in the mid-70s. South winds 10 to 15 miles per hour. Monday, mostly cloudy in the morning, then partly cloudy with a chance of showers and thunderstorms in the afternoon. Humid with highs in the lower 90s. South winds 10 to 15 miles per hour with gusts up to 25 miles per hour. Chance of rain 30%. Monday night, mostly clear in the evening, then becoming partly cloudy. Lows in the mid-70s. South winds 5 to 10 miles per hour. Tuesday through Friday, partly cloudy. Highs in the mid-90s. Lows in the mid-70s. Highest heat index readings up to 105. Friday night, mostly clear. Lows in the mid-70s. Saturday, partly cloudy in the morning, then clearing. Highs in the mid-90s. 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The current time is 6:07 a.m. Central Daylight Time. Your weather synopsis for South Central Texas. Sunday will be mostly cloudy and warm with isolated showers and thunderstorms over the coastal plains. Monday, the sea breeze will bring isolated showers. Dry weather will settle in for the rest of the week. Temperatures will be near normal for the next 7 days. Your local forecast. Today, mostly cloudy. Highs around 90. South winds 10 to 15 miles per hour with gusts up to 25 miles per hour. Sunday, mostly cloudy. Humid with highs around 90. South winds 10 to 15 miles per hour with gusts up to 25 miles per hour. Sunday night, mostly cloudy. Lows in the mid-70s. South winds 10 to 15 miles per hour. Monday, mostly cloudy in the morning, then partly cloudy with a chance of showers and thunderstorms in the afternoon. Humid with highs in the lower 90s. South winds 10 to 15 miles per hour with gusts up to 25 miles per hour. Chance of rain 30%. Monday night, mostly clear in the evening, then becoming partly cloudy. Lows in the mid-70s. South winds 5 to 10 miles per hour. Tuesday through Friday, partly cloudy. Highs in the mid-90s. Lows in the mid-70s. Highest heat index readings up to 105. Friday night, mostly clear. Lows in the mid-70s. Saturday, partly cloudy in the morning, then clearing. Highs in the mid-90s. 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The current time is 6:09 a.m. Central Daylight Time. Your weather synopsis for South Central Texas. Sunday will be mostly cloudy and warm with isolated showers and thunderstorms over the coastal plains. Monday, the sea breeze will bring isolated showers. Dry weather will settle in for the rest of the week. Temperatures will be near normal for the next 7 days. Your local forecast. Today, mostly cloudy. Highs around 90. South winds 10 to 15 miles per hour with gusts up to 25 miles per hour.

Sunday, mostly cloudy. Humid with highs around 90. South winds 10 to 15 miles per hour with gusts up to 25 miles per hour. Sunday night, mostly cloudy. Lows in the mid-70s. South winds 10 to 15 miles per hour. Monday, mostly cloudy in the morning, then partly cloudy with a chance of showers and thunderstorms in the afternoon. Humid with highs in the lower 90s. South winds 10 to 15 miles per hour with gusts up to 25 miles per hour. Chance of rain 30%. Monday night, mostly clear in the evening, then becoming partly cloudy. Lows in the mid-70s. South winds 5 to 10 miles per hour. Tuesday through Friday, partly cloudy. Highs in the mid-90s. Lows in the mid-70s. Highest heat index readings up to 105. Friday night, mostly clear. Lows in the mid-70s. Saturday, partly cloudy in the morning, then clearing. Highs in the mid-90s. 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The current time is 6:11 a.m. Central Daylight Time. Your weather synopsis for South Central Texas. Sunday will be mostly cloudy and warm with isolated showers and thunderstorms over the coastal plains. Monday, the sea breeze will bring isolated showers. Dry weather will settle in for the rest of the week. Temperatures will be near normal for the next 7 days. Your local forecast. Today, mostly cloudy. Highs around 90. South winds 10 to 15 miles per hour with gusts up to 25 miles per hour. Sunday, mostly cloudy. Humid with highs around 90. South winds 10 to 15 miles per hour with gusts up to 25 miles per hour. Sunday night, mostly cloudy. Lows in the mid-70s. South winds 10 to 15 miles per hour. Monday, mostly cloudy in the morning, then partly cloudy with a chance of showers and thunderstorms in the afternoon. Humid with highs in the lower 90s. South winds 10 to 15 miles per hour with gusts up to 25 miles per hour. Chance of rain 30%. Monday night, mostly clear in the evening, then becoming partly cloudy. Lows in the mid-70s. South winds 5 to 10 miles per hour. Tuesday through Friday, partly cloudy. Highs in the mid-90s. Lows in the mid-70s. Highest heat index readings up to 105. Friday night, mostly clear. Lows in the mid-70s. Saturday, partly cloudy in the morning, then clearing. Highs in the mid-90s. 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The current time is 6:13 a.m. Central Daylight Time. The Austin, NOAA Weather Radio Roundup, at 6 a.m. at Austin Bergstrom International, it was cloudy. The temperature was 79, the dew point 76, the relative humidity was 90%, the wind south at 10 miles an hour, and the pressure was 29.80 inches and rising. At Camp Mabry, it was cloudy. The temperature was 79, the dew point 76, the relative humidity was 90%, and the pressure was 29.81 inches and rising. The report from Pflugerville was not available. Taylor, cloudy 79. Lago Vista, cloudy 76. Georgetown, cloudy 79. San Marcos, cloudy 79. Burnett, cloudy 76. Junction, mostly cloudy 76. San Antonio, cloudy 79. Corpus Christi, mostly cloudy 82. Houston, mostly cloudy 80. Once again at Austin Bergstrom it was 79, and at Camp Mabry it was 79. Elsewhere across the state,

College Station cloudy 79. Amarillo clear 55. Abilene light rain was falling 73. Dallas-Fort Worth a thunderstorm was reported 71. Your weather synopsis for South Central Texas. Sunday will be mostly cloudy and warm with isolated showers and thunderstorms over the coastal plains. Monday the sea breeze will bring isolated showers. Dry weather will settle in for the rest of the week. Temperatures will be near normal for the next 7 days. Your local forecast. Today, mostly cloudy. Highs around 90. South winds 10 to 15 miles per hour with gusts up to 25 miles per hour. Sunday, mostly cloudy. Humid with highs around 90. South winds 10 to 15 miles per hour with gusts up to 25 miles per hour. Sunday night, mostly cloudy. Lows in the mid-70s. South winds 10 to 15 miles per hour. Monday, mostly cloudy in the morning, then partly cloudy with a chance of showers and thunderstorms in the afternoon. Humid with highs in the lower 90s. South winds 10 to 15 miles per hour with gusts up to 25 miles per hour. Chance of rain 30%. Monday night, mostly clear in the evening, then becoming partly cloudy. Lows in the mid-70s. South winds 5 to 10 miles per hour. Tuesday through Friday, partly cloudy. Highs in the mid-90s. Lows in the mid-70s. Highest heat index readings up to 105. Friday night, mostly clear. Lows in the mid-70s. Saturday, partly cloudy in the morning, then clearing. Highs in the mid-90s. The Tropical Weather Outlook. For the North Atlantic, Caribbean Sea and the Gulf of America, tropical cyclone formation is not expected during the next 7 days. 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The current time is 6:17 a.m. Central Daylight Time. The Austin, NOAA Weather Radio Roundup, at 6 a.m. at Austin Bergstrom International, it was cloudy. The temperature was 79, the dew point 76, the relative humidity was 90%, the wind south at 10 miles an hour, and the pressure was 29.80 inches and rising. At Camp Mabry, it was cloudy. The temperature was 79, the dew point 76, the relative humidity was 90%, and the pressure was 29.81 inches and rising. The report from Pflugerville was not available. Taylor cloudy 79. Lago Vista cloudy 76. Georgetown cloudy 79. San Marcos cloudy 79. Burnett cloudy 76. Junction mostly cloudy 76. San Antonio cloudy 79. Corpus Christi mostly cloudy 82. Houston mostly cloudy 80. Once again at Austin Bergstrom it was 79, and at Camp Mabry it was 79. Elsewhere across the state, College Station cloudy 79. Amarillo clear 55. Abilene light rain was falling 73. Dallas-Fort Worth a thunderstorm was reported 71. Your weather synopsis for South Central Texas. Sunday will be mostly cloudy and warm with isolated showers and thunderstorms over the coastal plains. Monday the sea breeze will bring isolated showers. Dry weather will settle in for the rest of the week. Temperatures will be near normal for the next 7 days. Your local forecast. Today, mostly cloudy. Highs around 90. South winds 10 to 15 miles per hour with gusts up to 25 miles per hour. Sunday, mostly cloudy. Humid with highs around 90. South winds 10 to 15 miles per hour with gusts up to 25 miles per hour. Sunday night, mostly cloudy. Lows in the mid-70s. South winds 10 to 15 miles per hour. Monday,

mostly cloudy in the morning, then partly cloudy with a chance of showers and thunderstorms in the afternoon. Humid with highs in the lower 90s. South winds 10 to 15 miles per hour with gusts up to 25 miles per hour. Chance of rain 30%. Monday night, mostly clear in the evening, then becoming partly cloudy. Lows in the mid-70s. South winds 5 to 10 miles per hour. Tuesday through Friday, partly cloudy. Highs in the mid-90s. Lows in the mid-70s. Highest heat index readings up to 105. Friday night, mostly clear. Lows in the mid-70s. Saturday, partly cloudy in the morning, then clearing. Highs in the mid-90s. 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The current time is 6:21 a.m. Central Daylight Time. 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It was cloudy. The temperature was 79, the dew point 76. The relative humidity was 90%, the wind south at 10 miles an hour, and the pressure was 29.80 inches and rising. At Camp Mabry, it was cloudy. The temperature was 79, the dew point 76. The relative humidity was 90%, and the pressure was 29.81 inches and rising. The report from Pflugerville was not available. Taylor, cloudy 79. Lago Vista, cloudy 76. Georgetown, cloudy 79. San Marcos, cloudy 79. Burnett, cloudy 76. Junction, mostly cloudy 76. San Antonio, cloudy 79. Corpus Christi, mostly cloudy 82. Houston, mostly cloudy 80. Once again at Austin Bergstrom, it was 79, and at Camp Mabry, it was 79. Elsewhere across the state, College Station, cloudy 79. Amarillo, clear 55. Abilene, light rain was falling 73. Dallas-Fort Worth, a thunderstorm was reported 71. Your weather synopsis for South Central Texas. Sunday will be mostly cloudy and warm with isolated showers and thunderstorms over the coastal plains. Monday, the sea breeze will bring isolated showers. Dry weather will settle in for the rest of the week. Temperatures will be near normal for the next 7 days. Your local forecast. Today, mostly cloudy. Highs around 90. South winds 10 to 15 miles per hour with gusts up to 25 miles per hour. Sunday, mostly cloudy. Humid with highs around 90. South winds 10 to 15 miles per hour with gusts up to 25 miles per hour. Sunday night, mostly cloudy. Lows in the mid-70s. South winds 10 to 15 miles per hour. Monday, mostly cloudy in the morning, then partly cloudy with a chance of showers and thunderstorms in the afternoon. Humid with highs in the lower 90s. South winds 10 to 15 miles per hour with gusts up to 25 miles per hour. Chance of rain 30%. Monday night, mostly clear in the evening, then becoming partly cloudy. Lows in the mid-70s. South winds 5 to 10 miles per hour. Tuesday through Friday, partly cloudy. Highs in the mid-90s. Lows in the mid-70s. Highest heat index readings up to 105. Friday night, mostly clear. Lows in the mid-70s. Saturday, partly cloudy in the morning, then clearing. Highs in the mid-90s. 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The current time is 6:24 a.m. Central Daylight Time. 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It was cloudy.

The temperature was 79, the dew point 76. The relative humidity was 90%, the wind south at 10 miles an hour, and the pressure was 29.80 inches and rising. At Camp Mabry, it was cloudy. The temperature was 79, the dew point 76. The relative humidity was 90%, and the pressure was 29.81 inches and rising. The report from Pflugerville was not available. Taylor, cloudy 79. Lago Vista, cloudy 76. Georgetown, cloudy 79. San Marcos, cloudy 79. Burnett, cloudy 76. Junction, mostly cloudy 76. San Antonio, cloudy 79. Corpus Christi, mostly cloudy 82. Houston, mostly cloudy 80. Once again at Austin Bergstrom, it was 79, and at Camp Mabry, it was 79. Elsewhere across the state, College Station, cloudy 79. Amarillo, clear 55. Abilene, light rain was falling 73. Dallas, Fort Worth, a thunderstorm was reported 71. Your weather synopsis for South Central Texas. Sunday will be mostly cloudy and warm with isolated showers and thunderstorms over the coastal plains. Monday, the sea breeze will bring isolated showers. Dry weather will settle in for the rest of the week. Temperatures will be near normal for the next 7 days. Your local forecast. Today, mostly cloudy. Highs around 90. South winds 10 to 15 miles per hour with gusts up to 25 miles per hour. Sunday, mostly cloudy. Humid with highs around 90. South winds 10 to 15 miles per hour with gusts up to 25 miles per hour. Sunday night, mostly cloudy. Lows in the mid-70s. South winds 10 to 15 miles per hour. Monday, mostly cloudy in the morning, then partly cloudy with a chance of showers and thunderstorms in the afternoon. Humid with highs in the lower 90s. South winds 10 to 15 miles per hour with gusts up to 25 miles per hour. Chance of rain 30%. Monday night, mostly clear in the evening, then becoming partly cloudy. Lows in the mid-70s. South winds 5 to 10 miles per hour. Tuesday through Friday, partly cloudy. Highs in the mid-90s. Lows in the mid-70s. Highest heat index readings up to 105. Friday night, mostly clear. Lows in the mid-70s. Saturday, partly cloudy in the morning, then clearing. Highs in the mid-90s. 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The current time is 6:28 a.m. Central Daylight Time. The Austin NOAA Weather Radio Roundup, at 6 a.m. at Austin Bergstrom International, it was cloudy. The temperature was 79, the dew point 76, the relative humidity was 90%, the wind south at 10 miles an hour, and the pressure was 29.80 inches and rising. At Camp Mabry, it was cloudy. The temperature was 79, the dew point 76, the relative humidity was 90%, and the pressure was 29.81 inches and rising. The report from Pflugerville was not available. Taylor, cloudy 79. Lago Vista, cloudy 76. Georgetown, cloudy 79. San Marcos, cloudy 79. Burnett, cloudy 76. Junction, mostly cloudy 76. San Antonio, cloudy 79. Corpus Christi, mostly cloudy 82. Houston, mostly cloudy 80. Once again at Austin Bergstrom, it was 79, and at Camp Mabry, it was 79. Elsewhere across the state, College Station, cloudy 79. Amarillo, clear 55. Abilene, light rain was falling 73. Dallas, Fort Worth, a thunderstorm was reported 71. Your weather synopsis for South Central Texas. Sunday will be

mostly cloudy and warm with isolated showers and thunderstorms over the coastal plains. Monday, the sea breeze will bring isolated showers. Dry weather will settle in for the rest of the week. Temperatures will be near normal for the next 7 days. Your local forecast. Today, mostly cloudy. Highs around 90. South winds 10 to 15 miles per hour with gusts up to 25 miles per hour. Sunday, mostly cloudy. Humid with highs around 90. South winds 10 to 15 miles per hour with gusts up to 25 miles per hour. Sunday night, mostly cloudy. Lows in the mid-70s. South winds 10 to 15 miles per hour. Monday, mostly cloudy in the morning, then partly cloudy with a chance of showers and thunderstorms in the afternoon. Humid with highs in the lower 90s. South winds 10 to 15 miles per hour with gusts up to 25 miles per hour. Chance of rain 30%. Monday night, mostly clear in the evening, then becoming partly cloudy. Lows in the mid-70s. South winds 5 to 10 miles per hour. Tuesday through Friday, partly cloudy. Highs in the mid-90s. Lows in the mid-70s. Highest heat index readings up to 105. Friday night, mostly clear. Lows in the mid-70s. Saturday, partly cloudy in the morning, then clearing. Highs in the mid-90s. 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The current time is 6:32 a.m. Central Daylight Time. 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It was cloudy. The temperature was 79, the dew point 76. The relative humidity was 90%, the wind south at 10 miles an hour, and the pressure was 29.80 inches and rising. At Camp Mabry, it was cloudy. The temperature was 79, the dew point 76. The relative humidity was 90%, and the pressure was 29.81 inches and rising. The report from Pflugerville was not available. Taylor, cloudy 79. Lago Vista, cloudy 76. Georgetown, cloudy 79. San Marcos, cloudy 79. Burnett, cloudy 76. Junction, mostly cloudy 76. San Antonio, cloudy 79. Corpus Christi, mostly cloudy 79. Burnett, cloudy 76. Junction, mostly cloudy 76. San Antonio, cloudy 79. Corpus Christi, mostly cloudy 82. Houston, mostly cloudy 80. Once again at Austin Bergstrom, it was 79, and at Camp Mabry, it was 79. Elsewhere across the state, College Station, cloudy 79. Amarillo, clear 55. Abilene, light rain was falling 73. Dallas-Fort Worth, a thunderstorm was reported 71. The coastal waters forecast from Baffin Bay to Port Aransas out 20 nautical miles. Small craft exercise caution conditions. Today, southeast winds 15 to 20 knots. Seas 4 to 5 feet, occasionally to 6 feet. Wave detail, southeast 5 feet at 6 seconds. A chance of showers and thunderstorms. Tonight, southeast winds around 15 knots with gusts up to 20 knots. Seas around 4 feet, occasionally to 5 feet. Wave detail, southeast 4 feet at 7 seconds. A chance of thunderstorms with a slight chance of showers after midnight. Monday, southeast winds around 15 knots with gusts up to 20 knots. Seas 4 to 5 feet, occasionally to 6 feet. Wave detail, southeast 5 feet at 7 seconds. A chance of showers and thunderstorms in the morning. Monday night, southeast winds around 15 knots with gusts up to 20 knots. Seas 4 to 5 feet, occasionally to 6 feet. Wave detail, south

east 5 feet at 7 seconds. Tuesday, southeast winds 10 to 15 knots. Seas 3 to 4 feet, occasionally to 5 feet. Wave detail, southeast 4 feet at 7 seconds. Tuesday night, southeast winds around 15 knots with gusts up to 20 knots. Seas 3 to 4 feet, occasionally to 5 feet. Wave detail, southeast 4 feet at 7 seconds. Wednesday, southeast winds around 15 knots. Seas around 4 feet, occasionally to 5 feet. Wednesday night, southeast winds 15 to 20 knots. Seas 4 to 5 feet, occasionally to 6 feet. Thursday, southeast winds 10 to 15 knots. Seas around 4 feet, occasionally to 5 feet. Thursday night, southeast winds 15 to 20 knots. Seas 4 to 5 feet, occasionally to 6 feet. Winds and seas higher and near thunderstorms. Your weather synopsis for South Central Texas. Sunday will be mostly cloudy and warm with isolated showers and thunderstorms over the coastal plains. Monday, the sea breeze will bring isolated showers. Dry weather will settle in for the rest of the week. Temperatures will be near normal for the next 7 days. Your local forecast. Today, mostly cloudy. Highs around 90. South winds 10 to 15 miles per hour with gusts up to 25 miles per hour. Sunday, mostly cloudy. Humid with highs around 90. South winds 10 to 15 miles per hour with gusts up to 25 miles per hour. Sunday night, mostly cloudy. Lows in the mid-70s. South winds 10 to 15 miles per hour. Monday, mostly cloudy in the morning, then partly cloudy with a chance of showers and thunderstorms in the afternoon. Humid with highs in the lower 90s. South winds 10 to 15 miles per hour with gusts up to 25 miles per hour. Chance of rain 30%. Monday night, mostly clear in the evening, then becoming partly cloudy. Lows in the mid-70s. South winds 5 to 10 miles per hour. Tuesday through Friday, partly cloudy. Highs in the mid-90s. Lows in the mid-70s. Highest heat index readings up to 105. Friday night, mostly clear. Lows in the mid-70s. Saturday, partly cloudy in the morning, then clearing. Highs in the mid-90s. 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The current time is 6:38 a.m. Central Daylight Time. The Austin NOAA Weather Radio Roundup, at 6 a.m. at Austin Bergstrom International, it was cloudy. The temperature was 79, the dew point 76, the relative humidity was 90%, the wind south at 10 miles an hour, and the pressure was 29.80 inches and rising. At Camp Mabry, it was cloudy. The temperature was 79, the dew point 76, the relative humidity was 90%, and the pressure was 29.81 inches and rising. The report from Pflugerville was not available. Taylor, cloudy 79. Lago Vista, cloudy 76. Georgetown, cloudy 79. San Marcos, cloudy 79. Burnett, cloudy 76. Junction, mostly cloudy 76. San Antonio, cloudy 79. Corpus Christi, mostly cloudy 82. Houston, mostly cloudy 80. Once again at Austin Bergstrom it was 79, and at Camp Mabry it was 79. Elsewhere across the state, College Station cloudy 79. Amarillo clear 55. Abilene light rain was falling 73. Dallas-Fort Worth a thunderstorm was reported 71. Your weather synopsis for South Central Texas. Sunday will be mostly cloudy and warm with isolated showers and thunderstorms over the coastal plains. Monday, the sea breeze will bring isolated showers. Dry weather.

will settle in for the rest of the week. Temperatures will be near normal for the next 7 days. Your local forecast. Today, mostly cloudy. Highs around 90. South winds 10 to 15 miles per hour with gusts up to 25 miles per hour. Sunday, mostly cloudy. Humid with highs around 90. South winds 10 to 15 miles per hour with gusts up to 25 miles per hour. Sunday night, mostly cloudy. Lows in the mid-70s. South winds 10 to 15 miles per hour. Monday, mostly cloudy in the morning, then partly cloudy with a chance of showers and thunderstorms in the afternoon. Humid with highs in the lower 90s. South winds 10 to 15 miles per hour with gusts up to 25 miles per hour. Chance of rain 30%. Monday night, mostly clear in the evening, then becoming partly cloudy. Lows in the mid-70s. South winds 5 to 10 miles per hour. Tuesday through Friday, partly cloudy. Highs in the mid-90s. Lows in the mid-70s. Highest heat index readings up to 105. Friday night, mostly clear. Lows in the mid-70s. Saturday, partly cloudy in the morning, then clearing. Highs in the mid-90s. 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The current time is 6:41 a.m. Central Daylight Time. The Austin NOAA Weather Radio Roundup, at 6 a.m. at Austin Bergstrom International, it was cloudy. The temperature was 79, the dew point 76, the relative humidity was 90%, the wind south at 10 miles an hour, and the pressure was 29.80 inches and rising. At Camp Mabry, it was cloudy. The temperature was 79, the dew point 76, the relative humidity was 90%, and the pressure was 29.81 inches and rising. The report from Pflugerville was not available. Taylor, cloudy 79. Lago Vista, cloudy 76. Georgetown, cloudy 79. San Marcos, cloudy 79. Burnett, cloudy 76. Junction, mostly cloudy 76. San Antonio, cloudy 79. Corpus Christi, mostly cloudy 82. Houston, mostly cloudy 80. Once again at Austin Bergstrom, it was 79, and at Camp Mabry, it was 79. Elsewhere across the state, College Station, cloudy 79. Amarillo, clear 55. Abilene, light rain was falling 73. Dallas-Fort Worth, a thunderstorm was reported 71. The Tropical Weather Outlook. For the North Atlantic, Caribbean Sea, and the Gulf of America, tropical cyclone formation is not expected during the next 7 days. Your weather synopsis for South Central Texas. Sunday will be mostly cloudy and warm with isolated showers and thunderstorms over the coastal plains. Monday, the sea breeze will bring isolated showers. Dry weather will settle in for the rest of the week. Temperatures will be near normal for the next 7 days. Your local forecast. Today, mostly cloudy. Highs around 90. South winds 10 to 15 miles per hour with gusts up to 25 miles per hour. Sunday, mostly cloudy. Humid with highs around 90. South winds 10 to 15 miles per hour with gusts up to 25 miles per hour. Sunday night, mostly cloudy. Lows in the mid-70s. South winds 10 to 15 miles per hour. Monday, mostly cloudy in the morning, then partly cloudy with a chance of showers and thunderstorms in the afternoon. Humid with highs in the lower 90s. South winds 10 to 15 miles per hour with gusts up to 25 miles per hour. Chance of rain 30%. Monday night, mostly clear in the evening, then becoming partly cloudy. Lows in the mid-70s. South winds 5 to 10 miles per hour.

Tuesday through Friday, partly cloudy. Highs in the mid-90s. Lows in the mid-70s. Highest heat index readings up to 105. Friday night, mostly clear. Lows in the mid-70s. Saturday, partly cloudy in the morning, then clearing. Highs in the mid-90s. 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

Georgetown, cloudy 79. San Marcos, cloudy 79. Burnett, cloudy 76. Junction, mostly cloudy 76. San Antonio, cloudy 79. Corpus Christi, mostly cloudy 82. Houston, mostly cloudy 80. Once again at Austin Bergstrom, it was 79, and at Camp Mabry, it was 79. Elsewhere across the state, College Station, cloudy 79. Amarillo, clear 55. Abilene, light rain was falling 73. Dallas, Fort Worth, a thunderstorm was reported 71. Your weather synopsis for South Central Texas. Sunday will be mostly cloudy and warm with isolated showers and thunderstorms over the coastal plains. Monday, the sea breeze will bring isolated showers. Dry weather will settle in for the rest of the week. Temperatures will be near normal for the next 7 days. Your local forecast. Today, mostly cloudy. Highs around 90. South winds 10 to 15 miles per hour with gusts up to 25 miles per hour. Sunday, mostly cloudy. Humid with highs around 90. South winds 10 to 15 miles per hour with gusts up to 25 miles per hour. Sunday night, mostly cloudy. Lows in the mid-70s. South winds 10 to 15 miles per hour. Monday, mostly cloudy in the morning, then partly cloudy with a chance of showers and thunderstorms in the afternoon. Humid with highs in the lower 90s. South winds 10 to 15 miles per hour with gusts up to 25 miles per hour. Chance of rain 30%. Monday night, mostly clear in the evening, then becoming partly cloudy. Lows in the mid-70s. South winds 5 to 10 miles per hour. Tuesday through Friday, partly cloudy. Highs in the mid-90s. Lows in the mid-70s. Highest heat index readings up to 105. Friday night, mostly clear. Lows in the mid-70s. Saturday, partly cloudy in the morning, then clearing. Highs in the mid-90s. 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The current time is 6:49 a.m. Central Daylight Time. The Austin NOAA Weather Radio Roundup, at 6 a.m. at Austin Bergstrom International, it was cloudy. The temperature was 79, the dew point 76, the relative humidity was 90%, the wind south at 10 miles an hour, and the pressure was 29.80 inches and rising. At Camp Mabry, it was cloudy. The temperature was 79, the dew point 76, the relative humidity was 90%, and the pressure was 29.81 inches and rising. The report from Pflugerville was not available. Taylor, cloudy 79. Lago Vista, cloudy 76. Georgetown, cloudy 79. San Marcos, cloudy 79. Burnett, cloudy 76. Junction, mostly cloudy 76. San Antonio, cloudy 79. Corpus Christi, mostly cloudy 82. Houston, mostly cloudy 80. Once again at Austin Bergstrom, it was 79, and at Camp Mabry, it was 79. Elsewhere across the state, College Station, cloudy 79. Amarillo, clear 55. Abilene, light rain was falling 73. Dallas, Fort Worth, a thunderstorm was reported 71. Your weather synopsis for South Central Texas. Sunday will be mostly cloudy and warm with isolated showers and thunderstorms over the coastal plains. Monday, the sea breeze will bring isolated showers. Dry weather will settle in for the rest of the week. Temperatures will be near normal for the next 7 days. Your local forecast. Today, mostly cloudy. Highs around 90. South winds 10 to 15 miles per hour with gusts up to 25 miles per hour. Sunday, mostly cloudy. Humid with high

around 90. South winds 10 to 15 miles per hour with gusts up to 25 miles per hour. Sunday night, mostly cloudy. Lows in the mid-70s. South winds 10 to 15 miles per hour. Monday, mostly cloudy in the morning, then partly cloudy with a chance of showers and thunderstorms in the afternoon. Humid with highs in the lower 90s. South winds 10 to 15 miles per hour with gusts up to 25 miles per hour. Chance of rain 30%. Monday night, mostly clear in the evening, then becoming partly cloudy. Lows in the mid-70s. South winds 5 to 10 miles per hour. Tuesday through Friday, partly cloudy. Highs in the mid-90s. Lows in the mid-70s. Highest heat index readings up to 105. Friday night, mostly clear. Lows in the mid-70s. Saturday, partly cloudy in the morning, then clearing. Highs in the mid-90s. 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The current time is 6:52 a.m. Central Daylight Time. 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It was cloudy. The temperature was 79, the dew point 76. The relative humidity was 90%, the wind south at 10 miles an hour, and the pressure was 29.80 inches and rising. At Camp Mabry, it was cloudy. The temperature was 79, the dew point 76. The relative humidity was 90%, and the pressure was 29.81 inches and rising. The report from Pflugerville was not available. Taylor, cloudy 79. Lago Vista, cloudy 76. Georgetown, cloudy 79. San Marcos, cloudy 79. Burnett, cloudy 76. Junction, mostly cloudy 76. San Antonio, cloudy 79. Corpus Christi, mostly cloudy 82. Houston, mostly cloudy 80. Once again at Austin Bergstrom it was 79, and at Camp Mabry it was 79. Elsewhere across the state, College Station cloudy 79. Amarillo clear 55. Abilene light rain was falling 73. Dallas-Fort Worth a thunderstorm was reported 71. Your weather synopsis for South Central Texas. Sunday will be mostly cloudy and warm with isolated showers and thunderstorms over the coastal plains. Monday, the sea breeze will bring isolated showers. Dry weather will settle in for the rest of the week. Temperatures will be near normal for the next 7 days. Your local forecast. Today, mostly cloudy. Highs around 90. South winds 10 to 15 miles per hour with gusts up to 25 miles per hour. Sunday, mostly cloudy. Humid with highs around 90. South winds 10 to 15 miles per hour with gusts up to 25 miles per hour. Sunday night, mostly cloudy. Lows in the mid-70s. South winds 10 to 15 miles per hour. Monday, mostly cloudy in the morning, then partly cloudy with a chance of showers and thunderstorms in the afternoon. Humid with highs in the lower 90s. South winds 10 to 15 miles per hour with gusts up to 25 miles per hour. Chance of rain 30%. Monday night, mostly clear in the evening, then becoming partly cloudy. Lows in the mid-70s. South winds 5 to 10 miles per hour. Tuesday through Friday, partly cloudy. Highs in the mid-90s. Lows in the mid-70s. Highest heat index readings up to 105. Friday night, mostly clear. Lows in the mid-70s. Saturday, partly cloudy in the morning, then clearing. Highs in the mid-90s. 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

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The Austin NOAA Weather Radio Roundup at 6 a.m. at Austin Bergstrom International. It was cloudy. The temperature was 79, the dew point 76. The relative humidity was 90%, the wind south at 10 miles an hour, and the pressure was 29.80 inches and rising. At Camp Mabry, it was cloudy. The temperature was 79, the dew point 76. The relative humidity was 90%, and the pressure was 29.81 inches and rising. The report from Pflugerville was not available. Taylor, cloudy 79. Lago Vista, cloudy 76. Georgetown, cloudy 79. San Marcos, cloudy 79. Burnett, cloudy 76. Junction, mostly cloudy 76. San Antonio, cloudy 79. Corpus Christi, mostly cloudy 82. Houston, mostly cloudy 80. Once again at Austin Bergstrom, it was 79, and at Camp Mabry, it was 79. Elsewhere across the state, College Station, cloudy 79. Amarillo, clear 55. Abilene, light rain was falling 73. Dallas-Fort Worth, a thunderstorm was reported 71. Your weather synopsis for South Central Texas. Sunday will be mostly cloudy and warm with isolated showers and thunderstorms over the coastal plains. Monday, the sea breeze will bring isolated showers. Dry weather will settle in for the rest of the week. Temperatures will be near normal for the next 7 days. Your local forecast. Today, mostly cloudy. Highs around 90. South winds 10 to 15 miles per hour with gusts up to 25 miles per hour. Sunday, mostly cloudy. Humid with highs around 90. South winds 10 to 15 miles per hour with gusts up to 25 miles per hour. Sunday night, mostly cloudy. Lows in the mid-70s. South winds 10 to 15 miles per hour. Monday, mostly cloudy in the morning, then partly cloudy with a chance of showers and thunderstorms in the afternoon. Humid with highs in the lower 90s. South winds 10 to 15 miles per hour with gusts up to 25 miles per hour. Chance of rain 30%. Monday night, mostly clear in the evening, then becoming partly cloudy. Lows in the mid-70s. South winds 5 to 10 miles per hour. Tuesday through Friday, partly cloudy. Highs in the mid-90s. Lows in the mid-70s. Highest heat index readings up to 105. Friday night, mostly clear. Lows in the mid-70s. Saturday, partly cloudy in the morning, then clearing. Highs in the mid-90s. 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The current time is 7 a.m. Central Daylight Time. The Austin NOAA Weather Radio Roundup at 6 a.m. at Austin Bergstrom International. It was cloudy. The temperature was 79, the dew point 76. The relative humidity was 90%, the wind south at 10 miles an hour, and the pressure was 29.80 inches and rising. At Camp Mabry, it was cloudy. The temperature was 79, the dew point 76. The relative humidity was 90%, and the pressure was 29.81 inches and rising. The report from Pflugerville was not available. Taylor, cloudy 79. Lago Vista, cloudy 76. Georgetown, cloudy 79. San Marcos, cloudy 79. Burnett, cloudy 76. Junction, mostly cloudy 76. San Antonio, cloudy 79. Corpus Christi, mostly cloudy 82. Houston, mostly cloudy 80. Once again at Austin Bergstrom, it was 79, and at Camp Mabry, it was 79. Elsewhere across the state, College Station, cloudy 79.

9. Amarillo clear 55. Abilene light rain was falling 73. Dallas Fort Worth a thunderstorm was reported 71. Your weather synopsis for South Central Texas. Sunday will be mostly cloudy and warm with isolated showers and thunderstorms over the coastal plains. Monday the sea breeze will bring isolated showers. Dry weather will settle in for the rest of the week. Temperatures will be near normal for the next 7 days. Your local forecast. Today, mostly cloudy. Highs around 90. South winds 10 to 15 miles per hour with gusts up to 25 miles per hour. Sunday, mostly cloudy. Humid with highs around 90. South winds 10 to 15 miles per hour with gusts up to 25 miles per hour. Sunday night, mostly cloudy. Lows in the mid-70s. South winds 10 to 15 miles per hour. Monday, mostly cloudy in the morning, then partly cloudy with a chance of showers and thunderstorms in the afternoon. Humid with highs in the lower 90s. South winds 10 to 15 miles per hour with gusts up to 25 miles per hour. Chance of rain 30%. Monday night, mostly clear in the evening, then becoming partly cloudy. Lows in the mid-70s. South winds 5 to 10 miles per hour. Tuesday through Friday, partly cloudy. Highs in the mid-90s. Lows in the mid-70s. Highest heat index readings up to 105. Friday night, mostly clear. Lows in the mid-70s. Saturday, partly cloudy in the morning, then clearing. Highs in the mid-90s. The coastal waters forecast from Baffin Bay to Port Aransas out 20 nautical miles. Small craft exercise caution conditions. Today, southeast winds 15 to 20 knots. Seas 4 to 5 feet, occasionally to 6 feet. Wave detail, southeast 5 feet at 6 seconds. A chance of showers and thunderstorms. Tonight, southeast winds around 15 knots with gusts up to 20 knots. Seas around 4 feet, occasionally to 5 feet. Wave detail, southeast 4 feet at 7 seconds. A chance of thunderstorms with a slight chance of showers after midnight. Monday, southeast winds around 15 knots with gusts up to 20 knots. Seas 4 to 5 feet, occasionally to 6 feet. Wave detail, southeast 5 feet at 7 seconds. A chance of showers and thunderstorms in the morning. Monday night, southeast winds around 15 knots with gusts up to 20 knots. Seas 4 to 5 feet, occasionally to 6 feet. Wave detail, southeast 5 feet at 7 seconds. Tuesday, southeast winds 10 to 15 knots. Seas 3 to 4 feet, occasionally to 5 feet. Wave detail, southeast 4 feet at 7 seconds. Tuesday night, southeast winds around 15 knots with gusts up to 20 knots. Seas 3 to 4 feet, occasionally to 5 feet. Wave detail, southeast 4 feet at 7 seconds. Wednesday, southeast winds around 15 knots. Seas around 4 feet, occasionally to 5 feet. Wednesday night, southeast winds 15 to 20 knots. Seas 4 to 5 feet, occasionally to 6 feet. Thursday, southeast winds 10 to 15 knots. Seas around 4 feet, occasionally to 5 feet. Thursday night, southeast winds 15 to 20 knots. Seas 4 to 5 feet, occasionally to 6 feet. Winds and seas higher in and near thunderstorms. 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The current time is 7:06 a.m. Central Daylight Time. Your weather synopsis for South Central Texas. Sunday will be mostly cloudy and warm with isolated showers and thunderstorms over the coastal plains. Monday, the sea breeze will bring isolated showers.

lows in the mid-70s. South winds 10 to 15 miles per hour. Monday, mostly cloudy in the morning, then partly cloudy with a chance of showers and thunderstorms in the afternoon. Humid with highs in the lower 90s. South winds 10 to 15 miles per hour with gusts up to 25 miles per hour. Chance of rain 30%. Monday night, mostly clear in the evening, then becoming partly cloudy. Lows in the mid-70s. South winds 5 to 10 miles per hour. Tuesday through Friday, partly cloudy. Highs in the mid-90s. Lows in the mid-70s. Highest heat index readings up to 105. Friday night, mostly clear. Lows in the mid-70s. Saturday, partly cloudy in the morning, then clearing. Highs in the mid-90s. 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The current time is 7:12 a.m. Central Daylight Time. Your weather synopsis for South Central Texas. Sunday will be mostly cloudy and warm with isolated showers and thunderstorms over the coastal plains. Monday, the sea breeze will bring isolated showers. Dry weather will settle in for the rest of the week. Temperatures will be near normal for the next 7 days. The Tropical Weather Outlook. For the North Atlantic, Caribbean Sea and the Gulf of America, tropical cyclone formation is not expected during the next 7 days. Your local forecast. Today, mostly cloudy. Highs around 90. South winds 10 to 15 miles per hour with gusts up to 25 miles per hour. Sunday, mostly cloudy. Humid with highs around 90. South winds 10 to 15 miles per hour with gusts up to 25 miles per hour. Sunday night, mostly cloudy. Lows in the mid-70s. South winds 10 to 15 miles per hour. Monday, mostly cloudy in the morning, then partly cloudy with a chance of showers and thunderstorms in the afternoon. Humid with highs in the lower 90s. South winds 10 to 15 miles per hour with gusts up to 25 miles per hour. Chance of rain 30%. Monday night, mostly clear in the evening, then becoming partly cloudy. Lows in the mid-70s. South winds 5 to 10 miles per hour. Tuesday through Friday, partly cloudy. Highs in the mid-90s. Lows in the mid-70s. Highest heat index readings up to 105. Friday night, mostly clear. Lows in the mid-70s. Saturday, partly cloudy in the morning, then clearing. Highs in the mid-90s. 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The current time is 7:15 a.m. Central Daylight Time. The Austin NOAA Weather Radio Roundup. At 7 a.m. at Austin Bergstrom International, light rain was falling. The temperature was 79, the dew point 76, the relative humidity was 90%, the wind south at 8 miles an hour, and the pressure was 29.81 inches and rising. At Camp Mabry, it was cloudy. The temperature was 79, the dew point 76, the relative humidity was 90%, the wind south at 6 miles an hour, and the pressure was 29.83 inches and rising. The report from Pflugerville was not available. Taylor, cloudy 79. Lago Vista, cloudy 76. Georgetown, cloudy 80. San Marcos, cloudy 79. Burnett, cloudy 76. Junction, mostly cloudy 75. San Antonio, cloudy 79. Corpus Christi, cloudy 81. Houston, cloudy 80. Once again at Austin Bergstrom it was 79, and at Camp Mabry it was 79. Elsewhere across the state,

College Station cloudy 79. Amarillo clear 59. Abilene partly cloudy 73. Dallas-Fort Worth a thunderstorm was reported 70. Your weather synopsis for South Central Texas. Sunday will be mostly cloudy and warm with isolated showers and thunderstorms over the coastal plains. Monday the sea breeze will bring isolated showers. Dry weather will settle in for the rest of the week. Temperatures will be near normal for the next 7 days. Your local forecast. Today, mostly cloudy. Highs around 90. South winds 10 to 15 miles per hour with gusts up to 25 miles per hour. Sunday, mostly cloudy. Humid with highs around 90. South winds 10 to 15 miles per hour with gusts up to 25 miles per hour. Sunday night, mostly cloudy. Lows in the mid-70s. South winds 10 to 15 miles per hour. Monday, mostly cloudy in the morning, then partly cloudy with a chance of showers and thunderstorms in the afternoon. Humid with highs in the lower 90s. South winds 10 to 15 miles per hour with gusts up to 25 miles per hour. Chance of rain 30%. Monday night, mostly clear in the evening, then becoming partly cloudy. Lows in the mid-70s. South winds 5 to 10 miles per hour. Tuesday through Friday, partly cloudy. Highs in the mid-90s. Lows in the mid-70s. Highest heat index readings up to 105. Friday night, mostly clear. Lows in the mid-70s. Saturday, partly cloudy in the morning, then clearing. Highs in the mid-90s. 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The current time is 7:18 a.m. Central Daylight Time. The Austin, NOAA Weather Radio Roundup. At 7 a.m. at Austin Bergstrom International, light rain was falling. The temperature was 79, the dew point 76. The relative humidity was 90%, the wind south at 8 miles an hour, and the pressure was 29.81 inches and rising. At Camp Mabry, it was cloudy. The temperature was 79, the dew point 76. The relative humidity was 90%, the wind south at 6 miles an hour, and the pressure was 29.83 inches and rising. The report from Pflugerville was not available. Taylor, cloudy 79. Lago Vista, cloudy 76. Georgetown, cloudy 80. San Marcos, cloudy 79. Burnett, cloudy 76. Junction, mostly cloudy 75. San Antonio, cloudy 79. Corpus Christi, cloudy 81. Houston, cloudy 80. Once again at Austin Bergstrom, it was 79, and at Camp Mabry, it was 79. Elsewhere across the state, College Station cloudy 79. Amarillo clear 59. Abilene partly cloudy 73. Dallas-Fort Worth a thunderstorm was reported 70. Your weather synopsis for South Central Texas. Sunday will be mostly cloudy and warm with isolated showers and thunderstorms over the coastal plains. Monday the sea breeze will bring isolated showers. Dry weather will settle in for the rest of the week. Temperatures will be near normal for the next 7 days. Your local forecast. Today, mostly cloudy. Highs around 90. South winds 10 to 15 miles per hour with gusts up to 25 miles per hour. Sunday, mostly cloudy. Humid with highs around 90. South winds 10 to 15 miles per hour with gusts up to 25 miles per hour. Sunday night, mostly cloudy. Lows in the mid-70s. South winds 10 to 15 miles per hour. Monday, mostly cloudy in the morning, then partly cloudy with a chance of showers and thunderstorms in the afternoon. Humid with highs in the lower 90s. South winds 10 to 15 miles per hour.

with gusts up to 25 miles per hour. Chance of rain 30%. Monday night, mostly clear in the evening, then becoming partly cloudy. Lows in the mid-70s. South winds 5 to 10 miles per hour. Tuesday through Friday, partly cloudy. Highs in the mid-90s. Lows in the mid-70s. Highest heat index readings up to 105. Friday night, mostly clear. Lows in the mid-70s. Saturday, partly cloudy in the morning, then clearing. Highs in the mid-90s. 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The current time is 7:22 a.m. Central Daylight Time. The Austin NOAA Weather Radio Roundup. At 7 a.m. at Austin Bergstrom International, light rain was falling. The temperature was 79, the dew point 76. The relative humidity was 90%, the wind south at 8 miles an hour, and the pressure was 29.81 inches and rising. At Camp Mabry, it was cloudy. The temperature was 79, the dew point 76. The relative humidity was 90%, the wind south at 6 miles an hour, and the pressure was 29.83 inches and rising. The report from Pflugerville was not available. Taylor, cloudy 79. Lago Vista, cloudy 76. Georgetown, cloudy 80. San Marcos, cloudy 79. Burnett, cloudy 76. Junction, mostly cloudy 75. San Antonio, cloudy 79. Corpus Christi, cloudy 81. Houston, cloudy 80. Once again at Austin Bergstrom, it was 79, and at Camp Mabry, it was 79. Elsewhere across the state, College Station, cloudy 79. Amarillo, clear 59. Abilene, partly cloudy 73. Dallas-Fort Worth, a thunderstorm was reported 70. Your weather synopsis for South Central Texas. Sunday will be mostly cloudy and warm with isolated showers and thunderstorms over the coastal plains. Monday, the sea breeze will bring isolated showers. Dry weather will settle in for the rest of the week. Temperatures will be near normal for the next 7 days. Your local forecast. Today, mostly cloudy. Highs around 90. South winds 10 to 15 miles per hour with gusts up to 25 miles per hour. Sunday, mostly cloudy. Humid with highs around 90. South winds 10 to 15 miles per hour with gusts up to 25 miles per hour. Sunday night, mostly cloudy. Lows in the mid-70s. South winds 10 to 15 miles per hour. Monday, mostly cloudy in the morning, then partly cloudy with a chance of showers and thunderstorms in the afternoon. Humid with highs in the lower 90s. South winds 10 to 15 miles per hour with gusts up to 25 miles per hour. Chance of rain 30%. Monday night, mostly clear in the evening, then becoming partly cloudy. Lows in the mid-70s. South winds 5 to 10 miles per hour. Tuesday through Friday, partly cloudy. Highs in the mid-90s. Lows in the mid-70s. Highest heat index readings up to 105. Friday night, mostly clear. Lows in the mid-70s. Saturday, partly cloudy in the morning, then clearing. Highs in the mid-90s. 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The current time is 7:25 a.m. Central Daylight Time. 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At 7 a.m. at Austin Bergstrom International, light rain was falling. The temperature was 79, the dew point 76. The relative humidity was 90%, the wind south at 8 miles an hour, and the pressure was 29.8.

on inches and rising. At Camp Mabry, it was cloudy. The temperature was 79, the dew point 76. The relative humidity was 90%, the wind south at 6 miles an hour, and the pressure was 29.83 inches and rising. The report from Pflugerville was not available. Taylor, cloudy 79. Lago Vista, cloudy 76. Georgetown, cloudy 80. San Marcos, cloudy 79. Burnett, cloudy 76. Junction, mostly cloudy 75. San Antonio, cloudy 79. Corpus Christi, cloudy 81. Houston, cloudy 80. Once again at Austin Bergstrom, it was 79, and at Camp Mabry, it was 79. Elsewhere across the state, College Station, cloudy 79. Amarillo, clear 59. Abilene, partly cloudy 73. Dallas-Fort Worth, a thunderstorm was reported 70. Your weather synopsis for South Central Texas. Sunday will be mostly cloudy and warm with isolated showers and thunderstorms over the coastal plains. Monday, the sea breeze will bring isolated showers. Dry weather will settle in for the rest of the week. Temperatures will be near normal for the next 7 days. Your local forecast. Today, mostly cloudy. Highs around 90. South winds 10 to 15 miles per hour with gusts up to 25 miles per hour. Sunday, mostly cloudy. Humid with highs around 90. South winds 10 to 15 miles per hour with gusts up to 25 miles per hour. Sunday night, mostly cloudy. Lows in the mid-70s. South winds 10 to 15 miles per hour. Monday, mostly cloudy in the morning, then partly cloudy with a chance of showers and thunderstorms in the afternoon. Humid with highs in the lower 90s. South winds 10 to 15 miles per hour with gusts up to 25 miles per hour. Chance of rain 30%. Monday night, mostly clear in the evening, then becoming partly cloudy. Lows in the mid-70s. South winds 5 to 10 miles per hour. Tuesday through Friday, partly cloudy. Highs in the mid-90s. Lows in the mid-70s. Highest heat index readings up to 105. Friday night, mostly clear. Lows in the mid-70s. Saturday, partly cloudy in the morning, then clearing. Highs in the mid-90s. 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The current time is 7:29 a.m. Central Daylight Time. The Austin NOAA Weather Radio Roundup. At 7 a.m. at Austin Bergstrom International, light rain was falling. The temperature was 79, the dew point 76. The relative humidity was 90%, the wind south at 8 miles an hour, and the pressure was 29.81 inches and rising. At Camp Mabry, it was cloudy. The temperature was 79, the dew point 76. The relative humidity was 90%, the wind south at 6 miles an hour, and the pressure was 29.83 inches and rising. The report from Pflugerville was not available. Taylor, cloudy 79. Lago Vista, cloudy 76. Georgetown, cloudy 80. San Marcos, cloudy 79. Burnett, cloudy 76. Junction, mostly cloudy 75. San Antonio, cloudy 79. Corpus Christi, cloudy 81. Houston, cloudy 80. Once again at Austin Bergstrom, it was 79, and at Camp Mabry, it was 79. Elsewhere across the state, College Station cloudy 79. Amarillo clear 59. Abilene partly cloudy 73. Dallas-Fort Worth a thunderstorm was reported 70. Your weather synopsis for South Central Texas. Sunday will be mostly cloudy and warm with isolated showers and thunderstorms over the coastal plains. Monday the sea breeze will bring isolated showers.

Dry weather will settle in for the rest of the week. Temperatures will be near normal for the next 7 days. Your local forecast. Today, mostly cloudy. Highs around 90. South winds 10 to 15 miles per hour with gusts up to 25 miles per hour. Sunday, mostly cloudy. Humid with highs around 90. South winds 10 to 15 miles per hour with gusts up to 25 miles per hour. Sunday night, mostly cloudy. Lows in the mid-70s. South winds 10 to 15 miles per hour. Monday, mostly cloudy in the morning, then partly cloudy with a chance of showers and thunderstorms in the afternoon. Humid with highs in the lower 90s. South winds 10 to 15 miles per hour with gusts up to 25 miles per hour. Chance of rain 30%. Monday night, mostly clear in the evening, then becoming partly cloudy. Lows in the mid-70s. South winds 5 to 10 miles per hour. Tuesday through Friday, partly cloudy. Highs in the mid-90s. Lows in the mid-70s. Highest heat index readings up to 105. Friday night, mostly clear. Lows in the mid-70s. Saturday, partly cloudy in the morning, then clearing. Highs in the mid-90s. 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The coastal waters forecast from Baffin Bay to Port Aransas out 20 nautical miles. Small craft exercise caution conditions. Today, southeast winds 15 to 20 knots. Seas 4 to 5 feet, occasionally to 6 feet. Wave detail, southeast 5 feet at 6 seconds. A chance of showers and thunderstorms. Southeast winds around 15 knots with gusts up to 20 knots. Seas around 4 feet, occasionally to 5 feet. Wave detail, southeast 4 feet at 7 seconds. A chance of thunderstorms with a slight chance of showers after midnight. Monday, southeast winds around 15 knots with gusts up to 20 knots. Seas 4 to 5 feet, occasionally to 6 feet. Wave detail, southeast 5 feet at 7 seconds. A chance of showers and thunderstorms in the morning. Monday night, southeast winds around 15 knots with gusts up to 20 knots. Seas 4 to 5 feet, occasionally to 6 feet. Wave detail, southeast 5 feet at 7 seconds. Tuesday, southeast winds 10 to 15 knots. Seas 3 to 4 feet, occasionally to 5 feet. Wave detail, southeast 4 feet at 7 seconds. Tuesday night, southeast winds around 15 knots with gusts up to 20 knots. Seas 3 to 4 feet, occasionally to 5 feet. Wave detail, southeast 4 feet at 7 seconds. Wednesday, southeast winds around 15 knots. Seas around 4 feet, occasionally to 5 feet. Wednesday night, southeast winds 15 to 20 knots. Seas 4 to 5 feet, occasionally to 6 feet. Thursday, southeast winds 10 to 15 knots. Seas around 4 feet, occasionally to 5 feet. Thursday night, southeast winds 15 to 20 knots. Seas 4 to 5 feet, occasionally to 6 feet. Winds and seas higher and near thunderstorms. The current time is 7:35 a.m. Central Daylight Time. The Austin, NOAA Weather Radio Roundup. At 7 a.m. at Austin Bergstrom International, light rain was falling. The temperature was 79, the dew point 76, the relative humidity was 90%, the wind south at 8 miles an hour, and the pressure was 29.81 inches and rising. At Camp Mabry, it was cloudy. The temperature was 79, the dew point 76, the relative

Humidity was 90%, the wind south at 6 miles an hour, and the pressure was 29.83 inches and rising. The report from Pflugerville was not available. Taylor, cloudy 79. Lago Vista, cloudy 76. Georgetown, cloudy 80. San Marcos, cloudy 79. Burnett, cloudy 76. Junction, mostly cloudy 75. San Antonio, cloudy 79. Corpus Christi, cloudy 81. Houston, cloudy 80. Once again at Austin Bergstrom, it was 79, and at Camp Mabry, it was 79. Elsewhere across the state, College Station, cloudy 79. Amarillo, clear 59. Abilene, partly cloudy 73. Dallas, Fort Worth, a thunderstorm was reported 70. Your weather synopsis for South Central Texas. Sunday will be mostly cloudy and warm with isolated showers and thunderstorms over the coastal plains. Monday, the sea breeze will bring isolated showers. Dry weather will settle in for the rest of the week. Temperatures will be near normal for the next 7 days. Your local forecast. Today, mostly cloudy. Highs around 90. South winds 10 to 15 miles per hour with gusts up to 25 miles per hour. Sunday, mostly cloudy. Humid with highs around 90. South winds 10 to 15 miles per hour with gusts up to 25 miles per hour. Sunday night, mostly cloudy. Lows in the mid-70s. South winds 10 to 15 miles per hour. Monday, mostly cloudy in the morning. Then partly cloudy with a chance of showers and thunderstorms in the afternoon. Humid with highs in the lower 90s. South winds 10 to 15 miles per hour with gusts up to 25 miles per hour. Chance of rain 30%. Monday night, mostly clear in the evening, then becoming partly cloudy. Lows in the mid-70s. South winds 5 to 10 miles per hour. Tuesday through Friday, partly cloudy. Highs in the mid-90s. Lows in the mid-70s. Highest heat index readings up to 105. Friday night, mostly clear. Lows in the mid-70s. Saturday, partly cloudy in the morning, then clearing. Highs in the mid-90s. 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The current time is 7:39 a.m. Central Daylight Time. The Austin NOAA Weather Radio Roundup. At 7 a.m. at Austin Bergstrom International, light rain was falling. The temperature was 79, the dew point 76. The relative humidity was 90%, the wind south at 8 miles an hour, and the pressure was 29.81 inches and rising. At Camp Mabry, it was cloudy. The temperature was 79, the dew point 76. The relative humidity was 90%, the wind south at 6 miles an hour, and the pressure was 29.83 inches and rising. The report from Pflugerville was not available. Taylor, cloudy 79. Lago Vista, cloudy 76. Georgetown, cloudy 80. San Marcos, cloudy 79. Burnett, cloudy 76. Junction, mostly cloudy 75. San Antonio, cloudy 79. Corpus Christi, cloudy 81. Houston, cloudy 80. Once again at Austin Bergstrom, it was 79, and at Camp Mabry, it was 79. Elsewhere across the state, College Station, cloudy 79. Amarillo, clear 59. Abilene, partly cloudy 73. Dallas, Fort Worth, a thunderstorm was reported 70. Your weather synopsis for South Central Texas. Sunday will be mostly cloudy and warm with isolated showers and thunderstorms over the coastal plains. Monday, the sea breeze will bring isolated showers. Dry weather will settle in for the rest of the week. Temperatures will be near normal for the next 7 days. Your local forecast.

Today, mostly cloudy. Highs around 90. South winds 10 to 15 miles per hour with gusts up to 25 miles per hour. Sunday, mostly cloudy. Humid with highs around 90. South winds 10 to 15 miles per hour with gusts up to 25 miles per hour. Sunday night, mostly cloudy. Lows in the mid-70s. South winds 10 to 15 miles per hour. Monday, mostly cloudy in the morning, then partly cloudy with a chance of showers and thunderstorms in the afternoon. Humid with highs in the lower 90s. South winds 10 to 15 miles per hour with gusts up to 25 miles per hour. Chance of rain 30%. Monday night, mostly clear in the evening, then becoming partly cloudy. Lows in the mid-70s. South winds 5 to 10 miles per hour. Tuesday through Friday, partly cloudy. Highs in the mid-90s. Lows in the mid-70s. Highest heat index readings up to 105. Friday night, mostly clear. Lows in the mid-70s. Saturday, partly cloudy in the morning, then clearing. Highs in the mid-90s. 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The current time is 7:42 a.m. Central Daylight Time. The Austin NOAA Weather Radio Roundup. At 7 a.m. at Austin Bergstrom International, light rain was falling. The temperature was 79, the dew point 76, the relative humidity was 90%, the wind south at 8 miles an hour, and the pressure was 29.81 inches and rising. At Camp Mabry, it was cloudy. The temperature was 79, the dew point 76, the relative humidity was 90%, the wind south at 6 miles an hour, and the pressure was 29.83 inches and rising. The report from Pflugerville was not available. Taylor, cloudy 79. Lago Vista, cloudy 76. Georgetown, cloudy 80. San Marcos, cloudy 79. Burnett, cloudy 76. Junction, mostly cloudy 75. San Antonio, cloudy 79. Corpus Christi, cloudy 81. Houston, cloudy 80. Once again at Austin Bergstrom it was 79, and at Camp Mabry it was 79. Elsewhere across the state, College Station cloudy 79. Amarillo clear 59. Abilene partly cloudy 73. Dallas-Fort Worth a thunderstorm was reported 70. The Tropical Weather Outlook. For the North Atlantic, Caribbean Sea and the Gulf of America, tropical cyclone formation is not expected during the next 7 days. Your weather synopsis for South Central Texas. Sunday will be mostly cloudy and warm with isolated showers and thunderstorms over the coastal plains. Monday the sea breeze will bring isolated showers. Dry weather will settle in for the rest of the week. Temperatures will be near normal for the next 7 days. Your local forecast. Today, mostly cloudy. Highs around 90. South winds 10 to 15 miles per hour with gusts up to 25 miles per hour. Sunday, mostly cloudy. Humid with highs around 90. South winds 10 to 15 miles per hour with gusts up to 25 miles per hour. Sunday night, mostly cloudy. Lows in the mid-70s. South winds 10 to 15 miles per hour. Monday, mostly cloudy in the morning, then partly cloudy with a chance of showers and thunderstorms in the afternoon. Humid with highs in the lower 90s. South winds 10 to 15 miles per hour with gusts up to 25 miles per hour. Chance of rain 30%. Monday night, mostly clear in the evening, then becoming partly cloudy. Lows in the mid-70s. South winds 5 to 10 miles per hour. Tuesday through Friday, partly cloudy. Highs in the mid-90s. Lows in the mid-70s.

was 79, the dew point 76. The relative humidity was 90%, the wind south at 8 miles an hour, and the pressure was 29.81 inches and rising. At Camp Mabry, it was cloudy. The temperature was 79, the dew point 76. The relative humidity was 90%, the wind south at 6 miles an hour, and the pressure was 29.83 inches and rising. The report from Pflugerville was not available. Taylor, cloudy 79. Lago Vista, cloudy 76. Georgetown, cloudy 80. San Marcos, cloudy 79. Burnett, cloudy 76. Junction, mostly cloudy 75. San Antonio, cloudy 79. Corpus Christi, cloudy 81. Houston, cloudy 80. Once again at Austin Bergstrom, it was 79, and at Camp Mabry, it was 79. Elsewhere across the state, College Station, cloudy 79. Amarillo, clear 59. Abilene, partly cloudy 73. Dallas-Fort Worth, a thunderstorm was reported 70. Your weather synopsis for South Central Texas. Sunday will be mostly cloudy and warm with isolated showers and thunderstorms over the coastal plains. Monday, the sea breeze will bring isolated showers. Dry weather will settle in for the rest of the week. Temperatures will be near normal for the next 7 days. Your local forecast. Today, mostly cloudy. Highs around 90. South winds 10 to 15 miles per hour with gusts up to 25 miles per hour. Sunday, mostly cloudy. Humid with highs around 90. South winds 10 to 15 miles per hour with gusts up to 25 miles per hour. Sunday night, mostly cloudy. Lows in the mid-70s. South winds 10 to 15 miles per hour. Monday, mostly cloudy in the morning, then partly cloudy with a chance of showers and thunderstorms in the afternoon. Humid with highs in the lower 90s. South winds 10 to 15 miles per hour with gusts up to 25 miles per hour. Chance of rain 30%. Monday night, mostly clear in the evening, then becoming partly cloudy. Lows in the mid-70s. South winds 5 to 10 miles per hour. Tuesday through Friday, partly cloudy. Highs in the mid-90s. Lows in the mid-70s. Highest heat index readings up to 105. Friday night, mostly clear. Lows in the mid-70s. Saturday, partly cloudy in the morning, then clearing. Highs in the mid-90s. 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The current time is 7:50 a.m. Central Daylight Time. The Austin NOAA Weather Radio Roundup. At 7 a.m. at Austin Bergstrom International, light rain was falling. The temperature was 79, the dew point 76. The relative humidity was 90%, the wind south at 8 miles an hour, and the pressure was 29.81 inches and rising. At Camp Mabry, it was cloudy. The temperature was 79, the dew point 76. The relative humidity was 90%, the wind south at 6 miles an hour, and the pressure was 29.83 inches and rising. The report from Pflugerville was not available. Taylor, cloudy 79. Lago Vista, cloudy 76. Georgetown, cloudy 80. San Marcos, cloudy 79. Burnett, cloudy 76. Junction, mostly cloudy 75. San Antonio, cloudy 79. Corpus Christi, cloudy 81. Houston, cloudy 80. Once again at Austin Bergstrom, it was 79, and at Camp Mabry, it was 79. Elsewhere across the state, College Station, cloudy 79. Amarillo, clear 59. Abilene, partly cloudy 73. Dallas-Fort Worth, a thunderstorm was reported 70. Your weather synopsis for South Central Texas. Sunday will be mostly cloudy.

and the record low is 59, which occurred in 2003. Sunrise today is at 6:29 a.m. and sunset is at 8:31 p.m. The Austin Camp Mabry Climate Summary for yesterday, June 6, 2026. Yesterday's high temperature of 91 degrees occurred at 3:41 p.m. The normal high is 92. The record high is 103 degrees, which was last set in 2022. Yesterday's low temperature of 73 degrees occurred at 4:38 a.m. The normal low is 72. The record low is 51 degrees, which was set in 1926. 0.51 inches of precipitation fell yesterday, which brings the monthly total to 2.62 inches. This is 1.77 inches above the normal amount of 0.85 inches for June. The total precipitation for the year now stands at 15.43 inches, which is 0.29 inches below normal. The record high for today is 103, which occurred in 2022, and the record low is 60, which occurred in 1913. Sunrise today is at 6:29 a.m. and sunset is at 8:31 p.m. The coastal waters forecast from Baffin Bay to Port Aransas out 20 nautical miles. Small craft exercise caution conditions. Today, southeast winds 15 to 20 knots. Seas 4 to 5 feet, occasionally to 6 feet. Wave detail, southeast 5 feet at 6 seconds. A chance of showers and thunderstorms. Tonight, southeast winds around 15 knots with gusts up to 20 knots. Seas around 4 feet, occasionally to 5 feet. Wave detail, southeast 4 feet at 7 seconds. A chance of thunderstorms with a slight chance of showers after midnight. Monday, southeast winds around 15 knots with gusts up to 20 knots. Seas 4 to 5 feet, occasionally to 6 feet. Wave detail, southeast 5 feet at 7 seconds. A chance of showers and thunderstorms in the morning. Monday night, southeast winds around 15 knots with gusts up to 20 knots. Seas 4 to 5 feet, occasionally to 6 feet. Wave detail, southeast 5 feet at 7 seconds. Tuesday, southeast winds 10 to 15 knots. Seas 3 to 4 feet, occasionally to 5 feet. Wave detail, southeast 4 feet at 7 seconds. Tuesday night, southeast winds around 15 knots with gusts up to 20 knots. Seas 3 to 4 feet, occasionally to 5 feet. Wave detail, southeast 4 feet at 7 seconds. Wednesday, southeast winds around 15 knots. Seas around 4 feet, occasionally to 5 feet. Wednesday night, southeast winds 15 to 20 knots. Seas 4 to 5 feet, occasionally to 6 feet. Thursday, southeast winds 10 to 15 knots. Seas around 4 feet, occasionally to 5 feet. Thursday night, southeast winds 15 to 20 knots. Seas 4 to 5 feet, occasionally to 6 feet. Winds and seas higher and near thunderstorms. 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The current time is 8:05 a.m. Central Daylight Time. Your weather synopsis for South Central Texas. Sunday will be mostly cloudy and warm with isolated showers and thunderstorms over the coastal plains. Monday, the sea breeze will bring isolated showers. Dry weather will settle in for the rest of the week. Temperatures will be near normal for the next 7 days. Your local forecast. Today, mostly cloudy. Highs around 90. South winds 10 to 15 miles per hour with gusts up to 25 miles per hour. Sunday, mostly cloudy. Humid with highs around 90. South winds 10 to 15 miles per hour with gusts up to 25 miles per hour. Sunday night, mostly cloudy. Lows in the mid-70s. South winds

winds 10 to 15 miles per hour. Monday, mostly cloudy in the morning, then partly cloudy with a chance of showers and thunderstorms in the afternoon. Humid with highs in the lower 90s. South winds 10 to 15 miles per hour with gusts up to 25 miles per hour. Chance of rain 30%. Monday night, mostly clear in the evening, then becoming partly cloudy. Lows in the mid-70s. South winds 5 to 10 miles per hour. Tuesday through Friday, partly cloudy. Highs in the mid-90s. Lows in the mid-70s. Highest heat index readings up to 105. Friday night, mostly clear. Lows in the mid-70s. Saturday, partly cloudy in the morning, then clearing. Highs in the mid-90s. The Austin Bergstrom Climate Summary for yesterday, June 6, 2026. Yesterday's high temperature of 92 degrees occurred at 3:47 p.m. The normal high is 92. The record high is 103 degrees, which was set in 2011. Yesterday's low temperature of 74 degrees occurred at 2:17 a.m. The normal low is 71. The record low is 59 degrees, which was set in 1969. 0.11 inches of precipitation fell yesterday, which brings the monthly total to 2.04 inches. This is 1.26 inches above the normal amount of 0.78 inches for June. The total precipitation for the year now stands at 16.84 inches, which is 1.06 inches above normal. The record high for today is 100, which occurred in 2022, and the record low is 59, which occurred in 2003. Sunrise today is at 6:29 a.m. and sunset is at 8:31 p.m. The Austin Camp Mabry Climate Summary for yesterday, June 6, 2026. Yesterday's high temperature of 91 degrees occurred at 3:41 p.m. The normal high is 92. The record high is 103 degrees, which was last set in 2022. Yesterday's low temperature of 73 degrees occurred at 4:38 a.m. The normal low is 72. The record low is 51 degrees, which was set in 1926. 0.51 inches of precipitation fell yesterday, which brings the monthly total to 2.62 inches. This is 1.77 inches above the normal amount of 0.85 inches for June. The total precipitation for the year now stands at 15.43 inches, which is 0.29 inches below normal. The record high for today is 103, which occurred in 2022, and the record low is 60, which occurred in 1913. Sunrise today is at 6:29 a.m. and sunset is at 8:31 p.m. You're listening to NOAA Weather Radio, station WXK27, in Austin, Texas, broadcasting on a frequency of 162.4 megahertz, originating from the Austin-San Antonio National Weather Service Forecast Office. The current time is 8:10 a.m. Central Daylight Time. Your weather synopsis for South Central Texas. Sunday will be mostly cloudy and warm with isolated showers and thunderstorms over the coastal plains. Monday, the sea breeze will bring isolated showers. Dry weather will settle in for the rest of the week. Temperatures will be near normal for the next 7 days. Your local forecast. Today, mostly cloudy. Highs around 90. South winds 10 to 15 miles per hour with gusts up to 25 miles per hour. Sunday, mostly cloudy. Humid with highs around 90. South winds 10 to 15 miles per hour with gusts up to 25 miles per hour. Sunday night, mostly cloudy. Lows in the mid-70s. South winds 10 to 15 miles per hour. Monday, mostly cloudy in the morning, then partly cloudy with a chance of showers and thunderstorms in the afternoon. Humid with highs in the lower 90s. South winds 10 to 15 miles per hour with gusts up to 25 miles per hour. Chance of rain 30%. Monday night, mostly clear in the evening, then becoming partly cloudy.

lows in the mid-70s. South winds 5 to 10 miles per hour. Tuesday through Friday, partly cloudy. Highs in the mid-90s. Lows in the mid-70s. Highest heat index readings up to 105. Friday night, mostly clear. Lows in the mid-70s. Saturday, partly cloudy in the morning, then clearing. Highs in the mid-90s. The Austin Bergstrom Climate Summary for yesterday, June 6, 2026. Yesterday's high temperature of 92 degrees occurred at 3:47 p.m. The normal high is 92. The record high is 103 degrees, which was set in 2011. Yesterday's low temperature of 74 degrees occurred at 2:17 a.m. The normal low is 71. The record low is 59 degrees, which was set in 1969. 0.11 inches of precipitation fell yesterday, which brings the monthly total to 2.04 inches. This is 1.26 inches above the normal amount of 0.78 inches for June. The total precipitation for the year now stands at 16.84 inches, which is 1.06 inches above normal. The record high for today is 100, which occurred in 2022, and the record low is 59, which occurred in 2003. Sunrise today is at 6:29 a.m. and sunset is at 8:31 p.m. The Austin Camp Mabry Climate Summary for yesterday, June 6, 2026. Yesterday's high temperature of 91 degrees occurred at 3:41 p.m. The normal high is 92. The record high is 103 degrees, which was last set in 2022. Yesterday's low temperature of 73 degrees occurred at 4:38 a.m. The normal low is 72. The record low is 51 degrees, which was set in 1926. 0.51 inches of precipitation fell yesterday, which brings the monthly total to 2.62 inches. This is 1.77 inches above the normal amount of 0.85 inches for June. The total precipitation for the year now stands at 15.43 inches, which is 0.29 inches below normal. The record high for today is 103, which occurred in 2022, and the record low is 60, which occurred in 1913. Sunrise today is at 6:29 a.m. and sunset is at 8:31 p.m. The Tropical Weather Outlook. For the North Atlantic, Caribbean Sea, and the Gulf of America, tropical cyclone formation is not expected during the next 7 days. 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The current time is 8:15 a.m. Central Daylight Time. 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At 8 a.m. at Austin Bergstrom International, light rain was falling. The temperature was 79, the dew point 77, the relative humidity was 94%, the wind south at 8 miles an hour, and the pressure was 29.82 inches and rising. At Camp Mabry, it was cloudy. The temperature was 79, the dew point 76, the relative humidity was 90%, the wind variable at 6 miles an hour, and the pressure was 29.83 inches and steady. The report from Pflugerville was not available. Taylor, cloudy 79. Lago Vista, cloudy 77. Georgetown, cloudy 80. San Marcos, cloudy 80. Burnett, partly sunny 78. Junction, cloudy 76. San Antonio, cloudy 79. Corpus Christi, heavy rain and fog were reported 80. Houston, cloudy 80. Once again at Austin Bergstrom it was 79, and at Camp Mabry it was 79. Elsewhere across the state, College Station, cloudy 80. Amarillo, sunny 62. Abilene, mostly sunny 75. Dallas-Fort Worth Thunder was reported 71. Your weather synopsis for South Central Texas. Sunday will be mostly cloudy and warm with isolated showers and thunderstorms.

storms over the coastal plains. Monday, the sea breeze will bring isolated showers. Dry weather will settle in for the rest of the week. Temperatures will be near normal for the next 7 days. Your local forecast. Today, mostly cloudy. Highs around 90. South winds 10 to 15 miles per hour with gusts up to 25 miles per hour. Sunday, mostly cloudy. Humid with highs around 90. South winds 10 to 15 miles per hour with gusts up to 25 miles per hour. Sunday night, mostly cloudy. Lows in the mid-70s. South winds 10 to 15 miles per hour. Monday, mostly cloudy in the morning, then partly cloudy with a chance of showers and thunderstorms in the afternoon. Humid with highs in the lower 90s. South winds 10 to 15 miles per hour with gusts up to 25 miles per hour. Chance of rain 30%. Monday night, mostly clear in the evening, then becoming partly cloudy. Lows in the mid-70s. South winds 5 to 10 miles per hour. Tuesday through Friday, partly cloudy. Highs in the mid-90s. Lows in the mid-70s. Highest heat index readings up to 105. Friday night, mostly clear. Lows in the mid-70s. Saturday, partly cloudy in the morning, then clearing. Highs in the mid-90s. The Austin Bergstrom Climate Summary for yesterday, June 6, 2026. Yesterday's high temperature of 92 degrees occurred at 3:47 p.m. The normal high is 92. The record high is 103 degrees, which was set in 2011. Yesterday's low temperature of 74 degrees occurred at 2:17 a.m. The normal low is 71. The record low is 59 degrees, which was set in 1969. 0.11 inches of precipitation fell yesterday, which brings the monthly total to 2.04 inches. This is 1.26 inches above the normal amount of 0.78 inches for June. The total precipitation for the year now stands at 16.84 inches, which is 1.06 inches above normal. The record high for today is 100, which occurred in 2022, and the record low is 59, which occurred in 2003. Sunrise today is at 6:29 a.m. and sunset is at 8:31 p.m. The Austin Camp Mabry Climate Summary for yesterday, June 6, 2026. Yesterday's high temperature of 91 degrees occurred at 3:41 p.m. The normal high is 92. The record high is 103 degrees, which was last set in 2022. Yesterday's low temperature of 73 degrees occurred at 4:38 a.m. The normal low is 72. The record low is 51 degrees, which was set in 1926. 0.51 inches of precipitation fell yesterday, which brings the monthly total to 2.62 inches. This is 1.77 inches above the normal amount of 0.85 inches for June. The total precipitation for the year now stands at 15.43 inches, which is 0.29 inches below normal. The record high for today is 103, which occurred in 2022, and the record low is 60, which occurred in 1913. Sunrise today is at 6:29 a.m. and sunset is at 8:31 p.m. You're listening to NOAA Weather Radio, station WXK27, in Austin, Texas, broadcasting on a frequency of 162.4 megahertz. 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The current time is 8:21 a.m. Central Daylight Time. The Austin, NOAA Weather Radio Roundup, at 8 a.m. at Austin Bergstrom International, light rain was falling. The temperature was 79, the dew point 77, the relative humidity was 94%, the wind south at 8 miles an hour, and the pressure was 29.82 inches and rising. At Camp Mabry, it was cloudy. The temperature was 79, the dew point 76, the relative humidity was 90%, the wind variable at 6 miles an hour, and the pressure was 29.83 inches and

steady. The report from Pflugerville was not available. Taylor, cloudy 79. Lago Vista, cloudy 77. Georgetown, cloudy 80. San Marcos, cloudy 80. Burnett, partly sunny 78. Junction, cloudy 76. San Antonio, cloudy 79. Corpus Christi, heavy rain and fog were reported 80. Houston, cloudy 80. Once again at Austin Bergstrom, it was 79, and at Camp Mabry, it was 79. Elsewhere across the state, College Station, cloudy 80. Amarillo, sunny 62. Abilene, mostly sunny 75. Dallas-Fort Worth Thunder was reported 71. Your weather synopsis for South Central Texas. Sunday will be mostly cloudy and warm with isolated showers and thunderstorms over the coastal plains. Monday, the sea breeze will bring isolated showers. Dry weather will settle in for the rest of the week. Temperatures will be near normal for the next 7 days. Your local forecast. Today, mostly cloudy. Highs around 90. South winds 10 to 15 miles per hour with gusts up to 25 miles per hour. Sunday, mostly cloudy. Humid with highs around 90. South winds 10 to 15 miles per hour with gusts up to 25 miles per hour. Sunday night, mostly cloudy. Lows in the mid-70s. South winds 10 to 15 miles per hour. Monday, mostly cloudy in the morning, then partly cloudy with a chance of showers and thunderstorms in the afternoon. Humid with highs in the lower 90s. South winds 10 to 15 miles per hour with gusts up to 25 miles per hour. Chance of rain 30%. Monday night, mostly clear in the evening, then becoming partly cloudy. Lows in the mid-70s. South winds 5 to 10 miles per hour. Tuesday through Friday, partly cloudy. Highs in the mid-90s. Lows in the mid-70s. Highest heat index readings up to 105. Friday night, mostly clear. Lows in the mid-70s. Saturday, partly cloudy in the morning, then clearing. Highs in the mid-90s. The Austin Bergstrom Climate Summary for yesterday, June 6, 2026. Yesterday's high temperature of 92 degrees occurred at 3:47 p.m. The normal high is 92. The record high is 103 degrees, which was set in 2011. Yesterday's low temperature of 74 degrees occurred at 2:17 a.m. The normal low is 71. The record low is 59 degrees, which was set in 1969. 0.11 inches of precipitation fell yesterday, which brings the monthly total to 2.04 inches. This is 1.26 inches above the normal amount of 0.78 inches for June. The total precipitation for the year now stands at 16.84 inches, which is 1.06 inches above normal. The record high for today is 100, which occurred in 2022, and the record low is 59, which occurred in 2003. Sunrise today is at 6:29 a.m. and sunset is at 8:31 p.m. The Austin Camp Mabry Climate Summary for yesterday, June 6, 2026. Yesterday's high temperature of 91 degrees occurred at 3:41 p.m. The normal high is 92. The record high is 103 degrees, which was last set in 2022. Yesterday's low temperature of 73 degrees occurred at 4:38 a.m. The normal low is 72. The record low is 51 degrees, which was set in 1926. 0.51 inches of precipitation fell yesterday, which brings the monthly total to 2.62 inches. This is 1.77 inches above the normal amount of 0.85 inches for June. The total precipitation for the year now stands at 15.43 inches, which is 0.29 inches below normal. The record high for today is 103, which occurred in 2022, and the record low is 60, which occurred in 1913. Sunrise today is at 6:29 a.m. and sunset is

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Light rain was falling. The temperature was 79, the dew point 77. The relative humidity was 94%, the wind south at 8 miles an hour, and the pressure was 29.82 inches and rising. At Camp Mabry, it was cloudy. The temperature was 79, the dew point 76. The relative humidity was 90%, the wind variable at 6 miles an hour, and the pressure was 29.83 inches and steady. The report from Pflugerville was not available. Taylor, cloudy 79. Lago Vista, cloudy 77. Georgetown, cloudy 80. San Marcos, cloudy 80. Burnett, partly sunny 78. Junction, cloudy 76. San Antonio, cloudy 79. Corpus Christi, heavy rain and fog were reported 80. Houston, cloudy 80. Once again at Austin Bergstrom, it was 79, and at Camp Mabry, it was 79. Elsewhere across the state, College Station, cloudy 80. Amarillo, sunny 62. Abilene, mostly sunny 75. Dallas-Fort Worth Thunder was reported 71. Your weather synopsis for South Central Texas. Sunday will be mostly cloudy and warm with isolated showers and thunderstorms over the coastal plains. Monday, the sea breeze will bring isolated showers. Dry weather will settle in for the rest of the week. Temperatures will be near normal for the next 7 days. Your local forecast. Today, mostly cloudy. Highs around 90. South winds 10 to 15 miles per hour with gusts up to 25 miles per hour. Sunday, mostly cloudy. Humid with highs around 90. South winds 10 to 15 miles per hour with gusts up to 25 miles per hour. Sunday night, mostly cloudy. Lows in the mid-70s. South winds 10 to 15 miles per hour. Monday, mostly cloudy in the morning, then partly cloudy with a chance of showers and thunderstorms in the afternoon. Humid with highs in the lower 90s. South winds 10 to 15 miles per hour with gusts up to 25 miles per hour. Chance of rain 30%. Monday night, mostly clear in the evening, then becoming partly cloudy. Lows in the mid-70s. South winds 5 to 10 miles per hour. Tuesday through Friday, partly cloudy. Highs in the mid-90s. Lows in the mid-70s. Highest heat index readings up to 105. Friday night, mostly clear. Lows in the mid-70s. Saturday, partly cloudy in the morning, then clearing. Highs in the mid-90s. The Austin Bergstrom Climate Summary for yesterday, June 6, 2026. Yesterday's high temperature of 92 degrees occurred at 3:47 p.m. The normal high is 92. The record high is 103 degrees, which was set in 2011. Yesterday's low temperature of 74 degrees occurred at 2:17 a.m. The normal low is 71. The record low is 59 degrees, which was set in 1969. 0.11 inches of precipitation fell yesterday, which brings the monthly total to 2.04 inches. This is 1.26 inches above the normal amount of 0.78 inches for June. The total precipitation for the year now stands at 16.84 inches, which is 1.06 inches above normal. The record high for today is 100, which occurred in 2022, and the record low is 59, which occurred in 2003. Sunrise today is at 6:29 a.m. and sunset is at 8:31 p.m. The Austin Camp Mabry Climate Summary for yesterday, June 6, 2026. Yesterday's high temperature of 91 degrees occurred at 3:41 p.m.
The normal high is 92. The record high is 103 degrees, which was last set in 2022. Yesterday's low temperature of 73 degrees occurred at 4:38 a.m. The normal low is 72. The record low is 51 degrees, which was set in 1926. 0.51 inches of precipitation fell yesterday, which brings the monthly total to 2.62 inches. This is 1.77 inches above the normal amount of 0.85 inches for June. The total precipitation for the year now stands at 15.43 inches, which is 0.29 inches below normal. The record high for today is 103, which occurred in 2022, and the record low is 60, which occurred in 1913. Sunrise today is at 6:29 a.m. and sunset is at 8:31 p.m. The coastal waters forecast from Baffin Bay to Port Aransas out 20 nautical miles. Small craft exercise caution conditions. Today, southeast winds 15 to 20 knots to Port Aransas out 20 nautical miles. Small craft exercise caution conditions. Today, southeast winds 15 to 20 knots. Seas 4 to 5 feet, occasionally to 6 feet. Wave detail, southeast 5 feet at 6 seconds. A chance of showers and thunderstorms. Tonight, southeast winds around 15 knots with gusts up to 20 knots. Seas around 4 feet, occasionally to 5 feet. Wave detail, southeast 4 feet at 7 seconds. A chance of thunderstorms with a slight chance of showers after midnight. Monday, southeast winds around 15 knots with gusts up to 20 knots. Seas 4 to 5 feet, occasionally to 6 feet. Wave detail, southeast 5 feet at 7 seconds. A chance of showers and thunderstorms in the morning. Monday night, southeast winds around 15 knots with gusts up to 20 knots. Seas 4 to 5 feet, occasionally to 6 feet. Wave detail, southeast 5 feet at 7 seconds. Tuesday, southeast winds 10 to 15 knots. Seas 3 to 4 feet, occasionally to 5 feet. Wave detail, southeast 4 feet at 7 seconds. Tuesday night, southeast winds around 15 knots with gusts up to 20 knots. Seas 3 to 4 feet, occasionally to 5 feet. Wave detail, southeast 4 feet at 7 seconds. Wednesday, southeast winds around 15 knots. Seas around 4 feet, occasionally to 5 feet. Wednesday night, southeast winds 15 to 20 knots. Seas 4 to 5 feet, occasionally to 6 feet. Thursday, southeast winds 10 to 15 knots. Seas around 4 feet, occasionally to 5 feet. Thursday night, southeast winds 15 to 20 knots. Seas 4 to 5 feet, occasionally to 6 feet. Winds and seas higher and near thunderstorms. 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The Austin NOAA Weather Radio Roundup at 8 a.m. at Austin Bergstrom International, light rain was falling. The temperature was 79, the dew point 77, the relative humidity was 94%, the wind south at 8 miles an hour, and the pressure was 29.82 inches and rising. At Camp Mabry, it was cloudy. The temperature was 79, the dew point 76, the relative humidity was 90%, the wind variable at 6 miles an hour, and the pressure was 29.83 inches and steady. The report from Pflugerville was not available. Taylor, cloudy 79. Lago Vista, cloudy 77. Georgetown, cloudy 80. San Marcos, cloudy 80. Burnett, partly sunny 78. Junction, cloudy 76. San Antonio, cloudy 79. Corpus Christi, heavy rain and fog were reported 80.

cloudy 80. Once again at Austin Bergstrom it was 79, and at Camp Mabry it was 79. Elsewhere across the state, College Station cloudy 80. Amarillo sunny 62. Abilene mostly sunny 75. Dallas-Fort Worth Thunder was reported 71. Your weather synopsis for South Central Texas. Sunday will be mostly cloudy and warm with isolated showers and thunderstorms over the coastal plains. Monday, the sea breeze will bring isolated showers. Dry weather will settle in for the rest of the week. Temperatures will be near normal for the next 7 days. Your local forecast. Today, mostly cloudy. Highs around 90. South winds 10 to 15 miles per hour with gusts up to 25 miles per hour. Sunday, mostly cloudy. Humid with highs around 90. South winds 10 to 15 miles per hour with gusts up to 25 miles per hour. Sunday night, mostly cloudy. Lows in the mid-70s. South winds 10 to 15 miles per hour. Monday, mostly cloudy in the morning, then partly cloudy with a chance of showers and thunderstorms in the afternoon. Humid with highs in the lower 90s. South winds 10 to 15 miles per hour with gusts up to 25 miles per hour. Chance of rain 30%. Monday night, mostly clear in the evening, then becoming partly cloudy. Lows in the mid-70s. South winds 5 to 10 miles per hour. Tuesday through Friday, partly cloudy. Highs in the mid-90s. Lows in the mid-70s. Highest heat index readings up to 105. Friday night, mostly clear. Lows in the mid-70s. Saturday, partly cloudy in the morning, then clearing. Highs in the mid-90s. The Austin Bergstrom Climate Summary for yesterday, June 6, 2026. Yesterday's high temperature of 92 degrees occurred at 3:47 p.m. The normal high is 92. The record high is 103 degrees, which was set in 2011. Yesterday's low temperature of 74 degrees occurred at 2:17 a.m. The normal low is 71. The record low is 59 degrees, which was set in 1969. 0.11 inches of precipitation fell yesterday, which brings the monthly total to 2.04 inches. This is 1.26 inches above the normal amount of 0.78 inches for June. The total precipitation for the year now stands at 16.84 inches, which is 1.06 inches above normal. The record high for today is 100, which occurred in 2022, and the record low is 59, which occurred in 2003. Sunrise today is at 6:29 a.m. and sunset is at 8:31 p.m. The Austin Camp Mabry Climate Summary for yesterday, June 6, 2026. Yesterday's high temperature of 91 degrees occurred at 3:41 p.m. The normal high is 92. The record high is 103 degrees, which was last set in 2022. Yesterday's low temperature of 73 degrees occurred at 4:38 a.m. The normal low is 72. The record low is 51 degrees, which was set in 1926. 0.51 inches of precipitation fell yesterday, which brings the monthly total to 2.62 inches. This is 1.77 inches above the normal amount of 0.85 inches for June. The total precipitation for the year now stands at 15.43 inches, which is 0.29 inches below normal. The record high for today is 103, which occurred in 2022, and the record low is 60, which occurred in 1913. Sunrise today is at 6:29 a.m. and sunset is at 8:31 p.m. You are listening to NOAA Weather Radio, station WXK27, in Austin, Texas, broadcasting on a frequency of 162.4 MHz, originating from the Austin-San Antonio National Weather Service Forecast Office. 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

At Austin Bergstrom International, light rain was falling. The temperature was 79, the dew point 77, the relative humidity was 94%, the wind south at 8 miles an hour, and the pressure was 29.82 inches and rising. At Camp Mabry, it was cloudy. The temperature was 79, the dew point 76, the relative humidity was 90%, the wind variable at 6 miles an hour, and the pressure was 29.83 inches and steady. The report from Pflugerville was not available. Taylor, cloudy 79. Lago Vista, cloudy 77. Georgetown, cloudy 80. San Marcos, cloudy 80. Burnett, partly sunny 78. Junction, cloudy 76. San Antonio, cloudy 79. Corpus Christi, heavy rain and fog were reported 80. Houston, cloudy 80. Once again at Austin Bergstrom it was 79, and at Camp Mabry it was 79. Elsewhere across the state, College Station cloudy 80. Amarillo sunny 62. Abilene mostly sunny 75. Dallas-Fort Worth thunder was reported 71. The Tropical Weather Outlook. For the North Atlantic, Caribbean Sea and the Gulf of America, tropical cyclone formation is not expected during the next 7 days. Your weather synopsis for South Central Texas. Sunday will be mostly cloudy and warm with isolated showers and thunderstorms over the coastal plains. Monday, the sea breeze will bring isolated showers. Dry weather will settle in for the rest of the week. Temperatures will be near normal for the next 7 days. Your local forecast. Today, mostly cloudy. Highs around 90. South winds 10 to 15 miles per hour with gusts up to 25 miles per hour. Sunday, mostly cloudy. Humid with highs around 90. South winds 10 to 15 miles per hour with gusts up to 25 miles per hour. Sunday night, mostly cloudy. Lows in the mid-70s. South winds 10 to 15 miles per hour. Monday, mostly cloudy in the morning, then partly cloudy with a chance of showers and thunderstorms in the afternoon. Humid with highs in the lower 90s. South winds 10 to 15 miles per hour with gusts up to 25 miles per hour. Chance of rain 30%. Monday night, mostly clear in the evening, then becoming partly cloudy. Lows in the mid-70s. South winds 5 to 10 miles per hour. Tuesday through Friday, partly cloudy. Highs in the mid-90s. Lows in the mid-70s. Highest heat index readings up to 105. Friday night, mostly clear. Lows in the mid-70s. Saturday, partly cloudy in the morning, then clearing. Highs in the mid-90s. The Austin Bergstrom Climate Summary for yesterday, June 6, 2026. Yesterday's high temperature of 92 degrees occurred at 3:47 p.m. The normal high is 92. The record high is 103 degrees, which was set in 2011. Yesterday's low temperature of 74 degrees occurred at 2:17 a.m. The normal low is 71. The record low is 59 degrees, which was set in 1969. 0.11 inches of precipitation fell yesterday, which brings the monthly total to 2.04 inches. This is 1.26 inches above the normal amount of 0.78 inches for June. The total precipitation for the year now stands at 16.84 inches, which is 1.06 inches above normal. The record high for today is 100, which occurred in 2022, and the record low is 59, which occurred in 2003. Sunrise today is at 6:29 a.m. and sunset is at 8:31 p.m. The Austin Camp Mabry Climate Summary for yesterday, June 6, 2026. Yesterday's high temperature of 91 degrees occurred at 3:41 p.m. The normal high is 92. The record high is 103 degrees, which was last set in 2022. Yesterday's low temperature of 73 degrees occurred at 4:38 a.m. The normal low is

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The current time is 8:47 a.m. Central Daylight Time. The Austin, NOAA Weather Radio Roundup, at 8 a.m. at Austin Bergstrom International, light rain was falling. The temperature was 79, the dew point 77, the relative humidity was 94%, the wind south at 8 miles an hour, and the pressure was 29.82 inches and rising. At Camp Mabry, it was cloudy. The temperature was 79, the dew point 76, the relative humidity was 90%, the wind variable at 6 miles an hour, and the pressure was 29.83 inches and steady. The report from Pflugerville was not available. Taylor, cloudy 79. Lago Vista, cloudy 77. Georgetown, cloudy 80. San Marcos, cloudy 80. Burnett, partly sunny 78. Junction, cloudy 76. San Antonio, cloudy 79. Corpus Christi, heavy rain and fog were reported 80. Houston, cloudy 80. Once again at Austin Bergstrom it was 79, and at Camp Mabry it was 79. Elsewhere across the state, College Station, cloudy 80. Amarillo, sunny 62. Abilene, mostly sunny 75. Dallas-Fort Worth Thunder was reported 71. Your weather synopsis for South Central Texas. Sunday will be mostly cloudy and warm with isolated showers and thunderstorms over the coastal plains. Monday, the sea breeze will bring isolated showers. Dry weather will settle in for the rest of the week. Temperatures will be near normal for the next 7 days. Your local forecast. Today, mostly cloudy. Highs around 90. South winds 10 to 15 miles per hour with gusts up to 25 miles per hour. Sunday, mostly cloudy. Humid with highs around 90. South winds 10 to 15 miles per hour with gusts up to 25 miles per hour. Sunday night, mostly cloudy. Lows in the mid-70s. South winds 10 to 15 miles per hour. Monday, mostly cloudy in the morning, then partly cloudy with a chance of showers and thunderstorms in the afternoon. Humid with highs in the lower 90s. South winds 10 to 15 miles per hour with gusts up to 25 miles per hour. Chance of rain 30%. Monday night, mostly clear in the evening, then becoming partly cloudy. Lows in the mid-70s. South winds 5 to 10 miles per hour. Tuesday through Friday, partly cloudy. Highs in the mid-90s. Lows in the mid-70s. Highest heat index readings up to 105. Friday night, mostly clear. Lows in the mid-70s. Saturday, partly cloudy in the morning, then clearing. Highs in the mid-90s. The Austin Bergstrom Climate Summary for yesterday, June 6, 2026. Yesterday's high temperature of 92 degrees occurred at 3:47 p.m. The normal high is 92. The record high is 103 degrees, which was set in 2011. Yesterday's low temperature of 74 degrees occurred at 2:17 a.m. The normal low is 71. The record low is 59 degrees, which was set in 1969. 0.11 inches of precipitation fell yesterday, which brings the monthly total to 2.04 inches. This is 1.26 inches above the normal amount of 0.78 inches for June. The total precipitation for the year now stands at 16.84 inches, which is 1.06 inches above normal. The record high for today is 100, which occurred in 2022, and the record low is 59, which occurred in 2003. Sunrise today is at 6:29 a.m. and sunset is at 8:31 p.m. The Austin Camp Mabry Climate Summary for yesterday, June 6, 2026. Yesterday's high temperature of 91 degrees occurred at 3:41 p.m. The normal high is 92.
The record high is 103 degrees, which was last set in 20.

Yesterday's low temperature of 73 degrees occurred at 4:38 a.m. The normal low is 72. The record low is 51 degrees, which was set in 1926. 0.51 inches of precipitation fell yesterday, which brings the monthly total to 2.62 inches. This is 1.77 inches above the normal amount of 0.85 inches for June. The total precipitation for the year now stands at 15.43 inches, which is 0.29 inches below normal. The record high for today is 103, which occurred in 2022, and the record low is 60, which occurred in 1913. Sunrise today is at 6:29 a.m. and sunset is at 8:31 p.m. You're listening to NOAA Weather Radio, station WXK27, in Austin, Texas, broadcasting on a frequency of 162.4 MHz, originating from the Austin-San Antonio National Weather Service Forecast Office. 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Light rain was falling. The temperature was 79, the dew point 77. The relative humidity was 94%, the wind south at 8 miles an hour, and the pressure was 29.82 inches and rising. At Camp Mabry, it was cloudy. The temperature was 79, the dew point 76. The relative humidity was 90%, the wind variable at 6 miles an hour, and the pressure was 29.83 inches and steady. The report from Pflugerville was not available. Taylor, cloudy 79. Lago Vista, cloudy 77. Georgetown, cloudy 80. San Marcos, cloudy 80. Burnett, partly sunny 78. Junction, cloudy 76. San Antonio, cloudy 79. Corpus Christi, heavy rain and fog were reported 80. Houston, cloudy 80. Once again at Austin Bergstrom it was 79, and at Camp Mabry it was 79. Elsewhere across the state, College Station cloudy 80. Amarillo sunny 62. Abilene mostly sunny 75. Dallas-Fort Worth Thunder was reported 71. Your weather synopsis for South Central Texas. Sunday will be mostly cloudy and warm with isolated showers and thunderstorms over the coastal plains. Monday, the sea breeze will bring isolated showers. Dry weather will settle in for the rest of the week. Temperatures will be near normal for the next 7 days. Your local forecast. Today, mostly cloudy. Highs around 90. South winds 10 to 15 miles per hour with gusts up to 25 miles per hour. Sunday, mostly cloudy. Humid with highs around 90. South winds 10 to 15 miles per hour with gusts up to 25 miles per hour. Sunday night, mostly cloudy. Lows in the mid-70s. South winds 10 to 15 miles per hour. Monday, mostly cloudy in the morning, then partly cloudy with a chance of showers and thunderstorms in the afternoon. Humid with highs in the lower 90s. South winds 10 to 15 miles per hour with gusts up to 25 miles per hour. Chance of rain 30%. Monday night, mostly clear in the evening, then becoming partly cloudy. Lows in the mid-70s. South winds 5 to 10 miles per hour. Tuesday through Friday, partly cloudy. Highs in the mid-90s. Lows in the mid-70s. Highest heat index readings up to 105. Friday night, mostly clear. Lows in the mid-70s. Saturday, partly cloudy in the morning, then clearing. Highs in the mid-90s. The Austin Bergstrom Climate Summary for yesterday, June 6, 2026. Yesterday's high temperature of 92 degrees occurred at 3:47 p.m. The normal high is 92. The record high is 103 degrees, which was set in 2011. Yesterday's low temperature of 74 degrees occurred at 2:17 a.m. The normal low is 71. The record low is 50.

59 degrees, which was set in 1969. 0.11 inches of precipitation fell yesterday, which brings the monthly total to 2.04 inches. This is 1.26 inches above the normal amount of 0.78 inches for June. The total precipitation for the year now stands at 16.84 inches, which is 1.06 inches above normal. The record high for today is 100, which occurred in 2022, and the record low is 59, which occurred in 2003. Sunrise today is at 6:29 a.m. and sunset is at 8:31 p.m. The Austin Camp Mabry Climate Summary for yesterday, June 6, 2026. Yesterday's high temperature of 91 degrees occurred at 3:41 p.m. The normal high is 92. The record high is 103 degrees, which was last set in 2022. Yesterday's low temperature of 73 degrees occurred at 4:38 a.m. The normal low is 72. The record low is 51 degrees, which was set in 1926. 0.51 inches of precipitation fell yesterday, which brings the monthly total to 2.62 inches. This is 1.77 inches above the normal amount of 0.85 inches for June. The total precipitation for the year now stands at 15.43 inches, which is 0.29 inches below normal. The record high for today is 103, which occurred in 2022, and the record low is 60, which occurred in 1913. Sunrise today is at 6:29 a.m. and sunset is at 8:31 p.m. You're listening to NOAA Weather Radio, station WXK27, in Austin, Texas, broadcasting on a frequency of 162.4 megahertz, originating from the Austin-San Antonio National Weather Service Forecast Office. The current time is 8:59 a.m. Central Daylight Time. The Austin NOAA Weather Radio Roundup, at 8 a.m. at Austin Bergstrom International, light rain was falling. The temperature was 79, the dew point 77, the relative humidity was 94%, the wind south at 8 miles an hour, and the pressure was 29.82 inches and rising. At Camp Mabry, it was cloudy. The temperature was 79, the dew point 76, the relative humidity was 90%, the wind variable at 6 miles an hour, and the pressure was 29.83 inches and steady. The report from Pflugerville was not available. Taylor, cloudy 79. Lago Vista, cloudy 77. Georgetown, cloudy 80. San Marcos, cloudy 80. Burnett, partly sunny 78. Junction, cloudy 76. San Antonio, cloudy 79. Corpus Christi, heavy rain and fog were reported 80. Houston, cloudy 80. Once again at Austin Bergstrom it was 79, and at Camp Mabry it was 79. Elsewhere across the state, College Station cloudy 80. Amarillo sunny 62. Abilene mostly sunny 75. Dallas-Fort Worth thunder was reported 71. Your weather synopsis for South Central Texas. Sunday will be mostly cloudy and warm with isolated showers and thunderstorms over the coastal plains. Monday, the sea breeze will bring isolated showers. Dry weather will settle in for the rest of the week. Temperatures will be near normal for the next 7 days. Your local forecast. Today, mostly cloudy. Highs around 90. South winds 10 to 15 miles per hour with gusts up to 25 miles per hour. Sunday, mostly cloudy. Humid with highs around 90. South winds 10 to 15 miles per hour with gusts up to 25 miles per hour. Sunday night, mostly cloudy. Lows in the mid-70s. South winds 10 to 15 miles per hour. Monday, mostly cloudy in the morning, then partly cloudy with a chance of showers and thunderstorms in the afternoon. Humid with highs in the lower 90s. South winds 10 to 15 miles per hour with gusts up to 25 miles per hour. Chance of rain 30%. Monday night, mostly clear in the evening, then becoming partly cloudy,

lows in the mid-70s. South winds 5 to 10 miles per hour. Tuesday through Friday, partly cloudy. Highs in the mid-90s. Lows in the mid-70s. Highest heat index readings up to 105. Friday night, mostly clear. Lows in the mid-70s. Saturday, partly cloudy in the morning, then clearing. Highs in the mid-90s. The coastal waters forecast from Baffin Bay to Port Aransas out 20 nautical miles. Small craft exercise caution conditions. Today, southeast winds 15 to 20 knots. Seas 4 to 5 feet, occasionally to 6 feet. Wave detail, southeast 5 feet at 6 seconds. A chance of showers and thunderstorms. Tonight, southeast winds around 15 knots with gusts up to 20 knots. Seas around 4 feet, occasionally to 5 feet. Wave detail, southeast 4 feet at 7 seconds. A chance of thunderstorms with a slight chance of showers after midnight. Monday, southeast winds around 15 knots with gusts up to 20 knots. Seas 4 to 5 feet, occasionally to 6 feet. Wave detail, southeast 5 feet at 7 seconds. A chance of showers and thunderstorms in the morning. Monday night, southeast winds around 15 knots with gusts up to 20 knots. Seas 4 to 5 feet, occasionally to 6 feet. Wave detail, southeast 5 feet at 7 seconds. Tuesday, southeast winds 10 to 15 knots. Seas 3 to 4 feet, occasionally to 5 feet. Wave detail, southeast 4 feet at 7 seconds. Tuesday night, southeast winds around 15 knots with gusts up to 20 knots. Seas 3 to 4 feet, occasionally to 5 feet. Wave detail, southeast 4 feet at 7 seconds. Wednesday, southeast winds around 15 knots. Seas around 4 feet, occasionally to 5 feet. Wednesday night, southeast winds 15 to 20 knots. Seas 4 to 5 feet, occasionally to 6 feet. Thursday, southeast winds 10 to 15 knots. Seas around 4 feet, occasionally to 5 feet. Thursday night, southeast winds 15 to 20 knots. Seas 4 to 5 feet, occasionally to 6 feet. Winds and seas higher and near thunderstorms. The Austin Bergstrom Climate Summary for yesterday, June 6, 2026. Yesterday's high temperature of 92 degrees occurred at 3:47 p.m. The normal high is 92. The record high is 103 degrees, which was set in 2011. Yesterday's low temperature of 74 degrees occurred at 2:17 a.m. The normal low is 71. The record low is 59 degrees, which was set in 1969. 0.11 inches of precipitation fell yesterday, which brings the monthly total to 2.04 inches. This is 1.26 inches above the normal amount of 0.78 inches for June. The total precipitation for the year now stands at 16.84 inches, which is 1.06 inches above normal. The record high for today is 100, which occurred in 2022, and the record low is 59, which occurred in 2003. Sunrise today is at 6:29 a.m. and sunset is at 8:31 p.m. The Austin Camp Mabry Climate Summary for yesterday, June 6, 2026. Yesterday's high temperature of 91 degrees occurred at 3:41 p.m. The normal high is 92. The record high is 103 degrees, which was last set in 2022. Yesterday's low temperature of 73 degrees occurred at 4:38 a.m. The normal low is 72. The record low is 51 degrees, which was set in 1926. 0.51 inches of precipitation fell yesterday, which brings the monthly total to 2.62 inches. This is 1.77 inches above the normal amount of 0.85 inches for June. The total precipitation for the year now stands at 15.43 inches, which is 0.29 inches below normal. The record high for today

is 103, which occurred in 2022, and the record low is 60, which occurred in 1913. Sunrise today is at 6:29 a.m. and sunset is at 8:31 p.m. You're listening to NOAA Weather Radio, station WXK27 in Austin, Texas, broadcasting on a frequency of 162.4 megahertz, originating from the Austin-San Antonio National Weather Service Forecast Office. The current time is 9:08 a.m. Central Daylight Time. Your weather synopsis for South Central Texas. Sunday will be mostly cloudy and warm with isolated showers and thunderstorms over the coastal plains. Monday, the sea breeze will bring isolated showers. Dry weather will settle in for the rest of the week. Temperatures will be near normal for the next 7 days. Your local forecast. Today, mostly cloudy. Highs around 90. South winds 10 to 15 miles per hour with gusts up to 25 miles per hour. Sunday, mostly cloudy. Humid with highs around 90. South winds 10 to 15 miles per hour with gusts up to 25 miles per hour. Sunday night, mostly cloudy. Lows in the mid-70s. South winds 10 to 15 miles per hour. Monday, mostly cloudy in the morning, then partly cloudy with a chance of showers and thunderstorms in the afternoon. Humid with highs in the lower 90s. South winds 10 to 15 miles per hour with gusts up to 25 miles per hour. Chance of rain 30%. Monday night, mostly clear in the evening, then becoming partly cloudy. Lows in the mid-70s. South winds 5 to 10 miles per hour. Tuesday through Friday, partly cloudy. Highs in the mid-90s. Lows in the mid-70s. Highest heat index readings up to 105. Friday night, mostly clear. Lows in the mid-70s. Saturday, partly cloudy in the morning, then clearing. Highs in the mid-90s. The Austin Bergstrom Climate Summary for yesterday, June 6, 2026. Yesterday's high temperature of 92 degrees occurred at 3:47 p.m. The normal high is 92. The record high is 103 degrees, which was set in 2011. Yesterday's low temperature of 74 degrees occurred at 2:17 a.m. The normal low is 71. The record low is 59 degrees, which was set in 1969. 0.11 inches of precipitation fell yesterday, which brings the monthly total to 2.04 inches. This is 1.26 inches above the normal amount of 0.78 inches for June. The total precipitation for the year now stands at 16.84 inches, which is 1.06 inches above normal. The record high for today is 100, which occurred in 2022, and the record low is 59, which occurred in 2003. Sunrise today is at 6:29 a.m. and sunset is at 8:31 p.m. The Austin Camp Mabry Climate Summary for yesterday, June 6, 2026. Yesterday's high temperature of 91 degrees occurred at 3:41 p.m. The normal high is 92. The record high is 103 degrees, which was last set in 2022. Yesterday's low temperature of 73 degrees occurred at 4:38 a.m. The normal low is 72. The record low is 51 degrees, which was set in 1926. 0.51 inches of precipitation fell yesterday, which brings the monthly total to 2.62 inches. This is 1.77 inches above the normal amount of 0.85 inches for June. The total precipitation for the year now stands at 15.43 inches, which is 0.29 inches below normal. The record high for today is 103, which occurred in 2022, and the record low is 60, which occurred in 1913. Sunrise today is at 6:29 a.m. and sunset is at 8:31 p.m. You're listening to NOAA Weather Radio, station WXK27, in Austin, Texas, broadcasting on a frequency of 162.4 megahertz, originating

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The current time is 9:12 a.m. Central Daylight Time. Your weather synopsis for South Central Texas. Sunday will be mostly cloudy and warm with isolated showers and thunderstorms over the coastal plains. Monday, the sea breeze will bring isolated showers. Dry weather will settle in for the rest of the week. Temperatures will be near normal for the next 7 days. The Tropical Weather Outlook. For the North Atlantic, Caribbean Sea, and the Gulf of America, tropical cyclone formation is not expected during the next 7 days. Your local forecast. Today, mostly cloudy. Highs around 90. South winds 10 to 15 miles per hour with gusts up to 25 miles per hour. Sunday, mostly cloudy. Humid with highs around 90. South winds 10 to 15 miles per hour with gusts up to 25 miles per hour. Sunday night, mostly cloudy. Lows in the mid-70s. South winds 10 to 15 miles per hour. Monday, mostly cloudy in the morning, then partly cloudy with a chance of showers and thunderstorms in the afternoon. Humid with highs in the lower 90s. South winds 10 to 15 miles per hour with gusts up to 25 miles per hour. Chance of rain 30%. Monday night, mostly clear in the evening, then becoming partly cloudy. Lows in the mid-70s. South winds 5 to 10 miles per hour. Tuesday through Friday, partly cloudy. Highs in the mid-90s. Lows in the mid-70s. Highest heat index readings up to 105. Friday night, mostly clear. Lows in the mid-70s. Saturday, partly cloudy in the morning, then clearing. Highs in the mid-90s. The Austin Bergstrom Climate Summary for yesterday, June 6, 2026. Yesterday's high temperature of 92 degrees occurred at 3:47 p.m. The normal high is 92. The record high is 103 degrees, which was set in 2011. Yesterday's low temperature of 74 degrees occurred at 2:17 a.m. The normal low is 71. The record low is 59 degrees, which was set in 1969. 0.11 inches of precipitation fell yesterday, which brings the monthly total to 2.04 inches. This is 1.26 inches above the normal amount of 0.78 inches for June. The total precipitation for the year now stands at 16.84 inches, which is 1.06 inches above normal. The record high for today is 100, which occurred in 2022, and the record low is 59, which occurred in 2003. Sunrise today is at 6:29 a.m. and sunset is at 8:31 p.m. The Austin Camp Mabry Climate Summary for yesterday, June 6, 2026. Yesterday's high temperature of 91 degrees occurred at 3:41 p.m. The normal high is 92. The record high is 103 degrees, which was last set in 2022. Yesterday's low temperature of 73 degrees occurred at 4:38 a.m. The normal low is 72. The record low is 51 degrees, which was set in 1926. 0.51 inches of precipitation fell yesterday, which brings the monthly total to 2.62 inches. This is 1.77 inches above the normal amount of 0.85 inches for June. The total precipitation for the year now stands at 15.43 inches, which is 0.29 inches below normal. The record high for today is 103, which occurred in 2022, and the record low is 60, which occurred in 1913. Sunrise today is at 6:29 a.m. and sunset is at 8:31 p.m. You're listening to NOAA Weather Radio, station WXK27, in Austin, Texas, broadcasting on a frequency of 162.4 megahertz, originating from the Austin San Antonio National Weather Service Forecast Office. 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

a.m. at Austin Bergstrom International. It was cloudy. The temperature was 81, the dew point 77. The relative humidity was 88%, the wind south at 12 miles an hour gusting to 21, and the pressure was 29.82 inches and steady. At Camp Mabry, it was cloudy. The temperature was 81, the dew point 76. The relative humidity was 84% and the pressure was 29.84 inches and rising. The report from Pflugerville was not available. Taylor, cloudy 81. Lago Vista, cloudy 78. Georgetown, cloudy 81. San Marcos, cloudy 82. Burnett, partly sunny 80. Junction, cloudy 78. San Antonio, cloudy 80. Corpus Christi, light rain was falling 80. Houston, cloudy 81. Once again at Austin Bergstrom, it was 81, and at Camp Mabry, it was 81. Elsewhere across the state, College Station, cloudy 81. Amarillo, sunny 66. Abilene, mostly sunny 78. Dallas, Fort Worth, partly sunny 75. Your weather synopsis for South Central Texas. Sunday will be mostly cloudy and warm with isolated showers and thunderstorms over the coastal plains. Monday, the sea breeze will bring isolated showers. Dry weather will settle in for the rest of the week. Temperatures will be near normal for the next 7 days. Your local forecast. Today, mostly cloudy. Highs around 90. South winds 10 to 15 miles per hour with gusts up to 25 miles per hour. Sunday, mostly cloudy. Humid with highs around 90. South winds 10 to 15 miles per hour with gusts up to 25 miles per hour. Sunday night, mostly cloudy. Lows in the mid-70s. South winds 10 to 15 miles per hour. Monday, mostly cloudy in the morning, then partly cloudy with a chance of showers and thunderstorms in the afternoon. Humid with highs in the lower 90s. South winds 10 to 15 miles per hour with gusts up to 25 miles per hour. Chance of rain 30%. Monday night, mostly clear in the evening, then becoming partly cloudy. Lows in the mid-70s. South winds 5 to 10 miles per hour. Tuesday through Friday, partly cloudy. Highs in the mid-90s. Lows in the mid-70s. Highest heat index readings up to 105. Friday night, mostly clear. Lows in the mid-70s. Saturday, partly cloudy in the morning, then clearing. Highs in the mid-90s. The Austin Bergstrom Climate Summary for yesterday, June 6, 2026. Yesterday's high temperature of 92 degrees occurred at 3:47 p.m. The normal high is 92. The record high is 103 degrees, which was set in 2011. Yesterday's low temperature of 74 degrees occurred at 2:17 a.m. The normal low is 71. The record low is 59 degrees, which was set in 1969. 0.11 inches of precipitation fell yesterday, which brings the monthly total to 2.04 inches. This is 1.26 inches above the normal amount of 0.78 inches for June. The total precipitation for the year now stands at 16.84 inches, which is 1.06 inches above normal. The record high for today is 100, which occurred in 2022, and the record low is 59, which occurred in 2003. Sunrise today is at 6:29 a.m. and sunset is at 8:31 p.m. The Austin Camp Mabry Climate Summary for yesterday, June 6, 2026. Yesterday's high temperature of 91 degrees occurred at 3:41 p.m. The normal high is 92. The record high is 103 degrees, which was last set in 2022. Yesterday's low temperature of 73 degrees occurred at 4:38 a.m. The normal low is 72. The record low is 51 degrees, which was set in 1926. 0.51 inches of precipitation fell yesterday, which brings the monthly total to 2.62 inches.

This is 1.77 inches above the normal amount of 0.85 inches for June. The total precipitation for the year now stands at 15.43 inches, which is 0.29 inches below normal. The record high for today is 103, which occurred in 2022, and the record low is 60, which occurred in 1913. Sunrise today is at 6:29 a.m. and sunset is at 8:31 p.m. You're listening to NOAA Weather Radio, station WXK27, in Austin, Texas, broadcasting on a frequency of 162.4 MHz, originating from the Austin-San Antonio National Weather Service Forecast Office. The current time is 9:23 a.m. Central Daylight Time. The Austin NOAA Weather Radio Roundup, at 9 a.m. at Austin Bergstrom International, it was cloudy. The temperature was 81, the dew point 77, the relative humidity was 88%, the wind south at 12 miles an hour gusting to 21, and the pressure was 29.82 inches and steady. At Camp Mabry, it was cloudy. The temperature was 81, the dew point 76, the relative humidity was 84%, and the pressure was 29.84 inches and rising. The report from Pflugerville was not available. Taylor, cloudy, 81. Lago Vista, cloudy, 78. Georgetown, cloudy, 81. San Marcos, cloudy, 82. Burnett, partly sunny, 80. Junction, cloudy, 78. San Antonio, cloudy, 80. Corpus Christi, light rain was falling, 80. Houston, cloudy, 81. Once again at Austin Bergstrom, it was 81, and at Camp Mabry, it was 81. Elsewhere across the state, College Station, cloudy, 81. Amarillo, sunny, 66. Abilene, mostly sunny, 78. Dallas-Fort Worth, partly sunny, 75. Your weather synopsis for South Central Texas. Sunday will be mostly cloudy and warm with isolated showers and thunderstorms over the coastal plains. Monday, the sea breeze will bring isolated showers. Dry weather will settle in for the rest of the week. Temperatures will be near normal for the next 7 days. Your local forecast. Today, mostly cloudy. Highs around 90. South winds 10 to 15 miles per hour with gusts up to 25 miles per hour. Sunday, mostly cloudy. Humid with highs around 90. South winds 10 to 15 miles per hour with gusts up to 25 miles per hour. Sunday night, mostly cloudy. Lows in the mid-70s. South winds 10 to 15 miles per hour. Monday, mostly cloudy in the morning, then partly cloudy with a chance of showers and thunderstorms in the afternoon. Humid with highs in the lower 90s. South winds 10 to 15 miles per hour with gusts up to 25 miles per hour. Chance of rain 30%. Monday night, mostly clear in the evening, then becoming partly cloudy. Lows in the mid-70s. South winds 5 to 10 miles per hour. Tuesday through Friday, partly cloudy. Highs in the mid-90s. Lows in the mid-70s. Highest heat index readings up to 105. Friday night, mostly clear. Lows in the mid-70s. Saturday, partly cloudy in the morning, then clearing. Highs in the mid-90s. The Austin Bergstrom Climate Summary for yesterday, June 6, 2026. Yesterday's high temperature of 92 degrees occurred at 3:47 p.m. The normal high is 92. The record high is 103 degrees, which was set in 2011. Yesterday's low temperature of 74 degrees occurred at 2:17 a.m. The normal low is 71. The record low is 59 degrees, which was set in 1969. 0.11 inches of precipitation fell yesterday, which brings the monthly total to 2.04 inches. This is 1.26 inches above the normal amount of 0.78 inches for June. The total precipitation for the year now stands at 16.84 inches, which is 1.06 inches above normal.

The record high for today is 100, which occurred in 2022, and the record low is 59, which occurred in 2003. Sunrise today is at 6:29 a.m. and sunset is at 8:31 p.m. The Austin Camp Mabry Climate Summary for yesterday, June 6, 2026. Yesterday's high temperature of 91 degrees occurred at 3:41 p.m. The normal high is 92. The record high is 103 degrees, which was last set in 2022. Yesterday's low temperature of 73 degrees occurred at 4:38 a.m. The normal low is 72. The record low is 51 degrees, which was set in 1926. 0.51 inches of precipitation fell yesterday, which brings the monthly total to 2.62 inches. This is 1.77 inches above the normal amount of 0.85 inches for June. The total precipitation for the year now stands at 15.43 inches, which is 0.29 inches below normal. The record high for today is 103, which occurred in 2022, and the record low is 60, which occurred in 1913. Sunrise today is at 6:29 a.m. and sunset is at 8:31 p.m. You're listening to NOAA Weather Radio, station WXK27, in Austin, Texas, broadcasting on a frequency of 162.4 megahertz. 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The current time is 9:29 a.m. Central Daylight Time. The Austin NOAA Weather Radio Roundup at 9 a.m. at Austin Bergstrom International. It was cloudy. The temperature was 81, the dew point 77. The relative humidity was 88%, the wind south at 12 miles an hour gusting to 21, and the pressure was 29.82 inches and steady. At Camp Mabry, it was cloudy. The temperature was 81, the dew point 76. The relative humidity was 84%, and the pressure was 29.84 inches and rising. The report from Pflugerville was not available. Taylor, cloudy, 81. Lago Vista, cloudy, 78. Georgetown, cloudy, 81. San Marcos, cloudy, 82. Burnett, partly sunny, 80. Junction, cloudy, 78. San Antonio, cloudy, 80. Corpus Christi, light rain was falling, 80. Houston, cloudy, 81. Once again at Austin Bergstrom, it was 81, and at Camp Mabry, it was 81. Elsewhere across the state, College Station, cloudy, 81. Amarillo, sunny, 66. Abilene, mostly sunny, 78. Dallas, Fort Worth, partly sunny, 75. Your weather synopsis for South Central Texas. Sunday will be mostly cloudy and warm with isolated showers and thunderstorms over the coastal plains. Monday, the sea breeze will bring isolated showers. Dry weather will settle in for the rest of the week. Temperatures will be near normal for the next 7 days. Your local forecast. Today, mostly cloudy. Highs around 90. South winds 10 to 15 miles per hour with gusts up to 25 miles per hour. Sunday, mostly cloudy. Humid with highs around 90. South winds 10 to 15 miles per hour with gusts up to 25 miles per hour. Sunday night, mostly cloudy. Lows in the mid-70s. South winds 10 to 15 miles per hour. Monday, mostly cloudy in the morning, then partly cloudy with a chance of showers and thunderstorms in the afternoon. Humid with highs in the lower 90s. South winds 10 to 15 miles per hour with gusts up to 25 miles per hour. Chance of rain 30%. Monday night, mostly clear in the evening, then becoming partly cloudy. Lows in the mid-70s. South winds 5 to 10 miles per hour. Tuesday through Friday, partly cloudy. Highs in the mid-90s. Lows in the mid-70s. Highest heat index readings up to 105. Friday night, mostly clear. Lows in the mid-70s. Saturday, partly cloudy in the morning, then clearing,

The Austin Bergstrom Climate Summary for yesterday, June 6, 2026. Yesterday's high temperature of 92 degrees occurred at 3:47 p.m. The normal high is 92. The record high is 103 degrees, which was set in 2011. Yesterday's low temperature of 74 degrees occurred at 2:17 a.m. The normal low is 71. The record low is 59 degrees, which was set in 1969. Yesterday's low temperature of 74 degrees occurred at 2:17 a.m. The normal low is 71. The record low is 59 degrees, which was set in 1969. 0.11 inches of precipitation fell yesterday, which brings the monthly total to 2.04 inches. This is 1.26 inches above the normal amount of 0.78 inches for June. The total precipitation for the year now stands at 16.84 inches, which is 1.06 inches above normal. The record high for today is 100, which occurred in 2022, and the record low is 59, which occurred in 2003. Sunrise today is at 6:29 a.m. and sunset is at 8:31 p.m. The Austin Camp Mabry Climate Summary for yesterday, June 6, 2026. Yesterday's high temperature of 91 degrees occurred at 3:41 p.m. The normal high is 92. The record high is 103 degrees, which was last set in 2022. Yesterday's low temperature of 73 degrees occurred at 4:38 a.m. The normal low is 72. The record low is 51 degrees, which was set in 1926. 0.51 inches of precipitation fell yesterday, which brings the monthly total to 2.62 inches. This is 1.77 inches above the normal amount of 0.85 inches for June. The total precipitation for the year now stands at 15.43 inches, which is 0.29 inches below normal. The record high for today is 103, which occurred in 2022, and the record low is 60, which occurred in 1913. Sunrise today is at 6:29 a.m. and sunset is at 8:31 p.m. The coastal waters forecast from Baffin Bay to Port Aransas out 20 nautical miles. Small craft exercise caution conditions. Today, southeast winds 15 to 20 knots. Seas 4 to 5 feet, occasionally to 6 feet. Wave detail, southeast 5 feet at 6 seconds. A chance of showers and thunderstorms. Tonight, southeast winds around 15 knots with gusts up to 20 knots. Seas around 4 feet, occasionally to 5 feet. Wave detail, southeast 4 feet at 7 seconds. A chance of thunderstorms with a slight chance of showers after midnight. Monday, southeast winds around 15 knots with gusts up to 20 knots. Seas 4 to 5 feet, occasionally to 6 feet. Wave detail, southeast 5 feet at 7 seconds. A chance of showers and thunderstorms in the morning. Monday night, southeast winds around 15 knots with gusts up to 20 knots. Seas 4 to 5 feet, occasionally to 6 feet. Wave detail, southeast 5 feet at 7 seconds. Tuesday, southeast winds 10 to 15 knots. Seas 3 to 4 feet, occasionally to 5 feet. Wave detail, southeast 4 feet at 7 seconds. Tuesday night, southeast winds around 15 knots with gusts up to 20 knots. Seas 3 to 4 feet, occasionally to 5 feet. Wave detail, southeast 4 feet at 7 seconds. Wednesday, southeast winds around 15 knots. Seas around 4 feet, occasionally to 5 feet. Wednesday night, southeast winds 15 to 20 knots. Seas 4 to 5 feet, occasionally to 6 feet. Thursday, southeast winds 10 to 15 knots. Seas around 4 feet, occasionally to 5 feet. Thursday night, southeast winds 15 to 20 knots. Seas 4 to 5 feet, occasionally to 6 feet. Winds and seas higher and near thunderstorms.

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It was cloudy. The temperature was 81, the dew point 77. The relative humidity was 88%, the wind south at 12 miles an hour gusting to 21, and the pressure was 29.82 inches and steady. At Camp Mabry, it was cloudy. The temperature was 81, the dew point 76. The relative humidity was 84%, and the pressure was 29.84 inches and rising. The report from Pflugerville was not available. Taylor, cloudy, 81. Lago Vista, cloudy, 78. Georgetown, cloudy, 81. San Marcos, cloudy, 82. Burnett, partly sunny, 80. Junction, cloudy, 78. San Antonio, cloudy, 80. Corpus Christi, light rain was falling, 80. Houston, cloudy, 81. Once again at Austin Bergstrom, it was 81, and at Camp Mabry, it was 81. Elsewhere across the state, College Station, cloudy, 81. Amarillo, sunny, 66. Abilene, mostly sunny, 78. Dallas, Fort Worth, partly sunny, 75. Your weather synopsis for South Central Texas. Sunday will be mostly cloudy and warm with isolated showers and thunderstorms over the coastal plains. Monday, the sea breeze will bring isolated showers. Dry weather will settle in for the rest of the week. Temperatures will be near normal for the next 7 days. Your local forecast. Today, mostly cloudy. Highs around 90. South winds 10 to 15 miles per hour with gusts up to 25 miles per hour. Sunday, mostly cloudy. Humid with highs around 90. South winds 10 to 15 miles per hour with gusts up to 25 miles per hour. Sunday night, mostly cloudy. Lows in the mid-70s. South winds 10 to 15 miles per hour. Monday, mostly cloudy in the morning, then partly cloudy with a chance of showers and thunderstorms in the afternoon. Humid with highs in the lower 90s. South winds 10 to 15 miles per hour with gusts up to 25 miles per hour. Chance of rain 30%. Monday night, mostly clear in the evening, then becoming partly cloudy. Lows in the mid-70s. South winds 5 to 10 miles per hour. Tuesday through Friday, partly cloudy. Highs in the mid-90s. Lows in the mid-70s. Highest heat index readings up to 105. Friday night, mostly clear. Lows in the mid-70s. Saturday, partly cloudy in the morning, then clearing. Highs in the mid-90s. The Austin Bergstrom climate summary for yesterday, June 6, 2026. Yesterday's high temperature of 92 degrees occurred at 3:47 p.m. The normal high is 92. The record high is 103 degrees, which was set in 2011. Yesterday's low temperature of 74 degrees occurred at 2:17 a.m. The normal low is 71. The record low is 59 degrees, which was set in 1969. 0.11 inches of precipitation fell yesterday, which brings the monthly total to 2.04 inches. This is 1.26 inches above the normal amount of 0.78 inches for June. The total precipitation for the year now stands at 16.84 inches, which is 1.06 inches above normal. The record high for today is 100, which occurred in 2022, and the record low is 59, which occurred in 2003. Sunrise today is at 6:29 a.m. and sunset is at 8:31 p.m. The Austin Camp Mabry climate summary for yesterday, June 6, 2026. Yesterday's high temperature of 91 degrees occurred at 3:41 p.m. The normal high is 92.

The record high is 103 degrees, which was last set in 2022. Yesterday's low temperature of 73 degrees occurred at 4:38 a.m. The normal low is 72. The record low is 51 degrees, which was set in 1926. 0.51 inches of precipitation fell yesterday, which brings the monthly total to 2.62 inches. This is 1.77 inches above the normal amount of 0.85 inches for June. The total precipitation for the year now stands at 15.43 inches, which is 0.29 inches below normal. The record high for today is 103, which occurred in 2022, and the record low is 60, which occurred in 1913. Sunrise today is at 6:29 a.m. and sunset is at 8:31 p.m. The Tropical Weather Outlook. For the North Atlantic, Caribbean Sea, and the Gulf of America, tropical cyclone formation is not expected during the next 7 days. 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The current time is 9:43 a.m. Central Daylight Time. 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It was cloudy. The temperature was 81, the dew point 77. The relative humidity was 88%, the wind south at 12 miles an hour gusting to 21, and the pressure was 29.82 inches and steady. At Camp Mabry, it was cloudy. The temperature was 81, the dew point 76. The relative humidity was 84% and the pressure was 29.84 inches and rising. The report from Pflugerville was not available. Taylor, cloudy, 81. Lago Vista, cloudy, 78. Georgetown, cloudy, 81. San Marcos, cloudy, 82. Burnett, partly sunny, 80. Junction, cloudy, 78. San Antonio, cloudy, 80. Corpus Christi, light rain was falling, 80. Houston, cloudy, 81. Once again at Austin Bergstrom, it was 81, and at Camp Mabry, it was 81. Elsewhere across the state, College Station, cloudy, 81. Amarillo, sunny, 66. Abilene, mostly sunny, 78. Dallas, Fort Worth, partly sunny, 75. Your weather synopsis for South Central Texas. Sunday will be mostly cloudy and warm with isolated showers and thunderstorms over the coastal plains. Monday, the sea breeze will bring isolated showers. Dry weather will settle in for the rest of the week. Temperatures will be near normal for the next 7 days. Your local forecast. Today, mostly cloudy. Highs around 90. South winds 10 to 15 miles per hour with gusts up to 25 miles per hour. Sunday, mostly cloudy. Humid with highs around 90. South winds 10 to 15 miles per hour with gusts up to 25 miles per hour. Sunday night, mostly cloudy. Lows in the mid-70s. South winds 10 to 15 miles per hour. Monday, mostly cloudy in the morning, then partly cloudy with a chance of showers and thunderstorms in the afternoon. Humid with highs in the lower 90s. South winds 10 to 15 miles per hour with gusts up to 25 miles per hour. Chance of rain 30%. Monday night, mostly clear in the evening, then becoming partly cloudy. Lows in the mid-70s. South winds 5 to 10 miles per hour. Tuesday through Friday, partly cloudy. Highs in the mid-90s. Lows in the mid-70s. Highest heat index readings up to 105. Friday night, mostly clear. Lows in the mid-70s. Saturday, partly cloudy in the morning, then clearing. Highs in the mid-90s. The Austin Bergstrom Climate Summary for yesterday, June 6, 2026. Yesterday's high temperature of 92 degrees occurred at 3:47 p.m. The normal high is 92. The record high is 100.

Austin Camp Mabry Climate Summary for yesterday, June 6, 2026. Yesterday's high temperature of 91 degrees occurred at 3:41 p.m. The normal high is 92. The record high is 103 degrees, which was last set in 2022. Yesterday's low temperature of 73 degrees occurred at 4:38 a.m. The normal low is 72. The record low is 51 degrees, which was set in 1926. 0.51 inches of precipitation fell yesterday, which brings the monthly total to 2.62 inches. This is 1.77 inches above the normal amount of 0.85 inches for June. The total precipitation for the year now stands at 15.43 inches, which is 0.29 inches below normal. The record high for today is 103, which occurred in 2022, and the record low is 60, which occurred in 1913. Sunrise today is at 6:29 a.m. and sunset is at 8:31 p.m. You're listening to NOAA Weather Radio, station WXK27, in Austin, Texas, broadcasting on a frequency of 162.4 megahertz. 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The current time is 9:49 a.m. Central Daylight Time. 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It was cloudy. The temperature was 81, the dew point 77. The relative humidity was 88%, the wind south at 12 miles an hour gusting to 21, and the pressure was 29.82 inches and steady. At Camp Mabry, it was cloudy. The temperature was 81, the dew point 76. The relative humidity was 84%, and the pressure was 29.84 inches and rising. The report from Pflugerville was not available. Taylor, cloudy, 81. Lago Vista, cloudy, 78. Georgetown, cloudy, 81. San Marcos, cloudy, 82. Burnett, partly sunny, 80. Junction, cloudy, 78. San Antonio, cloudy, 80. Corpus Christi, light rain was falling, 80. Houston, cloudy, 81. Once again at Austin Bergstrom, it was 81, and at Camp Mabry, it was 81. Elsewhere across the state, College Station, cloudy, 81. Amarillo, sunny, 66. Abilene, mostly sunny, 78. Dallas-Fort Worth, partly sunny, 75. Your weather synopsis for South Central Texas. Sunday will be mostly cloudy and warm with isolated showers and thunderstorms over the coastal plains. Monday, the sea breeze will bring isolated showers. Dry weather will settle in for the rest of the week. Temperatures will be near normal for the next 7 days. Your local forecast. Today, mostly cloudy. Highs around 90. South winds 10 to 15 miles per hour with gusts up to 25 miles per hour. Sunday, mostly cloudy. Humid with highs around 90. South winds 10 to 15 miles per hour with gusts up to 25 miles per hour. Sunday night, mostly cloudy. Lows in the mid-70s. South winds 10 to 15 miles per hour. Monday, mostly cloudy in the morning, then partly cloudy with a chance of showers and thunderstorms in the afternoon. Humid with highs in the lower 90s. South winds 10 to 15 miles per hour with gusts up to 25 miles per hour. Chance of rain 30%. Monday night, mostly clear in the evening, then becoming partly cloudy. Lows in the mid-70s. South winds 5 to 10 miles per hour. Tuesday through Friday, partly cloudy. Highs in the mid-90s. Lows in the mid-70s. Highest heat index readings up to 105. Friday night, mostly clear. Lows in the mid-70s. Saturday, partly cloudy in the morning, then clearing. Highs in the mid-90s. The Austin Bergstrom Climate Summary for yesterday, June 6, 2026. Yesterday's high temperature of 92 degrees occurred at 3:47 p.m. The normal high is 92.

The record high is 103 degrees, which was set in 2011. Yesterday's low temperature of 74 degrees occurred at 2:17 a.m. The normal low is 71. The record low is 59 degrees, which was set in 1969. 0.11 inches of precipitation fell yesterday, which brings the monthly total to 2.04 inches. This is 1.26 inches above the normal amount of 0.78 inches for June. The total precipitation for the year now stands at 16.84 inches, which is 1.06 inches above normal. The record high for today is 100, which occurred in 2022, and the record low is 59, which occurred in 2003. Sunrise today is at 6:29 a.m. and sunset is at 8:31 p.m. The Austin Camp Mabry Climate Summary for yesterday, June 6, 2026. Yesterday's high temperature of 91 degrees occurred at 3:41 p.m. The normal high is 92. The record high is 103 degrees, which was last set in 2022. Yesterday's low temperature of 73 degrees occurred at 4:38 a.m. The normal low is 72. The record low is 51 degrees, which was set in 1926. 0.51 inches of precipitation fell yesterday, which brings the monthly total to 2.62 inches. This is 1.77 inches above the normal amount of 0.85 inches for June. The total precipitation for the year now stands at 15.43 inches, which is 0.29 inches below normal. The record high for today is 103, which occurred in 2022, and the record low is 60, which occurred in 1913. Sunrise today is at 6:29 a.m. and sunset is at 8:31 p.m. You're listening to NOAA Weather Radio, station WXK27, in Austin, Texas, broadcasting on a frequency of 162.4 MHz, originating from the Austin-San Antonio National Weather Service Forecast Office. The current time is 9:55 a.m. Central Daylight Time. The Austin NOAA Weather Radio Roundup, at 9 a.m. at Austin Bergstrom International, it was cloudy. The temperature was 81, the dew point 77, the relative humidity was 88%, the wind south at 12 miles an hour gusting to 21, and the pressure was 29.82 inches and steady. At Camp Mabry, it was cloudy. The temperature was 81, the dew point 76, the relative humidity was 84%, and the pressure was 29.84 inches and rising. The report from Pflugerville was not available. Taylor, cloudy, 81. Lago Vista, cloudy, 78. Georgetown, cloudy, 81. San Marcos, cloudy, 82. Burnett, partly sunny, 80. Junction, cloudy, 78. San Antonio, cloudy, 80. Corpus Christi, light rain was falling, 80. Houston, cloudy, 81. Once again at Austin Bergstrom, it was 81, and at Camp Mabry, it was 81. Elsewhere across the state, College Station, cloudy, 81. Amarillo, sunny, 66. Abilene, mostly sunny, 78. Dallas, Fort Worth, partly sunny, 75. Your weather synopsis for South Central Texas. Sunday will be mostly cloudy and warm with isolated showers and thunderstorms over the coastal plains. Monday, the sea breeze will bring isolated showers. Dry weather will settle in for the rest of the week. Temperatures will be near normal for the next 7 days. Your local forecast. Today, mostly cloudy. Highs around 90. South winds 10 to 15 miles per hour with gusts up to 25 miles per hour. Sunday, mostly cloudy. Humid with highs around 90. South winds 10 to 15 miles per hour with gusts up to 25 miles per hour. Sunday night, mostly cloudy. Lows in the mid-70s. South winds 10 to 15 miles per hour. Monday, mostly cloudy in the morning, then partly cloudy with a chance of showers and thunderstorms in the afternoon. Humid with highs in the lower 90s. South winds

10 to 15 miles per hour with gusts up to 25 miles per hour. Chance of rain 30%. Monday night, mostly clear in the evening, then becoming partly cloudy. Lows in the mid-70s. South winds 5 to 10 miles per hour. Tuesday through Friday, partly cloudy. Highs in the mid-90s. Lows in the mid-70s. Highest heat index readings up to 105. Friday night, mostly clear. Lows in the mid-70s. Saturday, partly cloudy in the morning, then clearing. Highs in the mid-90s. The Austin Bergstrom Climate Summary for yesterday, June 6, 2026. Yesterday's high temperature of 92 degrees occurred at 3:47 p.m. The normal high is 92. The record high is 103 degrees, which was set in 2011. Yesterday's low temperature of 74 degrees occurred at 2:17 a.m. The normal low is 71. The record low is 59 degrees, which was set in 1969. 0.11 inches of precipitation fell yesterday, which brings the monthly total to 2.04 inches. This is 1.26 inches above the normal amount of 0.78 inches for June. The total precipitation for the year now stands at 16.84 inches, which is 1.06 inches above normal. The record high for today is 100, which occurred in 2022, and the record low is 59, which occurred in 2003. Sunrise today is at 6:29 a.m. and sunset is at 8:31 p.m. The Austin Camp Mabry Climate Summary for yesterday, June 6, 2026. Yesterday's high temperature of 91 degrees occurred at 3:41 p.m. The normal high is 92. The record high is 103 degrees, which was last set in 2022. Yesterday's low temperature of 73 degrees occurred at 4:38 a.m. The normal low is 72. The record low is 51 degrees, which was set in 1926. 0.51 inches of precipitation fell yesterday, which brings the monthly total to 2.62 inches. This is 1.77 inches above the normal amount of 0.85 inches for June. The total precipitation for the year now stands at 15.43 inches, which is 0.29 inches below normal. The record high for today is 103, which occurred in 2022, and the record low is 60, which occurred in 1913. Sunrise today is at 6:29 a.m. and sunset is at 8:31 p.m. You're listening to NOAA Weather Radio, station WXK27, in Austin, Texas, broadcasting on a frequency of 162.4 MHz, originating from the Austin-San Antonio National Weather Service Forecast Office. The current time is 10:01 a.m. Central Daylight Time. The Austin NOAA Weather Radio Roundup, at 9 a.m. at Austin Bergstrom International, it was cloudy. The temperature was 81, the dew point 77, the relative humidity was 88%, the wind south at 12 miles an hour gusting to 21, and the pressure was 29.82 inches and steady. At Camp Mabry, it was cloudy. The temperature was 81, the dew point 76, the relative humidity was 84%, and the pressure was 29.84 inches and rising. The report from Pflugerville was not available. Taylor cloudy 81. Lago Vista cloudy 78. Georgetown cloudy 81. San Marcos cloudy 82. Burnett partly sunny 80. Junction cloudy 78. San Antonio cloudy 80. Corpus Christi light rain was falling 80. Houston cloudy 81. Once again at Austin Bergstrom it was 81, and at Camp Mabry it was 81. Elsewhere across the state, College Station cloudy 81. Amarillo sunny 66. Abilene mostly sunny 78. Dallas-Fort Worth partly sunny 75. The coastal waters forecast from Baffin Bay to Port Aransas out 20 nautical miles. Small craft exercise caution conditions.

Today, southeast winds 15 to 20 knots. Seas 4 to 5 feet, occasionally to 6 feet. Wave detail, southeast 5 feet at 6 seconds. A chance of showers and thunderstorms. Tonight, southeast winds around 15 knots with gusts up to 20 knots. Seas around 4 feet, occasionally to 5 feet. Wave detail, southeast 4 feet at 7 seconds. A chance of thunderstorms with a slight chance of showers after midnight. Monday, southeast winds around 15 knots with gusts up to 20 knots. Seas 4 to 5 feet, occasionally to 6 feet. Wave detail, southeast 5 feet at 7 seconds. A chance of showers and thunderstorms in the morning. Monday night, southeast winds around 15 knots with gusts up to 20 knots. Seas 4 to 5 feet, occasionally to 6 feet. Wave detail, southeast 5 feet at 7 seconds. Tuesday, southeast winds 10 to 15 knots. Seas 3 to 4 feet, occasionally to 5 feet. Wave detail, southeast 4 feet at 7 seconds. Tuesday night, southeast winds around 15 knots with gusts up to 20 knots. Seas 3 to 4 feet, occasionally to 5 feet. Wave detail, southeast 4 feet at 7 seconds. Wednesday, southeast winds around 15 knots. Seas around 4 feet, occasionally to 5 feet. Wednesday night, southeast winds 15 to 20 knots. Seas 4 to 5 feet, occasionally to 6 feet. Thursday, southeast winds 10 to 15 knots. Seas around 4 feet, occasionally to 5 feet. Thursday night, southeast winds 15 to 20 knots. Seas 4 to 5 feet, occasionally to 6 feet. Winds and seas higher and near thunderstorms. Your weather synopsis for South Central Texas. Sunday will be mostly cloudy and warm with isolated showers and thunderstorms over the coastal plains. Monday, the sea breeze will bring isolated showers. Dry weather will settle in for the rest of the week. Temperatures will be near normal for the next 7 days. Your local forecast. Today, mostly cloudy. Highs around 90. South winds 10 to 15 miles per hour with gusts up to 25 miles per hour. Sunday, mostly cloudy. Humid with highs around 90. South winds 10 to 15 miles per hour with gusts up to 25 miles per hour. Sunday night, mostly cloudy. Lows in the mid-70s. South winds 10 to 15 miles per hour. Monday, mostly cloudy in the morning, then partly cloudy with a chance of showers and thunderstorms in the afternoon. Humid with highs in the lower 90s. South winds 10 to 15 miles per hour with gusts up to 25 miles per hour. Chance of rain 30%. Monday night, mostly clear in the evening, then becoming partly cloudy. Lows in the mid-70s. South winds 5 to 10 miles per hour. Tuesday through Friday, partly cloudy. Highs in the mid-90s. Lows in the mid-70s. Highest heat index readings up to 105. Friday night, mostly clear. Lows in the mid-70s. Saturday, partly cloudy in the morning, then clearing. Highs in the mid-90s. 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The current time is 10:07 a.m. Central Daylight Time. Your weather synopsis for South Central Texas. Sunday will be mostly cloudy and warm with isolated showers and thunderstorms over the coastal plains. Monday, the sea breeze will bring isolated showers. Dry weather will settle in for the rest of the week. Temperatures will be near normal for the next 7 days. Your local forecast. Today, mostly cloudy. Highs around 90. South winds 10 to 15 miles per hour with gusts up to 25 miles per hour.

chance of rain 30%. Monday night, mostly clear in the evening, then becoming partly cloudy. Lows in the mid-70s. South winds 5 to 10 miles per hour. Tuesday through Friday, partly cloudy. Highs in the mid-90s. Lows in the mid-70s. Highest heat index readings up to 105. Friday night, mostly clear. Lows in the mid-70s. Saturday, partly cloudy in the morning, then clearing. Highs in the mid-90s. The Tropical Weather Outlook. For the North Atlantic, Caribbean Sea, and the Gulf of America, tropical cyclone formation is not expected during the next 7 days. 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The current time is 10:14 a.m. Central Daylight Time. The Austin NOAA Weather Radio Roundup. At 10 a.m. at Austin Bergstrom International, it was cloudy. The temperature was 83, the dew point 77. The relative humidity was 82%, producing a heat index of 92, the wind south at 13 miles an hour gusting to 24, and the pressure was 29.83 inches and rising. At Camp Mabry, it was partly sunny. The temperature was 83, the dew point 77. The relative humidity was 82%, producing a heat index of 92, the wind south at 6 miles an hour, and the pressure was 29.84 inches and steady. The report from Pflugerville was not available. Taylor, cloudy, 84. Lago Vista, cloudy, 80. Georgetown, cloudy, 83. San Marcos, partly sunny, 83. Burnett, partly sunny, 82. Junction, cloudy, 80. San Antonio, partly sunny, 84. Corpus Christi, cloudy, 85. Houston, cloudy, 83. Once again at Austin Bergstrom, it was 83, and at Camp Mabry, it was 83. Elsewhere across the state, College Station, cloudy, 84. Amarillo, sunny, 70. Abilene, partly sunny, 80. Dallas-Fort Worth, partly sunny, 79. Your weather synopsis for South Central Texas. Sunday will be mostly cloudy and warm with isolated showers and thunderstorms over the coastal plains. Monday, the sea breeze will bring isolated showers. Dry weather will settle in for the rest of the week. Temperatures will be near normal for the next 7 days. Your local forecast. Today, mostly cloudy. Highs around 90. South winds 10 to 15 miles per hour with gusts up to 25 miles per hour. Sunday, mostly cloudy. Humid with highs around 90. South winds 10 to 15 miles per hour with gusts up to 25 miles per hour. Sunday night, mostly cloudy. Lows in the mid-70s. South winds 10 to 15 miles per hour. Monday, mostly cloudy in the morning, then partly cloudy with a chance of showers and thunderstorms in the afternoon. Humid with highs in the lower 90s. South winds 10 to 15 miles per hour with gusts up to 25 miles per hour. Chance of rain 30%. Monday night, mostly clear in the evening, then becoming partly cloudy. Lows in the mid-70s. South winds 5 to 10 miles per hour. Tuesday through Friday, partly cloudy. Highs in the mid-90s. Lows in the mid-70s. Highest heat index readings up to 105. Friday night, mostly clear. Lows in the mid-70s. Saturday, partly cloudy in the morning, then clearing. Highs in the mid-90s. 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

Bergstrom International. It was cloudy. The temperature was 83, the dew point 77. The relative humidity was 82%, producing a heat index of 92, the wind south at 13 miles an hour gusting to 24, and the pressure was 29.83 inches and rising. At Camp Mabry, it was partly sunny. The temperature was 83, the dew point 77. The relative humidity was 82%, producing a heat index of 92, the wind south at 6 miles an hour, and the pressure was 29.84 inches and steady. The report from Pflugerville was not available. Taylor, cloudy, 84. Lago Vista, cloudy, 80. Georgetown, cloudy, 83. San Marcos, partly sunny, 83. Burnett, partly sunny, 82. Junction, cloudy, 80. San Antonio, partly sunny, 84. Corpus Christi, cloudy, 85. Houston, cloudy, 83. Once again at Austin Bergstrom, it was 83, and at Camp Mabry, it was 83. Elsewhere across the state, College Station, cloudy, 84. Amarillo, sunny, 70. Abilene, partly sunny, 80. Dallas-Fort Worth, partly sunny, 79. Your weather synopsis for South Central Texas. Sunday will be mostly cloudy and warm with isolated showers and thunderstorms over the coastal plains. Monday, the sea breeze will bring isolated showers. Dry weather will settle in for the rest of the week. Temperatures will be near normal for the next 7 days. Your local forecast. Today, mostly cloudy. Highs around 90. South winds 10 to 15 miles per hour with gusts up to 25 miles per hour. Sunday, mostly cloudy. Humid with highs around 90. South winds 10 to 15 miles per hour with gusts up to 25 miles per hour. Sunday night, mostly cloudy. Lows in the mid-70s. South winds 10 to 15 miles per hour. Monday, mostly cloudy in the morning, then partly cloudy with a chance of showers and thunderstorms in the afternoon. Humid with highs in the lower 90s. South winds 10 to 15 miles per hour with gusts up to 25 miles per hour. Chance of rain 30%. Monday night, mostly clear in the evening, then becoming partly cloudy. Lows in the mid-70s. South winds 5 to 10 miles per hour. Tuesday through Friday, partly cloudy. Highs in the mid-90s. Lows in the mid-70s. Highest heat index readings up to 105. Friday night, mostly clear. Lows in the mid-70s. Saturday, partly cloudy in the morning, then clearing. Highs in the mid-90s. 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The current time is 10:21 a.m. Central Daylight Time. 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It was cloudy. The temperature was 83, the dew point 77. The relative humidity was 82%, producing a heat index of 92, the wind south at 13 miles an hour gusting to 24, and the pressure was 29.83 inches and rising. At Camp Mabry, it was partly sunny. The temperature was 83, the dew point 77. The relative humidity was 82%, producing a heat index of 92, the wind south at 6 miles an hour, and the pressure was 29.84 inches and steady. The report from Pflugerville was not available. Taylor, cloudy, 84. Lago Vista, cloudy, 80. Georgetown, cloudy, 83. San Marcos, partly sunny, 83. Burnett, partly sunny, 82. Junction, cloudy, 80. San Antonio, partly sunny, 84. Corpus Christi, cloudy, 85. Houston, cloudy, 83. Once again at Austin Bergstrom, it was 83. And at Camp Mabry, it was 83. Elsewhere across the state, College Station, cloudy.

84. Amarillo, sunny, 70. Abilene, partly sunny, 80. Dallas, Fort Worth, partly sunny, 79. Your weather synopsis for South Central Texas. Sunday will be mostly cloudy and warm with isolated showers and thunderstorms over the coastal plains. Monday, the sea breeze will bring isolated showers. Dry weather will settle in for the rest of the week. Temperatures will be near normal for the next 7 days. Your local forecast. Today, mostly cloudy. Highs around 90. South winds 10 to 15 miles per hour with gusts up to 25 miles per hour. Sunday, mostly cloudy. Humid with highs around 90. South winds 10 to 15 miles per hour with gusts up to 25 miles per hour. Sunday night, mostly cloudy. Lows in the mid-70s. South winds 10 to 15 miles per hour. Monday, mostly cloudy in the morning, then partly cloudy with a chance of showers and thunderstorms in the afternoon. Humid with highs in the lower 90s. South winds 10 to 15 miles per hour with gusts up to 25 miles per hour. Chance of rain 30%. Monday night, mostly clear in the evening, then becoming partly cloudy. Lows in the mid-70s. South winds 5 to 10 miles per hour. Tuesday through Friday, partly cloudy. Highs in the mid-90s. Lows in the mid-70s. Highest heat index readings up to 105. Friday night, mostly clear. Lows in the mid-70s. Saturday, partly cloudy in the morning, then clearing. Highs in the mid-90s. 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The current time is 10:25 a.m. Central Daylight Time. The Austin NOAA Weather Radio Roundup, at 10 a.m. at Austin Bergstrom International, it was cloudy. The temperature was 83, the dew point 77, the relative humidity was 82%, producing a heat index of 92, the wind south at 13 miles an hour gusting to 24, and the pressure was 29.83 inches and rising. At Camp Mabry, it was partly sunny. The temperature was 83, the dew point 77, the relative humidity was 82%, producing a heat index of 92, the wind south at 6 miles an hour, and the pressure was 29.84 inches and steady. The report from Pflugerville was not available. Taylor, cloudy, 84. Lago Vista, cloudy, 80. Georgetown, cloudy, 83. San Marcos, partly sunny, 83. Burnett, partly sunny, 82. Junction, cloudy, 80. San Antonio, partly sunny, 84. Corpus Christi, cloudy, 85. Houston, cloudy, 83. Once again at Austin Bergstrom, it was 83, and at Camp Mabry, it was 83. Elsewhere across the state, College Station, cloudy, 84. Amarillo, sunny, 70. Abilene, partly sunny, 80. Dallas, Fort Worth, partly sunny, 79. Your weather synopsis for South Central Texas. Sunday will be mostly cloudy and warm with isolated showers and thunderstorms over the coastal plains. Monday, the sea breeze will bring isolated showers. Dry weather will settle in for the rest of the week. Temperatures will be near normal for the next 7 days. Your local forecast. Today, mostly cloudy. Highs around 90. South winds 10 to 15 miles per hour with gusts up to 25 miles per hour. Sunday, mostly cloudy. Humid with highs around 90. South winds 10 to 15 miles per hour with gusts up to 25 miles per hour. Sunday night, mostly cloudy. Lows in the mid-70s. South winds 10 to 15 miles per hour. Monday, mostly cloudy in the morning, then partly cloudy with a chance of showers and thunderstorms in the afternoon. Humid with highs in the lower 90s.

south, winds 10 to 15 miles per hour with gusts up to 25 miles per hour. Chance of rain 30%. Monday night, mostly clear in the evening, then becoming partly cloudy. Lows in the mid-70s. South winds 5 to 10 miles per hour. Tuesday through Friday, partly cloudy. Highs in the mid-90s. Lows in the mid-70s. Highest heat index readings up to 105. Friday night, mostly clear. Lows in the mid-70s. Saturday, partly cloudy in the morning, then clearing. Highs in the mid-90s. 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The current time is 10:29 a.m. Central Daylight Time. The Austin NOAA Weather Radio Roundup. At 10 a.m. at Austin Bergstrom International, it was cloudy. The temperature was 83, the dew point 77. The relative humidity was 82%, producing a heat index of 92, the wind south at 13 miles an hour gusting to 24, and the pressure was 29.83 inches and rising. At Camp Mabry, it was partly sunny. The temperature was 83, the dew point 77. The relative humidity was 82%, producing a heat index of 92, the wind south at 6 miles an hour, and the pressure was 29.84 inches and steady. The report from Pflugerville was not available. Taylor, cloudy, 84. Lago Vista, cloudy, 80. Georgetown, cloudy, 83. San Marcos, partly sunny, 83. Burnett, partly sunny, 82. Junction, cloudy, 80. San Antonio, partly sunny, 84. Corpus Christi, cloudy, 85. Houston, cloudy, 83. Once again at Austin Bergstrom, it was 83, and at Camp Mabry, it was 83. Elsewhere across the state, College Station, cloudy, 84. Amarillo, sunny, 70. Abilene, partly sunny, 80. Dallas-Fort Worth, partly sunny, 79. Your weather synopsis for South Central Texas. Sunday will be mostly cloudy and warm with isolated showers and thunderstorms over the coastal plains. Monday, the sea breeze will bring isolated showers. Dry weather will settle in for the rest of the week. Temperatures will be near normal for the next 7 days. Your local forecast. Today, mostly cloudy. Highs around 90. South winds 10 to 15 miles per hour with gusts up to 25 miles per hour. Sunday, mostly cloudy. Humid with highs around 90. South winds 10 to 15 miles per hour with gusts up to 25 miles per hour. Sunday night, mostly cloudy. Lows in the mid-70s. South winds 10 to 15 miles per hour. Monday, mostly cloudy in the morning, then partly cloudy with a chance of showers and thunderstorms in the afternoon. Humid with highs in the lower 90s. South winds 10 to 15 miles per hour with gusts up to 25 miles per hour. Chance of rain 30%. Monday night, mostly clear in the evening, then becoming partly cloudy. Lows in the mid-70s. South winds 5 to 10 miles per hour. Tuesday through Friday, partly cloudy. Highs in the mid-90s. Lows in the mid-70s. Highest heat index readings up to 105. Friday night, mostly clear. Lows in the mid-70s. Saturday, partly cloudy in the morning, then clearing. Highs in the mid-90s. 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Originating from the Austin-San Antonio National Weather Service Forecast Office. The coastal waters forecast from Baffin Bay to Port Aransas out 20 nautical miles. Small craft exercise caution. The coastal waters forecast from Baffin Bay to Port Aransas out 20 nautical miles.

miles. Small craft exercise caution conditions. Today, southeast winds 15 to 20 knots. Seas 4 to 5 feet, occasionally to 6 feet. Wave detail, southeast 5 feet at 6 seconds. A chance of showers and thunderstorms. Tonight, southeast winds around 15 knots with gusts up to 20 knots. Seas around 4 feet, occasionally to 5 feet. Wave detail, southeast 4 feet at 7 seconds. A chance of thunderstorms with a slight chance of showers after midnight. Monday, southeast winds around 15 knots with gusts up to 20 knots. Seas 4 to 5 feet, occasionally to 6 feet. Wave detail, southeast 5 feet at 7 seconds. A chance of showers and thunderstorms in the morning. Monday night, southeast winds around 15 knots with gusts up to 20 knots. Seas 4 to 5 feet, occasionally to 6 feet. Wave detail, southeast 5 feet at 7 seconds. Tuesday, southeast winds 10 to 15 knots. Seas 3 to 4 feet, occasionally to 5 feet. Wave detail, southeast 4 feet at 7 seconds. Tuesday night, southeast winds around 15 knots with gusts up to 20 knots. Seas 3 to 4 feet, occasionally to 5 feet. Wave detail, southeast 4 feet at 7 seconds. Wednesday, southeast winds around 15 knots. Seas around 4 feet, occasionally to 5 feet. Wednesday night, southeast winds 15 to 20 knots. Seas 4 to 5 feet, occasionally to 6 feet. Thursday, southeast winds 10 to 15 knots. Seas around 4 feet, occasionally to 5 feet. Thursday night, southeast winds 15 to 20 knots. Seas 4 to 5 feet, occasionally to 6 feet. Winds and seas higher and near thunderstorms. The current time is 10:35 a.m. Central Daylight Time. The Austin, NOAA Weather Radio Roundup. At 10 a.m. at Austin Bergstrom International, it was cloudy. The temperature was 83, the dew point 77, the relative humidity was 82%, producing a heat index of 92, the wind south at 13 miles an hour gusting to 24, and the pressure was 29.83 inches and rising. At Camp Mabry, it was partly sunny. The temperature was 83, the dew point 77, the relative humidity was 82%, producing a heat index of 92, the wind south at 6 miles an hour, and the pressure was 29.84 inches and steady. The report from Pflugerville was not available. Taylor, cloudy 84. Lago Vista, cloudy 80. Georgetown, cloudy 83. San Marcos, partly sunny 83. Burnett, partly sunny 82. Junction, cloudy 80. San Antonio, partly sunny 84. Corpus Christi, cloudy 85. Houston, cloudy 83. Once again at Austin Bergstrom, it was 83, and at Camp Mabry, it was 83. Elsewhere across the state, College Station, cloudy 84. Amarillo, sunny 70. Abilene, partly sunny 80. Dallas, Fort Worth, partly sunny 79. Your weather synopsis for South Central Texas. Sunday will be mostly cloudy and warm with isolated showers and thunderstorms over the coastal plains. Monday, the sea breeze will bring isolated showers. Dry weather will settle in for the rest of the week. Temperatures will be near normal for the next 7 days. Your local forecast. Today, mostly cloudy. Highs around 90. South winds 10 to 15 miles per hour with gusts up to 25 miles per hour. Sunday, mostly cloudy. Humid with highs around 90. South winds 10 to 15 miles per hour with gusts up to 25 miles per hour. Sunday night, mostly cloudy. Lows in the mid-70s. South winds 10 to 15 miles per hour. Monday, mostly cloudy in the morning, then partly cloudy with a chance of showers and thunderstorms in the afternoon. Humid with highs in the lower 90s.

south winds 10 to 15 miles per hour with gusts up to 25 miles per hour. Chance of rain 30%. Monday night, mostly clear in the evening, then becoming partly cloudy. Lows in the mid-70s. South winds 5 to 10 miles per hour. Tuesday through Friday, partly cloudy. Highs in the mid-90s. Lows in the mid-70s. Highest heat index readings up to 105. Friday night, mostly clear. Lows in the mid-70s. Saturday, partly cloudy in the morning, then clearing. Highs in the mid-90s. 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The current time is 10:39 a.m. Central Daylight Time. The Austin NOAA Weather Radio Roundup. At 10 a.m. at Austin Bergstrom International, it was cloudy. The temperature was 83, the dew point 77. The relative humidity was 82%, producing a heat index of 92, the wind south at 13 miles an hour gusting to 24, and the pressure was 29.83 inches and rising. At Camp Mabry, it was partly sunny. The temperature was 83, the dew point 77. The relative humidity was 82%, producing a heat index of 92, the wind south at 6 miles an hour, and the pressure was 29.84 inches and steady. The report from Pflugerville was not available. Taylor, cloudy, 84. Lago Vista, cloudy, 80. Georgetown, cloudy, 83. San Marcos, partly sunny, 83. Burnett, partly sunny, 82. Junction, cloudy, 80. San Antonio, partly sunny, 84. Corpus Christi, cloudy, 5. Houston, cloudy, 83. Once again at Austin Bergstrom, it was 83, and at Camp Mabry, it was 83. Elsewhere across the state, College Station, cloudy, 84. Amarillo, sunny, 70. Abilene, partly sunny, 80. Dallas-Fort Worth, partly sunny, 79. Your weather synopsis for South Central Texas. Sunday will be mostly cloudy and warm with isolated showers and thunderstorms over the coastal plains. Monday, the sea breeze will bring isolated showers. Dry weather will settle in for the rest of the week. Temperatures will be near normal for the next 7 days. Your local forecast. Today, mostly cloudy. Highs around 90. South winds 10 to 15 miles per hour with gusts up to 25 miles per hour. Sunday, mostly cloudy. Humid with highs around 90. South winds 10 to 15 miles per hour with gusts up to 25 miles per hour. Sunday night, mostly cloudy. Lows in the mid-70s. South winds 10 to 15 miles per hour. Monday, mostly cloudy in the morning, then partly cloudy with a chance of showers and thunderstorms in the afternoon. Humid with highs in the lower 90s. South winds 10 to 15 miles per hour with gusts up to 25 miles per hour. Chance of rain 30%. Monday night, mostly clear in the evening, then becoming partly cloudy. Lows in the mid-70s. South winds 5 to 10 miles per hour. Tuesday through Friday, partly cloudy. Highs in the mid-90s. Lows in the mid-70s. Highest heat index readings up to 105. Friday night, mostly clear. Lows in the mid-70s. Saturday, partly cloudy in the morning, then clearing. Highs in the mid-90s. 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The current time is 10:42 a.m. Central Daylight Time. The Austin NOAA Weather Radio Roundup. At 10 a.m. at Austin Bergstrom International, it was cloudy. The temperature was 83, the dew point 77.

The relative humidity was 82%, producing a heat index of 92, the wind south at 13 miles an hour gusting to 24, and the pressure was 29.83 inches and rising. At Camp Mabry, it was partly sunny. The temperature was 83, the dew point 77. The relative humidity was 82%, producing a heat index of 92, the wind south at 6 miles an hour, and the pressure was 29.84 inches and steady. The report from Pflugerville was not available. Taylor, cloudy, 84. Lago Vista, cloudy, 80. Georgetown, cloudy, 83. San Marcos, partly sunny, 83. Burnett, partly sunny, 82. Junction, cloudy, 80. San Antonio, partly sunny, 84. Corpus Christi, cloudy, 85. Houston, cloudy, 83. Once again at Austin Bergstrom, it was 83, and at Camp Mabry, it was 83. Elsewhere across the state, College Station, cloudy, 84. Amarillo, sunny, 70. Abilene, partly sunny, 80. Dallas, Fort Worth, partly sunny, 79. The Tropical Weather Outlook. For the North Atlantic, Caribbean Sea, and the Gulf of America, tropical cyclone formation is not expected during the next 7 days. Your weather synopsis for South Central Texas. Sunday will be mostly cloudy and warm with isolated showers and thunderstorms over the coastal plains. Monday, the sea breeze will bring isolated showers. Dry weather will settle in for the rest of the week. Temperatures will be near normal for the next 7 days. Your local forecast. Today, mostly cloudy. Highs around 90. South winds 10 to 15 miles per hour with gusts up to 25 miles per hour. Sunday, mostly cloudy. Humid with highs around 90. South winds 10 to 15 miles per hour with gusts up to 25 miles per hour. Sunday night, mostly cloudy. Lows in the mid-70s. South winds 10 to 15 miles per hour. Monday, mostly cloudy in the morning, then partly cloudy with a chance of showers and thunderstorms in the afternoon. Humid with highs in the lower 90s. South winds 10 to 15 miles per hour with gusts up to 25 miles per hour. Chance of rain 30%. Monday night, mostly clear in the evening, then becoming partly cloudy. Lows in the mid-70s. South winds 5 to 10 miles per hour. Tuesday through Friday, partly cloudy. Highs in the mid-90s. Lows in the mid-70s. Highest heat index readings up to 105. Friday night, mostly clear. Lows in the mid-70s. Saturday, partly cloudy in the morning, then clearing. Highs in the mid-90s. 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The current time is 10:46 a.m. Central Daylight Time. The Austin NOAA Weather Radio Roundup, at 10 a.m. at Austin Bergstrom International, it was cloudy. The temperature was 83, the dew point 77, the relative humidity was 82%, producing a heat index of 92, the wind south at 13 miles an hour gusting to 24, and the pressure was 29.83 inches and rising. At Camp Mabry, it was partly sunny. The temperature was 83, the dew point 77, the relative humidity was 82%, producing a heat index of 92, the wind south at 6 miles an hour, and the pressure was 29.84 inches and steady. The report from Pflugerville was not available. Taylor, cloudy, 84. Lago Vista, cloudy, 80. Georgetown, cloudy, 83. San Marcos, partly sunny, 83. Burnett, partly sunny, 82. Junction, cloudy, 80. San Antonio, partly sunny, 84. Corpus Christi, cloudy, 85. Houston, cloudy, 83. Once again at Austin Bergstrom, it was 83, and at Camp

miles per hour. Sunday, mostly cloudy. Humid with highs around 90. South winds 10 to 15 miles per hour with gusts up to 25 miles per hour. Sunday night, mostly cloudy. Lows in the mid-70s. South winds 10 to 15 miles per hour. Monday, mostly cloudy in the morning, then partly cloudy with a chance of showers and thunderstorms in the afternoon. Humid with highs in the lower 90s. South winds 10 to 15 miles per hour with gusts up to 25 miles per hour. Chance of rain 30%. Monday night, mostly clear in the evening, then becoming partly cloudy. Lows in the mid-70s. South winds 5 to 10 miles per hour. Tuesday through Friday, partly cloudy. Highs in the mid-90s. Lows in the mid-70s. Highest heat index readings up to 105. Friday night, mostly clear. Lows in the mid-70s. Saturday, partly cloudy in the morning, then clearing. Highs in the mid-90s. 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The current time is 10:50 a.m. Central Daylight Time. The Austin NOAA Weather Radio Roundup. At 10 a.m. at Austin Bergstrom International, it was cloudy. The temperature was 83, the dew point 77. The relative humidity was 82%, producing a heat index of 92, the wind south at 13 miles an hour gusting to 24, and the pressure was 29.83 inches and rising. At Camp Mabry, it was partly sunny. The temperature was 83, the dew point 77. The relative humidity was 82%, producing a heat index of 92, the wind south at 6 miles an hour, and the pressure was 29.84 inches and steady. The report from Pflugerville was not available. Taylor, cloudy, 84. Lago Vista, cloudy, 80. Georgetown, cloudy, 83. San Marcos, partly sunny, 83. Burnett, partly sunny, 82. Junction, cloudy, 80. San Antonio, partly sunny, 84. Corpus Christi, cloudy, 85. Houston, cloudy, 83. Once again at Austin Bergstrom, it was 83, and at Camp Mabry, it was 83. Elsewhere across the state, College Station, cloudy, 84. Amarillo, sunny, 70. Abilene, partly sunny, 80. Dallas-Fort Worth, partly sunny, 79. Your weather synopsis for South Central Texas. Sunday will be mostly cloudy and warm with isolated showers and thunderstorms over the coastal plains. Monday, the sea breeze will bring isolated showers. Dry weather will settle in for the rest of the week. Temperatures will be near normal for the next 7 days. Your local forecast. Today, mostly cloudy. Highs around 90. South winds 10 to 15 miles per hour with gusts up to 25 miles per hour. Sunday, mostly cloudy. Humid with highs around 90. South winds 10 to 15 miles per hour with gusts up to 25 miles per hour. Sunday night, mostly cloudy. Lows in the mid-70s. South winds 10 to 15 miles per hour. Monday, mostly cloudy in the morning, then partly cloudy with a chance of showers and thunderstorms in the afternoon. Humid with highs in the lower 90s. South winds 10 to 15 miles per hour with gusts up to 25 miles per hour. Chance of rain 30%. Monday night, mostly clear in the evening, then becoming partly cloudy. Lows in the mid-70s. South winds 5 to 10 miles per hour. Tuesday through Friday, partly cloudy. Highs in the mid-90s. Lows in the mid-70s. Highest heat index readings up to 105. Friday night, mostly clear. Lows in the mid-70s. Saturday, partly cloudy in the morning, then clearing. Highs in the mid-90s.

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It was cloudy. The temperature was 83, the dew point 77. The relative humidity was 82%, producing a heat index of 92, the wind south at 13 miles an hour gusting to 24, and the pressure was 29.83 inches and rising. At Camp Mabry, it was partly sunny. The temperature was 83, the dew point 77. The relative humidity was 82%, producing a heat index of 92, the wind south at 6 miles an hour, and the pressure was 29.84 inches and steady. The report from Pflugerville was not available. Taylor, cloudy, 84. Lago Vista, cloudy, 80. Georgetown, cloudy, 83. San Marcos, partly sunny, 83. Burnett, partly sunny, 82. Junction, cloudy, 80. San Antonio, partly sunny, 84. Corpus Christi, cloudy, 85. Houston, cloudy, 83. Once again at Austin Bergstrom, it was 83, and at Camp Mabry, it was 83. Elsewhere across the state, College Station, cloudy, 84. Amarillo, sunny, 70. Abilene, partly sunny, 80. Dallas, Fort Worth, partly sunny, 79. Your weather synopsis for South Central Texas. Sunday will be mostly cloudy and warm with isolated showers and thunderstorms over the coastal plains. Monday, the sea breeze will bring isolated showers. Dry weather will settle in for the rest of the week. Temperatures will be near normal for the next 7 days. Your local forecast. Today, mostly cloudy. Highs around 90. South winds 10 to 15 miles per hour with gusts up to 25 miles per hour. Sunday, mostly cloudy. Humid with highs around 90. South winds 10 to 15 miles per hour with gusts up to 25 miles per hour. Sunday night, mostly cloudy. Lows in the mid-70s. South winds 10 to 15 miles per hour. Monday, mostly cloudy in the morning, then partly cloudy with a chance of showers and thunderstorms in the afternoon. Humid with highs in the lower 90s. South winds 10 to 15 miles per hour with gusts up to 25 miles per hour. Chance of rain 30%. Monday night, mostly clear in the evening, then becoming partly cloudy. Lows in the mid-70s. South winds 5 to 10 miles per hour. Tuesday through Friday, partly cloudy. Highs in the mid-90s. Lows in the mid-70s. Highest heat index readings up to 105. Friday night, mostly clear. Lows in the mid-70s. Saturday, partly cloudy in the morning, then clearing. Highs in the mid-90s. 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The current time is 10:58 a.m. Central Daylight Time. The Austin NOAA Weather Radio Roundup at 10 a.m. at Austin Bergstrom International. It was cloudy. The temperature was 83. The dew point 77, the relative humidity was 82%, producing a heat index of 92, the wind south at 13 miles an hour gusting to 24, and the pressure was 29.83 inches and rising. At Camp Mabry, it was partly sunny. The temperature was 83, the dew point 77, the relative humidity was 82%, producing a heat index of 92, the wind south at 6 miles an hour, and the pressure was 29.84 inches and steady. The report from Pflugerville was not available. Taylor, cloudy, 84. Lago Vista, cloudy, 80. Georgetown, cloudy, 83.

San Marcos, partly sunny, 83. Burnett, partly sunny, 82. Junction, cloudy, 80. San Antonio, partly sunny, 84. Corpus Christi, cloudy, 85. Houston, cloudy, 83. Once again at Austin Bergstrom, it was 83, and at Camp Mabry, it was 83. Elsewhere across the state, College Station, cloudy, 84. Amarillo, sunny, 70. Abilene, partly sunny, 80. Dallas-Fort Worth, partly sunny, 79. Your weather synopsis for South Central Texas. Sunday will be mostly cloudy and warm with isolated showers and thunderstorms over the coastal plains. Monday, the sea breeze will bring isolated showers. Dry weather will settle in for the rest of the week. Temperatures will be near normal for the next 7 days. Your local forecast. Today, mostly cloudy. Highs around 90. South winds 10 to 15 miles per hour with gusts up to 25 miles per hour. Sunday, mostly cloudy. Humid with highs around 90. South winds 10 to 15 miles per hour with gusts up to 25 miles per hour. Sunday night, mostly cloudy. Lows in the mid-70s. South winds 10 to 15 miles per hour. Monday, mostly cloudy in the morning, then partly cloudy with a chance of showers and thunderstorms in the afternoon. Humid with highs in the lower 90s. South winds 10 to 15 miles per hour with gusts up to 25 miles per hour. Chance of rain 30%. Monday night, mostly clear in the evening, then becoming partly cloudy. Lows in the mid-70s. South winds 5 to 10 miles per hour. Tuesday through Friday, partly cloudy. Highs in the mid-90s. Lows in the mid-70s. Highest heat index readings up to 105. Friday night, mostly clear. Lows in the mid-70s. Saturday, partly cloudy in the morning, then clearing. Highs in the mid-90s. 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The current time is 11:01 a.m. Central Daylight Time. 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It was cloudy. The temperature was 83, the dew point 77. The relative humidity was 82%, producing a heat index of 92. The wind south at 13 miles an hour gusting to 24, and the pressure was 29.83 inches and rising. At Camp Mabry, it was partly sunny. The temperature was 83, the dew point 77. The relative humidity was 82%, producing a heat index of 92. The wind south at 6 miles an hour, and the pressure was 29.84 inches and steady. The report from Pflugerville was not available. Taylor, cloudy, 84. Lago Vista, cloudy, 80. Georgetown, cloudy, 83. San Marcos, partly sunny, 83. Burnett, partly sunny, 82. Junction, cloudy, 80. San Antonio, partly sunny, 84. Corpus Christi, cloudy, 85. Houston, cloudy, 83. Once again at Austin Bergstrom, it was 83. And at Camp Mabry, it was 83. Elsewhere across the state, College Station, cloudy, 84. Amarillo, sunny, 70. Abilene, partly sunny, 80. Dallas-Fort Worth, partly sunny, 79. The coastal waters forecast from Baffin Bay to Port Aransas out 20 nautical miles. Small craft exercise caution conditions. Today, southeast winds 15 to 20 knots. Seas 4 to 5 feet, occasionally to 6 feet. Wave detail, southeast 5 feet at 6 seconds. A chance of showers and thunderstorms. Tonight, southeast winds around 15 knots with gusts up to 20 knots. Seas around 4 feet, occasionally to 5 feet. Wave detail, southeast 4 feet at 7 seconds.

a chance of thunderstorms with a slight chance of showers after midnight. Monday, southeast winds around 15 knots with gusts up to 20 knots. Seas 4 to 5 feet, occasionally to 6 feet. Wave detail, southeast 5 feet at 7 seconds. A chance of showers and thunderstorms in the morning. Monday night, southeast winds around 15 knots with gusts up to 20 knots. Seas 4 to 5 feet, occasionally to 6 feet. Wave detail, southeast 5 feet at 7 seconds. Tuesday, southeast winds 10 to 15 knots. Seas 3 to 4 feet, occasionally to 5 feet. Wave detail, southeast 4 feet at 7 seconds. Tuesday night, southeast winds around 15 knots with gusts up to 20 knots. Seas 3 to 4 feet, occasionally to 5 feet. Wave detail, southeast 4 feet at 7 seconds. Wednesday, southeast winds around 15 knots. Seas around 4 feet, occasionally to 5 feet. Wednesday night, southeast winds 15 to 20 knots. Seas 4 to 5 feet, occasionally to 6 feet. Thursday, southeast winds 10 to 15 knots. Seas around 4 feet, occasionally to 5 feet. Thursday night, southeast winds 15 to 20 knots. Seas 4 to 5 feet, occasionally to 6 feet. Winds and seas higher and near thunderstorms. Your weather synopsis for South Central Texas. Sunday will be mostly cloudy and warm with isolated showers and thunderstorms over the coastal plains. Monday, the sea breeze will bring isolated showers. Dry weather will settle in for the rest of the week. Temperatures will be near normal for the next 7 days. Your local forecast. Today, mostly cloudy. Highs around 90. South winds 10 to 15 miles per hour with gusts up to 25 miles per hour. Sunday, mostly cloudy. Humid with highs around 90. South winds 10 to 15 miles per hour with gusts up to 25 miles per hour. Sunday night, mostly cloudy. Lows in the mid-70s. South winds 10 to 15 miles per hour. Monday, mostly cloudy in the morning, then partly cloudy with a chance of showers and thunderstorms in the afternoon. Humid with highs in the lower 90s. South winds 10 to 15 miles per hour with gusts up to 25 miles per hour. Chance of rain 30%. Monday night, mostly clear in the evening, then becoming partly cloudy. Lows in the mid-70s. South winds 5 to 10 miles per hour. Tuesday through Friday, partly cloudy. Highs in the mid-90s. Lows in the mid-70s. Highest heat index readings up to 105. Friday night, mostly clear. Lows in the mid-70s. Saturday, partly cloudy in the morning, then clearing. Highs in the mid-90s. 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The current time is 11:07 a.m. Central Daylight Time. Your weather synopsis for South Central Texas. Sunday will be mostly cloudy and warm with isolated showers and thunderstorms over the coastal plains. Monday, the sea breeze will bring isolated showers. Dry weather will settle in for the rest of the week. Temperatures will be near normal for the next 7 days. Your local forecast. Today, mostly cloudy. Highs around 90. South winds 10 to 15 miles per hour with gusts up to 25 miles per hour. Sunday, mostly cloudy. Humid with highs around 90. South winds 10 to 15 miles per hour with gusts up to 25 miles per hour. Sunday night, mostly cloudy. Lows in the mid-70s. South winds 10 to 15 miles per hour. Monday, mostly cloudy in the morning, then partly cloudy with a chance of showers and thunderstorms in the afternoon. Humid with highs in the lower

lows in the mid-70s. Saturday, partly cloudy in the morning, then clearing. Highs in the mid-90s. The Tropical Weather Outlook. For the North Atlantic, Caribbean Sea, and the Gulf of America, tropical cyclone formation is not expected during the next 7 days. 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It was cloudy. The temperature was 87, the dew point 77. The relative humidity was 72%, producing a heat index of 99, the wind south at 15 miles an hour, and the pressure was 29.82 inches and falling. At Camp Mabry, it was cloudy. The temperature was 84, the dew point 75, the relative humidity was 74%, producing a heat index of 92, the wind south at 8 miles an hour, and the pressure was 29.84 inches and steady. The report from Pflugerville was not available. Taylor, partly sunny, 84. Lago Vista, cloudy, 83. Georgetown, partly sunny, 86. San Marcos, light rain was falling, 84. Burnett, mostly sunny, 84. Junction, cloudy, 82. San Antonio, cloudy, 83. Corpus Christi, partly sunny, 86. Houston, cloudy, 84. Once again at Austin Bergstrom, it was 87, and at Camp Mabry, it was 84. Elsewhere across the state, College Station, partly sunny, 85. Amarillo, sunny, 75. Abilene, mostly sunny, 83. Dallas-Fort Worth Thunder was reported 75. Your weather synopsis for South Central Texas. Sunday will be mostly cloudy and warm with isolated showers and thunderstorms over the coastal plains. Monday, the sea breeze will bring isolated showers. Dry weather will settle in for the rest of the week. Temperatures will be near normal for the next 7 days. Your local forecast. Today, mostly cloudy. Highs around 90. South winds 10 to 15 miles per hour with gusts up to 25 miles per hour. Sunday, mostly cloudy. Humid with highs around 90. South winds 10 to 15 miles per hour with gusts up to 25 miles per hour. Sunday night, mostly cloudy. Lows in the mid-70s. South winds 10 to 15 miles per hour. Monday, mostly cloudy in the morning, then partly cloudy with a chance of showers and thunderstorms in the afternoon. Humid with highs in the lower 90s. South winds 10 to 15 miles per hour with gusts up to 25 miles per hour. Chance of rain 30%. Monday night, mostly clear in the evening, then becoming partly cloudy. Lows in the mid-70s. South winds 5 to 10 miles per hour. Tuesday through Friday, partly cloudy. Highs in the mid-90s. Lows in the mid-70s. Highest heat index readings up to 105. Friday night, mostly clear. Lows in the mid-70s. Saturday, partly cloudy in the morning, then clearing. Highs in the mid-90s. 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The current time is 11:18 a.m. Central Daylight Time. The Austin NOAA Weather Radio Roundup, at 11 a.m. at Austin Bergstrom International, it was cloudy. The temperature was 87, the dew point 77, the relative humidity was 72%, producing a heat index of 99, the wind south at 15 miles an hour, and the pressure was 29.82 inches and falling. At Camp Mabry, it was cloudy. The temperature was 84, the dew point 75, the relative humidity was 74%.

8%, producing a heat index of 92, the wind south at 8 miles an hour, and the pressure was 29.84 inches and steady. The report from Pflugerville was not available. Taylor, partly sunny, 84. Lago Vista, cloudy, 83. Georgetown, partly sunny, 86. San Marcos, light rain was falling, 84. Burnett, mostly sunny, 84. Junction, cloudy, 82. San Antonio, cloudy, 83. Corpus Christi, partly sunny, 86. Houston, cloudy, 84. Once again at Austin Bergstrom, it was 87, and at Camp Mabry, it was 84. Elsewhere across the state, College Station, partly sunny, 85. Amarillo, sunny, 75. Abilene, mostly sunny, 83. Dallas-Fort Worth Thunder was reported 75. Your weather synopsis for South Central Texas. Sunday will be mostly cloudy and warm with isolated showers and thunderstorms over the coastal plains. Monday, the sea breeze will bring isolated showers. Dry weather will settle in for the rest of the week. Temperatures will be near normal for the next 7 days. Your local forecast. Today, mostly cloudy. Highs around 90. South winds 10 to 15 miles per hour with gusts up to 25 miles per hour. Sunday, mostly cloudy. Humid with highs around 90. South winds 10 to 15 miles per hour with gusts up to 25 miles per hour. Sunday night, mostly cloudy. Lows in the mid-70s. South winds 10 to 15 miles per hour. Monday, mostly cloudy in the morning, then partly cloudy with a chance of showers and thunderstorms in the afternoon. Humid with highs in the lower 90s. South winds 10 to 15 miles per hour with gusts up to 25 miles per hour. Chance of rain 30%. Monday night, mostly clear in the evening, then becoming partly cloudy. Lows in the mid-70s. South winds 5 to 10 miles per hour. Tuesday through Friday, partly cloudy. Highs in the mid-90s. Lows in the mid-70s. Highest heat index readings up to 105. Friday night, mostly clear. Lows in the mid-70s. Saturday, partly cloudy in the morning, then clearing. Highs in the mid-90s. 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The current time is 11:22 a.m. Central Daylight Time. The Austin NOAA Weather Radio Roundup, at 11 a.m. at Austin Bergstrom International, it was cloudy. The temperature was 87, the dew point 77, the relative humidity was 72%, producing a heat index of 99, the wind south at 15 miles an hour, and the pressure was 29.82 inches and falling. At Camp Mabry, it was cloudy. The temperature was 84, the dew point 75, the relative humidity was 74%, producing a heat index of 92, the wind south at 8 miles an hour, and the pressure was 29.84 inches and steady. The report from Pflugerville was not available. Taylor, partly sunny, 84. Lago Vista, cloudy, 83. Georgetown, partly sunny, 86. San Marcos, light rain was falling, 84. Burnett, mostly sunny, 84. Junction, cloudy, 82. San Antonio, cloudy, 83. Corpus Christi, partly sunny, 86. Houston, cloudy, 84. Once again at Austin Bergstrom, it was 87, and at Camp Mabry, it was 84. Elsewhere across the state, College Station, partly sunny, 85. Amarillo, sunny, 75. Abilene, mostly sunny, 83. Dallas-Fort Worth Thunder was reported 75. Your weather synopsis for South Central Texas. Sunday will be mostly cloudy and warm with isolated showers and thunderstorms over the coastal plains. Monday, the sea breeze will bring isolated showers.

Dry weather will settle in for the rest of the week. Temperatures will be near normal for the next 7 days. Your local forecast. Today, mostly cloudy. Highs around 90. South winds 10 to 15 miles per hour with gusts up to 25 miles per hour. Sunday, mostly cloudy. Humid with highs around 90. South winds 10 to 15 miles per hour with gusts up to 25 miles per hour. Sunday night, mostly cloudy. Lows in the mid-70s. South winds 10 to 15 miles per hour. Monday, mostly cloudy in the morning, then partly cloudy with a chance of showers and thunderstorms in the afternoon. Humid with highs in the lower 90s. South winds 10 to 15 miles per hour with gusts up to 25 miles per hour. Chance of rain 30%. Monday night, mostly clear in the evening, then becoming partly cloudy. Lows in the mid-70s. South winds 5 to 10 miles per hour. Tuesday through Friday, partly cloudy. Highs in the mid-90s. Lows in the mid-70s. Highest heat index readings up to 105. Friday night, mostly clear. Lows in the mid-70s. Saturday, partly cloudy in the morning, then clearing. Highs in the mid-90s. 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The current time is 11:25 a.m. Central Daylight Time. 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It was cloudy. The temperature was 87, the dew point 77. The relative humidity was 72%, producing a heat index of 99, the wind south at 15 miles an hour, and the pressure was 29.82 inches and falling. At Camp Mabry, it was cloudy. The temperature was 84, the dew point 75, the relative humidity was 74%, producing a heat index of 92, the wind south at 8 miles an hour, and the pressure was 29.84 inches and steady. The report from Pflugerville was not available. Taylor, partly sunny, 84. Lago Vista, cloudy, 83. Georgetown, partly sunny, 86. San Marcos, light rain was falling, 84. Burnett, mostly sunny, 84. Junction, cloudy, 82. San Antonio, cloudy, 83. Corpus Christi, partly sunny, 86. Houston, cloudy, 84. Once again at Austin Bergstrom, it was 87, and at Camp Mabry, it was 84. Elsewhere across the state, College Station, partly sunny, 85. Amarillo, sunny, 75. Abilene, mostly sunny, 83. Dallas-Fort Worth Thunder was reported, 75. Your weather synopsis for South Central Texas. Sunday will be mostly cloudy and warm with isolated showers and thunderstorms over the coastal plains. Monday, the sea breeze will bring isolated showers. Dry weather will settle in for the rest of the week. Temperatures will be near normal for the next 7 days. Your local forecast. Today, mostly cloudy. Highs around 90. South winds 10 to 15 miles per hour with gusts up to 25 miles per hour. Sunday, mostly cloudy. Humid with highs around 90. South winds 10 to 15 miles per hour with gusts up to 25 miles per hour. Sunday night, mostly cloudy. Lows in the mid-70s. South winds 10 to 15 miles per hour. Monday, mostly cloudy in the morning, then partly cloudy with a chance of showers and thunderstorms in the afternoon. Humid with highs in the lower 90s. South winds 10 to 15 miles per hour with gusts up to 25 miles per hour. Chance of rain 30%. Monday night, mostly clear in the evening, then becoming partly cloudy. Lows in the mid-70s. South winds 5 to 10 miles per hour. Tuesday through Friday, partly cloudy.

highs in the mid-90s, lows in the mid-70s, highest heat index readings up to 105. Friday night, mostly clear, lows in the mid-70s. Saturday, partly cloudy in the morning, then clearing, highs in the mid-90s. 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The current time is 11:29 a.m. Central Daylight Time. 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It was cloudy. The temperature was 87, the dew point 77. The relative humidity was 72%, producing a heat index of 99, the wind south at 15 miles an hour, and the pressure was 29.82 inches and falling. At Camp Mabry, it was cloudy. The temperature was 84, the dew point 75. The relative humidity was 74%, producing a heat index of 92, the wind south at 8 miles an hour, and the pressure was 29.84 inches and steady. The report from Pflugerville was not available. Taylor, partly sunny, 84. Lago Vista, cloudy, 83. Georgetown, partly sunny, 86. San Marcos, light rain was falling, 84. Burnett, mostly sunny, 84. Junction, cloudy, 82. San Antonio, cloudy, 83. Corpus Christi, partly sunny, 86. Houston, cloudy, 84. Once again at Austin Bergstrom, it was 87, and at Camp Mabry, it was 84. Elsewhere across the state, College Station, partly sunny, 85. Amarillo, sunny, 75. Abilene, mostly sunny, 83. Dallas-Fort Worth Thunder was reported 75. Your weather synopsis for South Central Texas. Sunday will be mostly cloudy and warm with isolated showers and thunderstorms over the coastal plains. Monday, the sea breeze will bring isolated showers. Dry weather will settle in for the rest of the week. Temperatures will be near normal for the next 7 days. Your local forecast. Today, mostly cloudy. Highs around 90. South winds 10 to 15 miles per hour with gusts up to 25 miles per hour. Sunday, mostly cloudy. Humid with highs around 90. South winds 10 to 15 miles per hour with gusts up to 25 miles per hour. Sunday night, mostly cloudy. Lows in the mid-70s. South winds 10 to 15 miles per hour. Monday, mostly cloudy in the morning, then partly cloudy with a chance of showers and thunderstorms in the afternoon. Humid with highs in the lower 90s. South winds 10 to 15 miles per hour with gusts up to 25 miles per hour. Chance of rain 30%. Monday night, mostly clear in the evening, then becoming partly cloudy. Lows in the mid-70s. South winds 5 to 10 miles per hour. Tuesday through Friday, partly cloudy. Highs in the mid-90s. Lows in the mid-70s. Highest heat index readings up to 105. Friday night, mostly clear. Lows in the mid-70s. Saturday, partly cloudy in the morning, then clearing. Highs in the mid-90s. The coastal waters forecast from Baffin Bay to Port Aransas out 20 nautical miles. Then clearing. Highs in the mid-90s. The coastal waters forecast from Baffin Bay to Port Aransas out 20 nautical miles. Small craft exercise caution conditions. Today, southeast winds 15 to 20 knots. Seas 4 to 5 feet, occasionally to 6 feet. Wave detail, southeast 5 feet at 6 seconds. A chance of showers and thunderstorms. Tonight, southeast winds around 15 knots with gusts up to 20 knots. Seas around 4 feet, occasionally to 5 feet. Wave detail, southeast 4 feet at 7 seconds. A chance of thunderstorms with a slight chance.

chance of showers after midnight. Monday, southeast winds around 15 knots with gusts up to 20 knots. Seas 4 to 5 feet, occasionally to 6 feet. Wave detail, southeast 5 feet at 7 seconds. A chance of showers and thunderstorms in the morning. Monday night, southeast winds around 15 knots with gusts up to 20 knots. Seas 4 to 5 feet, occasionally to 6 feet. Wave detail, southeast 5 feet at 7 seconds. Tuesday, southeast winds 10 to 15 knots. Seas 3 to 4 feet, occasionally to 5 feet. Wave detail, southeast 4 feet at 7 seconds. Tuesday night, southeast winds around 15 knots with gusts up to 20 knots. Seas 3 to 4 feet, occasionally to 5 feet. Wave detail, southeast 4 feet at 7 seconds. Wednesday, southeast winds around 15 knots. Seas around 4 feet, occasionally to 5 feet. Wednesday night, southeast winds 15 to 20 knots. Seas 4 to 5 feet, occasionally to 6 feet. Thursday, southeast winds 10 to 15 knots. Seas around 4 feet, occasionally to 5 feet. Thursday night, southeast winds 15 to 20 knots. Seas 4 to 5 feet, occasionally to 6 feet. Winds and seas higher and near thunderstorms. 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The current time is 11:35 a.m. Central Daylight Time. The Austin, NOAA Weather Radio Roundup, at 11 a.m. at Austin Bergstrom International, it was cloudy. The temperature was 87, the dew point 77, the relative humidity was 72%, producing a heat index of 99, the wind south at 15 miles an hour, and the pressure was 29.82 inches and falling. At Camp Mabry, it was cloudy. The temperature was 84, the dew point 75, the relative humidity was 74%, producing a heat index of 92, the wind south at 8 miles an hour, and the pressure was 29.84 inches and steady. The report from Pflugerville was not available. Taylor, partly sunny, 84. Lago Vista, cloudy, 83. Georgetown, partly sunny, 86. San Marcos, light rain was falling, 84. Burnett, mostly sunny, 84. Junction, cloudy, 82. San Antonio, cloudy, 83. Corpus Christi, partly sunny, 86. Houston, cloudy, 84. Once again at Austin Bergstrom, it was 87, and at Camp Mabry, it was 84. Elsewhere across the state, College Station, partly sunny, 85. Amarillo, sunny, 75. Abilene, mostly sunny, 83. Dallas-Fort Worth thunder was reported, 75. Your weather synopsis for South Central Texas. Sunday will be mostly cloudy and warm with isolated showers and thunderstorms over the coastal plains. Monday, the sea breeze will bring isolated showers. Dry weather will settle in for the rest of the week. Temperatures will be near normal for the next 7 days. Your local forecast. Today, mostly cloudy. Highs around 90. South winds 10 to 15 miles per hour with gusts up to 25 miles per hour. Sunday, mostly cloudy. Humid with highs around 90. South winds 10 to 15 miles per hour with gusts up to 25 miles per hour. Sunday night, mostly cloudy. Lows in the mid-70s. South winds 10 to 15 miles per hour. Monday, mostly cloudy in the morning, then partly cloudy with a chance of showers and thunderstorms in the afternoon. Humid with highs in the lower 90s. South winds 10 to 15 miles per hour with gusts up to 25 miles per hour. Chance of rain 30%. Monday night, mostly clear in the evening, then becoming partly cloudy. Lows in the mid-70s. South winds 5 to 10 miles per hour.
Tuesday through Friday, partly cloudy. Highs in the mid-90s. Lows in the mid-70s. Highest heat index readings up to 105. Friday night, mostly clear. Lows in the mid-70s. Saturday, partly cloudy in the morning, then clearing. Highs in the mid-90s. 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The current time is 11:39 a.m. Central Daylight Time. 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It was cloudy. The temperature was 87, the dew point 77. The relative humidity was 72%, producing a heat index of 99, the wind south at 15 miles an hour, and the pressure was 29.82 inches and falling. At Camp Mabry, it was cloudy. The temperature was 84, the dew point 75. The relative humidity was 74%, producing a heat index of 92, the wind south at 8 miles an hour, and the pressure was 29.84 inches and steady. The report from Pflugerville was not available. Taylor, partly sunny, 84. Lago Vista, cloudy, 83. Georgetown, partly sunny, 86. San Marcos, light rain was falling, 84. Burnett, mostly sunny, 84. Junction, cloudy, 82. San Antonio, cloudy, 83. Corpus Christi, partly sunny, 86. Houston, cloudy, 84. Once again at Austin Bergstrom, it was 87, and at Camp Mabry, it was 84. Elsewhere across the state, College Station, partly sunny, 85. Amarillo, sunny, 75. Abilene, mostly sunny, 83. Dallas-Fort Worth Thunder was reported 75. Your weather synopsis for South Central Texas. Sunday will be mostly cloudy and warm with isolated showers and thunderstorms over the coastal plains. Monday, the sea breeze will bring isolated showers. Dry weather will settle in for the rest of the week. Temperatures will be near normal for the next 7 days. Your local forecast. Today, mostly cloudy. Highs around 90. South winds 10 to 15 miles per hour with gusts up to 25 miles per hour. Sunday, mostly cloudy. Humid with highs around 90. South winds 10 to 15 miles per hour with gusts up to 25 miles per hour. Sunday night, mostly cloudy. Lows in the mid-70s. South winds 10 to 15 miles per hour. Monday, mostly cloudy in the morning, then partly cloudy with a chance of showers and thunderstorms in the afternoon. Humid with highs in the lower 90s. South winds 10 to 15 miles per hour with gusts up to 25 miles per hour. Chance of rain 30%. Monday night, mostly clear in the evening, then becoming partly cloudy. Lows in the mid-70s. South winds 5 to 10 miles per hour. Tuesday through Friday, partly cloudy. Highs in the mid-90s. Lows in the mid-70s. Highest heat index readings up to 105. Friday night, mostly clear. Lows in the mid-70s. Saturday, partly cloudy in the morning, then clearing. Highs in the mid-90s. 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The Tropical Weather Outlook. For the North Atlantic, Caribbean Sea, and the Gulf of America, tropical cyclone formation is not expected during the next 7 days. The current time is 11:43 a.m. Central Daylight Time. The Austin NOAA Weather Radio Roundup at 11 a.m. at Austin Bergstrom International. It was cloudy. The temperature was 87, the dew point 77. The relative humidity was 72%, producing a heat index of 99,

The wind south at 15 miles an hour and the pressure was 29.82 inches and falling. At Camp Mabry, it was cloudy. The temperature was 84, the dew point 75, the relative humidity was 74%, producing a heat index of 92, the wind south at 8 miles an hour and the pressure was 29.84 inches and steady. The report from Pflugerville was not available. Taylor, partly sunny, 84. Lago Vista, cloudy, 83. Georgetown, partly sunny, 86. San Marcos, light rain was falling, 84. Burnett, mostly sunny, 84. Junction, cloudy, 82. San Antonio, cloudy, 83. Corpus Christi, partly sunny, 86. Houston, cloudy, 84. Once again at Austin Bergstrom it was 87, and at Camp Mabry it was 84. Elsewhere across the state, College Station partly sunny 85. Amarillo sunny 75. Abilene mostly sunny 83. Dallas-Fort Worth Thunder was reported 75. Your weather synopsis for South Central Texas. Sunday will be mostly cloudy and warm with isolated showers and thunderstorms over the coastal plains. Monday the sea breeze will bring isolated showers. Dry weather will settle in for the rest of the week. Temperatures will be near normal for the next 7 days. Your local forecast. Today, mostly cloudy. Highs around 90. South winds 10 to 15 miles per hour with gusts up to 25 miles per hour. Sunday, mostly cloudy. Humid with highs around 90. South winds 10 to 15 miles per hour with gusts up to 25 miles per hour. Sunday night, mostly cloudy. Lows in the mid-70s. South winds 10 to 15 miles per hour. Monday, mostly cloudy in the morning. Then partly cloudy with a chance of showers and thunderstorms in the afternoon. Humid with highs in the lower 90s. South winds 10 to 15 miles per hour with gusts up to 25 miles per hour. Chance of rain 30%. Monday night, mostly clear in the evening, then becoming partly cloudy. Lows in the mid-70s. South winds 5 to 10 miles per hour. Tuesday through Friday, partly cloudy. Highs in the mid-90s. Lows in the mid-70s. Highest heat index readings up to 105. Friday night, mostly clear. Lows in the mid-70s. Saturday, partly cloudy in the morning, then clearing. Highs in the mid-90s. 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The current time is 11:47 a.m. Central Daylight Time. The Austin NOAA Weather Radio Roundup, at 11 a.m. at Austin Bergstrom International, it was cloudy. The temperature was 87, the dew point 77, the relative humidity was 72%, producing a heat index of 99, the wind south at 15 miles an hour, and the pressure was 29.82 inches and falling. At Camp Mabry, it was cloudy. The temperature was 84, the dew point 75, the relative humidity was 74%, producing a heat index of 92, the wind south at 8 miles an hour, and the pressure was 29.84 inches and steady. The report from Pflugerville was not available. Taylor, partly sunny, 84. Lago Vista, cloudy, 83. Georgetown, partly sunny, 86. San Marcos, light rain was falling, 84. Burnett, mostly sunny, 84. Junction, cloudy, 82. San Antonio, cloudy, 83. Corpus Christi, partly sunny, 86. Houston, cloudy, 84. Once again at Austin Bergstrom, it was 87, and at Camp Mabry, it was 84. Elsewhere across the state, College Station, partly sunny, 85. Amarillo, sunny, 75. Abilene, mostly sunny, 83. Dallas-Fort Worth Thunder was reported 75.

Sunday night, mostly cloudy. Lows in the mid-70s. South winds 10 to 15 miles per hour. Monday, mostly cloudy in the morning, then partly cloudy with a chance of showers and thunderstorms in the afternoon. Humid with highs in the lower 90s. South winds 10 to 15 miles per hour with gusts up to 25 miles per hour. Chance of rain 30%. Monday night, mostly clear in the evening, then becoming partly cloudy. Lows in the mid-70s. South winds 5 to 10 miles per hour. Tuesday through Friday, partly cloudy. Highs in the mid-90s. Lows in the mid-70s. Highest heat index readings up to 105. Friday night, mostly clear. Lows in the mid-70s. Saturday, partly cloudy in the morning, then clearing. Highs in the mid-90s. 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The current time is 11:50 a.m. Central Daylight Time. 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It was cloudy. The temperature was 87, the dew point 77. The relative humidity was 72%, producing a heat index of 99, the wind south at 15 miles an hour, and the pressure was 29.82 inches and falling. At Camp Mabry, it was cloudy. The temperature was 84, the dew point 75, the relative humidity was 74%, producing a heat index of 92, the wind south at 8 miles an hour, and the pressure was 29.84 inches and steady. The report from Pflugerville was not available. Taylor, partly sunny, 84. Lago Vista, cloudy, 83. Georgetown, partly sunny, 86. San Marcos, light rain was falling, 84. Burnett, mostly sunny, 84. Junction, cloudy, 82. San Antonio, cloudy, 83. Corpus Christi, partly sunny, 86. Houston, cloudy, 84. Once again at Austin Bergstrom, it was 87, and at Camp Mabry, it was 84. Elsewhere across the state, College Station, partly sunny, 85. Amarillo, sunny, 75. Abilene, mostly sunny, 83. Dallas-Fort Worth Thunder was reported 75. Your weather synopsis for South Central Texas. Sunday will be mostly cloudy and warm with isolated showers and thunderstorms over the coastal plains. Monday, the sea breeze will bring isolated showers. Dry weather will settle in for the rest of the week. Temperatures will be near normal for the next 7 days. Your local forecast. Today, mostly cloudy. Highs around 90. South winds 10 to 15 miles per hour with gusts up to 25 miles per hour. Sunday, mostly cloudy. Humid with highs around 90. South winds 10 to 15 miles per hour with gusts up to 25 miles per hour. Sunday night, mostly cloudy. Lows in the mid-70s. South winds 10 to 15 miles per hour. Monday, mostly cloudy in the morning, then partly cloudy with a chance of showers and thunderstorms in the afternoon. Humid with highs in the lower 90s. South winds 10 to 15 miles per hour with gusts up to 25 miles per hour. Chance of rain 30%. Monday night, mostly clear in the evening, then becoming partly cloudy. Lows in the mid-70s. South winds 5 to 10 miles per hour. Tuesday through Friday, partly cloudy. Highs in the mid-90s. Lows in the mid-70s. Highest heat index readings up to 105. Friday night, mostly clear. Lows in the mid-70s. Saturday, partly cloudy in the morning, then clearing. Highs in the mid-90s. 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

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It was cloudy. The temperature was 87, the dew point 77. The relative humidity was 72%, producing a heat index of 99, the wind south at 15 miles an hour, and the pressure was 29.82 inches and falling. At Camp Mabry, it was cloudy. The temperature was 84, the dew point 75, the relative humidity was 74%, producing a heat index of 92, the wind south at 8 miles an hour, and the pressure was 29.84 inches and steady. The report from Pflugerville was not available. Taylor, partly sunny, 84. Lago Vista, cloudy, 83. Georgetown, partly sunny, 86. San Marcos, light rain was falling, 84. Burnett, mostly sunny, 84. Junction, cloudy, 82. San Antonio, cloudy, 83. Corpus Christi, partly sunny, 86. Houston, cloudy, 84. Once again at Austin Bergstrom, it was 87, and at Camp Mabry, it was 84. Elsewhere across the state, College Station, partly sunny, 85. Amarillo, sunny, 75. Abilene, mostly sunny, 83. Dallas-Fort Worth Thunder was reported 75. Your weather synopsis for South Central Texas. Sunday will be mostly cloudy and warm with isolated showers and thunderstorms over the coastal plains. Monday, the sea breeze will bring isolated showers. Dry weather will settle in for the rest of the week. Temperatures will be near normal for the next 7 days. Your local forecast. Today, mostly cloudy. Highs around 90. South winds 10 to 15 miles per hour with gusts up to 25 miles per hour. Sunday, mostly cloudy. Humid with highs around 90. South winds 10 to 15 miles per hour with gusts up to 25 miles per hour. Sunday night, mostly cloudy. Lows in the mid-70s. South winds 10 to 15 miles per hour. Monday, mostly cloudy in the morning, then partly cloudy with a chance of showers and thunderstorms in the afternoon. Humid with highs in the lower 90s. South winds 10 to 15 miles per hour with gusts up to 25 miles per hour. Chance of rain 30%. Monday night, mostly clear in the evening, then becoming partly cloudy. Lows in the mid-70s. South winds 5 to 10 miles per hour. Tuesday through Friday, partly cloudy. Highs in the mid-90s. Lows in the mid-70s. Highest heat index readings up to 105. Friday night, mostly clear. Lows in the mid-70s. Saturday, partly cloudy in the morning, then clearing. Highs in the mid-90s. 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The current time is 11:58 a.m. Central Daylight Time. 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It was cloudy. The temperature was 87, the dew point 77. The relative humidity was 72%, producing a heat index of 99, the wind south at 15 miles an hour, and the pressure was 29.82 inches and falling. At Camp Mabry, it was cloudy. The temperature was 84, the dew point 75, the relative humidity was 74%, producing a heat index of 92, the wind south at 8 miles an hour, and the pressure was 29.84 inches and steady. The report from Pflugerville was not available. Taylor, partly sunny, 84. Lago Vista, cloudy, 83. Georgetown, partly sunny, 86. San Marcos, light rain was falling, 84. Burnett, mostly sunny, 84. Junction, cloudy, 82. San Antonio, cloudy,

83. Corpus Christi partly sunny 86. Houston cloudy 84. Once again at Austin Bergstrom it was 87, and at Camp Mabry it was 84. Elsewhere across the state, College Station partly sunny 85. Amarillo sunny 75. Abilene mostly sunny 83. Dallas-Fort Worth Thunder was reported 75. Your weather synopsis for South Central Texas. Sunday will be mostly cloudy and warm with isolated showers and thunderstorms over the coastal plains. Monday the sea breeze will bring isolated showers. Dry weather will settle in for the rest of the week. Temperatures will be near normal for the next 7 days. Your local forecast. Today, mostly cloudy. Highs around 90. South winds 10 to 15 miles per hour with gusts up to 25 miles per hour. Sunday, mostly cloudy. Humid with highs around 90. South winds 10 to 15 miles per hour with gusts up to 25 miles per hour. Sunday night, mostly cloudy. Lows in the mid-70s. South winds 10 to 15 miles per hour. Monday, mostly cloudy in the morning, then partly cloudy with a chance of showers and thunderstorms in the afternoon. Humid with highs in the lower 90s. South winds 10 to 15 miles per hour with gusts up to 25 miles per hour. Chance of rain 30%. Monday night, mostly clear in the evening, then becoming partly cloudy. Lows in the mid-70s. South winds 5 to 10 miles per hour. Tuesday through Friday, partly cloudy. Highs in the mid-90s. Lows in the mid-70s. Highest heat index readings up to 105. Friday night, mostly clear. Lows in the mid-70s. Saturday, partly cloudy in the morning, then clearing. Highs in the mid-90s. 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The current time is 12:02 p.m. Central Daylight Time. The Austin NOAA Weather Radio Roundup, at 11 a.m. at Austin Bergstrom International, it was cloudy. The temperature was 87, the dew point 77, the relative humidity was 72%, producing a heat index of 99, the wind south at 15 miles an hour, and the pressure was 29.82 inches and falling. At Camp Mabry, it was cloudy. The temperature was 84, the dew point 75, the relative humidity was 74%, producing a heat index of 92, the wind south at 8 miles an hour, and the pressure was 29.84 inches and steady. The report from Pflugerville was not available. Taylor partly sunny 84. Lago Vista cloudy 83. Georgetown partly sunny 86. San Marcos light rain was falling 84. Burnett mostly sunny 84. Junction cloudy 82. San Antonio cloudy 83. Corpus Christi partly sunny 86. Houston cloudy 84. Once again at Austin Bergstrom it was 87, and at Camp Mabry it was 84. Elsewhere across the state, College Station partly sunny 85. Amarillo sunny 75. Abilene mostly sunny 83. Dallas-Fort Worth Thunder was reported 75. The coastal waters forecast from Baffin Bay to Port Aransas out 20 nautical miles. Small craft exercise caution conditions. Today, southeast winds 15 to 20 knots. Seas 4 to 5 feet, occasionally to 6 feet. Wave detail, southeast 5 feet at 6 seconds. A chance of showers and thunderstorms. Tonight, southeast winds around 15 knots with gusts up to 20 knots. Seas around 4 feet, occasionally to 5 feet. Wave detail, southeast 4 feet at 7 seconds. A chance of thunderstorms with a slight chance of showers after midnight. Monday, southeast

winds around 15 knots with gusts up to 20 knots. Seas 4 to 5 feet, occasionally to 6 feet. Wave detail, southeast 5 feet at 7 seconds. A chance of showers and thunderstorms in the morning. Monday night, southeast winds around 15 knots with gusts up to 20 knots. Seas 4 to 5 feet, occasionally to 6 feet. Wave detail, southeast 5 feet at 7 seconds. Tuesday, southeast winds 10 to 15 knots. Seas 3 to 4 feet, occasionally to 5 feet. Wave detail, southeast 4 feet at 7 seconds. Tuesday night, southeast winds around 15 knots with gusts up to 20 knots. Seas 3 to 4 feet, occasionally to 5 feet. Wave detail, southeast 4 feet at 7 seconds. Wednesday, southeast winds around 15 knots. Seas around 4 feet, occasionally to 5 feet. Wednesday night, southeast winds 15 to 20 knots. Seas 4 to 5 feet, occasionally to 6 feet. Thursday, southeast winds 10 to 15 knots. Seas around 4 feet, occasionally to 5 feet. Thursday night, southeast winds 15 to 20 knots. Seas 4 to 5 feet, occasionally to 6 feet. Winds and seas higher and near thunderstorms. Your weather synopsis for South Central Texas. Sunday will be mostly cloudy and warm with isolated showers and thunderstorms over the coastal plains. Monday, the sea breeze will bring isolated showers. Dry weather will settle in for the rest of the week. Temperatures will be near normal for the next 7 days. Your local forecast. Today, mostly cloudy. Highs around 90. South winds 10 to 15 miles per hour with gusts up to 25 miles per hour. Sunday, mostly cloudy. Humid with highs around 90. South winds 10 to 15 miles per hour with gusts up to 25 miles per hour. Sunday night, mostly cloudy. Lows in the mid-70s. South winds 10 to 15 miles per hour. Monday, mostly cloudy in the morning, then partly cloudy with a chance of showers and thunderstorms in the afternoon. Humid with highs in the lower 90s. South winds 10 to 15 miles per hour with gusts up to 25 miles per hour. Chance of rain 30%. Monday night, mostly clear in the evening, then becoming partly cloudy. Lows in the mid-70s. South winds 5 to 10 miles per hour. Tuesday through Friday, partly cloudy. Highs in the mid-90s. Lows in the mid-70s. Highest heat index readings up to 105. Friday night, mostly clear. Lows in the mid-70s. Saturday, partly cloudy in the morning, then clearing. Highs in the mid-90s. 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The current time is 12:08 p.m. Central Daylight Time. Your weather synopsis for South Central Texas. Sunday will be mostly cloudy and warm with isolated showers and thunderstorms over the coastal plains. Monday, the sea breeze will bring isolated showers. Dry weather will settle in for the rest of the week. Temperatures will be near normal for the next 7 days. Your local forecast. Today, mostly cloudy. Highs around 90. South winds 10 to 15 miles per hour with gusts up to 25 miles per hour. Sunday, mostly cloudy. Humid with highs around 90. South winds 10 to 15 miles per hour with gusts up to 25 miles per hour. Sunday night, mostly cloudy. Lows in the mid-70s. South winds 10 to 15 miles per hour. Monday, mostly cloudy in the morning, then partly cloudy with a chance of showers and thunderstorms in the afternoon. Humid with highs in the lower 90s. South winds 10 to 15 miles per hour with gusts up to 25 miles per hour.

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The Austin NOAA Weather Radio Roundup at noon at Austin Bergstrom International. It was cloudy. The temperature was 86, the dew point 76, the relative humidity was 71%, producing a heat index of 96, the wind southwest at 10 miles an hour, and the pressure was 29.82 inches and steady. At Camp Mabry, it was cloudy. The temperature was 87, the dew point 76, the relative humidity was 69%, producing a heat index of 97, the wind south at 8 miles an hour gusting to 21, and the pressure was 29.83 inches and falling. The report from Pflugerville was not available. Taylor, cloudy, 88. Lago Vista, cloudy, 85. Georgetown, cloudy, 88. San Marcos, cloudy, 87. Burnett, partly sunny, 85. Junction, partly sunny, 85. San Antonio, cloudy, 85. Corpus Christi, partly sunny, 86. Houston, cloudy, 85. Once again at Austin Bergstrom, it was 86, and at Camp Mabry, it was 87. Elsewhere across the state, College Station, partly sunny, 85. Amarillo, sunny, 83. Abilene, mostly sunny, 87. Dallas-Fort Worth, a thunderstorm was reported, 72. Your weather synopsis for South Central Texas. Sunday will be mostly cloudy and warm with isolated showers and thunderstorms over the coastal plains. Monday, the sea breeze will bring isolated showers. Dry weather will settle in for the rest of the week. Temperatures will be near normal for the next 7 days. Your local forecast. Today, mostly cloudy. Highs around 90. South winds 10 to 15 miles per hour with gusts up to 25 miles per hour. Sunday, mostly cloudy. Humid with highs around 90. South winds 10 to 15 miles per hour with gusts up to 25 miles per hour. Sunday night, mostly cloudy. Lows in the mid-70s. South winds 10 to 15 miles per hour. Monday, mostly cloudy in the morning, then partly cloudy with a chance of showers and thunderstorms in the afternoon. Humid with highs in the lower 90s. South winds 10 to 15 miles per hour with gusts up to 25 miles per hour. Chance of rain 30%. Monday night, mostly clear in the evening, then becoming partly cloudy. Lows in the mid-70s. South winds 5 to 10 miles per hour. Tuesday through Friday, partly cloudy. Highs in the mid-90s. Lows in the mid-70s. Highest heat index readings up to 105. Friday night, mostly clear. Lows in the mid-70s. Saturday, partly cloudy in the morning, then clearing. Highs in the mid-90s. 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The current time is 12:18 p.m. Central Daylight Time. The Austin NOAA Weather Radio Roundup at noon at Austin Bergstrom International. It was cloudy. The temperature was 86. The dew point 76, the relative humidity was 71%, producing a heat index of 96, the wind southwest at 10 miles an hour, and the pressure was 29.82 inches and steady. At Camp Mabry, it was cloudy. The temperature was 87, the dew point 76, the relative humidity was 69%, producing a heat index of 97, the wind south at 8 miles an hour gusting to 21, and the pressure was 29.83 inches and falling. The report from Pflugerville was not available. Taylor, cloudy, 88. Lago Vista, cloudy, 85.

Georgetown, cloudy 88. San Marcos, cloudy 87. Burnett, partly sunny 85. Junction, partly sunny 85. San Antonio, cloudy 85. Corpus Christi, partly sunny 86. Houston, cloudy 85. Once again at Austin Bergstrom, it was 86, and at Camp Mabry, it was 87. Elsewhere across the state, College Station, partly sunny 85. Amarillo, sunny 83. Abilene, mostly sunny 87. Dallas-Fort Worth, a thunderstorm was reported, 72. Your weather synopsis for South Central Texas. Sunday will be mostly cloudy and warm with isolated showers and thunderstorms over the coastal plains. Monday, the sea breeze will bring isolated showers. Dry weather will settle in for the rest of the week. Temperatures will be near normal for the next 7 days. Your local forecast. Today, mostly cloudy. Highs around 90. South winds 10 to 15 miles per hour with gusts up to 25 miles per hour. Sunday, mostly cloudy. Humid with highs around 90. South winds 10 to 15 miles per hour with gusts up to 25 miles per hour. Sunday night, mostly cloudy. Lows in the mid-70s. South winds 10 to 15 miles per hour. Monday, mostly cloudy in the morning, then partly cloudy with a chance of showers and thunderstorms in the afternoon. Humid with highs in the lower 90s. South winds 10 to 15 miles per hour with gusts up to 25 miles per hour. Chance of rain 30%. Monday night, mostly clear in the evening, then becoming partly cloudy. Lows in the mid-70s. South winds 5 to 10 miles per hour. Tuesday through Friday, partly cloudy. Highs in the mid-90s. Lows in the mid-70s. Highest heat index readings up to 105. Friday night, mostly clear. Lows in the mid-70s. Saturday, partly cloudy in the morning, then clearing. Highs in the mid-90s. 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The current time is 12:22 p.m. Central Daylight Time. The Austin NOAA Weather Radio Roundup, at noon at Austin Bergstrom International, it was cloudy. The temperature was 86, the dew point 76, the relative humidity was 71%, producing a heat index of 96, the wind southwest at 10 miles an hour, and the pressure was 29.82 inches and steady. At Camp Mabry, it was cloudy. The temperature was 87, the dew point 76, the relative humidity was 69%, producing a heat index of 97, the wind south at 8 miles an hour gusting to 21, and the pressure was 29.83 inches and falling. The report from Pflugerville was not available. Taylor, cloudy 88. Lago Vista, cloudy 85. Georgetown, cloudy 88. San Marcos, cloudy 87. Burnett, partly sunny 85. Junction, partly sunny 85. San Antonio, cloudy 85. Corpus Christi, partly sunny 86. Houston, cloudy 85. Once again at Austin Bergstrom, it was 86, and at Camp Mabry, it was 87. Elsewhere across the state, College Station, partly sunny 85. Amarillo, sunny 83. Abilene, mostly sunny 87. Dallas-Fort Worth, a thunderstorm was reported, 72. Your weather synopsis for South Central Texas. Sunday will be mostly cloudy and warm with isolated showers and thunderstorms over the coastal plains. Monday, the sea breeze will bring isolated showers. Dry weather will settle in for the rest of the week. Temperatures will be near normal for the next 7 days. Your local forecast. Today, mostly cloudy. Highs around 90. South winds 10 to 15 miles per hour with gusts up to 25.

miles per hour. Sunday, mostly cloudy. Humid with highs around 90. South winds 10 to 15 miles per hour with gusts up to 25 miles per hour. Sunday night, mostly cloudy. Lows in the mid-70s. South winds 10 to 15 miles per hour. Monday, mostly cloudy in the morning, then partly cloudy with a chance of showers and thunderstorms in the afternoon. Humid with highs in the lower 90s. South winds 10 to 15 miles per hour with gusts up to 25 miles per hour. Chance of rain 30%. Monday night, mostly clear in the evening, then becoming partly cloudy. Lows in the mid-70s. South winds 5 to 10 miles per hour. Tuesday through Friday, partly cloudy. Highs in the mid-90s. Lows in the mid-70s. Highest heat index readings up to 105. Friday night, mostly clear. Lows in the mid-70s. Saturday, partly cloudy in the morning, then clearing. Highs in the mid-90s. 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The current time is 12:26 p.m. Central Daylight Time. The Austin, NOAA Weather Radio Roundup, at noon at Austin Bergstrom International, it was cloudy. The temperature was 86, the dew point 76, the relative humidity was 71%, producing a heat index of 96, the wind southwest at 10 miles an hour, and the pressure was 29.82 inches and steady. At Camp Mabry, it was cloudy. The temperature was 87, the dew point 76, the relative humidity was 69%, producing a heat index of 97, the wind south at 8 miles an hour gusting to 21, and the pressure was 29.83 inches and falling. The report from Pflugerville was not available. Taylor cloudy 88. Lago Vista cloudy 85. Georgetown cloudy 88. San Marcos cloudy 87. Burnett partly sunny 85. Junction partly sunny 85. San Antonio cloudy 85. Corpus Christi partly sunny 86. Houston cloudy 85. Once again at Austin Bergstrom it was 86, and at Camp Mabry it was 87. Elsewhere across the state, College Station partly sunny 85. Amarillo sunny 83. Abilene mostly sunny 87. Dallas-Fort Worth a thunderstorm was reported 72. Your weather synopsis for South Central Texas. Sunday will be mostly cloudy and warm with isolated showers and thunderstorms over the coastal plains. Monday the sea breeze will bring isolated showers. Dry weather will settle in for the rest of the week. Temperatures will be near normal for the next 7 days. Your local forecast. Today, mostly cloudy. Highs around 90. South winds 10 to 15 miles per hour with gusts up to 25 miles per hour. Sunday, mostly cloudy. Humid with highs around 90. South winds 10 to 15 miles per hour with gusts up to 25 miles per hour. Sunday night, mostly cloudy. Lows in the mid-70s. South winds 10 to 15 miles per hour. Monday, mostly cloudy in the morning, then partly cloudy with a chance of showers and thunderstorms in the afternoon. Humid with highs in the lower 90s. South winds 10 to 15 miles per hour with gusts up to 25 miles per hour. Chance of rain 30%. Monday night, mostly clear in the evening, then becoming partly cloudy. Lows in the mid-70s. South winds 5 to 10 miles per hour. Tuesday through Friday, partly cloudy. Highs in the mid-90s. Lows in the mid-70s. Highest heat index readings up to 105. Friday night, mostly clear. Lows in the mid-70s. Saturday, partly cloudy in the morning, then clearing. Highs in the mid-90s.

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The Austin NOAA Weather Radio Roundup at noon at Austin Bergstrom International. It was cloudy. The temperature was 86, the dew point 76, the relative humidity was 71%, producing a heat index of 96, the wind southwest at 10 miles an hour, and the pressure was 29.82 inches and steady. At Camp Mabry, it was cloudy. The temperature was 87, the dew point 76, the relative humidity was 69%, producing a heat index of 97, the wind south at 8 miles an hour gusting to 21, and the pressure was 29.83 inches and falling. The report from Pflugerville was not available. Taylor, cloudy, 88. Lago Vista, cloudy, 85. Georgetown, cloudy, 88. San Marcos, cloudy, 87. Burnett, partly sunny, 85. Junction, partly sunny, 85. San Antonio, cloudy, 85. Corpus Christi, partly sunny, 86. Houston, cloudy, 85. Once again at Austin Bergstrom, it was 86, and at Camp Mabry, it was 87. Elsewhere across the state, College Station, partly sunny, 85. Amarillo, sunny, 83. Abilene, mostly sunny, 87. Dallas-Fort Worth, a thunderstorm was reported, 72. Your weather synopsis for South Central Texas. Sunday will be mostly cloudy and warm with isolated showers and thunderstorms over the coastal plains. Monday, the sea breeze will bring isolated showers. Dry weather will settle in for the rest of the week. Temperatures will be near normal for the next 7 days. Your local forecast. Today, mostly cloudy. Highs around 90. South winds 10 to 15 miles per hour with gusts up to 25 miles per hour. Sunday, mostly cloudy. Humid with highs around 90. South winds 10 to 15 miles per hour with gusts up to 25 miles per hour. Sunday night, mostly cloudy. Lows in the mid-70s. South winds 10 to 15 miles per hour. Monday, mostly cloudy in the morning, then partly cloudy with a chance of showers and thunderstorms in the afternoon. Humid with highs in the lower 90s. South winds 10 to 15 miles per hour with gusts up to 25 miles per hour. Chance of rain 30%. Monday night, mostly clear in the evening, then becoming partly cloudy. Lows in the mid-70s. South winds 5 to 10 miles per hour. Tuesday through Friday, partly cloudy. Highs in the mid-90s. Lows in the mid-70s. Highest heat index readings up to 105. Friday night, mostly clear. Highs in the mid-90s. Lows in the mid-70s. Highest heat index readings up to 105. Friday night, mostly clear. Lows in the mid-70s. Saturday, partly cloudy in the morning, then clearing. Highs in the mid-90s. The coastal waters forecast from Baffin Bay to Port Aransas out 20 nautical miles. Small craft exercise caution conditions. Today, southeast winds 15 to 20 knots. Seas 4 to 5 feet, occasionally to 6 feet. Wave detail, southeast 5 feet at 6 seconds. A chance of showers and thunderstorms. Tonight, southeast winds around 15 knots with gusts up to 20 knots. Seas around 4 feet, occasionally to 5 feet. Wave detail, southeast 4 feet at 7 seconds. A chance of thunderstorms with a slight chance of showers after midnight. Monday, southeast winds around 15 knots with gusts up to 20 knots. Seas 4 to 5 feet, occasionally to 6 feet. Wave detail, southeast 5 feet at 7 seconds. A chance of showers and thunderstorms in the morning,

Monday night, southeast winds around 15 knots with gusts up to 20 knots. Seas 4 to 5 feet, occasionally to 6 feet. Wave detail, southeast 5 feet at 7 seconds. Tuesday, southeast winds 10 to 15 knots. Seas 3 to 4 feet, occasionally to 5 feet. Wave detail, southeast 4 feet at 7 seconds. Tuesday night, southeast winds around 15 knots with gusts up to 20 knots. Seas 3 to 4 feet, occasionally to 5 feet. Wave detail, southeast 4 feet at 7 seconds. Wednesday, southeast winds around 15 knots. Seas around 4 feet, occasionally to 5 feet. Wednesday night, southeast winds 15 to 20 knots. Seas 4 to 5 feet, occasionally to 6 feet. Thursday, southeast winds 10 to 15 knots. Seas around 4 feet, occasionally to 5 feet. Thursday night, southeast winds 15 to 20 knots. Seas 4 to 5 feet, occasionally to 6 feet. Winds and seas higher and near thunderstorms. 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The current time is 12:36 p.m. Central Daylight Time. The Austin NOAA Weather Radio Roundup, at noon at Austin Bergstrom International, it was cloudy. The temperature was 86, the dew point 76, the relative humidity was 71%, producing a heat index of 96, the wind southwest at 10 miles an hour, and the pressure was 29.82 inches and steady. At Camp Mabry, it was cloudy. The temperature was 87, the dew point 76, the relative humidity was 69%, producing a heat index of 97, the wind south at 8 miles an hour gusting to 21, and the pressure was 29.83 inches and falling. The report from Pflugerville was not available. Taylor, cloudy 88. Lago Vista, cloudy 85. Georgetown, cloudy 88. San Marcos, cloudy 87. Burnett, partly sunny 85. Junction, partly sunny 85. San Antonio, cloudy 85. Corpus Christi, partly sunny 86. Houston, cloudy 85. Once again at Austin Bergstrom, it was 86, and at Camp Mabry, it was 87. Elsewhere across the state, College Station, partly sunny 85. Amarillo, sunny 83. Abilene, mostly sunny 87. Dallas-Fort Worth, a thunderstorm was reported, 72. Your weather synopsis for South Central Texas. Sunday will be mostly cloudy and warm with isolated showers and thunderstorms over the coastal plains. Monday, the sea breeze will bring isolated showers. Dry weather will settle in for the rest of the week. Temperatures will be near normal for the next 7 days. Your local forecast. Today, mostly cloudy. Highs around 90. South winds 10 to 15 miles per hour with gusts up to 25 miles per hour. Sunday, mostly cloudy. Humid with highs around 90. South winds 10 to 15 miles per hour with gusts up to 25 miles per hour. Sunday night, mostly cloudy. Lows in the mid-70s. South winds 10 to 15 miles per hour. Monday, mostly cloudy in the morning, then partly cloudy with a chance of showers and thunderstorms in the afternoon. Humid with highs in the lower 90s. South winds 10 to 15 miles per hour with gusts up to 25 miles per hour. Chance of rain 30%. Monday night, mostly clear in the evening, then becoming partly cloudy. Lows in the mid-70s. South winds 5 to 10 miles per hour. Tuesday through Friday, partly cloudy. Highs in the mid-90s. Lows in the mid-70s. Highest heat index readings up to 105. Friday night, mostly clear. Lows in the mid-70s. Saturday, partly cloudy in the morning,
then clearing. Highs in the mid-90s. 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The current time is 12:39 p.m. Central Daylight Time. The Austin NOAA Weather Radio Roundup at noon at Austin Bergstrom International. It was cloudy. The temperature was 86, the dew point 76. The relative humidity was 71%, producing a heat index of 96. The wind southwest at 10 miles an hour and the pressure was 29.82 inches and steady. At Camp Mabry, it was cloudy. The temperature was 87, the dew point 76. The relative humidity was 69%, producing a heat index of 97. The wind south at 8 miles an hour gusting to 21, and the pressure was 29.83 inches and falling. The report from Pflugerville was not available. Taylor, cloudy, 88. Lago Vista, cloudy, 85. Georgetown, cloudy, 88. San Marcos, cloudy, 87. Burnett, partly sunny, 85. Junction, partly sunny, 85. San Antonio, cloudy, 85. Corpus Christi, partly sunny, 86. Houston, cloudy, 85. Once again at Austin Bergstrom, it was 86, and at Camp Mabry, it was 87. Elsewhere across the state, College Station, partly sunny, 85. Amarillo, sunny, 83. Abilene, mostly sunny, 87. Dallas-Fort Worth, a thunderstorm was reported, 72. Your weather synopsis for South Central Texas. Sunday will be mostly cloudy and warm with isolated showers and thunderstorms over the coastal plains. Monday, the sea breeze will bring isolated showers. Dry weather will settle in for the rest of the week. Temperatures will be near normal for the next 7 days. Your local forecast. Today, mostly cloudy. Highs around 90. South winds 10 to 15 miles per hour with gusts up to 25 miles per hour. Sunday, mostly cloudy. Humid with highs around 90. South winds 10 to 15 miles per hour with gusts up to 25 miles per hour. Sunday night, mostly cloudy. Lows in the mid-70s. South winds 10 to 15 miles per hour. Monday, mostly cloudy in the morning, then partly cloudy with a chance of showers and thunderstorms in the afternoon. Humid with highs in the lower 90s. South winds 10 to 15 miles per hour with gusts up to 25 miles per hour. Chance of rain 30%. Monday night, mostly clear in the evening, then becoming partly cloudy. Lows in the mid-70s. South winds 5 to 10 miles per hour. Tuesday through Friday, partly cloudy. Highs in the mid-90s. Lows in the mid-70s. Highest heat index readings up to 105. Friday night, mostly clear. Lows in the mid-70s. Saturday, partly cloudy in the morning, then clearing. Highs in the mid-90s. 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The current time is 12:43 p.m. Central Daylight Time. The Austin NOAA Weather Radio Roundup at noon at Austin Bergstrom International. It was cloudy. The temperature was 86. The dew point 76. The relative humidity was 71%, producing a heat index of 96. The wind southwest at 10 miles an hour and the pressure was 29.82 inches and steady. At Camp Mabry, it was cloudy. The temperature was 87, the dew point 76. The relative humidity was 69%, producing a heat index of 97. The wind south at 8 miles an hour gusting to 21, and the pressure was 29.83 inches and falling. The report from Pflugerville was not available. Taylor, cloudy, 88.

Agua Vista, cloudy, 85. Georgetown, cloudy, 88. San Marcos, cloudy, 87. Burnett, partly sunny, 85. Junction, partly sunny, 85. San Antonio, cloudy, 85. Corpus Christi, partly sunny, 86. Houston, cloudy, 85. Once again at Austin Bergstrom, it was 86, and at Camp Mabry, it was 87. Elsewhere across the state, College Station, partly sunny, 85. Amarillo, sunny, 83. Abilene, mostly sunny, 87. Dallas-Fort Worth, a thunderstorm was reported, 72. Your weather synopsis for South Central Texas. Sunday will be mostly cloudy and warm with isolated showers and thunderstorms over the coastal plains. Monday, the sea breeze will bring isolated showers. Dry weather will settle in for the rest of the week. Temperatures will be near normal for the next 7 days. Your local forecast. Today, mostly cloudy. Highs around 90. South winds 10 to 15 miles per hour with gusts up to 25 miles per hour. Sunday, mostly cloudy. Humid with highs around 90. South winds 10 to 15 miles per hour with gusts up to 25 miles per hour. Sunday night, mostly cloudy. Lows in the mid-70s. South winds 10 to 15 miles per hour. Monday, mostly cloudy in the morning, then partly cloudy with a chance of showers and thunderstorms in the afternoon. Humid with highs in the lower 90s. South winds 10 to 15 miles per hour with gusts up to 25 miles per hour. Chance of rain 30%. Monday night, mostly clear in the evening, then becoming partly cloudy. Lows in the mid-70s. South winds 5 to 10 miles per hour. Tuesday through Friday, partly cloudy. Highs in the mid-90s. Lows in the mid-70s. Highest heat index readings up to 105. Friday night, mostly clear. Lows in the mid-70s. Saturday, partly cloudy in the morning, then clearing. Highs in the mid-90s. 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The current time is 12:47 p.m. Central Daylight Time. The Austin NOAA Weather Radio Roundup, at noon at Austin Bergstrom International, it was cloudy. The temperature was 86, the dew point 76, the relative humidity was 71%, producing a heat index of 96, the wind southwest at 10 miles an hour, and the pressure was 29.82 inches and steady. At Camp Mabry, it was cloudy. The temperature was 87, the dew point 76, the relative humidity was 69%, producing a heat index of 97, the wind south at 8 miles an hour gusting to 21, and the pressure was 29.83 inches and falling. The report from Pflugerville was not available. Taylor, cloudy, 88. Lago Vista, cloudy, 85. Georgetown, cloudy, 88. San Marcos, cloudy, 87. Burnett, partly sunny, 85. Junction, partly sunny, 85. San Antonio, cloudy, 85. Corpus Christi, partly sunny, 86. Houston, cloudy, 85. Once again at Austin Bergstrom, it was 86, and at Camp Mabry, it was 87. Elsewhere across the state, College Station, partly sunny, 85. Amarillo, sunny, 83. Abilene, mostly sunny, 87. Dallas-Fort Worth, a thunderstorm was reported, 72. Your weather synopsis for South Central Texas. Sunday will be mostly cloudy and warm with isolated showers and thunderstorms over the coastal plains. Monday, the sea breeze will bring isolated showers. Dry weather will settle in for the rest of the week. Temperatures will be near normal for the next 7 days. Your local forecast. Today, mostly cloudy. Highs around 90. South winds 10 to 15 miles.

south winds 5 to 10 miles per hour. Tuesday through Friday, partly cloudy. Highs in the mid-90s. Lows in the mid-70s. Highest heat index readings up to 105. Friday night, mostly clear. Lows in the mid-70s. Saturday, partly cloudy in the morning, then clearing. Highs in the mid-90s. 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The current time is 12:51 p.m. Central Daylight Time. The Austin NOAA Weather Radio Roundup, at noon at Austin Bergstrom International, it was cloudy. The temperature was 86, the dew point 76, the relative humidity was 71%, producing a heat index of 96, the wind southwest at 10 miles an hour, and the pressure was 29.82 inches and steady. At Camp Mabry, it was cloudy. The temperature was 87, the dew point 76, the relative humidity was 69%, producing a heat index of 97, the wind south at 8 miles an hour gusting to 21, and the pressure was 29.83 inches and falling. The report from Pflugerville was not available. Taylor, cloudy, 88. Lago Vista, cloudy, 85. Georgetown, cloudy, 88. San Marcos, cloudy, 87. Burnett, partly sunny, 85. Junction, partly sunny, 85. San Antonio, cloudy, 85. Corpus Christi, partly sunny, 86. Houston, cloudy, 85. Once again at Austin Bergstrom, it was 86, and at Camp Mabry, it was 87. Elsewhere across the state, College Station, partly sunny, 85. Amarillo, sunny, 83. Abilene, mostly sunny, 87. Dallas-Fort Worth, a thunderstorm was reported, 72. Your weather synopsis for South Central Texas. Sunday will be mostly cloudy and warm with isolated showers and thunderstorms over the coastal plains. Monday, the sea breeze will bring isolated showers. Dry weather will settle in for the rest of the week. Temperatures will be near normal for the next 7 days. Your local forecast. Today, mostly cloudy. Highs around 90. South winds 10 to 15 miles per hour with gusts up to 25 miles per hour. Sunday, mostly cloudy. Humid with highs around 90. South winds 10 to 15 miles per hour with gusts up to 25 miles per hour. Sunday night, mostly cloudy. Lows in the mid-70s. South winds 10 to 15 miles per hour. Monday, mostly cloudy in the morning, then partly cloudy with a chance of showers and thunderstorms in the afternoon. Humid with highs in the lower 90s. South winds 10 to 15 miles per hour with gusts up to 25 miles per hour. Chance of rain 30%. Monday night, mostly clear in the evening, then becoming partly cloudy. Lows in the mid-70s. South winds 5 to 10 miles per hour. Tuesday through Friday, partly cloudy. Highs in the mid-90s. Lows in the mid-70s. Highest heat index readings up to 105. Friday night, mostly clear. Lows in the mid-70s. Saturday, partly cloudy in the morning, then clearing. Highs in the mid-90s. 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The current time is 12:54 p.m. Central Daylight Time. The Austin NOAA Weather Radio Roundup, at noon at Austin Bergstrom International, it was cloudy. The temperature was 86, the dew point 76, the relative humidity was 71%, producing a heat index of 96, the wind southwest at 10 miles an hour, and the pressure was 29.82 inches and steady. At Camp Mabry, it was cloudy.

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The current time is 1:12 p.m. Central Daylight Time. Your weather synopsis for South Central Texas. Sunday will be mostly cloudy and warm with isolated showers and thunderstorms over the coastal plains. Monday, the sea breeze will bring isolated showers. Dry weather will settle in for the rest of the week. Temperatures will be near normal for the next 7 days. Your local forecast. Today, mostly cloudy. Highs around 90. South winds 10 to 15 miles per hour with gusts up to 25 miles per hour. Sunday, mostly cloudy. Humid with highs around 90. South winds 10 to 15 miles per hour with gusts up to 25 miles per hour. Sunday night, mostly cloudy. Lows in the mid-70s. South winds 10 to 15 miles per hour. Monday, mostly cloudy in the morning, then partly cloudy with a chance of showers and thunderstorms in the afternoon. Humid with highs in the lower 90s. South winds 10 to 15 miles per hour with gusts up to 25 miles per hour. Chance of rain 30%. Monday night, mostly clear in the evening, then becoming partly cloudy. Lows in the mid-70s. South winds 5 to 10 miles per hour. Tuesday through Friday, partly cloudy. Highs in the mid-90s. Lows in the mid-70s. Highest heat index readings up to 105. Friday night, mostly clear. Lows in the mid-70s. Saturday, partly cloudy in the morning, then clearing. Highs in the mid-90s. 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The current time is 1:14 p.m. Central Daylight Time. The Austin NOAA Weather Radio Roundup, at 1 p.m. at Austin Bergstrom International, it was cloudy. The temperature was 88, the dew point 76, the relative humidity was 67%, producing a heat index of 99, the wind south at 13 miles an hour gusting to 20, and the pressure was 29.82 inches and steady. At Camp Mabry, it was cloudy. The temperature was 87, the dew point 76, the relative humidity was 69%, producing a heat index of 97, the wind south at 8 miles an hour and the pressure was 29.84 inches and rising. The report from Pflugerville was not available. Taylor cloudy 88. Lago Vista cloudy 86. Georgetown cloudy 89. San Marcos partly sunny 89. Burnett partly sunny 87. Junction partly sunny 85. San Antonio cloudy 86. Corpus Christi cloudy 86. Houston cloudy 85. Once again at Austin Bergstrom it was 88, and at Camp Mabry it was 87. Elsewhere across the state, College Station cloudy 86. Amarillo sunny 88. Abilene mostly sunny 89. Dallas-Fort Worth partly sunny 77. Your weather synopsis for South Central Texas. Sunday will be mostly cloudy and warm with isolated showers and thunderstorms over the coastal plains. Monday, the sea breeze will bring isolated showers. Dry weather will settle in for the rest of the week. Temperatures will be near normal for the next 7 days. Your local forecast. Today, mostly cloudy. Highs around 90. South winds 10 to 15 miles per hour with gusts up to 25 miles per hour. Sunday, mostly cloudy. Humid with highs around 90. South winds 10 to 15 miles per hour with gusts up to 25 miles per hour. Sunday night, mostly cloudy. Lows in the mid-70s. South winds 10 to 15 miles per hour. Monday, mostly cloudy in the morning, then partly cloudy.

cloudy with a chance of showers and thunderstorms in the afternoon. Humid with highs in the lower 90s. South winds 10 to 15 miles per hour with gusts up to 25 miles per hour. Chance of rain 30%. Monday night, mostly clear in the evening, then becoming partly cloudy. Lows in the mid-70s. South winds 5 to 10 miles per hour. Tuesday through Friday, partly cloudy. Highs in the mid-90s. Lows in the mid-70s. Highest heat index readings up to 105. Friday night, mostly clear. Lows in the mid-70s. Saturday, partly cloudy in the morning, then clearing. Highs in the mid-90s. The Tropical Weather Outlook. For the North Atlantic, Caribbean Sea, and the Gulf of America, tropical cyclone formation is not expected during the next 7 days. 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The current time is 1:18 p.m. Central Daylight Time. The Austin NOAA Weather Radio Roundup. At 1 p.m. at Austin Bergstrom International, it was cloudy. The temperature was 88, the dew point 76, the relative humidity was 67%, producing a heat index of 99, the wind south at 13 miles an hour gusting to 20, and the pressure was 29.82 inches and steady. At Camp Mabry, it was cloudy. The temperature was 87, the dew point 76, the relative humidity was 69%, producing a heat index of 97, the wind south at 8 miles an hour, and the pressure was 29.84 inches and rising. The report from Pflugerville was not available. Taylor, cloudy, 88. Lago Vista, cloudy, 86. Georgetown, cloudy, 89. San Marcos, partly sunny, 89. Burnett, partly sunny, 87. Junction, partly sunny, 85. San Antonio, cloudy, 86. Corpus Christi, cloudy, 86. Houston, cloudy, 85. Once again at Austin Bergstrom, it was 88, and at Camp Mabry, it was 87. Elsewhere across the state, College Station, cloudy, 86. Amarillo, sunny, 88. Abilene, mostly sunny, 89. Dallas-Fort Worth, partly sunny, 77. Your weather synopsis for South Central Texas. Sunday will be mostly cloudy and warm with isolated showers and thunderstorms over the coastal plains. Monday, the sea breeze will bring isolated showers. Dry weather will settle in for the rest of the week. Temperatures will be near normal for the next 7 days. Your local forecast. Today, mostly cloudy. Highs around 90. South winds 10 to 15 miles per hour with gusts up to 25 miles per hour. Sunday, mostly cloudy. Humid with highs around 90. South winds 10 to 15 miles per hour with gusts up to 25 miles per hour. Sunday night, mostly cloudy. Lows in the mid-70s. South winds 10 to 15 miles per hour. Monday, mostly cloudy in the morning, then partly cloudy with a chance of showers and thunderstorms in the afternoon. Humid with highs in the lower 90s. South winds 10 to 15 miles per hour with gusts up to 25 miles per hour. Chance of rain 30%. Monday night, mostly clear in the evening, then becoming partly cloudy. Lows in the mid-70s. South winds 5 to 10 miles per hour. Tuesday through Friday, partly cloudy. Highs in the mid-90s. Lows in the mid-70s. Highest heat index readings up to 105. Friday night, mostly clear. Lows in the mid-70s. Saturday, partly cloudy in the morning, then clearing. Highs in the mid-90s. 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

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The Austin NOAA Weather Radio Roundup. At 1 p.m. at Austin Bergstrom International, it was cloudy. The temperature was 88, the dew point 76. The relative humidity was 67%, producing a heat index of 99, the wind south at 13 miles an hour gusting to 20, and the pressure was 29.82 inches and steady. At Camp Mabry, it was cloudy. The temperature was 87, the dew point 76. The relative humidity was 69%, producing a heat index of 97, the wind south at 8 miles an hour, and the pressure was 29.84 inches and rising. The report from Pflugerville was not available. Taylor, cloudy, 88. Lago Vista, cloudy, 86. Georgetown, cloudy, 89. San Marcos, partly sunny, 89. Burnett, partly sunny, 87. Junction, partly sunny, 85. San Antonio, cloudy, 86. Corpus Christi, cloudy, 86. Houston, cloudy, 85. Once again at Austin Bergstrom, it was 88, and at Camp Mabry, it was 87. Elsewhere across the state, College Station, cloudy, 86. Amarillo, sunny, 88. Abilene, mostly sunny, 89. Dallas-Fort Worth, partly sunny, 77. Your weather synopsis for South Central Texas. Sunday will be mostly cloudy and warm with isolated showers and thunderstorms over the coastal plains. Monday, the sea breeze will bring isolated showers. Dry weather will settle in for the rest of the week. Temperatures will be near normal for the next 7 days. Your local forecast. Today, mostly cloudy. Highs around 90. South winds 10 to 15 miles per hour with gusts up to 25 miles per hour. Sunday, mostly cloudy. Humid with highs around 90. South winds 10 to 15 miles per hour with gusts up to 25 miles per hour. Sunday night, mostly cloudy. Lows in the mid-70s. South winds 10 to 15 miles per hour. Monday, mostly cloudy in the morning, then partly cloudy with a chance of showers and thunderstorms in the afternoon. Humid with highs in the lower 90s. South winds 10 to 15 miles per hour with gusts up to 25 miles per hour. Chance of rain 30%. Monday night, mostly clear in the evening, then becoming partly cloudy. Lows in the mid-70s. South winds 5 to 10 miles per hour. Tuesday through Friday, partly cloudy. Highs in the mid-90s. Lows in the mid-70s. Highest heat index readings up to 105. Friday night, mostly clear. Lows in the mid-70s. Saturday, partly cloudy in the morning, then clearing. Highs in the mid-90s. 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The current time is 1:26 p.m. Central Daylight Time. The Austin NOAA Weather Radio Roundup. At 1 p.m. at Austin Bergstrom International, it was cloudy. The temperature was 88, the dew point 76. The relative humidity was 67%, producing a heat index of 99, the wind south at 13 miles an hour gusting to 20, and the pressure was 29.82 inches and steady. At Camp Mabry, it was cloudy. The temperature was 87, the dew point 76, the relative humidity was 69%, producing a heat index of 97, the wind south at 8 miles an hour, and the pressure was 29.84 inches and rising. The report from Pflugerville was not available. Taylor, cloudy, 88. Lago Vista, cloudy, 86. Georgetown, cloudy, 89. San Marcos, partly sunny, 89. Burnett, partly sunny, 87. Junction, partly sunny, 85. San Antonio, cloudy, 86. Corpus Christi, cloudy, 86.

Houston, cloudy 85. Once again at Austin Bergstrom, it was 88, and at Camp Mabry, it was 87. Elsewhere across the state, College Station, cloudy 86. Amarillo, sunny 88. Abilene, mostly sunny 89. Dallas, Fort Worth, partly sunny 77. Your weather synopsis for South Central Texas. Sunday will be mostly cloudy and warm with isolated showers and thunderstorms over the coastal plains. Monday, the sea breeze will bring isolated showers. Dry weather will settle in for the rest of the week. Temperatures will be near normal for the next 7 days. Your local forecast. Today, mostly cloudy. Highs around 90. South winds 10 to 15 miles per hour with gusts up to 25 miles per hour. Sunday, mostly cloudy. Humid with highs around 90. South winds 10 to 15 miles per hour with gusts up to 25 miles per hour. Sunday night, mostly cloudy. Lows in the mid-70s. South winds 10 to 15 miles per hour. Monday, mostly cloudy in the morning, then partly cloudy with a chance of showers and thunderstorms in the afternoon. Humid with highs in the lower 90s. South winds 10 to 15 miles per hour with gusts up to 25 miles per hour. Chance of rain 30%. Monday night, mostly clear in the evening, then becoming partly cloudy. Lows in the mid-70s. South winds 5 to 10 miles per hour. Tuesday through Friday, partly cloudy. Highs in the mid-90s. Lows in the mid-70s. Highest heat index readings up to 105. Friday night, mostly clear. Lows in the mid-70s. Saturday, partly cloudy in the morning, then clearing. Highs in the mid-90s. 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The current time is 1:30 p.m. Central Daylight Time. The Austin NOAA Weather Radio Roundup. At 1 p.m. at Austin Bergstrom International, it was cloudy. The temperature was 88, the dew point 76, the relative humidity was 67%, producing a heat index of 99, the wind south at 13 miles an hour gusting to 20, and the pressure was 29.82 inches and steady. At Camp Mabry, it was cloudy. The temperature was 87, the dew point 76, the relative humidity was 69%, producing a heat index of 97, the wind south at 8 miles an hour, and the pressure was 29.84 inches and rising. The report from Pflugerville was not available. Taylor, cloudy 88. Lago Vista, cloudy 86. Georgetown, cloudy 89. San Marcos, partly sunny 89. Burnett, partly sunny 87. Junction, partly sunny 85. San Antonio, cloudy 86. Corpus Christi, cloudy 86. Houston, cloudy 85. Once again at Austin Bergstrom, it was 88, and at Camp Mabry, it was 87. Elsewhere across the state, College Station, cloudy 86. Amarillo, sunny 88. Abilene, mostly sunny 89. Dallas, Fort Worth, partly sunny 77. Your weather synopsis for South Central Texas. Sunday will be mostly cloudy and warm with isolated showers and thunderstorms over the coastal plains. Monday, the sea breeze will bring isolated showers. Dry weather will settle in for the rest of the week. Temperatures will be near normal for the next 7 days. Your local forecast. Today, mostly cloudy. Highs around 90. South winds 10 to 15 miles per hour with gusts up to 25 miles per hour. Sunday, mostly cloudy. Humid with highs around 90. South winds 10 to 15 miles per hour with gusts up to 25 miles per hour. Sunday night, mostly cloudy. Lows in the mid-70s. South winds

10 to 15 miles per hour. Monday, mostly cloudy in the morning, then partly cloudy with a chance of showers and thunderstorms in the afternoon. Humid with highs in the lower 90s. South winds 10 to 15 miles per hour with gusts up to 25 miles per hour. Chance of rain 30%. Monday night, mostly clear in the evening, then becoming partly cloudy. Lows in the mid-70s. South winds 5 to 10 miles per hour. Tuesday through Friday, partly cloudy. Highs in the mid-90s. Lows in the mid-70s. Winds 5 to 10 miles per hour. Tuesday through Friday, partly cloudy. Highs in the mid-90s. Lows in the mid-70s. Highest heat index readings up to 105. Friday night, mostly clear. Lows in the mid-70s. Saturday, partly cloudy in the morning, then clearing. Highs in the mid-90s. The coastal waters forecast from Baffin Bay to Port Aransas out 20 nautical miles. Small craft exercise caution conditions. Today, southeast winds 15 to 20 knots. Seas 4 to 5 feet, occasionally to 6 feet. Wave detail, southeast 5 feet at 6 seconds. A chance of showers and thunderstorms. Tonight, southeast winds around 15 knots with gusts up to 20 knots. Seas around 4 feet, occasionally to 5 feet. Wave detail, southeast 4 feet at 7 seconds. A chance of thunderstorms with a slight chance of showers after midnight. Monday, southeast winds around 15 knots with gusts up to 20 knots. Seas 4 to 5 feet, occasionally to 6 feet. Wave detail, southeast 5 feet at 7 seconds. A chance of showers and thunderstorms in the morning. Monday night, southeast winds around 15 knots with gusts up to 20 knots. Seas 4 to 5 feet, occasionally to 6 feet. Wave detail, southeast 5 feet at 7 seconds. Tuesday, southeast winds 10 to 15 knots. Seas 3 to 4 feet, occasionally to 5 feet. Wave detail, southeast 4 feet at 7 seconds. Tuesday night, southeast winds around 15 knots with gusts up to 20 knots. Seas 3 to 4 feet, occasionally to 5 feet. Wave detail, southeast 4 feet at 7 seconds. Wednesday, southeast winds around 15 knots. Seas around 4 feet, occasionally to 5 feet. Wednesday night, southeast winds 15 to 20 knots. Seas 4 to 5 feet, occasionally to 6 feet. Thursday, southeast winds 10 to 15 knots. Seas around 4 feet, occasionally to 5 feet. Thursday night, southeast winds 15 to 20 knots. Seas 4 to 5 feet, occasionally to 6 feet. Winds and seas higher and near thunderstorms. 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The current time is 1:36 p.m. Central Daylight Time. The Austin NOAA Weather Radio Roundup. At 1 p.m. at Austin Bergstrom International, it was cloudy. The temperature was 88, the dew point 76, the relative humidity was 67%, producing a heat index of 99, the wind south at 13 miles an hour gusting to 20, and the pressure was 29.82 inches and steady. At Camp Mabry, it was cloudy. The temperature was 87, the dew point 76, the relative humidity was 69%, producing a heat index of 97, the wind south at 8 miles an hour, and the pressure was 29.84 inches and rising. The report from Pflugerville was not available. Taylor, cloudy, 88. Lago Vista, cloudy, 86.

Georgetown, cloudy, 89. San Marcos, partly sunny, 89. Burnett, partly sunny, 87. Junction, partly sunny, 85. San Antonio, cloudy, 86. Corpus Christi, cloudy, 86. Houston, cloudy, 85. Once again at Austin Bergstrom, it was 88, and at Camp Mabry, it was 87. Elsewhere across the state, College Station, cloudy, 86. Amarillo, sunny, 88. Abilene, mostly sunny, 89. Dallas-Fort Worth, partly sunny, 77. Your weather synopsis for South Central Texas. Sunday will be mostly cloudy and warm with isolated showers and thunderstorms over the coastal plains. Monday, the sea breeze will bring isolated showers. Dry weather will settle in for the rest of the week. Temperatures will be near normal for the next 7 days. Your local forecast. This afternoon, mostly cloudy. Near steady temperature in the upper 80s. South winds 10 to 15 miles per hour with gusts up to 25 miles per hour. Tonight, partly cloudy in the evening, then becoming mostly cloudy. Lows in the mid-70s. South winds 10 to 15 miles per hour with gusts up to 25 miles per hour. Monday, mostly cloudy in the morning, then mostly sunny with a slight chance of showers and thunderstorms in the afternoon. Humid with highs around 90. South winds 10 to 15 miles per hour with gusts up to 25 miles per hour. Monday night, clear in the evening, then becoming mostly cloudy. Lows in the mid-70s. South winds 5 to 10 miles per hour. Tuesday, partly cloudy in the morning, then clearing. Highs in the lower 90s. Southeast winds 5 to 10 miles per hour with gusts up to 20 miles per hour. Tuesday night through Thursday night, partly cloudy. Lows in the mid-70s. Highs in the lower 90s. Friday, mostly cloudy in the morning, then partly cloudy with a slight chance of showers and thunderstorms in the afternoon. Highs in the mid-90s. Friday night, mostly clear. Lows in the lower 70s. Saturday, partly cloudy in the morning, then clearing. A slight chance of showers. A slight chance of thunderstorms in the afternoon. Highs in the mid-90s. 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The current time is 1:40 p.m. Central Daylight Time. The Austin NOAA Weather Radio Roundup, at 1 p.m. at Austin Bergstrom International, it was cloudy. The temperature was 88, the dew point 76, the relative humidity was 67%, producing a heat index of 99, the wind south at 13 miles an hour gusting to 20, and the pressure was 29.82 inches and steady. At Camp Mabry, it was cloudy. The temperature was 87, the dew point 76, the relative humidity was 69%, producing a heat index of 97, the wind south at 8 miles an hour, and the pressure was 29.84 inches and rising. The report from Pflugerville was not available. Taylor, cloudy, 88. Lago Vista, cloudy, 86. Georgetown, cloudy, 89. San Marcos, partly sunny, 89. Burnett, partly sunny, 87. Junction, partly sunny, 85. San Antonio, cloudy, 86. Corpus Christi, cloudy, 86. Houston, cloudy, 85. Once again at Austin Bergstrom, it was 88, and at Camp Mabry, it was 87. Elsewhere across the state, College Station, cloudy, 86. Amarillo, sunny, 88. Abilene, mostly sunny, 89. Dallas-Fort Worth, partly sunny, 77. Your weather synopsis for South Central Texas. Sunday will be mostly cloudy and warm with isolated showers and thunderstorms over the coastal plains. Monday, the sea breeze will bring isolated showers. Dry weather will settle in for the rest of the week.

temperatures will be near normal for the next 7 days. Your local forecast. This afternoon, mostly cloudy. Near steady temperature in the upper 80s. South winds 10 to 15 miles per hour with gusts up to 25 miles per hour. Tonight, partly cloudy in the evening, then becoming mostly cloudy. Lows in the mid-70s. South winds 10 to 15 miles per hour with gusts up to 25 miles per hour. Monday, mostly cloudy in the morning, then mostly sunny with a slight chance of showers and thunderstorms in the afternoon. Humid with highs around 90. South winds 10 to 15 miles per hour with gusts up to 25 miles per hour. Monday night, clear in the evening, then becoming mostly cloudy. Lows in the mid-70s. South winds 5 to 10 miles per hour. Tuesday, partly cloudy in the morning, then clearing. Highs in the lower 90s. Southeast winds 5 to 10 miles per hour with gusts up to 20 miles per hour. Tuesday night through Thursday night, partly cloudy. Lows in the mid-70s. Highs in the lower 90s. Friday, mostly cloudy in the morning, then partly cloudy with a slight chance of showers and thunderstorms in the afternoon. Highs in the mid-90s. Friday night, mostly clear. Lows in the lower 70s. Saturday, partly cloudy in the morning, then clearing. A slight chance of showers. A slight chance of thunderstorms in the afternoon. Highs in the mid-90s. The Tropical Weather Outlook. For the North Atlantic, Caribbean Sea and the Gulf of America, tropical cyclone formation is not expected during the next 7 days. 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The current time is 1:44 p.m. Central Daylight Time. The Austin, NOAA Weather Radio Roundup, at 1 p.m. at Austin Bergstrom International, it was cloudy. The temperature was 88, the dew point 76, the relative humidity was 67%, producing a heat index of 99, the wind south at 13 miles an hour gusting to 20, and the pressure was 29.82 inches and steady. At Camp Mabry, it was cloudy. The temperature was 87, the dew point 76, the relative humidity was 69%, producing a heat index of 97, the wind south at 8 miles an hour, and the pressure was 29.84 inches and rising. The report from Pflugerville was not available. Taylor cloudy 88. Lago Vista cloudy 86. Georgetown cloudy 89. San Marcos partly sunny 89. Burnett partly sunny 87. Junction partly sunny 85. San Antonio cloudy 86. Corpus Christi cloudy 86. Houston cloudy 85. Once again at Austin Bergstrom it was 88, and at Camp Mabry it was 87. Elsewhere across the state, College Station cloudy 86. Amarillo sunny 88. Abilene mostly sunny 89. Dallas-Fort Worth partly sunny 77. Your weather synopsis for South Central Texas. Sunday will be mostly cloudy and warm with isolated showers and thunderstorms over the coastal plains. Monday the sea breeze will bring isolated showers. Dry weather will settle in for the rest of the week. Temperatures will be near normal for the next 7 days. Your local forecast. This afternoon, mostly cloudy. Near steady temperature in the upper 80s. South winds 10 to 15 miles per hour with gusts up to 25 miles per hour. Tonight, partly cloudy in the evening, then becoming mostly cloudy. Lows in the mid-70s. South winds 10 to 15 miles per hour with gusts up to 25 miles per hour. Monday, mostly cloudy in the morning, then mostly sunny with a slight chance of showers and thunderstorms in the afternoon. Humid with highs around 90. South winds 10 to 15 miles per hour with gusts up to 20.

Monday night, clear in the evening, then becoming mostly cloudy. Lows in the mid-70s. South winds 5 to 10 miles per hour. Tuesday, partly cloudy in the morning, then clearing. Highs in the lower 90s. Southeast winds 5 to 10 miles per hour with gusts up to 20 miles per hour. Tuesday night through Thursday night, partly cloudy. Lows in the mid-70s. Highs in the lower 90s. Friday, mostly cloudy in the morning, then partly cloudy with a slight chance of showers and thunderstorms in the afternoon. Highs in the mid-90s. Friday night, mostly clear. Lows in the lower 70s. Saturday, partly cloudy in the morning, then clearing. A slight chance of showers. A slight chance of thunderstorms in the afternoon. Highs in the mid-90s. The coastal waters forecast from Baffin Bay to Port Aransas out 20 nautical miles. Small craft should exercise caution. Tonight, southeast winds 15 to 20 knots. Seas 4 to 5 feet, occasionally to 6 feet. Wave detail, southeast 4 feet at 7 seconds. A slight chance of thunderstorms this evening. A chance of showers. A chance of thunderstorms after midnight. Monday, southeast winds 15 to 20 knots. Seas 4 to 5 feet, occasionally to 6 feet. Wave detail, southeast 5 feet at 7 seconds. A chance of showers and thunderstorms in the morning. Monday night, southeast winds 15 to 20 knots. Seas 4 to 5 feet, occasionally to 6 feet. Wave detail, southeast 5 feet at 7 seconds. Tuesday, southeast winds 10 to 15 knots. Seas 3 to 4 feet, occasionally to 5 feet. Wave detail, southeast 4 feet at 7 seconds. Tuesday night, southeast winds 10 to 15 knots. Seas 3 to 4 feet, occasionally to 5 feet. Wave detail, southeast 4 feet at 7 seconds. Wednesday, southeast winds 10 to 15 knots. Seas 3 to 4 feet, occasionally to 5 feet. Wave detail, southeast 4 feet at 7 seconds. Wednesday night, southeast winds 15 to 20 knots. Seas 4 to 5 feet, occasionally to 6 feet. Thursday, southeast winds 10 to 15 knots. Seas 3 to 4 feet, occasionally to 5 feet. Thursday night, southeast winds 10 to 15 knots. Seas around 4 feet, occasionally to 5 feet. Friday, southeast winds 10 to 15 knots. Seas 3 to 4 feet, occasionally to 5 feet. Friday night, southeast winds 10 to 15 knots. Seas 3 to 4 feet, occasionally to 5 feet. Winds and seas higher and near thunderstorms. 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The current time is 1:51 p.m. Central Daylight Time. The Austin, NOAA Weather Radio Roundup, at 1 p.m. at Austin Bergstrom International, it was cloudy. The temperature was 88, the dew point 76, the relative humidity was 67%, producing a heat index of 99, the wind south at 13 miles an hour gusting to 20, and the pressure was 29.82 inches and steady. At Camp Mabry, it was cloudy. The temperature was 87, the dew point 76, the relative humidity was 69%, producing a heat index of 97, the wind south at 8 miles an hour and the pressure was 29.84 inches and rising. The report from Pflugerville was not available. Taylor cloudy 88. Lago Vista cloudy 86. Georgetown cloudy 89. San Marcos partly sunny 89. Burnett partly sunny 87. Junction partly sunny 85. San Antonio cloudy 86. Corpus Christi cloudy 86. Houston cloudy 85.

in the lower 90s. Friday, mostly cloudy in the morning, then partly cloudy with a slight chance of showers and thunderstorms in the afternoon. Highs in the mid-90s. Friday night, mostly clear. Lows in the lower 70s. Saturday, partly cloudy in the morning, then clearing. A slight chance of showers. A slight chance of thunderstorms in the afternoon. Highs in the mid-90s. 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The current time is 2:03 p.m. Central Daylight Time. The Austin NOAA Weather Radio Roundup. At 1 p.m. at Austin Bergstrom International, it was cloudy. The temperature was 88, the dew point 76. The relative humidity was 67%, producing a heat index of 99, the wind south at 13 miles an hour gusting to 20, and the pressure was 29.82 inches and steady. At Camp Mabry, it was cloudy. The temperature was 87, the dew point 76. The relative humidity was 69%, producing a heat index of 97, the wind south at 8 miles an hour, and the pressure was 29.84 inches and rising. The report from Pflugerville was not available. Taylor, cloudy, 88. Lago Vista, cloudy, 86. Georgetown, cloudy, 89. San Marcos, partly sunny, 89. Burnett, partly sunny, 87. Junction, partly sunny, 85. San Antonio, cloudy, 86. Corpus Christi, cloudy, 86. Houston, cloudy, 85. Once again, at Austin Bergstrom, it was 88, and at Camp Mabry, it was 87. Elsewhere across the state, College Station, cloudy, 86. Amarillo, sunny, 88. Abilene, mostly sunny, 89. Dallas, Fort Worth, partly sunny, 77. Your weather synopsis for South Central Texas. Sunday will be mostly cloudy and warm with isolated showers and thunderstorms over the coastal plains. Monday, the sea breeze will bring isolated showers. Dry weather will settle in for the rest of the week. Temperatures will be near normal for the next 7 days. Your local forecast. This afternoon, mostly cloudy. Near steady temperature in the upper 80s. South winds 10 to 15 miles per hour with gusts up to 25 miles per hour. Tonight, partly cloudy in the evening, then becoming mostly cloudy. Lows in the mid-70s. South winds 10 to 15 miles per hour with gusts up to 25 miles per hour. Monday, mostly cloudy in the morning, then mostly sunny with a slight chance of showers and thunderstorms in the afternoon. Humid with highs around 90. South winds 10 to 15 miles per hour with gusts up to 25 miles per hour. Monday night, clear in the evening, then becoming mostly cloudy. Lows in the mid-70s. South winds 5 to 10 miles per hour. Tuesday, partly cloudy in the morning, then clearing. Highs in the lower 90s. Southeast winds 5 to 10 miles per hour with gusts up to 20 miles per hour. Tuesday night through Thursday night, partly cloudy. Lows in the mid-70s. Highs in the lower 90s. Friday, mostly cloudy in the morning, then partly cloudy with a slight chance of showers and thunderstorms in the afternoon. Highs in the mid-90s. Friday night, mostly clear. Lows in the lower 70s. Saturday, partly cloudy in the morning, then clearing. A slight chance of showers. A slight chance of thunderstorms in the afternoon. Highs in the mid-90s. 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The current time is 2:07 p.m. Central Daylight Time. Your weather synopsis for South Central Texas. Sunday will be mostly cloudy and

in the morning, then mostly sunny with a slight chance of showers and thunderstorms in the afternoon. Humid with highs around 90. South winds 10 to 15 miles per hour with gusts up to 25 miles per hour. Monday night, clear in the evening, then becoming mostly cloudy. Lows in the mid-70s. South winds 5 to 10 miles per hour. Tuesday, partly cloudy in the morning, then clearing. Highs in the lower 90s. Southeast winds 5 to 10 miles per hour with gusts up to 20 miles per hour. Tuesday night through Thursday night, partly cloudy. Lows in the mid-70s. Highs in the lower 90s. Friday, mostly cloudy in the morning, then partly cloudy with a slight chance of showers and thunderstorms in the afternoon. Highs in the mid-90s. Friday night, mostly clear. Lows in the lower 70s. Saturday, partly cloudy in the morning, then clearing. A slight chance of showers. A slight chance of thunderstorms in the afternoon. Highs in the mid-90s. The Tropical Weather Outlook. For the North Atlantic, Caribbean Sea, and the Gulf of America, tropical cyclone formation is not expected during the next 7 days. 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The current time is 2:14 p.m. Central Daylight Time. The Austin, NOAA Weather Radio Roundup, at 2 p.m. at Austin Bergstrom International, it was cloudy. The temperature was 89, the dew point 76, the relative humidity was 65%, producing a heat index of 100, the wind south at 16 miles an hour gusting to 23, and the pressure was 29.81 inches and falling. At Camp Mabry, it was partly sunny. The temperature was 90, the dew point 76, the relative humidity was 63%, producing a heat index of 101, the wind south at 8 miles an hour gusting to 22, and the pressure was 29.82 inches and falling. The report from Pflugerville was not available. Taylor, partly sunny 90. Lago Vista, cloudy 86. Georgetown, partly sunny 90. San Marcos, partly sunny 90. Burnett, mostly sunny 88. Junction, mostly sunny 88. San Antonio, cloudy 87. Corpus Christi, cloudy 84. Houston, cloudy 85. Once again at Austin Bergstrom, it was 89, and at Camp Mabry, it was 90. Elsewhere across the state, College Station, partly sunny 87. Amarillo, sunny 90. Abilene, mostly sunny 92. Dallas-Fort Worth, mostly sunny 83. The coastal waters forecast from Baffin Bay to Port Aransas out 20 nautical miles. Small craft should exercise caution. Tonight, southeast winds 15 to 20 knots. Seas 4 to 5 feet, occasionally to 6 feet. Wave detail, southeast 4 feet at 7 seconds. A slight chance of thunderstorms this evening. A chance of showers. A chance of thunderstorms after midnight. Monday, southeast winds 15 to 20 knots. Seas 4 to 5 feet, occasionally to 6 feet. Wave detail, southeast 5 feet at 7 seconds. A chance of showers and thunderstorms in the morning. Monday night, southeast winds 15 to 20 knots. Seas 4 to 5 feet, occasionally to 6 feet. Wave detail, southeast 5 feet at 7 seconds. Tuesday, southeast winds 10 to 15 knots. Seas 3 to 4 feet, occasionally to 5 feet. Wave detail, southeast 4 feet at 7 seconds. Tuesday night, southeast winds 10 to 15 knots. Seas 3 to 4 feet, occasionally to 5 feet. Wave detail, southeast 4 feet at 7 seconds. Wednesday, southeast winds 10 to 15 knots. Seas 3 to 4 feet, occasionally to 5 feet. Wave detail, southeast 4 feet at 7 seconds.

Wednesday night, southeast winds 15 to 20 knots. Seas 4 to 5 feet, occasionally to 6 feet. Thursday, southeast winds 10 to 15 knots. Seas 3 to 4 feet, occasionally to 5 feet. Thursday night, southeast winds 10 to 15 knots. Seas around 4 feet, occasionally to 5 feet. Friday, southeast winds 10 to 15 knots. Seas 3 to 4 feet, occasionally to 5 feet. Friday night, southeast winds 10 to 15 knots. Seas 3 to 4 feet, occasionally to 5 feet. Winds and seas higher and near thunderstorms. Your weather synopsis for South Central Texas. Sunday will be mostly cloudy and warm with isolated showers and thunderstorms over the coastal plains. Monday, the sea breeze will bring isolated showers. Dry weather will settle in for the rest of the week. Temperatures will be near normal for the next 7 days. Your local forecast. This afternoon, mostly cloudy. Near steady temperature in the upper 80s. South winds 10 to 15 miles per hour with gusts up to 25 miles per hour. Tonight, partly cloudy in the evening, then becoming mostly cloudy. Lows in the mid-70s. South winds 10 to 15 miles per hour with gusts up to 25 miles per hour. Monday, mostly cloudy in the morning, then mostly sunny with a slight chance of showers and thunderstorms in the afternoon. Humid with highs around 90. South winds 10 to 15 miles per hour with gusts up to 25 miles per hour. Monday night, clear in the evening, then becoming mostly cloudy. Lows in the mid-70s. South winds 5 to 10 miles per hour. Tuesday, partly cloudy in the morning, then clearing. Highs in the lower 90s. Southeast winds 5 to 10 miles per hour with gusts up to 20 miles per hour. Tuesday night through Thursday night, partly cloudy. Lows in the mid-70s. Highs in the lower 90s. Friday, mostly cloudy in the morning, then partly cloudy with a slight chance of showers and thunderstorms in the afternoon. Highs in the mid-90s. Friday night, mostly clear. Lows in the lower 70s. Saturday, partly cloudy in the morning, then clearing. A slight chance of showers. A slight chance of thunderstorms in the afternoon. Highs in the mid-90s. 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The current time is 2:21 p.m. Central Daylight Time. The Austin, NOAA Weather Radio Roundup, at 2 p.m. at Austin Bergstrom International, it was cloudy. The temperature was 89, the dew point 76, the relative humidity was 65%, producing a heat index of 100, the wind south at 16 miles an hour gusting to 23, and the pressure was 29.81 inches and falling. At Camp Mabry, it was partly sunny. The temperature was 90, the dew point 76, the relative humidity was 63%, producing a heat index of 101. The wind south at 8 miles an hour gusting to 22, and the pressure was 29.82 inches and falling. The report from Pflugerville was not available. Taylor, partly sunny 90. Lago Vista, cloudy 86. Georgetown, partly sunny 90. San Marcos, partly sunny 90. Burnett, mostly sunny 88. Junction, mostly sunny 88. San Antonio, cloudy 87. Corpus Christi, cloudy 84. Houston, cloudy 85. Once again at Austin Bergstrom, it was 89, and at Camp Mabry, it was 90. Elsewhere across the state, College Station, partly sunny 87. Amarillo, sunny 90. Abilene, mostly sunny 92. Dallas-Fort Worth, mostly sunny 83. Your weather synopsis for South Central Texas. Sunday will be mostly cloudy and warm with isolated showers and thunderstorms over the coastal plains. Monday,

Sea breeze will bring isolated showers. Dry weather will settle in for the rest of the week. Temperatures will be near normal for the next 7 days. Your local forecast. This afternoon, mostly cloudy. Near steady temperature in the upper 80s. South winds 10 to 15 miles per hour with gusts up to 25 miles per hour. Tonight, partly cloudy in the evening, then becoming mostly cloudy. Lows in the mid-70s. South winds 10 to 15 miles per hour with gusts up to 25 miles per hour. Monday, mostly cloudy in the morning, then mostly sunny with a slight chance of showers and thunderstorms in the afternoon. Humid with highs around 90. South winds 10 to 15 miles per hour with gusts up to 25 miles per hour. Monday night, clear in the evening, then becoming mostly cloudy. Lows in the mid-70s. South winds 5 to 10 miles per hour. Tuesday, partly cloudy in the morning, then clearing. Highs in the lower 90s. Southeast winds 5 to 10 miles per hour with gusts up to 20 miles per hour. Tuesday night through Thursday night, partly cloudy. Lows in the mid-70s. Highs in the lower 90s. Friday, mostly cloudy in the morning, then partly cloudy with a slight chance of showers and thunderstorms in the afternoon. Highs in the mid-90s. Friday night, mostly clear. Lows in the lower 70s. Saturday, partly cloudy in the morning, then clearing. A slight chance of showers. A slight chance of thunderstorms in the afternoon. Highs in the mid-90s. 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The current time is 2:25 p.m. Central Daylight Time. The Austin NOAA Weather Radio Roundup, at 2 p.m. at Austin Bergstrom International, it was cloudy. The temperature was 89, the dew point 76, the relative humidity was 65%, producing a heat index of 100, the wind south at 16 miles an hour gusting to 23, and the pressure was 29.81 inches and falling. At Camp Mabry, it was partly sunny. The temperature was 90, the dew point 76, the relative humidity was 63%, producing a heat index of 101. The wind south at 8 miles an hour gusting to 22, and the pressure was 29.82 inches and falling. The report from Pflugerville was not available. Taylor partly sunny 90. Lago Vista cloudy 86. Georgetown partly sunny 90. San Marcos partly sunny 90. Burnett mostly sunny 88. Junction mostly sunny 88. San Antonio cloudy 87. Corpus Christi cloudy 84. Houston cloudy 85. Once again at Austin Bergstrom it was 89, and at Camp Mabry it was 90. Elsewhere across the state, College Station partly sunny 87. Amarillo sunny 90. Abilene mostly sunny 92. Dallas-Fort Worth mostly sunny 83. Your weather synopsis for South Central Texas. Sunday will be mostly cloudy and warm with isolated showers and thunderstorms over the coastal plains. Monday the sea breeze will bring isolated showers. Dry weather will settle in for the rest of the week. Temperatures will be near normal for the next 7 days. Your local forecast. This afternoon, mostly cloudy. Near steady temperature in the upper 80s. South winds 10 to 15 miles per hour with gusts up to 25 miles per hour. Tonight, partly cloudy in the evening, then becoming mostly cloudy. Lows in the mid-70s. South winds 10 to 15 miles per hour with gusts up to 25 miles per hour. Monday, mostly cloudy in the morning, then mostly sunny with a slight chance of showers and thunderstorms in the afternoon. Humid with highs around 90. South winds 10 to 15 miles per hour with gusts up to 25 miles per hour. Monday night, clear in.

evening, then becoming mostly cloudy. Lows in the mid-70s. South winds 5 to 10 miles per hour. Tuesday, partly cloudy in the morning, then clearing. Highs in the lower 90s. Southeast winds 5 to 10 miles per hour with gusts up to 20 miles per hour. Tuesday night through Thursday night, partly cloudy. Lows in the mid-70s. Highs in the lower 90s. Friday, mostly cloudy in the morning, then partly cloudy with a slight chance of showers and thunderstorms in the afternoon. Highs in the mid-90s. Friday night, mostly clear. Lows in the lower 70s. Saturday, partly cloudy in the morning, then clearing. A slight chance of showers. A slight chance of thunderstorms in the afternoon. Highs in the mid-90s. 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The current time is 2:29 p.m. Central Daylight Time. The Austin NOAA Weather Radio Roundup, at 2 p.m. at Austin Bergstrom International, it was cloudy. The temperature was 89, the dew point 76, the relative humidity was 65%, producing a heat index of 100, the wind south at 16 miles an hour gusting to 23, and the pressure was 29.81 inches and falling. At Camp Mabry, it was partly sunny. The temperature was 90, the dew point 76, the relative humidity was 63%, producing a heat index of 101, the wind south at 8 miles an hour gusting to 22, and the pressure was 29.82 inches and falling. The report from Pflugerville was not available. Taylor, partly sunny 90. Lago Vista, cloudy 86. Georgetown, partly sunny 90. San Marcos, partly sunny 90. Burnett, mostly sunny 88. Junction, mostly sunny 88. San Antonio, cloudy 87. Corpus Christi, cloudy 84. Houston, cloudy 85. Once again at Austin Bergstrom, it was 89, and at Camp Mabry, it was 90. Elsewhere across the state, College Station, partly sunny 87. Amarillo, sunny 90. Abilene, mostly sunny 92. Dallas, Fort Worth, mostly sunny 83. Your weather synopsis for South Central Texas. Sunday will be mostly cloudy and warm with isolated showers and thunderstorms over the coastal plains. Monday, the sea breeze will bring isolated showers. Dry weather will settle in for the rest of the week. Temperatures will be near normal for the next 7 days. Your local forecast. This afternoon, mostly cloudy. Near steady temperature in the upper 80s. South winds 10 to 15 miles per hour with gusts up to 25 miles per hour. Tonight, partly cloudy in the evening, then becoming mostly cloudy. Lows in the mid-70s. South winds 10 to 15 miles per hour with gusts up to 25 miles per hour. Monday, mostly cloudy in the morning, then mostly sunny with a slight chance of showers and thunderstorms in the afternoon. Humid with highs around 90. South winds 10 to 15 miles per hour with gusts up to 25 miles per hour. Monday night, clear in the evening, then becoming mostly cloudy. Lows in the mid-70s. South winds 5 to 10 miles per hour. Tuesday, partly cloudy in the morning, then clearing. Highs in the lower 90s. Southeast winds 5 to 10 miles per hour with gusts up to 20 miles per hour. Tuesday night through Thursday night, partly cloudy. Lows in the mid-70s. Highs in the lower 90s. Friday, mostly cloudy in the morning, then partly cloudy with a slight chance of showers and thunderstorms in the afternoon. Highs in the mid-90s. Friday night, mostly clear. Lows in the lower 70s. Saturday, partly cloudy in the morning, then clearing. A slight chance of showers. A slight chance of thunderstorms in the afternoon. Highs in the mid-90s.

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Stay storms in the afternoon. 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The current time is 2:33 p.m. Central Daylight Time. The Austin NOAA Weather Radio Roundup at 2 p.m. at Austin Bergstrom International. It was cloudy. The temperature was 89, the dew point 76. The relative humidity was 65%, producing a heat index of 100. The wind south at 16 miles an hour gusting to 23, and the pressure was 29.81 inches and falling. At Camp Mabry, it was partly sunny. The temperature was 90. The dew point 76, the relative humidity was 63%, producing a heat index of 101, the wind south at 8 miles an hour gusting to 22, and the pressure was 29.82 inches and falling. The report from Pflugerville was not available. Taylor, partly sunny 90. Lago Vista, cloudy 86. Georgetown, partly sunny 90. San Marcos, partly sunny 90. Burnett, mostly sunny 88. Junction, mostly sunny 88. San Antonio, cloudy 87. Corpus Christi, cloudy 84. Houston, cloudy 85. Once again at Austin Bergstrom, it was 89, and at Camp Mabry, it was 90. Elsewhere across the state, College Station, partly sunny 87. Amarillo, sunny 90. Abilene, mostly sunny 92. Dallas-Fort Worth, mostly sunny 83. Your weather synopsis for South Central Texas. Sunday will be mostly cloudy and warm with isolated showers and thunderstorms over the coastal plains. Monday, the sea breeze will bring isolated showers. Dry weather will settle in for the rest of the week. Temperatures will be near normal for the next 7 days. Your local forecast. This afternoon, mostly cloudy. Near steady temperature in the upper 80s. South winds 10 to 15 miles per hour with gusts up to 25 miles per hour. Tonight, partly cloudy in the evening, then becoming mostly cloudy. Lows in the mid 70s. South winds 10 to 15 miles per hour with gusts up to 25 miles per hour. Monday, mostly cloudy in the morning, then mostly sunny with a slight chance of showers and thunderstorms in the afternoon. Humid with highs around 90. South winds 10 to 15 miles per hour with gusts up to 25 miles per hour. Monday night, clear in the evening, then becoming mostly cloudy. Lows in the mid-70s. South winds 5 to 10 miles per hour. Tuesday, partly cloudy in the morning, then clearing. Highs in the lower 90s. Southeast winds 5 to 10 miles per hour with gusts up to 20 miles per hour. Tuesday night through Thursday night, partly cloudy. Lows in the mid-70s. Highs in the lower 90s. Friday, mostly cloudy in the morning, then partly cloudy with a slight chance of showers and thunderstorms in the afternoon. Highs in the mid-90s. Friday night, mostly clear. Lows in the lower 70s. Saturday, partly cloudy in the morning, then clearing. A slight chance of showers. A slight chance of thunderstorms in the afternoon. Highs in the mid-90s. 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The current time is 2:37 p.m. Central Daylight Time. The Austin NOAA Weather Radio Roundup at 2 p.m. at Austin Bergstrom International. It was cloudy. The temperature was 89, the dew point 76. The relative humidity was 65%, producing a heat index of 100. The wind south at 16 miles an hour gusting to 23, and the pressure was 29.81 inches and falling. At Camp Mabry, it was

The temperature was 90, the dew point 76. The relative humidity was 63%, producing a heat index of 101. The wind south at 8 miles an hour gusting to 22, and the pressure was 29.82 inches and falling. The report from Pflugerville was not available. Taylor, partly sunny 90. Lago Vista, cloudy 86. Georgetown, partly sunny 90. San Marcos, partly sunny 90. Burnett, mostly sunny 88. Junction, mostly sunny 88. San Antonio, cloudy 87. Corpus Christi, cloudy 84. Houston, cloudy 85. Once again at Austin Bergstrom, it was 89, and at Camp Mabry, it was 90. Elsewhere across the state, College Station, partly sunny 87. Amarillo, sunny 90. Abilene, mostly sunny 92. Dallas, Fort Worth, mostly sunny 83. Your weather synopsis for South Central Texas. Sunday will be mostly cloudy and warm with isolated showers and thunderstorms over the coastal plains. Monday, the sea breeze will bring isolated showers. Dry weather will settle in for the rest of the week. Temperatures will be near normal for the next 7 days. Your local forecast. This afternoon, mostly cloudy. Near steady temperature in the upper 80s. South winds 10 to 15 miles per hour with gusts up to 25 miles per hour. Tonight, partly cloudy in the evening, then becoming mostly cloudy. Lows in the mid-70s. South winds 10 to 15 miles per hour with gusts up to 25 miles per hour. Monday, mostly cloudy in the morning, then mostly sunny with a slight chance of showers and thunderstorms in the afternoon. Humid with highs around 90. South winds 10 to 15 miles per hour with gusts up to 25 miles per hour. Monday night, clear in the evening, then becoming mostly cloudy. Lows in the mid-70s. South winds 5 to 10 miles per hour. Tuesday, partly cloudy in the morning, then clearing. Highs in the lower 90s. Southeast winds 5 to 10 miles per hour with gusts up to 20 miles per hour. Tuesday night through Thursday night, partly cloudy. Lows in the mid-70s. Highs in the lower 90s. Friday, mostly cloudy in the morning, then partly cloudy with a slight chance of showers and thunderstorms in the afternoon. Highs in the mid-90s. Friday night, mostly clear. Lows in the lower 70s. Saturday, partly cloudy in the morning, then clearing. A slight chance of showers. A slight chance of thunderstorms in the afternoon. Highs in the mid-90s. 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The current time is 2:41 p.m. Central Daylight Time. The Austin NOAA Weather Radio Roundup, at 2 p.m. at Austin Bergstrom International, it was cloudy. The temperature was 89, the dew point 76, the relative humidity was 65%, producing a heat index of 100, the wind south at 16 miles an hour gusting to 23, and the pressure was 29.81 inches and falling. At Camp Mabry, it was partly sunny. The temperature was 90, the dew point 76, the relative humidity was 63%, producing a heat index of 101. The wind south at 8 miles an hour gusting to 22, and the pressure was 29.82 inches and falling. The report from Pflugerville was not available. Taylor, partly sunny 90. Lago Vista, cloudy 86. Georgetown, partly sunny 90. San Marcos, partly sunny 90. Burnett, mostly sunny 88. Junction, mostly sunny 88. San Antonio, cloudy 87. Corpus Christi, cloudy 84. Houston, cloudy 85. Once again at Austin Bergstrom, it was 89, and at Camp Mabry, it was 90. Elsewhere across the state, College Station, partly sunny 87.

sunny 90. Abilene, mostly sunny 92. Dallas, Fort Worth, mostly sunny 83. Your weather synopsis for South Central Texas. Sunday will be mostly cloudy and warm with isolated showers and thunderstorms over the coastal plains. Monday, the sea breeze will bring isolated showers. Dry weather will settle in for the rest of the week. Temperatures will be near normal for the next 7 days. Your local forecast. This afternoon, mostly cloudy. Near steady temperature in the upper 80s. South winds 10 to 15 miles per hour with gusts up to 25 miles per hour. Tonight, partly cloudy in the evening, then becoming mostly cloudy. Lows in the mid-70s. South winds 10 to 15 miles per hour with gusts up to 25 miles per hour. Monday, mostly cloudy in the morning, then mostly sunny with a slight chance of showers and thunderstorms in the afternoon. Humid with highs around 90. South winds 10 to 15 miles per hour with gusts up to 25 miles per hour. Monday night, clear in the evening, then becoming mostly cloudy. Lows in the mid-70s. South winds 5 to 10 miles per hour. Tuesday, partly cloudy in the morning, then clearing. Highs in the lower 90s. Southeast winds 5 to 10 miles per hour with gusts up to 20 miles per hour. Tuesday night through Thursday night, partly cloudy. Lows in the mid-70s. Highs in the lower 90s. Friday, mostly cloudy in the morning, then partly cloudy with a slight chance of showers and thunderstorms in the afternoon. Highs in the mid-90s. Friday night, mostly clear. Lows in the lower 70s. Saturday, partly cloudy in the morning, then clearing. A slight chance of showers. A slight chance of thunderstorms in the afternoon. Highs in the mid-90s. The Tropical Weather Outlook. For the North Atlantic, Caribbean Sea, and the Gulf of America, tropical cyclone formation is not expected during the next 7 days. 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It was cloudy. The temperature was 89, the dew point 76. The relative humidity was 65%, producing a heat index of 100. The wind south at 16 miles an hour gusting to 23, and the pressure was 29.81 inches and falling. At Camp Mabry, it was partly sunny. The temperature was 90, the dew point 76. The relative humidity was 63%, producing a heat index of 101. The wind south at 8 miles an hour gusting to 22, and the pressure was 29.82 inches and falling. The report from Pflugerville was not available. Taylor, partly sunny 90. Lago Vista, cloudy 86. Georgetown, partly sunny 90. San Marcos, partly sunny 90. Burnett, mostly sunny 88. Junction, mostly sunny 88. San Antonio, cloudy 87. Corpus Christi, cloudy 84. Houston, cloudy 85. Once again at Austin Bergstrom, it was 89, and at Camp Mabry, it was 90. Elsewhere across the state, College Station, partly sunny 87. Amarillo, sunny 90. Abilene, mostly sunny 92. Dallas, Fort Worth, mostly sunny 83. The coastal waters forecast from Baffin Bay to Port Aransas out 20 nautical miles. Small craft should exercise caution. Tonight, southeast winds 15 to 20 knots. Seas 4 to 5 feet, occasionally to 6 feet. Wave detail, southeast 4 feet at 7 seconds. A slight chance of thunderstorms this evening. A chance of showers. A chance of thunderstorms after midnight. Monday, southeast winds 15 to 20 knots. Seas 4 to 5 feet.

occasionally to 6 feet. Wave detail, southeast 5 feet at 7 seconds. A chance of showers and thunderstorms in the morning. Monday night, southeast winds 15 to 20 knots. Seas 4 to 5 feet, occasionally to 6 feet. Wave detail, southeast 5 feet at 7 seconds. Tuesday, southeast winds 10 to 15 knots. Seas 3 to 4 feet, occasionally to 5 feet. Wave detail, southeast 4 feet at 7 seconds. Tuesday night, southeast winds 10 to 15 knots. Seas 3 to 4 feet, occasionally to 5 feet. Wave detail, southeast 4 feet at 7 seconds. Wednesday, southeast winds 10 to 15 knots. Seas 3 to 4 feet, occasionally to 5 feet. Wave detail, southeast 4 feet at 7 seconds. Wednesday night, southeast winds 15 to 20 knots. Seas 4 to 5 feet, occasionally to 6 feet. Thursday, southeast winds 10 to 15 knots. Seas 3 to 4 feet, occasionally to 5 feet. Thursday night, southeast winds 10 to 15 knots. Seas around 4 feet, occasionally to 5 feet. Friday, southeast winds 10 to 15 knots. Seas 3 to 4 feet, occasionally to 5 feet. Friday night, southeast winds 10 to 15 knots. Seas 3 to 4 feet, occasionally to 5 feet. Winds and seas higher and near thunderstorms. Your weather synopsis for South Central Texas. Sunday will be mostly cloudy and warm with isolated showers and thunderstorms over the coastal plains. Monday, the sea breeze will bring isolated showers. Dry weather will settle in for the rest of the week. Temperatures will be near normal for the next 7 days. Your local forecast. This afternoon, mostly cloudy. Near steady temperature in the upper 80s. South winds 10 to 15 miles per hour with gusts up to 25 miles per hour. Tonight, partly cloudy in the evening, then becoming mostly cloudy. Lows in the mid-70s. South winds 10 to 15 miles per hour with gusts up to 25 miles per hour. Monday, mostly cloudy in the morning, then mostly sunny with a slight chance of showers and thunderstorms in the afternoon. Humid with highs around 90. South winds 10 to 15 miles per hour with gusts up to 25 miles per hour. Monday night, clear in the evening, then becoming mostly cloudy. Lows in the mid-70s. South winds 5 to 10 miles per hour. Tuesday, partly cloudy in the morning, then clearing. Highs in the lower 90s. Southeast winds 5 to 10 miles per hour with gusts up to 20 miles per hour. Tuesday night through Thursday night, partly cloudy. Lows in the mid-70s. Highs in the lower 90s. Friday, mostly cloudy in the morning, then partly cloudy with a slight chance of showers and thunderstorms in the afternoon. Highs in the mid-90s. Friday night, mostly clear. Lows in the lower 70s. Saturday, partly cloudy in the morning, then clearing. A slight chance of showers. A slight chance of thunderstorms in the afternoon. Highs in the mid-90s. 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The current time is 2:52 p.m. Central Daylight Time. The Austin NOAA Weather Radio Roundup, at 2 p.m. at Austin Bergstrom International, it was cloudy. The temperature was 89, the dew point 76, the relative humidity was 65%, producing a heat index of 100, the wind south at 16 miles an hour gusting to 23, and the pressure was 29.81 inches and falling. At Camp Mabry, it was partly sunny. The temperature was 90, the dew point 76, the relative humidity was 63%, producing a heat index of 101, the wind south at 8 miles an hour gusting to 22, and the pressure was 29.82 inches and

falling. The report from Pflugerville was not available. Taylor, partly sunny, 90. Lago Vista, cloudy, 86. Georgetown, partly sunny, 90. San Marcos, partly sunny, 90. Burnett, mostly sunny, 88. Junction, mostly sunny, 88. San Antonio, cloudy, 87. Corpus Christi, cloudy, 84. Houston, cloudy, 85. Once again at Austin Bergstrom, it was 89, and at Camp Mabry, it was 90. Elsewhere across the state, College Station, partly sunny, 87. Amarillo, sunny, 90. Abilene, mostly sunny, 92. Dallas, Fort Worth, mostly sunny, 83. Your weather synopsis for South Central Texas. Sunday will be mostly cloudy and warm with isolated showers and thunderstorms over the coastal plains. Monday, the sea breeze will bring isolated showers. Dry weather will settle in for the rest of the week. Temperatures will be near normal for the next 7 days. Your local forecast. This afternoon, mostly cloudy. Near steady temperature in the upper 80s. South winds 10 to 15 miles per hour with gusts up to 25 miles per hour. Tonight, partly cloudy in the evening, then becoming mostly cloudy. Lows in the mid-70s. South winds 10 to 15 miles per hour with gusts up to 25 miles per hour. Monday, mostly cloudy in the morning, then mostly sunny with a slight chance of showers and thunderstorms in the afternoon. Humid with highs around 90. South winds 10 to 15 miles per hour with gusts up to 25 miles per hour. Monday night, clear in the evening, then becoming mostly cloudy. Lows in the mid-70s. South winds 5 to 10 miles per hour. Tuesday, partly cloudy in the morning, then clearing. Highs in the lower 90s. Southeast winds 5 to 10 miles per hour with gusts up to 20 miles per hour. Tuesday night through Thursday night, partly cloudy. Lows in the mid-70s. Highs in the lower 90s. Friday, mostly cloudy in the morning, then partly cloudy with a slight chance of showers and thunderstorms in the afternoon. Highs in the mid-90s. Friday night, mostly clear. Lows in the lower 70s. Saturday, partly cloudy in the morning, then clearing. A slight chance of showers. A slight chance of thunderstorms in the afternoon. Highs in the mid-90s. 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The current time is 2:56 p.m. Central Daylight Time. The Austin NOAA Weather Radio Roundup, at 2 p.m. at Austin Bergstrom International, it was cloudy. The temperature was 89, the dew point 76, the relative humidity was 65%, producing a heat index of 100, the wind south at 16 miles an hour gusting to 23, and the pressure was 29.81 inches and falling. At Camp Mabry, it was partly sunny. The temperature was 90, the dew point 76, the relative humidity was 63%, producing a heat index of 101. The wind south at 8 miles an hour gusting to 22, and the pressure was 29.82 inches and falling. The report from Pflugerville was not available. Taylor, partly sunny, 90. Lago Vista, cloudy, 86. Georgetown, partly sunny, 90. San Marcos, partly sunny, 90. Burnett, mostly sunny, 88. Junction, mostly sunny, 88. San Antonio, cloudy, 87. Corpus Christi, cloudy, 84. Houston, cloudy, 85. Once again at Austin Bergstrom, it was 89, and at Camp Mabry, it was 90. Elsewhere across the state, College Station, partly sunny, 87. Amarillo, sunny, 90. Abilene, mostly sunny, 92. Dallas, Fort Worth, mostly sunny, 83. Your weather synopsis for South Central Texas.
Sunday will be mostly cloudy and warm with isolated showers and thunderstorms over the coastal plains. Monday, the sea breeze will bring isolated showers. Dry weather will settle in for the rest of the week. Temperatures will be near normal for the next 7 days. Your local forecast. This afternoon, mostly cloudy. Near steady temperature in the upper 80s. South winds 10 to 15 miles per hour with gusts up to 25 miles per hour. Tonight, partly cloudy in the evening, then becoming mostly cloudy. Lows in the mid-70s. South winds 10 to 15 miles per hour with gusts up to 25 miles per hour. Monday, mostly cloudy in the morning, then mostly sunny with a slight chance of showers and thunderstorms in the afternoon. Humid with highs around 90. South winds 10 to 15 miles per hour with gusts up to 25 miles per hour. Monday night, clear in the evening, then becoming mostly cloudy. Lows in the mid-70s. South winds 5 to 10 miles per hour. Tuesday, partly cloudy in the morning, then clearing. Highs in the lower 90s. Southeast winds 5 to 10 miles per hour with gusts up to 20 miles per hour. Tuesday night through Thursday night, partly cloudy. Lows in the mid-70s. Highs in the lower 90s. Friday, mostly cloudy in the morning, then partly cloudy with a slight chance of showers and thunderstorms in the afternoon. Highs in the mid-90s. Friday night, mostly clear. Lows in the lower 70s. Saturday, partly cloudy in the morning, then clearing. A slight chance of showers. A slight chance of thunderstorms in the afternoon. Highs in the mid-90s. 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The current time is 3 p.m. Central Daylight Time. The Austin NOAA Weather Radio Roundup, at 2 p.m. at Austin Bergstrom International, it was cloudy. The temperature was 89, the dew point 76, the relative humidity was 65%, producing a heat index of 100, the wind south at 16 miles an hour gusting to 23, and the pressure was 29.81 inches and falling. At Camp Mabry, it was partly sunny. The temperature was 90, the dew point 76, the relative humidity was 63%, producing a heat index of 101. The wind south at 8 miles an hour gusting to 22, and the pressure was 29.82 inches and falling. The report from Pflugerville was not available. Taylor, partly sunny 90. Lago Vista, cloudy 86. Georgetown, partly sunny 90. San Marcos, partly sunny 90. Burnett, mostly sunny 88. Junction, mostly sunny 88. San Antonio, cloudy 87. Corpus Christi, cloudy 84. Houston, cloudy 85. Once again at Austin Bergstrom, it was 89, and at Camp Mabry, it was 90. Elsewhere across the state, College Station, partly sunny 87. Amarillo, sunny 90. Abilene, mostly sunny 92. Dallas-Fort Worth, mostly sunny 83. Your weather synopsis for South Central Texas. Sunday will be mostly cloudy and warm with isolated showers and thunderstorms over the coastal plains. Monday, the sea breeze will bring isolated showers. Dry weather will settle in for the rest of the week. Temperatures will be near normal for the next 7 days. Your local forecast. This afternoon, mostly cloudy. Near steady temperature in the upper 80s. South winds 10 to 15 miles per hour with gusts up to 25 miles per hour. Tonight, partly cloudy in the evening, then becoming mostly cloudy. Lows in the mid-70s. South winds 10 to 15 miles per hour with gusts up to 25 miles per hour. Monday, mostly cloudy in the morning, then mostly sunny with a slight chance of showers and thunderstorms in the afternoon. Humid with highs around 90.
South winds 10 to 15 miles per hour with gusts up to 25 miles.

Monday night, clear in the evening, then becoming mostly cloudy. Lows in the mid-70s. South winds 5 to 10 miles per hour. Tuesday, partly cloudy in the morning, then clearing. Highs in the lower 90s. Southeast winds 5 to 10 miles per hour with gusts up to 20 miles per hour. Tuesday night through Thursday night, partly cloudy. Lows in the mid-70s. Highs in the lower 90s. Friday, mostly cloudy in the morning, then partly cloudy with a slight chance of showers and thunderstorms in the afternoon. Highs in the mid-90s. Friday night, mostly clear. Lows in the lower 70s. Saturday, partly cloudy in the morning, then clearing. A slight chance of showers. A slight chance of thunderstorms in the afternoon. Highs in the mid-90s. 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The current time is 3:04 p.m. Central Daylight Time. The Austin NOAA Weather Radio Roundup, at 2 p.m. at Austin Bergstrom International, it was cloudy. The temperature was 89, the dew point 76, the relative humidity was 65%, producing a heat index of 100, the wind south at 16 miles an hour gusting to 23, and the pressure was 29.81 inches and falling. At Camp Mabry, it was partly sunny. The temperature was 90, the dew point 76, the relative humidity was 63%, producing a heat index of 101, the wind south at 8 miles an hour gusting to 22, and the pressure was 29.82 inches and falling. The report from Pflugerville was not available. Taylor, partly sunny 90. Lago Vista, cloudy 86. Georgetown, partly sunny 90. San Marcos, partly sunny 90. Burnett, mostly sunny 88. Junction, mostly sunny 88. San Antonio, cloudy 87. Corpus Christi, cloudy 84. Houston, cloudy 85. Once again at Austin Bergstrom, it was 89, and at Camp Mabry, it was 90. Elsewhere across the state, College Station, partly sunny 87. Amarillo, sunny 90. Abilene, mostly sunny 92. Dallas, Fort Worth, mostly sunny 83. Your weather synopsis for South Central Texas. Sunday will be mostly cloudy and warm with isolated showers and thunderstorms over the coastal plains. Monday, the sea breeze will bring isolated showers. Dry weather will settle in for the rest of the week. Temperatures will be near normal for the next 7 days. Your local forecast. This afternoon, mostly cloudy. Near steady temperature in the upper 80s. South winds 10 to 15 miles per hour with gusts up to 25 miles per hour. Tonight, partly cloudy in the evening, then becoming mostly cloudy. Lows in the mid-70s. South winds 10 to 15 miles per hour with gusts up to 25 miles per hour. Monday, mostly cloudy in the morning, then mostly sunny with a slight chance of showers and thunderstorms in the afternoon. Humid with highs around 90. South winds 10 to 15 miles per hour with gusts up to 25 miles per hour. Monday night, clear in the evening, then becoming mostly cloudy. Lows in the mid-70s. South winds 5 to 10 miles per hour. Tuesday, partly cloudy in the morning, then clearing. Highs in the lower 90s. Southeast winds 5 to 10 miles per hour with gusts up to 20 miles per hour. Tuesday night through Thursday night, partly cloudy. Lows in the mid-70s. Highs in the lower 90s. Friday, mostly cloudy in the morning, then partly cloudy with a slight chance of showers and thunderstorms in the afternoon. Highs in the mid-90s. Friday night, mostly clear. Lows in the lower 70s. Saturday, partly cloudy in the morning, then clearing. A slight chance of showers. A slight chance of thunderstorms.

diameter was 29.80 inches and falling. At Camp Mabry, it was partly sunny. The temperature was 89, the dew point 76. The relative humidity was 65%, producing a heat index of 100. The wind south at 8 miles an hour gusting to 24, and the pressure was 29.81 inches and falling. The report from Pflugerville was not available. Taylor, partly sunny, 88. Lago Vista, partly sunny, 88. Georgetown, partly sunny, 91. San Marcos, partly sunny, 89. Burnett, mostly sunny, 89. Junction, mostly sunny, 89. San Antonio, partly sunny, 90. Corpus Christi, cloudy, 86. Houston, cloudy, 84. Once again at Austin Bergstrom, it was 89, and at Camp Mabry, it was 89. Elsewhere across the state, College Station, partly sunny, 87. Amarillo, sunny, 92. Abilene, mostly sunny, 93. Dallas-Fort Worth, mostly sunny, 86. The Tropical Weather Outlook. For the North Atlantic, Caribbean Sea, and the Gulf of America, tropical cyclone formation is not expected during the next 7 days. Your weather synopsis for South Central Texas. Sunday will be mostly cloudy and warm with isolated showers and thunderstorms over the coastal plains. Monday, the sea breeze will bring isolated showers. Dry weather will settle in for the rest of the week. Temperatures will be near normal for the next 7 days. Your local forecast. This afternoon, mostly cloudy. Near steady temperature in the upper 80s. South winds 10 to 15 miles per hour with gusts up to 25 miles per hour. Tonight, partly cloudy in the evening, then becoming mostly cloudy. Lows in the mid-70s. South winds 10 to 15 miles per hour with gusts up to 25 miles per hour. Monday, mostly cloudy in the morning, then mostly sunny with a slight chance of showers and thunderstorms in the afternoon. Humid with highs around 90. South winds 10 to 15 miles per hour with gusts up to 25 miles per hour. Monday night, clear in the evening, then becoming mostly cloudy. Lows in the mid-70s. South winds 5 to 10 miles per hour. Tuesday, partly cloudy in the morning, then clearing. Highs in the lower 90s. Southeast winds 5 to 10 miles per hour with gusts up to 20 miles per hour. Tuesday night through Thursday night, partly cloudy. Lows in the mid-70s. Highs in the lower 90s. Friday, mostly cloudy in the morning, then partly cloudy with a slight chance of showers and thunderstorms in the afternoon. Highs in the mid-90s. Friday night, mostly clear. Lows in the lower 70s. Saturday, partly cloudy in the morning, then clearing. A slight chance of showers. A slight chance of thunderstorms in the afternoon. Highs in the mid-90s. The coastal waters forecast from Baffin Bay to Port Aransas out 20 nautical miles. Small craft should exercise caution. Tonight, southeast winds 15 to 20 knots. Seas 4 to 5 feet, occasionally to 6 feet. Wave detail, southeast 4 feet at 7 seconds. A slight chance of thunderstorms this evening. A chance of showers. A chance of thunderstorms after midnight. Monday, southeast winds 15 to 20 knots. Seas 4 to 5 feet, occasionally to 6 feet. Wave detail, southeast 5 feet at 7 seconds. A chance of showers and thunderstorms in the morning. Monday night, southeast winds 15 to 20 knots. Seas 4 to 5 feet, occasionally to 6 feet. Wave detail, southeast 5 feet at 7 seconds. Tuesday, southeast winds 10 to 15 knots. Seas 3 to 4 feet, occasionally to 5 feet. Wave detail, southeast 4 feet at 7 seconds. Tuesday night, southeast winds 10 to 15 knots. Seas 3 to 4 feet, occasionally to 5 feet. Wave detail, southeast 4 feet at 7 seconds. Wednesday,

southeast winds 10 to 15 knots. Seas 3 to 4 feet, occasionally to 5 feet. Wave detail, southeast 4 feet at 7 seconds. Wednesday night, southeast winds 15 to 20 knots. Seas 4 to 5 feet, occasionally to 6 feet. Thursday, southeast winds 10 to 15 knots. Seas 3 to 4 feet, occasionally to 5 feet. Thursday night, southeast winds 10 to 15 knots. Seas around 4 feet, occasionally to 5 feet. Friday, southeast winds 10 to 15 knots. Seas 3 to 4 feet, occasionally to 5 feet. Friday night, southeast winds 10 to 15 knots. Seas 3 to 4 feet, occasionally to 5 feet. Winds and seas higher and near thunderstorms. 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It was cloudy. The temperature was 89, the dew point 76, the relative humidity was 65%, producing a heat index of 100, the wind south at 13 miles an hour, and the pressure was 29.80 inches and falling. At Camp Mabry, it was partly sunny. The temperature was 89, the dew point 76, the relative humidity was 65%, producing a heat index of 100, the wind south at 8 miles an hour gusting to 24, and the pressure was 29.81 inches and falling. The report from Pflugerville was not available. Taylor, partly sunny, 88. Lago Vista, partly sunny, 88. Georgetown, partly sunny, 91. San Marcos, partly sunny, 89. Burnett, mostly sunny, 89. Junction, mostly sunny, 89. San Antonio, partly sunny, 90. Corpus Christi, cloudy, 86. Houston, cloudy, 84. Once again at Austin Bergstrom, it was 89, and at Camp Mabry, it was 89. Elsewhere across the state, College Station, partly sunny, 87. Amarillo, sunny, 92. Abilene, mostly sunny, 93. Dallas-Fort Worth, mostly sunny, 86. Your weather synopsis for South Central Texas. Sunday will be mostly cloudy and warm with isolated showers and thunderstorms over the coastal plains. Monday, the sea breeze will bring isolated showers. Dry weather will settle in for the rest of the week. Temperatures will be near normal for the next 7 days. Your local forecast. This afternoon, mostly cloudy. Near steady temperature in the upper 80s. South winds 10 to 15 miles per hour with gusts up to 25 miles per hour. Tonight, partly cloudy in the evening, then becoming mostly cloudy. Lows in the mid-70s. South winds 10 to 15 miles per hour with gusts up to 25 miles per hour. Monday, mostly cloudy in the morning, then mostly sunny with a slight chance of showers and thunderstorms in the afternoon. Humid with highs around 90. South winds 10 to 15 miles per hour with gusts up to 25 miles per hour. Monday night, clear in the evening, then becoming mostly cloudy. Lows in the mid-70s. South winds 5 to 10 miles per hour. Tuesday, partly cloudy in the morning, then clearing. Highs in the lower 90s. Southeast winds 5 to 10 miles per hour with gusts up to 20 miles per hour. Tuesday night through Thursday night, partly cloudy. Lows in the mid-70s. Highs in the lower 90s. Friday, mostly cloudy in the morning, then partly cloudy with a slight chance of showers and thunderstorms in the afternoon. Highs in the mid-90s. Friday night, mostly clear. Lows in the lower 70s. Saturday, partly cloudy in the morning, then clearing. A slight chance of showers. A slight chance of thunderstorms in the afternoon. Highs in the mid-90s.

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It was cloudy. The temperature was 89, the dew point 76. The relative humidity was 65%, producing a heat index of 100. The wind south at 13 miles an hour and the pressure was 29.80 inches and falling. At Camp Mabry, it was partly sunny. The temperature was 89, the dew point 76. The relative humidity was 65%, producing a heat index of 100. The wind south at 8 miles an hour gusting to 24, and the pressure was 29.81 inches and falling. The report from Pflugerville was not available. Taylor, partly sunny, 88. Lago Vista, partly sunny, 88. Georgetown, partly sunny, 91. San Marcos, partly sunny, 89. Burnett, mostly sunny, 89. Junction, mostly sunny, 89. San Antonio, partly sunny, 90. Corpus Christi, cloudy, 86. Houston, cloudy, 84. Once again, at Austin Bergstrom, it was 89, and at Camp Mabry, it was 89. Elsewhere across the state, College Station, partly sunny, 87. Amarillo, sunny, 92. Abilene, mostly sunny, 93. Dallas-Fort Worth, mostly sunny, 86. Your weather synopsis for South Central Texas. Sunday will be mostly cloudy and warm with isolated showers and thunderstorms over the coastal plains. Monday, the sea breeze will bring isolated showers. Dry weather will settle in for the rest of the week. Temperatures will be near normal for the next 7 days. Your local forecast. This afternoon, mostly cloudy. Near steady temperature in the upper 80s. South winds 10 to 15 miles per hour with gusts up to 25 miles per hour. Tonight, partly cloudy in the evening, then becoming mostly cloudy. Lows in the mid-70s. South winds 10 to 15 miles per hour with gusts up to 25 miles per hour. Monday, mostly cloudy in the morning, then mostly sunny with a slight chance of showers and thunderstorms in the afternoon. Humid with highs around 90. South winds 10 to 15 miles per hour with gusts up to 25 miles per hour. Monday night, clear in the evening, then becoming mostly cloudy. Lows in the mid-70s. South winds 5 to 10 miles per hour. Tuesday, partly cloudy in the morning, then clearing. Highs in the lower 90s. Southeast winds 5 to 10 miles per hour with gusts up to 20 miles per hour. Tuesday night through Thursday night, partly cloudy. Lows in the mid-70s. Highs in the lower 90s. Friday, mostly cloudy in the morning, then partly cloudy with a slight chance of showers and thunderstorms in the afternoon. Highs in the mid-90s. Friday night, mostly clear. Lows in the lower 70s. Saturday, partly cloudy in the morning, then clearing. A slight chance of showers. A slight chance of thunderstorms in the afternoon. Highs in the mid-90s. 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It was cloudy. The temperature was 89, the dew point 76. The relative humidity was 65%, producing a heat index of 100. The wind south at 13 miles an hour and the pressure was 29.80 inches and falling. At Camp Mabry, it was partly sunny. The temperature was 89, the dew point 76. The relative humidity was 65%, producing a heat index of 100.

wind south at 8 miles an hour gusting to 24, and the pressure was 29.81 inches and falling. The report from Pflugerville was not available. Taylor, partly sunny, 88. Lago Vista, partly sunny, 88. Georgetown, partly sunny, 91. San Marcos, partly sunny, 89. Burnett, mostly sunny, 89. Junction, mostly sunny, 89. San Antonio, partly sunny, 90. Corpus Christi, cloudy, 86. Houston, cloudy, 84. Once again at Austin Bergstrom, it was 89, and at Camp Mabry, it was 89. Elsewhere across the state, College Station, partly sunny, 87. Amarillo, sunny, 92. Abilene, mostly sunny, 93. Dallas-Fort Worth, mostly sunny, 86. Your weather synopsis for South Central Texas. Sunday will be mostly cloudy and warm with isolated showers and thunderstorms over the coastal plains. Monday, the sea breeze will bring isolated showers. Dry weather will settle in for the rest of the week. Temperatures will be near normal for the next 7 days. Your local forecast. This afternoon, mostly cloudy. Near steady temperature in the upper 80s. South winds 10 to 15 miles per hour with gusts up to 25 miles per hour. Tonight, partly cloudy in the evening, then becoming mostly cloudy. Lows in the mid-70s. South winds 10 to 15 miles per hour with gusts up to 25 miles per hour. Monday, mostly cloudy in the morning, then mostly sunny with a slight chance of showers and thunderstorms in the afternoon. Humid with highs around 90. South winds 10 to 15 miles per hour with gusts up to 25 miles per hour. Monday night, clear in the evening, then becoming mostly cloudy. Lows in the mid-70s. South winds 5 to 10 miles per hour. Tuesday, partly cloudy in the morning, then clearing. Highs in the lower 90s. Southeast winds 5 to 10 miles per hour with gusts up to 20 miles per hour. Tuesday night through Thursday night, partly cloudy. Lows in the mid-70s. Highs in the lower 90s. Friday, mostly cloudy in the morning, then partly cloudy with a slight chance of showers and thunderstorms in the afternoon. Highs in the mid-90s. Friday night, mostly clear. Lows in the lower 70s. Saturday, partly cloudy in the morning, then clearing. A slight chance of showers. A slight chance of thunderstorms in the afternoon. Highs in the mid-90s. 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The current time is 3:32 p.m. Central Daylight Time. The Austin NOAA Weather Radio Roundup, at 3 p.m. at Austin Bergstrom International, it was cloudy. The temperature was 89, the dew point 76, the relative humidity was 65%, producing a heat index of 100, the wind south at 13 miles an hour, and the pressure was 29.80 inches and falling. At Camp Mabry, it was partly sunny. The temperature was 89, the dew point 76, the relative humidity was 65%, producing a heat index of 100, the wind south at 8 miles an hour gusting to 24, and the pressure was 29.81 inches and falling. The report from Pflugerville was not available. Taylor, partly sunny, 88. Lago Vista, partly sunny, 88. Georgetown, partly sunny, 91. San Marcos, partly sunny, 89. Burnett. Lago Vista, partly sunny, 88. Georgetown, partly sunny, 91. San Marcos, partly sunny, 89. Burnett, mostly sunny, 89. Junction, mostly sunny, 89. San Antonio, partly sunny, 90. Corpus Christi, cloudy, 86. Houston, cloudy, 84. Once again at Austin Bergstrom, it was 89, and at Camp Mabry, it was 89. Elsewhere across the state,

College Station, partly sunny 87. Amarillo, sunny 92. Abilene, mostly sunny 93. Dallas, Fort Worth, mostly sunny 86. Your weather synopsis for South Central Texas. Sunday will be mostly cloudy and warm with isolated showers and thunderstorms over the coastal plains. Monday, the sea breeze will bring isolated showers. Dry weather will settle in for the rest of the week. Temperatures will be near normal for the next 7 days. Your local forecast. This afternoon, mostly cloudy. Near steady temperature in the upper 80s. South winds 10 to 15 miles per hour with gusts up to 25 miles per hour. Tonight, partly cloudy in the evening, then becoming mostly cloudy. Lows in the mid-70s. South winds 10 to 15 miles per hour with gusts up to 25 miles per hour. Monday, mostly cloudy in the morning, then mostly sunny with a slight chance of showers and thunderstorms in the afternoon. Humid with highs around 90. South winds 10 to 15 miles per hour with gusts up to 25 miles per hour. Monday night, clear in the evening, then becoming mostly cloudy. Lows in the mid-70s. South winds 5 to 10 miles per hour. Tuesday, partly cloudy in the morning, then clearing. Highs in the lower 90s. Southeast winds 5 to 10 miles per hour with gusts up to 20 miles per hour. Tuesday night through Thursday night, partly cloudy. Lows in the mid-70s. Highs in the lower 90s. Friday, mostly cloudy in the morning, then partly cloudy with a slight chance of showers and thunderstorms in the afternoon. Highs in the mid-90s. Friday night, mostly clear. Lows in the lower 70s. Saturday, partly cloudy in the morning, then clearing. A slight chance of showers. A slight chance of thunderstorms in the afternoon. Highs in the mid-90s. 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The current time is 3:36 p.m. Central Daylight Time. The Austin NOAA Weather Radio Roundup, at 3 p.m. at Austin Bergstrom International, it was cloudy. The temperature was 89, the dew point 76, the relative humidity was 65%, producing a heat index of 100, the wind south at 13 miles an hour, and the pressure was 29.80 inches and falling. At Camp Mabry, it was partly sunny. The temperature was 89, the dew point 76, the relative humidity was 65%, producing a heat index of 100, the wind south at 8 miles an hour gusting to 24, and the pressure was 29.81 inches and falling. The report from Pflugerville was not available. Taylor, partly sunny 88. Lago Vista, partly sunny 88. Georgetown, partly sunny 91. San Marcos, partly sunny 89. Burnett, mostly sunny 89. Junction, mostly sunny 89. San Antonio, partly sunny 90. Corpus Christi, cloudy 86. Houston, cloudy 84. Once again at Austin Bergstrom, it was 89, and at Camp Mabry, it was 89. Elsewhere across the state, College Station, partly sunny 87. Amarillo, sunny 92. Abilene, mostly sunny 93. Dallas, Fort Worth, mostly sunny 86. Your weather synopsis for South Central Texas. Sunday will be mostly cloudy and warm with isolated showers and thunderstorms over the coastal plains. Monday, the sea breeze will bring isolated showers. Dry weather will settle in for the rest of the week. Temperatures will be near normal for the next 7 days. Your local forecast. This afternoon, mostly cloudy. Near steady temperature in the upper 80s. South winds 10 to 15 miles per hour with gusts up to 25 miles per hour. Tonight, partly cloudy in the evening, then becoming mostly cloudy. Lows in the mid-70s.
south winds 10 to 15 miles per hour with gusts up to 25 miles per hour. Monday, mostly cloudy in the morning, then mostly sunny with a slight chance of showers and thunderstorms in the afternoon. Humid with highs around 90. South winds 10 to 15 miles per hour with gusts up to 25 miles per hour. Monday night, clear in the evening, then becoming mostly cloudy. Lows in the mid-70s. South winds 5 to 10 miles per hour. Tuesday, partly cloudy in the morning, then clearing. Highs in the lower 90s. Southeast winds 5 to 10 miles per hour with gusts up to 20 miles per hour. Tuesday night through Thursday night, partly cloudy. Lows in the mid-70s. Highs in the lower 90s. Friday, mostly cloudy in the morning, then partly cloudy with a slight chance of showers and thunderstorms in the afternoon. Highs in the mid-90s. Friday night, mostly clear. Lows in the lower 70s. Saturday, partly cloudy in the morning, then clearing. A slight chance of showers. A slight chance of thunderstorms in the afternoon. Highs in the mid-90s. 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The current time is 3:40 p.m. Central Daylight Time. The Austin, NOAA Weather Radio Roundup, at 3 p.m. at Austin Bergstrom International, it was cloudy. The temperature was 89, the dew point 76, the relative humidity was 65%, producing a heat index of 100, the wind south at 13 miles an hour and the pressure was 29.80 inches and falling. At Camp Mabry, it was partly sunny. The temperature was 89, the dew point 76, the relative humidity was 65%, producing a heat index of 100, the wind south at 8 miles an hour gusting to 24, and the pressure was 29.81 inches and falling. The report from Pflugerville was not available. Taylor, partly sunny, 88. Lago Vista, partly sunny, 88. Georgetown, partly sunny, 91. San Marcos, partly sunny, 89. Burnett, mostly sunny, 89. Junction, mostly sunny, 89. San Antonio, partly sunny, 90. Corpus Christi, cloudy, 86. Houston, cloudy, 84. Once again at Austin Bergstrom, it was 89, and at Camp Mabry, it was 89. Elsewhere across the state, College Station, partly sunny, 87. Amarillo, sunny, 92. Abilene, mostly sunny, 93. Dallas-Fort Worth, mostly sunny, 86. Your weather synopsis for South Central Texas. Sunday will be mostly cloudy and warm with isolated showers and thunderstorms over the coastal plains. Monday, the sea breeze will bring isolated showers. Dry weather will settle in for the rest of the week. Temperatures will be near normal for the next 7 days. Your local forecast. This afternoon, mostly cloudy. Near steady temperature in the upper 80s. South winds 10 to 15 miles per hour with gusts up to 25 miles per hour. Tonight, partly cloudy in the evening, then becoming mostly cloudy. Lows in the mid-70s. South winds 10 to 15 miles per hour with gusts up to 25 miles per hour. Monday, mostly cloudy in the morning, then mostly sunny with a slight chance of showers and thunderstorms in the afternoon. Humid with highs around 90. South winds 10 to 15 miles per hour with gusts up to 25 miles per hour. Monday night, clear in the evening, then becoming mostly cloudy. Lows in the mid-70s. South winds 5 to 10 miles per hour. Tuesday, partly cloudy in the morning, then clearing. Highs in the lower 90s. Southeast winds 5 to 10 miles per hour with gusts up to 20 miles per hour. Tuesday night through Thursday night, partly cloudy. Lows in the mid-70s. Highs in the lower 90s. Friday, mostly cloudy in the morning,

then partly cloudy with a slight chance of showers and thunderstorms in the afternoon. Highs in the mid-90s. Friday night, mostly clear. Lows in the lower 70s. Saturday, partly cloudy in the morning, then clearing. A slight chance of showers. A slight chance of thunderstorms in the afternoon. Highs in the mid-90s. The Tropical Weather Outlook. For the North Atlantic, Caribbean Sea, and the Gulf of America, tropical cyclone formation is not expected during the next 7 days. 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It was cloudy. The temperature was 89, the dew point 76. The relative humidity was 65%, producing a heat index of 100. The wind south at 13 miles an hour, and the pressure was 29.80 inches and falling. At Camp Mabry, it was partly sunny. The temperature was 89, the dew point 76. The relative humidity was 65%, producing a heat index of 100. The wind south at 8 miles an hour, gusting to 24, and the pressure was 29.81 inches and falling. The report from Pflugerville was not available. Taylor, partly sunny, 88. Lago Vista, partly sunny, 88. Georgetown, partly sunny, 91. San Marcos, partly sunny, 89. Burnett, mostly sunny, 89. Junction, mostly sunny, 89. San Antonio, partly sunny, 90. Corpus Christi, cloudy, 86. Houston, cloudy, 84. Once again, at Austin Bergstrom, it was 89, and at Camp Mabry, it was 89. Elsewhere across the state, College Station, partly sunny, 87. Amarillo, sunny, 92. Abilene, mostly sunny, 93. Dallas-Fort Worth, mostly sunny, 86. The coastal waters forecast from Baffin Bay to Port Aransas out 20 nautical miles. Small craft should exercise caution. Tonight, southeast winds 15 to 20 knots. Seas 4 to 5 feet, occasionally to 6 feet. Wave detail, southeast 4 feet at 7 seconds. A slight chance of thunderstorms this evening. A chance of showers. A chance of thunderstorms after midnight. Monday, southeast winds 15 to 20 knots. Seas 4 to 5 feet, occasionally to 6 feet. Wave detail, southeast 5 feet at 7 seconds. A chance of showers and thunderstorms in the morning. Monday night, southeast winds 15 to 20 knots. Seas 4 to 5 feet, occasionally to 6 feet. Wave detail, southeast 5 feet at 7 seconds. Tuesday, southeast winds 10 to 15 knots. Seas 3 to 4 feet, occasionally to 5 feet. Wave detail, southeast 4 feet at 7 seconds. Tuesday night, southeast winds 10 to 15 knots. Seas 3 to 4 feet, occasionally to 5 feet. Wave detail, southeast 4 feet at 7 seconds. Wednesday, southeast winds 10 to 15 knots. Seas 3 to 4 feet, occasionally to 5 feet. Wave detail, southeast 4 feet at 7 seconds. Wednesday night, southeast winds 15 to 20 knots. Seas 4 to 5 feet, occasionally to 6 feet. Thursday, southeast winds 10 to 15 knots. Seas 3 to 4 feet, occasionally to 5 feet. Thursday night, southeast winds 10 to 15 knots. Seas around 4 feet, occasionally to 5 feet. Friday, southeast winds 10 to 15 knots. Seas 3 to 4 feet, occasionally to 5 feet. Friday night, southeast winds 10 to 15 knots. Seas 3 to 4 feet, occasionally to 5 feet. Winds and seas higher and near thunderstorms. Your weather synopsis for South Central.

Sunday will be mostly cloudy and warm with isolated showers and thunderstorms over the coastal plains. Monday, the sea breeze will bring isolated showers. Dry weather will settle in for the rest of the week. Temperatures will be near normal for the next 7 days. Your local forecast. This afternoon, mostly cloudy. Near steady temperature in the upper 80s. South winds 10 to 15 miles per hour with gusts up to 25 miles per hour. Tonight, partly cloudy in the evening, then becoming mostly cloudy. Lows in the mid-70s. South winds 10 to 15 miles per hour with gusts up to 25 miles per hour. Monday, mostly cloudy in the morning, then mostly sunny with a slight chance of showers and thunderstorms in the afternoon. Humid with highs around 90. South winds 10 to 15 miles per hour with gusts up to 25 miles per hour. Monday night, clear in the evening, then becoming mostly cloudy. Lows in the mid-70s. South winds 5 to 10 miles per hour. Tuesday, partly cloudy in the morning, then clearing. Highs in the lower 90s. Southeast winds 5 to 10 miles per hour with gusts up to 20 miles per hour. Tuesday night through Thursday night, partly cloudy. Lows in the mid-70s. Highs in the lower 90s. Friday, mostly cloudy in the morning, then partly cloudy with a slight chance of showers and thunderstorms in the afternoon. Highs in the mid-90s. Friday night, mostly clear. Lows in the lower 70s. Saturday, partly cloudy in the morning, then clearing. A slight chance of showers. A slight chance of thunderstorms in the afternoon. Highs in the mid-90s. 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The Austin NOAA Weather Radio Roundup, at 3 p.m. at Austin Bergstrom International, it was cloudy. The temperature was 89, the dew point 76, the relative humidity was 65%, producing a heat index of 100, the wind south at 13 miles an hour and the pressure was 29.80 inches and falling. At Camp Mabry, it was partly sunny. The temperature was 89, the dew point 76, the relative humidity was 65%, producing a heat index of 100, the wind south at 8 miles an hour gusting to 24, and the pressure was 29.81 inches and falling. The report from Pflugerville was not available. Taylor, partly sunny, 88. Lago Vista, partly sunny, 88. Georgetown, partly sunny, 91. San Marcos, partly sunny, 89. Bernard, mostly sunny, 89. Junction, mostly sunny, 89. San Antonio, partly sunny, 90. Corpus Christi, cloudy, 86. Houston, cloudy, 84. Once again at Austin Bergstrom, it was 89, and at Camp Mabry, it was 89. Elsewhere across the state, College Station, partly sunny, 87. Amarillo, sunny, 92. Abilene, mostly sunny, 93. Dallas-Fort Worth, mostly sunny, 86. Your weather synopsis for South Central Texas. Sunday will be mostly cloudy and warm with isolated showers and thunderstorms over the coastal plains. Monday, the sea breeze will bring isolated showers. Dry weather will settle in for the rest of the week. Temperatures will be near normal for the next 7 days. Your local forecast. This afternoon, mostly cloudy. Near steady temperature in the upper 80s. South winds 10 to 15 miles per hour with gusts up to 25 miles per hour. Tonight, partly cloudy in the evening, then becoming mostly cloudy. Lows in the mid-70s. South winds 10 to 15 miles per hour with gusts up to 25 miles per hour. Monday, mostly cloudy in the morning, then mostly sunny with a slight chance of showers and thunderstorms in the afternoon. Humid with highs around

was partly sunny. The temperature was 89, the dew point 76. The relative humidity was 65%, producing a heat index of 100. The wind south at 8 miles an hour gusting to 24, and the pressure was 29.81 inches and falling. The report from Pflugerville was not available. Taylor, partly sunny, 88. Lago Vista, partly sunny, 88. Georgetown, partly sunny, 91. San Marcos, partly sunny, 89. Burnett, mostly sunny, 89. Junction, mostly sunny, 89. San Antonio, partly sunny, 90. Corpus Christi, cloudy, 86. Houston, cloudy, 84. Once again at Austin Bergstrom, it was 89, and at Camp Mabry, it was 89. Elsewhere across the state, College Station, partly sunny, 87. Amarillo, sunny, 92. Abilene, mostly sunny, 93. Dallas, Fort Worth, mostly sunny, 86. Your weather synopsis for South Central Texas. Sunday will be mostly cloudy and warm with isolated showers and thunderstorms over the coastal plains. Monday, the sea breeze will bring isolated showers. Dry weather will settle in for the rest of the week. Temperatures will be near normal for the next 7 days. Your local forecast. This afternoon, mostly cloudy. Near steady temperature in the upper 80s. South winds 10 to 15 miles per hour with gusts up to 25 miles per hour. Tonight, partly cloudy in the evening, then becoming mostly cloudy. Lows in the mid-70s. South winds 10 to 15 miles per hour with gusts up to 25 miles per hour. Monday, mostly cloudy in the morning, then mostly sunny with a slight chance of showers and thunderstorms in the afternoon. Humid with highs around 90. South winds 10 to 15 miles per hour with gusts up to 25 miles per hour. Monday night, clear in the evening, then becoming mostly cloudy. Lows in the mid-70s. South winds 5 to 10 miles per hour. Tuesday, partly cloudy in the morning, then clearing. Highs in the lower 90s. Southeast winds 5 to 10 miles per hour with gusts up to 20 miles per hour. Tuesday night through Thursday night, partly cloudy. Lows in the mid-70s. Highs in the lower 90s. Friday, mostly cloudy in the morning, then partly cloudy with a slight chance of showers and thunderstorms in the afternoon. Highs in the mid-90s. Friday night, mostly clear. Lows in the lower 70s. Saturday, partly cloudy in the morning, then clearing. A slight chance of showers. A slight chance of thunderstorms in the afternoon. Highs in the mid-90s. 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The current time is 4:07 p.m. Central Daylight Time. Your weather synopsis for South Central Texas. Sunday will be mostly cloudy and warm with isolated showers and thunderstorms over the coastal plains. Monday, the sea breeze will bring isolated showers. Dry weather will settle in for the rest of the week. Temperatures will be near normal for the next 7 days. Your local forecast. Tonight, partly cloudy this evening, then becoming mostly cloudy. Lows in the mid-70s. South winds 10 to 15 miles per hour with gusts up to 25 miles per hour. Monday, mostly cloudy in the morning, then mostly sunny with a slight chance of showers and thunderstorms in the afternoon. Humid with highs around 90. South winds 10 to 15 miles per hour with gusts up to 25 miles per hour. Chance of rain 20%. Monday night, clear in the evening, then becoming mostly cloudy. Lows in the mid-70s. South winds 5 to 10 miles per hour. Tuesday, partly cloudy in the morning, then clearing. Highs in the lower 90s. Southeast winds 5 to 10 miles per hour with gusts up to 20 miles per hour.

Saturday night, mostly clear. Lows in the upper 70s. Sunday, partly cloudy in the morning, then mostly sunny with a slight chance of showers and thunderstorms in the afternoon. Highs in the mid-90s. Highest heat index readings up to 105. 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The current time is 4:10 p.m. Central Daylight Time. Your weather synopsis for South Central Texas. Sunday will be mostly cloudy and warm with isolated showers and thunderstorms over the coastal plains. Monday, the sea breeze will bring isolated showers. Dry weather will settle in for the rest of the week. Temperatures will be near normal for the next 7 days. Your local forecast. Tonight, partly cloudy this evening, then becoming mostly cloudy. Lows in the mid-70s. South winds 10 to 15 miles per hour with gusts up to 25 miles per hour. Monday, mostly cloudy in the morning, then mostly sunny with a slight chance of showers and thunderstorms in the afternoon. Humid with highs around 90. South winds 10 to 15 miles per hour with gusts up to 25 miles per hour. Chance of rain 20%. Monday night, clear in the evening, then becoming mostly cloudy. Lows in the mid-70s. South winds 5 to 10 miles per hour. Tuesday, partly cloudy in the morning, then clearing. Highs in the lower 90s. Southeast winds 5 to 10 miles per hour with gusts up to 20 miles per hour. Tuesday night, clear in the evening, then becoming partly cloudy. Lows in the mid-70s. South winds 5 to 10 miles per hour. Wednesday through Thursday night, partly cloudy. Highs in the lower 90s. Lows in the mid-70s. Friday, mostly cloudy in the morning, then partly cloudy with a slight chance of showers and thunderstorms in the afternoon. Highs in the mid-90s. Friday night, mostly clear. Lows in the lower 70s. Saturday, partly cloudy in the morning, then clearing. A slight chance of showers. A slight chance of thunderstorms in the afternoon. Highs in the mid-90s. Saturday night, mostly clear. Lows in the upper 70s. Sunday, partly cloudy in the morning, then mostly sunny with a slight chance of showers and thunderstorms in the afternoon. Highs in the mid-90s. Highest heat index readings up to 105. 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The current time is 4:12 p.m. Central Daylight Time. The Austin NOAA Weather Radio Roundup. At 4 p.m. at Austin Bergstrom International, it was cloudy. The temperature was 88, the dew point 75, the relative humidity was 65%, producing a heat index of 97, the wind south at 16 miles an hour gusting to 28, and the pressure was 29.79 inches and falling. At Camp Mabry, it was partly sunny. The temperature was 90. The dew point 77, the relative humidity was 65%, producing a heat index of 103, and the pressure was 29.80 inches and falling. The report from Pflugerville was not available. Taylor, partly sunny, 88. Lago Vista, partly sunny, 89. Georgetown, partly sunny, 91. San Marcos, partly sunny, 90. Burnett, mostly sunny, 90. Junction, mostly sunny, 91. San Antonio, partly sunny, 88. Corpus Christi, cloudy, 84. Houston, cloudy, 84. Once again at Austin Bergstrom, it was 88, and at Camp Mabry, it was 90. Elsewhere across the state, College Station, cloudy, 86. Amarillo, sunny, 94. Abilene, mostly sunny, 93. Dallas-Fort Worth,

the tropical weather outlook. For the North Atlantic, Caribbean Sea, and the Gulf of America, tropical cyclone formation is not expected during the next 7 days. Your weather synopsis for South Central Texas. Sunday will be mostly cloudy and warm with isolated showers and thunderstorms over the coastal plains. Monday, the sea breeze will bring isolated showers. Dry weather will settle in for the rest of the week. Temperatures will be near normal for the next 7 days. Your local forecast. Tonight, partly cloudy this evening, then becoming mostly cloudy. Lows in the mid-70s. South winds 10 to 15 miles per hour with gusts up to 25 miles per hour. Monday, mostly cloudy in the morning, then mostly sunny with a slight chance of showers and thunderstorms in the afternoon. Humid with highs around 90. South winds 10 to 15 miles per hour with gusts up to 25 miles per hour. Chance of rain 20%. Monday night, clear in the evening, then becoming mostly cloudy. Lows in the mid-70s. South winds 5 to 10 miles per hour. Tuesday, partly cloudy in the morning, then clearing. Highs in the lower 90s. Southeast winds 5 to 10 miles per hour with gusts up to 20 miles per hour. Tuesday night, clear in the evening, then becoming partly cloudy. Lows in the mid-70s. South winds 5 to 10 miles per hour. Wednesday through Thursday night, partly cloudy. Highs in the lower 90s. Lows in the mid-70s. Friday, mostly cloudy in the morning, then partly cloudy with a slight chance of showers and thunderstorms in the afternoon. Highs in the mid-90s. Friday night, mostly clear. Lows in the lower 70s. Saturday, partly cloudy in the morning, then clearing. A slight chance of showers. A slight chance of thunderstorms in the afternoon. Highs in the mid-90s. Saturday night, mostly clear. Lows in the upper 70s. Sunday, partly cloudy in the morning, then mostly sunny with a slight chance of showers and thunderstorms in the afternoon. Highs in the mid-90s. Highest heat index readings up to 105. The coastal waters forecast from Baffin Bay to Port Aransas out 20 nautical miles. Small craft should exercise caution. Tonight, southeast winds 15 to 20 knots. Seas 4 to 5 feet, occasionally to 6 feet. Wave detail, southeast 4 feet at 7 seconds. A slight chance of thunderstorms this evening. A chance of showers. A chance of thunderstorms after midnight. Monday, southeast winds 15 to 20 knots. Seas 4 to 5 feet, occasionally to 6 feet. Wave detail, southeast 5 feet at 7 seconds. A chance of showers and thunderstorms in the morning. Monday night, southeast winds 15 to 20 knots. Seas 4 to 5 feet, occasionally to 6 feet. Wave detail, southeast 5 feet at 7 seconds. Tuesday, southeast winds 10 to 15 knots. Seas 3 to 4 feet, occasionally to 5 feet. Wave detail, southeast 4 feet at 7 seconds. Tuesday night, southeast winds 10 to 15 knots. Seas 3 to 4 feet, occasionally to 5 feet. Wave detail, southeast 4 feet at 7 seconds. Wednesday, southeast winds 10 to 15 knots. Seas 3 to 4 feet, occasionally to 5 feet. Wave detail, southeast 4 feet at 7 seconds. Wednesday night, southeast winds 15 to 20 knots. Seas 4 to 5 feet, occasionally to 6 feet. Thursday, southeast winds 10 to 15 knots. Seas 3 to 4 feet, occasionally to 5 feet. Thursday night, southeast winds 10 to 15 knots. Seas around 4 feet, occasionally to 5 feet. Friday, southeast winds 10 to 15 knots. Seas 3 to 4 feet, occasionally to 5 feet. Friday night, southeast winds 10 to 15 knots. Seas 3 to 4 feet,

winds and seas higher and near thunderstorms. 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It was cloudy. The temperature was 88, the dew point 75, the relative humidity was 65%, producing a heat index of 97, the wind south at 16 miles an hour gusting to 28, and the pressure was 29.79 inches and falling. At Camp Mabry, it was partly sunny. The temperature was 90, the dew point 77, the relative humidity was 65%, producing a heat index of 103, and the pressure was 29.80 inches and falling. The report from Pflugerville was not available. Taylor, partly sunny, 88. Lago Vista, partly sunny, 89. Georgetown, partly sunny, 91. San Marcos, partly sunny, 90. Burnett, mostly sunny, 90. Junction, mostly sunny, 91. San Antonio, partly sunny, 88. Corpus Christi, cloudy, 84. Houston, cloudy, 84. Once again at Austin Bergstrom, it was 88, and at Camp Mabry, it was 90. Elsewhere across the state, College Station, cloudy, 86. Amarillo, sunny, 94. Abilene, mostly sunny, 93. Dallas-Fort Worth, mostly sunny, 90. Your weather synopsis for South Central Texas. Sunday will be mostly cloudy and warm with isolated showers and thunderstorms over the coastal plains. Monday, the sea breeze will bring isolated showers. Dry weather will settle in for the rest of the week. Temperatures will be near normal for the next 7 days. Your local forecast. Tonight, partly cloudy this evening, then becoming mostly cloudy. Lows in the mid-70s. South winds 10 to 15 miles per hour with gusts up to 25 miles per hour. Monday, mostly cloudy in the morning, then mostly sunny with a slight chance of showers and thunderstorms in the afternoon. Humid with highs around 90. South winds 10 to 15 miles per hour with gusts up to 25 miles per hour. Chance of rain 20%. Monday night, clear in the evening, then becoming mostly cloudy. Lows in the mid-70s. South winds 5 to 10 miles per hour. Tuesday, partly cloudy in the morning, then clearing. Highs in the lower 90s. Southeast winds 5 to 10 miles per hour with gusts up to 20 miles per hour. Tuesday night, clear in the evening, then becoming partly cloudy. Lows in the mid-70s. South winds 5 to 10 miles per hour. Wednesday through Thursday night, partly cloudy. Highs in the lower 90s. Lows in the mid-70s. Friday, mostly cloudy in the morning, then partly cloudy with a slight chance of showers and thunderstorms in the afternoon. Highs in the mid-90s. Friday night, mostly clear. Lows in the lower 70s. Saturday, partly cloudy in the morning, then clearing. A slight chance of showers. A slight chance of thunderstorms in the afternoon. Highs in the mid-90s. Saturday night, mostly clear. Lows in the upper 70s. Sunday, partly cloudy in the morning, then mostly sunny with a slight chance of showers and thunderstorms in the afternoon. Highs in the mid-90s. Highest heat index readings up to 105. 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The current time is 4:24 p.m. Central Daylight Time. The Austin NOAA Weather Radio Roundup, at 4 p.m. at Austin Bergstrom International, it was cloudy. The temperature was 88, the dew point 75, the relative

Relative humidity was 65%, producing a heat index of 97, the wind south at 16 miles an hour gusting to 28, and the pressure was 29.79 inches and falling. At Camp Mabry, it was partly sunny. The temperature was 90, the dew point 77, the relative humidity was 65%, producing a heat index of 103, and the pressure was 29.80 inches and falling. The report from Pflugerville was not available. Taylor, partly sunny, 88. Lago Vista, partly sunny, 89. Georgetown, partly sunny, 91. San Marcos, partly sunny, 90. Burnett, mostly sunny, 90. Junction, mostly sunny, 91. San Antonio, partly sunny, 88. Corpus Christi, cloudy, 84. Houston, cloudy, 84. Once again at Austin Bergstrom, it was 88, and at Camp Mabry, it was 90. Elsewhere across the state, College Station, cloudy, 86. Amarillo, sunny, 94. Abilene, mostly sunny, 93. Dallas-Fort Worth, mostly sunny, 90. Your weather synopsis for South Central Texas. Sunday will be mostly cloudy and warm with isolated showers and thunderstorms over the coastal plains. Monday, the sea breeze will bring isolated showers. Dry weather will settle in for the rest of the week. Temperatures will be near normal for the next 7 days. Your local forecast. Tonight, partly cloudy this evening, then becoming mostly cloudy. Lows in the mid-70s. South winds 10 to 15 miles per hour with gusts up to 25 miles per hour. Monday, mostly cloudy in the morning, then mostly sunny with a slight chance of showers and thunderstorms in the afternoon. Humid with highs around 90. South winds 10 to 15 miles per hour with gusts up to 25 miles per hour. Chance of rain 20%. Monday night, clear in the evening, then becoming mostly cloudy. Lows in the mid-70s. South winds 5 to 10 miles per hour. Tuesday, partly cloudy in the morning, then clearing. Highs in the lower 90s. Southeast winds 5 to 10 miles per hour with gusts up to 20 miles per hour. Tuesday night, clear in the evening, then becoming partly cloudy. Lows in the mid-70s. South winds 5 to 10 miles per hour. Wednesday through Thursday night, partly cloudy. Highs in the lower 90s. Lows in the mid-70s. Friday, mostly cloudy in the morning, then partly cloudy with a slight chance of showers and thunderstorms in the afternoon. Highs in the mid-90s. Friday night, mostly clear. Lows in the lower 70s. Saturday, partly cloudy in the morning, then clearing. A slight chance of showers. A slight chance of thunderstorms in the afternoon. Highs in the mid-90s. Saturday night, mostly clear. Lows in the upper 70s. Sunday, partly cloudy in the morning, then mostly sunny with a slight chance of showers and thunderstorms in the afternoon. Highs in the mid-90s. Highest heat index readings up to 105. 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The current time is 4:28 p.m. Central Daylight Time. The Austin NOAA Weather Radio Roundup, at 4 p.m. at Austin Bergstrom International, it was cloudy. The temperature was 88, the dew point 75, the relative humidity was 65%, producing a heat index of 97, the wind south at 16 miles an hour gusting to 28, and the pressure was 29.79 inches and falling. At Camp Mabry, it was partly sunny. The temperature was 90, the dew point 77, the relative humidity was 65%, producing a heat index of 103, and the pressure was 29.80 inches and falling. The report from Pflugerville was not available. Taylor, partly sunny, 88. Lago Vista, partly sunny, 89. Georgetown, partly sunny, 90.

1. San Marcos partly sunny 90. Burnett mostly sunny 90. Junction mostly sunny 91. San Antonio partly sunny 88. Corpus Christi cloudy 84. Houston cloudy 84. Once again at Austin Bergstrom it was 88, and at Camp Mabry it was 90. Elsewhere across the state, College Station cloudy 86. Amarillo sunny 94. Abilene mostly sunny 93. Dallas-Fort Worth mostly sunny 90. Your weather synopsis for South Central Texas. Sunday will be mostly cloudy and warm with isolated showers and thunderstorms over the coastal plains. Monday the sea breeze will bring isolated showers. Dry weather will settle in for the rest of the week. Temperatures will be near normal for the next 7 days. Your local forecast. Tonight, partly cloudy this evening, then becoming mostly cloudy. Lows in the mid-70s. South winds 10 to 15 miles per hour with gusts up to 25 miles per hour. Monday, mostly cloudy in the morning, then mostly sunny with a slight chance of showers and thunderstorms in the afternoon. Humid with highs around 90. South winds 10 to 15 miles per hour with gusts up to 25 miles per hour. Chance of rain 20%. Monday night, clear in the evening, then becoming mostly cloudy. Lows in the mid-70s. South winds 5 to 10 miles per hour. Tuesday, partly cloudy in the morning, then clearing. Highs in the lower 90s. Southeast winds 5 to 10 miles per hour with gusts up to 20 miles per hour. Tuesday night, clear in the evening, then becoming partly cloudy. Lows in the mid-70s. South winds 5 to 10 miles per hour. Wednesday through Thursday night, partly cloudy. Highs in the lower 90s. Lows in the mid-70s. Friday, mostly cloudy in the morning, then partly cloudy with a slight chance of showers and thunderstorms in the afternoon. Highs in the mid-90s. Friday night, mostly clear. Lows in the lower 70s. Saturday, partly cloudy in the morning, then clearing. A slight chance of showers. A slight chance of thunderstorms in the afternoon. Highs in the mid-90s. Saturday night, mostly clear. Lows in the upper 70s. Sunday, partly cloudy in the morning, then mostly sunny with a slight chance of showers and thunderstorms in the afternoon. Highs in the mid-90s. Highest heat index readings up to 105. 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The current time is 4:32 p.m. Central Daylight Time. The Austin NOAA Weather Radio Roundup, at 4 p.m. at Austin Bergstrom International, it was cloudy. The temperature was 88, the dew point 75, the relative humidity was 65%, producing a heat index of 97, the wind south at 16 miles an hour gusting to 28, and the pressure was 29.7975, the relative humidity was 65%, producing a heat index of 97, the wind south at 16 miles an hour gusting to 28, and the pressure was 29.79 inches and falling. At Camp Mabry, it was partly sunny. The temperature was 90, the dew point 77, the relative humidity was 65%, producing a heat index of 103, and the pressure was 29.80 inches and falling. The report from Pflugerville was not available. Taylor partly sunny 88. Lago Vista partly sunny 89. Georgetown partly sunny 91. San Marcos partly sunny 90. Burnett mostly sunny 90. Junction mostly sunny 91. San Antonio partly sunny 88. Corpus Christi cloudy 84. Houston cloudy 84. Once again at Austin Bergstrom it was 88, and at Camp Mabry it was 90. Elsewhere across the state, College Station cloudy 86.

Amarillo, sunny 94. Abilene, mostly sunny 93. Dallas, Fort Worth, mostly sunny 90. Your weather synopsis for South Central Texas. Sunday will be mostly cloudy and warm with isolated showers and thunderstorms over the coastal plains. Monday, the sea breeze will bring isolated showers. Dry weather will settle in for the rest of the week. Temperatures will be near normal for the next 7 days. Your local forecast. Tonight, partly cloudy this evening, then becoming mostly cloudy. Lows in the mid-70s. South winds 10 to 15 miles per hour with gusts up to 25 miles per hour. Monday, mostly cloudy in the morning, then mostly sunny with a slight chance of showers and thunderstorms in the afternoon. Humid with highs around 90. South winds 10 to 15 miles per hour with gusts up to 25 miles per hour. Chance of rain 20%. Monday night, clear in the evening, then becoming mostly cloudy. Lows in the mid-70s. South winds 5 to 10 miles per hour. Tuesday, partly cloudy in the morning, then clearing. Highs in the lower 90s. Southeast winds 5 to 10 miles per hour with gusts up to 20 miles per hour. Tuesday night, clear in the evening, then becoming partly cloudy. Lows in the mid-70s. South winds 5 to 10 miles per hour. Wednesday through Thursday night, partly cloudy. Highs in the lower 90s. Lows in the mid-70s. Friday, mostly cloudy in the morning, then partly cloudy with a slight chance of showers and thunderstorms in the afternoon. Highs in the mid-90s. Friday night, mostly clear. Lows in the lower 70s. Saturday, partly cloudy in the morning, then clearing. A slight chance of showers. A slight chance of thunderstorms in the afternoon. Highs in the mid-90s. Saturday night, mostly clear. Lows in the upper 70s. Sunday, partly cloudy in the morning, then mostly sunny with a slight chance of showers and thunderstorms in the afternoon. Highs in the mid-90s. Highest heat index readings up to 105. 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The current time is 4:37 p.m. Central Daylight Time. The Austin NOAA Weather Radio Roundup, at 4 p.m. at Austin Bergstrom International, it was cloudy. The temperature was 88, the dew point 75, the relative humidity was 65%, producing a heat index of 97, the wind south at 16 miles an hour gusting to 28, and the pressure was 29.79 inches and falling. At Camp Mabry, it was partly sunny. The temperature was 90, the dew point 77, the relative humidity was 65%, producing a heat index of 103. And the pressure was 29.80 inches and falling. The report from Pflugerville was not available. Taylor, partly sunny, 88. Lago Vista, partly sunny, 89. Georgetown, partly sunny, 91. San Marcos, partly sunny, 90. Burnett, mostly sunny, 90. Junction, mostly sunny, 91. San Antonio, partly sunny, 88. Corpus Christi, cloudy, 84. Houston, cloudy, 84. Once again at Austin Bergstrom, it was 88, and at Camp Mabry, it was 90. Elsewhere across the state, College Station, cloudy, 86. Amarillo, sunny, 94. Abilene, mostly sunny, 93. Dallas, Fort Worth, mostly sunny, 90. Your weather synopsis for South Central Texas. Sunday will be mostly cloudy and warm with isolated showers and thunderstorms over the coastal plains. Monday, the sea breeze will bring isolated showers. Dry weather will settle in for the rest of the week. Temperatures will be near normal for the next 7 days. Your local forecast. Tonight, partly cloudy this evening, then becoming mostly cloudy.
lows in the mid-70s. South winds 10 to 15 miles per hour with gusts up to 25 miles per hour. Monday, mostly cloudy in the morning, then mostly sunny with a slight chance of showers and thunderstorms in the afternoon. Humid with highs around 90. South winds 10 to 15 miles per hour with gusts up to 25 miles per hour. Chance of rain 20%. Monday night, clear in the evening, then becoming mostly cloudy. Lows in the mid-70s. South winds 5 to 10 miles per hour. Tuesday, partly cloudy in the morning, then clearing. Highs in the lower 90s. Southeast winds 5 to 10 miles per hour with gusts up to 20 miles per hour. Tuesday night, clear in the evening, then becoming partly cloudy. Lows in the mid-70s. South winds 5 to 10 miles per hour. Wednesday through Thursday night, partly cloudy. Highs in the lower 90s. Lows in the mid-70s. Friday, mostly cloudy in the morning, then partly cloudy with a slight chance of showers and thunderstorms in the afternoon. Highs in the mid-90s. Friday night, mostly clear. Lows in the lower 70s. Saturday, partly cloudy in the morning, then clearing. A slight chance of showers. A slight chance of thunderstorms in the afternoon. Highs in the mid-90s. Saturday night, mostly clear. Lows in the upper 70s. Sunday, partly cloudy in the morning, then mostly sunny with a slight chance of showers and thunderstorms in the afternoon. Highs in the mid-90s. Highest heat index readings up to 105. 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The current time is 4:41 p.m. Central Daylight Time. The Austin NOAA Weather Radio Roundup, at 4 p.m. at Austin Bergstrom International, it was cloudy. The temperature was 88, the dew point 75, the relative humidity was 65%, producing a heat index of 97, the wind south at 16 miles an hour gusting to 28, and the pressure was 29.79 inches and falling. At Camp Mabry, it was partly sunny. The temperature was 90, the dew point 77, the relative humidity was 65%, producing a heat index of 103. And the pressure was 29.80 inches and falling. The report from Pflugerville was not available. Taylor, partly sunny, 88. Lago Vista, partly sunny, 89. Georgetown, partly sunny, 91. San Marcos, partly sunny, 90. Burnett, mostly sunny, 90. Junction, mostly sunny, 91. San Antonio, partly sunny, 88. Corpus Christi, cloudy, 84. Houston, cloudy, 84. Once again at Austin Bergstrom, it was 88, and at Camp Mabry, it was 90. Elsewhere across the state, College Station, cloudy, 86. Amarillo, sunny, 94. Abilene, mostly sunny, 93. Dallas, Fort Worth, mostly sunny, 90. Your weather synopsis for South Central Texas. Sunday will be mostly cloudy and warm with isolated showers and thunderstorms over the coastal plains. Monday, the sea breeze will bring isolated showers. Dry weather will settle in for the rest of the week. Temperatures will be near normal for the next 7 days. Your local forecast. Tonight, partly cloudy this evening, then becoming mostly cloudy. Lows in the mid-70s. South winds 10 to 15 miles per hour with gusts up to 25 miles per hour. Monday, mostly cloudy in the morning, then mostly sunny with a slight chance of showers and thunderstorms in the afternoon. Humid with highs around 90. South winds 10 to 15 miles per hour with gusts up to 25 miles per hour. Chance of rain 20%. Monday night, clear in the evening, then becoming mostly cloudy. Lows in the mid-70s. South winds 5 to 10 miles per hour.
Tuesday, partly cloudy in the morning, then clearing. Highs in the lower 90s. Southeast winds 5 to 10 miles per hour with gusts up to 20 miles per hour. Tuesday night, clear in the evening, then becoming partly cloudy. Lows in the mid-70s. South winds 5 to 10 miles per hour. Wednesday through Thursday night, partly cloudy. Highs in the lower 90s. Lows in the mid-70s. Friday, mostly cloudy in the morning, then partly cloudy with a slight chance of showers and thunderstorms in the afternoon. Highs in the mid-90s. Friday night, mostly clear. Lows in the lower 70s. Saturday, partly cloudy in the morning, then clearing. A slight chance of showers. A slight chance of thunderstorms in the afternoon. Highs in the mid-90s. Saturday night, mostly clear. Lows in the upper 70s. Sunday, partly cloudy in the morning, then mostly sunny with a slight chance of showers and thunderstorms in the afternoon. Highs in the mid-90s. Highest heat index readings up to 105. The Tropical Weather Outlook. For the North Atlantic, Caribbean Sea and the Gulf of America, tropical cyclone formation is not expected during the next 7 days. You are listening to NOAA Weather Radio, station WXK27, in Austin, Texas, broadcasting on a frequency of 162.4 MHz, originating from the Austin-San Antonio National Weather Service Forecast Office. The current time is 4:45 p.m. Central Daylight Time. The coastal waters forecast from Baffin Bay to Port Aransas out 20 nautical miles. Small craft should exercise caution. Tonight, southeast winds 15 to 20 knots. Seas 4 to 5 feet, occasionally to 6 feet. Wave detail, southeast 4 feet at 7 seconds. A slight chance of thunderstorms this evening. A chance of showers. A chance of thunderstorms after midnight. Monday, southeast winds 15 to 20 knots. Seas 4 to 5 feet, occasionally to 6 feet. Wave detail, southeast 5 feet at 7 seconds. A chance of showers and thunderstorms in the morning. Monday night, southeast winds 15 to 20 knots. Seas 4 to 5 feet, occasionally to 6 feet. Wave detail, southeast 5 feet at 7 seconds. Tuesday, southeast winds 10 to 15 knots. Seas 3 to 4 feet, occasionally to 5 feet. Wave detail, southeast 4 feet at 7 seconds. Tuesday night, southeast winds 10 to 15 knots. Seas 3 to 4 feet, occasionally to 5 feet. Wave detail, southeast 4 feet at 7 seconds. Wednesday, southeast winds 10 to 15 knots. Seas 3 to 4 feet, occasionally to 5 feet. Wave detail, southeast 4 feet at 7 seconds. Wednesday night, southeast winds 15 to 20 knots. Seas 4 to 5 feet, occasionally to 6 feet. Thursday, southeast winds 10 to 15 knots. Seas 3 to 4 feet, occasionally to 5 feet. Thursday night, southeast winds 10 to 15 knots. Seas around 4 feet, occasionally to 5 feet. Friday, southeast winds 10 to 15 knots. Seas 3 to 4 feet, occasionally to 5 feet. Friday night, southeast winds 10 to 15 knots. Seas 3 to 4 feet, occasionally to 5 feet. Winds and seas higher and near thunderstorms. The Austin, NOAA Weather Radio Roundup, at 4 p.m. at Austin Bergstrom International, it was cloudy. The temperature was 88, the dew point 75, the relative humidity was 65%, producing a heat index of 97, the wind south at 16 miles an hour gusting to 28, and the pressure was 29.79 inches and falling. At Camp Mabry, it was partly sunny. The temperature was 90, the dew point 77, the relative humidity was 65%, producing a heat index of 103, and the pressure was 29.80 inches and falling.
The report from Pflugerville was not available.

Taylor, partly sunny, 88. Lago Vista, partly sunny, 89. Georgetown, partly sunny, 91. San Marcos, partly sunny, 90. Burnett, mostly sunny, 90. Junction, mostly sunny, 91. San Antonio, partly sunny, 88. Corpus Christi, cloudy, 84. Houston, cloudy, 84. Once again at Austin Bergstrom, it was 88, and at Camp Mabry, it was 90. Elsewhere across the state, College Station, cloudy, 86. Amarillo, sunny, 94. Abilene, mostly sunny, 93. Dallas, Fort Worth, mostly sunny, 90. Your weather synopsis for South Central Texas. Sunday will be mostly cloudy and warm with isolated showers and thunderstorms over the coastal plains. Monday, the sea breeze will bring isolated showers. Dry weather will settle in for the rest of the week. Temperatures will be near normal for the next 7 days. Your local forecast. Tonight, partly cloudy this evening, then becoming mostly cloudy. Lows in the mid-70s. South winds 10 to 15 miles per hour with gusts up to 25 miles per hour. Monday, mostly cloudy in the morning, then mostly sunny with a slight chance of showers and thunderstorms in the afternoon. Humid with highs around 90. South winds 10 to 15 miles per hour with gusts up to 25 miles per hour. Chance of rain 20%. Monday night, clear in the evening, then becoming mostly cloudy. Lows in the mid-70s. South winds 5 to 10 miles per hour. Tuesday, partly cloudy in the morning, then clearing. Highs in the lower 90s. Southeast winds 5 to 10 miles per hour with gusts up to 20 miles per hour. Tuesday night, clear in the evening, then becoming partly cloudy. Lows in the mid-70s. South winds 5 to 10 miles per hour. Wednesday through Thursday night, partly cloudy. Highs in the lower 90s. Lows in the mid-70s. Friday, mostly cloudy in the morning, then partly cloudy with a slight chance of showers and thunderstorms in the afternoon. Highs in the mid-90s. Friday night, mostly clear. Lows in the lower 70s. Saturday, partly cloudy in the morning, then clearing. A slight chance of showers. A slight chance of thunderstorms in the afternoon. Highs in the mid-90s. Saturday night, mostly clear. Lows in the upper 70s. Sunday, partly cloudy in the morning, then mostly sunny with a slight chance of showers and thunderstorms in the afternoon. Highs in the mid-90s. Highest heat index readings up to 105. 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The Austin NOAA Weather Radio Roundup, at 4 p.m. at Austin Bergstrom International, it was cloudy. The temperature was 88, the dew point 75, the relative humidity was 65%, producing a heat index of 97, the wind south at 16 miles an hour gusting to 28, and the pressure was 29.79 inches and falling. At Camp Mabry, it was partly sunny. The temperature was 90, the dew point 77, the relative humidity was 65%, producing a heat index of 103. And the pressure was 29.80 inches and falling. The report from Pflugerville was not available. Taylor, partly sunny, 88. Lago Vista, partly sunny, 89. Georgetown, partly sunny, 91. San Marcos, partly sunny, 90. Burnett, mostly sunny, 90. Junction, mostly sunny, 91. San Antonio, partly sunny, 88. Corpus Christi, cloudy, 84. Houston, cloudy, 84. Once again at Austin Bergstrom, it was 88, and at Camp Mabry, it was 90. Elsewhere across the state, College Station, cloudy, 86. Amarillo, sunny, 94. Abilene, mostly sunny.

Dallas-Fort Worth mostly sunny 90. Your weather synopsis for South Central Texas. Sunday will be mostly cloudy and warm with isolated showers and thunderstorms over the coastal plains. Monday, the sea breeze will bring isolated showers. Dry weather will settle in for the rest of the week. Temperatures will be near normal for the next 7 days. Your local forecast. Tonight, partly cloudy this evening, then becoming mostly cloudy. Lows in the mid-70s. South winds 10 to 15 miles per hour with gusts up to 25 miles per hour. Monday, mostly cloudy in the morning, then mostly sunny with a slight chance of showers and thunderstorms in the afternoon. Humid with highs around 90. South winds 10 to 15 miles per hour with gusts up to 25 miles per hour. Chance of rain 20%. Monday night, clear in the evening, then becoming mostly cloudy. Lows in the mid-70s. South winds 5 to 10 miles per hour. Tuesday, partly cloudy in the morning, then clearing. Highs in the lower 90s. Southeast winds 5 to 10 miles per hour with gusts up to 20 miles per hour. Tuesday night, clear in the evening, then becoming partly cloudy. Lows in the mid-70s. South winds 5 to 10 miles per hour. Wednesday through Thursday night, partly cloudy. Highs in the lower 90s. Lows in the mid-70s. Friday, mostly cloudy in the morning, then partly cloudy with a slight chance of showers and thunderstorms in the afternoon. Highs in the mid-90s. Friday night, mostly clear. Lows in the lower 70s. Saturday, partly cloudy in the morning, then clearing. A slight chance of showers. A slight chance of thunderstorms in the afternoon. Highs in the mid-90s. Saturday night, mostly clear. Lows in the upper 70s. Sunday, partly cloudy in the morning, then mostly sunny with a slight chance of showers and thunderstorms in the afternoon. Highs in the mid-90s. Highest heat index readings up to 105. 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The current time is 4:57 p.m. Central Daylight Time. The Austin NOAA Weather Radio Roundup, at 4 p.m. at Austin Bergstrom International, it was cloudy. The temperature was 88, the dew point 75, the relative humidity was 65%, producing a heat index of 97, the wind south at 16 miles an hour gusting to 28, and the pressure was 29.79 inches and falling. At Camp Mabry, it was partly sunny. The temperature was 90, the dew point 77, the relative humidity was 65%, producing a heat index of 103. And the pressure was 29.80 inches and falling. The report from Pflugerville was not available. Taylor, partly sunny, 88. Lago Vista, partly sunny, 89. Georgetown, partly sunny, 91. San Marcos, partly sunny, 90. Burnett, mostly sunny, 90. Junction, mostly sunny, 91. San Antonio, partly sunny, 88. Corpus Christi, cloudy, 84. Houston, cloudy, 84. Once again at Austin Bergstrom, it was 88, and at Camp Mabry, it was 90. Elsewhere across the state, College Station, cloudy, 86. Amarillo, sunny, 94. Abilene, mostly sunny, 93. Dallas-Fort Worth, mostly sunny, 90. Your weather synopsis for South Central Texas. Sunday will be mostly cloudy and warm with isolated showers and thunderstorms over the coastal plains. Monday, the sea breeze will bring isolated showers. Dry weather will settle in for the rest of the week. Temperatures will be near normal for the next 7 days. Your local forecast. Tonight, partly cloudy this evening, then becoming mostly cloudy. Lows in the mid-70s. South winds 10 to 15 miles per hour.

with gusts up to 25 miles per hour. Monday, mostly cloudy in the morning, then mostly sunny with a slight chance of showers and thunderstorms in the afternoon. Humid with highs around 90. South winds 10 to 15 miles per hour with gusts up to 25 miles per hour. Chance of rain 20%. Monday night, clear in the evening, then becoming mostly cloudy. Lows in the mid-70s. South winds 5 to 10 miles per hour. Tuesday, partly cloudy in the morning, then clearing. Highs in the lower 90s. Southeast winds 5 to 10 miles per hour with gusts up to 20 miles per hour. Tuesday night, clear in the evening, then becoming partly cloudy. Lows in the mid-70s. South winds 5 to 10 miles per hour. Wednesday through Thursday night, partly cloudy. Highs in the lower 90s. Lows in the mid-70s. Friday, mostly cloudy in the morning, then partly cloudy with a slight chance of showers and thunderstorms in the afternoon. Highs in the mid-90s. Friday night, mostly clear. Lows in the lower 70s. Saturday, partly cloudy in the morning, then clearing. A slight chance of showers. A slight chance of thunderstorms in the afternoon. Highs in the mid-90s. Saturday night, mostly clear. Lows in the upper 70s. Sunday, partly cloudy in the morning, then mostly sunny with a slight chance of showers and thunderstorms in the afternoon. Highs in the mid-90s. Highest heat index readings up to 105. 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The current time is 5:01 p.m. Central Daylight Time. The Austin NOAA Weather Radio Roundup, at 4 p.m. at Austin Bergstrom International, it was cloudy. The temperature was 88, the dew point 75, the relative humidity was 65%, producing a heat index of 97, the wind south at 16 miles an hour gusting to 28, and the pressure was 29.79 inches and falling. At Camp Mabry, it was partly sunny. The temperature was 90, the dew point 77, the relative humidity was 65%, producing a heat index of 103, and the pressure was 29.80 inches and falling. The report from Pflugerville was not available. Taylor, partly sunny, 88. Lago Vista, partly sunny, 89. Georgetown, partly sunny, 91. San Marcos, partly sunny, 90. Burnett, mostly sunny, 90. Junction, mostly sunny, 91. San Antonio, partly sunny, 88. Corpus Christi, cloudy, 84. Houston, cloudy, 84. Once again at Austin Bergstrom, it was 88, and at Camp Mabry, it was 90. Elsewhere across the state, College Station, cloudy, 86. Amarillo, sunny, 94. Abilene, mostly sunny, 93. Dallas-Fort Worth, mostly sunny, 90. Your weather synopsis for South Central Texas. Sunday will be mostly cloudy and warm with isolated showers and thunderstorms over the coastal plains. Monday, the sea breeze will bring isolated showers. Dry weather will settle in for the rest of the week. Temperatures will be near normal for the next 7 days. Your local forecast. Tonight, partly cloudy this evening, then becoming mostly cloudy. Lows in the mid-70s. South winds 10 to 15 miles per hour with gusts up to 25 miles per hour. Monday, mostly cloudy in the morning, then mostly sunny with a slight chance of showers and thunderstorms in the afternoon. Humid with highs around 90. South winds 10 to 15 miles per hour with gusts up to 25 miles per hour. Chance of rain 20%. Monday night, clear in the evening, then becoming mostly cloudy. Lows in the mid-70s. South winds 5 to 10 miles per hour. Tuesday, partly cloudy in the morning, then clearing. Highs in the lower 90s.

southeast winds 5 to 10 miles per hour with gusts up to 20 miles per hour. Tuesday night, clear in the evening, then becoming partly cloudy. Lows in the mid-70s. South winds 5 to 10 miles per hour. Wednesday through Thursday night, partly cloudy. Highs in the lower 90s. Lows in the mid-70s. Friday, mostly cloudy in the morning, then partly cloudy with a slight chance of showers and thunderstorms in the afternoon. Highs in the mid-90s. Friday night, mostly clear. Lows in the lower 70s. Saturday, partly cloudy in the morning, then clearing. A slight chance of showers. A slight chance of thunderstorms in the afternoon. Highs in the mid-90s. Saturday night, mostly clear. Lows in the upper 70s. Sunday, partly cloudy in the morning, then mostly sunny with a slight chance of showers and thunderstorms in the afternoon. Highs in the mid-90s. Highest heat index readings up to 105. 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The current time is 5:05 p.m. Central Daylight Time. Your weather synopsis for South Central Texas. Sunday will be mostly cloudy and warm with isolated showers and thunderstorms over the coastal plains. Monday, the sea breeze will bring isolated showers. Dry weather will settle in for the rest of the week. Temperatures will be near normal for the next 7 days. Your local forecast. Tonight, partly cloudy this evening, then becoming mostly cloudy. Lows in the mid-70s. South winds 10 to 15 miles per hour with gusts up to 25 miles per hour. Monday, mostly cloudy in the morning, then mostly sunny with a slight chance of showers and thunderstorms in the afternoon. Humid with highs around 90. South winds 10 to 15 miles per hour with gusts up to 25 miles per hour. Chance of rain 20%. Monday night, clear in the evening, then becoming mostly cloudy. Lows in the mid-70s. South winds 5 to 10 miles per hour. Tuesday, partly cloudy in the morning, then clearing. Highs in the lower 90s. Southeast winds 5 to 10 miles per hour with gusts up to 20 miles per hour. Tuesday night, clear in the evening, then becoming partly cloudy. Lows in the mid-70s. South winds 5 to 10 miles per hour. Wednesday through Thursday night, partly cloudy. Highs in the lower 90s. Lows in the mid-70s. Friday, mostly cloudy in the morning, then partly cloudy with a slight chance of showers and thunderstorms in the afternoon. Highs in the mid-90s. Friday night, mostly clear. Lows in the lower 70s. Saturday, partly cloudy in the morning, then clearing. A slight chance of showers. A slight chance of thunderstorms in the afternoon. Highs in the mid-90s. Saturday night, mostly clear. Lows in the upper 70s. Sunday, partly cloudy in the morning, then mostly sunny with a slight chance of showers and thunderstorms in the afternoon. Highs in the mid-90s. Highest heat index readings up to 105. 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The current time is 5:08 p.m. Central Daylight Time. Your weather synopsis for South Central Texas. Sunday will be mostly cloudy and warm with isolated showers and thunderstorms over the coastal plains. Monday, the sea breeze will bring isolated showers. Dry weather will settle in for the rest of the week. Temperatures will be near normal for the next 7 days. Your local forecast. Tonight, partly cloudy this evening, then becoming mostly cloudy. Lows in the mid-70s. South winds 10 to 15 miles.

clear in the evening, then becoming partly cloudy. Lows in the mid-70s. South winds 5 to 10 miles per hour. Wednesday through Thursday night, partly cloudy. Highs in the lower 90s. Lows in the mid-70s. Friday, mostly cloudy in the morning, then partly cloudy with a slight chance of showers and thunderstorms in the afternoon. Highs in the mid-90s. Friday night, mostly clear. Lows in the lower 70s. Saturday, partly cloudy in the morning, then clearing. A slight chance of showers. A slight chance of thunderstorms in the afternoon. Highs in the mid-90s. Saturday night, mostly clear. Lows in the upper 70s. Sunday, partly cloudy in the morning, then mostly sunny with a slight chance of showers and thunderstorms in the afternoon. Highs in the mid-90s. Highest heat index readings up to 105. 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The current time is 5:11 p.m. Central Daylight Time. Your weather synopsis for South Central Texas. Sunday will be mostly cloudy and warm with isolated showers and thunderstorms over the coastal plains. Monday, the sea breeze will bring isolated showers. Dry weather will settle in for the rest of the week. Temperatures will be near normal for the next 7 days. Your local forecast. Tonight, partly cloudy this evening, then becoming mostly cloudy. Lows in the mid-70s. South winds 10 to 15 miles per hour with gusts up to 25 miles per hour. Monday, mostly cloudy in the morning, then mostly sunny with a slight chance of showers and thunderstorms in the afternoon. Humid with highs around 90. South winds 10 to 15 miles per hour with gusts up to 25 miles per hour. Chance of rain 20%. Monday night, clear in the evening, then becoming mostly cloudy. Lows in the mid-70s. South winds 5 to 10 miles per hour. Tuesday, partly cloudy in the morning, then clearing. Highs in the lower 90s. Southeast winds 5 to 10 miles per hour with gusts up to 20 miles per hour. Tuesday night, clear in the evening, then becoming partly cloudy. Lows in the mid-70s. South winds 5 to 10 miles per hour. Wednesday through Thursday night, partly cloudy. Highs in the lower 90s. Lows in the mid-70s. Friday, mostly cloudy in the morning, then partly cloudy with a slight chance of showers and thunderstorms in the afternoon. Highs in the mid-90s. Friday night, mostly clear. Lows in the lower 70s. Saturday, partly cloudy in the morning, then clearing. A slight chance of showers. A slight chance of thunderstorms in the afternoon. Highs in the mid-90s. Saturday night, mostly clear. Lows in the upper 70s. Sunday, partly cloudy in the morning, then mostly sunny with a slight chance of showers and thunderstorms in the afternoon. Highs in the mid-90s. Highest heat index readings up to 105. 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The Tropical Weather Outlook. For the North Atlantic, Caribbean Sea, and the Gulf of America, tropical cyclone formation is not expected during the next 7 days. The current time is 5:14 p.m. Central Daylight Time. The Austin NOAA Weather Radio Roundup. At 5 p.m. at Austin Bergstrom International, it was cloudy. The temperature was 90, the dew point 76, the relative humidity was 63%, producing a heat index of 101, the wind south at 14 miles an hour, and the pressure was 29.78 inches and falling. At Camp Mabry, it was partly sunny. The temperature was 90, the dew point 77.

The relative humidity was 65%, producing a heat index of 103, the wind variable at 5 miles an hour gusting to 23, and the pressure was 29.80 inches and steady. The report from Pflugerville was not available. Taylor, partly sunny, 88. Lago Vista, partly sunny, 90. Georgetown, partly sunny, 91. San Marcos, mostly sunny, 90. Burnett, mostly sunny, 90. Junction, mostly sunny, 92. San Antonio, partly sunny, 89. Corpus Christi, cloudy, 84. Houston, cloudy, 83. Once again at Austin Bergstrom, it was 90, and at Camp Mabry, it was 90. Elsewhere across the state, College Station, cloudy, 84. Amarillo, sunny, 95. Abilene, sunny, 94. Dallas, Fort Worth, mostly sunny, 93. The coastal waters forecast from Baffin Bay to Port Aransas out 20 nautical miles. Small craft should exercise caution. Tonight, southeast winds 15 to 20 knots. Seas 4 to 5 feet, occasionally to 6 feet. Wave detail, southeast 4 feet at 7 seconds. A slight chance of thunderstorms this evening. A chance of showers. A chance of thunderstorms after midnight. Monday, southeast winds 15 to 20 knots. Seas 4 to 5 feet, occasionally to 6 feet. Wave detail, southeast 5 feet at 7 seconds. A chance of showers and thunderstorms in the morning. Monday night, southeast winds 15 to 20 knots. Seas 4 to 5 feet, occasionally to 6 feet. Wave detail, southeast 5 feet at 7 seconds. Tuesday, southeast winds 10 to 15 knots. Seas 3 to 4 feet, occasionally to 5 feet. Wave detail, southeast 4 feet at 7 seconds. Tuesday night, southeast winds 10 to 15 knots. Seas 3 to 4 feet, occasionally to 5 feet. Wave detail, southeast 4 feet at 7 seconds. Wednesday, southeast winds 10 to 15 knots. Seas 3 to 4 feet, occasionally to 5 feet. Wave detail, southeast 4 feet at 7 seconds. Wednesday night, southeast winds 15 to 20 knots. Seas 4 to 5 feet, occasionally to 6 feet. Thursday, southeast winds 10 to 15 knots. Seas 3 to 4 feet, occasionally to 5 feet. Thursday night, southeast winds 10 to 15 knots. Seas around 4 feet, occasionally to 5 feet. Friday, southeast winds 10 to 15 knots. Seas 3 to 4 feet, occasionally to 5 feet. Friday night, southeast winds 10 to 15 knots. Seas 3 to 4 feet, occasionally to 5 feet. Winds and seas higher and near thunderstorms. Your weather synopsis for South Central Texas. Sunday will be mostly cloudy and warm with isolated showers and thunderstorms over the coastal plains. Monday, the sea breeze will bring isolated showers. Dry weather will settle in for the rest of the week. Temperatures will be near normal for the next 7 days. Your local forecast. Tonight, partly cloudy this evening, then becoming mostly cloudy. Lows in the mid-70s. South winds 10 to 15 miles per hour with gusts up to 25 miles per hour. Monday, mostly cloudy in the morning, then mostly sunny with a slight chance of showers and thunderstorms in the afternoon. Humid with highs around 90. South winds 10 to 15 miles per hour with gusts up to 25 miles per hour. Chance of rain 20%. Monday night, clear in the evening, then becoming mostly cloudy. Lows in the mid-70s. South winds 5 to 10 miles per hour. Tuesday, partly cloudy in the morning, then clearing. Highs in the lower 90s. Southeast winds 5 to 10 miles per hour with gusts up to 20 miles per hour. Tuesday night, clear in the evening, then becoming partly cloudy. Lows in the mid-70s. South winds 5 to 10 miles per hour. Wednesday through Thursday night.

highs in the lower 90s, lows in the mid-70s. Friday, mostly cloudy in the morning, then partly cloudy with a slight chance of showers and thunderstorms in the afternoon. Highs in the mid-90s. Friday night, mostly clear. Lows in the lower 70s. Saturday, partly cloudy in the morning, then clearing. A slight chance of showers. A slight chance of thunderstorms in the afternoon. Highs in the mid-90s. Saturday night, mostly clear. Lows in the upper 70s. Sunday, partly cloudy in the morning, then mostly sunny with a slight chance of showers and thunderstorms in the afternoon. Highs in the mid-90s. Highest heat index readings up to 105. 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The current time is 5:21 p.m. Central Daylight Time. The Austin NOAA Weather Radio Roundup, at 5 p.m. at Austin Bergstrom International, it was cloudy. The temperature was 90, the dew point 76, the relative humidity was 63%, producing a heat index of 101, the wind south at 14 miles an hour, and the pressure was 29.78 inches and falling. At Camp Mabry, it was partly sunny. The temperature was 90, the dew point 77, the relative humidity was 65%, producing a heat index of 103, the wind variable at 5 miles an hour gusting to 23, and the pressure was 29.80 inches and steady. The report from Pflugerville was not available. Taylor, partly sunny, 88. Lago Vista, partly sunny, 90. Georgetown, partly sunny, 91. San Marcos, mostly sunny, 90. Burnett, mostly sunny, 90. Junction, mostly sunny, 92. San Antonio, partly sunny, 89. Corpus Christi, cloudy, 84. Houston, cloudy, 83. Once again at Austin Bergstrom, it was 90, and at Camp Mabry, it was 90. Elsewhere across the state, College Station, cloudy, 84. Amarillo, sunny, 95. Abilene, sunny, 94. Dallas-Fort Worth, mostly sunny, 93. Your weather synopsis for South Central Texas. Sunday will be mostly cloudy and warm with isolated showers and thunderstorms over the coastal plains. Monday, the sea breeze will bring isolated showers. Dry weather will settle in for the rest of the week. Temperatures will be near normal for the next 7 days. Your local forecast. Tonight, partly cloudy this evening, then becoming mostly cloudy. Lows in the mid-70s. South winds 10 to 15 miles per hour with gusts up to 25 miles per hour. Monday, mostly cloudy in the morning, then mostly sunny with a slight chance of showers and thunderstorms in the afternoon. Humid with highs around 90. South winds 10 to 15 miles per hour with gusts up to 25 miles per hour. Chance of rain 20%. Monday night, clear in the evening, then becoming mostly cloudy. Lows in the mid-70s. South winds 5 to 10 miles per hour. Tuesday, partly cloudy in the morning, then clearing. Highs in the lower 90s. Southeast winds 5 to 10 miles per hour with gusts up to 20 miles per hour. Tuesday night, clear in the evening, then becoming partly cloudy. Lows in the mid-70s. South winds 5 to 10 miles per hour. Wednesday through Thursday night, partly cloudy. Highs in the lower 90s. Lows in the mid-70s. Friday, mostly cloudy in the morning, then partly cloudy with a slight chance of showers and thunderstorms in the afternoon. Highs in the mid-90s. Friday night, mostly clear. Lows in the lower 70s. Saturday, partly cloudy in the morning, then clearing. A slight chance of showers. A slight chance of thunderstorms in the afternoon. Highs in the mid-90s. Saturday night, mostly clear.

lows in the upper 70s. Sunday, partly cloudy in the morning, then mostly sunny with a slight chance of showers and thunderstorms in the afternoon. Highs in the mid-90s. Highest heat index readings up to 105. 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The current time is 5:25 p.m. Central Daylight Time. The Austin NOAA Weather Radio Roundup at 5 p.m. at Austin Bergstrom International. It was cloudy. The temperature was 90, the dew point 76. The relative humidity was 63%, producing a heat index of 101. The wind south at 14 miles an hour and the pressure was 29.78 inches and falling. At Camp Mabry, it was partly sunny. The temperature was 90, the dew point 77. The relative humidity was 65%, producing a heat index of 103. The wind variable at 5 miles an hour gusting to 23, and the pressure was 29.80 inches and steady. The report from Pflugerville was not available. Taylor, partly sunny, 88. Lago Vista, partly sunny, 90. Georgetown, partly sunny, 91. San Marcos, mostly sunny, 90. Burnett, mostly sunny, 90. Junction, mostly sunny, 92. San Antonio, partly sunny, 89. Corpus Christi, cloudy, 84. Houston, cloudy, 83. Once again at Austin Bergstrom, it was 90, and at Camp Mabry, it was 90. Elsewhere across the state, College Station, cloudy, 84. Amarillo, sunny, 95. Abilene, sunny, 94. Dallas, Fort Worth, mostly sunny, 93. Your weather synopsis for South Central Texas. Sunday will be mostly cloudy and warm with isolated showers and thunderstorms over the coastal plains. Monday, the sea breeze will bring isolated showers. Dry weather will settle in for the rest of the week. Temperatures will be near normal for the next 7 days. Your local forecast. Tonight, partly cloudy this evening, then becoming mostly cloudy. Lows in the mid-70s. South winds 10 to 15 miles per hour with gusts up to 25 miles per hour. Monday, mostly cloudy in the morning, then mostly sunny with a slight chance of showers and thunderstorms in the afternoon. Humid with highs around 90. South winds 10 to 15 miles per hour with gusts up to 25 miles per hour. Chance of rain 20%. Monday night, clear in the evening, then becoming mostly cloudy. Lows in the mid-70s. South winds 5 to 10 miles per hour. Tuesday, partly cloudy in the morning, then clearing. Highs in the lower 90s. Southeast winds 5 to 10 miles per hour with gusts up to 20 miles per hour. Tuesday night, clear in the evening, then becoming partly cloudy. Lows in the mid-70s. South winds 5 to 10 miles per hour. Wednesday through Thursday night, partly cloudy. Highs in the lower 90s. Lows in the mid-70s. Friday, mostly cloudy in the morning, then partly cloudy with a slight chance of showers and thunderstorms in the afternoon. Highs in the mid-90s. Friday night, mostly clear. Lows in the lower 70s. Saturday, partly cloudy in the morning, then clearing. A slight chance of showers. A slight chance of thunderstorms in the afternoon. Highs in the mid-90s. Saturday night, mostly clear. Lows in the upper 70s. Sunday, partly cloudy in the morning, then mostly sunny with a slight chance of showers and thunderstorms in the afternoon. Highs in the mid-90s. Highest heat index readings up to 105. 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

the Austin, NOAA Weather Radio Roundup at 5 p.m. at Austin Bergstrom International. It was cloudy. The temperature was 90, the dew point 76. The relative humidity was 63%, producing a heat index of 101. The wind south at 14 miles an hour and the pressure was 29.78 inches and falling. At Camp Mabry, it was partly sunny. The temperature was 90, the dew point 77. The relative humidity was 65%, producing a heat index of 103. The wind variable at 5 miles an hour gusting to 23, and the pressure was 29.80 inches and steady. The report from Pflugerville was not available. Taylor, partly sunny 88. Lago Vista, partly sunny 90. Georgetown, partly sunny 91. San Marcos, mostly sunny 90. Burnett, mostly sunny 90. Junction, mostly sunny 92. San Antonio, partly sunny 89. Corpus Christi, cloudy 84. Houston, cloudy 83. Once again at Austin Bergstrom, it was 90, and at Camp Mabry, it was 90. Elsewhere across the state, College Station, cloudy 84. Amarillo, sunny 95. Abilene, sunny 94. Dallas, Fort Worth, mostly sunny 93. Your weather synopsis for South Central Texas. Sunday will be mostly cloudy and warm with isolated showers and thunderstorms over the coastal plains. Monday, the sea breeze will bring isolated showers. Dry weather will settle in for the rest of the week. Temperatures will be near normal for the next 7 days. Your local forecast. Tonight, partly cloudy this evening, then becoming mostly cloudy. Lows in the mid-70s. South winds 10 to 15 miles per hour with gusts up to 25 miles per hour. Monday, mostly cloudy in the morning, then mostly sunny with a slight chance of showers and thunderstorms in the afternoon. Humid with highs around 90. South winds 10 to 15 miles per hour with gusts up to 25 miles per hour. Chance of rain 20%. Monday night, clear in the evening, then becoming mostly cloudy. Lows in the mid-70s. South winds 5 to 10 miles per hour. Tuesday, partly cloudy in the morning, then clearing. Highs in the lower 90s. Southeast winds 5 to 10 miles per hour with gusts up to 20 miles per hour. Tuesday night, clear in the evening, then becoming partly cloudy. Lows in the mid-70s. South winds 5 to 10 miles per hour. Wednesday through Thursday night, partly cloudy. Highs in the lower 90s. Lows in the mid-70s to 10 miles per hour. Wednesday through Thursday night, partly cloudy. Highs in the lower 90s. Lows in the mid-70s. Friday, mostly cloudy in the morning, then partly cloudy with a slight chance of showers and thunderstorms in the afternoon. Highs in the mid-90s. Friday night, mostly clear. Lows in the lower 70s. Saturday, partly cloudy in the morning, then clearing. A slight chance of showers. A slight chance of thunderstorms in the afternoon. Highs in the mid-90s. Saturday night, mostly clear. Lows in the upper 70s. Sunday, partly cloudy in the morning, then mostly sunny with a slight chance of showers and thunderstorms in the afternoon. Highs in the mid-90s. Highest heat index readings up to 105. 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It was cloudy. The temperature was 90, the dew point 76. The relative humidity was 63%, producing a heat index of 101. The wind south at 14 miles an hour and the pressure was 29.78 inches and falling. At Camp Mabry, it was

The temperature was 90, the dew point 77. The relative humidity was 65%, producing a heat index of 103. The wind variable at 5 miles an hour gusting to 23, and the pressure was 29.80 inches and steady. The report from Pflugerville was not available. Taylor, partly sunny, 88. Lago Vista, partly sunny, 90. Georgetown, partly sunny, 91. San Marcos, mostly sunny, 90. Burnett, mostly sunny, 90. Junction, mostly sunny, 92. San Antonio, partly sunny, 89. Corpus Christi, cloudy, 84. Houston, cloudy, 83. Once again at Austin Bergstrom, it was 90, and at Camp Mabry, it was 90. Elsewhere across the state, College Station, cloudy, 84. Amarillo, sunny, 95. Abilene, sunny, 94. Dallas, Fort Worth, mostly sunny, 93. Your weather synopsis for South Central Texas. Sunday will be mostly cloudy and warm with isolated showers and thunderstorms over the coastal plains. Monday, the sea breeze will bring isolated showers. Dry weather will settle in for the rest of the week. Temperatures will be near normal for the next 7 days. Your local forecast. Tonight, partly cloudy this evening, then becoming mostly cloudy. Lows in the mid-70s. South winds 10 to 15 miles per hour with gusts up to 25 miles per hour. Monday, mostly cloudy in the morning, then mostly sunny with a slight chance of showers and thunderstorms in the afternoon. Humid with highs around 90. South winds 10 to 15 miles per hour with gusts up to 25 miles per hour. Chance of rain 20%. Monday night, clear in the evening, then becoming mostly cloudy. Lows in the mid-70s. South winds 5 to 10 miles per hour. Tuesday, partly cloudy in the morning, then clearing. Highs in the lower 90s. Southeast winds 5 to 10 miles per hour with gusts up to 20 miles per hour. Tuesday night, clear in the evening, then becoming partly cloudy. Lows in the mid-70s. South winds 5 to 10 miles per hour. Wednesday through Thursday night, partly cloudy. Highs in the lower 90s. Lows in the mid-70s. Friday, mostly cloudy in the morning, then partly cloudy with a slight chance of showers and thunderstorms in the afternoon. Highs in the mid-90s. Friday night, mostly clear. Lows in the lower 70s. Saturday, partly cloudy in the morning, then clearing. A slight chance of showers. A slight chance of thunderstorms in the afternoon. Highs in the mid-90s. Saturday night, mostly clear. Lows in the upper 70s. Sunday, partly cloudy in the morning, then mostly sunny with a slight chance of showers and thunderstorms in the afternoon. Highs in the mid-90s. Highest heat index readings up to 105. 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The current time is 5:38 p.m. Central Daylight Time. The Austin NOAA Weather Radio Roundup, at 5 p.m. at Austin Bergstrom International, it was cloudy. The temperature was 90, the dew point 76, the relative humidity was 63%, producing a heat index of 101, the wind south at 14 miles an hour, and the pressure was 29.78 inches and falling. At Camp Mabry, it was partly sunny. The temperature was 90, the dew point 77, the relative humidity was 65%, producing a heat index of 103, the wind variable at 5 miles an hour gusting to 23, and the pressure was 29.80 inches and steady. The report from Pflugerville was not available. Taylor, partly sunny, 88. Lago Vista, partly sunny, 90. Georgetown, partly sunny, 91. San Marcos, mostly sunny, 90. Burnett, mostly sunny, 90. Junction, mostly sunny, 92.
San Antonio partly sunny 89. Corpus Christi cloudy 84. Houston cloudy 83. Once again at Austin Bergstrom it was 90, and at Camp Mabry it was 90. Elsewhere across the state, College Station cloudy 84. Amarillo sunny 95. Abilene sunny 94. Dallas-Fort Worth mostly sunny 93. Your weather synopsis for South Central Texas. Sunday will be mostly cloudy and warm with isolated showers and thunderstorms over the coastal plains. Monday the sea breeze will bring isolated showers. Dry weather will settle in for the rest of the week. Temperatures will be near normal for the next 7 days. Your local forecast. Tonight, partly cloudy this evening, then becoming mostly cloudy. Lows in the mid-70s. South winds 10 to 15 miles per hour with gusts up to 25 miles per hour. Monday, mostly cloudy in the morning, then mostly sunny with a slight chance of showers and thunderstorms in the afternoon. Humid with highs around 90. South winds 10 to 15 miles per hour with gusts up to 25 miles per hour. Chance of rain 20%. Monday night, clear in the evening, then becoming mostly cloudy. Lows in the mid-70s. South winds 5 to 10 miles per hour. Tuesday, partly cloudy in the morning, then clearing. Highs in the lower 90s. Southeast winds 5 to 10 miles per hour with gusts up to 20 miles per hour. Tuesday night, clear in the evening, then becoming partly cloudy. Lows in the mid-70s. South winds 5 to 10 miles per hour. Wednesday through Thursday night, partly cloudy. Highs in the lower 90s. Lows in the mid-70s. Friday, mostly cloudy in the morning, then partly cloudy with a slight chance of showers and thunderstorms in the afternoon. Highs in the mid-90s. Friday night, mostly clear. Lows in the lower 70s. Saturday, partly cloudy in the morning, then clearing. A slight chance of showers. A slight chance of thunderstorms in the afternoon. Highs in the mid-90s. Saturday night, mostly clear. Lows in the upper 70s. Sunday, partly cloudy in the morning, then mostly sunny with a slight chance of showers and thunderstorms in the afternoon. Highs in the mid-90s. Highest heat index readings up to 105. 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The current time is 5:43 p.m. Central Daylight Time. The Austin NOAA Weather Radio Roundup, at 5 p.m. at Austin Bergstrom International, it was cloudy. The temperature was 90, the dew point 76, the relative humidity was 63%, producing a heat index of 101, the wind south at 14 miles an hour and the pressure was 29.78 inches and falling. At Camp Mabry, it was partly sunny. The temperature was 90, the dew point 77, the relative humidity was 65%, producing a heat index of 103. The wind variable at 5 miles an hour gusting to 23, and the pressure was 29.80 inches and steady. The report from Pflugerville was not available. Taylor partly sunny 88. Lago Vista partly sunny 90. Georgetown partly sunny 91. San Marcos mostly sunny 90. Burnett mostly sunny 90. Junction mostly sunny 92. San Antonio partly sunny 89. Corpus Christi cloudy 84. Houston cloudy 83. Once again at Austin Bergstrom it was 90, and at Camp Mabry it was 90. Elsewhere across the state, College Station cloudy 84. Amarillo sunny 95. Abilene sunny 94. Dallas-Fort Worth mostly sunny 93. The Tropical Weather Outlook. For the North Atlantic, Caribbean Sea, and the Gulf of America, tropical cyclone formation.

is not expected during the next 7 days. Your weather synopsis for South Central Texas. Sunday will be mostly cloudy and warm with isolated showers and thunderstorms over the coastal plains. Monday, the sea breeze will bring isolated showers. Dry weather will settle in for the rest of the week. Temperatures will be near normal for the next 7 days. Your local forecast. Tonight, partly cloudy this evening, then becoming mostly cloudy. Lows in the mid-70s. South winds 10 to 15 miles per hour with gusts up to 25 miles per hour. Monday, mostly cloudy in the morning, then mostly sunny with a slight chance of showers and thunderstorms in the afternoon. Humid with highs around 90. South winds 10 to 15 miles per hour with gusts up to 25 miles per hour. Chance of rain 20%. Monday night, clear in the evening, then becoming mostly cloudy. Lows in the mid-70s. South winds 5 to 10 miles per hour. Tuesday, partly cloudy in the morning, then clearing. Highs in the lower 90s. Southeast winds 5 to 10 miles per hour with gusts up to 20 miles per hour. Tuesday night, clear in the evening, then becoming partly cloudy. Lows in the mid-70s. South winds 5 to 10 miles per hour. Wednesday through Thursday night, partly cloudy. Highs in the lower 90s. Lows in the mid-70s. Friday, mostly cloudy in the morning, then partly cloudy with a slight chance of showers and thunderstorms in the afternoon. Highs in the mid-90s. Friday night, mostly clear. Lows in the lower 70s. Saturday, partly cloudy in the morning, then clearing. A slight chance of showers. A slight chance of thunderstorms in the afternoon. Highs in the mid-90s. Saturday night, mostly clear. Lows in the upper 70s. Sunday, partly cloudy in the morning, then mostly sunny with a slight chance of showers and thunderstorms in the afternoon. Highs in the mid-90s. Highest heat index readings up to 105. The coastal waters forecast from Baffin Bay to Port Aransas out 20 nautical miles. Small craft should exercise caution. Tonight, southeast winds 15 to 20 knots. Seas 4 to 5 feet, occasionally to 6 feet. Wave detail, southeast 4 feet at 7 seconds. A slight chance of thunderstorms this evening. A chance of showers. A chance of thunderstorms after midnight. Monday, southeast winds 15 to 20 knots. Seas 4 to 5 feet, occasionally to 6 feet. Wave detail, southeast 5 feet at 7 seconds. A chance of showers and thunderstorms in the morning. Monday night, southeast winds 15 to 20 knots. Seas 4 to 5 feet, occasionally to 6 feet. Wave detail, southeast 5 feet at 7 seconds. Tuesday, southeast winds 10 to 15 knots. Seas 3 to 4 feet, occasionally to 5 feet. Wave detail, southeast 4 feet at 7 seconds. Tuesday night, southeast winds 10 to 15 knots. Seas 3 to 4 feet, occasionally to 5 feet. Wave detail, southeast 4 feet at 7 seconds. Wednesday, southeast winds 10 to 15 knots. Seas 3 to 4 feet, occasionally to 5 feet. Wave detail, southeast 4 feet at 7 seconds. Wednesday night, southeast winds 15 to 20 knots. Seas 4 to 5 feet, occasionally to 6 feet. Thursday, southeast winds 10 to 15 knots. Seas 3 to 4 feet, occasionally to 5 feet. Thursday night, southeast winds 10 to 15 knots. Seas around 4 feet, occasionally to 5 feet. Friday, southeast winds 10 to 15 knots. Seas 3 to 4 feet, occasionally to 5 feet. Friday night, southeast winds 10 to 15 knots. Seas 3 to 4 feet, occasionally to 5 feet. Winds and seas higher and near thunderstorms. 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

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It was cloudy. The temperature was 90, the dew point 76. The relative humidity was 63%, producing a heat index of 101. The wind south at 14 miles an hour and the pressure was 29.78 inches and falling. At Camp Mabry, it was partly sunny. The temperature was 90, the dew point 77. The relative humidity was 65%, producing a heat index of 103. The wind variable at 5 miles an hour gusting to 23, and the pressure was 29.80 inches and steady. The report from Pflugerville was not available. Taylor, partly sunny, 88. Lago Vista, partly sunny, 90. Georgetown, partly sunny, 91. San Marcos, mostly sunny, 90. Burnett, mostly sunny, 90. Junction, mostly sunny, 92. San Antonio, partly sunny, 89. Corpus Christi, cloudy, 84. Houston, cloudy, 83. Once again, at Austin Bergstrom, it was 90, and at Camp Mabry, it was 90. Elsewhere across the state, College Station, cloudy, 84. Amarillo, sunny, 95. Abilene, sunny, 94. Dallas-Fort Worth, mostly sunny, 93. 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It was cloudy. The temperature was 90, the dew point 76. The relative humidity was 63%, producing a heat index of 101. The wind south at 14 miles an hour and the pressure was 29.78 inches and falling. At Camp Mabry, it was partly sunny. The temperature was 90, the dew point 77. The relative humidity was 65%, producing a heat index of 103. The wind variable at 5 miles an hour gusting to 23, and the pressure was 29.80 inches and steady. The report from Pflugerville was not available. Taylor, partly sunny, 88. Lago Vista, partly sunny, 90. Georgetown, partly sunny, 91. San Marcos, mostly sunny, 90. Burnett, mostly sunny, 90. Junction, mostly sunny, 92. San Antonio, partly sunny, 89. Corpus Christi, cloudy, 84. Houston, cloudy, 83. Once again, at Austin Bergstrom, it was 90, and at Camp Mabry, it was 90. Elsewhere across the state, College Station, cloudy, 84. Amarillo, sunny, 95. Abilene, sunny, 94. Dallas-Fort Worth, mostly sunny, 93. Your weather synopsis for South Central Texas. Sunday will be mostly cloudy and warm with isolated showers and thunderstorms over the coastal plains. Monday, the sea breeze will bring isolated showers. Dry weather will settle in for the rest of the week. Temperatures will be near normal for the next 7 days. Your local forecast. Tonight, partly cloudy this evening, then becoming mostly cloudy. Lows in the mid-70s. South winds 10 to 15 miles per hour with gusts up to 25 miles per hour. Monday, mostly cloudy in the morning, then mostly sunny with a slight chance of showers and thunderstorms in the afternoon. Humid with highs around 90. South winds 10 to 15 miles per hour with gusts up to 25 miles per hour. Chance of rain 20%. Monday night, clear in the evening, then becoming mostly cloudy. Lows in the mid-70s. South winds 5 to 10 miles per hour. Tuesday, partly cloudy in the morning, then clearing. Highs in the lower 90s. Southeast

winds 5 to 10 miles per hour with gusts up to 20 miles per hour. Tuesday night, clear in the evening, then becoming partly cloudy. Lows in the mid-70s. South winds 5 to 10 miles per hour. Wednesday through Thursday night, partly cloudy. Highs in the lower 90s. Lows in the mid-70s. Friday, mostly cloudy in the morning, then partly cloudy with a slight chance of showers and thunderstorms in the afternoon. Highs in the mid-90s. Friday night, mostly clear. Lows in the lower 70s. Saturday, partly cloudy in the morning, then clearing. A slight chance of showers. A slight chance of thunderstorms in the afternoon. Highs in the mid-90s. Saturday night, mostly clear. Lows in the upper 70s. Sunday, partly cloudy in the morning, then mostly sunny with a slight chance of showers and thunderstorms in the afternoon. Highs in the mid-90s. Highest heat index readings up to 105. 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The current time is 5:56 p.m. Central Daylight Time. The Austin NOAA Weather Radio Roundup, at 5 p.m. at Austin Bergstrom International, it was cloudy. The temperature was 90, the dew point 76, the relative humidity was 63%, producing a heat index of 101, the wind south at 14 miles an hour, and the pressure was 29.78 inches and falling. At Camp Mabry, it was partly sunny. The temperature was 90, the dew point 77, the relative humidity was 65%, producing a heat index of 103. The wind variable at 5 miles an hour gusting to 23, and the pressure was 29.80 inches and steady. The report from Pflugerville was not available. Taylor, partly sunny 88. Lago Vista, partly sunny 90. Georgetown, partly sunny 91. San Marcos, mostly sunny 90. Burnett, mostly sunny 90. Junction, mostly sunny 92. San Antonio, partly sunny, 89. Corpus Christi, cloudy, 84. Houston, cloudy, 83. Once again at Austin Bergstrom, it was 90, and at Camp Mabry, it was 90. Elsewhere across the state, College Station, cloudy, 84. Amarillo, sunny, 95. Abilene, sunny, 94. Dallas, Fort Worth, mostly sunny, 93. Your weather synopsis for South Central Texas. Sunday will be mostly cloudy and warm with isolated showers and thunderstorms over the coastal plains. Monday, the sea breeze will bring isolated showers. Dry weather will settle in for the rest of the week. Temperatures will be near normal for the next 7 days. Your local forecast. Tonight, partly cloudy this evening, then becoming mostly cloudy. Lows in the mid-70s. South winds 10 to 15 miles per hour with gusts up to 25 miles per hour. Monday, mostly cloudy in the morning, then mostly sunny with a slight chance of showers and thunderstorms in the afternoon. Humid with highs around 90. South winds 10 to 15 miles per hour with gusts up to 25 miles per hour. Chance of rain 20%. Monday night, clear in the evening, then becoming mostly cloudy. Lows in the mid-70s. South winds 5 to 10 miles per hour. Tuesday, partly cloudy in the morning, then clearing. Highs in the lower 90s. Southeast winds 5 to 10 miles per hour with gusts up to 20 miles per hour. Tuesday night, clear in the evening, then becoming partly cloudy. Lows in the mid-70s. South winds 5 to 10 miles per hour. Wednesday through Thursday night, partly cloudy. Highs in the lower 90s. Lows in the mid-70s. Friday, mostly cloudy in the morning, then partly cloudy with a slight chance of showers and thunderstorms in the afternoon. Highs in the mid-90s. Friday night, mostly clear.

lows in the lower 70s. Saturday, partly cloudy in the morning, then clearing. A slight chance of showers. A slight chance of thunderstorms in the afternoon. Highs in the mid-90s. Saturday night, mostly clear. Lows in the upper 70s. Sunday, partly cloudy in the morning, then mostly sunny with a slight chance of showers and thunderstorms in the afternoon. Highs in the mid-90s. Highest heat index readings up to 105. 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The current time is 6 p.m. Central Daylight Time. The Austin NOAA Weather Radio Roundup, at 5 p.m. at Austin Bergstrom International, it was cloudy. The temperature was 90, the dew point 76, the relative humidity was 63%, producing a heat index of 101, the wind south at 14 miles an hour, and the pressure was 29.78 inches and falling. At Camp Mabry, it was partly sunny. The temperature was 90, the dew point 77, the relative humidity was 65%, producing a heat index of 103. The wind variable at 5 miles an hour gusting to 23, and the pressure was 29.80 inches and steady. The report from Pflugerville was not available. Taylor, partly sunny, 88. Lago Vista, partly sunny, 90. Georgetown, partly sunny, 91. San Marcos, mostly sunny, 90. Burnett, mostly sunny, 90. Junction, mostly sunny, 92. San Antonio, partly sunny, 89. Corpus Christi, cloudy, 84. Houston, cloudy, 83. Once again at Austin Bergstrom, it was 90, and at Camp Mabry, it was 90. Elsewhere across the state, College Station, cloudy, 84. Amarillo, sunny, 95. Abilene, sunny, 94. Dallas-Fort Worth, mostly sunny, 93. Your weather synopsis for South Central Texas. Sunday will be mostly cloudy and warm with isolated showers and thunderstorms over the coastal plains. Monday, the sea breeze will bring isolated showers. Dry weather will settle in for the rest of the week. Temperatures will be near normal for the next 7 days. Your local forecast. Tonight, partly cloudy this evening, then becoming mostly cloudy. Lows in the mid-70s. South winds 10 to 15 miles per hour with gusts up to 25 miles per hour. Monday, mostly cloudy in the morning, then mostly sunny with a slight chance of showers and thunderstorms in the afternoon. Humid with highs around 90. South winds 10 to 15 miles per hour with gusts up to 25 miles per hour. Chance of rain 20%. Monday night, clear in the evening, then becoming mostly cloudy. Lows in the mid-70s. South winds 5 to 10 miles per hour. Tuesday, partly cloudy in the morning, then clearing. Highs in the lower 90s. Southeast winds 5 to 10 miles per hour with gusts up to 20 miles per hour. Tuesday night, clear in the evening, then becoming partly cloudy. Lows in the mid-70s. South winds 5 to 10 miles per hour. Wednesday through Thursday night, partly cloudy. Highs in the lower 90s. Lows in the mid-70s. Friday, mostly cloudy in the morning, then partly cloudy with a slight chance of showers and thunderstorms in the afternoon. Highs in the mid-90s. Friday night, mostly clear. Lows in the lower 70s. Saturday, partly cloudy in the morning, then clearing. A slight chance of showers. A slight chance of thunderstorms in the afternoon. Highs in the mid-90s. Saturday night, mostly clear. Lows in the upper 70s. Sunday, partly cloudy in the morning, then mostly sunny with a slight chance of showers and thunderstorms in the afternoon. Highs in the mid-90s. Highest heat index readings up to 105. 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

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The current time is 6:05 p.m. Central Daylight Time. Your weather synopsis for South Central Texas. Sunday will be mostly cloudy and warm with isolated showers and thunderstorms over the coastal plains. Monday, the sea breeze will bring isolated showers. Dry weather will settle in for the rest of the week. Temperatures will be near normal for the next 7 days. Your local forecast. Tonight, partly cloudy this evening, then becoming mostly cloudy. Lows in the mid-70s. South winds 10 to 15 miles per hour with gusts up to 25 miles per hour. Monday, mostly cloudy in the morning, then mostly sunny with a slight chance of showers and thunderstorms in the afternoon. Humid with highs around 90. South winds 10 to 15 miles per hour with gusts up to 25 miles per hour. Chance of rain 20%. Monday night, clear in the evening, then becoming mostly cloudy. Lows in the mid-70s. South winds 5 to 10 miles per hour. Tuesday, partly cloudy in the morning, then clearing. Highs in the lower 90s. Southeast winds 5 to 10 miles per hour with gusts up to 20 miles per hour. Tuesday night, clear in the evening, then becoming partly cloudy. Lows in the mid-70s. South winds 5 to 10 miles per hour. Wednesday through Thursday night, partly cloudy. Highs in the lower 90s. Lows in the mid-70s. Friday, mostly cloudy in the morning, then partly cloudy with a slight chance of showers and thunderstorms in the afternoon. Highs in the mid-90s. Friday night, mostly clear. Lows in the lower 70s. Saturday, partly cloudy in the morning, then clearing. A slight chance of showers. A slight chance of thunderstorms in the afternoon. Highs in the mid-90s. Saturday night, mostly clear. Lows in the upper 70s. Sunday, partly cloudy in the morning, then mostly sunny with a slight chance of showers and thunderstorms in the afternoon. Highs in the mid-90s. Highest heat index readings up to 105. 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The current time is 6:07 p.m. Central Daylight Time. Your weather synopsis for South Central Texas. Sunday will be mostly cloudy and warm with isolated showers and thunderstorms over the coastal plains. Monday, the sea breeze will bring isolated showers. Dry weather will settle in for the rest of the week. Temperatures will be near normal for the next 7 days. Your local forecast. Tonight, partly cloudy this evening, then becoming mostly cloudy. Lows in the mid-70s. South winds 10 to 15 miles per hour with gusts up to 25 miles per hour. Monday, mostly cloudy in the morning, then mostly sunny with a slight chance of showers and thunderstorms in the afternoon. Humid with highs around 90. South winds 10 to 15 miles per hour with gusts up to 25 miles per hour. Chance of rain 20%. Monday night, clear in the evening, then becoming mostly cloudy. Lows in the mid-70s. South winds 5 to 10 miles per hour. Tuesday, partly cloudy in the morning, then clearing. Highs in the lower 90s. Southeast winds 5 to 10 miles per hour with gusts up to 20 miles per hour. Tuesday night, clear in the evening, then becoming partly cloudy. Lows in the mid-70s. South winds 5 to 10 miles per hour. Wednesday through Thursday night, partly cloudy. Highs in the lower 90s. Lows in the mid-70s. Friday, mostly cloudy in the morning, then partly cloudy with a slight chance of showers and thunderstorms in the afternoon. Highs in the mid-90s.

62.4 megahertz, originating from the Austin-San Antonio National Weather Service Forecast Office. The current time is 6:10 p.m. Central Daylight Time. Your weather synopsis for South Central Texas. Sunday will be mostly cloudy and warm with isolated showers and thunderstorms over the coastal plains. Monday, the sea breeze will bring isolated showers. Dry weather will settle in for the rest of the week. Temperatures will be near normal for the next 7 days. Your local forecast. Tonight, partly cloudy this evening, then becoming mostly cloudy. Lows in the mid-70s. South winds 10 to 15 miles per hour with gusts up to 25 miles per hour. Monday, mostly cloudy in the morning, then mostly sunny with a slight chance of showers and thunderstorms in the afternoon. Humid with highs around 90. South winds 10 to 15 miles per hour with gusts up to 25 miles per hour. Chance of rain 20%. Monday night, clear in the evening, then becoming mostly cloudy. Lows in the mid-70s. South winds 5 to 10 miles per hour. Tuesday, partly cloudy in the morning, then clearing. Highs in the lower 90s. Southeast winds 5 to 10 miles per hour with gusts up to 20 miles per hour. Tuesday night, clear in the evening, then becoming partly cloudy. Lows in the mid-70s. South winds 5 to 10 miles per hour. Wednesday through Thursday night, partly cloudy. Highs in the lower 90s. Lows in the mid-70s. Friday, mostly cloudy in the morning, then partly cloudy with a slight chance of showers and thunderstorms in the afternoon. Highs in the mid-90s. Friday night, mostly clear. Lows in the lower 70s. Saturday, partly cloudy in the morning, then clearing. A slight chance of showers. A slight chance of thunderstorms in the afternoon. Highs in the mid-90s. Saturday night, mostly clear. Lows in the upper 70s. Sunday, partly cloudy in the morning, then mostly sunny with a slight chance of showers and thunderstorms in the afternoon. Highs in the mid-90s. Highest heat index readings up to 105. 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The current time is 6:13 p.m. Central Daylight Time. The Austin NOAA Weather Radio Roundup. At 6 p.m. at Austin Bergstrom International, it was partly sunny. The temperature was 89, the dew point 75, the relative humidity was 63%, producing a heat index of 99, the wind south at 15 miles an hour, and the pressure was 29.77 inches and falling. At Camp Mabry, it was partly sunny. The temperature was 87, the dew point 76, the relative humidity was 69%, producing a heat index of 97, the wind south at 8 miles an hour gusting to 21, and the pressure was 29.79 inches and falling. The report from Pflugerville was not available. Taylor, partly sunny, 88. Lago Vista, partly sunny, 87. Georgetown, partly sunny, 91. San Marcos, partly sunny, 88. Burnett, mostly sunny, 90. Junction, mostly sunny, 90. San Antonio, partly sunny, 89. Corpus Christi, cloudy, 83. Houston, cloudy, 83. Once again at Austin Bergstrom, it was 89, and at Camp Mabry, it was 87. Elsewhere across the state, College Station, cloudy, 84. Amarillo, sunny, 96. Abilene, sunny, 94. Dallas-Fort Worth, mostly sunny, 91. The Tropical Weather Outlook. For the North Atlantic, Caribbean Sea, and the Gulf of America, tropical cyclone formation is not expected during the next 7 days. Your weather synopsis for South Central Texas. Sunday will be mostly cloudy and warm with isolated showers and thunderstorms over the coastal plains. Monday, the sea breeze

dry weather will settle in for the rest of the week. Temperatures will be near normal for the next 7 days. Your local forecast. Tonight, partly cloudy this evening, then becoming mostly cloudy. Lows in the mid-70s. South winds 10 to 15 miles per hour with gusts up to 25 miles per hour. Monday, mostly cloudy in the morning, then mostly sunny with a slight chance of showers and thunderstorms in the afternoon. Humid with highs around 90. South winds 10 to 15 miles per hour with gusts up to 25 miles per hour. Chance of rain 20%. Monday night, clear in the evening, then becoming mostly cloudy. Lows in the mid-70s. South winds 5 to 10 miles per hour. Tuesday, partly cloudy in the morning, then clearing. Highs in the lower 90s. Southeast winds 5 to 10 miles per hour with gusts up to 20 miles per hour. Tuesday night, clear in the evening, then becoming partly cloudy. Lows in the mid-70s. South winds 5 to 10 miles per hour. Wednesday through Thursday night, partly cloudy. Highs in the lower 90s. Lows in the mid-70s. Friday, mostly cloudy in the morning, then partly cloudy with a slight chance of showers and thunderstorms in the afternoon. Highs in the mid-90s. Friday night, mostly clear. Lows in the lower 70s. Saturday, partly cloudy in the morning, then clearing. A slight chance of showers. A slight chance of thunderstorms in the afternoon. Highs in the mid-90s. Saturday night, mostly clear. Lows in the upper 70s. Sunday, partly cloudy in the morning, then mostly sunny with a slight chance of showers and thunderstorms in the afternoon. Highs in the mid-90s. Highest heat index readings up to 105. The coastal waters forecast from Baffin Bay to Port Aransas out 20 nautical miles. Small craft should exercise caution. Tonight, southeast winds 15 to 20 knots. Seas 4 to 5 feet, occasionally to 6 feet. Wave detail, southeast 4 feet at 7 seconds. A slight chance of thunderstorms this evening. A chance of showers. A chance of thunderstorms after midnight. Monday, southeast winds 15 to 20 knots. Seas 4 to 5 feet, occasionally to 6 feet. Wave detail, southeast 5 feet at 7 seconds. A chance of showers and thunderstorms in the morning. Monday night, southeast winds 15 to 20 knots. Seas 4 to 5 feet, occasionally to 6 feet. Wave detail, southeast 5 feet at 7 seconds. Tuesday, southeast winds 10 to 15 knots. Seas 3 to 4 feet, occasionally to 5 feet. Wave detail, southeast 4 feet at 7 seconds. Tuesday night, southeast winds 10 to 15 knots. Seas 3 to 4 feet, occasionally to 5 feet. Wave detail, southeast 4 feet at 7 seconds. Wednesday, southeast winds 10 to 15 knots. Seas 3 to 4 feet, occasionally to 5 feet. Wave detail, southeast 4 feet at 7 seconds. Wednesday night, southeast winds 15 to 20 knots. Seas 4 to 5 feet, occasionally to 6 feet. Thursday, southeast winds 10 to 15 knots. Seas 3 to 4 feet, occasionally to 5 feet. Thursday night, southeast winds 10 to 15 knots. Seas around 4 feet, occasionally to 5 feet. Friday, southeast winds 10 to 15 knots. Seas 3 to 4 feet, occasionally to 5 feet. Friday night, southeast winds 10 to 15 knots. Seas 3 to 4 feet, occasionally to 5 feet. Winds and seas higher and near thunderstorms. 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

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The Austin, NOAA Weather Radio Roundup, at 6 p.m. at Austin Bergstrom International, it was partly sunny. The temperature was 89, the dew point 75, the relative humidity was 63%, producing a heat index of 99, the wind south at 15 miles an hour, and the pressure was 29.77 inches and falling. At Camp Mabry, it was partly sunny. The temperature was 87, the dew point 76, the relative humidity was 69%, producing a heat index of 97, the wind south at 8 miles an hour gusting to 21, and the pressure was 29.79 inches and falling. The report from Pflugerville was not available. Taylor, partly sunny, 88. Lago Vista, partly sunny, 87. Georgetown, partly sunny, 91. San Marcos, partly sunny, 88. Burnett, mostly sunny, 90. Junction, mostly sunny, 90. San Antonio, partly sunny, 89. Corpus Christi, cloudy, 83. Houston, cloudy, 83. Once again at Austin Bergstrom, it was 89, and at Camp Mabry, it was 87. Elsewhere across the state, College Station, cloudy, 84. Amarillo, sunny, 96. Abilene, sunny, 94. Dallas-Fort Worth, mostly sunny, 91. Your weather synopsis for South Central Texas. Sunday will be mostly cloudy and warm with isolated showers and thunderstorms over the coastal plains. Monday, the sea breeze will bring isolated showers. Dry weather will settle in for the rest of the week. Temperatures will be near normal for the next 7 days. Your local forecast. Tonight, partly cloudy this evening, then becoming mostly cloudy. Lows in the mid-70s. South winds 10 to 15 miles per hour with gusts up to 25 miles per hour. Monday, mostly cloudy in the morning, then mostly sunny with a slight chance of showers and thunderstorms in the afternoon. Humid with highs around 90. South winds 10 to 15 miles per hour with gusts up to 25 miles per hour. Chance of rain 20%. Monday night, clear in the evening, then becoming mostly cloudy. Lows in the mid-70s. South winds 5 to 10 miles per hour. Tuesday, partly cloudy in the morning, then clearing. Highs in the lower 90s. Southeast winds 5 to 10 miles per hour with gusts up to 20 miles per hour. Tuesday night, clear in the evening, then becoming partly cloudy. Lows in the mid-70s. South winds 5 to 10 miles per hour. Wednesday through Thursday night, partly cloudy. Highs in the lower 90s. Lows in the mid-70s. Friday, mostly cloudy in the morning, then partly cloudy with a slight chance of showers and thunderstorms in the afternoon. Highs in the mid-90s. Friday night, mostly clear. Lows in the lower 70s. Saturday, partly cloudy in the morning, then clearing. A slight chance of showers. A slight chance of thunderstorms in the afternoon. Highs in the mid-90s. Saturday night, mostly clear. Lows in the upper 70s. Sunday, partly cloudy in the morning, then mostly sunny with a slight chance of showers and thunderstorms in the afternoon. Highs in the mid-90s. Highest heat index readings up to 105. 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The current time is 6:24 p.m. Central Daylight Time. The Austin, NOAA Weather Radio Roundup, at 6 p.m. at Austin Bergstrom International, it was partly sunny. The temperature was 89. The dew point 75, the relative humidity was 63%, producing a heat index of 99, the wind south at 15 miles an hour, and the pressure was 29.77 inches and falling. At Camp Mabry, it was partly sunny. The temperature was 87, the dew point 76, the relative humidity was 69%, producing a heat index of 97.

happen. The wind south at 8 miles an hour gusting to 21, and the pressure was 29.79 inches and falling. The report from Pflugerville was not available. Taylor, partly sunny, 88. Lago Vista, partly sunny, 87. Georgetown, partly sunny, 91. San Marcos, partly sunny, 88. Burnett, mostly sunny, 90. Junction, mostly sunny, 90. San Antonio, partly sunny, 89. Corpus Christi, cloudy, 83. Houston, cloudy, 83. Once again at Austin Bergstrom, it was 89, and at Camp Mabry, it was 87. Elsewhere across the state, College Station, cloudy, 84. Amarillo, sunny, 96. Abilene, sunny, 94. Dallas, Fort Worth, mostly sunny, 91. Your weather synopsis for South Central Texas. Sunday will be mostly cloudy and warm with isolated showers and thunderstorms over the coastal plains. Monday, the sea breeze will bring isolated showers. Dry weather will settle in for the rest of the week. Temperatures will be near normal for the next 7 days. Your local forecast. Tonight, partly cloudy this evening, then becoming mostly cloudy. Lows in the mid-70s. South winds 10 to 15 miles per hour with gusts up to 25 miles per hour. Monday, mostly cloudy in the morning, then mostly sunny with a slight chance of showers and thunderstorms in the afternoon. Humid with highs around 90. South winds 10 to 15 miles per hour with gusts up to 25 miles per hour. Chance of rain 20%. Monday night, clear in the evening, then becoming mostly cloudy. Lows in the mid-70s. South winds 5 to 10 miles per hour. Tuesday, partly cloudy in the morning, then clearing. Highs in the lower 90s. Southeast winds 5 to 10 miles per hour with gusts up to 20 miles per hour. Tuesday night, clear in the evening, then becoming partly cloudy. Lows in the mid-70s. South winds 5 to 10 miles per hour. Wednesday through Thursday night, partly cloudy. Highs in the lower 90s. Lows in the mid-70s. Friday, mostly cloudy in the morning, then partly cloudy with a slight chance of showers and thunderstorms in the afternoon. Highs in the mid-90s. Friday night, mostly clear. Lows in the lower 70s. Saturday, partly cloudy in the morning, then clearing. A slight chance of showers. A slight chance of thunderstorms in the afternoon. Highs in the mid-90s. Saturday night, mostly clear. Lows in the upper 70s. Sunday, partly cloudy in the morning, then mostly sunny with a slight chance of showers and thunderstorms in the afternoon. Highs in the mid-90s. Highest heat index readings up to 105. The Tropical Weather Outlook. For the North Atlantic, Caribbean Sea and the Gulf of America, tropical cyclone formation is not expected during the next 7 days. 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The Austin NOAA Weather Radio Roundup, at 6 p.m. at Austin Bergstrom International, it was partly sunny. The temperature was 89, the dew point 75, the relative humidity was 63%, producing a heat index of 99, the wind south at 15 miles an hour, and the pressure was 29.77 inches and falling. At Camp Mabry, it was partly sunny. The temperature was 87, the dew point 76, the relative humidity was 69%, producing a heat index of 97, the wind south at 8 miles an hour gusting to 21, and the pressure was 29.79 inches and falling. The report from Pflugerville was not available. Taylor, partly sunny, 88. Lago Vista, partly sunny, 87. Georgetown, partly sunny, 91. San Marcos, partly sunny, 88. Burnett, mostly sunny, 90.

Junction mostly sunny 90. San Antonio partly sunny 89. Corpus Christi cloudy 83. Houston cloudy 83. Once again at Austin Bergstrom it was 89, and at Camp Mabry it was 87. Elsewhere across the state, College Station cloudy 84. Amarillo sunny 96. Abilene sunny 94. Dallas-Fort Worth mostly sunny 91. Your weather synopsis for South Central Texas. Sunday will be mostly cloudy and warm with isolated showers and thunderstorms over the coastal plains. Monday the sea breeze will bring isolated showers. Dry weather will settle in for the rest of the week. Temperatures will be near normal for the next 7 days. Your local forecast. Tonight, partly cloudy this evening, then becoming mostly cloudy. Lows in the mid-70s. South winds 10 to 15 miles per hour with gusts up to 25 miles per hour. Monday, mostly cloudy in the morning, then mostly sunny with a slight chance of showers and thunderstorms in the afternoon. Humid with highs around 90. South winds 10 to 15 miles per hour with gusts up to 25 miles per hour. Chance of rain 20%. Monday night, clear in the evening, then becoming mostly cloudy. Lows in the mid-70s. South winds 5 to 10 miles per hour. Tuesday, partly cloudy in the morning, then clearing. Highs in the lower 90s. Southeast winds 5 to 10 miles per hour with gusts up to 20 miles per hour. Tuesday night, clear in the evening, then becoming partly cloudy. Lows in the mid-70s. South winds 5 to 10 miles per hour. Wednesday through Thursday night, partly cloudy. Highs in the lower 90s. Lows in the mid-70s. Friday, mostly cloudy in the morning, then partly cloudy with a slight chance of showers and thunderstorms in the afternoon. Highs in the mid-90s. Friday night, mostly clear. Lows in the lower 70s. Saturday, partly cloudy in the morning, then clearing. A slight chance of showers. A slight chance of thunderstorms in the afternoon. Highs in the mid-90s. Saturday night. Saturday, partly cloudy in the morning, then clearing. A slight chance of showers. A slight chance of thunderstorms in the afternoon. Highs in the mid-90s. Saturday night, mostly clear. Lows in the upper 70s. Sunday, partly cloudy in the morning, then mostly sunny with a slight chance of showers and thunderstorms in the afternoon. Highs in the mid-90s. Highest heat index readings up to 105. 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The current time is 6:33 p.m. Central Daylight Time. The Austin NOAA Weather Radio Roundup. At 6 p.m. at Austin Bergstrom International, it was partly sunny. The temperature was 89, the dew point 75, the relative humidity was 63%, producing a heat index of 99, the wind south at 15 miles an hour, and the pressure was 29.77 inches and falling. At Camp Mabry, it was partly sunny. The temperature was 87, the dew point 76, the relative humidity was 69%, producing a heat index of 97, the wind south at 8 miles an hour gusting to 21, and the pressure was 29.79 inches and falling. The report from Pflugerville was not available. Taylor, partly sunny 88. Lago Vista, partly sunny 87. Georgetown, partly sunny 91. San Marcos, partly sunny 88. Burnett, mostly sunny 90. Junction, mostly sunny 90. San Antonio, partly sunny 89. Corpus Christi, cloudy 83. Houston, cloudy 83. Once again at Austin Bergstrom, it was 89, and at Camp Mabry, it was 87. Elsewhere across the state, College Station, cloudy 84.

Amarillo, sunny 96. Abilene, sunny 94. Dallas, Fort Worth, mostly sunny 91. Your weather synopsis for South Central Texas. Sunday will be mostly cloudy and warm with isolated showers and thunderstorms over the coastal plains. Monday, the sea breeze will bring isolated showers. Dry weather will settle in for the rest of the week. Temperatures will be near normal for the next 7 days. Your local forecast. Tonight, partly cloudy this evening, then becoming mostly cloudy. Lows in the mid-70s. South winds 10 to 15 miles per hour with gusts up to 25 miles per hour. Monday, mostly cloudy in the morning, then mostly sunny with a slight chance of showers and thunderstorms in the afternoon. Humid with highs around 90. South winds 10 to 15 miles per hour with gusts up to 25 miles per hour. Chance of rain 20%. Monday night, clear in the evening, then becoming mostly cloudy. Lows in the mid-70s. South winds 5 to 10 miles per hour. Tuesday, partly cloudy in the morning, then clearing. Highs in the lower 90s. Southeast winds 5 to 10 miles per hour with gusts up to 20 miles per hour. Tuesday night, clear in the evening, then becoming partly cloudy. Lows in the mid-70s. South winds 5 to 10 miles per hour. Wednesday through Thursday night, partly cloudy. Highs in the lower 90s. Lows in the mid-70s. Friday, mostly cloudy in the morning, then partly cloudy with a slight chance of showers and thunderstorms in the afternoon. Highs in the mid-90s. Friday night, mostly clear. Lows in the lower 70s. Saturday, partly cloudy in the morning, then clearing. A slight chance of showers. A slight chance of thunderstorms in the afternoon. Highs in the mid-90s. Saturday night, mostly clear. Lows in the upper 70s. Sunday, partly cloudy in the morning, then mostly sunny with a slight chance of showers and thunderstorms in the afternoon. Highs in the mid-90s. Highest heat index readings up to 105. 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The current time is 6:38 p.m. Central Daylight Time. The Austin NOAA Weather Radio Roundup, at 6 p.m. at Austin Bergstrom International, it was partly sunny. The temperature was 89. The dew point 75, the relative humidity was 63%, producing a heat index of 99, the wind south at 15 miles an hour, and the pressure was 29.77 inches and falling. At Camp Mabry, it was partly sunny. The temperature was 87, the dew point 76, the relative humidity was 69%, producing a heat index of 97, the wind south at 8 miles an hour gusting to 21, and the pressure was 29.79 inches and falling. The report from Pflugerville was not available. Taylor, partly sunny, 88. Lago Vista, partly sunny, 87. Georgetown, partly sunny, 91. San Marcos, partly sunny, 88. Burnett, mostly sunny, 90. Junction, mostly sunny, 90. San Antonio, partly sunny, 89. Corpus Christi, cloudy, 83. Houston, cloudy, 83. Once again at Austin Bergstrom, it was 89, and at Camp Mabry, it was 87. Elsewhere across the state, College Station, cloudy, 84. Amarillo, sunny, 96. Abilene, sunny, 94. Dallas, Fort Worth, mostly sunny, 91. Your weather synopsis for South Central Texas. Sunday will be mostly cloudy and warm with isolated showers and thunderstorms over the coastal plains. Monday, the sea breeze will bring isolated showers. Dry weather will settle in for the rest of the week. Temperatures will be near normal for the next 7 days. Your local forecast. Tonight, partly cloudy this evening,
then becoming mostly cloudy. Lows in the mid-70s. South winds 10 to 15 miles per hour with gusts up to 25 miles per hour. Monday, mostly cloudy in the morning, then mostly sunny with a slight chance of showers and thunderstorms in the afternoon. Humid with highs around 90. South winds 10 to 15 miles per hour with gusts up to 25 miles per hour. Chance of rain 20%. Monday night, clear in the evening, then becoming mostly cloudy. Lows in the mid-70s. South winds 5 to 10 miles per hour. Tuesday, partly cloudy in the morning, then clearing. Highs in the lower 90s. Southeast winds 5 to 10 miles per hour with gusts up to 20 miles per hour. Tuesday night, clear in the evening, then becoming partly cloudy. Lows in the mid-70s. South winds 5 to 10 miles per hour. Wednesday through Thursday night, partly cloudy. Highs in the lower 90s. Lows in the mid-70s. Friday, mostly cloudy in the morning, then partly cloudy with a slight chance of showers and thunderstorms in the afternoon. Highs in the mid-90s. Friday night, mostly clear. Lows in the lower 70s. Saturday, partly cloudy in the morning, then clearing. A slight chance of showers. A slight chance of thunderstorms in the afternoon. Highs in the mid-90s. Saturday night, mostly clear. Lows in the upper 70s. Sunday, partly cloudy in the morning, then mostly sunny with a slight chance of showers and thunderstorms in the afternoon. Highs in the mid-90s. Highest heat index readings up to 105. 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The current time is 6:42 p.m. Central Daylight Time. The Austin NOAA Weather Radio Roundup, at 6 p.m. at Austin Bergstrom International, it was partly sunny. The temperature was 89, the dew point 75, the relative humidity was 63%, producing a heat index of 99, the wind south at 15 miles an hour, and the pressure was 29.77 inches and falling. At Camp Mabry, it was partly sunny. The temperature was 87, the dew point 76, the relative humidity was 69%, producing a heat index of 97, the wind south at 8 miles an hour gusting to 21, and the pressure was 29.79 inches and falling. The report from Pflugerville was not available. Taylor, partly sunny, 88. Lago Vista, partly sunny, 87. Georgetown, partly sunny, 91. San Marcos, partly sunny, 88. Burnett, mostly sunny, 90. Junction, mostly sunny, 90. San Antonio, partly sunny, 89. Corpus Christi, cloudy, 83. Houston, cloudy, 83. Once again at Austin Bergstrom, it was 89, and at Camp Mabry, it was 87. Elsewhere across the state, College Station, cloudy, 84. Amarillo, sunny, 96. Abilene, sunny, 94. Dallas-Fort Worth, mostly sunny, 91. Your weather synopsis for South Central Texas. Sunday will be mostly cloudy and warm with isolated showers and thunderstorms over the coastal plains. Monday, the sea breeze will bring isolated showers. Dry weather will settle in for the rest of the week. Temperatures will be near normal for the next 7 days. Your local forecast. Tonight, partly cloudy this evening, then becoming mostly cloudy. Lows in the mid-70s. South winds 10 to 15 miles per hour with gusts up to 25 miles per hour. Monday, mostly cloudy in the morning, then mostly sunny with a slight chance of showers and thunderstorms in the afternoon. Humid with highs around 90. South winds 10 to 15 miles per hour with gusts up to 25 miles per hour. Chance of rain 20%. Monday night, clear in the evening, then becoming mostly cloudy. Lows in the mid-70s.
south winds.

5 to 10 miles per hour. Tuesday, partly cloudy in the morning, then clearing. Highs in the lower 90s. Southeast winds 5 to 10 miles per hour with gusts up to 20 miles per hour. Tuesday night, clear in the evening, then becoming partly cloudy. Lows in the mid-70s. South winds 5 to 10 miles per hour. Wednesday through Thursday night, partly cloudy. Highs in the lower 90s. Lows in the mid-70s. Friday, mostly cloudy in the morning, then partly cloudy with a slight chance of showers and thunderstorms in the afternoon. Highs in the mid-90s. Friday night, mostly clear. Lows in the lower 70s. Saturday, partly cloudy in the morning, then clearing. A slight chance of showers. A slight chance of thunderstorms in the afternoon. Highs in the mid-90s. Saturday night, mostly clear. Lows in the upper 70s. Sunday, partly cloudy in the morning, then mostly sunny with a slight chance of showers and thunderstorms in the afternoon. Highs in the mid-90s. Highest heat index readings up to 105. The coastal waters forecast from Baffin Bay to Port Aransas out 20 nautical miles. Small craft should exercise caution. Tonight, southeast winds 15 to 20 knots. Seas 4 to 5 feet, occasionally to 6 feet. Wave detail, southeast 4 feet at 7 seconds. A slight chance of thunderstorms this evening. A chance of showers. A chance of thunderstorms after midnight. Monday, southeast winds 15 to 20 knots. Seas 4 to 5 feet, occasionally to 6 feet. Wave detail, southeast 5 feet at 7 seconds. A chance of showers and thunderstorms in the morning. Monday night, southeast winds 15 to 20 knots. Seas 4 to 5 feet, occasionally to 6 feet. Wave detail, southeast 5 feet at 7 seconds. Tuesday, southeast winds 10 to 15 knots. Seas 3 to 4 feet, occasionally to 5 feet. Wave detail, southeast 4 feet at 7 seconds. Tuesday night, southeast winds 10 to 15 knots. Seas 3 to 4 feet, occasionally to 5 feet. Wave detail, southeast 4 feet at 7 seconds. Wednesday, southeast winds 10 to 15 knots. Seas 3 to 4 feet, occasionally to 5 feet. Wave detail, southeast 4 feet at 7 seconds. Wednesday night, southeast winds 15 to 20 knots. Seas 4 to 5 feet, occasionally to 6 feet. Thursday, southeast winds 10 to 15 knots. Seas 3 to 4 feet, occasionally to 5 feet. Thursday night, southeast winds 10 to 15 knots. Seas around 4 feet, occasionally to 5 feet. Friday, southeast winds 10 to 15 knots. Seas 3 to 4 feet, occasionally to 5 feet. Friday night, southeast winds 10 to 15 knots. Seas 3 to 4 feet, occasionally to 5 feet. Winds and seas higher in and near thunderstorms. 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The current time is 6:49 p.m. Central Daylight Time. The Austin NOAA Weather Radio Roundup, at 6 p.m. at Austin Bergstrom International, it was partly sunny. The temperature was 89, the dew point 75, the relative humidity was 63%, producing a heat index of 99, the wind south at 15 miles an hour, and the pressure was 29.77 inches and falling. At Camp Mabry, it was partly sunny. The temperature was 87, the dew point 76, the relative humidity was 69%, producing a heat index of 97, the wind south at 8 miles an hour gusting to 21, and the pressure was 29.79 inches and falling. The report from Pflugerville was not available. Taylor, partly sunny, 88. Lago Vista, partly sunny.

Sunny 87. Georgetown partly sunny 91. San Marcos partly sunny 88. Burnett mostly sunny 90. Junction mostly sunny 90. San Antonio partly sunny 89. Corpus Christi cloudy 83. Houston cloudy 83. Once again at Austin Bergstrom it was 89, and at Camp Mabry it was 87. Elsewhere across the state, College Station cloudy 84. Amarillo sunny 96. Abilene sunny 94. Dallas-Fort Worth mostly sunny 91. Your weather synopsis for South Central Texas. Sunday will be mostly cloudy and warm with isolated showers and thunderstorms over the coastal plains. Monday the sea breeze will bring isolated showers. Dry weather will settle in for the rest of the week. Temperatures will be near normal for the next 7 days. Your local forecast. Tonight, partly cloudy this evening, then becoming mostly cloudy. Lows in the mid-70s. South winds 10 to 15 miles per hour with gusts up to 25 miles per hour. Monday, mostly cloudy in the morning, then mostly sunny with a slight chance of showers and thunderstorms in the afternoon. Humid with highs around 90. South winds 10 to 15 miles per hour with gusts up to 25 miles per hour. Chance of rain 20%. Monday night, clear in the evening, then becoming mostly cloudy. Lows in the mid-70s. South winds 5 to 10 miles per hour. Tuesday, partly cloudy in the morning, then clearing. Highs in the lower 90s. Southeast winds 5 to 10 miles per hour with gusts up to 20 miles per hour. Tuesday night, clear in the evening, then becoming partly cloudy. Lows in the mid-70s. South winds 5 to 10 miles per hour. Wednesday through Thursday night, partly cloudy. Highs in the lower 90s. Lows in the mid-70s. Friday, mostly cloudy in the morning, then partly cloudy with a slight chance of showers and thunderstorms in the afternoon. Highs in the mid-90s. Friday night, mostly clear. Lows in the lower 70s. Saturday, partly cloudy in the morning, then clearing. A slight chance of showers. A slight chance of thunderstorms in the afternoon. Highs in the mid-90s. Saturday night, mostly clear. Lows in the upper 70s. Sunday, partly cloudy in the morning, then mostly sunny with a slight chance of showers and thunderstorms in the afternoon. Highs in the mid-90s. Highest heat index readings up to 105. 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The current time is 6:53 p.m. Central Daylight Time. The Austin NOAA Weather Radio Roundup, at 6 p.m. at Austin Bergstrom International, it was partly sunny. The temperature was 89, the dew point 75, the relative humidity was 63%, producing a heat index of 99, the wind south at 15 miles an hour, and the pressure was 29.77 inches and falling. At Camp Mabry, it was partly sunny. The temperature was 87, the dew point 76, the relative humidity was 69%, producing a heat index of 97, the wind south at 8 miles an hour gusting to 21, and the pressure was 29.79 inches and falling. The report from Pflugerville was not available. Taylor partly sunny 88. Lago Vista partly sunny 87. Georgetown partly sunny 91. San Marcos partly sunny 88. Burnett mostly sunny 90. Junction mostly sunny 90. San Antonio partly sunny 89. Corpus Christi cloudy 83. Houston cloudy 83. Once again at Austin Bergstrom it was 89, and at Camp Mabry it was 87. Elsewhere across the state, College Station cloudy 84. Amarillo sunny 96. Abilene sunny 94.

Dallas-Fort Worth mostly sunny 91. Your weather synopsis for South Central Texas. Sunday will be mostly cloudy and warm with isolated showers and thunderstorms over the coastal plains. Monday the sea breeze will bring isolated showers. Dry weather will settle in for the rest of the week. Temperatures will be near normal for the next 7 days. Your local forecast. Tonight, partly cloudy this evening, then becoming mostly cloudy. Lows in the mid-70s. South winds 10 to 15 miles per hour with gusts up to 25 miles per hour. Monday, mostly cloudy in the morning, then mostly sunny with a slight chance of showers and thunderstorms in the afternoon. Humid with highs around 90. South winds 10 to 15 miles per hour with gusts up to 25 miles per hour. Chance of rain 20%. Monday night, clear in the evening, then becoming mostly cloudy. Lows in the mid-70s. South winds 5 to 10 miles per hour. Tuesday, partly cloudy in the morning, then clearing. Highs in the lower 90s. Southeast winds 5 to 10 miles per hour with gusts up to 20 miles per hour. Tuesday night, clear in the evening, then becoming partly cloudy. Lows in the mid-70s. South winds 5 to 10 miles per hour. Wednesday through Thursday night, partly cloudy. Highs in the lower 90s. Lows in the mid-70s. Friday, mostly cloudy in the morning, then partly cloudy with a slight chance of showers and thunderstorms in the afternoon. Highs in the mid-90s. Friday night, mostly clear. Lows in the lower 70s. Saturday, partly cloudy in the morning, then clearing. A slight chance of showers. A slight chance of thunderstorms in the afternoon. Highs in the mid-90s. Saturday night, mostly clear. Lows in the upper 70s. Sunday, partly cloudy in the morning, then mostly sunny with a slight chance of showers and thunderstorms in the afternoon. Highs in the mid-90s. Highest heat index readings up to 105. The Tropical Weather Outlook. For the North Atlantic, Caribbean Sea and the Gulf of America, tropical cyclone formation is not expected during the next 7 days. 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The Austin NOAA Weather Radio Roundup, at 6 p.m. at Austin Bergstrom International, it was partly sunny. The temperature was 89, the dew point 75, the relative humidity was 63%, producing a heat index of 99, the wind south at 15 miles an hour, and the pressure was 29.77 inches and falling. At Camp Mabry, it was partly sunny. The temperature was 87, the dew point 76, the relative humidity was 69%, producing a heat index of 97, the wind south at 8 miles an hour gusting to 21, and the pressure was 29.79 inches and falling. The report from Pflugerville was not available. Taylor, partly sunny 88. Lago Vista, partly sunny 87. Georgetown, partly sunny 91. San Marcos, partly sunny 88. Vernon, mostly sunny 90. Junction, mostly sunny 90. San Antonio, partly sunny 89. Corpus Christi, cloudy 83. Houston, cloudy 83. Once again at Austin Bergstrom, it was 89, and at Camp Mabry, it was 87. Elsewhere across the state, College Station, cloudy 84. Amarillo, sunny 96. Abilene, sunny 94. Dallas-Fort Worth, mostly sunny 91. Your weather synopsis for South Central Texas. Sunday will be mostly cloudy and warm with isolated showers and thunderstorms over the coastal plains. Monday, the sea breeze will bring isolated showers. Dry weather will settle in for the rest of the week. Temperatures will be near normal for the next 7 days.